a slight chance of thunderstorms in the afternoon. Highs in the upper 90s. South winds 5 to 10 miles per hour. Highest heat index readings up to 105. Friday night, mostly clear. Lows in the mid-70s. South winds 5 to 10 miles per hour. Saturday through Monday night, mostly clear. Highs in the upper 90s. Lows in the mid-70s. Highest heat index readings up to 110. Tuesday, partly cloudy in the morning, then mostly sunny with a slight chance of showers and thunderstorms in the afternoon. Highs in the upper 90s. Highest heat index readings up to 110. Tuesday night, partly cloudy. Lows in the mid-70s. Wednesday, mostly cloudy in the morning, then partly cloudy with a slight chance of showers and thunderstorms in the afternoon. Highs in the upper 90s. Highest heat index readings up to 110. The coastal waters forecast from Baffin Bay to Port Aransas out 20 nautical miles. Small craft should exercise caution. Tonight, southeast winds 15 to 20 knots, becoming south late. Seas 2 to 3 feet. Wave detail, southeast 3 feet at 5 seconds. Thursday, south winds 10 to 15 knots, becoming southeast with gusts up to 20 knots in the afternoon. Seas 2 to 3 feet. Wave detail, south 3 feet at 5 seconds. Thursday night, southeast winds 10 to 15 knots. Seas 2 to 3 feet. Wave detail, southeast 3 feet at 5 seconds. Friday, south winds 5 to 10 knots, becoming southeast 10 to 15 knots in the afternoon. Seas around 2 feet. Wave detail, southeast 2 feet at 5 seconds. Friday night, southeast winds 10 to 15 knots, becoming south 5 to 10 knots after midnight. Seas around 2 feet. Wave detail, southeast 2 feet at 5 seconds. Saturday, south winds 5 to 10 knots, becoming southeast in the afternoon. Seas around 2 feet. Wave detail, southeast 2 feet at 5 seconds. Saturday night, southeast winds around 10 knots, becoming south after midnight. Seas around 2 feet. Sunday, south winds around 5 knots, becoming southeast in the afternoon. Seas around 2 feet. Sunday night, southeast winds around 10 knots, becoming south after midnight. Seas around 2 feet. Monday, south winds around 5 knots, becoming southeast in the afternoon. Seas around 2 feet. Monday night, southeast winds 5 to 10 knots. Seas around 2 feet. The Austin Bergstrom Climate Summary for this evening, as of 5 p.m., September 2, 2026. Today's high temperature of 101 degrees occurred at 3:59 p.m. The normal high is 94. The record high is 106 degrees, which was set in 2000. Today's low temperature of 74 degrees occurred at 6:32 a.m. The normal low is 71. The record low is 63 degrees, which was set in 2004. No precipitation fell today. Sunset tonight is at 7:52 p.m. Sunrise tomorrow is at 7:09 a.m. The Austin Camp Mabry Climate Summary for this evening, as of 5 p.m., September 2, 2026. Today's high temperature of 103 degrees occurred at 3:20 p.m. The normal high is 95. The record high is 107 degrees, which was set in 2000. Today's low temperature of 76 degrees occurred at 6:05 a.m. The normal low is 73. The record low is 58 degrees, which was set in 1915. No precipitation fell today. Sunset tonight is at 7:52 p.m. Sunrise tomorrow is at 7:09 a.m. You're listening to NOAA Weather Radio, station WXK27, in Austin, Texas, broadcasting on a frequency of 162.4 MHz, originating from the Austin-San Antonio National Weather Service Forecast Office.
The current time is 7:05 p.m. Central Daylight Time. Your weather synopsis for South Central Texas. Low rain chances return to the forecast for portions of South Central Texas through the remainder of this week and into next week. Areas favored for some showers and storms will generally be confined to locations east of the Interstate 35 and Interstate 37 corridors. High temperatures remain above normal, with lower 90s to near 103 degrees along with overnight lows mostly in the 70s. Your local forecast. Tonight, mostly clear with a slight chance of showers and thunderstorms this evening, then partly cloudy after midnight. Lows in the upper 70s. Southeast winds 5 to 10 miles per hour, becoming south after midnight. Chance of rain 20%. Thursday, partly cloudy in the morning, then mostly sunny with a slight chance of showers and thunderstorms in the afternoon. Hot with highs around 100. South winds 5 to 10 miles per hour, becoming southeast in the afternoon. Chance of rain 20%. Highest heat index readings up to 109. Thursday night, mostly clear in the evening, then partly cloudy with a slight chance of showers and thunderstorms after midnight. Lows in the mid-70s. South winds 5 to 10 miles per hour with gusts up to 25 miles per hour. Friday, partly cloudy with a slight chance of showers. A slight chance of thunderstorms in the afternoon. Highs in the upper 90s. South winds 5 to 10 miles per hour. Highest heat index readings up to 105. Friday night, mostly clear. Lows in the mid-70s. South winds 5 to 10 miles per hour. Saturday through Monday night, mostly clear. Highs in the upper 90s. Lows in the mid-70s. Highest heat index readings up to 110. Tuesday, partly cloudy in the morning, then mostly sunny with a slight chance of showers and thunderstorms in the afternoon. Highs in the upper 90s. Highest heat index readings up to 110. Tuesday night, partly cloudy. Lows in the mid-70s. Wednesday, mostly cloudy in the morning, then partly cloudy with a slight chance of showers and thunderstorms in the afternoon. Highs in the upper 90s. Highest heat index readings up to 110. The Tropical Weather Outlook. For the North Atlantic, Caribbean Sea and the Gulf of America, active systems, the Weather Prediction Center is issuing advisories on Tropical Depression Edward, located inland over eastern Texas. Tropical cyclone formation is not expected during the next 7 days. The Austin Bergstrom Climate Summary for this evening, as of 5 p.m., September 2, 2026. Today's high temperature of 101 degrees occurred at 3:59 p.m. The normal high is 94. The record high is 106 degrees, which was set in 2000. Today's low temperature of 74 degrees occurred at 6:32 a.m. The normal low is 71. The record low is 63 degrees, which was set in 2004. No precipitation fell today. Sunset tonight is at 7:52 p.m. Sunrise tomorrow is at 7:09 a.m. The Austin Camp Mabry Climate Summary for this evening, as of 5 p.m., September 2, 2026. Today's high temperature of 103 degrees occurred at 3:20 p.m. The normal high is 95. The record high is 107 degrees, which was set in 2000. Today's low temperature of 76 degrees occurred at 6:05 a.m. The normal low is 73. The record low is 58 degrees, which was set in 1915. No precipitation fell today. Sunset tonight is at 7:52 p.m. Sunrise tomorrow is at 7:09 a.m. You're listening to NOAA Weather Radio, station WXK27, in Austin, Texas, broadcasting on a frequency of 162.4 MHz, originating from the Austin-San Antonio National Weather Service Forecast Office. The current time is 7:10 p.m. Central Daylight Time.

your weather synopsis for South Central Texas. Low rain chances return to the forecast for portions of South Central Texas through the remainder of this week and into next week. Areas favored for some showers and storms will generally be confined to locations east of the Interstate 35 and Interstate 37 corridors. High temperatures remain above normal, with lower 90s to near 103 degrees along with overnight lows mostly in the 70s. Your local forecast. Tonight, mostly clear with a slight chance of showers and thunderstorms this evening, then partly cloudy after midnight. Lows in the upper 70s. Southeast winds 5 to 10 miles per hour, becoming south after midnight. Chance of rain 20%. Thursday, partly cloudy in the morning, then mostly sunny with a slight chance of showers and thunderstorms in the afternoon. Hot with highs around 100. South winds 5 to 10 miles per hour, becoming southeast in the afternoon. Chance of rain 20%. Highest heat index readings up to 109. Thursday night, mostly clear in the evening, then partly cloudy with a slight chance of showers and thunderstorms after midnight. Lows in the mid-70s. South winds 5 to 10 miles per hour with gusts up to 25 miles per hour. Friday, partly cloudy with a slight chance of showers. A slight chance of thunderstorms in the afternoon. Highs in the upper 90s. South winds 5 to 10 miles per hour. Highest heat index readings up to 105. Friday night, mostly clear. Lows in the mid-70s. South winds 5 to 10 miles per hour. Saturday through Monday night, mostly clear. Highs in the upper 90s. Lows in the mid-70s. Highest heat index readings up to 110. Tuesday, partly cloudy in the morning, then mostly sunny with a slight chance of showers and thunderstorms in the afternoon. Highs in the upper 90s. Highest heat index readings up to 110. Tuesday night, partly cloudy. Lows in the mid-70s. Wednesday, mostly cloudy in the morning, then partly cloudy with a slight chance of showers and thunderstorms in the afternoon. Highs in the upper 90s. Highest heat index readings up to 110. The Austin Bergstrom Climate Summary for this evening, as of 5 p.m., September 2, 2026. Today's high temperature of 101 degrees occurred at 3:59 p.m. The normal high is 94. The record high is 106 degrees, which was set in 2000. Today's low temperature of 74 degrees occurred at 6:32 a.m. The normal low is 71. The record low is 63 degrees, which was set in 2004. No precipitation fell today. Sunset tonight is at 7:52 p.m. Sunrise tomorrow is at 7:09 a.m. The Austin Camp Mabry Climate Summary for this evening, as of 5 p.m., September 2, 2026. Today's high temperature of 103 degrees occurred at 3:20 p.m. The normal high is 95. The record high is 107 degrees, which was set in 2000. Today's low temperature of 76 degrees occurred at 6:05 a.m. The normal low is 73. The record low is 58 degrees, which was set in 1915. No precipitation fell today. Sunset tonight is at 7:52 p.m. Sunrise tomorrow is at 7:09 a.m. You're listening to NOAA Weather Radio, station WXK27, in Austin, Texas, broadcasting on a frequency of 162.4 MHz, originating from the Austin-San Antonio National Weather Service Forecast Office. The current time is 7:14 p.m. Central Daylight Time. The Austin NOAA Weather Radio Roundup, at 7 p.m. at Austin Bergstrom International, it was partly sunny. The temperature was 100, the dew point 64, the relative humidity was 30%, producing a heat index of 102, the wind northwest at 5 miles an hour and the pressure was 29.83 inches and falling. At Camp Mabry, it was mostly sunny,

Station mostly cloudy 85. Amarillo partly sunny 86. Abilene sunny 100. Dallas Fort Worth mostly cloudy 94. Your weather synopsis for South Central Texas. Low rain chances return to the forecast for portions of South Central Texas through the remainder of this week and into next week. Areas favored for some showers and storms will generally be confined to locations east of the Interstate 35 and Interstate 37 corridors. High temperatures remain above normal, with lower 90s to near 103 degrees along with overnight lows mostly in the 70s. Your local forecast. Tonight, mostly clear with a slight chance of showers and thunderstorms this evening, then partly cloudy after midnight. Lows in the upper 70s. Southeast winds 5 to 10 miles per hour, becoming south after midnight. Chance of rain 20%. Thursday, partly cloudy in the morning, then mostly sunny with a slight chance of showers and thunderstorms in the afternoon. Hot with highs around 100. South winds 5 to 10 miles per hour, becoming southeast in the afternoon. Chance of rain 20%. Highest heat index readings up to 109. Thursday night, mostly clear in the evening, then partly cloudy with a slight chance of showers and thunderstorms after midnight. Lows in the mid-70s. South winds 5 to 10 miles per hour with gusts up to 25 miles per hour. Friday, partly cloudy with a slight chance of showers. A slight chance of thunderstorms in the afternoon. Highs in the upper 90s. South winds 5 to 10 miles per hour. Highest heat index readings up to 105. Friday night, mostly clear. Lows in the mid-70s. South winds 5 to 10 miles per hour. Saturday through Monday night, mostly clear. Highs in the upper 90s. Lows in the mid-70s. Highest heat index readings up to 110. Tuesday, partly cloudy in the morning, then mostly sunny with a slight chance of showers and thunderstorms in the afternoon. Highs in the upper 90s. Highest heat index readings up to 110. Tuesday night, partly cloudy. Lows in the mid-70s. Wednesday, mostly cloudy in the morning, then partly cloudy with a slight chance of showers and thunderstorms in the afternoon. Highs in the upper 90s. Highest heat index readings up to 110. The Austin Bergstrom Climate Summary for this evening, as of 5 p.m., September 2, 2026. Today's high temperature of 101 degrees occurred at 3:59 p.m. The normal high is 94. The record high is 106 degrees, which was set in 2000. Today's low temperature of 74 degrees occurred at 6:32 a.m. The normal low is 71. The record low is 63 degrees, which was set in 2004. No precipitation fell today. Sunset tonight is at 7:52 p.m. Sunrise tomorrow is at 7:09 a.m. The Austin Camp Mabry Climate Summary for this evening, as of 5 p.m., September 2, 2026. Today's high temperature of 103 degrees occurred at 3:20 p.m. The normal high is 95. The record high is 107 degrees, which was set in 2000. Today's low temperature of 76 degrees occurred at 6:05 a.m. The normal low is 73. The record low is 58 degrees, which was set in 1915. No precipitation fell today. Sunset tonight is at 7:52 p.m. Sunrise tomorrow is at 7:09 a.m. You're listening to NOAA Weather Radio, station WXK27, in Austin, Texas, broadcasting on a frequency of 162.4 MHz, originating from the Austin-San Antonio National Weather Service Forecast Office. The current time is 7:20 p.m. Central Daylight Time. The Austin NOAA Weather Radio Roundup, at 7 p.m. at Austin Bergstrom International, it was partly sunny. The temperature was 100, the dew point 64, the relative humidity was 30%, producing a

heat index of 102. The wind northwest at 5 miles an hour and the pressure was 29.83 inches and falling. At Camp Mabry, it was mostly sunny. The temperature was 98, the dew point 65. The relative humidity was 33%, producing a heat index of 101. The wind calm and the pressure was 29.86 inches and steady. Pflugerville light rain was falling 89. Taylor mostly sunny 91. Lago Vista cloudy 95. Georgetown mostly sunny 95. San Marcos sunny 99. Burnett mostly sunny 93. Junction sunny 100. San Antonio mostly sunny 98. Corpus Christi partly sunny 90. Houston mostly cloudy 89. Once again at Austin Bergstrom it was 100, and at Camp Mabry it was 98. Elsewhere across the state, College Station mostly cloudy 85. Amarillo partly sunny 86. Abilene sunny 100. Dallas-Fort Worth mostly cloudy 94. Your weather synopsis for South Central Texas. Low rain chances return to the forecast for portions of South Central Texas through the remainder of this week and into next week. Areas favored for some showers and storms will generally be confined to locations east of the Interstate 35 and Interstate 37 corridors. High temperatures remain above normal, with lower 90s to near 103 degrees along with overnight lows mostly in the 70s. Your local forecast. Tonight, mostly clear with a slight chance of showers and thunderstorms this evening, then partly cloudy after midnight. Lows in the upper 70s. Southeast winds 5 to 10 miles per hour, becoming south after midnight. Chance of rain 20%. Thursday, partly cloudy in the morning, then mostly sunny with a slight chance of showers and thunderstorms in the afternoon. Hot with highs around 100. South winds 5 to 10 miles per hour, becoming southeast in the afternoon. Chance of rain 20%. Highest heat index readings up to 109. Thursday night, mostly clear in the evening, then partly cloudy with a slight chance of showers and thunderstorms after midnight. Lows in the mid-70s. South winds 5 to 10 miles per hour with gusts up to 25 miles per hour. Friday, partly cloudy with a slight chance of showers. A slight chance of thunderstorms in the afternoon. Highs in the upper 90s. South winds 5 to 10 miles per hour. Highest heat index readings up to 105. Friday night, mostly clear. Lows in the mid-70s. South winds 5 to 10 miles per hour. Saturday through Monday night, mostly clear. Highs in the upper 90s. Lows in the mid-70s. Highest heat index readings up to 110. Tuesday, partly cloudy in the morning, then mostly sunny with a slight chance of showers and thunderstorms in the afternoon. Highs in the upper 90s. Highest heat index readings up to 110. Tuesday night, partly cloudy. Lows in the mid-70s. Wednesday, mostly cloudy in the morning, then partly cloudy with a slight chance of showers and thunderstorms in the afternoon. Highs in the upper 90s. Highest heat index readings up to 110. The Austin Bergstrom Climate Summary for this evening, as of 5 p.m., September 2, 2026. Today's high temperature of 101 degrees occurred at 3:59 p.m. The normal high is 94. The record high is 106 degrees, which was set in 2000. Today's low temperature of 74 degrees occurred at 6:32 a.m. The normal low is 71. The record low is 63 degrees, which was set in 2004. No precipitation fell today. Sunset tonight is at 7:52 p.m. Sunrise tomorrow is at 7:09 a.m. The Austin Camp Mabry Climate Summary for this evening, as of 5 p.m., September 2, 2026. Today's high temperature of 103 degrees occurred at 3:20 p.m. The normal high is 95. The record high is

107 degrees, which was set in 2000. Today's low temperature of 76 degrees occurred at 6:05 a.m. The normal low is 73. The record low is 58 degrees, which was set in 1915. No precipitation fell today. Sunset tonight is at 7:52 p.m. Sunrise tomorrow is at 7:09 a.m. You're listening to NOAA Weather Radio, station WXK27, in Austin, Texas, broadcasting on a frequency of 162.4 MHz, originating from the Austin-San Antonio National Weather Service Forecast Office. 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The Austin NOAA Weather Radio Roundup. At 7 p.m. at Austin Bergstrom International, it was partly sunny. The temperature was 100, the dew point 64, the relative humidity was 30%, producing a heat index of 102, the wind northwest at 5 miles an hour, and the pressure was 29.83 inches and falling. At Camp Mabry, it was mostly sunny. The temperature was 98, the dew point 65, the relative humidity was 33%, producing a heat index of 101. The wind calm and the pressure was 29.86 inches and steady. Pflugerville light rain was falling 89. Taylor mostly sunny 91. Lago Vista cloudy 95. Georgetown mostly sunny 95. San Marcos sunny 99. Burnett mostly sunny 93. Junction sunny 100. San Antonio mostly sunny 98. Corpus Christi partly sunny 90. Houston mostly cloudy 89. Once again at Austin Bergstrom it was 100, and at Camp Mabry it was 98. Elsewhere across the state, College Station mostly cloudy 85. Amarillo partly sunny 86. Abilene sunny 100. Dallas-Fort Worth mostly cloudy 94. Your weather synopsis for South Central Texas. Low rain chances return to the forecast for portions of South Central Texas through the remainder of this week and into next week. Areas favored for some showers and storms will generally be confined to locations east of the Interstate 35 and Interstate 37 corridors. High temperatures remain above normal, with lower 90s to near 103 degrees along with overnight lows mostly in the 70s. Your local forecast. Tonight, mostly clear with a slight chance of showers and thunderstorms this evening, then partly cloudy after midnight. Lows in the upper 70s. Southeast winds 5 to 10 miles per hour, becoming south after midnight. Chance of rain 20%. Thursday, partly cloudy in the morning, then mostly sunny with a slight chance of showers and thunderstorms in the afternoon. Hot with highs around 100. South winds 5 to 10 miles per hour, becoming southeast in the afternoon. Chance of rain 20%. Highest heat index readings up to 109. Thursday night, mostly clear in the evening, then partly cloudy with a slight chance of showers and thunderstorms after midnight. Lows in the mid-70s. South winds 5 to 10 miles per hour with gusts up to 25 miles per hour. Friday, partly cloudy with a slight chance of showers. A slight chance of thunderstorms in the afternoon. Highs in the upper 90s. South winds 5 to 10 miles per hour. Highest heat index readings up to 105. Friday night, mostly clear. Lows in the mid-70s. South winds 5 to 10 miles per hour. Saturday through Monday night, mostly clear. Highs in the upper 90s. Lows in the mid-70s. Highest heat index readings up to 110. Tuesday, partly cloudy in the morning, then mostly sunny with a slight chance of showers and thunderstorms in the afternoon. Highs in the upper 90s. Highest heat index readings up to 110. Tuesday night, partly cloudy. Lows in the mid-70s. Wednesday, mostly cloudy in the morning, then partly cloudy with a slight chance of showers and thunderstorms in the afternoon. Highs in the upper 90s.

heat index readings up to 110. The coastal waters forecast from Baffin Bay to Port Aransas out 20 nautical miles. Small craft should exercise caution. Tonight, southeast winds 15 to 20 knots, becoming southerly. Seas 2 to 3 feet. Wave detail, southeast 3 feet at 5 seconds. Thursday, south winds 10 to 15 knots, becoming southeast with gusts up to 20 knots in the afternoon. Seas 2 to 3 feet. Wave detail, south 3 feet at 5 seconds. Thursday night, southeast winds 10 to 15 knots. Seas 2 to 3 feet. Wave detail, southeast 3 feet at 5 seconds. Friday, south winds 5 to 10 knots, becoming southeast 10 to 15 knots in the afternoon. Seas around 2 feet. Wave detail, southeast 2 feet at 5 seconds. Friday night, southeast winds 10 to 15 knots, becoming south 5 to 10 knots after midnight. Seas around 2 feet. Wave detail, southeast 2 feet at 5 seconds. Saturday, south winds 5 to 10 knots, becoming southeast in the afternoon. Seas around 2 feet. Wave detail, southeast 2 feet at 5 seconds. Saturday night, southeast winds around 10 knots, becoming south after midnight. Seas around 2 feet. Sunday, south winds around 5 knots, becoming southeast in the afternoon. Seas around 2 feet. Sunday night, southeast winds around 10 knots, becoming south after midnight. Seas around 2 feet. Monday, south winds around 5 knots, becoming southeast in the afternoon. Seas around 2 feet. Monday night, southeast winds 5 to 10 knots. Seas around 2 feet. Seas around 2 feet. Monday night, southeast winds 5 to 10 knots. Seas around 2 feet. The Austin Bergstrom Climate Summary for this evening, as of 5 p.m., September 2, 2026. Today's high temperature of 101 degrees occurred at 3:59 p.m. The normal high is 94. The record high is 106 degrees, which was set in 2000. Today's low temperature of 74 degrees occurred at 6:32 a.m. The normal low is 71. The record low is 63 degrees, which was set in 2004. No precipitation fell today. Sunset tonight is at 7:52 p.m. Sunrise tomorrow is at 7:09 a.m. The Austin Camp Mabry Climate Summary for this evening, as of 5 p.m., September 2, 2026. Today's high temperature of 103 degrees occurred at 3:20 p.m. The normal high is 95. The record high is 107 degrees, which was set in 2000. Today's low temperature of 76 degrees occurred at 6:05 a.m. The normal low is 73. The record low is 58 degrees, which was set in 1915. No precipitation fell today. Sunset tonight is at 7:52 p.m. Sunrise tomorrow is at 7:09 a.m. You're listening to NOAA Weather Radio, station WXK27, in Austin, Texas, broadcasting on a frequency of 162.4 MHz, originating from the Austin-San Antonio National Weather Service Forecast Office. The current time is 7:35 p.m. Central Daylight Time. The Austin NOAA Weather Radio Roundup, at 7 p.m. at Austin Bergstrom International, it was partly sunny. The temperature was 100, the dew point 64, the relative humidity was 30%, producing a heat index of 102, the wind northwest at 5 miles an hour, and the pressure was 29.83 inches and falling. At Camp Mabry, it was mostly sunny. The temperature was 98, the dew point 65, the relative humidity was 33%, producing a heat index of 101. The wind calm and the pressure was 29.86 inches and steady. Pflugerville light rain was falling 89. Taylor mostly sunny 91. Lago Vista cloudy 95.

Georgetown, mostly sunny, 95. San Marcos, sunny, 99. Burnett, mostly sunny, 93. Junction, sunny, 100. San Antonio, mostly sunny, 98. Corpus Christi, partly sunny, 90. Houston, mostly cloudy, 89. Once again at Austin Bergstrom, it was 100, and at Camp Mabry, it was 98. Elsewhere across the state, College Station, mostly cloudy, 85. Amarillo, partly sunny, 86. Abilene, sunny, 100. Dallas, Fort Worth, mostly cloudy, 94. The Tropical Weather Outlook. For the North Atlantic, Caribbean Sea, and the Gulf of America, Active Systems, the Weather Prediction Center is issuing advisories on Tropical Depression Edward, located inland over eastern Texas. Tropical cyclone formation is not expected during the next 7 days. Your weather synopsis for South Central Texas. Low rain chances return to the forecast for portions of South Central Texas through the remainder of this week and into next week. Areas favored for some showers and storms will generally be confined to locations east of the Interstate 35 and Interstate 37 corridors. High temperatures remain above normal, with lower 90s to near 103 degrees along with overnight lows mostly in the 70s. Your local forecast. Tonight, mostly clear with a slight chance of showers and thunderstorms this evening, then partly cloudy after midnight. Lows in the upper 70s. Southeast winds 5 to 10 miles per hour, becoming south after midnight. Chance of rain 20%. Thursday, partly cloudy in the morning, then mostly sunny with a slight chance of showers and thunderstorms in the afternoon. Hot with highs around 100. South winds 5 to 10 miles per hour, becoming southeast in the afternoon. Chance of rain 20%. Highest heat index readings up to 109. Thursday night, mostly clear in the evening, then partly cloudy with a slight chance of showers and thunderstorms after midnight. Lows in the mid-70s. South winds 5 to 10 miles per hour with gusts up to 25 miles per hour. Friday, partly cloudy with a slight chance of showers. A slight chance of thunderstorms in the afternoon. Highs in the upper 90s. South winds 5 to 10 miles per hour. Highest heat index readings up to 105. Friday night, mostly clear. Lows in the mid-70s. South winds 5 to 10 miles per hour. Saturday through Monday night, mostly clear. Highs in the upper 90s. Lows in the mid-70s. Highest heat index readings up to 110. Tuesday, partly cloudy in the morning, then mostly sunny with a slight chance of showers and thunderstorms in the afternoon. Highs in the upper 90s. Highest heat index readings up to 110. Tuesday night, partly cloudy. Lows in the mid-70s. Wednesday, mostly cloudy in the morning, then partly cloudy with a slight chance of showers and thunderstorms in the afternoon. Highs in the upper 90s. Highest heat index readings up to 110. The Austin Bergstrom Climate Summary for this evening, as of 5 p.m., September 2, 2026. Today's high temperature of 101 degrees occurred at 3:59 p.m. The normal high is 94. The record high is 106 degrees, which was set in 2000. Today's low temperature of 74 degrees occurred at 6:32 a.m. The normal low is 71. The record low is 63 degrees, which was set in 2004. No precipitation fell today. Sunset tonight is at 7:52 p.m. Sunrise tomorrow is at 7:09 a.m. The Austin Camp Mabry Climate Summary for this evening, as of 5 p.m., September 2, 2026. Today's high temperature of 103 degrees occurred at 3:20 p.m. The normal high is 95. The record high is 107 degrees, which was set in 2000. Today's low temperature of 76 degrees occurred at 6:05 a.m. The normal low is 73. The record low is 58 degrees, which was set

in 1915. No precipitation fell today. Sunset tonight is at 7:52 p.m. Sunrise tomorrow is at 7:09 a.m. You're listening to NOAA Weather Radio, station WXK27, in Austin, Texas, broadcasting on a frequency of 162.4 megahertz, originating from the Austin-San Antonio National Weather Service Forecast Office. 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It was partly sunny. The temperature was 100, the dew point 64, the relative humidity was 30%, producing a heat index of 102, the wind northwest at 5 miles an hour, and the pressure was 29.83 inches and falling. At Camp Mabry, it was mostly sunny. The temperature was 98, the dew point 65. The relative humidity was 33%, producing a heat index of 101. The wind calm and the pressure was 29.86 inches and steady. Pflugerville light rain was falling 89. Taylor mostly sunny 91. Lago Vista cloudy 95. Georgetown mostly sunny 95. San Marcos sunny 99. Burnett mostly sunny 93. Junction sunny 100. San Antonio mostly sunny 98. Corpus Christi partly sunny 90. Houston mostly cloudy 89. Once again at Austin Bergstrom it was 100, and at Camp Mabry it was 98. Elsewhere across the state, College Station mostly cloudy 85. Amarillo partly sunny 86. Abilene sunny 100. Dallas-Fort Worth mostly cloudy 94. Your weather synopsis for South Central Texas. Low rain chances return to the forecast for portions of South Central Texas through the remainder of this week and into next week. Areas favored for some showers and storms will generally be confined to locations east of the Interstate 35 and Interstate 37 corridors. High temperatures remain above normal, with lower 90s to near 103 degrees along with overnight lows mostly in the 70s. Your local forecast. Tonight, mostly clear with a slight chance of showers and thunderstorms this evening, then partly cloudy after midnight. Lows in the upper 70s. Southeast winds 5 to 10 miles per hour, becoming south after midnight. Chance of rain 20%. Thursday, partly cloudy in the morning, then mostly sunny with a slight chance of showers and thunderstorms in the afternoon. Hot with highs around 100. South winds 5 to 10 miles per hour, becoming southeast in the afternoon. Chance of rain 20%. Highest heat index readings up to 109. Thursday night, mostly clear in the evening, then partly cloudy with a slight chance of showers and thunderstorms after midnight. Lows in the mid-70s. South winds 5 to 10 miles per hour with gusts up to 25 miles per hour. Friday, partly cloudy with a slight chance of showers. A slight chance of thunderstorms in the afternoon. Highs in the upper 90s. South winds 5 to 10 miles per hour. Highest heat index readings up to 105. Friday night, mostly clear. Lows in the mid-70s. South winds 5 to 10 miles per hour. Saturday through Monday night, mostly clear. Highs in the upper 90s. Lows in the mid-70s. Highest heat index readings up to 110. Tuesday, partly cloudy in the morning, then mostly sunny with a slight chance of showers and thunderstorms in the afternoon. Highs in the upper 90s. Highest heat index readings up to 110. Tuesday night, partly cloudy. Lows in the mid-70s. Wednesday, mostly cloudy in the morning, then partly cloudy with a slight chance of showers and thunderstorms in the afternoon. Highs in the upper 90s. Highest heat index readings up to 110. The Austin Bergstrom climate summary for this evening, as of 5 p.m., September 2, 2026. Today's high temperature of 101 degrees occurred at 3.

The normal high is 94. The record high is 106 degrees, which was set in 2000. Today's low temperature of 74 degrees occurred at 6:32 a.m. The normal low is 71. The record low is 63 degrees, which was set in 2004. No precipitation fell today. Sunset tonight is at 7:52 p.m. Sunrise tomorrow is at 7:09 a.m. The Austin Camp Mabry Climate Summary for this evening, as of 5 p.m., September 2, 2026. Today's high temperature of 103 degrees occurred at 3:20 p.m. The normal high is 95. The record high is 107 degrees, which was set in 2000. Today's low temperature of 76 degrees occurred at 6:05 a.m. The normal low is 73. The record low is 58 degrees, which was set in 1915. No precipitation fell today. Sunset tonight is at 7:52 p.m. Sunrise tomorrow is at 7:09 a.m. You are listening to NOAA Weather Radio, station WXK27, in Austin, Texas, broadcasting on a frequency of 162.4 MHz, originating from the Austin-San Antonio National Weather Service Forecast Office. 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The Austin NOAA Weather Radio Roundup. At 7 p.m. at Austin Bergstrom International, it was partly sunny. The temperature was 100, the dew point 64, the relative humidity was 30%, producing a heat index of 102, the wind northwest at 5 miles an hour, and the pressure was 29.83 inches and falling. At Camp Mabry, it was mostly sunny. The temperature was 98, the dew point 65, the relative humidity was 33%, producing a heat index of 101, the wind calm and the pressure was 29.86 inches and steady. Pflugerville light rain was falling 89. Taylor mostly sunny 91. Lago Vista cloudy 95. Georgetown mostly sunny 95. San Marcos sunny 99. Burnett mostly sunny 93. Junction sunny 100. San Antonio mostly sunny 98. Corpus Christi partly sunny 90. Houston mostly cloudy 89. Once again at Austin Bergstrom it was 100, and at Camp Mabry it was 98. Elsewhere across the state, College Station mostly cloudy 85. Amarillo partly sunny 86. Abilene sunny 100. Dallas-Fort Worth mostly cloudy 94. Your weather synopsis for South Central Texas. Low rain chances return to the forecast for portions of South Central Texas through the remainder of this week and into next week. Areas favored for some showers and storms will generally be confined to locations east of the Interstate 35 and Interstate 37 corridors. High temperatures remain above normal, with lower 90s to near 103 degrees along with overnight lows mostly in the 70s. Your local forecast. Tonight, mostly clear with a slight chance of showers and thunderstorms this evening, then partly cloudy after midnight. Lows in the upper 70s. Southeast winds 5 to 10 miles per hour, becoming south after midnight. Chance of rain 20%. Thursday, partly cloudy in the morning, then mostly sunny with a slight chance of showers and thunderstorms in the afternoon. Hot with highs around 100. South winds 5 to 10 miles per hour, becoming southeast in the afternoon. Chance of rain 20%. Highest heat index readings up to 109. Thursday night, mostly clear in the evening, then partly cloudy with a slight chance of showers and thunderstorms after midnight. Lows in the mid-70s. South winds 5 to 10 miles per hour with gusts up to 25 miles per hour. Friday, partly cloudy with a slight chance of showers. A slight chance of thunderstorms in the afternoon. Highs in the upper 90s. South winds 5 to 10 miles per hour. Highest heat index readings up to 105. Friday night, mostly clear.

lows in the mid-70s. South winds 5 to 10 miles per hour. Saturday through Monday night, mostly clear. Highs in the upper 90s. Lows in the mid-70s. Highest heat index readings up to 110. Tuesday, partly cloudy in the morning, then mostly sunny with a slight chance of showers and thunderstorms in the afternoon. Highs in the upper 90s. Highest heat index readings up to 110. Tuesday night, partly cloudy. Lows in the mid-70s. Wednesday, mostly cloudy in the morning, then partly cloudy with a slight chance of showers and thunderstorms in the afternoon. Highs in the upper 90s. Highest heat index readings up to 110. The Austin Bergstrom Climate Summary for this evening, as of 5 p.m., September 2, 2026. Today's high temperature of 101 degrees occurred at 3:59 p.m. The normal high is 94. The record high is 106 degrees, which was set in 2000. Today's low temperature of 74 degrees occurred at 6:32 a.m. The normal low is 71. The record low is 63 degrees, which was set in 2004. No precipitation fell today. Sunset tonight is at 7:52 p.m. Sunrise tomorrow is at 7:09 a.m. The Austin Camp Mabry Climate Summary for this evening, as of 5 p.m., September 2, 2026. Today's high temperature of 103 degrees occurred at 3:20 p.m. The normal high is 95. The record high is 107 degrees, which was set in 2000. Today's low temperature of 76 degrees occurred at 6:05 a.m. The normal low is 73. The record low is 58 degrees, which was set in 1915. No precipitation fell today. Sunset tonight is at 7:52 p.m. Sunrise tomorrow is at 7:09 a.m. You're listening to NOAA Weather Radio, station WXK27, in Austin, Texas, broadcasting on a frequency of 162.4 MHz, originating from the Austin-San Antonio National Weather Service Forecast Office. The current time is 7:53 p.m. Central Daylight Time. The Austin NOAA Weather Radio Roundup, at 7 p.m. at Austin Bergstrom International, it was partly sunny. The temperature was 100, the dew point 64, the relative humidity was 30%, producing a heat index of 102, the wind northwest at 5 miles an hour, and the pressure was 29.83 inches and falling. At Camp Mabry, it was mostly sunny. The temperature was 98, the dew point 65, the relative humidity was 33%, producing a heat index of 101, the wind calm, and the pressure was 29.86 inches and steady. Pflugerville light rain was falling 89. Taylor mostly sunny 91. Lago Vista cloudy 95. Georgetown mostly sunny 95. San Marcos sunny 99. Burnett mostly sunny 93. Junction sunny 100. San Antonio mostly sunny 98. Corpus Christi partly sunny 90. Houston mostly cloudy 89. Once again at Austin Bergstrom it was 100, and at Camp Mabry it was 98. Elsewhere across the state, College Station mostly cloudy 85. Amarillo partly sunny 86. Abilene sunny 100. Dallas-Fort Worth mostly cloudy 94. Your weather synopsis for South Central Texas. Low rain chances return to the forecast for portions of South Central Texas through the remainder of this week and into next week. Areas favored for some showers and storms will generally be confined to locations east of the Interstate 35 and Interstate 37 corridors. High temperatures remain above normal, with lower 90s to near 103 degrees along with overnight lows mostly in the 70s. Your local forecast. Tonight, mostly clear with a slight chance of showers and thunderstorms this evening, then partly cloudy after midnight. Lows in the upper 70s. Southeast winds 5 to 10 miles per hour.

Becoming south after midnight. Chance of rain 20%. Thursday, partly cloudy in the morning, then mostly sunny with a slight chance of showers and thunderstorms in the afternoon. Hot with highs around 100. South winds 5 to 10 miles per hour, becoming southeast in the afternoon. Chance of rain 20%. Highest heat index readings up to 109. Thursday night, mostly clear in the evening, then partly cloudy with a slight chance of showers and thunderstorms after midnight. Lows in the mid-70s. South winds 5 to 10 miles per hour with gusts up to 25 miles per hour. Friday, partly cloudy with a slight chance of showers. A slight chance of thunderstorms in the afternoon. Highs in the upper 90s. South winds 5 to 10 miles per hour. Highest heat index readings up to 105. Friday night, mostly clear. Lows in the mid-70s. South winds 5 to 10 miles per hour. Saturday through Monday night, mostly clear. Highs in the upper 90s. Lows in the mid-70s. Highest heat index readings up to 110. Tuesday, partly cloudy in the morning, then mostly sunny with a slight chance of showers and thunderstorms in the afternoon. Highs in the upper 90s. Highest heat index readings up to 110. Tuesday night, partly cloudy. Lows in the mid-70s. Wednesday, mostly cloudy in the morning, then partly cloudy with a slight chance of showers and thunderstorms in the afternoon. Highs in the upper 90s. Highest heat index readings up to 110. The Austin Bergstrom Climate Summary for this evening, as of 5 p.m., September 2, 2026. Today's high temperature of 101 degrees occurred at 3:59 p.m. The normal high is 94. The record high is 106 degrees, which was set in 2000. Today's low temperature of 74 degrees occurred at 6:32 a.m. The normal low is 71. The record low is 63 degrees, which was set in 2004. No precipitation fell today. Sunset tonight is at 7:52 p.m. Sunrise tomorrow is at 7:09 a.m. The Austin Camp Mabry Climate Summary for this evening, as of 5 p.m., September 2, 2026. Today's high temperature of 103 degrees occurred at 3:20 p.m. The normal high is 95. The record high is 107 degrees, which was set in 2000. Today's low temperature of 76 degrees occurred at 6:05 a.m. The normal low is 73. The record low is 58 degrees, which was set in 1915. No precipitation fell today. Sunset tonight is at 7:52 p.m. Sunrise tomorrow is at 7:09 a.m. You're listening to NOAA Weather Radio, station WXK27, in Austin, Texas, broadcasting on a frequency of 162.4 MHz, originating from the Austin-San Antonio National Weather Service Forecast Office. The current time is 7:59 p.m. Central Daylight Time. The Austin, NOAA Weather Radio Roundup, at 7 p.m. at Austin Bergstrom International, it was partly sunny. The temperature was 100, the dew point 64, the relative humidity was 30%, producing a heat index of 102, the wind northwest at 5 miles an hour, and the pressure was 29.83 inches and falling. At Camp Mabry, it was mostly sunny. The temperature was 98, the dew point 65, the relative humidity was 33%, producing a heat index of 101. The wind calm and the pressure was 29.86 inches and steady. Pflugerville light rain was falling 89. Taylor mostly sunny 91. Lago Vista cloudy 95. Georgetown mostly sunny 95. San Marcos sunny 99. Burnett mostly sunny 93. Junction sunny 100. San Antonio mostly sunny 98. Corpus Christi partly sunny 90. Houston mostly cloudy 89.
Once again at Austin Bergstrom, it was 100.

100, and at Camp Mabry it was 98. Elsewhere across the state, College Station mostly cloudy 85. Amarillo partly sunny 86. Abilene sunny 100. Dallas-Fort Worth mostly cloudy 94. The coastal waters forecast from Baffin Bay to Port Aransas out 20 nautical miles. Small craft should exercise caution. Tonight, southeast winds 15 to 20 knots, becoming south late. Seas 2 to 3 feet. Wave detail, southeast 3 feet at 5 seconds. Thursday, south winds 10 to 15 knots, becoming southeast with gusts up to 20 knots in the afternoon. Seas 2 to 3 feet. Wave detail, south 3 feet at 5 seconds. Thursday night, southeast winds 10 to 15 knots. Seas 2 to 3 feet. Wave detail, southeast 3 feet at 5 seconds. Friday, south winds 5 to 10 knots, becoming southeast 10 to 15 knots in the afternoon. Seas around 2 feet. Wave detail, southeast 2 feet at 5 seconds. Friday night, southeast winds 10 to 15 knots, becoming south 5 to 10 knots after midnight. Seas around 2 feet. Wave detail, southeast 2 feet at 5 seconds. Saturday, south winds 5 to 10 knots, becoming southeast in the afternoon. Seas around 2 feet. Wave detail, southeast 2 feet at 5 seconds. Saturday night, southeast winds around 10 knots, becoming south after midnight. Seas around 2 feet. Sunday, south winds around 5 knots, becoming southeast in the afternoon. Seas around 2 feet. Sunday night, southeast winds around 10 knots, becoming south after midnight. Seas around 2 feet. Monday, south winds around 5 knots, becoming southeast in the afternoon. Seas around 2 feet. Monday night, southeast winds 5 to 10 knots. Seas around 2 feet. Your weather synopsis for South Central Texas. Low rain chances return to the forecast for portions of South Central Texas through the remainder of this week and into next week. Areas favored for some showers and storms will generally be confined to locations east of the Interstate 35 and Interstate 37 corridors. High temperatures remain above normal, with lower 90s to near 103 degrees along with overnight lows mostly in the 70s. Your local forecast. Tonight, mostly clear with a slight chance of showers and thunderstorms this evening, then partly cloudy after midnight. Lows in the upper 70s. Southeast winds 5 to 10 miles per hour, becoming south after midnight. Chance of rain 20%. Thursday, partly cloudy in the morning, then mostly sunny with a slight chance of showers and thunderstorms in the afternoon. Hot with highs around 100. South winds 5 to 10 miles per hour, becoming southeast in the afternoon. Chance of rain 20%. Highest heat index readings up to 109. Thursday night, mostly clear in the evening, then partly cloudy with a slight chance of showers and thunderstorms after midnight. Lows in the mid-70s. South winds 5 to 10 miles per hour with gusts up to 25 miles per hour. Friday, partly cloudy with a slight chance of showers. A slight chance of thunderstorms in the afternoon. Highs in the upper 90s. South winds 5 to 10 miles per hour. Highest heat index readings up to 105. Friday night, mostly clear. Lows in the mid-70s. South winds 5 to 10 miles per hour. Saturday through Monday night, mostly clear. Highs in the upper 90s. Lows in the mid-70s. Highest heat index readings up to 110. Tuesday, partly cloudy in the morning, then mostly sunny with a slight chance of showers and thunderstorms in the afternoon. Highs in the upper 90s. Highest heat index readings up to 110. Tuesday night, partly cloudy. Lows in the mid-70s. Wednesday, mostly cloudy in the morning, then partly cloudy with a slight chance of showers and thunderstorms.

was in the afternoon. Highs in the upper 90s. Highest heat index readings up to 110. The tropical weather outlook. For the North Atlantic, Caribbean Sea, and the Gulf of America, active systems, the Weather Prediction Center is issuing advisories on Tropical Depression Edward, located inland over eastern Texas. Tropical cyclone formation is not expected during the next 7 days. The Austin Bergstrom Climate Summary for this evening, as of 5 p.m., September 2, 2026. Today's high temperature of 101 degrees occurred at 3:59 p.m. The normal high is 94. The record high is 106 degrees, which was set in 2000. Today's low temperature of 74 degrees occurred at 6:32 a.m. The normal low is 71. The record low is 63 degrees, which was set in 2004. No precipitation fell today. Sunset tonight is at 7:52 p.m. Sunrise tomorrow is at 7:09 a.m. The Austin Camp Mabry Climate Summary for this evening, as of 5 p.m., September 2, 2026. Today's high temperature of 103 degrees occurred at 3:20 p.m. The normal high is 95. The record high is 107 degrees, which was set in 2000. Today's low temperature of 76 degrees occurred at 6:05 a.m. The normal low is 73. The record low is 58 degrees, which was set in 1915. No precipitation fell today. Sunset tonight is at 7:52 p.m. Sunrise tomorrow is at 7:09 a.m. You're listening to NOAA Weather Radio, station WXK27, in Austin, Texas, broadcasting on a frequency of 162.4 MHz, originating from the Austin-San Antonio National Weather Service Forecast Office. The current time is 8:08 p.m. Central Daylight Time. Your weather synopsis for South Central Texas. Low rain chances return to the forecast for portions of South Central Texas through the remainder of this week and into next week. Areas favored for some showers and storms will generally be confined to locations east of the Interstate 35 and Interstate 37 corridors. High temperatures remain above normal, with lower 90s to near 103 degrees along with overnight lows mostly in the 70s. Your local forecast. Tonight, mostly clear with a slight chance of showers and thunderstorms this evening, then partly cloudy after midnight. Lows in the upper 70s. Southeast winds 5 to 10 miles per hour, becoming south after midnight. Chance of rain 20%. Thursday, partly cloudy in the morning, then mostly sunny with a slight chance of showers and thunderstorms in the afternoon. Hot with highs around 100. South winds 5 to 10 miles per hour, becoming southeast in the afternoon. Chance of rain 20%. Highest heat index readings up to 109. Thursday night, mostly clear in the evening, then partly cloudy with a slight chance of showers and thunderstorms after midnight. Lows in the mid-70s. South winds 5 to 10 miles per hour with gusts up to 25 miles per hour. Friday, partly cloudy with a slight chance of showers. A slight chance of thunderstorms in the afternoon. Highs in the upper 90s. South winds 5 to 10 miles per hour. Highest heat index readings up to 105. Friday night, mostly clear. Lows in the mid-70s. South winds 5 to 10 miles per hour. Saturday through Monday night, mostly clear. Highs in the upper 90s. Lows in the mid-70s. Highest heat index readings up to 110. Tuesday, partly cloudy in the morning, then mostly sunny with a slight chance of showers and thunderstorms in the afternoon. Highs in the upper 90s. Highest heat index readings up to 110. Tuesday night, partly cloudy. Lows in the mid-70s. Wednesday, mostly cloudy in the morning, then partly cloudy with a slight chance of showers and thunderstorms in the afternoon. Highs in the upper 90s. Highest heat index reading.

is up to 110. The Austin Bergstrom Climate Summary for this evening, as of 5 p.m., September 2, 2026. Today's high temperature of 101 degrees occurred at 3:59 p.m. The normal high is 94. The record high is 106 degrees, which was set in 2000. Today's low temperature of 74 degrees occurred at 6:32 a.m. The normal low is 71. The record low is 63 degrees, which was set in 2004. No precipitation fell today. Sunset tonight is at 7:52 p.m. Sunrise tomorrow is at 7:09 a.m. The Austin Camp Mabry Climate Summary for this evening, as of 5 p.m., September 2, 2026. Today's high temperature of 103 degrees occurred at 3:20 p.m. The normal high is 95. The record high is 107 degrees, which was set in 2000. Today's low temperature of 76 degrees occurred at 6:05 a.m. The normal low is 73. The record low is 58 degrees, which was set in 1915. No precipitation fell today. Sunset tonight is at 7:52 p.m. Sunrise tomorrow is at 7:09 a.m. You're listening to NOAA Weather Radio, station WXK27, in Austin, Texas, broadcasting on a frequency of 162.4 MHz, originating from the Austin-San Antonio National Weather Service Forecast Office. The current time is 8:12 p.m. Central Daylight Time. The Austin NOAA Weather Radio Roundup, at 8 p.m. at Austin Bergstrom International, it was mostly cloudy. The temperature was 92, the dew point 68. The relative humidity was 45%, producing a heat index of 96, the wind northeast at 12 miles an hour, and the pressure was 29.84 inches and rising. At Camp Mabry, it was partly cloudy. The temperature was 93, the dew point 67. The relative humidity was 42%, producing a heat index of 96, the wind calm, and the pressure was 29.86 inches and steady. Pflugerville cloudy 89. Taylor partly cloudy 90. Lago Vista mostly cloudy 90. Georgetown mostly cloudy 93. San Marcos partly cloudy 93. Burnett partly cloudy 91. Junction clear 93. San Antonio partly cloudy 95. Corpus Christi mostly cloudy 87. Houston cloudy 87. Once again at Austin Bergstrom it was 92, and at Camp Mabry it was 93. Elsewhere across the state, College Station mostly cloudy 84. Amarillo mostly cloudy 84. Abilene clear 97. Dallas-Fort Worth partly cloudy 93. Your weather synopsis for South Central Texas. Low rain chances return to the forecast for portions of South Central Texas through the remainder of this week and into next week. Areas favored for some showers and storms will generally be confined to locations east of the Interstate 35 and Interstate 37 corridors. High temperatures remain above normal, with lower 90s to near 103 degrees along with overnight lows mostly in the 70s. Your local forecast. Tonight, mostly clear with a slight chance of showers and thunderstorms this evening, then partly cloudy after midnight. Lows in the upper 70s. Southeast winds 5 to 10 miles per hour, becoming south after midnight. Chance of rain 20%. Thursday, partly cloudy in the morning, then mostly sunny with a slight chance of showers and thunderstorms in the afternoon. Hot with highs around 100. South winds 5 to 10 miles per hour, becoming southeast in the afternoon. Chance of rain 20%. Highest heat index readings up to 109. Thursday night, mostly clear in the evening, then partly cloudy with a slight chance of showers and thunderstorms after midnight. Lows in the mid-70s. South winds 5 to 10 miles per hour with gusts up to 25 miles per hour. Friday, partly cloudy with a slight chance of showers. A slight chance of

Things up to 110. Tuesday night, partly cloudy. Lows in the mid-70s. Wednesday, mostly cloudy in the morning, then partly cloudy with a slight chance of showers and thunderstorms in the afternoon. Highs in the upper 90s. Highest heat index readings up to 110. The Austin Bergstrom Climate Summary for this evening, as of 5 p.m., September 2, 2026. Today's high temperature of 101 degrees occurred at 3:59 p.m. The normal high is 94. The record high is 106 degrees, which was set in 2000. Today's low temperature of 74 degrees occurred at 6:32 a.m. The normal low is 71. The record low is 63 degrees, which was set in 2004. No precipitation fell today. Sunset tonight is at 7:52 p.m. Sunrise tomorrow is at 7:09 a.m. The Austin Camp Mabry Climate Summary for this evening, as of 5 p.m., September 2, 2026. Today's high temperature of 103 degrees occurred at 3:20 p.m. The normal high is 95. The record high is 107 degrees, which was set in 2000. Today's low temperature of 76 degrees occurred at 6:05 a.m. The normal low is 73. The record low is 58 degrees, which was set in 1915. No precipitation fell today. Sunset tonight is at 7:52 p.m. Sunrise tomorrow is at 7:09 a.m. You're listening to NOAA Weather Radio, station WXK27, in Austin, Texas, broadcasting on a frequency of 162.4 MHz, originating from the Austin-San Antonio National Weather Service Forecast Office. The current time is 8:18 p.m. Central Daylight Time. The Austin NOAA Weather Radio Roundup, at 8 p.m. at Austin Bergstrom International, it was mostly cloudy. The temperature was 92, the dew point 68. The relative humidity was 45%, producing a heat index of 96, the wind northeast at 12 miles an hour, and the pressure was 29.84 inches and rising. At Camp Mabry, it was partly cloudy. The temperature was 93, the dew point 67. The relative humidity was 42%, producing a heat index of 96, the wind calm, and the pressure was 29.86 inches and steady. Pflugerville cloudy 89. Taylor partly cloudy 90. Lago Vista mostly cloudy 90. Georgetown mostly cloudy 93. San Marcos partly cloudy 93. Burnett partly cloudy 91. Junction clear 93. San Antonio partly cloudy 95. Corpus Christi mostly cloudy 87. Houston cloudy 87. Once again at Austin Bergstrom it was 92, and at Camp Mabry it was 93. Elsewhere across the state, College Station mostly cloudy 84. Amarillo mostly cloudy 84. Abilene clear 97. Dallas-Fort Worth partly cloudy 93. Your weather synopsis for South Central Texas. Low rain chances return to the forecast for portions of South Central Texas through the remainder of this week and into next week. Areas favored for some showers and storms will generally be confined to locations east of the Interstate 35 and Interstate 37 corridors. High temperatures remain above normal, with lower 90s to near 103 degrees along with overnight lows mostly in the 70s. Your local forecast. Tonight, mostly clear with a slight chance of showers and thunderstorms this evening, then partly cloudy after midnight. Lows in the upper 70s. Southeast winds 5 to 10 miles per hour, becoming south after midnight. Chance of rain 20%. Thursday, partly cloudy in the morning, then mostly sunny with a slight chance of showers and thunderstorms in the afternoon. Hot with highs around 100. South winds 5 to 10 miles per hour, becoming southeast in the afternoon. Chance of rain 20%. Highest heat index readings up to 109. Thursday night,
mostly clear in the

evening, then partly cloudy with a slight chance of showers and thunderstorms after midnight. Lows in the mid-70s. South winds 5 to 10 miles per hour with gusts up to 25 miles per hour. Friday, partly cloudy with a slight chance of showers. A slight chance of thunderstorms in the afternoon. Highs in the upper 90s. South winds 5 to 10 miles per hour. Highest heat index readings up to 105. Friday night, mostly clear. Lows in the mid-70s. South winds 5 to 10 miles per hour. Saturday through Monday night, mostly clear. Highs in the upper 90s. Lows in the mid-70s. Highest heat index readings up to 110. Tuesday, partly cloudy in the morning, then mostly sunny with a slight chance of showers and thunderstorms in the afternoon. Highs in the upper 90s. Highest heat index readings up to 110. Tuesday night, partly cloudy. Lows in the mid-70s. Wednesday, mostly cloudy in the morning, then partly cloudy with a slight chance of showers and thunderstorms in the afternoon. Highs in the upper 90s. Highest heat index readings up to 110. The Austin Bergstrom Climate Summary for this evening, as of 5 p.m., September 2, 2026. Today's high temperature of 101 degrees occurred at 3:59 p.m. The normal high is 94. The record high is 106 degrees, which was set in 2000. Today's low temperature of 74 degrees occurred at 6:32 a.m. The normal low is 71. The record low is 63 degrees, which was set in 2004. No precipitation fell today. Sunset tonight is at 7:52 p.m. Sunrise tomorrow is at 7:09 a.m. The Austin Camp Mabry Climate Summary for this evening, as of 5 p.m., September 2, 2026. Today's high temperature of 103 degrees occurred at 3:20 p.m. The normal high is 95. The record high is 107 degrees, which was set in 2000. Today's low temperature of 76 degrees occurred at 6:05 a.m. The normal low is 73. The record low is 58 degrees, which was set in 1915. No precipitation fell today. Sunset tonight is at 7:52 p.m. Sunrise tomorrow is at 7:09 a.m. You're listening to NOAA Weather Radio, station WXK27, in Austin, Texas, broadcasting on a frequency of 162.4 MHz, originating from the Austin-San Antonio National Weather Service Forecast Office. The current time is 8:24 p.m. Central Daylight Time. The Austin, NOAA Weather Radio Roundup, at 8 p.m. at Austin Bergstrom International, it was mostly cloudy. The temperature was 92, the dew point 68. The relative humidity was 45%, producing a heat index of 96, the wind northeast at 12 miles an hour, and the pressure was 29.84 inches and rising. At Camp Mabry, it was partly cloudy. The temperature was 93, the dew point 67. The relative humidity was 42%, producing a heat index of 96. The wind calm and the pressure was 29.86 inches and steady. Pflugerville cloudy 89. Taylor partly cloudy 90. Lago Vista mostly cloudy 90. Georgetown mostly cloudy 93. San Marcos partly cloudy 93. Burnett partly cloudy 91. Junction clear 93. San Antonio partly cloudy 95. Corpus Christi mostly cloudy 87. Houston cloudy 87. Once again at Austin Bergstrom it was 92, and at Camp Mabry it was 93. Elsewhere across the state, College Station mostly cloudy 84. Amarillo mostly cloudy 84. Abilene clear 97. Dallas-Fort Worth partly cloudy 93. Your weather synopsis for South Central Texas. Low rain chances return to the forecast for portions of South Central Texas through the remainder of this week and into next week,

areas favored for some showers and storms will generally be confined to locations east of the Interstate 35 and Interstate 37 corridors. High temperatures remain above normal, with lower 90s to near 103 degrees along with overnight lows mostly in the 70s. Your local forecast. Tonight, mostly clear with a slight chance of showers and thunderstorms this evening, then partly cloudy after midnight. Lows in the upper 70s. Southeast winds 5 to 10 miles per hour, becoming south after midnight. Chance of rain 20%. Thursday, partly cloudy in the morning, then mostly sunny with a slight chance of showers and thunderstorms in the afternoon. Hot with highs around 100. South winds 5 to 10 miles per hour, becoming southeast in the afternoon. Chance of rain 20%. Highest heat index readings up to 109. Thursday night, mostly clear in the evening, then partly cloudy with a slight chance of showers and thunderstorms after midnight. Lows in the mid-70s. South winds 5 to 10 miles per hour with gusts up to 25 miles per hour. Friday, partly cloudy with a slight chance of showers. A slight chance of thunderstorms in the afternoon. Highs in the upper 90s. South winds 5 to 10 miles per hour. Highest heat index readings up to 105. Friday night, mostly clear. Lows in the mid-70s. South winds 5 to 10 miles per hour. Saturday through Monday night, mostly clear. Highs in the upper 90s. Lows in the mid-70s. Highest heat index readings up to 110. Tuesday, partly cloudy in the morning, then mostly sunny with a slight chance of showers and thunderstorms in the afternoon. Highs in the upper 90s. Highest heat index readings up to 110. Tuesday night, partly cloudy. Lows in the mid-70s. Wednesday, mostly cloudy in the morning, then partly cloudy with a slight chance of showers and thunderstorms in the afternoon. Highs in the upper 90s. Highest heat index readings up to 110. The Austin Bergstrom Climate Summary for this evening, as of 5 p.m., September 2, 2026. Today's high temperature of 101 degrees occurred at 3:59 p.m. The normal high is 94. The record high is 106 degrees, which was set in 2000. Today's low temperature of 74 degrees occurred at 6:32 a.m. The normal low is 71. The record low is 63 degrees, which was set in 2004. No precipitation fell today. Sunset tonight is at 7:52 p.m. Sunrise tomorrow is at 7:09 a.m. The Austin Camp Mabry Climate Summary for this evening, as of 5 p.m., September 2, 2026. Today's high temperature of 103 degrees occurred at 3:20 p.m. The normal high is 95. The record high is 107 degrees, which was set in 2000. Today's low temperature of 76 degrees occurred at 6:05 a.m. The normal low is 73. The record low is 58 degrees, which was set in 1915. No precipitation fell today. Sunset tonight is at 7:52 p.m. Sunrise tomorrow is at 7:09 a.m. You're listening to NOAA Weather Radio, station WXK27, in Austin, Texas, broadcasting on a frequency of 162.4 MHz. Originating from the Austin-San Antonio National Weather Service Forecast Office. The coastal waters forecast for Baffin Bay to Port Aransas out 20 nautical miles. Small craft should exercise caution. Tonight, southeast winds 15 to 20 knots, becoming south late. Seas 2 to 3 feet. Wave detail, southeast 3 feet at 5 seconds. Thursday. South winds 10 to 15 knots, becoming southeast with gusts up to 20 knots in the afternoon. Seas 2 to 3 feet. Wave detail, south 3 feet at 5 seconds. Thursday night, southeast winds 10 to 15 knots. Seas 2 to 3 feet. Wave detail.

tail, southeast 3 feet at 5 seconds. Friday, south winds 5 to 10 knots, becoming southeast 10 to 15 knots in the afternoon. Seas around 2 feet. Wave detail, southeast 2 feet at 5 seconds. Friday night, southeast winds 10 to 15 knots, becoming south 5 to 10 knots after midnight. Seas around 2 feet. Wave detail, southeast 2 feet at 5 seconds. Saturday, south winds 5 to 10 knots, becoming southeast in the afternoon. Seas around 2 feet. Wave detail, southeast 2 feet at 5 seconds. Saturday night, southeast winds around 10 knots, becoming south after midnight. Seas around 2 feet. Sunday, south winds around 5 knots, becoming southeast in the afternoon. Seas around 2 feet. Sunday night, southeast winds around 10 knots, becoming south after midnight. Seas around 2 feet. Monday, south winds around 5 knots, becoming southeast in the afternoon. Seas around 2 feet. Monday night, southeast winds 5 to 10 knots. Seas around 2 feet. The current time is 8:33 p.m. Central Daylight Time. 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It was mostly cloudy. The temperature was 92, the dew point 68. The relative humidity was 45%, producing a heat index of 96. The wind northeast at 12 miles an hour and the pressure was 29.84 inches and rising. At Camp Mabry, it was partly cloudy. The temperature was 93, the dew point 67. The relative humidity was 42%, producing a heat index of 96. The wind calm and the pressure was 29.86 inches and steady. Pflugerville cloudy 89. Taylor partly cloudy 90. Lago Vista mostly cloudy 90. Georgetown mostly cloudy 93. San Marcos partly cloudy 93. Burnett partly cloudy 91. Junction clear 93. San Antonio partly cloudy 95. Corpus Christi mostly cloudy 87. Houston cloudy 87. Once again at Austin Bergstrom it was 92, and at Camp Mabry it was 93. Elsewhere across the state, College Station mostly cloudy 84. Amarillo mostly cloudy 84. Abilene clear 97. Dallas-Fort Worth partly cloudy 93. Your weather synopsis for South Central Texas. Low rain chances return to the forecast for portions of South Central Texas through the remainder of this week and into next week. Areas favored for some showers and storms will generally be confined to locations east of the Interstate 35 and Interstate 37 corridors. High temperatures remain above normal, with lower 90s to near 103 degrees along with overnight lows mostly in the 70s. Your local forecast. Tonight, mostly clear with a slight chance of showers and thunderstorms this evening, then partly cloudy after midnight. Lows in the upper 70s. Southeast winds 5 to 10 miles per hour, becoming south after midnight. Chance of rain 20%. Thursday, partly cloudy in the morning, then mostly sunny with a slight chance of showers and thunderstorms in the afternoon. Hot with highs around 100. South winds 5 to 10 miles per hour, becoming southeast in the afternoon. Chance of rain 20%. Highest heat index readings up to 109. Thursday night, mostly clear in the evening, then partly cloudy with a slight chance of showers and thunderstorms after midnight. Lows in the mid-70s. South winds 5 to 10 miles per hour with gusts up to 25 miles per hour. Friday, partly cloudy with a slight chance of showers. A slight chance of thunderstorms in the afternoon. Highs in the upper 90s. South winds 5 to 10 miles per hour. Highest heat index readings up to 105. Friday night, mostly clear,

lows in the mid-70s. South winds 5 to 10 miles per hour. Saturday through Monday night, mostly clear. Highs in the upper 90s. Lows in the mid-70s. Highest heat index readings up to 110. Tuesday, partly cloudy in the morning, then mostly sunny with a slight chance of showers and thunderstorms in the afternoon. Highs in the upper 90s. Highest heat index readings up to 110. Tuesday night, partly cloudy. Lows in the mid-70s. Wednesday, mostly cloudy in the morning, then partly cloudy with a slight chance of showers and thunderstorms in the afternoon. Highs in the upper 90s. Highest heat index readings up to 110. The Tropical Weather Outlook. For the North Atlantic, Caribbean Sea, and the Gulf of America, active systems, the Weather Prediction Center is issuing advisories on Tropical Depression Edward, located inland over eastern Texas. Tropical cyclone formation is not expected during the next 7 days. The Austin Bergstrom Climate Summary for this evening, as of 5 p.m., September 2, 2026. Today's high temperature of 101 degrees occurred at 3:59 p.m. The normal high is 94. The record high is 106 degrees, which was set in 2000. Today's low temperature of 74 degrees occurred at 6:32 a.m. The normal low is 71. The record low is 63 degrees, which was set in 2004. No precipitation fell today. Sunset tonight is at 7:52 p.m. Sunrise tomorrow is at 7:09 a.m. The Austin Camp Mabry Climate Summary for this evening, as of 5 p.m., September 2, 2026. Today's high temperature of 103 degrees occurred at 3:20 p.m. The normal high is 95. The record high is 107 degrees, which was set in 2000. Today's low temperature of 76 degrees occurred at 6:05 a.m. The normal low is 73. The record low is 58 degrees, which was set in 1915. No precipitation fell today. Sunset tonight is at 7:52 p.m. Sunrise tomorrow is at 7:09 a.m. You're listening to NOAA Weather Radio, station WXK27, in Austin, Texas, broadcasting on a frequency of 162.4 megahertz, originating from the Austin-San Antonio National Weather Service Forecast Office. The current time is 8:39 p.m. Central Daylight Time. The Austin, NOAA Weather Radio Roundup, at 8 p.m. at Austin Bergstrom International, it was mostly cloudy. The temperature was 92, the dew point 68, the relative humidity was 45%, producing a heat index of 96, the wind northeast at 12 miles an hour, and the pressure was 29.84 inches and rising. At Camp Mabry, it was partly cloudy. The temperature was 93. The dew point 67, the relative humidity was 42%, producing a heat index of 96, the wind calm and the pressure was 29.86 inches and steady. Pflugerville cloudy 89. Taylor partly cloudy 90. Lago Vista mostly cloudy 90. Georgetown mostly cloudy 93. San Marcos partly cloudy 93. Burnett partly cloudy 91. Junction clear 93. San Antonio partly cloudy 95. Corpus Christi mostly cloudy 87. Houston cloudy 87. Once again at Austin Bergstrom it was 92, and at Camp Mabry it was 93. Elsewhere across the state, College Station mostly cloudy 84. Amarillo mostly cloudy 84. Abilene clear 97. Dallas-Fort Worth partly cloudy 93. Your weather synopsis for South Central Texas. Low rain chances return to the forecast for portions of South Central Texas through the remainder of this week and into next week. Areas favored for some showers and storms will generally be confined to locations east of the Interstate 35 and Interstate 37 corridors. High temperatures remain above normal, with lower 90s to near

103 degrees along with overnight lows mostly in the 70s. Your local forecast. Tonight, mostly clear with a slight chance of showers and thunderstorms this evening, then partly cloudy after midnight. Lows in the upper 70s. Southeast winds 5 to 10 miles per hour, becoming south after midnight. Chance of rain 20%. Thursday, partly cloudy in the morning, then mostly sunny with a slight chance of showers and thunderstorms in the afternoon. Hot with highs around 100. South winds 5 to 10 miles per hour, becoming southeast in the afternoon. Chance of rain 20%. Highest heat index readings up to 109. Thursday night, mostly clear in the evening, then partly cloudy with a slight chance of showers and thunderstorms after midnight. Lows in the mid-70s. South winds 5 to 10 miles per hour with gusts up to 25 miles per hour. Friday, partly cloudy with a slight chance of showers. A slight chance of thunderstorms in the afternoon. Highs in the upper 90s. South winds 5 to 10 miles per hour. Highest heat index readings up to 105. Friday night, mostly clear. Lows in the mid-70s. South winds 5 to 10 miles per hour. Saturday through Monday night, mostly clear. Highs in the upper 90s. Lows in the mid-70s. Highest heat index readings up to 110. Tuesday, partly cloudy in the morning, then mostly sunny with a slight chance of showers and thunderstorms in the afternoon. Highs in the upper 90s. Highest heat index readings up to 110. Tuesday night, partly cloudy. Lows in the mid-70s. Wednesday, mostly cloudy in the morning, then partly cloudy with a slight chance of showers and thunderstorms in the afternoon. Highs in the upper 90s. Highest heat index readings up to 110. The Austin Bergstrom Climate Summary for this evening, as of 5 p.m., September 2, 2026. Today's high temperature of 101 degrees occurred at 3:59 p.m. The normal high is 94. The record high is 106 degrees, which was set in 2000. Today's low temperature of 74 degrees occurred at 6:32 a.m. The normal low is 71. The record low is 63 degrees, which was set in 2004. No precipitation fell today. Sunset tonight is at 7:52 p.m. Sunrise tomorrow is at 7:09 a.m. The Austin Camp Mabry Climate Summary for this evening, as of 5 p.m., September 2, 2026. Today's high temperature of 103 degrees occurred at 3:20 p.m. The normal high is 95. The record high is 107 degrees, which was set in 2000. Today's low temperature of 76 degrees occurred at 6:05 a.m. The normal low is 73. The record low is 58 degrees, which was set in 1915. No precipitation fell today. Sunset tonight is at 7:52 p.m. Sunrise tomorrow is at 7:09 a.m. You're listening to NOAA Weather Radio, station WXK27, in Austin, Texas, broadcasting on a frequency of 162.4 MHz, originating from the Austin-San Antonio National Weather Service Forecast Office. The current time is 8:45 p.m. Central Daylight Time. The Austin, NOAA Weather Radio Roundup, at 8 p.m. at Austin Bergstrom International, it was mostly cloudy. The temperature was 92, the dew point 68. The relative humidity was 45%, producing a heat index of 96, the wind northeast at 12 miles an hour, and the pressure was 29.84 inches and rising. At Camp Mabry, it was partly cloudy. The temperature was 93, the dew point 67. The relative humidity was 42%, producing a heat index of 96. The wind calm and the pressure was 29.86 inches and steady. Pflugerville cloudy 89. Taylor partly cloudy 90. Lago Vista mostly cloudy 90. Georgetown mostly cloudy 93.

San Marcos, partly cloudy 93. Burnett, partly cloudy 91. Junction, clear 93. San Antonio, partly cloudy 95. Corpus Christi, mostly cloudy 87. Houston, cloudy 87. Once again at Austin Bergstrom, it was 92, and at Camp Mabry, it was 93. Elsewhere across the state, College Station, mostly cloudy 84. Amarillo, mostly cloudy 84. Abilene, clear 97. Dallas, Fort Worth, partly cloudy 93. Your weather synopsis for South Central Texas. Lorraine, Kansas returned to the forecast for portions of South Central Texas through the remainder of this week and into next week. Areas favored for some showers and storms will generally be confined to locations east of the Interstate 35 and Interstate 37 corridors. High temperatures remain above normal, with lower 90s to near 103 degrees along with overnight lows mostly in the 70s. Your local forecast. Tonight, mostly clear with a slight chance of showers and thunderstorms this evening, then partly cloudy after midnight. Lows in the upper 70s. Southeast winds 5 to 10 miles per hour, becoming south after midnight. Chance of rain 20%. Thursday, partly cloudy in the morning, then mostly sunny with a slight chance of showers and thunderstorms in the afternoon. Hot with highs around 100. South winds 5 to 10 miles per hour, becoming southeast in the afternoon. Chance of rain 20%. Highest heat index readings up to 109. Thursday night, mostly clear in the evening, then partly cloudy with a slight chance of showers and thunderstorms after midnight. Lows in the mid-70s. South winds 5 to 10 miles per hour with gusts up to 25 miles per hour. Friday, partly cloudy with a slight chance of showers. A slight chance of thunderstorms in the afternoon. Highs in the upper 90s. South winds 5 to 10 miles per hour. Highest heat index readings up to 105. Friday night, mostly clear. Lows in the mid-70s. South winds 5 to 10 miles per hour. Saturday through Monday night, mostly clear. Highs in the upper 90s. Lows in the mid-70s. Highest heat index readings up to 110. Tuesday, partly cloudy in the morning, then mostly sunny with a slight chance of showers and thunderstorms in the afternoon. Highs in the upper 90s. Highest heat index readings up to 110. Tuesday night, partly cloudy. Lows in the mid-70s. Wednesday, mostly cloudy in the morning, then partly cloudy with a slight chance of showers and thunderstorms in the afternoon. Highs in the upper 90s. Highest heat index readings up to 110. The Austin Bergstrom Climate Summary for this evening, as of 5 p.m., September 2, 2026. Today's high temperature of 101 degrees occurred at 3:59 p.m. The normal high is 94. The record high is 106 degrees, which was set in 2000. Today's low temperature of 74 degrees occurred at 6:32 a.m. The normal low is 71. The record low is 63 degrees, which was set in 2004. No precipitation fell today. Sunset tonight is at 7:52 p.m. Sunrise tomorrow is at 7:09 a.m. The Austin Camp Mabry Climate Summary for this evening, as of 5 p.m., September 2, 2026. Today's high temperature of 103 degrees occurred at 3:20 p.m. The normal high is 95. The record high is 107 degrees, which was set in 2000. Today's low temperature of 76 degrees occurred at 6:05 a.m. The normal low is 73. The record low is 58 degrees, which was set in 1915. No precipitation fell today. Sunset tonight is at 7:52 p.m. Sunrise tomorrow is at 7:09 a.m. You are listening to NOAA Weather Radio, station WXK27, in Austin, Texas, broadcasting on a frequency of 162.

4.4 megahertz, originating from the Austin-San Antonio National Weather Service Forecast Office. 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The Austin NOAA Weather Radio Roundup at 8 p.m. at Austin Bergstrom International. It was mostly cloudy. The temperature was 92, the dew point 68. The relative humidity was 45%, producing a heat index of 96. The wind northeast at 12 miles an hour and the pressure was 29.84 inches and rising. At Camp Mabry, it was partly cloudy. The temperature was 93, the dew point 67. The relative humidity was 42%, producing a heat index of 96. The wind calm and the pressure was 29.86 inches and steady. Pflugerville cloudy 89. Taylor partly cloudy 90. Lago Vista mostly cloudy 90. Georgetown mostly cloudy 93. San Marcos partly cloudy 93. Burnett partly cloudy 91. Junction clear 93. San Antonio partly cloudy 95. Corpus Christi mostly cloudy 87. Houston cloudy 87. Once again at Austin Bergstrom it was 92, and at Camp Mabry it was 93. Elsewhere across the state, College Station mostly cloudy 84. Amarillo mostly cloudy 84. Abilene clear 97. Dallas-Fort Worth partly cloudy 93. Your weather synopsis for South Central Texas. Low rain chances return to the forecast for portions of South Central Texas through the remainder of this week and into next week. Areas favored for some showers and storms will generally be confined to locations east of the Interstate 35 and Interstate 37 corridors. High temperatures remain above normal, with lower 90s to near 103 degrees along with overnight lows mostly in the 70s. Your local forecast. Tonight, mostly clear with a slight chance of showers and thunderstorms this evening, then partly cloudy after midnight. Lows in the upper 70s. Southeast winds 5 to 10 miles per hour, becoming south after midnight. Chance of rain 20%. Thursday, partly cloudy in the morning, then mostly sunny with a slight chance of showers and thunderstorms in the afternoon. Hot with highs around 100. South winds 5 to 10 miles per hour, becoming southeast in the afternoon. Chance of rain 20%. Highest heat index readings up to 109. Thursday night, mostly clear in the evening, then partly cloudy with a slight chance of showers and thunderstorms after midnight. Lows in the mid-70s. South winds 5 to 10 miles per hour with gusts up to 25 miles per hour. Friday, partly cloudy with a slight chance of showers. A slight chance of thunderstorms in the afternoon. Highs in the upper 90s. South winds 5 to 10 miles per hour. Highest heat index readings up to 105. Friday night, mostly clear. Lows in the mid-70s. South winds 5 to 10 miles per hour. Saturday through Monday night, mostly clear. Highs in the upper 90s. Lows in the mid-70s. Highest heat index readings up to 110. Tuesday, partly cloudy in the morning, then mostly sunny with a slight chance of showers and thunderstorms in the afternoon. Highs in the upper 90s. Highest heat index readings up to 110. Tuesday night, partly cloudy. Lows in the mid-70s. Wednesday, mostly cloudy in the morning, then partly cloudy with a slight chance of showers and thunderstorms in the afternoon. Highs in the upper 90s. Highest heat index readings up to 110. The Austin Bergstrom Climate Summary for this evening, as of 5 p.m., September 2, 2026. Today's high temperature of 101 degrees occurred at 3:59 p.m. The normal high is 94. The record high is 106 degrees, which was set in 2000. Today's low temperature of 74 degrees occurred at 6:32 a.m. The normal low is 71. The record low is 63 degrees, which was set in 2000.

2004. No precipitation fell today. Sunset tonight is at 7:52 p.m. Sunrise tomorrow is at 7:09 a.m. The Austin Camp Mabry climate summary for this evening, as of 5 p.m., September 2, 2026. Today's high temperature of 103 degrees occurred at 3:20 p.m. The normal high is 95. The record high is 107 degrees, which was set in 2000. Today's low temperature of 76 degrees occurred at 6:05 a.m. The normal low is 73. The record low is 58 degrees, which was set in 1915. No precipitation fell today. Sunset tonight is at 7:52 p.m. Sunrise tomorrow is at 7:09 a.m. You're listening to NOAA Weather Radio, station WXK27, in Austin, Texas, broadcasting on a frequency of 162.4 MHz, originating from the Austin-San Antonio National Weather Service Forecast Office. The current time is 8:57 p.m. Central Daylight Time. The Austin NOAA Weather Radio Roundup, at 8 p.m. at Austin Bergstrom International, it was mostly cloudy. The temperature was 92, the dew point 68. The relative humidity was 45%, producing a heat index of 96. The wind northeast at 12 miles an hour and the pressure was 29.84 inches and rising. At Camp Mabry, it was partly cloudy. The temperature was 93, the dew point 67. The relative humidity was 42%, producing a heat index of 96. The wind calm and the pressure was 29.86 inches and steady. Pflugerville cloudy 89. Taylor partly cloudy 90. Lago Vista mostly cloudy 90. Georgetown mostly cloudy 93. San Marcos partly cloudy 93. Burnett partly cloudy 91. Junction clear 93. San Antonio partly cloudy 95. Corpus Christi mostly cloudy 87. Houston cloudy 87. Once again at Austin Bergstrom it was 92, and at Camp Mabry it was 93. Elsewhere across the state, College Station mostly cloudy 84. Amarillo mostly cloudy 84. Abilene clear 97. Dallas-Fort Worth partly cloudy 93. Your weather synopsis for South Central Texas. Low rain chances return to the forecast for portions of South Central Texas through the remainder of this week and into next week. Areas favored for some showers and storms will generally be confined to locations east of the Interstate 35 and Interstate 37 corridors. High temperatures remain above normal, with lower 90s to near 103 degrees along with overnight lows mostly in the 70s. Your local forecast. Tonight, mostly clear with a slight chance of showers and thunderstorms this evening, then partly cloudy after midnight. Lows in the upper 70s. Southeast winds 5 to 10 miles per hour, becoming south after midnight. Chance of rain 20%. Thursday, partly cloudy in the morning, then mostly sunny with a slight chance of showers and thunderstorms in the afternoon. Hot with highs around 100. South winds 5 to 10 miles per hour, becoming southeast in the afternoon. Chance of rain 20%. Highest heat index readings up to 109. Thursday night, mostly clear in the evening, then partly cloudy with a slight chance of showers and thunderstorms after midnight. Lows in the mid-70s. South winds 5 to 10 miles per hour with gusts up to 25 miles per hour. Friday, partly cloudy with a slight chance of showers. A slight chance of thunderstorms in the afternoon. Highs in the upper 90s. South winds 5 to 10 miles per hour. Highest heat index readings up to 105. Friday night, mostly clear. Lows in the mid-70s. South winds 5 to 10 miles per hour. Saturday through Monday night, mostly clear. Highs in the upper 90s. Lows in the mid-70s. Highest heat index readings up to 110.
Tuesday, partly cloudy.

in the morning, then mostly sunny with a slight chance of showers and thunderstorms in the afternoon. Highs in the upper 90s. Highest heat index readings up to 110. Tuesday night, partly cloudy. Lows in the mid-70s. Wednesday, mostly cloudy in the morning, then partly cloudy with a slight chance of showers and thunderstorms in the afternoon. Highs in the upper 90s. Highest heat index readings up to 110. The coastal waters forecast from Baffin Bay to Port Aransas out 20 nautical miles. Small craft should exercise caution. Tonight, southeast winds 15 to 20 knots, becoming south late. Seas 2 to 3 feet. Wave detail, southeast 3 feet at 5 seconds. Thursday, south winds 10 to 15 knots, becoming southeast with gusts up to 20 knots in the afternoon. Seas 2 to 3 feet. Wave detail, south 3 feet at 5 seconds. Thursday night, southeast winds 10 to 15 knots. Seas 2 to 3 feet. Wave detail, southeast 3 feet at 5 seconds. Friday, south winds 5 to 10 knots, becoming southeast 10 to 15 knots in the afternoon. Seas around 2 feet. Wave detail, southeast 2 feet at 5 seconds. Friday night, southeast winds 10 to 15 knots, becoming south 5 to 10 knots after midnight. Seas around 2 feet. Wave detail, southeast 2 feet at 5 seconds. Saturday, south winds 5 to 10 knots, becoming southeast in the afternoon. Seas around 2 feet. Wave detail, southeast 2 feet at 5 seconds. Saturday night, southeast winds around 10 knots, becoming south after midnight. Seas around 2 feet. Sunday, south winds around 5 knots, becoming southeast in the afternoon. Seas around 2 feet. Sunday night, southeast winds around 10 knots, becoming south after midnight. Seas around 2 feet. Monday, south winds around 5 knots, becoming southeast in the afternoon. Seas around 2 feet. Monday night, southeast winds 5 to 10 knots. Seas around 2 feet. 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The Austin NOAA Weather Radio Roundup at 8 p.m. at Austin Bergstrom International. It was mostly cloudy. The 22, the dew point 68. The relative humidity was 45%, producing a heat index of 96. The wind northeast at 12 miles an hour, and the pressure was 29.84 inches and rising. At Camp Mabry, it was partly cloudy. The temperature was 93, the dew point 67. The relative humidity was 42%, producing a heat index of 96. The wind calm and the pressure was 29.86 inches and steady. Pflugerville cloudy 89. Taylor partly cloudy 90. Lago Vista mostly cloudy 90. Georgetown mostly cloudy 93. San Marcos partly cloudy 93. Burnett partly cloudy 91. Junction clear 93. San Antonio partly cloudy 95. Corpus Christi mostly cloudy 87. Houston cloudy 87. Once again at Austin Bergstrom it was 92, and at Camp Mabry it was 93. Elsewhere across the state, College Station mostly cloudy 84. Amarillo mostly cloudy 84. Abilene clear 97. Dallas-Fort Worth partly cloudy 93. The Tropical Weather Outlook. For the North Atlantic, Caribbean Sea, and the Gulf of America, active systems, the Weather Prediction Center is issuing advisories on Tropical Depression Edward, located inland over eastern Texas. Tropical cyclone formation is not expected during the next 7 days. Your weather synopsis for south central Texas. Lorraine.

in Kansas returns to the forecast for portions of south central Texas through the remainder of this week and into next week. Areas favored for some showers and storms will generally be confined to locations east of the Interstate 35 and Interstate 37 corridors. High temperatures remain above normal, with lower 90s to near 103 degrees along with overnight lows mostly in the 70s. Your local forecast. Tonight, mostly clear with a slight chance of showers and thunderstorms this evening, then partly cloudy after midnight. Lows in the upper 70s. Southeast winds 5 to 10 miles per hour, becoming south after midnight. Chance of rain 20%. Thursday, partly cloudy in the morning, then mostly sunny with a slight chance of showers and thunderstorms in the afternoon. Hot with highs around 100. South winds 5 to 10 miles per hour, becoming southeast in the afternoon. Chance of rain 20%. Highest heat index readings up to 109. Thursday night, mostly clear in the evening, then partly cloudy with a slight chance of showers and thunderstorms after midnight. Lows in the mid-70s. South winds 5 to 10 miles per hour with gusts up to 25 miles per hour. Friday, partly cloudy with a slight chance of showers. A slight chance of thunderstorms in the afternoon. Highs in the upper 90s. South winds 5 to 10 miles per hour. Highest heat index readings up to 105. Friday night, mostly clear. Lows in the mid-70s. South winds 5 to 10 miles per hour. Saturday through Monday night, mostly clear. Highs in the upper 90s. Lows in the mid-70s. Highest heat index readings up to 110. Tuesday, partly cloudy in the morning, then mostly sunny with a slight chance of showers and thunderstorms in the afternoon. Highs in the upper 90s. Highest heat index readings up to 110. Tuesday night, partly cloudy. Lows in the mid-70s. Wednesday, mostly cloudy in the morning, then partly cloudy with a slight chance of showers and thunderstorms in the afternoon. Highs in the upper 90s. Highest heat index readings up to 110. 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The current time is 9:09 p.m. Central Daylight Time. Your weather synopsis for South Central Texas. Low rain chances return to the forecast for portions of south central Texas through the remainder of this week and into next week. Areas favored for some showers and storms will generally be confined to locations east of the Interstate 35 and Interstate 37 corridors. High temperatures remain above normal, with lower 90s to near 103 degrees along with overnight lows mostly in the 70s. Your local forecast. Tonight, mostly clear with a slight chance of showers and thunderstorms this evening, then partly cloudy after midnight. Lows in the upper 70s. Southeast winds 5 to 10 miles per hour, becoming south after midnight. Chance of rain 20%. Thursday, partly cloudy in the morning, then mostly sunny with a slight chance of showers and thunderstorms in the afternoon. Hot with highs around 100. South winds 5 to 10 miles per hour, becoming southeast in the afternoon. Chance of rain 20%. Highest heat index readings up to 109. Thursday night, mostly clear in the evening, then partly cloudy with a slight chance of showers and thunderstorms after midnight. Lows in the mid-70s. South winds 5 to 10 miles per hour with gusts up to 25 miles per hour. Friday, partly cloudy with a slight chance of showers. A slight chance of thunderstorms in the afternoon. Highs in the upper 90s. South winds 5 to 10 miles per hour. Highest heat index readings up to 105. Friday night, mostly clear. Lows in the mid-70s. South winds 5 to 10 miles per hour. Saturday through Monday night,

mostly clear. Highs in the upper 90s. Lows in the mid 70s. Highest heat index readings up to 110. Tuesday, partly cloudy in the morning, then mostly sunny with a slight chance of showers and thunderstorms in the afternoon. Highs in the upper 90s. Highest heat index readings up to 110. Tuesday night, partly cloudy. Lows in the mid-70s. Wednesday, mostly cloudy in the morning, then partly cloudy with a slight chance of showers and thunderstorms in the afternoon. Highs in the upper 90s. Highest heat index readings up to 110. 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The current time is 9:12 p.m. Central Daylight Time. Your weather synopsis for South Central Texas. Low rain chances return to the forecast for portions of South Central Texas through the remainder of this week and into next week. Areas favored for some showers and storms will generally be confined to locations east of the Interstate 35 and Interstate 37 corridors. High temperatures remain above normal, with lower 90s to near 103 degrees along with overnight lows mostly in the 70s. Your local forecast. Tonight, mostly clear with a slight chance of showers and thunderstorms this evening, then partly cloudy after midnight. Lows in the upper 70s. Southeast winds 5 to 10 miles per hour, becoming south after midnight. Chance of rain 20%. Thursday, partly cloudy in the morning, then mostly sunny with a slight chance of showers and thunderstorms in the afternoon. Hot with highs around 100. South winds 5 to 10 miles per hour, becoming southeast in the afternoon. Chance of rain 20%. Highest heat index readings up to 109. Thursday night, mostly clear in the evening, then partly cloudy with a slight chance of showers and thunderstorms after midnight. Lows in the mid-70s. South winds 5 to 10 miles per hour with gusts up to 25 miles per hour. Friday, partly cloudy with a slight chance of showers. A slight chance of thunderstorms in the afternoon. Highs in the upper 90s. South winds 5 to 10 miles per hour. Highest heat index readings up to 105. Friday night, mostly clear. Lows in the mid-70s. South winds 5 to 10 miles per hour. Saturday through Monday night, mostly clear. Highs in the upper 90s. Lows in the mid-70s. Highest heat index readings up to 110. Tuesday, partly cloudy in the morning, then mostly sunny with a slight chance of showers and thunderstorms in the afternoon. Highs in the upper 90s. Highest heat index readings up to 110. Tuesday night, partly cloudy. Lows in the mid-70s. Wednesday, mostly cloudy in the morning, then partly cloudy with a slight chance of showers and thunderstorms in the afternoon. Highs in the upper 90s. Highest heat index readings up to 110. 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The current time is 9:15 p.m. Central Daylight Time. The Austin NOAA Weather Radio Roundup. At 9 p.m. at Austin Bergstrom International, it was mostly cloudy. The temperature was 90, the dew point 68. The relative humidity was 48%, producing a heat index of 94, the wind east at 6 miles an hour, and the pressure was 29.85 inches and rising. At Camp Mabry, it was partly cloudy. The temperature was 91, the dew point 68. The relative humidity was 46%, producing a heat index of 95, the wind calm and the pressure was 29.87 inches and rising. Pflugerville partly cloudy 86. Taylor partly cloudy 86.

Your weather synopsis for South Central Texas. Low rain chances return to the forecast for portions of South Central Texas through the remainder of this week and into next week. Areas favored for some showers and storms will generally be confined to locations east of the Interstate 35 and Interstate 37 corridors. High temperatures remain above normal, with lower 90s to near 103 degrees along with overnight lows mostly in the 70s. Your local forecast. Tonight, mostly clear with a slight chance of showers and thunderstorms this evening, then partly cloudy after midnight. Lows in the upper 70s. Southeast winds 5 to 10 miles per hour, becoming south after midnight. Chance of rain 20%. Thursday, partly cloudy in the morning, then mostly sunny with a slight chance of showers and thunderstorms in the afternoon. Hot with highs around 100. South winds 5 to 10 miles per hour, becoming southeast in the afternoon. Chance of rain 20%. Highest heat index readings up to 109. Thursday night, mostly clear in the evening, then partly cloudy with a slight chance of showers and thunderstorms after midnight. Lows in the mid-70s. South winds 5 to 10 miles per hour with gusts up to 25 miles per hour. Friday, partly cloudy with a slight chance of showers. A slight chance of thunderstorms in the afternoon. Highs in the upper 90s. South winds 5 to 10 miles per hour. Highest heat index readings up to 105. Friday night, mostly clear. Lows in the mid-70s. South winds 5 to 10 miles per hour. Saturday through Monday night, mostly clear. Highs in the upper 90s. Lows in the mid-70s. Highest heat index readings up to 110. Tuesday, partly cloudy in the morning, then mostly sunny with a slight chance of showers and thunderstorms in the afternoon. Highs in the upper 90s. Highest heat index readings up to 110. Tuesday night, partly cloudy. Lows in the mid-70s. Wednesday, mostly cloudy in the morning, then partly cloudy with a slight chance of showers and thunderstorms in the afternoon. Highs in the upper 90s. Highest heat index readings up to 110. 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The current time is 9:20 p.m. Central Daylight Time. The Austin NOAA Weather Radio Roundup. At 9 p.m. at Austin Bergstrom International, it was mostly cloudy. The temperature was 90, the dew point 68. The relative humidity was 48%, producing a heat index of 94, the wind east at 6 miles an hour, and the pressure was 29.85 inches and rising. At Camp Mabry, it was partly cloudy. The temperature was 91, the dew point 68. The relative humidity was 46%, producing a heat index of 95, the wind calm and the pressure was 29.87 inches and rising. Pflugerville partly cloudy 86. Taylor partly cloudy 86. Lago Vista partly cloudy 87. Georgetown mostly cloudy 91. San Marcos partly cloudy 90. Burnett partly cloudy 87. Junction clear 89. San Antonio partly cloudy 91. Corpus Christi mostly cloudy 86. Houston mostly cloudy 85. Once again at Austin Bergstrom it was 90, and at Camp Mabry it was 91. Elsewhere across the state, College Station a thunderstorm was reported 81. Amarillo mostly cloudy 81. Abilene clear 93. Dallas-Fort Worth partly cloudy 91. Your weather synopsis for South Central Texas. Low rain chances return to the forecast for portions of South Central Texas through the remainder of this week and into next week. Areas favored for some showers and storms will generally be confined to locations east of the Interstate 35 and Interstate 37 corridors.

50 knots, becoming south 5 to 10 knots after midnight. Seas around 2 feet. Wave detail, southeast 2 feet at 5 seconds. Saturday, south winds 5 to 10 knots, becoming southeast in the afternoon. Seas around 2 feet. Wave detail, southeast 2 feet at 5 seconds. Saturday night, southeast winds around 10 knots, becoming south after midnight. Seas around 2 feet. Sunday, south winds around 5 knots, becoming southeast in the afternoon. Seas around 2 feet. Sunday night, southeast winds around 10 knots, becoming south after midnight. Seas around 2 feet. Monday, south winds around 5 knots, becoming southeast in the afternoon. Seas around 2 feet. Monday, south winds around 5 knots, becoming southeast in the afternoon. Seas around 2 feet. Monday night, southeast winds 5 to 10 knots. Seas around 2 feet. Your weather synopsis for South Central Texas. Low rain chances return to the forecast for portions of South Central Texas through the remainder of this week and into next week. Areas favored for some showers and storms will generally be confined to locations east of the Interstate 35 and Interstate 37 corridors. High temperatures remain above normal, with lower 90s to near 103 degrees along with overnight lows mostly in the 70s. Your local forecast. Tonight, mostly clear with a slight chance of showers and thunderstorms this evening, then partly cloudy after midnight. Lows in the upper 70s. Southeast winds 5 to 10 miles per hour, becoming south after midnight. Chance of rain 20%. Thursday, partly cloudy in the morning, then mostly sunny with a slight chance of showers and thunderstorms in the afternoon. Hot with highs around 100. South winds 5 to 10 miles per hour, becoming southeast in the afternoon. Chance of rain 20%. Highest heat index readings up to 109. Thursday night, mostly clear in the evening, then partly cloudy with a slight chance of showers and thunderstorms after midnight. Lows in the mid-70s. South winds 5 to 10 miles per hour with gusts up to 25 miles per hour. Friday, partly cloudy with a slight chance of showers. A slight chance of thunderstorms in the afternoon. Highs in the upper 90s. South winds 5 to 10 miles per hour. Highest heat index readings up to 105. Friday night, mostly clear. Lows in the mid-70s. South winds 5 to 10 miles per hour. Saturday through Monday night, mostly clear. Highs in the upper 90s. Lows in the mid-70s. Highest heat index readings up to 110. Tuesday, partly cloudy in the morning, then mostly sunny with a slight chance of showers and thunderstorms in the afternoon. Highs in the upper 90s. Highest heat index readings up to 110. Tuesday night, partly cloudy. Lows in the mid-70s. Wednesday, mostly cloudy in the morning, then partly cloudy with a slight chance of showers and thunderstorms in the afternoon. Highs in the upper 90s. Highest heat index readings up to 110. The Tropical Weather Outlook. For the North Atlantic, Caribbean Sea and the Gulf of America, active systems, the Weather Prediction Center is issuing advisories on Tropical Depression Edward, located inland over eastern Texas. Tropical cyclone formation is not expected during the next 7 days. 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The current time is 9:36 p.m. Central Daylight Time. The Austin NOAA Weather Radio Roundup, at 9 p.m. at Austin Bergstrom International, it was mostly cloudy. The temperature was 90, the dew point 68, the relative humidity was 48%, producing a heat index of 94, the wind east at 6 miles an hour, and the pressure was 29.0.

8.5 inches and rising. At Camp Mabry, it was partly cloudy. The temperature was 91, the dew point 68. The relative humidity was 46%, producing a heat index of 95. The wind calm and the pressure was 29.87 inches and rising. Pflugerville partly cloudy 86. Taylor partly cloudy 86. Lago Vista partly cloudy 87. Georgetown mostly cloudy 91. San Marcos partly cloudy 90. Burnett partly cloudy 87. Junction clear 89. San Antonio partly cloudy 91. Corpus Christi mostly cloudy 86. Houston mostly cloudy 85. Once again at Austin Bergstrom it was 90, and at Camp Mabry it was 91. Elsewhere across the state, College Station a thunderstorm was reported 81. Amarillo mostly cloudy 81. Abilene clear 93. Dallas-Fort Worth partly cloudy 91. Your weather synopsis for South Central Texas. Low rain chances return to the forecast for portions of South Central Texas through the remainder of this week and into next week. Areas favored for some showers and storms will generally be confined to locations east of the Interstate 35 and Interstate 37 corridors. High temperatures remain above normal, with lower 90s to near 103 degrees along with overnight lows mostly in the 70s. Your local forecast. Tonight, mostly clear with a slight chance of showers and thunderstorms this evening, then partly cloudy after midnight. Lows in the upper 70s. Southeast winds 5 to 10 miles per hour, becoming south after midnight. Chance of rain 20%. Thursday, partly cloudy in the morning, then mostly sunny with a slight chance of showers and thunderstorms in the afternoon. Hot with highs around 100. South winds 5 to 10 miles per hour, becoming southeast in the afternoon. Chance of rain 20%. Highest heat index readings up to 109. Thursday night, mostly clear in the evening, then partly cloudy with a slight chance of showers and thunderstorms after midnight. Lows in the mid-70s. South winds 5 to 10 miles per hour with gusts up to 25 miles per hour. Friday, partly cloudy with a slight chance of showers. A slight chance of thunderstorms in the afternoon. Highs in the upper 90s. South winds 5 to 10 miles per hour. Highest heat index readings up to 105. Friday night, mostly clear. Lows in the mid-70s. South winds 5 to 10 miles per hour. Saturday through Monday night, mostly clear. Highs in the upper 90s. Lows in the mid-70s. Highest heat index readings up to 110. Tuesday, partly cloudy in the morning, then mostly sunny with a slight chance of showers and thunderstorms in the afternoon. Highs in the upper 90s. Highest heat index readings up to 110. Tuesday night, partly cloudy. Lows in the mid-70s. Wednesday, mostly cloudy in the morning, then partly cloudy with a slight chance of showers and thunderstorms in the afternoon. Highs in the upper 90s. Highest heat index readings up to 110. 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The current time is 9:41 p.m. Central Daylight Time. The Austin NOAA Weather Radio Roundup. At 9 p.m. at Austin Bergstrom International, it was mostly cloudy. The temperature was 90, the dew point 68. The relative humidity was 48%, producing a heat index of 94, the wind east at 6 miles an hour, and the pressure was 29.85 inches and rising. At Camp Mabry, it was partly cloudy. The temperature was 91, the dew point 68. The relative humidity was 46%, producing a heat index of 95, the wind calm and the pressure was 29.87 inches and rising. Pflugerville partly cloudy.

81. Abilene clear 93. Dallas Fort Worth partly cloudy 91. Your weather synopsis for South Central Texas. Low rain chances return to the forecast for portions of South Central Texas through the remainder of this week and into next week. Areas favored for some showers and storms will generally be confined to locations east of the Interstate 35 and Interstate 37 corridors. High temperatures remain above normal, with lower 90s to near 103 degrees along with overnight lows mostly in the 70s. Your local forecast. Tonight, mostly clear with a slight chance of showers and thunderstorms this evening, then partly cloudy after midnight. Lows in the upper 70s. Southeast winds 5 to 10 miles per hour, becoming south after midnight. Chance of rain 20%. Thursday, partly cloudy in the morning, then mostly sunny with a slight chance of showers and thunderstorms in the afternoon. Hot with highs around 100. South winds 5 to 10 miles per hour, becoming southeast in the afternoon. Chance of rain 20%. Highest heat index readings up to 109. Thursday night, mostly clear in the evening, then partly cloudy with a slight chance of showers and thunderstorms after midnight. Lows in the mid-70s. South winds 5 to 10 miles per hour with gusts up to 25 miles per hour. Friday, partly cloudy with a slight chance of showers. A slight chance of thunderstorms in the afternoon. Highs in the upper 90s. South winds 5 to 10 miles per hour. Highest heat index readings up to 105. Friday night, mostly clear. Lows in the mid-70s. South winds 5 to 10 miles per hour. Saturday through Monday night, mostly clear. Highs in the upper 90s. Lows in the mid-70s. Highest heat index readings up to 110. Tuesday, partly cloudy in the morning, then mostly sunny with a slight chance of showers and thunderstorms in the afternoon. Highs in the upper 90s. Highest heat index readings up to 110. Tuesday night, partly cloudy. Lows in the mid-70s. Wednesday, mostly cloudy in the morning, then partly cloudy with a slight chance of showers and thunderstorms in the afternoon. Highs in the upper 90s. Highest heat index readings up to 110. 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The Austin, NOAA Weather Radio Roundup. At 9 p.m. at Austin Bergstrom International, it was mostly cloudy. The temperature was 90, the dew point 68, the relative humidity was 48%, producing a heat index of 94, the wind east at 6 miles an hour and the pressure was 29.85 inches and rising. At Camp Mabry, it was partly cloudy. The temperature was 91, the dew point 68, the relative humidity was 46%, producing a heat index of 95, the wind calm and the pressure was 29.87 inches and rising. Pflugerville partly cloudy 86. Taylor partly cloudy 86. Lago Vista partly cloudy 87. Georgetown mostly cloudy 91. San Marcos partly cloudy 90. Burnett partly cloudy 87. Junction clear 89. San Antonio partly cloudy 91. Corpus Christi mostly cloudy 86. Houston mostly cloudy 85. Once again at Austin Bergstrom it was 90, and at Camp Mabry it was 91. Elsewhere across the state, College Station a thunderstorm was reported 81. Amarillo mostly cloudy 81. Abilene clear 93. Dallas Fort Worth partly cloudy 91. Your weather synopsis for South Central Texas. Low rain chances return to the forecast for portions of South Central Texas through the remainder of this week and into next week. Areas favored for some

showers, and storms will generally be confined to locations east of the Interstate 35 and Interstate 37 corridors. High temperatures remain above normal, with lower 90s to near 103 degrees along with overnight lows mostly in the 70s. Your local forecast. Tonight, mostly clear with a slight chance of showers and thunderstorms this evening, then partly cloudy after midnight. Lows in the upper 70s. Southeast winds 5 to 10 miles per hour, becoming south after midnight. Chance of rain 20%. Thursday, partly cloudy in the morning, then mostly sunny with a slight chance of showers and thunderstorms in the afternoon. Hot with highs around 100. South winds 5 to 10 miles per hour, becoming southeast in the afternoon. Chance of rain 20%. Highest heat index readings up to 109. Thursday night, mostly clear in the evening, then partly cloudy with a slight chance of showers and thunderstorms after midnight. Lows in the mid-70s. South winds 5 to 10 miles per hour with gusts up to 25 miles per hour. Friday, partly cloudy with a slight chance of showers. A slight chance of thunderstorms in the afternoon. Highs in the upper 90s. South winds 5 to 10 miles per hour. Highest heat index readings up to 105. Friday night, mostly clear. Lows in the mid-70s. South winds 5 to 10 miles per hour. Saturday through Monday night, mostly clear. Highs in the upper 90s. Lows in the mid-70s. Highest heat index readings up to 110. Tuesday, partly cloudy in the morning, then mostly sunny with a slight chance of showers and thunderstorms in the afternoon. Highs in the upper 90s. Highest heat index readings up to 110. Tuesday night, partly cloudy. Lows in the mid-70s. Wednesday, mostly cloudy in the morning, then partly cloudy with a slight chance of showers and thunderstorms in the afternoon. Highs in the upper 90s. Highest heat index readings up to 110. 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The current time is 9:59 p.m. Central Daylight Time. The Austin NOAA Weather Radio Roundup. At 9 p.m. at Austin Bergstrom International, it was mostly cloudy. The temperature was 90, the dew point 68. The relative humidity was 48%, producing a heat index of 94, the wind east at 6 miles an hour, and the pressure was 29.85 inches and rising. At Camp Mabry, it was partly cloudy. The temperature was 91, the dew point 68. The relative humidity was 46%, producing a heat index of 95, the wind calm and the pressure was 29.87 inches and rising. Pflugerville partly cloudy 86. Taylor partly cloudy 86. Lago Vista partly cloudy 87. Georgetown mostly cloudy 91. San Marcos partly cloudy 90. Burnett partly cloudy 87. Junction clear 89. San Antonio partly cloudy 91. Corpus Christi mostly cloudy 86. Houston mostly cloudy 85. Once again at Austin Bergstrom it was 90, and at Camp Mabry it was 91. Elsewhere across the state, College Station a thunderstorm was reported 81. Amarillo mostly cloudy 81. Abilene clear 93. Dallas-Fort Worth partly cloudy 91. The coastal waters forecast for Baffin Bay to Port Aransas out 20 nautical miles. Small craft should exercise caution. Tonight, southeast winds 15 to 20 knots, becoming south late. Seas 2 to 3 feet. Wave detail, southeast 3 feet at 5 seconds. Thursday, south winds 10 to 15 knots, becoming southeast with gusts up to 20 knots in the afternoon. Seas 2 to 3 feet. Wave detail, south 3.

Thursday night, southeast winds 10 to 15 knots. Seas 2 to 3 feet. Wave detail, southeast 3 feet at 5 seconds. Friday, south winds 5 to 10 knots, becoming southeast 10 to 15 knots in the afternoon. Seas around 2 feet. Wave detail, southeast 2 feet at 5 seconds. Friday night, southeast winds 10 to 15 knots, becoming south 5 to 10 knots after midnight. Seas around 2 feet. Wave detail, southeast 2 feet at 5 seconds. Saturday, south winds 5 to 10 knots, becoming southeast in the afternoon. Seas around 2 feet. Wave detail, southeast 2 feet at 5 seconds. Saturday night, southeast winds around 10 knots, becoming south after midnight. Seas around 2 feet. Sunday, south winds around 5 knots, becoming southeast in the afternoon. Seas around 2 feet. Sunday night, southeast winds around 10 knots, becoming south after midnight. Seas around 2 feet. Monday, south winds around 5 knots, becoming southeast in the afternoon. Seas around 2 feet. Monday night, southeast winds 5 to 10 knots. Seas around 2 feet. Your weather synopsis for South Central Texas. Low rain chances return to the forecast for portions of South Central Texas through the remainder of this week and into next week. Areas favored for some showers and storms will generally be confined to locations east of the Interstate 35 and Interstate 37 corridors. High temperatures remain above normal, with lower 90s to near 103 degrees along with overnight lows mostly in the 70s. Your local forecast. Tonight, mostly clear with a slight chance of showers and thunderstorms this evening, then partly cloudy after midnight. Lows in the upper 70s. Southeast winds 5 to 10 miles per hour, becoming south after midnight. Chance of rain 20%. Thursday, partly cloudy in the morning, then mostly sunny with a slight chance of showers and thunderstorms in the afternoon. Hot with highs around 100. South winds 5 to 10 miles per hour, becoming southeast in the afternoon. Chance of rain 20%. Highest heat index readings up to 109. Thursday night, mostly clear in the evening, then partly cloudy with a slight chance of showers and thunderstorms after midnight. Lows in the mid-70s. South winds 5 to 10 miles per hour with gusts up to 25 miles per hour. Friday, partly cloudy with a slight chance of showers. A slight chance of thunderstorms in the afternoon. Highs in the upper 90s. South winds 5 to 10 miles per hour. Highest heat index readings up to 105. Friday night, mostly clear. Lows in the mid-70s. South winds 5 to 10 miles per hour. Saturday through Monday night, mostly clear. Highs in the upper 90s. Lows in the mid-70s. Highest heat index readings up to 110. Tuesday, partly cloudy in the morning, then mostly sunny with a slight chance of showers and thunderstorms in the afternoon. Highs in the upper 90s. Highest heat index readings up to 110. Tuesday night, partly cloudy. Lows in the mid-70s. Wednesday, mostly cloudy in the morning, then partly cloudy with a slight chance of showers and thunderstorms in the afternoon. Highs in the upper 90s. Highest heat index readings up to 110. The Tropical Weather Outlook. For the North Atlantic, Caribbean Sea and the Gulf of America, active systems, the Weather Prediction Center is issuing advisories on Tropical Depression Edward, located inland over eastern Texas. Tropical cyclone formation is not expected during the next 7 days. 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The current time is 10:07 p.m. Central Daylight Time.
Your weather synopsis for South Central Texas. Low rain chances return to the forecast for portions of South Central Texas through the remainder of this week and into next week. Areas favored for some showers and storms will generally be confined to locations east of the Interstate 35 and Interstate 37 corridors. High temperatures remain above normal, with lower 90s to near 103 degrees along with overnight lows mostly in the 70s. Your local forecast. Tonight, mostly clear with a slight chance of showers and thunderstorms this evening, then partly cloudy after midnight. Lows in the upper 70s. Southeast winds 5 to 10 miles per hour, becoming south after midnight. Chance of rain 20%. Thursday, partly cloudy in the morning, then mostly sunny with a slight chance of showers and thunderstorms in the afternoon. Hot with highs around 100. South winds 5 to 10 miles per hour, becoming southeast in the afternoon. Chance of rain 20%. Highest heat index readings up to 109. Thursday night, mostly clear in the evening, then partly cloudy with a slight chance of showers and thunderstorms after midnight. Lows in the mid-70s. South winds 5 to 10 miles per hour with gusts up to 25 miles per hour. Friday, partly cloudy with a slight chance of showers. A slight chance of thunderstorms in the afternoon. Highs in the upper 90s. South winds 5 to 10 miles per hour. Highest heat index readings up to 105. Friday night, mostly clear. Lows in the mid-70s. South winds 5 to 10 miles per hour. Saturday through Monday night, mostly clear. Highs in the upper 90s. Lows in the mid-70s. Highest heat index readings up to 110. Tuesday, partly cloudy in the morning, then mostly sunny with a slight chance of showers and thunderstorms in the afternoon. Highs in the upper 90s. Highest heat index readings up to 110. Tuesday night, partly cloudy. Lows in the mid-70s. Wednesday, mostly cloudy in the morning, then partly cloudy with a slight chance of showers and thunderstorms in the afternoon. Highs in the upper 90s. Highest heat index readings up to 110. 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The current time is 10:10 p.m. Central Daylight Time. Your weather synopsis for South Central Texas. Low rain chances return to the forecast for portions of South Central Texas through the remainder of this week and into next week. Areas favored for some showers and storms will generally be confined to locations east of the Interstate 35 and Interstate 37 corridors. High temperatures remain above normal, with lower 90s to near 103 degrees along with overnight lows mostly in the 70s. Your local forecast. Tonight, mostly clear with a slight chance of showers and thunderstorms this evening, then partly cloudy after midnight. Lows in the upper 70s. Southeast winds 5 to 10 miles per hour, becoming south after midnight. Chance of rain 20%. Thursday, partly cloudy in the morning, then mostly sunny with a slight chance of showers and thunderstorms in the afternoon. Hot with highs around 100. South winds 5 to 10 miles per hour, becoming southeast in the afternoon. Chance of rain 20%. Highest heat index readings up to 109. Thursday night, mostly clear in the evening, then partly cloudy with a slight chance of showers and thunderstorms after midnight. Lows in the mid-70s. South winds 5 to 10 miles per hour with gusts up to 25 miles per hour. Friday, partly cloudy with a slight chance of showers. A slight chance of thunderstorms in the afternoon. Highs in the upper 90s. South winds 5 to 10 miles per hour. Highest heat index readings up to 105. Friday night, mostly clear. Lows in the mid-70s. South winds

5 to 10 miles per hour. Saturday through Monday night, mostly clear. Highs in the upper 90s. Lows in the mid-70s. Highest heat index readings up to 110. Tuesday, partly cloudy in the morning, then mostly sunny with a slight chance of showers and thunderstorms in the afternoon. Highs in the upper 90s. Highest heat index readings up to 110. Tuesday night, partly cloudy. Lows in the mid-70s. Wednesday, mostly cloudy in the morning, then partly cloudy with a slight chance of showers and thunderstorms in the afternoon. Highs in the upper 90s. Highest heat index readings up to 110. 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The current time is 10:13 p.m. Central Daylight Time. The Austin NOAA Weather Radio Roundup. At 10 p.m. at Austin Bergstrom International, it was mostly cloudy. The temperature was 89, the dew point 69, the relative humidity was 51%, producing a heat index of 93, the wind southeast at 13 miles an hour, and the pressure was 29.89 inches and rising. At Camp Mabry, it was mostly cloudy. The temperature was 89, the dew point 69, the relative humidity was 51%, producing a heat index of 93, the wind variable at 5 miles an hour, and the pressure was 29.90 inches and rising. Pflugerville mostly cloudy 84. Taylor partly cloudy 86. Lago Vista partly cloudy 86. Georgetown partly cloudy 87. San Marcos mostly cloudy 90. Burnett partly cloudy 86. Junction clear 85. San Antonio partly cloudy 91. Corpus Christi mostly cloudy 85. Houston mostly cloudy 85. Once again at Austin Bergstrom it was 89, and at Camp Mabry it was 89. Elsewhere across the state, College Station mostly cloudy 78. Amarillo partly cloudy 82. Abilene clear 91. Dallas-Fort Worth partly cloudy 88. Your weather synopsis for South Central Texas. Low rain chances return to the forecast for portions of South Central Texas through the remainder of this week and into next week. Areas favored for some showers and storms will generally be confined to locations east of the Interstate 35 and Interstate 37 corridors. High temperatures remain above normal, with lower 90s to near 103 degrees along with overnight lows mostly in the 70s. Your local forecast. Tonight, mostly clear with a slight chance of showers and thunderstorms this evening, then partly cloudy after midnight. Lows in the upper 70s. Southeast winds 5 to 10 miles per hour, becoming south after midnight. Chance of rain 20%. Thursday, partly cloudy in the morning, then mostly sunny with a slight chance of showers and thunderstorms in the afternoon. Hot with highs around 100. South winds 5 to 10 miles per hour, becoming southeast in the afternoon. Chance of rain 20%. Highest heat index readings up to 109. Thursday night, mostly clear in the evening, then partly cloudy with a slight chance of showers and thunderstorms after midnight. Lows in the mid-70s. South winds 5 to 10 miles per hour with gusts up to 25 miles per hour. Friday, partly cloudy with a slight chance of showers. A slight chance of thunderstorms in the afternoon. Highs in the upper 90s. South winds 5 to 10 miles per hour. Highest heat index readings up to 105. Friday night, mostly clear. Lows in the mid-70s. South winds 5 to 10 miles per hour. Saturday through Monday night, mostly clear. Highs in the upper 90s. Lows in the mid-70s. Highest heat index readings up to 110. Tuesday, partly cloudy in the morning, then mostly sunny with a slight

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The Austin NOAA Weather Radio Roundup. At 10 p.m. at Austin Bergstrom International, it was mostly cloudy. The temperature was 89, the dew point 69, the relative humidity was 51%, producing a heat index of 93, the wind southeast at 13 miles an hour, and the pressure was 29.89 inches and rising. At Camp Mabry, it was mostly cloudy. The temperature was 89, the dew point 69, the relative humidity was 51%, producing a heat index of 93, the wind variable at 5 miles an hour, and the pressure was 29.90 inches and rising. Pflugerville, mostly cloudy, 84. Taylor, partly cloudy, 86. Lago Vista, partly cloudy, 86. Georgetown, partly cloudy, 87. San Marcos, mostly cloudy, 90. Burnett, partly cloudy, 86. Junction, clear, 85. San Antonio, partly cloudy, 91. Corpus Christi, mostly cloudy, 85. Houston, mostly cloudy, 85. Once again, at Austin Bergstrom, it was 89, and at Camp Mabry, it was 89. Elsewhere across the state, College Station, mostly cloudy, 78. Amarillo, partly cloudy, 82. Abilene, clear, 91. Dallas-Fort Worth, partly cloudy, 88. Your weather synopsis for South Central Texas. Low rain chances return to the forecast for portions of South Central Texas through the remainder of this week and into next week. Areas favored for some showers and storms will generally be confined to locations east of the Interstate 35 and Interstate 37 corridors. High temperatures remain above normal, with lower 90s to near 103 degrees along with overnight lows mostly in the 70s. Your local forecast. Tonight, mostly clear with a slight chance of showers and thunderstorms this evening, then partly cloudy after midnight. Lows in the upper 70s. Southeast winds 5 to 10 miles per hour, becoming south after midnight. Chance of rain 20%. Thursday, partly cloudy in the morning, then mostly sunny with a slight chance of showers and thunderstorms in the afternoon. Hot with highs around 100. South winds 5 to 10 miles per hour, becoming southeast in the afternoon. Chance of rain 20%. Highest heat index readings up to 109. Thursday night, mostly clear in the evening, then partly cloudy with a slight chance of showers and thunderstorms after midnight. Lows in the mid-70s. South winds 5 to 10 miles per hour with gusts up to 25 miles per hour. Friday, partly cloudy with a slight chance of showers. A slight chance of thunderstorms in the afternoon. Highs in the upper 90s. South winds 5 to 10 miles per hour. Highest heat index readings up to 105. Friday night, mostly clear. Lows in the mid-70s. South winds 5 to 10 miles per hour. Saturday through Monday night, mostly clear. Highs in the upper 90s. Lows in the mid-70s. Highest heat index readings up to 110. Tuesday, partly cloudy in the morning, then mostly sunny with a slight chance of showers and thunderstorms in the afternoon. Highs in the upper 90s. Highest heat index readings up to 110. Tuesday night, partly cloudy. Lows in the mid-70s. Wednesday, mostly cloudy in the morning, then partly cloudy with a slight chance of showers and thunderstorms in the afternoon. Highs in the upper 90s. Highest heat index readings up to 110. 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The current time is 10:22 p.m. Central Daylight Time. The Austin NOAA Weather Radio Roundup. At 10 p.m. at Austin Bergstrom International, it was mostly cloudy. The temperature was 89, the dew point 69, the relative

Humidity was 51%, producing a heat index of 93. The wind southeast at 13 miles an hour and the pressure was 29.89 inches and rising. At Camp Mabry, it was mostly cloudy. The temperature was 89, the dew point 69, the relative humidity was 51%, producing a heat index of 93. The wind variable at 5 miles an hour and the pressure was 29.90 inches and rising. Pflugerville mostly cloudy 84. Taylor partly cloudy 86. Lago Vista partly cloudy 86. Georgetown partly cloudy 87. San Marcos mostly cloudy 90. Burnett partly cloudy 86. Junction clear 85. San Antonio partly cloudy 91. Corpus Christi mostly cloudy 85. Houston mostly cloudy 85. Once again at Austin Bergstrom it was 89, and at Camp Mabry it was 89. Elsewhere across the state, College Station mostly cloudy 78. Amarillo partly cloudy 82. Abilene clear 91. Dallas-Fort Worth partly cloudy 88. Your weather synopsis for South Central Texas. Low rain chances return to the forecast for portions of South Central Texas through the remainder of this week and into next week. Areas favored for some showers and storms will generally be confined to locations east of the Interstate 35 and Interstate 37 corridors. High temperatures remain above normal, with lower 90s to near 103 degrees along with overnight lows mostly in the 70s. Your local forecast. Tonight, mostly clear with a slight chance of showers and thunderstorms this evening, then partly cloudy after midnight. Lows in the upper 70s. Southeast winds 5 to 10 miles per hour, becoming south after midnight. Chance of rain 20%. Thursday, partly cloudy in the morning, then mostly sunny with a slight chance of showers and thunderstorms in the afternoon. Hot with highs around 100. South winds 5 to 10 miles per hour, becoming southeast in the afternoon. Chance of rain 20%. Highest heat index readings up to 109. Thursday night, mostly clear in the evening, then partly cloudy with a slight chance of showers and thunderstorms after midnight. Lows in the mid-70s. South winds 5 to 10 miles per hour with gusts up to 25 miles per hour. Friday, partly cloudy with a slight chance of showers. A slight chance of thunderstorms in the afternoon. Highs in the upper 90s. South winds 5 to 10 miles per hour. Highest heat index readings up to 105. Friday night, mostly clear. Lows in the mid-70s. South winds 5 to 10 miles per hour. Saturday through Monday night, mostly clear. Highs in the upper 90s. Lows in the mid-70s. Highest heat index readings up to 110. Tuesday, partly cloudy in the morning, then mostly sunny with a slight chance of showers and thunderstorms in the afternoon. Highs in the upper 90s. Highest heat index readings up to 110. Tuesday night, partly cloudy. Lows in the mid-70s. Wednesday, mostly cloudy in the morning, then partly cloudy with a slight chance of showers and thunderstorms in the afternoon. Highs in the upper 90s. Highest heat index readings up to 110. 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The current time is 10:27 p.m. Central Daylight Time. The Austin NOAA Weather Radio Roundup, at 10 p.m. at Austin Bergstrom International, it was mostly cloudy. The temperature was 89, the dew point 69, the relative humidity was 51%, producing a heat index of 93. The wind southeast at 13 miles an hour and the pressure was 29.89 inches and rising. At Camp Mabry, it was mostly cloudy. The temperature was 89, the dew point 69,

Relative humidity was 51%, producing a heat index of 93. The wind variable at 5 miles an hour and the pressure was 29.90 inches and rising. Pflugerville mostly cloudy 84. Taylor partly cloudy 86. Lago Vista partly cloudy 86. Georgetown partly cloudy 87. San Marcos mostly cloudy 90. Burnett partly cloudy 86. Junction clear 85. San Antonio partly cloudy 91. Corpus Christi mostly cloudy 85. Houston mostly cloudy 85. Once again at Austin Bergstrom it was 89, and at Camp Mabry it was 89. Elsewhere across the state, College Station mostly cloudy 78. Amarillo partly cloudy 82. Abilene clear 91. Dallas Fort Worth partly cloudy 88. Your weather synopsis for South Central Texas. Low rain chances return to the forecast for portions of South Central Texas through the remainder of this week and into next week. Areas favored for some showers and storms will generally be confined to locations east of the Interstate 35 and Interstate 37 corridors. High temperatures remain above normal, with lower 90s to near 103 degrees along with overnight lows mostly in the 70s. Your local forecast. Tonight, mostly clear with a slight chance of showers and thunderstorms this evening, then partly cloudy after midnight. Lows in the upper 70s. Southeast winds 5 to 10 miles per hour, becoming south after midnight. Chance of rain 20%. Thursday, partly cloudy in the morning, then mostly sunny with a slight chance of showers and thunderstorms in the afternoon. Hot with highs around 100. South winds 5 to 10 miles per hour, becoming southeast in the afternoon. Chance of rain 20%. Highest heat index readings up to 109. Thursday night, mostly clear in the evening, then partly cloudy with a slight chance of showers and thunderstorms after midnight. Lows in the mid-70s. South winds 5 to 10 miles per hour with gusts up to 25 miles per hour. Friday, partly cloudy with a slight chance of showers. A slight chance of thunderstorms in the afternoon. Highs in the upper 90s. South winds 5 to 10 miles per hour. Highest heat index readings up to 105. Friday night, mostly clear. Lows in the mid-70s. South winds 5 to 10 miles per hour. Saturday through Monday night, mostly clear. Highs in the upper 90s. Lows in the mid-70s. Highest heat index readings up to 110. Tuesday, partly cloudy in the morning, then mostly sunny with a slight chance of showers and thunderstorms in the afternoon. Highs in the upper 90s. Highest heat index readings up to 110. Tuesday night, partly cloudy. Lows in the mid-70s. Wednesday, mostly cloudy in the morning, then partly cloudy with a slight chance of showers and thunderstorms in the afternoon. Highs in the upper 90s. Highest heat index readings up to 110. The coastal waters forecast from Baffin Bay to Port Aransas out 20 nautical miles. Small craft should exercise caution. Tonight, southeast winds 15 to 20 knots, becoming south late. Seas 2 to 3 feet. Wave detail, southeast 3 feet at 5 seconds. Thursday, south winds 10 to 15 knots, becoming southeast with gusts up to 20 knots in the afternoon. Seas 2 to 3 feet. Wave detail, south 3 feet at 5 seconds. Thursday night, southeast winds 10 to 15 knots. Seas 2 to 3 feet. Wave detail, southeast 3 feet at 5 seconds. Friday, south winds 5 to 10 knots, becoming southeast 10 to 15 knots in the afternoon. Seas around 2 feet. Wave detail, southeast 2 feet at 5 seconds. Friday night, southeast winds 10 to 15 knots, becoming south 5 to 10 knots after midnight. Seas around 2 feet. Wave detail,
southeast

feet at 5 seconds. Saturday, south winds 5 to 10 knots, becoming southeast in the afternoon. Seas around 2 feet. Wave detail, southeast 2 feet at 5 seconds. Saturday night, southeast winds around 10 knots, becoming south after, seas around 2 feet. Wave detail, southeast 2 feet at 5 seconds. Saturday night, southeast winds around 10 knots, becoming south after midnight. Seas around 2 feet. Sunday, south winds around 5 knots, becoming southeast in the afternoon. Seas around 2 feet. Sunday night, southeast winds around 10 knots, becoming south after midnight. Seas around 2 feet. Monday, south winds around 5 knots, becoming southeast in the afternoon. Seas around 2 feet. Monday night, southeast winds 5 to 10 knots. Seas around 2 feet. 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The current time is 10:34 p.m. Central Daylight Time. The Austin NOAA Weather Radio Roundup. At 10 p.m. at Austin Bergstrom International, it was mostly cloudy. The temperature was 89, the dew point 69, the relative humidity was 51%, producing a heat index of 93, the wind southeast at 13 miles an hour, and the pressure was 29.89 inches and rising. At Camp Mabry, it was mostly cloudy. The temperature was 89, the dew point 69, the relative humidity was 51%, producing a heat index of 93, the wind variable at 5 miles an hour, and the pressure was 29.90 inches and rising. Pflugerville mostly cloudy 84. Taylor partly cloudy 86. Lago Vista partly cloudy 86. Georgetown partly cloudy 87. San Marcos mostly cloudy 90. Burnett partly cloudy 86. Junction clear 85. San Antonio partly cloudy 91. Corpus Christi mostly cloudy 85. Houston mostly cloudy 85. Once again at Austin Bergstrom it was 89, and at Camp Mabry it was 89. Elsewhere across the state, College Station mostly cloudy 78. Amarillo partly cloudy 82. Abilene clear 91. Dallas-Fort Worth partly cloudy 88. Your weather synopsis for South Central Texas. Low rain chances return to the forecast for portions of South Central Texas through the remainder of this week and into next week. Areas favored for some showers and storms will generally be confined to locations east of the Interstate 35 and Interstate 37 corridors. High temperatures remain above normal, with lower 90s to near 103 degrees along with overnight lows mostly in the 70s. The Tropical Weather Outlook. For the North Atlantic, Caribbean Sea, and the Gulf of America, active systems, the Weather Prediction Center is issuing advisories on Tropical Depression Edward, located inland over eastern Texas. Tropical cyclone formation is not expected during the next 7 days. Your local forecast. Tonight, mostly clear with a slight chance of showers and thunderstorms this evening, then partly cloudy after midnight. Lows in the upper 70s. Southeast winds 5 to 10 miles per hour, becoming south after midnight. Chance of rain 20%. Thursday, partly cloudy in the morning, then mostly sunny with a slight chance of showers and thunderstorms in the afternoon. Hot with highs around 100. South winds 5 to 10 miles per hour, becoming southeast in the afternoon. Chance of rain 20%. Highest heat index readings up to 109. Thursday night, mostly clear in the evening, then partly cloudy with a slight chance of showers and thunderstorms after midnight. Lows in the mid-70s. South winds 5 to 10 miles per hour with gusts up to 25 miles per hour. Friday, partly cloudy with a slight chance of showers.

a slight chance of thunderstorms in the afternoon. Highs in the upper 90s. South winds 5 to 10 miles per hour. Highest heat index readings up to 105. Friday night, mostly clear. Lows in the mid-70s. South winds 5 to 10 miles per hour. Saturday through Monday night, mostly clear. Highs in the upper 90s. Lows in the mid-70s. Highest heat index readings up to 110. Tuesday, partly cloudy in the morning, then mostly sunny with a slight chance of showers and thunderstorms in the afternoon. Highs in the upper 90s. Highest heat index readings up to 110. Tuesday night, partly cloudy. Lows in the mid-70s. Wednesday, mostly cloudy in the morning, then partly cloudy with a slight chance of showers and thunderstorms in the afternoon. Highs in the upper 90s. Highest heat index readings up to 110. 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The current time is 10:39 p.m. Central Daylight Time. The Austin NOAA Weather Radio Roundup. At 10 p.m. at Austin Bergstrom International, it was mostly cloudy. The temperature was 89, the dew point 69, the relative humidity was 51%, producing a heat index of 93, the wind southeast at 13 miles an hour, and the pressure was 29.89 inches and rising. At Camp Mabry, it was mostly cloudy. The temperature was 89, the dew point 69, the relative humidity was 51%, producing a heat index of 93, the wind variable at 5 miles an hour, and the pressure was 29.90 inches and rising. Pflugerville mostly cloudy 84. Taylor partly cloudy 86. Lago Vista partly cloudy 86. Georgetown partly cloudy 87. San Marcos mostly cloudy 90. Burnett partly cloudy 86. Junction clear 85. San Antonio partly cloudy 91. Corpus Christi mostly cloudy 85. Houston mostly cloudy 85. Once again at Austin Bergstrom it was 89, and at Camp Mabry it was 89. Elsewhere across the state, College Station mostly cloudy 78. Amarillo partly cloudy 82. Abilene clear 91. Dallas-Fort Worth partly cloudy 88. Your weather synopsis for South Central Texas. Low rain chances return to the forecast for portions of South Central Texas through the remainder of this week and into next week. Areas favored for some showers and storms will generally be confined to locations east of the Interstate 35 and Interstate 37 corridors. High temperatures remain above normal, with lower 90s to near 103 degrees along with overnight lows mostly in the 70s. Your local forecast. Tonight, mostly clear with a slight chance of showers and thunderstorms this evening, then partly cloudy after midnight. Lows in the upper 70s. Southeast winds 5 to 10 miles per hour, becoming south after midnight. Chance of rain 20%. Thursday, partly cloudy in the morning, then mostly sunny with a slight chance of showers and thunderstorms in the afternoon. Hot with highs around 100. South winds 5 to 10 miles per hour, becoming southeast in the afternoon. Chance of rain 20%. Highest heat index readings up to 109. Thursday night, mostly clear in the evening, then partly cloudy with a slight chance of showers and thunderstorms after midnight. Lows in the mid-70s. South winds 5 to 10 miles per hour with gusts up to 25 miles per hour. Friday, partly cloudy with a slight chance of showers. A slight chance of thunderstorms in the afternoon. Highs in the upper 90s. South winds 5 to 10 miles per hour. Highest heat index readings up to 105. Friday night, mostly clear. Lows in the mid-70s.

cloudy with a slight chance of showers and thunderstorms in the afternoon. Highs in the upper 90s. Highest heat index readings up to 110. 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The current time is 10:53 p.m. Central Daylight Time. The Austin NOAA Weather Radio Roundup. At 10 p.m. at Austin Bergstrom International, it was mostly cloudy. The temperature was 89, the dew point 69, the relative humidity was 51%, producing a heat index of 93, the wind southeast at 13 miles an hour, and the pressure was 29.89 inches and rising. At Camp Mabry, it was mostly cloudy. The temperature was 89, the dew point 69, the relative humidity was 51%, producing a heat index of 93. The wind variable at 5 miles an hour and the pressure was 29.90 inches and rising. Pflugerville mostly cloudy 84. Taylor partly cloudy 86. Lago Vista partly cloudy 86. Georgetown partly cloudy 87. San Marcos mostly cloudy 90. Burnett partly cloudy 86. Junction clear 85. San Antonio partly cloudy 91. Corpus Christi mostly cloudy 85. Houston mostly cloudy 85. Once again at Austin Bergstrom it was 89, and at Camp Mabry it was 89. Elsewhere across the state, College Station mostly cloudy 78. Amarillo partly cloudy 82. Abilene clear 91. Dallas-Fort Worth partly cloudy 88. Your weather synopsis for South Central Texas. Low rain chances return to the forecast for portions of South Central Texas through the remainder of this week and into next week. Areas favored for some showers and storms will generally be confined to locations east of the Interstate 35 and Interstate 37 corridors. High temperatures remain above normal, with lower 90s to near 103 degrees along with overnight lows mostly in the 70s. Your local forecast. Tonight, mostly clear with a slight chance of showers and thunderstorms this evening, then partly cloudy after midnight. Lows in the upper 70s. Southeast winds 5 to 10 miles per hour, becoming south after midnight. Chance of rain 20%. Thursday, partly cloudy in the morning, then mostly sunny with a slight chance of showers and thunderstorms in the afternoon. Hot with highs around 100. South winds 5 to 10 miles per hour, becoming southeast in the afternoon. Chance of rain 20%. Highest heat index readings up to 109. Thursday night, mostly clear in the evening, then partly cloudy with a slight chance of showers and thunderstorms after midnight. Lows in the mid-70s. South winds 5 to 10 miles per hour with gusts up to 25 miles per hour. Friday, partly cloudy with a slight chance of showers. A slight chance of thunderstorms in the afternoon. Highs in the upper 90s. South winds 5 to 10 miles per hour. Highest heat index readings up to 105. Friday night, mostly clear. Lows in the mid-70s. South winds 5 to 10 miles per hour. Saturday through Monday night, mostly clear. Highs in the upper 90s. Lows in the mid-70s. Highest heat index readings up to 110. Tuesday, partly cloudy in the morning, then mostly sunny with a slight chance of showers and thunderstorms in the afternoon. Highs in the upper 90s. Highest heat index readings up to 110. Tuesday night, partly cloudy. Lows in the mid-70s. Wednesday, mostly cloudy in the morning, then partly cloudy with a slight chance of showers and thunderstorms in the afternoon. Highs in the upper 90s. Highest heat index readings up to 110. 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

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The current time is 10:57 p.m. Central Daylight Time. The Austin NOAA Weather Radio Roundup. At 10 p.m. at Austin Bergstrom International, it was mostly cloudy. The temperature was 89, the dew point 69, the relative humidity was 51%, producing a heat index of 93, the wind southeast at 13 miles an hour, and the pressure was 29.89 inches and rising. At Camp Mabry, it was mostly cloudy. The temperature was 89, the dew point 69, the relative humidity was 51%, producing a heat index of 93, the wind variable at 5 miles an hour, and the pressure was 29.90 inches and rising. Pflugerville mostly cloudy 84. Taylor partly cloudy 86. Lago Vista partly cloudy 86. Georgetown partly cloudy 87. San Marcos mostly cloudy 90. Burnett partly cloudy 86. Junction clear 85. San Antonio partly cloudy 91. Corpus Christi mostly cloudy 85. Houston mostly cloudy 85. Once again at Austin Bergstrom it was 89, and at Camp Mabry it was 89. Elsewhere across the state, College Station mostly cloudy 78. Amarillo partly cloudy 82. Abilene clear 91. Dallas-Fort Worth partly cloudy 88. Your weather synopsis for South Central Texas. Low rain chances return to the forecast for portions of South Central Texas through the remainder of this week and into next week. Areas favored for some showers and storms will generally be confined to locations east of the Interstate 35 and Interstate 37 corridors. High temperatures remain above normal, with lower 90s to near 103 degrees along with overnight lows mostly in the 70s. Your local forecast. Tonight, mostly clear with a slight chance of showers and thunderstorms this evening, then partly cloudy after midnight. Lows in the upper 70s. Southeast winds 5 to 10 miles per hour, becoming south after midnight. Chance of rain 20%. Thursday, partly cloudy in the morning, then mostly sunny with a slight chance of showers and thunderstorms in the afternoon. Hot with highs around 100. South winds 5 to 10 miles per hour, becoming southeast in the afternoon. Chance of rain 20%. Highest heat index readings up to 109. Thursday night, mostly clear in the evening, then partly cloudy with a slight chance of showers and thunderstorms after midnight. Lows in the mid-70s. South winds 5 to 10 miles per hour with gusts up to 25 miles per hour. Friday, partly cloudy with a slight chance of showers. A slight chance of thunderstorms in the afternoon. Highs in the upper 90s. South winds 5 to 10 miles per hour. Highest heat index readings up to 105. Friday night, mostly clear. Lows in the mid-70s. South winds 5 to 10 miles per hour. Saturday through Monday night, mostly clear. Highs in the upper 90s. Lows in the mid-70s. Highest heat index readings up to 110. Tuesday, partly cloudy in the morning, then mostly sunny with a slight chance of showers and thunderstorms in the afternoon. Highs in the upper 90s. Highest heat index readings up to 110. Tuesday night, partly cloudy. Lows in the mid-70s. Wednesday, mostly cloudy in the morning, then partly cloudy with a slight chance of showers and thunderstorms in the afternoon. Highs in the upper 90s. Highest heat index readings up to 110. The coastal waters forecast from Baffin Bay to Port Aransas out 20 nautical miles. Small craft should exercise caution. Tonight, southeast winds 15 to 20 knots, becoming south late. Seas 2 to 3 feet. Wave detail, southeast 3 feet at 5 seconds. Thursday, south winds 10 to 15 knots, becoming southeast.

with gusts up to 20 knots in the afternoon. Seas 2 to 3 feet. Wave detail, south 3 feet at 5 seconds. Thursday night, southeast winds 10 to 15 knots. Seas 2 to 3 feet. Wave detail, southeast 3 feet at 5 seconds. Friday, south winds 5 to 10 knots, becoming southeast 10 to 15 knots in the afternoon. Seas around 2 feet. Wave detail, southeast 2 feet at 5 seconds. Friday night, southeast winds 10 to 15 knots, becoming south 5 to 10 knots after midnight. Seas around 2 feet. Wave detail, southeast 2 feet at 5 seconds. Saturday, south winds 5 to 10 knots, becoming southeast in the afternoon. Seas around 2 feet. Wave detail, southeast 2 feet at 5 seconds. Saturday night, southeast winds around 10 knots, becoming south after midnight. Seas around 2 feet. Sunday, south winds around 5 knots, becoming southeast in the afternoon. Seas around 2 feet. Sunday night, southeast winds around 10 knots, becoming south after midnight. Seas around 2 feet. Monday, south winds around 5 knots, becoming southeast in the afternoon. Seas around 2 feet. Monday night, southeast winds 5 to 10 knots. Seas around 2 feet. 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The current time is 11:04 p.m. Central Daylight Time. The Austin NOAA Weather Radio Roundup. At 10 p.m. at Austin Bergstrom International, it was mostly cloudy. The temperature was 89, the dew point 69, the relative humidity was 51%, producing a heat index of 93, the wind southeast at 13 miles an hour, and the pressure was 29.89 inches and rising. At Camp Mabry, it was mostly cloudy. The temperature was 89, the dew point 69, the relative humidity was 51%, producing a heat index of 93, the wind variable at 5 miles an hour, and the pressure was 29.90 inches and rising. Pflugerville mostly cloudy 84. Taylor partly cloudy 86. Lago Vista partly cloudy 86. Georgetown partly cloudy 87. San Marcos mostly cloudy 90. Burnett partly cloudy 86. Junction clear 85. San Antonio partly cloudy 91. Corpus Christi mostly cloudy 85. Houston mostly cloudy 85. Once again at Austin Bergstrom it was 89, and at Camp Mabry it was 89. Elsewhere across the state, College Station mostly cloudy 78. Amarillo partly cloudy 82. Abilene clear 91. Dallas-Fort Worth partly cloudy 88. The Tropical Weather Outlook. For the North Atlantic, Caribbean Sea, and the Gulf of America, active systems, the Weather Prediction Center is issuing advisories on Tropical Depression Edward, located inland over eastern Texas. Tropical cyclone formation is not expected during the next 7 days. Your weather synopsis for South Central Texas. Low rain chances return to the forecast for portions of South Central Texas through the remainder of this week and into next week. Areas favored for some showers and storms will generally be confined to locations east of the Interstate 35 and Interstate 37 corridors. High temperatures remain above normal, with lower 90s to near 103 degrees along with overnight lows mostly in the 70s. Your local forecast. Tonight, mostly clear with a slight chance of showers and thunderstorms this evening, then partly cloudy after midnight. Lows in the upper 70s. Southeast winds 5 to 10 miles per hour, becoming south after midnight. Chance of rain 20%. Thursday, partly cloudy in the morning, then mostly sunny with a slight chance of showers and thunderstorms in the afternoon.
hot with highs around 100. South winds 5 to 10 miles per hour, becoming southeast in the afternoon. Chance of rain 20%. Highest heat index readings up to 109. Thursday night, mostly clear in the evening, then partly cloudy with a slight chance of showers and thunderstorms after midnight. Lows in the mid-70s. South winds 5 to 10 miles per hour with gusts up to 25 miles per hour. Friday, partly cloudy with a slight chance of showers. A slight chance of thunderstorms in the afternoon. Highs in the upper 90s. South winds 5 to 10 miles per hour. Highest heat index readings up to 105. Friday night, mostly clear. Lows in the mid-70s. South winds 5 to 10 miles per hour. Saturday through Monday night, mostly clear. Highs in the upper 90s. Lows in the mid-70s. Highest heat index readings up to 110. Tuesday, partly cloudy in the morning, then mostly sunny with a slight chance of showers and thunderstorms in the afternoon. Highs in the upper 90s. Highest heat index readings up to 110. Tuesday night, partly cloudy. Lows in the mid-70s. Wednesday, mostly cloudy in the morning, then partly cloudy with a slight chance of showers and thunderstorms in the afternoon. Highs in the upper 90s. Highest heat index readings up to 110. 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The current time is 11:09 p.m. Central Daylight Time. Your weather synopsis for South Central Texas. Low rain chances return to the forecast for portions of South Central Texas through the remainder of this week and into next week. Areas favored for some showers and storms will generally be confined to locations east of the Interstate 35 and Interstate 37 corridors. High temperatures remain above normal, with lower 90s to near 103 degrees along with overnight lows mostly in the 70s. Your local forecast. Tonight, mostly clear with a slight chance of showers and thunderstorms this evening, then partly cloudy after midnight. Lows in the upper 70s. Southeast winds 5 to 10 miles per hour, becoming south after midnight. Chance of rain 20%. Thursday, partly cloudy in the morning, then mostly sunny with a slight chance of showers and thunderstorms in the afternoon. Hot with highs around 100. South winds 5 to 10 miles per hour, becoming southeast in the afternoon. Chance of rain 20%. Highest heat index readings up to 109. Thursday night, mostly clear in the evening, then partly cloudy with a slight chance of showers and thunderstorms after midnight. Lows in the mid-70s. South winds 5 to 10 miles per hour with gusts up to 25 miles per hour. Friday, partly cloudy with a slight chance of showers. A slight chance of thunderstorms in the afternoon. Highs in the upper 90s. South winds 5 to 10 miles per hour. Highest heat index readings up to 105. Friday night, mostly clear. Lows in the mid-70s. South winds 5 to 10 miles per hour. Saturday through Monday night, mostly clear. Highs in the upper 90s. Lows in the mid-70s. Highest heat index readings up to 110. Tuesday, partly cloudy in the morning, then mostly sunny with a slight chance of showers and thunderstorms in the afternoon. Highs in the upper 90s. Highest heat index readings up to 110. Tuesday night, partly cloudy. Lows in the mid-70s. Wednesday, mostly cloudy in the morning, then partly cloudy with a slight chance of showers and thunderstorms in the afternoon. Highs in the upper 90s. Highest heat index readings up to 110.
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The current time is 11:12 p.m. Central Daylight Time. Your weather synopsis for South Central Texas. Low rain chances return to the forecast for portions of South Central Texas through the remainder of this week and into next week. Areas favored for some showers and storms will generally be confined to locations east of the Interstate 35 and Interstate 37 corridors. High temperatures remain above normal, with lower 90s to near 103 degrees along with overnight lows mostly in the 70s. Your local forecast. Tonight, mostly clear with a slight chance of showers and thunderstorms this evening, then partly cloudy after midnight. Lows in the upper 70s. Southeast winds 5 to 10 miles per hour, becoming south after midnight. Chance of rain 20%. Thursday, partly cloudy in the morning, then mostly sunny with a slight chance of showers and thunderstorms in the afternoon. Hot with highs around 100. South winds 5 to 10 miles per hour, becoming southeast in the afternoon. Chance of rain 20%. Highest heat index readings up to 109. Thursday night, mostly clear in the evening, then partly cloudy with a slight chance of showers and thunderstorms after midnight. Lows in the mid-70s. South winds 5 to 10 miles per hour with gusts up to 25 miles per hour. Friday, partly cloudy with a slight chance of showers. A slight chance of thunderstorms in the afternoon. Highs in the upper 90s. South winds 5 to 10 miles per hour. Highest heat index readings up to 105. Friday night, mostly clear. Lows in the mid-70s. South winds 5 to 10 miles per hour. Saturday through Monday night, mostly clear. Highs in the upper 90s. Lows in the mid-70s. Highest heat index readings up to 110. Tuesday, partly cloudy in the morning, then mostly sunny with a slight chance of showers and thunderstorms in the afternoon. Highs in the upper 90s. Highest heat index readings up to 110. Tuesday night, partly cloudy. Lows in the mid-70s. Wednesday, mostly cloudy in the morning, then partly cloudy with a slight chance of showers and thunderstorms in the afternoon. Highs in the upper 90s. Highest heat index readings up to 110. 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The current time is 11:15 p.m. Central Daylight Time. The Austin NOAA Weather Radio Roundup. At 11 p.m. at Austin Bergstrom International, it was partly cloudy. The temperature was 86, the dew point 71, the relative humidity was 60%, producing a heat index of 91, the wind southeast at 10 miles an hour, and the pressure was 29.91 inches and rising. At Camp Mabry, temperature was 85 degrees. Pflugerville, partly cloudy, 81. Taylor, partly cloudy, 81. Lago Vista, partly cloudy, 83. Georgetown, mostly cloudy, 84. San Marcos, clear, 88. Burnett, partly cloudy, 86. Junction, clear, 82. San Antonio, clear, 89. Corpus Christi, mostly cloudy, 85. Houston, mostly cloudy, 84. Once again at Austin Bergstrom, it was 86. And at Camp Mabry, it was 85. Elsewhere across the state, College Station mostly cloudy 77. Amarillo clear 80. Abilene clear 89. Dallas-Fort Worth partly cloudy 85. Your weather synopsis for South Central Texas. Low rain chances return to the forecast for portions of South Central Texas through the remainder of this week and into next week. Areas favored for some showers and storms will generally be confined to locations east of the Interstate 35 and Interstate 37 corridors. High temperatures remain above normal, with lower 90s to

Thursday night, mostly clear in the evening, then partly cloudy with a slight chance of showers and thunderstorms after midnight. Lows in the mid-70s. South winds 5 to 10 miles per hour with gusts up to 25 miles per hour. Friday, partly cloudy with a slight chance of showers. A slight chance of thunderstorms in the afternoon. Highs in the upper 90s. South winds 5 to 10 miles per hour. Highest heat index readings up to 105. Friday night, mostly clear. Lows in the mid-70s. South winds 5 to 10 miles per hour. Saturday through Monday night, mostly clear. Highs in the upper 90s. Lows in the mid-70s. Highest heat index readings up to 110. Tuesday, partly cloudy in the morning, then mostly sunny with a slight chance of showers and thunderstorms in the afternoon. Highs in the upper 90s. Highest heat index readings up to 110. Tuesday night, partly cloudy. Lows in the mid-70s. Wednesday, mostly cloudy in the morning, then partly cloudy with a slight chance of showers and thunderstorms in the afternoon. Highs in the upper 90s. Highest heat index readings up to 110. 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The current time is 11:20 p.m. Central Daylight Time. The Austin NOAA Weather Radio Roundup. At 11 p.m. at Austin Bergstrom International, it was partly cloudy. The temperature was 86, the dew point 71, the relative humidity was 60%, producing a heat index of 91, the wind southeast at 10 miles an hour, and the pressure was 29.91 inches and rising. At Camp Mabry, temperature was 85 degrees. Pflugerville, partly cloudy, 81. Taylor, partly cloudy, 81. Lago Vista, partly cloudy, 83. Georgetown, mostly cloudy, 84. San Marcos, clear, 88. Burnett, partly cloudy, 86. Junction, clear, 82. San Antonio, clear, 89. Corpus Christi, mostly cloudy, 85. Houston, mostly cloudy, 84. Once again at Austin Bergstrom, it was 86, and at Camp Mabry, it was 85. Elsewhere across the state, College Station, mostly cloudy, 77. Amarillo, clear, 80. Abilene, clear, 89. Dallas-Fort Worth, partly cloudy, 85. Your weather synopsis for South Central Texas. Low rain chances return to the forecast for portions of South Central Texas through the remainder of this week and into next week. Areas favored for some showers and storms will generally be confined to locations east of the Interstate 35 and Interstate 37 corridors. High temperatures remain above normal, with lower 90s to near 103 degrees along with overnight lows mostly in the 70s. Your local forecast. Tonight, mostly clear with a slight chance of showers and thunderstorms this evening, then partly cloudy after midnight. Lows in the upper 70s. Southeast winds 5 to 10 miles per hour, becoming south after midnight. Chance of rain 20%. Thursday, partly cloudy in the morning, then mostly sunny with a slight chance of showers and thunderstorms in the afternoon. Hot with highs around 100. South winds 5 to 10 miles per hour, becoming southeast in the afternoon. Chance of rain 20%. Highest heat index readings up to 109. Thursday night, mostly clear in the evening, then partly cloudy with a slight chance of showers and thunderstorms after midnight. Lows in the mid-70s. South winds 5 to 10 miles per hour with gusts up to 25 miles per hour. Friday, partly cloudy with a slight chance of showers. A slight chance of thunderstorms in the afternoon. Highs in the upper 90s. South winds 5 to 10 miles per hour. Highest heat index readings up to 105.

Friday night, mostly clear. Lows in the mid-70s. South winds 5 to 10 miles per hour. Saturday through Monday night, mostly clear. Highs in the upper 90s. Lows in the mid-70s. Highest heat index readings up to 110. Tuesday, partly cloudy in the morning, then mostly sunny with a slight chance of showers and thunderstorms in the afternoon. Highs in the upper 90s. Highest heat index readings up to 110. Tuesday night, partly cloudy. Lows in the mid-70s. Wednesday, mostly cloudy in the morning, then partly cloudy with a slight chance of showers and thunderstorms in the afternoon. Highs in the upper 90s. Highest heat index readings up to 110. 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The current time is 11:24 p.m. Central Daylight Time. The Austin NOAA Weather Radio Roundup. At 11 p.m. at Austin Bergstrom International, it was partly cloudy. The temperature was 86, the dew point 71, the relative humidity was 60%, producing a heat index of 91, the wind southeast at 10 miles an hour, and the pressure was 29.91 inches and rising. At Camp Mabry, temperature was 85 degrees. Pflugerville, partly cloudy, 81. Taylor, partly cloudy, 81. Lago Vista, partly cloudy, 83. Georgetown, mostly cloudy, 84. San Marcos, clear, 88. Burnett, partly cloudy, 86. Junction, clear, 82. San Antonio, clear, 89. Corpus Christi, mostly cloudy, 85. Houston, mostly cloudy, 84. Once again at Austin Bergstrom, it was 86, and at Camp Mabry, it was 85. Elsewhere across the state, College Station, mostly cloudy, 77. Amarillo, clear, 80. Abilene, clear, 89. Dallas-Fort Worth, partly cloudy, 85. Your weather synopsis for South Central Texas. Low rain chances return to the forecast for portions of South Central Texas through the remainder of this week and into next week. Areas favored for some showers and storms will generally be confined to locations east of the Interstate 35 and Interstate 37 corridors. High temperatures remain above normal, with lower 90s to near 103 degrees along with overnight lows mostly in the 70s. Your local forecast. Tonight, mostly clear with a slight chance of showers and thunderstorms this evening, then partly cloudy after midnight. Lows in the upper 70s. Southeast winds 5 to 10 miles per hour, becoming south after midnight. Chance of rain 20%. Thursday, partly cloudy in the morning, then mostly sunny with a slight chance of showers and thunderstorms in the afternoon. Hot with highs around 100. South winds 5 to 10 miles per hour, becoming southeast in the afternoon. Chance of rain 20%. Highest heat index readings up to 109. Thursday night, mostly clear in the evening, then partly cloudy with a slight chance of showers and thunderstorms after midnight. Lows in the mid-70s. South winds 5 to 10 miles per hour with gusts up to 25 miles per hour. Friday, partly cloudy with a slight chance of showers. A slight chance of thunderstorms in the afternoon. Highs in the upper 90s. South winds 5 to 10 miles per hour. Highest heat index readings up to 105. Friday night, mostly clear. Lows in the mid-70s. South winds 5 to 10 miles per hour. Saturday through Monday night, mostly clear. Highs in the upper 90s. Lows in the mid-70s. Highest heat index readings up to 110. Tuesday, partly cloudy in the morning, then mostly sunny with a slight chance of showers and thunderstorms in the afternoon. Highs in the upper 90s. Highest heat index readings up to 110.
Tuesday night, partly cloudy. Lows in the mid-70s. Wednesday, mostly cloudy in the morning, then partly cloudy with a slight chance of showers and thunderstorms in the afternoon. Highs in the upper 90s. Highest heat index readings up to 110. 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The current time is 11:29 p.m. Central Daylight Time. The Austin NOAA Weather Radio Roundup, at 11 p.m. at Austin Bergstrom International, it was partly cloudy. The temperature was 86, the dew point 71, the relative humidity was 60%, producing a heat index of 91, the wind southeast at 10 miles an hour, and the pressure was 29.91 inches and rising. At Camp Mabry, temperature was 85 degrees. Pflugerville, partly cloudy, 81. Taylor, partly cloudy, 81. Lago Vista, partly cloudy, 83. Georgetown, mostly cloudy, 84. San Marcos, clear, 88. Burnett, partly cloudy, 86. Junction, clear, 82. San Antonio, clear, 89. Corpus Christi, mostly cloudy, 85. Houston, mostly cloudy, 84. Once again, at Austin Bergstrom, it was 86, and at Camp Mabry, it was 85. Elsewhere across the state, College Station, mostly cloudy, 77. Amarillo, clear, 80. Abilene, clear, 89. Dallas-Fort Worth, partly cloudy, 85. Your weather synopsis for South Central Texas. Low rain chances return to the forecast for portions of South Central Texas through the remainder of this week and into next week. Areas favored for some showers and storms will generally be confined to locations east of the Interstate 35 and Interstate 37 corridors. High temperatures remain above normal, with lower 90s to near 103 degrees along with overnight lows mostly in the 70s. The coastal waters forecast from Baffin Bay to Port Aransas out 20 nautical miles. Small craft should exercise caution. Tonight, southeast winds 15 to 20 knots, becoming south late. Seas 2 to 3 feet. Wave detail, southeast 3 feet at 5 seconds. Thursday, south winds 10 to 15 knots, becoming southeast with gusts up to 20 knots in the afternoon. Seas 2 to 3 feet. Wave detail, south 3 feet at 5 seconds. Thursday night, southeast winds 10 to 15 knots. Seas 2 to 3 feet. Wave detail, southeast 3 feet at 5 seconds. Friday, south winds 5 to 10 knots, becoming southeast 10 to 15 knots in the afternoon. Seas around 2 feet. Wave detail, southeast 2 feet at 5 seconds. Friday night, southeast winds 10 to 15 knots, becoming south 5 to 10 knots after midnight. Seas around 2 feet. Wave detail, southeast 2 feet at 5 seconds. Saturday, south winds 5 to 10 knots, becoming southeast in the afternoon. Seas around 2 feet. Wave detail, southeast 2 feet at 5 seconds. Saturday night, southeast winds around 10 knots, becoming south after midnight. Seas around 2 feet. Sunday, south winds around 5 knots, becoming southeast in the afternoon. Seas around 2 feet. Sunday night, southeast winds around 10 knots, becoming south after midnight. Seas around 2 feet. Monday, south winds around 5 knots, becoming southeast in the afternoon. Seas around 2 feet. Monday night, southeast winds 5 to 10 knots. Seas around 2 feet. Your local forecast. Tonight, mostly clear with a slight chance of showers and thunderstorms this evening, then partly cloudy after midnight. Seas around 2 feet. Your local forecast. Tonight,
mostly clear with a slight chance of showers and thunderstorms this evening, then partly cloudy after midnight.

lows in the upper 70s. Southeast winds 5 to 10 miles per hour, becoming south after midnight. Chance of rain 20%. Thursday, partly cloudy in the morning, then mostly sunny with a slight chance of showers and thunderstorms in the afternoon. Hot with highs around 100. South winds 5 to 10 miles per hour, becoming southeast in the afternoon. Chance of rain 20%. Highest heat index readings up to 109. Thursday night, mostly clear in the evening, then partly cloudy with a slight chance of showers and thunderstorms after midnight. Lows in the mid-70s. South winds 5 to 10 miles per hour with gusts up to 25 miles per hour. Friday, partly cloudy with a slight chance of showers. A slight chance of thunderstorms in the afternoon. Highs in the upper 90s. South winds 5 to 10 miles per hour. Highest heat index readings up to 105. Friday night, mostly clear. Lows in the mid-70s. South winds 5 to 10 miles per hour. Saturday through Monday night, mostly clear. Highs in the upper 90s. Lows in the mid-70s. Highest heat index readings up to 110. Tuesday, partly cloudy in the morning, then mostly sunny with a slight chance of showers and thunderstorms in the afternoon. Highs in the upper 90s. Highest heat index readings up to 110. Tuesday night, partly cloudy. Lows in the mid-70s. Wednesday, mostly cloudy in the morning, then partly cloudy with a slight chance of showers and thunderstorms in the afternoon. Highs in the upper 90s. Highest heat index readings up to 110. 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The current time is 11:35 p.m. Central Daylight Time. The Austin NOAA Weather Radio Roundup. At 11 p.m. at Austin Bergstrom International, it was partly cloudy. The temperature was 86, the dew point 71, the relative humidity was 60%, producing a heat index of 91, the wind southeast at 10 miles an hour, and the pressure was 29.91 inches and rising. At Camp Mabry, temperature was 85 degrees. Pflugerville, partly cloudy, 81. Taylor, partly cloudy, 81. Lago Vista, partly cloudy, 83. Georgetown, mostly cloudy, 84. San Marcos, clear, 88. Burnett, partly cloudy, 86. Junction, clear, 82. San Antonio, clear, 89. Corpus Christi, mostly cloudy, 85. Houston, mostly cloudy, 84. Once again at Austin Bergstrom, it was 86, and at Camp Mabry, it was 85. Elsewhere across the state, College Station, mostly cloudy, 77. Amarillo, clear, 80. Abilene, clear, 89. Dallas-Fort Worth, partly cloudy, 85. The Tropical Weather Outlook. For the North Atlantic, Caribbean Sea, and the Gulf of America, active systems, the Weather Prediction Center is issuing advisories on Tropical Depression Eduard, located inland over eastern Texas. Tropical cyclone formation is not expected during the next 7 days. Your weather synopsis for South Central Texas. Low rain chances return to the forecast for portions of South Central Texas through the remainder of this week and into next week. Areas favored for some showers and storms will generally be confined to locations east of the Interstate 35 and Interstate 37 corridors. High temperatures remain above normal, with lower 90s to near 103 degrees along with overnight lows mostly in the 70s. Your local forecast. Tonight, mostly clear with a slight chance of showers and thunderstorms this evening, then partly cloudy after midnight. Lows in the upper 70s. Southeast winds 5 to 10 miles per hour, becoming south after midnight. Chance of rain 20%. Thursday, partly cloudy in the morning,
then mostly sunny with a slight chance of showers and thunderstorms in the afternoon. Hot with highs around 100. South winds 5 to 10 miles per hour, becoming southeast in the afternoon. Chance of rain 20%. Highest heat index readings up to 109. Thursday night, mostly clear in the evening, then partly cloudy with a slight chance of showers and thunderstorms after midnight. Lows in the mid-70s. South winds 5 to 10 miles per hour with gusts up to 25 miles per hour. Friday, partly cloudy with a slight chance of showers. A slight chance of thunderstorms in the afternoon. Highs in the upper 90s. South winds 5 to 10 miles per hour. Highest heat index readings up to 105. Friday night, mostly clear. Lows in the mid-70s. South winds 5 to 10 miles per hour. Saturday through Monday night, mostly clear. Highs in the upper 90s. Lows in the mid-70s. Highest heat index readings up to 110. Tuesday, partly cloudy in the morning, then mostly sunny with a slight chance of showers and thunderstorms in the afternoon. Highs in the upper 90s. Highest heat index readings up to 110. Tuesday night, partly cloudy. Lows in the mid-70s. Wednesday, mostly cloudy in the morning, then partly cloudy with a slight chance of showers and thunderstorms in the afternoon. Highs in the upper 90s. Highest heat index readings up to 110. 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The current time is 11:40 p.m. Central Daylight Time. The Austin NOAA Weather Radio Roundup. At 11 p.m. at Austin Bergstrom International, it was partly cloudy. The temperature was 86, the dew point 71, the relative humidity was 60%, producing a heat index of 91, the wind southeast at 10 miles an hour, and the pressure was 29.91 inches and rising. At Camp Mabry, temperature was 85 degrees. Pflugerville, partly cloudy, 81. Taylor, partly cloudy, 81. Lago Vista, partly cloudy, 83. Georgetown, mostly cloudy, 84. San Marcos, clear, 88. Burnett, partly cloudy, 86. Junction, clear, 82. San Antonio, clear, 89. Corpus Christi, mostly cloudy, 85. Houston, mostly cloudy, 84. Once again at Austin Bergstrom, it was 86, and at Camp Mabry, it was 85. Elsewhere across the state, College Station, mostly cloudy, 77. Amarillo, clear, 80. Abilene, clear, 89. Dallas-Fort Worth, partly cloudy, 85. Your weather synopsis for South Central Texas. Low rain chances return to the forecast for portions of South Central Texas through the remainder of this week and into next week. Areas favored for some showers and storms will generally be confined to locations east of the Interstate 35 and Interstate 37 corridors. High temperatures remain above normal, with lower 90s to near 103 degrees along with overnight lows mostly in the 70s. Your local forecast. Tonight, mostly clear with a slight chance of showers and thunderstorms this evening, then partly cloudy after midnight. Lows in the upper 70s. Southeast winds 5 to 10 miles per hour, becoming south after midnight. Chance of rain 20%. Thursday, partly cloudy in the morning, then mostly sunny with a slight chance of showers and thunderstorms in the afternoon. Hot with highs around 100. South winds 5 to 10 miles per hour, becoming southeast in the afternoon. Chance of rain 20%. Highest heat index readings up to 109. Thursday night, mostly clear in the evening, then partly cloudy with a slight chance of showers and thunderstorms after midnight. Lows in the mid-70s.
south winds 5 to 10 miles per hour with gusts up to 25 miles per hour.

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It was partly cloudy. The temperature was 86, the dew point 71, the relative humidity was 60%, producing a heat index of 91, the wind southeast at 10 miles an hour, and the pressure was 29.91 inches and rising. At Camp Mabry, temperature was 85 degrees. Pflugerville, partly cloudy, 81. Taylor, partly cloudy, 81. Lago Vista, partly cloudy, 83. Georgetown, mostly cloudy, 84. San Marcos, clear, 88. Burnett, partly cloudy, 86. Junction, clear, 82. San Antonio, clear, 89. Corpus Christi, mostly cloudy, 85. Houston, mostly cloudy, 84. Once again, at Austin Bergstrom, it was 86, and at Camp Mabry, it was 85. Elsewhere across the state, College Station mostly cloudy 77. Amarillo clear 80. Abilene clear 89. Dallas-Fort Worth partly cloudy 85. Your weather synopsis for South Central Texas. Low rain chances return to the forecast for portions of South Central Texas through the remainder of this week and into next week. Areas favored for some showers and storms will generally be confined to locations east of the Interstate 35 and Interstate 37 corridors. High temperatures remain above normal, with lower 90s to near 103 degrees along with overnight lows mostly in the 70s. Your local forecast. Tonight, mostly clear with a slight chance of showers and thunderstorms this evening, then partly cloudy after midnight. Lows in the upper 70s. Southeast winds 5 to 10 miles per hour, becoming south after midnight. Chance of rain 20%. Thursday, partly cloudy in the morning, then mostly sunny with a slight chance of showers and thunderstorms in the afternoon. Hot with highs around 100. South winds 5 to 10 miles per hour, becoming southeast in the afternoon. Chance of rain 20%. Highest heat index readings up to 109. Thursday night, mostly clear in the evening, then partly cloudy with a slight chance of showers and thunderstorms after midnight. Lows in the mid-70s. South winds 5 to 10 miles per hour with gusts up to 25 miles per hour. Friday, partly cloudy with a slight chance of showers. A slight chance of thunderstorms in the afternoon. Highs in the upper 90s. South winds 5 to 10 miles per hour. Highest heat index readings up to 105. Friday night, mostly clear. Lows in the mid-70s. South winds 5 to 10 miles per hour. Saturday through Monday night, mostly clear. Highs in the upper 90s. Lows in the mid-70s. Highest heat index readings up to 110. Tuesday, partly cloudy in the morning, then mostly sunny with a slight chance of showers and thunderstorms in the afternoon. Highs in the upper 90s. Highest heat index readings up to 110. Tuesday night, partly cloudy. Lows in the mid-70s. Wednesday, mostly cloudy in the morning, then partly cloudy with a slight chance of showers and thunderstorms in the afternoon. Highs in the upper 90s. Highest heat index readings up to 110. 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The current time is 11:58 p.m. Central Daylight Time. The Austin NOAA Weather Radio Roundup. At 11 p.m. at Austin Bergstrom International, it was partly cloudy. The temperature was 86, the dew point 71, the relative humidity

city was 60%, producing a heat index of 91, the wind southeast at 10 miles an hour, and the pressure was 29.91 inches and rising. At Camp Mabry, temperature was 85 degrees. Pflugerville, partly cloudy, 81. Taylor, partly cloudy, 81. Lago Vista, partly cloudy, 83. Georgetown, mostly cloudy, 84. San Marcos, clear, 88. Burnett, partly cloudy, 86. Junction, clear, 82. San Antonio, clear, 89. Corpus Christi, mostly cloudy, 85. Houston, mostly cloudy, 84. Once again, at Austin Bergstrom, it was 86, and at Camp Mabry, it was 85. Elsewhere across the state, College Station, mostly cloudy, 77. Amarillo, clear, 80. Abilene, clear, 89. Dallas-Fort Worth, partly cloudy, 85. Your weather synopsis for South Central Texas. Low rain chances return to the forecast for portions of South Central Texas through the remainder of this week and into next week. Areas favored for some showers and storms will generally be confined to locations east of the Interstate 35 and Interstate 37 corridors. High temperatures remain above normal, with lower 90s to near 103 degrees along with overnight lows mostly in the 70s. Your local forecast. Tonight, mostly clear with a slight chance of showers and thunderstorms this evening, then partly cloudy after midnight. Lows in the upper 70s. Southeast winds 5 to 10 miles per hour, becoming south after midnight. Chance of rain 20%. Thursday, partly cloudy in the morning, then mostly sunny with a slight chance of showers and thunderstorms in the afternoon. Hot with highs around 100. South winds 5 to 10 miles per hour, becoming southeast in the afternoon. Chance of rain 20%. Highest heat index readings up to 109. Thursday night, mostly clear in the evening, then partly cloudy with a slight chance of showers and thunderstorms after midnight. Lows in the mid-70s. South winds 5 to 10 miles per hour with gusts up to 25 miles per hour. Friday, partly cloudy with a slight chance of showers. A slight chance of thunderstorms in the afternoon. Highs in the upper 90s. South winds 5 to 10 miles per hour. Highest heat index readings up to 105. Friday night, mostly clear. Lows in the mid-70s. South winds 5 to 10 miles per hour. Saturday through Monday night, mostly clear. Highs in the upper 90s. Lows in the mid-70s. Highest heat index readings up to 110. Tuesday, partly cloudy in the morning, then mostly sunny with a slight chance of showers and thunderstorms in the afternoon. Highs in the upper 90s. Highest heat index readings up to 110. Tuesday night, partly cloudy. Lows in the mid-70s. Wednesday, mostly cloudy in the morning, then partly cloudy with a slight chance of showers and thunderstorms in the afternoon. Highs in the upper 90s. Highest heat index readings up to 110. The coastal waters forecast from Baffin Bay to Port Aransas out 20 nautical miles. Small craft should exercise caution. Tonight, southeast winds 15 to 20 knots, becoming south late. Seas 2 to 3 feet. Wave detail, southeast 3 feet at 5 seconds. Thursday, south winds 10 to 15 knots, becoming southeast with gusts up to 20 knots in the afternoon. Seas 2 to 3 feet. Wave detail, south 3 feet at 5 seconds. Thursday night, southeast winds 10 to 15 knots. Seas 2 to 3 feet. Wave detail, southeast 3 feet at 5 seconds. Friday, south winds 5 to 10 knots, becoming southeast 10 to 15 knots in the afternoon. Seas around 2 feet. Wave detail, southeast 2 feet at 5 seconds. Friday night, southeast winds 10 to 15 knots, becoming south 5 to 10 knots after midnight. Seas around 2 feet.

Detail, southeast 2 feet at 5 seconds. Saturday, south winds 5 to 10 knots, becoming southeast in the afternoon. Seas around 2 feet. Wave detail, southeast 2 feet at 5 seconds. Saturday night, southeast winds around 10 knots, becoming south after midnight. Seas around 2 feet. Sunday, south winds around 5 knots, becoming southeast in the afternoon. Seas around 2 feet. Sunday night, southeast winds around 10 knots, becoming south after midnight. Seas around 2 feet. Monday, south winds around 5 knots, becoming southeast in the afternoon. Seas around 2 feet. Monday night, southeast winds 5 to 10 knots. Seas around 2 feet. 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The current time is 12:04 a.m. Central Daylight Time. The Austin NOAA Weather Radio Roundup at 11 p.m. at Austin Bergstrom International. It was partly cloudy. The temperature was 86, the dew point 71, the relative humidity was 60%, producing a heat index of 91, the wind southeast at 10 miles an hour, and the pressure was 29.91 inches and rising. At Camp Mabry, temperature was 85 degrees. Pflugerville, partly cloudy, 81. Taylor, partly cloudy, 81. Lago Vista, partly cloudy, 83. Georgetown, mostly cloudy, 84. San Marcos, clear, 88. Burnett, partly cloudy, 86. Junction, clear, 82. San Antonio, clear, 89. Corpus Christi, mostly cloudy, 85. Houston, mostly cloudy, 84. Once again, at Austin Bergstrom, it was 86, and at Camp Mabry, it was 85. Elsewhere across the state, College Station, mostly cloudy, 77. Amarillo, clear, 80. Abilene, clear, 89. Dallas-Fort Worth, partly cloudy, 85. Your weather synopsis for South Central Texas. Low rain chances return to the forecast for portions of South Central Texas through the remainder of this week and into next week. Areas favored for some showers and storms will generally be confined to locations east of the Interstate 35 and Interstate 37 corridors. High temperatures remain above normal, with lower 90s to near 103 degrees along with overnight lows mostly in the 70s. Your local forecast. Tonight, mostly clear with a slight chance of showers and thunderstorms this evening, then partly cloudy after midnight. Lows in the upper 70s. Southeast winds 5 to 10 miles per hour, becoming south after midnight. Chance of rain 20%. Thursday, partly cloudy in the morning, then mostly sunny with a slight chance of showers and thunderstorms in the afternoon. Hot with highs around 100. South winds 5 to 10 miles per hour, becoming southeast in the afternoon. Chance of rain 20%. Highest heat index readings up to 109. Thursday night, mostly clear in the evening, then partly cloudy with a slight chance of showers and thunderstorms after midnight. Lows in the mid-70s. South winds 5 to 10 miles per hour with gusts up to 25 miles per hour. Friday, partly cloudy with a slight chance of showers. A slight chance of thunderstorms in the afternoon. Highs in the upper 90s. South winds 5 to 10 miles per hour. Highest heat index readings up to 105. Friday night, mostly clear. Lows in the mid-70s. South winds 5 to 10 miles per hour. Saturday through Monday night, mostly clear. Highs in the upper 90s. Lows in the mid-70s. Highest heat index readings up to 110. Tuesday, partly cloudy in the morning, then mostly sunny with a slight chance of showers and thunderstorms in the afternoon. Highs in the upper 90s. Highest heat index readings up to 110.

Tuesday night, partly cloudy. Lows in the mid-70s. Wednesday, mostly cloudy in the morning, then partly cloudy with a slight chance of showers and thunderstorms in the afternoon. Highs in the upper 90s. Highest heat index readings up to 110. 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The current time is 12:08 a.m. Central Daylight Time. Your weather synopsis for South Central Texas. Low rain chances return to the forecast for portions of South Central Texas through the remainder of this week and into next week. Areas favored for some showers and storms will generally be confined to locations east of the Interstate 35 and Interstate 37 corridors. High temperatures remain above normal, with lower 90s to near 103 degrees along with overnight lows mostly in the 70s. Your local forecast. Tonight, mostly clear with a slight chance of showers and thunderstorms this evening, then partly cloudy after midnight. Lows in the upper 70s. Southeast winds 5 to 10 miles per hour, becoming south after midnight. Chance of rain 20%. Thursday, partly cloudy in the morning, then mostly sunny with a slight chance of showers and thunderstorms in the afternoon. Hot with highs around 100. South winds 5 to 10 miles per hour, becoming southeast in the afternoon. Chance of rain 20%. Highest heat index readings up to 109. Thursday night, mostly clear in the evening, then partly cloudy with a slight chance of showers and thunderstorms after midnight. Lows in the mid-70s. South winds 5 to 10 miles per hour with gusts up to 25 miles per hour. Friday, partly cloudy with a slight chance of showers. A slight chance of thunderstorms in the afternoon. Highs in the upper 90s. South winds 5 to 10 miles per hour. Highest heat index readings up to 105. Friday night, mostly clear. Lows in the mid-70s. South winds 5 to 10 miles per hour. Saturday through Monday night, mostly clear. Highs in the upper 90s. Lows in the mid-70s. Highest heat index readings up to 110. Tuesday, partly cloudy in the morning, then mostly sunny with a slight chance of showers and thunderstorms in the afternoon. Highs in the upper 90s. Highest heat index readings up to 110. Tuesday night, partly cloudy. Lows in the mid-70s. Wednesday, mostly cloudy in the morning, then partly cloudy with a slight chance of showers and thunderstorms in the afternoon. Highs in the upper 90s. Highest heat index readings up to 110. 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The current time is 12:12 a.m. Central Daylight Time. Your weather synopsis for South Central Texas. Low rain chances return to the forecast for portions of South Central Texas through the remainder of this week and into next week. Areas favored for some showers and storms will generally be confined to locations east of the Interstate 35 and Interstate 37 corridors. High temperatures remain above normal, with lower 90s to near 103 degrees along with overnight lows mostly in the 70s. Your local forecast. Tonight, mostly clear with a slight chance of showers and thunderstorms this evening, then partly cloudy after midnight. Lows in the upper 70s. Southeast winds 5 to 10 miles per hour, becoming south after midnight. Chance of rain 20%. Thursday, partly cloudy in the morning, then mostly sunny with a slight chance of showers and thunderstorms in the afternoon. Hot with highs around 100. South winds 5 to 10 miles per hour, becoming southeast in the afternoon. Chance of rain 20%.
highest heat index readings up to

109. Thursday night, mostly clear in the evening, then partly cloudy with a slight chance of showers and thunderstorms after midnight. Lows in the mid-70s. South winds 5 to 10 miles per hour with gusts up to 25 miles per hour. Friday, partly cloudy with a slight chance of showers. A slight chance of thunderstorms in the afternoon. Highs in the upper 90s. South winds 5 to 10 miles per hour. Highest heat index readings up to 105. Friday night, mostly clear. Lows in the mid-70s. South winds 5 to 10 miles per hour. Saturday through Monday night, mostly clear. Highs in the upper 90s. Lows in the mid-70s. Highest heat index readings up to 110. Tuesday, partly cloudy in the morning, then mostly sunny with a slight chance of showers and thunderstorms in the afternoon. Highs in the upper 90s. Highest heat index readings up to 110. Tuesday night, partly cloudy. Lows in the mid-70s. Wednesday, mostly cloudy in the morning, then partly cloudy with a slight chance of showers and thunderstorms in the afternoon. Highs in the upper 90s. Highest heat index readings up to 110. 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The Austin NOAA Weather Radio Roundup. At midnight at Austin Bergstrom International, it was partly cloudy. The temperature was 85, the dew point 70, the relative humidity was 60%, the wind southeast at 14 miles an hour, and the pressure was 29.92 inches and rising. At Camp Mabry, it was partly cloudy. The temperature was 85, the dew point 69, the relative humidity was 58%, the wind southeast at 9 miles an hour gusting to 21, and the pressure was 29.93 inches and steady. Pflugerville partly cloudy 80. Taylor partly cloudy 79. Lago Vista partly cloudy 82. Georgetown partly cloudy 82. San Marcos clear 84. Burnett clear 82. Junction clear 82. San Antonio clear 86. Corpus Christi mostly cloudy 85. Houston cloudy 84. Once again at Austin Bergstrom it was 85, and at Camp Mabry it was 85. Elsewhere across the state, College Station mostly cloudy 77. Amarillo clear 78. Abilene clear 86. Dallas-Fort Worth partly cloudy 83. Your weather synopsis for South Central Texas. Low rain chances return to the forecast for portions of South Central Texas through the remainder of this week and into next week. Areas favored for some showers and storms will generally be confined to locations east of the Interstate 35 and Interstate 37 corridors. High temperatures remain above normal, with lower 90s to near 103 degrees along with overnight lows mostly in the 70s. Your local forecast. Tonight, mostly clear with a slight chance of showers and thunderstorms this evening, then partly cloudy after midnight. Lows in the upper 70s. Southeast winds 5 to 10 miles per hour, becoming south after midnight. Chance of rain 20%. Thursday, partly cloudy in the morning, then mostly sunny with a slight chance of showers and thunderstorms in the afternoon. Hot with highs around 100. South winds 5 to 10 miles per hour, becoming southeast in the afternoon. Chance of rain 20%. Highest heat index readings up to 109. Thursday night, mostly clear in the evening, then partly cloudy with a slight chance of showers and thunderstorms after midnight. Lows in the mid-70s. South winds 5 to 10 miles per hour with gusts up to 25 miles per hour. Friday, partly cloudy with a slight chance of showers. A slight chance of thunderstorms in the afternoon.

Wednesday, mostly cloudy in the morning, then partly cloudy with a slight chance of showers and thunderstorms in the afternoon. Highs in the upper 90s. Highest heat index readings up to 110. 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The Austin NOAA Weather Radio Roundup. At midnight at Austin Bergstrom International, it was partly cloudy. The temperature was 85, the dew point 70, the relative humidity was 60%, the wind southeast at 14 miles an hour, and the pressure was 29.92 inches and rising. At Camp Mabry, it was partly cloudy. The temperature was 85, the dew point 69, the relative humidity was 58%, the wind southeast at 9 miles an hour gusting to 21, and the pressure was 29.93 inches and steady. Pflugerville partly cloudy 80. Taylor partly cloudy 79. Lago Vista partly cloudy 82. Georgetown partly cloudy 82. San Marcos clear 84. Burnett clear 82. Junction clear 82. San Antonio clear 86. Corpus Christi mostly cloudy 85. Houston cloudy 84. Once again at Austin Bergstrom it was 85, and at Camp Mabry it was 85. Elsewhere across the state, College Station mostly cloudy 77. Amarillo clear 78. Abilene clear 86. Dallas-Fort Worth partly cloudy 83. Your weather synopsis for South Central Texas. Low rain chances return to the forecast for portions of South Central Texas through the remainder of this week and into next week. Areas favored for some showers and storms will generally be confined to locations east of the Interstate 35 and Interstate 37 corridors. High temperatures remain above normal, with lower 90s to near 103 degrees along with overnight lows mostly in the 70s. Your local forecast. Tonight, mostly clear with a slight chance of showers and thunderstorms this evening, then partly cloudy after midnight. Lows in the upper 70s. Southeast winds 5 to 10 miles per hour, becoming south after midnight. Chance of rain 20%. Thursday, partly cloudy in the morning, then mostly sunny with a slight chance of showers and thunderstorms in the afternoon. Hot with highs around 100. South winds 5 to 10 miles per hour, becoming southeast in the afternoon. Chance of rain 20%. Highest heat index readings up to 109. Thursday night, mostly clear in the evening, then partly cloudy with a slight chance of showers and thunderstorms after midnight. Lows in the mid-70s. South winds 5 to 10 miles per hour with gusts up to 25 miles per hour. Friday, partly cloudy with a slight chance of showers. A slight chance of thunderstorms in the afternoon. Highs in the upper 90s. South winds 5 to 10 miles per hour. Highest heat index readings up to 105. Friday night, mostly clear. Lows in the mid-70s. South winds 5 to 10 miles per hour. Saturday through Monday night, mostly clear. Highs in the upper 90s. Lows in the mid-70s. Highest heat index readings up to 110. Tuesday, partly cloudy in the morning, then mostly sunny with a slight chance of showers and thunderstorms in the afternoon. Highs in the upper 90s. Highest heat index readings up to 110. Tuesday night, partly cloudy. Lows in the mid-70s. Wednesday, mostly cloudy in the morning, then partly cloudy with a slight chance of showers and thunderstorms in the afternoon. Highs in the upper 90s. Highest heat index readings up to 110. 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

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The Austin NOAA Weather Radio Roundup. At midnight at Austin Bergstrom International, it was partly cloudy. The temperature was 85, the dew point 70. The relative humidity was 60%, the wind southeast at 14 miles an hour, and the pressure was 29.92 inches and rising. At Camp Mabry, it was partly cloudy. The temperature was 85, the dew point 69, the relative humidity was 58%, the wind southeast at 9 miles an hour gusting to 21, and the pressure was 29.93 inches and steady. Pflugerville partly cloudy 80. Taylor partly cloudy 79. Lago Vista partly cloudy 82. Georgetown partly cloudy 82. San Marcos clear 84. Burnett clear 82. Junction clear 82. San Antonio clear 86. Corpus Christi mostly cloudy 85. Houston cloudy 84. Once again at Austin Bergstrom it was 85, and at Camp Mabry it was 85. Elsewhere across the state, College Station mostly cloudy 77. Amarillo clear 78. Abilene clear 86. Dallas-Fort Worth partly cloudy 83. Your weather synopsis for South Central Texas. Low rain chances return to the forecast for portions of South Central Texas through the remainder of this week and into next week. Areas favored for some showers and storms will generally be confined to locations east of the Interstate 35 and Interstate 37 corridors. High temperatures remain above normal, with lower 90s to near 103 degrees along with overnight lows mostly in the 70s. Your local forecast. Tonight, mostly clear with a slight chance of showers and thunderstorms this evening, then partly cloudy after midnight. Lows in the upper 70s. Southeast winds 5 to 10 miles per hour, becoming south after midnight. Chance of rain 20%. Thursday, partly cloudy in the morning, then mostly sunny with a slight chance of showers and thunderstorms in the afternoon. Hot with highs around 100. South winds 5 to 10 miles per hour, becoming southeast in the afternoon. Chance of rain 20%. Highest heat index readings up to 109. Thursday night, mostly clear in the evening, then partly cloudy with a slight chance of showers and thunderstorms after midnight. Lows in the mid-70s. South winds 5 to 10 miles per hour with gusts up to 25 miles per hour. Friday, partly cloudy with a slight chance of showers. A slight chance of thunderstorms in the afternoon. Highs in the upper 90s. South winds 5 to 10 miles per hour. Highest heat index readings up to 105. Friday night, mostly clear. Lows in the mid-70s. South winds 5 to 10 miles per hour. Saturday through Monday night, mostly clear. Highs in the upper 90s. Lows in the mid-70s. Highest heat index readings up to 110. Tuesday, partly cloudy in the morning, then mostly sunny with a slight chance of showers and thunderstorms in the afternoon. Highs in the upper 90s. Highest heat index readings up to 110. Tuesday night, partly cloudy. Lows in the mid-70s. Wednesday, mostly cloudy in the morning, then partly cloudy with a slight chance of showers and thunderstorms in the afternoon. Highs in the upper 90s. Highest heat index readings up to 110. The Tropical Weather Outlook. For the North Atlantic, Caribbean Sea and the Gulf of America, Active Systems, the Weather Prediction Center is issuing advisories on Tropical Depression Edward, located inland over eastern Texas. Tropical cyclone formation is not expected during the next 7 days. 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

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The Austin NOAA Weather Radio Roundup. At midnight at Austin Bergstrom International, it was partly cloudy. The temperature was 85, the dew point 70. The relative humidity was 60%, the wind southeast at 14 miles an hour, and the pressure was 29.92 inches and rising. At Camp Mabry, it was partly cloudy. The temperature was 85, the dew point 69. The relative humidity was 58%, the wind southeast at 9 miles an hour gusting to 21, and the pressure was 29.93 inches and steady. Pflugerville partly cloudy 80. Taylor partly cloudy 79. Lago Vista partly cloudy 82. Georgetown partly cloudy 82. San Marcos clear 84. Bernard clear 82. Junction clear 82. San Antonio clear 86. Corpus Christi mostly cloudy 85. Houston cloudy 84. Once again at Austin Bergstrom it was 85, and at Camp Mabry it was 85. Elsewhere across the state, College Station mostly cloudy 77. Amarillo clear 78. Abilene clear 86. Dallas-Fort Worth partly cloudy 83. Your weather synopsis for South Central Texas. Low rain chances return to the forecast for portions of South Central Texas through the remainder of this week and into next week. Areas favored for some showers and storms will generally be confined to locations east of the Interstate 35 and Interstate 37 corridors. High temperatures remain above normal, with lower 90s to near 103 degrees along with overnight lows mostly in the 70s. The coastal waters forecast from Baffin Bay to Port Aransas out 20 nautical miles. Small craft should exercise caution. Tonight, southeast winds 15 to 20 knots, becoming south late. Seas 2 to 3 feet. Wave detail, southeast 3 feet at 5 seconds. Thursday, south winds 10 to 15 knots, becoming southeast with gusts up to 20 knots in the afternoon. Seas 2 to 3 feet. Wave detail, south 3 feet at 5 seconds. Thursday night, southeast winds 10 to 15 knots. Seas 2 to 3 feet. Wave detail, southeast 3 feet at 5 seconds. Friday, south winds 5 to 10 knots, becoming southeast 10 to 15 knots in the afternoon. Seas around 2 feet. Wave detail, southeast 2 feet at 5 seconds. Friday night, southeast winds 10 to 15 knots, becoming south 5 to 10 knots after midnight. Seas around 2 feet. Wave detail, southeast 2 feet at 5 seconds. Saturday, south winds 5 to 10 knots, becoming southeast in the afternoon. Seas around 2 feet. Wave detail, southeast 2 feet at 5 seconds. Saturday night, southeast winds around 10 knots, becoming south after midnight. Seas around 2 feet. Sunday, south winds around 5 knots, becoming southeast in the afternoon. Seas around 2 feet. Sunday night, southeast winds around 10 knots, becoming south after midnight. Seas around 2 feet. Monday, south winds around 5 knots, becoming southeast in the afternoon. Seas around 2 feet. Monday night, southeast winds 5 to 10 knots. Seas around afternoon. Seas around 2 feet. Monday night, southeast winds 5 to 10 knots. Seas around 2 feet. Your local forecast. Tonight, mostly clear with a slight chance of showers and thunderstorms this evening, then partly cloudy after midnight. Lows in the upper 70s. Southeast winds 5 to 10 miles per hour, becoming south after midnight. Chance of rain 20%. Thursday, partly cloudy in the morning, then mostly sunny with a slight chance of showers and thunderstorms in the afternoon. Hot with highs around 100. South winds 5 to 10 miles per hour, becoming southeast in the afternoon. Chance of rain 20%.

highest heat index readings up to 109. Thursday night, mostly clear in the evening, then partly cloudy with a slight chance of showers and thunderstorms after midnight. Lows in the mid-70s. South winds 5 to 10 miles per hour with gusts up to 25 miles per hour. Friday, partly cloudy with a slight chance of showers. A slight chance of thunderstorms in the afternoon. Highs in the upper 90s. South winds 5 to 10 miles per hour. Highest heat index readings up to 105. Friday night, mostly clear. Lows in the mid-70s. South winds 5 to 10 miles per hour. Saturday through Monday night, mostly clear. Highs in the upper 90s. Lows in the mid-70s. Highest heat index readings up to 110. Tuesday, partly cloudy in the morning, then mostly sunny with a slight chance of showers and thunderstorms in the afternoon. Highs in the upper 90s. Highest heat index readings up to 110. Tuesday night, partly cloudy. Lows in the mid-70s. Wednesday, mostly cloudy in the morning, then partly cloudy with a slight chance of showers and thunderstorms in the afternoon. Highs in the upper 90s. Highest heat index readings up to 110. 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The current time is 12:35 a.m. Central Daylight Time. The Austin NOAA Weather Radio Roundup. At midnight at Austin Bergstrom International, it was partly cloudy. The temperature was 85, the dew point 70, the relative humidity was 60%, the wind southeast at 14 miles an hour, and the pressure was 29.92 inches and rising. At Camp Mabry, it was partly cloudy. The temperature was 85, the dew point 69, the relative humidity was 58%, the wind southeast at 9 miles an hour gusting to 21, and the pressure was 29.93 inches and steady. Pflugerville partly cloudy 80. Taylor partly cloudy 79. Lago Vista partly cloudy 82. Georgetown partly cloudy 82. San Marcos clear 84. Burnett clear 82. Junction clear 82. San Antonio clear 86. Corpus Christi mostly cloudy 85. Houston cloudy 84. Once again at Austin Bergstrom it was 85, and at Camp Mabry it was 85. Elsewhere across the state, College Station mostly cloudy 77. Amarillo clear 78. Abilene clear 86. Dallas-Fort Worth partly cloudy 83. Your weather synopsis for South Central Texas. Low rain chances return to the forecast for portions of South Central Texas through the remainder of this week and into next week. Areas favored for some showers and storms will generally be confined to locations east of the Interstate 35 and Interstate 37 corridors. High temperatures remain above normal, with lower 90s to near 103 degrees along with overnight lows mostly in the 70s. Your local forecast. Tonight, mostly clear with a slight chance of showers and thunderstorms this evening, then partly cloudy after midnight. Lows in the upper 70s. Southeast winds 5 to 10 miles per hour, becoming south after midnight. Chance of rain 20%. Thursday, partly cloudy in the morning, then mostly sunny with a slight chance of showers and thunderstorms in the afternoon. Hot with highs around 100. South winds 5 to 10 miles per hour, becoming southeast in the afternoon. Chance of rain 20%. Highest heat index readings up to 109. Thursday night, mostly clear in the evening, then partly cloudy with a slight chance of showers and thunderstorms after midnight. Lows in the mid-70s. South winds 5 to 10 miles per hour with gusts up to 25 miles per hour. Friday, partly cloudy with a slight chance of showers.
a slight chance of thunderstorms in the afternoon. Highs in the upper 90s. South winds 5 to 10 miles per hour. Highest heat index readings up to 105. Friday night, mostly clear. Lows in the mid-70s. South winds 5 to 10 miles per hour. Saturday through Monday night, mostly clear. Highs in the upper 90s. Lows in the mid-70s. Highest heat index readings up to 110. Tuesday, partly cloudy in the morning, then mostly sunny with a slight chance of showers and thunderstorms in the afternoon. Highs in the upper 90s. Highest heat index readings up to 110. Tuesday night, partly cloudy. Lows in the mid-70s. Wednesday, mostly cloudy in the morning, then partly cloudy with a slight chance of showers and thunderstorms in the afternoon. Highs in the upper 90s. Highest heat index readings up to 110. 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At midnight at Austin Bergstrom International, it was partly cloudy. The temperature was 85, the dew point 70, the relative humidity was 60%, the wind southeast at 14 miles an hour, and the pressure was 29.92 inches and rising. At Camp Mabry, it was partly cloudy. The temperature was 85, the dew point 69, the relative humidity was 58%, the wind southeast at 9 miles an hour gusting to 21, and the pressure was 29.93 inches and steady. Pflugerville partly cloudy 80. Taylor partly cloudy 79. Lago Vista partly cloudy 82. Georgetown partly cloudy 82. San Marcos clear 84. Burnett clear 82. Junction clear 82. San Antonio clear 86. Corpus Christi mostly cloudy 85. Houston cloudy 84. Once again at Austin Bergstrom it was 85, and at Camp Mabry it was 85. Elsewhere across the state, College Station mostly cloudy 77. Amarillo clear 78. Abilene clear 86. Dallas-Fort Worth partly cloudy 83. Your weather synopsis for South Central Texas. Low rain chances return to the forecast for portions of South Central Texas through the remainder of this week and into next week. Areas favored for some showers and storms will generally be confined to locations east of the Interstate 35 and Interstate 37 corridors. High temperatures remain above normal, with lower 90s to near 103 degrees along with overnight lows mostly in the 70s. Your local forecast. Tonight, mostly clear with a slight chance of showers and thunderstorms this evening, then partly cloudy after midnight. Lows in the upper 70s. Southeast winds 5 to 10 miles per hour, becoming south after midnight. Chance of rain 20%. Thursday, partly cloudy in the morning, then mostly sunny with a slight chance of showers and thunderstorms in the afternoon. Hot with highs around 100. South winds 5 to 10 miles per hour, becoming southeast in the afternoon. Chance of rain 20%. Highest heat index readings up to 109. Thursday night, mostly clear in the evening, then partly cloudy with a slight chance of showers and thunderstorms after midnight. Lows in the mid-70s. South winds 5 to 10 miles per hour with gusts up to 25 miles per hour. Friday, partly cloudy with a slight chance of showers. A slight chance of thunderstorms in the afternoon. Highs in the upper 90s. South winds 5 to 10 miles per hour. Highest heat index readings up to 105. Friday night, mostly clear. Lows in the mid-70s. South winds 5 to 10 miles per hour. Saturday through Monday night, mostly clear.
highs in the upper 90s.

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The Austin NOAA Weather Radio Roundup. At midnight at Austin Bergstrom International, it was partly cloudy. The temperature was 85, the dew point 70, the relative humidity was 60%, the wind southeast at 14 miles an hour, and the pressure was 29.92 inches and rising. At Camp Mabry, it was partly cloudy. The temperature was 85, the dew point 69, the relative humidity was 58%, the wind southeast at 9 miles an hour gusting to 21, and the pressure was 29.93 inches and steady. Pflugerville partly cloudy 80. Taylor partly cloudy 79. Lago Vista partly cloudy 82. Georgetown partly cloudy 82. San Marcos clear 84. Burnett clear 82. Junction clear 82. San Antonio clear 86. Corpus Christi mostly cloudy 85. Houston cloudy 84. Once again at Austin Bergstrom it was 85, and at Camp Mabry it was 85. Elsewhere across the state, College Station mostly cloudy 77. Amarillo clear 78. Abilene clear 86. Dallas-Fort Worth partly cloudy 83. Your weather synopsis for South Central Texas. Low rain chances return to the forecast for portions of South Central Texas through the remainder of this week and into next week. Areas favored for some showers and storms will generally be confined to locations east of the Interstate 35 and Interstate 37 corridors. High temperatures remain above normal, with lower 90s to near 103 degrees along with overnight lows mostly in the 70s. The Tropical Weather Outlook. For the North Atlantic, Caribbean Sea, and the Gulf of America, active systems, the Weather Prediction Center is issuing advisories on Tropical Depression Edward, located inland over eastern Texas. Tropical cyclone formation is not expected during the next 7 days. Your local forecast. Tonight, mostly clear with a slight chance of showers and thunderstorms this evening, then partly cloudy after midnight. Lows in the upper 70s. Southeast winds 5 to 10 miles per hour, becoming south after midnight. Chance of rain 20%. Thursday, partly cloudy in the morning, then mostly sunny with a slight chance of showers and thunderstorms in the afternoon. Hot with highs around 100. South winds 5 to 10 miles per hour, becoming southeast in the afternoon. Chance of rain 20%. Highest heat index readings up to 109. Thursday night, mostly clear in the evening, then partly cloudy with a slight chance of showers and thunderstorms after midnight. Lows in the mid-70s. South winds 5 to 10 miles per hour with gusts up to 25 miles per hour. Friday, partly cloudy with a slight chance of showers. A slight chance of thunderstorms in the afternoon. Highs in the upper 90s. South winds 5 to 10 miles per hour. Highest heat index readings up to 105. Friday night, mostly clear. Lows in the mid-70s. South winds 5 to 10 miles per hour. Saturday through Monday night, mostly clear. Highs in the upper 90s. Lows in the mid-70s. Highest heat index readings up to 110. Tuesday, partly cloudy in the morning, then mostly sunny with a slight chance of showers and thunderstorms in the afternoon. Highs in the upper 90s. Highest heat index readings up to 110. Tuesday night, partly cloudy. Lows in the mid-70s. Wednesday, mostly cloudy in the morning, then partly cloudy with a slight chance of showers and thunderstorms in the afternoon. Highs in the upper 90s. Highest heat index readings up to 110. 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

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The Austin NOAA Weather Radio Roundup. At midnight at Austin Bergstrom International, it was partly cloudy. The temperature was 85, the dew point 70. The relative humidity was 60%, the wind southeast at 14 miles an hour, and the pressure was 29.92 inches and rising. At Camp Mabry, it was partly cloudy. The temperature was 85, the dew point 69, the relative humidity was 58%, the wind southeast at 9 miles an hour gusting to 21, and the pressure was 29.93 inches and steady. Pflugerville partly cloudy 80. Taylor partly cloudy 79. Lago Vista partly cloudy 82. Georgetown partly cloudy 82. San Marcos clear 84. Burnett clear 82. Junction clear 82. San Antonio clear 86. Corpus Christi mostly cloudy 85. Houston cloudy 84. Once again at Austin Bergstrom it was 85, and at Camp Mabry it was 85. Elsewhere across the state, College Station mostly cloudy 77. Amarillo clear 78. Abilene clear 86. Dallas-Fort Worth partly cloudy 83. Your weather synopsis for South Central Texas. Low rain chances return to the forecast for portions of South Central Texas through the remainder of this week and into next week. Areas favored for some showers and storms will generally be confined to locations east of the Interstate 35 and Interstate 37 corridors. High temperatures remain above normal, with lower 90s to near 103 degrees along with overnight lows mostly in the 70s. The coastal waters forecast from Baffin Bay to Port Aransas out 20 nautical miles. Small craft should exercise caution. Tonight, southeast winds 15 to 20 knots, becoming south late. Seas 2 to 3 feet. Wave detail, southeast 3 feet at 5 seconds. Thursday, south winds 10 to 15 knots, becoming southeast with gusts up to 20 knots in the afternoon. Seas 2 to 3 feet. Wave detail, south 3 feet at 5 seconds. Thursday night, southeast winds 10 to 15 knots. Seas 2 to 3 feet. Wave detail, southeast 3 feet at 5 seconds. Friday, south winds 5 to 10 knots, becoming southeast 10 to 15 knots in the afternoon. Seas around 2 feet. Wave detail, southeast 2 feet at 5 seconds. Friday night, southeast winds 10 to 15 knots, becoming south 5 to 10 knots after midnight. Seas around 2 feet. Wave detail, southeast 2 feet at 5 seconds. Saturday, south winds 5 to 10 knots, becoming southeast in the afternoon. Seas around 2 feet. Wave detail, southeast 2 feet at 5 seconds. Saturday night, southeast winds around 10 knots, becoming south after midnight. Seas around 2 feet. Sunday, south winds around 5 knots, becoming southeast in the afternoon. Seas around 2 feet. Sunday night, southeast winds around 10 knots, becoming south after midnight. Seas around 2 feet. Monday, south winds around 5 knots, becoming southeast in the afternoon. Seas around 2 feet. Monday night, southeast winds 5 to 10 knots. Seas around 2 feet. Your local forecast. Tonight, mostly clear with a slight chance of showers and thunderstorms this evening, then partly cloudy after midnight. Lows in the upper 70s. Southeast winds 5 to 10 miles per hour, becoming south after midnight. Chance of rain 20%. Thursday, partly cloudy in the morning, then mostly sunny with a slight chance of showers and thunderstorms in the afternoon. Hot with highs around 100. South winds 5 to 10 miles per hour, becoming southeast in the afternoon. Chance of rain 20%. Highest heat index readings up to 109. Thursday night, mostly clear in the evening, then partly

Partly cloudy with a slight chance of showers and thunderstorms after midnight. Lows in the mid-70s. South winds 5 to 10 miles per hour with gusts up to 25 miles per hour. Friday, partly cloudy with a slight chance of showers. A slight chance of thunderstorms in the afternoon. Highs in the upper 90s. South winds 5 to 10 miles per hour. Highest heat index readings up to 105. Friday night, mostly clear. Lows in the mid-70s. South winds 5 to 10 miles per hour. Saturday through Monday night, mostly clear. Highs in the upper 90s. Lows in the mid-70s. Highest heat index readings up to 110. Tuesday, partly cloudy in the morning, then mostly sunny with a slight chance of showers and thunderstorms in the afternoon. Highs in the upper 90s. Highest heat index readings up to 110. Tuesday night, partly cloudy. Lows in the mid-70s. Wednesday, mostly cloudy in the morning, then partly cloudy with a slight chance of showers and thunderstorms in the afternoon. Highs in the upper 90s. Highest heat index readings up to 110. 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The current time is 1:05 a.m. Central Daylight Time. Your weather synopsis for South Central Texas. Low rain chances return to the forecast for portions of South Central Texas through the remainder of this week and into next week. Areas favored for some showers and storms will generally be confined to locations east of the Interstate 35 and Interstate 37 corridors. High temperatures remain above normal, with lower 90s to near 103 degrees along with overnight lows mostly in the 70s. Your local forecast. Tonight, mostly clear with a slight chance of showers and thunderstorms this evening, then partly cloudy after midnight. Lows in the upper 70s. Southeast winds 5 to 10 miles per hour, becoming south after midnight. Chance of rain 20%. Thursday, partly cloudy in the morning, then mostly sunny with a slight chance of showers and thunderstorms in the afternoon. Hot with highs around 100. South winds 5 to 10 miles per hour, becoming southeast in the afternoon. Chance of rain 20%. Highest heat index readings up to 109. Thursday night, mostly clear in the evening, then partly cloudy with a slight chance of showers and thunderstorms after midnight. Lows in the mid-70s. South winds 5 to 10 miles per hour with gusts up to 25 miles per hour. Friday, partly cloudy with a slight chance of showers. A slight chance of thunderstorms in the afternoon. Highs in the upper 90s. South winds 5 to 10 miles per hour. Highest heat index readings up to 105. Friday night, mostly clear. Lows in the mid-70s. South winds 5 to 10 miles per hour. Saturday through Monday night, mostly clear. Highs in the upper 90s. Lows in the mid-70s. Highest heat index readings up to 110. Tuesday, partly cloudy in the morning, then mostly sunny with a slight chance of showers and thunderstorms in the afternoon. Highs in the upper 90s. Highest heat index readings up to 110. Tuesday night, partly cloudy. Lows in the mid-70s. Wednesday, mostly cloudy in the morning, then partly cloudy with a slight chance of showers and thunderstorms in the afternoon. Highs in the upper 90s. Highest heat index readings up to 110. 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The current time is 1:08 a.m. Central Daylight Time. Your weather synopsis for South Central Texas. Low rain chances return to the forecast.

for portions of south central Texas through the remainder of this week and into next week. Areas favored for some showers and storms will generally be confined to locations east of the Interstate 35 and Interstate 37 corridors. High temperatures remain above normal, with lower 90s to near 103 degrees along with overnight lows mostly in the 70s. Your local forecast. Tonight, mostly clear with a slight chance of showers and thunderstorms this evening, then partly cloudy after midnight. Lows in the upper 70s. Southeast winds 5 to 10 miles per hour, becoming south after midnight. Chance of rain 20%. Thursday, partly cloudy in the morning, then mostly sunny with a slight chance of showers and thunderstorms in the afternoon. Hot with highs around 100. South winds 5 to 10 miles per hour, becoming southeast in the afternoon. Chance of rain 20%. Highest heat index readings up to 109. Thursday night, mostly clear in the evening, then partly cloudy with a slight chance of showers and thunderstorms after midnight. Lows in the mid-70s. South winds 5 to 10 miles per hour with gusts up to 25 miles per hour. Friday, partly cloudy with a slight chance of showers. A slight chance of thunderstorms in the afternoon. Highs in the upper 90s. South winds 5 to 10 miles per hour. Highest heat index readings up to 105. Friday night, mostly clear. Lows in the mid-70s. South winds 5 to 10 miles per hour. Saturday through Monday night, mostly clear. Highs in the upper 90s. Lows in the mid-70s. Highest heat index readings up to 110. Tuesday, partly cloudy in the morning, then mostly sunny with a slight chance of showers and thunderstorms in the afternoon. Highs in the upper 90s. Highest heat index readings up to 110. Tuesday night, partly cloudy. Lows in the mid-70s. Wednesday, mostly cloudy in the morning, then partly cloudy with a slight chance of showers and thunderstorms in the afternoon. Highs in the upper 90s. Highest heat index readings up to 110. 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The current time is 1:11 a.m. Central Daylight Time. Your weather synopsis for South Central Texas. Low rain chances return to the forecast for portions of south central Texas through the remainder of this week and into next week. Areas favored for some showers and storms will generally be confined to locations east of the Interstate 35 and Interstate 37 corridors. High temperatures remain above normal, with lower 90s to near 103 degrees along with overnight lows mostly in the 70s. Your local forecast. Tonight, mostly clear with a slight chance of showers and thunderstorms this evening, then partly cloudy after midnight. Lows in the upper 70s. Southeast winds 5 to 10 miles per hour, becoming south after midnight. Chance of rain 20%. Thursday, partly cloudy in the morning, then mostly sunny with a slight chance of showers and thunderstorms in the afternoon. Hot with highs around 100. South winds 5 to 10 miles per hour, becoming southeast in the afternoon. Chance of rain 20%. Highest heat index readings up to 109. Thursday night, mostly clear in the evening, then partly cloudy with a slight chance of showers and thunderstorms after midnight. Lows in the mid-70s. South winds 5 to 10 miles per hour with gusts up to 25 miles per hour. Friday, partly cloudy with a slight chance of showers. A slight chance of thunderstorms in the afternoon. Highs in the upper 90s. South winds 5 to 10 miles per hour. Highest heat index readings up to 105. Friday night, mostly clear. Lows in the mid-70s. South winds 5 to 10 miles per hour. Saturday through Monday night, mostly clear.

highs in the upper 90s, lows in the mid-70s, highest heat index readings up to 110. Tuesday, partly cloudy in the morning, then mostly sunny with a slight chance of showers and thunderstorms in the afternoon. Highs in the upper 90s. Highest heat index readings up to 110. Tuesday night, partly cloudy. Lows in the mid-70s. Wednesday, mostly cloudy in the morning, then partly cloudy with a slight chance of showers and thunderstorms in the afternoon. Highs in the upper 90s. Highest heat index readings up to 110. 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The Austin NOAA Weather Radio Roundup. At 1 a.m. at Austin Bergstrom International, it was partly cloudy. The temperature was 83, the dew point 73, the relative humidity was 72%, the wind south at 9 miles an hour gusting to 20, and the pressure was 29.93 inches and rising. At Camp Mabry, it was clear. The temperature was 84, the dew point 72, the relative humidity was 67%, the wind variable at 7 miles an hour gusting to 21, and the pressure was 29.94 inches and rising. Pflugerville clear 80. Taylor clear 79. Lago Vista clear 82. Georgetown clear 81. San Marcos clear 82. Burnett clear 80. Junction clear 82. San Antonio clear 83. Corpus Christi mostly cloudy 84. Houston mostly cloudy 83. Once again at Austin Bergstrom it was 83, and at Camp Mabry it was 84. Elsewhere across the state, College Station mostly cloudy 77. Amarillo clear 79. Abilene clear 86. Dallas-Fort Worth partly cloudy 81. Your weather synopsis for South Central Texas. Low rain chances return to the forecast for portions of South Central Texas through the remainder of this week and into next week. Areas favored for some showers and storms will generally be confined to locations east of the Interstate 35 and Interstate 37 corridors. High temperatures remain above normal, with lower 90s to near 103 degrees along with overnight lows mostly in the 70s. Your local forecast. Tonight, mostly clear with a slight chance of showers and thunderstorms this evening, then partly cloudy after midnight. Lows in the upper 70s. Southeast winds 5 to 10 miles per hour, becoming south after midnight. Chance of rain 20%. Thursday, partly cloudy in the morning, then mostly sunny with a slight chance of showers and thunderstorms in the afternoon. Hot with highs around 100. South winds 5 to 10 miles per hour, becoming southeast in the afternoon. Chance of rain 20%. Highest heat index readings up to 109. Thursday night, mostly clear in the evening, then partly cloudy with a slight chance of showers and thunderstorms after midnight. Lows in the mid-70s. South winds 5 to 10 miles per hour with gusts up to 25 miles per hour. Friday, partly cloudy with a slight chance of showers. A slight chance of thunderstorms in the afternoon. Highs in the upper 90s. South winds 5 to 10 miles per hour. Highest heat index readings up to 105. Friday night, mostly clear. Lows in the mid-70s. South winds 5 to 10 miles per hour. Saturday through Monday night, mostly clear. Highs in the upper 90s. Lows in the mid-70s. Highest heat index readings up to 110. Tuesday, partly cloudy in the morning, then mostly sunny with a slight chance of showers and thunderstorms in the afternoon. Highs in the upper 90s. Highest heat index readings up to 110. Tuesday night, partly cloudy. Lows in the mid-70s.

temperature was 83, the dew point 73, the relative humidity was 72%, the wind south at 9 miles an hour gusting to 20, and the pressure was 29.93 inches and rising. At Camp Mabry, it was clear. The temperature was 84, the dew point 72, the relative humidity was 67%, the wind variable at 7 miles an hour gusting to 21, and the pressure was 29.94 inches and rising. Pflugerville clear 80. Taylor clear 79. Lago Vista clear 82. Georgetown clear 81. San Marcos clear 82. Burnett clear 80. Junction clear 82. San Antonio clear 83. Corpus Christi mostly cloudy 84. Houston mostly cloudy 83. Once again at Austin Bergstrom it was 83, and at Camp Mabry it was 84. Elsewhere across the state, College Station mostly cloudy 77. Amarillo clear 79. Abilene clear 86. Dallas-Fort Worth partly cloudy 81. Your weather synopsis for South Central Texas. Low rain chances return to the forecast for portions of South Central Texas through the remainder of this week and into next week. Areas favored for some showers and storms will generally be confined to locations east of the Interstate 35 and Interstate 37 corridors. High temperatures remain above normal, with lower 90s to near 103 degrees along with overnight lows mostly in the 70s. Your local forecast. Tonight, mostly clear with a slight chance of showers and thunderstorms this evening, then partly cloudy after midnight. Lows in the upper 70s. Southeast winds 5 to 10 miles per hour, becoming south after midnight. Chance of rain 20%. Thursday, partly cloudy in the morning, then mostly sunny with a slight chance of showers and thunderstorms in the afternoon. Hot with highs around 100. South winds 5 to 10 miles per hour, becoming southeast in the afternoon. Chance of rain 20%. Highest heat index readings up to 109. Thursday night, mostly clear in the evening, then partly cloudy with a slight chance of showers and thunderstorms after midnight. Lows in the mid-70s. South winds 5 to 10 miles per hour with gusts up to 25 miles per hour. Friday, partly cloudy with a slight chance of showers. A slight chance of thunderstorms in the afternoon. Highs in the upper 90s. South winds 5 to 10 miles per hour. Highest heat index readings up to 105. Friday night, mostly clear. Lows in the mid-70s. South winds 5 to 10 miles per hour. Saturday through Monday night, mostly clear. Highs in the upper 90s. Lows in the mid-70s. Highest heat index readings up to 110. Tuesday, partly cloudy in the morning, then mostly sunny with a slight chance of showers and thunderstorms in the afternoon. Highs in the upper 90s. Highest heat index readings up to 110. Tuesday night, partly cloudy. Lows in the mid-70s. Wednesday, mostly cloudy in the morning, then partly cloudy with a slight chance of showers and thunderstorms in the afternoon. Highs in the upper 90s. Highest heat index readings up to 110. 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The Austin NOAA Weather Radio Roundup. At 1 a.m. at Austin Bergstrom International, it was partly cloudy. The temperature was 83, the dew point 73, the relative humidity was 72%, the wind south at 9 miles an hour gusting to 20, and the pressure was 29.93 inches and rising. At Camp Mabry, it was clear. The temperature was 84, the dew point 72, the relative humidity was 67%, the wind variable at 7 miles an hour gusting to 21, and the pressure was

29.94 inches and rising. Pflugerville clear 80. Taylor clear 79. Lago Vista clear 82. Georgetown clear 81. San Marcos clear 82. Berna clear 80. Junction clear 82. San Antonio clear 83. Corpus Christi mostly cloudy 84. Houston mostly cloudy 83. Once again at Austin Bergstrom it was 83, and at Camp Mabry it was 84. Elsewhere across the state, College Station mostly cloudy 77. Amarillo clear 79. Abilene clear 86. Dallas-Fort Worth partly cloudy 81. Your weather synopsis for South Central Texas. Low rain chances return to the forecast for portions of South Central Texas through the remainder of this week and into next week. Areas favored for some showers and storms will generally be confined to locations east of the Interstate 35 and Interstate 37 corridors. High temperatures remain above normal, with lower 90s to near 103 degrees along with overnight lows mostly in the 70s. The Tropical Weather Outlook. For the North Atlantic, Caribbean Sea, and the Gulf of America, Active Systems, the Weather Prediction Center is issuing advisories on Tropical Depression Edward, located inland over eastern Texas. Tropical cyclone formation is not expected during the next 7 days. Your local forecast. Tonight, mostly clear with a slight chance of showers and thunderstorms this evening, then partly cloudy after midnight. Lows in the upper 70s. Southeast winds 5 to 10 miles per hour, becoming south after midnight. Chance of rain 20%. Thursday, partly cloudy in the morning, then mostly sunny with a slight chance of showers and thunderstorms in the afternoon. Hot with highs around 100. South winds 5 to 10 miles per hour, becoming southeast in the afternoon. Chance of rain 20%. Highest heat index readings up to 109. Thursday night, mostly clear in the evening, then partly cloudy with a slight chance of showers and thunderstorms after midnight. Lows in the mid-70s. South winds 5 to 10 miles per hour with gusts up to 25 miles per hour. Friday, partly cloudy with a slight chance of showers. A slight chance of thunderstorms in the afternoon. Highs in the upper 90s. South winds 5 to 10 miles per hour. Highest heat index readings up to 105. Friday night, mostly clear. Lows in the mid-70s. South winds 5 to 10 miles per hour. Saturday through Monday night, mostly clear. Highs in the upper 90s. Lows in the mid-70s. Highest heat index readings up to 110. Tuesday, partly cloudy in the morning, then mostly sunny with a slight chance of showers and thunderstorms in the afternoon. Highs in the upper 90s. Highest heat index readings up to 110. Tuesday night, partly cloudy. Lows in the mid-70s. Wednesday, mostly cloudy in the morning, then partly cloudy with a slight chance of showers and thunderstorms in the afternoon. Highs in the upper 90s. Highest heat index readings up to 110. 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The Austin, NOAA Weather Radio Roundup. At 1 a.m. at Austin Bergstrom International, it was partly cloudy. The temperature was 83, the dew point 73, the relative humidity was 72%, the wind south at 9 miles an hour gusting to 20, and the pressure was 29.93 inches and rising. At Camp Mabry, it was clear. The temperature was 84, the dew point 72, the relative humidity was 67%, the wind variable at 7 miles an hour gusting to 21, and the pressure was 29.94 inches and rising. Pflugerville clear 80.
Taylor clear 79. Lago Vista clear 82. Georgetown clear 81. San Marcos clear 82. Burnett clear 80. Junction clear 82. San Antonio clear 83. Corpus Christi mostly cloudy 84. Houston mostly cloudy 83. Once again at Austin Bergstrom it was 83, and at Camp Mabry it was 84. Elsewhere across the state, College Station mostly cloudy 77. Amarillo clear 79. Abilene clear 86. Dallas-Fort Worth partly cloudy 81. Your weather synopsis for South Central Texas. Low rain chances return to the forecast for portions of South Central Texas through the remainder of this week and into next week. Areas favored for some showers and storms will generally be confined to locations east of the Interstate 35 and Interstate 37 corridors. High temperatures remain above normal, with lower 90s to near 103 degrees along with overnight lows mostly in the 70s. The coastal waters forecast from Baffin Bay to Port Aransas out 20 nautical miles. Small craft should exercise caution. Tonight, southeast winds 15 to 20 knots, becoming south late. Seas 2 to 3 feet. Wave detail, southeast 3 feet at 5 seconds. Thursday, south winds 10 to 15 knots, becoming southeast with gusts up to 20 knots in the afternoon. Seas 2 to 3 feet. Wave detail, south 3 feet at 5 seconds. Thursday night, southeast winds 10 to 15 knots. Seas 2 to 3 feet. Wave detail, southeast 3 feet at 5 seconds. Friday, south winds 5 to 10 knots, becoming southeast 10 to 15 knots in the afternoon. Seas around 2 feet. Wave detail, southeast 2 feet at 5 seconds. Friday night, southeast winds 10 to 15 knots, becoming south 5 to 10 knots after midnight. Seas around 2 feet. Wave detail, southeast 2 feet at 5 seconds. Saturday, south winds 5 to 10 knots, becoming southeast in the afternoon. Seas around 2 feet. Wave detail, southeast 2 feet at 5 seconds. Saturday night, southeast winds around 10 knots, becoming south after midnight. Seas around 2 feet. Sunday, south winds around 5 knots, becoming southeast in the afternoon. Seas around 2 feet. Sunday night, southeast winds around 10 knots, becoming south after midnight. Seas around 2 feet. Monday, south winds around 5 knots, becoming southeast in the afternoon. Seas around 2 feet. Monday night, southeast winds 5 to 10 knots. Seas around 2 feet. Your local forecast. Tonight, mostly clear with a slight chance of showers and thunderstorms this evening. Your local forecast. Tonight, mostly clear with a slight chance of showers and thunderstorms this evening, then partly cloudy after midnight. Lows in the upper 70s. Southeast winds 5 to 10 miles per hour, becoming south after midnight. Chance of rain 20%. Thursday, partly cloudy in the morning, then mostly sunny with a slight chance of showers and thunderstorms in the afternoon. Hot with highs around 100. South winds 5 to 10 miles per hour, becoming southeast in the afternoon. Chance of rain 20%. Highest heat index readings up to 109. Thursday night, mostly clear in the evening, then partly cloudy with a slight chance of showers and thunderstorms after midnight. Lows in the mid-70s. South winds 5 to 10 miles per hour with gusts up to 25 miles per hour. Friday, partly cloudy with a slight chance of showers. A slight chance of thunderstorms in the afternoon. Highs in the upper 90s. South winds 5 to 10 miles per hour. Highest heat index readings up to 105. Friday night, mostly clear. Lows in the mid-70s. South winds 5 to 10 miles per hour. Saturday through Monday night, mostly clear.

clear. Highs in the upper 90s. Lows in the mid-70s. Highest heat index readings up to 110. Tuesday, partly cloudy in the morning, then mostly sunny with a slight chance of showers and thunderstorms in the afternoon. Highs in the upper 90s. Highest heat index readings up to 110. Tuesday night, partly cloudy. Lows in the mid-70s. Wednesday, mostly cloudy in the morning, then partly cloudy with a slight chance of showers and thunderstorms in the afternoon. Highs in the upper 90s. Highest heat index readings up to 110. 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The current time is 1:35 a.m. Central Daylight Time. The Austin NOAA Weather Radio Roundup. At 1 a.m. at Austin Bergstrom International, it was partly cloudy. The temperature was 83, the dew point 73, the relative humidity was 72%, the wind south at 9 miles an hour gusting to 20, and the pressure was 29.93 inches and rising. At Camp Mabry, it was clear. The temperature was 84, the dew point 72, the relative humidity was 67%, the wind variable at 7 miles an hour gusting to 21, and the pressure was 29.94 inches and rising. Pflugerville clear 80. Taylor clear 79. Lago Vista clear 82. Georgetown clear 81. San Marcos clear 82. Burnett clear 80. Junction clear 82. San Antonio clear 83. Corpus Christi mostly cloudy 84. Houston mostly cloudy 83. Once again at Austin Bergstrom it was 83, and at Camp Mabry it was 84. Elsewhere across the state, College Station mostly cloudy 77. Amarillo clear 79. Abilene clear 86. Dallas-Fort Worth partly cloudy 81. Your weather synopsis for South Central Texas. Low rain chances return to the forecast for portions of South Central Texas through the remainder of this week and into next week. Areas favored for some showers and storms will generally be confined to locations east of the Interstate 35 and Interstate 37 corridors. High temperatures remain above normal, with lower 90s to near 103 degrees along with overnight lows mostly in the 70s. Your local forecast. Rest of tonight, partly cloudy. Lows in the upper 70s. South winds around 10 miles per hour with gusts up to 20 miles per hour. Thursday, partly cloudy. A slight chance of showers and thunderstorms in the afternoon. Hot with highs around 100. South winds 5 to 10 miles per hour, becoming southeast in the afternoon. Chance of rain 20%. Highest heat index readings up to 107. Thursday night, partly cloudy with a slight chance of showers and thunderstorms. Lows in the mid-70s. South winds 5 to 10 miles per hour with gusts up to 25 miles per hour. Friday, mostly cloudy in the morning, then becoming partly cloudy. A chance of showers. A slight chance of thunderstorms in the morning, then a chance of thunderstorms in the afternoon. Highs in the mid-90s. Southeast winds around 5 miles per hour. Chance of rain 30%. Friday night, partly cloudy. A slight chance of showers in the evening. Lows in the mid-70s. Southeast winds 5 to 10 miles per hour. Saturday, partly cloudy. A slight chance of showers and thunderstorms in the afternoon. Highs in the mid-90s. Saturday night, mostly clear. Lows in the mid-70s. Sunday, mostly sunny. A slight chance of showers and thunderstorms in the afternoon. Highs in the upper 90s. Highest heat index readings up to 105. Sunday night, mostly clear. Lows in the mid-70s.
Labor Day, mostly sunny. A slight chance of showers and thunderstorms in the afternoon. Highs in the upper 90s. Highest heat index readings up to 110. Monday night, mostly clear. Lows in the mid-70s. Tuesday, partly cloudy in the morning, then mostly sunny with a slight chance of showers and thunderstorms in the afternoon. Highs in the upper 90s. Highest heat index readings up to 110. Tuesday night, partly cloudy in the evening, then becoming mostly clear. Lows in the mid-70s. Wednesday, partly cloudy in the morning, then clearing. Highs in the mid-90s. Highest heat index readings up to 105. 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The current time is 1:40 a.m. Central Daylight Time. The Austin, NOAA Weather Radio Roundup, at 1 a.m. at Austin Bergstrom International, it was partly cloudy. The temperature was 83, the dew point 73, the relative humidity was 72%, the wind south at 9 miles an hour gusting to 20, and the pressure was 29.93 inches and rising. At Camp Mabry, it was clear. The temperature was 84, the dew point 72, the relative humidity was 67%, the wind variable at 7 miles an hour gusting to 21, and the pressure was 29.94 inches and rising. Pflugerville clear 80. Taylor clear 79. Lago Vista clear 82. Georgetown clear 81. San Marcos clear 82. Burnett clear 80. Junction clear 82. San Antonio clear 83. Corpus Christi mostly cloudy 84. Houston mostly cloudy 83. Once again at Austin Bergstrom it was 83, and at Camp Mabry it was 84. Elsewhere across the state, College Station mostly cloudy 77. Amarillo clear 79. Abilene clear 86. Dallas-Fort Worth partly cloudy 81. Your weather synopsis for South Central Texas. Low rain chances return to the forecast for portions of South Central Texas through the remainder of this week and into next week. Areas favored for some showers and storms will generally be confined to locations east of the Interstate 35 and Interstate 37 corridors. High temperatures remain above normal, with lower 90s to near 103 degrees along with overnight lows mostly in the 70s. Your local forecast. Rest of tonight, partly cloudy. Lows in the upper 70s. South winds around 10 miles per hour with gusts up to 20 miles per hour. Thursday, partly cloudy. A slight chance of showers and thunderstorms in the afternoon. Hot with highs around 100. South winds 5 to 10 miles per hour, becoming southeast in the afternoon. Chance of rain 20%. Highest heat index readings up to 107. Thursday night, partly cloudy with a slight chance of showers and thunderstorms. Lows in the mid-70s. South winds 5 to 10 miles per hour with gusts up to 25 miles per hour. Friday, mostly cloudy in the morning, then becoming partly cloudy. A chance of showers. A slight chance of thunderstorms in the morning, then a chance of thunderstorms in the afternoon. Highs in the mid-90s. Southeast winds around 5 miles per hour. Chance of rain 30%. Friday night, partly cloudy. A slight chance of showers in the evening. Lows in the mid-70s. Southeast winds 5 to 10 miles per hour. Saturday, partly cloudy. A slight chance of showers and thunderstorms in the afternoon. Highs in the mid-90s. Saturday night, mostly clear. Lows in the mid-70s. Sunday, mostly sunny. A slight chance of showers and thunderstorms in the afternoon. Highs in the upper 90s.
highest heat index readings up to 105.

Sunday night, mostly clear. Lows in the mid-70s. Labor Day, mostly sunny. A slight chance of showers and thunderstorms in the afternoon. Highs in the upper 90s. Highest heat index readings up to 110. Monday night, mostly clear. Lows in the mid-70s. Tuesday, partly cloudy in the morning, then mostly sunny with a slight chance of showers and thunderstorms in the afternoon. Highs in the upper 90s. Highest heat index readings up to 110. Tuesday night, partly cloudy in the evening, then becoming mostly clear. Lows in the mid-70s. Wednesday, partly cloudy in the morning, then clearing. Highs in the mid-90s. Highest heat index readings up to 105. 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The Austin NOAA Weather Radio Roundup. At 1 a.m. at Austin Bergstrom International, it was partly cloudy. The temperature was 83, the dew point 73, the relative humidity was 72%, the wind south at 9 miles an hour gusting to 20, and the pressure was 29.93 inches and rising. At Camp Mabry, it was clear. The temperature was 84, the dew point 72, the relative humidity was 67%, the wind variable at 7 miles an hour gusting to 21, and the pressure was 29.94 inches and rising. Pflugerville clear 80. Taylor clear 79. Lago Vista clear 82. Georgetown clear 81. San Marcos clear 82. Burnett clear 80. Junction clear 82. San Antonio clear 83. Corpus Christi mostly cloudy 84. Houston mostly cloudy 83. Once again at Austin Bergstrom it was 83, and at Camp Mabry it was 84. Elsewhere across the state, College Station mostly cloudy 77. Amarillo clear 79. Abilene clear 86. Dallas-Fort Worth partly cloudy 81. Your weather synopsis for South Central Texas. Low rain chances return to the forecast for portions of South Central Texas through the remainder of this week and into next week. Areas favored for some showers and storms will generally be confined to locations east of the Interstate 35 and Interstate 37 corridors. High temperatures remain above normal, with lower 90s to near 103 degrees along with overnight lows mostly in the 70s. Your local forecast. Rest of tonight, partly cloudy. Lows in the upper 70s. South winds around 10 miles per hour with gusts up to 20 miles per hour. Thursday, partly cloudy. A slight chance of showers and thunderstorms in the afternoon. Hot with highs around 100. South winds 5 to 10 miles per hour, becoming southeast in the afternoon. Chance of rain 20%. Highest heat index readings up to 107. Thursday night, partly cloudy with a slight chance of showers and thunderstorms. Lows in the mid-70s. South winds 5 to 10 miles per hour with gusts up to 25 miles per hour. Friday, mostly cloudy in the morning, then becoming partly cloudy. A chance of showers. A slight chance of thunderstorms in the morning, then a chance of thunderstorms in the afternoon. Highs in the mid-90s. Southeast winds around 5 miles per hour. Chance of rain 30%. Friday night, partly cloudy. A slight chance of showers in the evening. Lows in the mid-70s. Southeast winds 5 to 10 miles per hour. Saturday, partly cloudy. A slight chance of showers and thunderstorms in the afternoon. Highs in the mid-90s. Saturday night, mostly clear. Lows in the mid-70s. Sunday, mostly sunny. A slight chance of showers and thunderstorms in the afternoon.

highs in the upper 90s. Highest heat index readings up to 105. Sunday night, mostly clear. Lows in the mid-70s. Labor Day, mostly sunny. A slight chance of showers and thunderstorms in the afternoon. Highs in the upper 90s. Highest heat index readings up to 110. Monday night, mostly clear. Lows in the mid-70s. Tuesday, partly cloudy in the morning, then mostly sunny with a slight chance of showers and thunderstorms in the afternoon. Highs in the upper 90s. Highest heat index readings up to 110. Tuesday night, partly cloudy in the evening, then becoming mostly clear. Lows in the mid-70s. Wednesday, partly cloudy in the morning, then clearing. Highs in the mid-90s. Highest heat index readings up to 105. 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The Austin NOAA Weather Radio Roundup. At 1 a.m. at Austin Bergstrom International, it was partly cloudy. The temperature was 83, the dew point 73, the relative humidity was 72%, the wind south at 9 miles an hour gusting to 20, and the pressure was 29.93 inches and rising. At Camp Mabry, it was clear. The temperature was 84, the dew point 72, the relative humidity was 67%, the wind variable at 7 miles an hour gusting to 21, and the pressure was 29.94 inches and rising. Pflugerville clear 80. Taylor clear 79. Lago Vista clear 82. Georgetown clear 81. San Marcos clear 82. Burnett clear 80. Junction clear 82. San Antonio clear 83. Corpus Christi mostly cloudy 84. Houston mostly cloudy 83. Once again at Austin Bergstrom it was 83, and at Camp Mabry it was 84. Elsewhere across the state, College Station mostly cloudy 77. Amarillo clear 79. Abilene clear 86. Dallas-Fort Worth partly cloudy 81. Your weather synopsis for South Central Texas. Low rain chances return to the forecast for portions of South Central Texas through the remainder of this week and into next week. Areas favored for some showers and storms will generally be confined to locations east of the Interstate 35 and Interstate 37 corridors. High temperatures remain above normal, with lower 90s to near 103 degrees along with overnight lows mostly in the 70s. Your local forecast. Rest of tonight, partly cloudy. Lows in the upper 70s. South winds around 10 miles per hour with gusts up to 20 miles per hour. Thursday, partly cloudy. A slight chance of showers and thunderstorms in the afternoon. Hot with highs around 100. South winds 5 to 10 miles per hour, becoming southeast in the afternoon. Chance of rain 20%. Highest heat index readings up to 107. Thursday night, partly cloudy with a slight chance of showers and thunderstorms. Lows in the mid-70s. South winds 5 to 10 miles per hour with gusts up to 25 miles per hour. Friday, mostly cloudy in the morning, then becoming partly cloudy. A chance of showers. A slight chance of thunderstorms in the morning, then a chance of thunderstorms in the afternoon. Highs in the mid-90s. Southeast winds around 5 miles per hour. Chance of rain 30%. Friday night, partly cloudy. A slight chance of showers in the evening. Lows in the mid-70s. Southeast winds 5 to 10 miles per hour. Saturday, partly cloudy. A slight chance of showers and thunderstorms in the afternoon. Highs in the mid-90s. Saturday night, mostly clear. Lows in the mid-70s. Sunday,

a slight chance of showers and thunderstorms in the afternoon. Highs in the upper 90s. Highest heat index readings up to 105. Sunday night, mostly clear. Lows in the mid-70s. Labor Day, mostly sunny. A slight chance of showers and thunderstorms in the afternoon. Highs in the upper 90s. Highest heat index readings up to 110. Monday night, mostly clear. Lows in the mid-70s. Tuesday, partly cloudy in the morning, then mostly sunny with a slight chance of showers and thunderstorms in the afternoon. Highs in the upper 90s. Highest heat index readings up to 110. Tuesday night, partly cloudy in the evening, then becoming mostly clear. Lows in the mid-70s. Wednesday, partly cloudy in the morning, then clearing. Highs in the mid-90s. Highest heat index readings up to 105. 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The Tropical Weather Outlook. For the North Atlantic, Caribbean Sea and the Gulf of America, Active Systems, the Weather Prediction Center is issuing advisories on Tropical Depression Edward, located inland over eastern Texas. Tropical cyclone formation is not expected during the next 7 days. The current time is 1:56 a.m. Central Daylight Time. The Austin, NOAA Weather Radio Roundup, at 1 a.m. at Austin Bergstrom International, it was partly cloudy. The temperature was 83, the dew point 73, the relative humidity was 72%, the wind south at 9 miles an hour gusting to 20, and the pressure was 29.93 inches and rising. At Camp Mabry, it was clear. The temperature was 84, the dew point 72, the relative humidity was 67%, the wind variable at 7 miles an hour gusting to 21, and the pressure was 29.94 inches and rising. Pflugerville clear 80. Taylor clear 79. Lago Vista clear 82. Georgetown clear 81. San Marcos clear 82. Burnett clear 80. Junction clear 82. San Antonio clear 83. Corpus Christi mostly cloudy 84. Houston mostly cloudy 83. Once again at Austin Bergstrom it was 83, and at Camp Mabry it was 84. Elsewhere across the state, College Station mostly cloudy 77. Amarillo clear 79. Abilene clear 86. Dallas-Fort Worth partly cloudy 81. Your weather synopsis for South Central Texas. Low rain chances return to the forecast for portions of South Central Texas through the remainder of this week and into next week. Areas favored for some showers and storms will generally be confined to locations east of the Interstate 35 and Interstate 37 corridors. High temperatures remain above normal, with lower 90s to near 103 degrees along with overnight lows mostly in the 70s. Your local forecast. Rest of tonight, partly cloudy. Lows in the upper 70s. South winds around 10 miles per hour with gusts up to 20 miles per hour. Thursday, partly cloudy. A slight chance of showers and thunderstorms in the afternoon. Hot with highs around 100. South winds 5 to 10 miles per hour, becoming southeast in the afternoon. Chance of rain 20%. Highest heat index readings up to 107. Thursday night, partly cloudy with a slight chance of showers and thunderstorms. Lows in the mid-70s. South winds 5 to 10 miles per hour with gusts up to 25 miles per hour. Friday, mostly cloudy in the morning, then becoming partly cloudy. A chance of showers. A slight chance of thunderstorms in the morning, then a chance of thunderstorms in the afternoon. Highs in the mid-90s. Southeast winds around 5 miles per hour. Chance of rain 30%.

Friday night, partly cloudy. A slight chance of showers in the evening. Lows in the mid-70s. Southeast winds 5 to 10 miles per hour. Saturday, partly cloudy. A slight chance of showers and thunderstorms in the afternoon. Highs in the mid-90s. Saturday night, mostly clear. Lows in the mid-70s. Sunday, mostly sunny. A slight chance of showers and thunderstorms in the afternoon. Highs in the upper 90s. Highest heat index readings up to 105. Sunday night, mostly clear. Lows in the mid-70s. Labor Day, mostly sunny. A slight chance of showers and thunderstorms in the afternoon. Highs in the upper 90s. Highest heat index readings up to 110. Monday night, mostly clear. Lows in the mid-70s. Tuesday, partly cloudy in the morning, then mostly sunny with a slight chance of showers and thunderstorms in the afternoon. Highs in the upper 90s. Highest heat index readings up to 110. Tuesday night, partly cloudy in the evening, then becoming mostly clear. Lows in the mid-70s. Wednesday, partly cloudy in the morning, then clearing. Highs in the mid-90s. Highest heat index readings up to 105. The coastal waters forecast from Baffin Bay to Port Aransas out 20 nautical miles. Small craft should exercise caution. Tonight, southeast winds 15 to 20 knots, becoming south late. Seas 2 to 3 feet. Wave detail, southeast 3 feet at 5 seconds. Thursday, south winds 10 to 15 knots, becoming southeast with gusts up to 20 knots in the afternoon. Seas 2 to 3 feet. Wave detail, south 3 feet at 5 seconds. Thursday night, southeast winds 10 to 15 knots. Seas 2 to 3 feet. Wave detail, southeast 3 feet at 5 seconds. Friday, south winds 5 to 10 knots, becoming southeast 10 to 15 knots in the afternoon. Seas around 2 feet. Wave detail, southeast 2 feet at 5 seconds. Friday night, southeast winds 10 to 15 knots, becoming south 5 to 10 knots after midnight. Seas around 2 feet. Wave detail, southeast 2 feet at 5 seconds. Saturday, south winds 5 to 10 knots, becoming southeast in the afternoon. Seas around 2 feet. Wave detail, southeast 2 feet at 5 seconds. Saturday night, southeast winds around 10 knots, becoming south after midnight. Seas around 2 feet. Sunday, south winds around 5 knots, becoming southeast in the afternoon. Seas around 2 feet. Sunday night, southeast winds around 10 knots, becoming south after midnight. Seas around 2 feet. Monday, south winds around 5 knots, becoming southeast in the afternoon. Seas around 2 feet. Monday night, southeast winds 5 to 10 knots. Seas around 2 feet. 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The current time is 2:03 a.m. Central Daylight Time. The Austin NOAA Weather Radio Roundup, at 1 a.m. at Austin Bergstrom International, it was partly cloudy. The temperature was 83, the dew point 73, the relative humidity was 72%, the wind south at 9 miles an hour gusting to 20, and the pressure was 29.93 inches and rising. At Camp Mabry, it was clear. The temperature was 84, the dew point 72, the relative humidity was 67%, the wind variable at 7 miles an hour gusting to 21, and the pressure was 29.94 inches and rising. Pflugerville clear 80. Taylor clear 79. Lago Vista clear 82. Georgetown clear 81. San Marcos clear 82. Burnett clear 80.
Junction clear 82. San Antonio clear 83. Corpus Christi mostly cloudy 84. Houston mostly cloudy 83. Once again at Austin Bergstrom it was 83, and at Camp Mabry it was 84. Elsewhere across the state, College Station mostly cloudy 77. Amarillo clear 79. Abilene clear 86. Dallas-Fort Worth partly cloudy 81. Your weather synopsis for South Central Texas. Low rain chances return to the forecast for portions of South Central Texas through the remainder of this week and into next week. Areas favored for some showers and storms will generally be confined to locations east of the Interstate 35 and Interstate 37 corridors. High temperatures remain above normal, with lower 90s to near 103 degrees along with overnight lows mostly in the 70s. Your local forecast. Rest of tonight, partly cloudy. Lows in the upper 70s. South winds around 10 miles per hour with gusts up to 20 miles per hour. Thursday, partly cloudy. A slight chance of showers and thunderstorms in the afternoon. Hot with highs around 100. South winds 5 to 10 miles per hour, becoming southeast in the afternoon. Chance of rain 20%. Highest heat index readings up to 107. Thursday night, partly cloudy with a slight chance of showers and thunderstorms. Lows in the mid-70s. South winds 5 to 10 miles per hour with gusts up to 25 miles per hour. Friday, mostly cloudy in the morning, then becoming partly cloudy. A chance of showers. A slight chance of thunderstorms in the morning, then a chance of thunderstorms in the afternoon. Highs in the mid-90s. Southeast winds around 5 miles per hour. Chance of rain 30%. Friday night, partly cloudy. A slight chance of showers in the evening. Lows in the mid-70s. Southeast winds 5 to 10 miles per hour. Saturday, partly cloudy. A slight chance of showers and thunderstorms in the afternoon. Highs in the mid-90s. Saturday night, mostly clear. Lows in the mid-70s. Sunday, mostly sunny. A slight chance of showers and thunderstorms in the afternoon. Highs in the upper 90s. Highest heat index readings up to 105. Sunday night, mostly clear. Lows in the mid-70s. Labor Day, mostly sunny. A slight chance of showers and thunderstorms in the afternoon. Highs in the upper 90s. Highest heat index readings up to 110. Monday night, mostly clear. Lows in the mid-70s. Tuesday, partly cloudy in the morning, then mostly sunny with a slight chance of showers and thunderstorms in the afternoon. Highs in the upper 90s. Highest heat index readings up to 110. Tuesday night, partly cloudy in the evening, then becoming mostly clear. Lows in the mid-70s. Wednesday, partly cloudy in the morning, then clearing. Highs in the mid-90s. Highest heat index readings up to 105. The coastal waters forecast from Baffin Bay to Port Aransas out 20 nautical miles. Today, south winds 10 to 15 knots, becoming southeast 5 to 10 knots early this afternoon, then increasing to 10 to 15 knots with gusts up to 20 knots late. Seas 2 to 3 feet. Wave detail, southeast 3 feet at 5 seconds. Tonight, southeast winds 10 to 15 knots with gusts up to 20 knots, becoming south after midnight. Seas 2 to 3 feet. Wave detail, southeast 3 feet at 5 seconds. Friday, south winds 5 to 10 knots, becoming southeast 10 to 15 knots in the afternoon. Seas around 2 feet. Wave detail, southeast 2 feet at 5 seconds. Friday night, southeast winds 10 to 15 knots, becoming south 5 to 10 knots after midnight. Seas around 2 feet. Wave detail, southeast 2 feet at 5 seconds. Saturday, south winds 5 to 10 knots,

becoming southeast in the afternoon. Seas around 2 feet. Wave detail, southeast 2 feet at 5 seconds. A slight chance of showers and thunderstorms in the morning. Saturday night, southeast winds around 10 knots, becoming south after midnight. Seas around 2 feet. Wave detail, southeast 2 feet at 5 seconds. Sunday, south winds around 5 knots, becoming southeast in the afternoon. Seas around 2 feet. A chance of showers and thunderstorms in the morning. Sunday night, southeast winds 5 to 10 knots, becoming south after midnight. Seas around 2 feet. Monday, south winds around 5 knots, becoming southeast in the afternoon. Seas around 2 feet. Monday night, southeast winds 5 to 10 knots. Seas around 2 feet. Winds and seas higher and near thunderstorms. 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The current time is 2:11 a.m. Central Daylight Time. Your weather synopsis for South Central Texas. Low rain chances return to the forecast for portions of South Central Texas through the remainder of this week and into next week. Areas favored for some showers and storms will generally be confined to locations east of the Interstate 35 and Interstate 37 corridors. High temperatures remain above normal, with lower 90s to near 103 degrees along with overnight lows mostly in the 70s. Your local forecast. Rest of tonight, partly cloudy. Lows in the upper 70s. South winds around 10 miles per hour with gusts up to 20 miles per hour. Thursday, partly cloudy. A slight chance of showers and thunderstorms in the afternoon. Hot with highs around 100. South winds 5 to 10 miles per hour, becoming southeast in the afternoon. Chance of rain 20%. Highest heat index readings up to 107. Thursday night, partly cloudy with a slight chance of showers and thunderstorms. Lows in the mid-70s. South winds 5 to 10 miles per hour with gusts up to 25 miles per hour. Friday, mostly cloudy in the morning, then becoming partly cloudy. A chance of showers. A slight chance of thunderstorms in the morning, then a chance of thunderstorms in the afternoon. Highs in the mid-90s. Southeast winds around 5 miles per hour. Chance of rain 30%. Friday night, partly cloudy. A slight chance of showers in the evening. Lows in the mid-70s. Southeast winds 5 to 10 miles per hour. Saturday, partly cloudy. A slight chance of showers and thunderstorms in the afternoon. Highs in the mid-90s. Saturday night, mostly clear. Lows in the mid-70s. Sunday, mostly sunny. A slight chance of showers and thunderstorms in the afternoon. Highs in the upper 90s. Highest heat index readings up to 105. Sunday night, mostly clear. Lows in the mid-70s. Labor Day, mostly sunny. A slight chance of showers and thunderstorms in the afternoon. Highs in the upper 90s. Highest heat index readings up to 110. Monday night, mostly clear. Lows in the mid-70s. Tuesday, partly cloudy in the morning, then mostly sunny with a slight chance of showers and thunderstorms in the afternoon. Highs in the upper 90s. Highest heat index readings up to 110. Tuesday night, partly cloudy in the evening, then becoming mostly clear. Lows in the mid-70s. Wednesday, partly cloudy in the morning, then clearing. Highs in the mid-90s. Highest heat index readings up to 105. 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
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The current time is 2:14 a.m. Central Daylight Time. The Austin, NOAA Weather Radio Roundup, at 2 a.m. at Austin Bergstrom International, it was partly cloudy. The temperature was 82, the dew point 75, the relative humidity was 79%, the wind south at 8 miles an hour, and the pressure was 29.93 inches and steady. At Camp Mabry, it was clear. The temperature was 82, the dew point 74, the relative humidity was 76%, the wind variable at 6 miles an hour gusting to 21, and the pressure was 29.94 inches and steady. Pflugerville clear 81. Taylor partly cloudy 77. Lago Vista clear 80. Georgetown clear 82. San Marcos mostly cloudy 81. Burnett clear 81. Junction clear 83. San Antonio clear 82. Corpus Christi mostly cloudy 84. Houston cloudy 83. Once again at Austin Bergstrom it was 82, and at Camp Mabry it was 82. Elsewhere across the state, College Station partly cloudy 77. Amarillo clear 77. Abilene clear 83. Dallas-Fort Worth partly cloudy 80. Your weather synopsis for South Central Texas. Low rain chances return to the forecast for portions of South Central Texas through the remainder of this week and into next week. Areas favored for some showers and storms will generally be confined to locations east of the Interstate 35 and Interstate 37 corridors. High temperatures remain above normal, with lower 90s to near 103 degrees along with overnight lows mostly in the 70s. Your local forecast. Rest of tonight, partly cloudy. Lows in the upper 70s. South winds around 10 miles per hour with gusts up to 20 miles per hour. Thursday, partly cloudy. A slight chance of showers and thunderstorms in the afternoon. Hot with highs around 100. South winds 5 to 10 miles per hour, becoming southeast in the afternoon. Chance of rain 20%. Highest heat index readings up to 107. Thursday night, partly cloudy with a slight chance of showers and thunderstorms. Lows in the mid-70s. South winds 5 to 10 miles per hour with gusts up to 25 miles per hour. Friday, mostly cloudy in the morning, then becoming partly cloudy. A chance of showers. A slight chance of thunderstorms in the morning, then a chance of thunderstorms in the afternoon. Highs in the mid-90s. Southeast winds around 5 miles per hour. Chance of rain 30%. Friday night, partly cloudy. A slight chance of showers in the evening. Lows in the mid-70s. Southeast winds 5 to 10 miles per hour. Saturday, partly cloudy. A slight chance of showers and thunderstorms in the afternoon. Highs in the mid-90s. Saturday night, mostly clear. Lows in the mid-70s. Sunday, mostly sunny. A slight chance of showers and thunderstorms in the afternoon. Highs in the upper 90s. Highest heat index readings up to 105. Sunday night, mostly clear. Lows in the mid-70s. Labor Day, mostly sunny. A slight chance of showers and thunderstorms in the afternoon. Highs in the upper 90s. Highest heat index readings up to 110. Monday night, mostly clear. Lows in the mid-70s. Tuesday, partly cloudy in the morning, then mostly sunny with a slight chance of showers and thunderstorms in the afternoon. Highs in the upper 90s. Highest heat index readings up to 110. Tuesday night, partly cloudy in the evening, then becoming mostly clear. Lows in the mid-70s. Wednesday, partly cloudy in the morning, then clearing. Highs in the mid-90s. Highest heat index readings up to 105.
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Steady. Pflugerville clear 81. Taylor partly cloudy 77. Lago Vista clear 80. Georgetown clear 82. San Marcos mostly cloudy 81. Burnett clear 81. Junction clear 83. San Antonio clear 82. Corpus Christi mostly cloudy 84. Houston cloudy 83. Once again at Austin Bergstrom it was 82, and at Camp Mabry it was 82. Elsewhere across the state, College Station partly cloudy 77. Amarillo clear 77. Abilene clear 83. Dallas-Fort Worth partly cloudy 80. Your weather synopsis for South Central Texas. Low rain chances return to the forecast for portions of South Central Texas through the remainder of this week and into next week. Areas favored for some showers and storms will generally be confined to locations east of the Interstate 35 and Interstate 37 corridors. High temperatures remain above normal, with lower 90s to near 103 degrees along with overnight lows mostly in the 70s. Your local forecast. Rest of tonight, partly cloudy. Lows in the upper 70s. South winds around 10 miles per hour with gusts up to 20 miles per hour. Thursday, partly cloudy. A slight chance of showers and thunderstorms in the afternoon. Hot with highs around 100. South winds 5 to 10 miles per hour, becoming southeast in the afternoon. Chance of rain 20%. Highest heat index readings up to 107. Thursday night, partly cloudy with a slight chance of showers and thunderstorms. Lows in the mid-70s. South winds 5 to 10 miles per hour with gusts up to 25 miles per hour. Friday, mostly cloudy in the morning, then becoming partly cloudy. A chance of showers. A slight chance of thunderstorms in the morning, then a chance of thunderstorms in the afternoon. Highs in the mid-90s. Southeast winds around 5 miles per hour. Chance of rain 30%. Friday night, partly cloudy. A slight chance of showers in the evening. Lows in the mid-70s. Southeast winds 5 to 10 miles per hour. Saturday, partly cloudy. A slight chance of showers and thunderstorms in the afternoon. Highs in the mid-90s. Saturday night, mostly clear. Lows in the mid-70s. Sunday, mostly sunny. A slight chance of showers and thunderstorms in the afternoon. Highs in the upper 90s. Highest heat index readings up to 105. Sunday night, mostly clear. Lows in the mid-70s. Labor Day, mostly sunny. A slight chance of showers and thunderstorms in the afternoon. Highs in the upper 90s. Highest heat index readings up to 110. Monday night, mostly clear. Lows in the mid-70s. Tuesday, partly cloudy in the morning, then mostly sunny with a slight chance of showers and thunderstorms in the afternoon. Highs in the upper 90s. Highest heat index readings up to 110. Tuesday night, partly cloudy in the evening, then becoming mostly clear. Lows in the mid-70s. Wednesday, partly cloudy in the morning, then clearing. Highs in the mid-90s. Highest heat index readings up to 105. 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The Austin NOAA Weather Radio Roundup. At 2 a.m. at Austin Bergstrom International, it was partly cloudy. The temperature was 82, the dew point 75, the relative humidity was 79%, the wind south at 8 miles an hour, and the pressure was 29.93 inches and steady. At Camp Mabry, it was clear. The temperature was 82, the dew point 74, the relative humidity was 76%, the wind variable at 6 miles an hour.

gusting to 21, and the pressure was 29.94 inches and steady. Pflugerville clear 81. Taylor partly cloudy 77. Lago Vista clear 80. Georgetown clear 82. San Marcos mostly cloudy 81. Burnett clear 81. Junction clear 83. San Antonio clear 82. Corpus Christi mostly cloudy 84. Houston cloudy 83. Once again at Austin Bergstrom it was 82, and at Camp Mabry it was 82. Elsewhere across the state, College Station partly cloudy 77. Amarillo clear 77. Abilene clear 83. Dallas-Fort Worth partly cloudy 80. The Tropical Weather Outlook. For the North Atlantic, Caribbean Sea and the Gulf of America, Active Systems, the Weather Prediction Center is issuing advisories on Tropical Depression Edward, located inland over eastern Texas. Tropical cyclone formation is not expected during the next 7 days. Your weather synopsis for South Central Texas. Low rain chances return to the forecast for portions of South Central Texas through the remainder of this week and into next week. Areas favored for some showers and storms will generally be confined to locations east of the Interstate 35 and Interstate 37 corridors. High temperatures remain above normal, with lower 90s to near 103 degrees along with overnight lows mostly in the 70s. Your local forecast. Rest of tonight, partly cloudy. Lows in the upper 70s. South winds around 10 miles per hour with gusts up to 20 miles per hour. Thursday, partly cloudy. A slight chance of showers and thunderstorms in the afternoon. Hot with highs around 100. South winds 5 to 10 miles per hour, becoming southeast in the afternoon. Chance of rain 20%. Highest heat index readings up to 107. Thursday night, partly cloudy with a slight chance of showers and thunderstorms. Lows in the mid-70s. South winds 5 to 10 miles per hour with gusts up to 25 miles per hour. Friday, mostly cloudy in the morning, then becoming partly cloudy. A chance of showers. A slight chance of thunderstorms in the morning, then a chance of thunderstorms in the afternoon. Highs in the mid-90s. Southeast winds around 5 miles per hour. Chance of rain 30%. Friday night, partly cloudy. A slight chance of showers in the evening. Lows in the mid-70s. Southeast winds 5 to 10 miles per hour. Saturday, partly cloudy. A slight chance of showers and thunderstorms in the afternoon. Highs in the mid-90s. Saturday night, mostly clear. Lows in the mid-70s. Sunday, mostly sunny. A slight chance of showers and thunderstorms in the afternoon. Highs in the upper 90s. Highest heat index readings up to 105. Sunday night, mostly clear. Lows in the mid-70s. Labor Day, mostly sunny. A slight chance of showers and thunderstorms in the afternoon. Highs in the upper 90s. Highest heat index readings up to 110. Monday night, mostly clear. Lows in the mid-70s. Tuesday, partly cloudy in the morning, then mostly sunny with a slight chance of showers and thunderstorms in the afternoon. Highs in the upper 90s. Highest heat index readings up to 110. Tuesday night, partly cloudy in the evening, then becoming mostly clear. Lows in the mid-70s. Wednesday, partly cloudy in the morning, then clearing. Highs in the mid-90s. Highest heat index readings up to 105. The coastal waters forecast from Baffin Bay to Port Aransas out 20 nautical miles. Today, south winds 10 to 15 knots, becoming southeast 5 to 10 knots early this afternoon, then increasing to 10 to 15 knots with gusts up to 20 knots late. Seas 2 to 3 feet. Wave detail, southeast 3 feet at 5 seconds. Tonight,
southeast winds 10 to 15 knots with gusts up to 20 knots, becoming south after midnight. Seas 2 to 3 feet. Wave detail, southeast 3 feet at 5 seconds. Friday, south winds 5 to 10 knots, becoming southeast 10 to 15 knots in the afternoon. Seas around 2 feet. Wave detail, southeast 2 feet at 5 seconds. Friday night, southeast winds 10 to 15 knots, becoming south 5 to 10 knots after midnight. Seas around 2 feet. Wave detail, southeast 2 feet at 5 seconds. Saturday, south winds 5 to 10 knots, becoming southeast in the afternoon. Seas around 2 feet. Wave detail, southeast 2 feet at 5 seconds. A slight chance of showers and thunderstorms in the morning. Saturday night, southeast winds around 10 knots. Midnight. Seas around 2 feet. Wave detail, southeast 2 feet at 5 seconds. Sunday, south winds around 5 knots, becoming southeast in the afternoon. Seas around 2 feet. A chance of showers and thunderstorms in the morning. Sunday night, southeast winds 5 to 10 knots, becoming south after midnight. Seas around 2 feet. Monday, south winds around 5 knots, becoming southeast in the afternoon. Seas around 2 feet. Monday night, southeast winds 5 to 10 knots. Seas around 2 feet. Winds and seas higher and near thunderstorms. 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The current time is 2:32 a.m. Central Daylight Time. The Austin NOAA Weather Radio Roundup, at 2 a.m. at Austin Bergstrom International, it was partly cloudy. The temperature was 82, the dew point 75, the relative humidity was 79%, the wind south at 8 miles an hour, and the pressure was 29.93 inches and steady. At Camp Mabry, it was clear. The temperature was 82, the dew point 74, the relative humidity was 76%, the wind variable at 6 miles an hour gusting to 21, and the pressure was 29.94 inches and steady. Pflugerville clear 81. Taylor partly cloudy 77, steady. Pflugerville clear 81. Taylor partly cloudy 77. Lago Vista clear 80. Georgetown clear 82. San Marcos mostly cloudy 81. Burnett clear 81. Junction clear 83. San Antonio clear 82. Corpus Christi mostly cloudy 84. Houston cloudy 83. Once again at Austin Bergstrom it was 82, and at Camp Mabry it was 82. Elsewhere across the state, College Station partly cloudy 77. Amarillo clear 77. Abilene clear 83. Dallas-Fort Worth partly cloudy 80. Your weather synopsis for South Central Texas. Low rain chances return to the forecast for portions of South Central Texas through the remainder of this week and into next week. Areas favored for some showers and storms will generally be confined to locations east of the Interstate 35 and Interstate 37 corridors. High temperatures remain above normal, with lower 90s to near 103 degrees along with overnight lows mostly in the 70s. Your local forecast. Rest of tonight, partly cloudy. Lows in the upper 70s. South winds around 10 miles per hour with gusts up to 20 miles per hour. Thursday, partly cloudy. A slight chance of showers and thunderstorms in the afternoon. Hot with highs around 100. South winds 5 to 10 miles per hour, becoming southeast in the afternoon. Chance of rain 20%. Highest heat index readings up to 107. Thursday night, partly cloudy with a slight chance of showers and thunderstorms. Lows in the mid-70s.
South winds 5 to 10 miles per hour with gusts up to 25 miles per

hour. Friday, mostly cloudy in the morning, then becoming partly cloudy. A chance of showers. A slight chance of thunderstorms in the morning, then a chance of thunderstorms in the afternoon. Highs in the mid-90s. Southeast winds around 5 miles per hour. Chance of rain 30%. Friday night, partly cloudy. A slight chance of showers in the evening. Lows in the mid-70s. Southeast winds 5 to 10 miles per hour. Saturday, partly cloudy. A slight chance of showers and thunderstorms in the afternoon. Highs in the mid-90s. Saturday night, mostly clear. Lows in the mid-70s. Sunday, mostly sunny. A slight chance of showers and thunderstorms in the afternoon. Highs in the upper 90s. Highest heat index readings up to 105. Sunday night, mostly clear. Lows in the mid-70s. Labor Day, mostly sunny. A slight chance of showers and thunderstorms in the afternoon. Highs in the upper 90s. Highest heat index readings up to 110. Monday night, mostly clear. Lows in the mid-70s. Tuesday, partly cloudy in the morning, then mostly sunny with a slight chance of showers and thunderstorms in the afternoon. Highs in the upper 90s. Highest heat index readings up to 110. Tuesday night, partly cloudy in the evening, then becoming mostly clear. Lows in the mid-70s. Wednesday, partly cloudy in the morning, then clearing. Highs in the mid-90s. Highest heat index readings up to 105. 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The Austin NOAA Weather Radio Roundup. At 2 a.m. at Austin Bergstrom International, it was partly cloudy. The temperature was 82, the dew point 75, the relative humidity was 79%, the wind south at 8 miles an hour, and the pressure was 29.93 inches and steady. At Camp Mabry, it was clear. The temperature was 82, the dew point 74, the relative humidity was 76%, the wind variable at 6 miles an hour gusting to 21, and the pressure was 29.94 inches and steady. Pflugerville clear 81. Taylor partly cloudy 77. Lago Vista clear 80. Georgetown clear 82. San Marcos mostly cloudy 81. Burnett clear 81. Junction clear 83. San Antonio clear 82. Corpus Christi mostly cloudy 84. Houston cloudy 83. Once again at Austin Bergstrom it was 82, and at Camp Mabry it was 82. Elsewhere across the state, College Station partly cloudy 77. Amarillo clear 77. Abilene clear 83. Dallas-Fort Worth partly cloudy 80. Your weather synopsis for South Central Texas. Low rain chances return to the forecast for portions of South Central Texas through the remainder of this week and into next week. Areas favored for some showers and storms will generally be confined to locations east of the Interstate 35 and Interstate 37 corridors. High temperatures remain above normal, with lower 90s to near 103 degrees along with overnight lows mostly in the 70s. Your local forecast. Rest of tonight, partly cloudy. Lows in the upper 70s. South winds around 10 miles per hour with gusts up to 20 miles per hour. Thursday, partly cloudy. A slight chance of showers and thunderstorms in the afternoon. Hot with highs around 100. South winds 5 to 10 miles per hour, becoming southeast in the afternoon. Chance of rain 20%. Highest heat index readings up to 107. Thursday night, partly cloudy with a slight chance of showers and thunderstorms. Lows in the mid-70s.
south winds 5 to 10 miles per hour with gusts up to 25 miles per hour. Friday, mostly cloudy in the morning, then becoming partly cloudy. A chance of showers. A slight chance of thunderstorms in the morning, then a chance of thunderstorms in the afternoon. Highs in the mid-90s. Southeast winds around 5 miles per hour. Chance of rain 30%. Friday night, partly cloudy. A slight chance of showers in the evening. Lows in the mid-70s. Southeast winds 5 to 10 miles per hour. Saturday, partly cloudy. A slight chance of showers and thunderstorms in the afternoon. Highs in the mid-90s. Saturday night, mostly clear. Lows in the mid-70s. Sunday, mostly sunny. A slight chance of showers and thunderstorms in the afternoon. Highs in the upper 90s. Highest heat index readings up to 105. Sunday night, mostly clear. Lows in the mid-70s. Labor Day, mostly sunny. A slight chance of showers and thunderstorms in the afternoon. Highs in the upper 90s. Highest heat index readings up to 110. Monday night, mostly clear. Lows in the mid-70s. Tuesday, partly cloudy in the morning, then mostly sunny with a slight chance of showers and thunderstorms in the afternoon. Highs in the upper 90s. Highest heat index readings up to 110. Tuesday night, partly cloudy in the evening, then becoming mostly clear. Lows in the mid-70s. Wednesday, partly cloudy in the morning, then clearing. Highs in the mid-90s. Highest heat index readings up to 105. 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The current time is 2:42 a.m. Central Daylight Time. The Austin NOAA Weather Radio Roundup. At 2 a.m. at Austin Bergstrom International, it was partly cloudy. The temperature was 82, the dew point 75, the relative humidity was 79%, the wind south at 8 miles an hour, and the pressure was 29.93 inches and steady. At Camp Mabry, it was clear. The temperature was 82, the dew point 74, the relative humidity was 76%, the wind variable at 6 miles an hour gusting to 21, and the pressure was 29.94 inches and steady. Pflugerville clear 81. Taylor partly cloudy 77. Lago Vista clear 80. Georgetown clear 82. San Marcos mostly cloudy 81. Burnett clear 81. Junction clear 83. San Antonio clear 82. Corpus Christi mostly cloudy 84. Houston cloudy 83. Once again at Austin Bergstrom it was 82, and at Camp Mabry it was 82. Elsewhere across the state, College Station partly cloudy 77. Amarillo clear 77. Abilene clear 83. Dallas-Fort Worth partly cloudy 80. Your weather synopsis for South Central Texas. Low rain chances return to the forecast for portions of South Central Texas through the remainder of this week and into next week. Areas favored for some showers and storms will generally be confined to locations east of the Interstate 35 and Interstate 37 corridors. High temperatures remain above normal, with lower 90s to near 103 degrees along with overnight lows mostly in the 70s. Your local forecast. Rest of tonight, partly cloudy. Lows in the upper 70s. South winds around 10 miles per hour with gusts up to 20 miles per hour. Thursday, partly cloudy. A slight chance of showers and thunderstorms in the afternoon. Hot with highs around 100. South winds 5 to 10 miles per hour, becoming southeast in the afternoon. Chance of rain 20%. Highest heat index readings up to 107. Thursday night, partly cloudy with a slight

slight chance of showers and thunderstorms. Lows in the mid-70s. South winds 5 to 10 miles per hour with gusts up to 25 miles per hour. Friday, mostly cloudy in the morning, then becoming partly cloudy. A chance of showers. A slight chance of thunderstorms in the morning, then a chance of thunderstorms in the afternoon. Highs in the mid-90s. Southeast winds around 5 miles per hour. Chance of rain 30%. Friday night, partly cloudy. A slight chance of showers in the evening. Lows in the mid-70s. Southeast winds 5 to 10 miles per hour. Saturday, partly cloudy. A slight chance of showers and thunderstorms in the afternoon. Highs in the mid-90s. Saturday night, mostly clear. Lows in the mid-70s. Sunday, mostly sunny. A slight chance of showers and thunderstorms in the afternoon. Highs in the upper 90s. Highest heat index readings up to 105. Sunday night, mostly clear. Lows in the mid-70s. Labor Day, mostly sunny. A slight chance of showers and thunderstorms in the afternoon. Highs in the upper 90s. Highest heat index readings up to 110. Monday night, mostly clear. Lows in the mid-70s. Tuesday, partly cloudy in the morning, then mostly sunny with a slight chance of showers and thunderstorms in the afternoon. Highs in the upper 90s. Highest heat index readings up to 110. Tuesday night, partly cloudy in the evening, then becoming mostly clear. Lows in the mid-70s. Wednesday, partly cloudy in the morning, then clearing. Highs in the mid-90s. Highest heat index readings up to 105. 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The Austin NOAA Weather Radio Roundup. At 2 a.m. at Austin Bergstrom International, it was partly cloudy. The temperature was 82, the dew point 75, the relative humidity was 79%, the wind south at 8 miles an hour, and the pressure was 29.93 inches and steady. At Camp Mabry, it was clear. The temperature was 82, the dew point 74, the relative humidity was 76%, the wind variable at 6 miles an hour gusting to 21, and the pressure was 29.94 inches and steady. Pflugerville clear 81. Taylor partly cloudy 77. Lago Vista clear 80. Georgetown clear 82. San Marcos mostly cloudy 81. Bernard clear 81. Junction clear 83. San Antonio clear 82. Corpus Christi mostly cloudy 84. Houston cloudy 83. Once again at Austin Bergstrom it was 82, and at Camp Mabry it was 82. Elsewhere across the state, College Station partly cloudy 77. Amarillo clear 77. Abilene clear 83. Dallas-Fort Worth partly cloudy 80. Your weather synopsis for South Central Texas. Low rain chances return to the forecast for portions of South Central Texas through the remainder of this week and into next week. Areas favored for some showers and storms will generally be confined to locations east of the Interstate 35 and Interstate 37 corridors. High temperatures remain above normal, with lower 90s to near 103 degrees along with overnight lows mostly in the 70s. Your local forecast. Rest of tonight, partly cloudy. Lows in the upper 70s. South winds around 10 miles per hour with gusts up to 20 miles per hour. Thursday, partly cloudy. A slight chance of showers and thunderstorms in the afternoon. Hot with highs around 100. South winds 5 to 10 miles per hour, becoming southeast in the afternoon. Chance of rain 20%.
highest heat index readings up to 107. Thursday night, partly cloudy with a slight chance of showers and thunderstorms. Lows in the mid-70s. South winds 5 to 10 miles per hour with gusts up to 25 miles per hour. Friday, mostly cloudy in the morning, then becoming partly cloudy. A chance of showers. A slight chance of thunderstorms in the morning, then a chance of thunderstorms in the afternoon. Highs in the mid-90s. Southeast winds around 5 miles per hour. Chance of rain 30%. Friday night, partly cloudy. A slight chance of showers in the evening. Lows in the mid-70s. Southeast winds 5 to 10 miles per hour. Saturday, partly cloudy. A slight chance of showers and thunderstorms in the afternoon. Highs in the mid-90s. Saturday night, mostly clear. Lows in the mid-70s. Sunday, mostly sunny. A slight chance of showers and thunderstorms in the afternoon. Highs in the upper 90s. Highest heat index readings up to 105. Sunday night, mostly clear. Lows in the mid-70s. Labor Day, mostly sunny. A slight chance of showers and thunderstorms in the afternoon. Highs in the upper 90s. Highest heat index readings up to 110. Monday night, mostly clear. Lows in the mid-70s. Tuesday, partly cloudy in the morning, then mostly sunny with a slight chance of showers and thunderstorms in the afternoon. Highs in the upper 90s. Highest heat index readings up to 110. Tuesday night, partly cloudy in the evening, then becoming mostly clear. Lows in the mid-70s. Wednesday, partly cloudy in the morning, then clearing. Highs in the mid-90s. Highest heat index readings up to 105. 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The Austin NOAA Weather Radio Roundup. At 2 a.m. at Austin Bergstrom International, it was partly cloudy. The temperature was 82, the dew point 75, the relative humidity was 79%, the wind south at 8 miles an hour, and the pressure was 29.93 inches and steady. At Camp Mabry, it was clear. The temperature was 82, the dew point 74, the relative humidity was 76%, the wind variable at 6 miles an hour gusting to 21, and the pressure was 29.94 inches and steady. Pflugerville clear 81. Taylor partly cloudy 77. Lago Vista clear 80. Georgetown clear 82. San Marcos mostly cloudy 81. Bernard clear 81. Junction clear 83. San Antonio clear 82. Corpus Christi mostly cloudy 84. Houston cloudy 83. Once again at Austin Bergstrom it was 82, and at Camp Mabry it was 82. Elsewhere across the state, College Station partly cloudy 77. Amarillo clear 77. Abilene clear 83. Dallas-Fort Worth partly cloudy 80. Your weather synopsis for South Central Texas. Low rain chances return to the forecast for portions of South Central Texas through the remainder of this week and into next week. Areas favored for some showers and storms will generally be confined to locations east of the Interstate 35 and Interstate 37 corridors. High temperatures remain above normal, with lower 90s to near 103 degrees along with overnight lows mostly in the 70s. Your local forecast. Rest of tonight, partly cloudy. Lows in the upper 70s. South winds around 10 miles per hour with gusts up to 20 miles per hour. Thursday, partly cloudy. A slight chance of showers and thunderstorms in the afternoon. Hot with highs around 100. South winds 5 to 10 miles per hour,
becoming southeast in the

afternoon. Chance of rain 20%. Highest heat index readings up to 107. Thursday night, partly cloudy with a slight chance of showers and thunderstorms. Lows in the mid-70s. South winds 5 to 10 miles per hour with gusts up to 25 miles per hour. Friday, mostly cloudy in the morning, then becoming partly cloudy. A chance of showers. A slight chance of thunderstorms in the morning, then a chance of thunderstorms in the afternoon. Highs in the mid-90s. Southeast winds around 5 miles per hour. Chance of rain 30%. Friday night, partly cloudy. A slight chance of showers in the evening. Lows in the mid-70s. Southeast winds 5 to 10 miles per hour. Saturday, partly cloudy. A slight chance of showers and thunderstorms in the afternoon. Highs in the mid-90s. Saturday night, mostly clear. Lows in the mid-70s. Sunday, mostly sunny. A slight chance of showers and thunderstorms in the afternoon. Highs in the upper 90s. Highest heat index readings up to 105. Sunday night, mostly clear. Lows in the mid-70s. Labor Day, mostly sunny. A slight chance of showers and thunderstorms in the afternoon. Highs in the upper 90s. Highest heat index readings up to 110. Monday night, mostly clear. Lows in the mid-70s. Tuesday, partly cloudy in the morning, then mostly sunny with a slight chance of showers and thunderstorms in the afternoon. Highs in the upper 90s. Highest heat index readings up to 110. Tuesday night, partly cloudy in the evening, then becoming mostly clear. Lows in the mid-70s. Wednesday, partly cloudy in the morning, then clearing. Highs in the mid-90s. Highest heat index readings up to 105. The Tropical Weather Outlook. For the North Atlantic, Caribbean Sea, and the Gulf of America, active systems, the Weather Prediction Center is issuing advisories on Tropical Depression Edward, located inland over eastern Texas. Tropical cyclone formation is not expected during the next 7 days. 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The current time is 2:58 a.m. Central Daylight Time. The Austin NOAA Weather Radio Roundup, at 2 a.m. at Austin Bergstrom International, it was partly cloudy. The temperature was 82, the dew point 75, the relative humidity was 79%, the wind south at 8 miles an hour, and the pressure was 29.93 inches and steady. At Camp Mabry, it was clear. The temperature was 82, the dew point 74, the relative humidity was 76%, the wind variable at 6 miles an hour gusting to 21, and the pressure was 29.94 inches and steady. Pflugerville clear 81. Taylor partly cloudy 77. Lago Vista clear 80. Georgetown clear 82. San Marcos mostly cloudy 81. Burnett clear 81. Junction clear 83. San Antonio clear 82. Corpus Christi mostly cloudy 84. Houston cloudy 83. Once again at Austin Bergstrom it was 82, and at Camp Mabry it was 82. Elsewhere across the state, College Station partly cloudy 77. Amarillo clear 77. Abilene clear 83. Dallas-Fort Worth partly cloudy 80. Your weather synopsis for South Central Texas. Low rain chances return to the forecast for portions of South Central Texas through the remainder of this week and into next week. Areas favored for some showers and storms will generally be confined to locations east of the Interstate 35 and Interstate 37 corridors. High temperatures remain above normal, with lower 90s to near 103 degrees along with overnight lows mostly in the 70s. The coastal waters

Forecast from Baffin Bay to Port Aransas out 20 nautical miles. Today, south winds 10 to 15 knots, becoming southeast 5 to 10 knots early this afternoon, then increasing to 10 to 15 knots with gusts up to 20 knots late. Seas 2 to 3 feet. Wave detail, southeast 3 feet at 5 seconds. Tonight, southeast winds 10 to 15 knots with gusts up to 20 knots, becoming south after midnight. Seas 2 to 3 feet. Wave detail, southeast 3 feet at 5 seconds. Friday, south winds 5 to 10 knots, becoming southeast 10 to 15 knots in the afternoon. Seas around 2 feet. Wave detail, southeast 2 feet at 5 seconds. Friday night, southeast winds 10 to 15 knots, becoming south 5 to 10 knots after midnight. Seas around 2 feet. Wave detail, southeast 2 feet at 5 seconds. Saturday, south winds 5 to 10 knots, becoming southeast in the afternoon. Seas around 2 feet. Wave detail, southeast 2 feet at 5 seconds. A slight chance of showers and thunderstorms in the morning. Saturday night, southeast winds around 10 knots, becoming south after midnight. Seas around 2 feet. Wave detail, southeast 2 feet at 5 seconds. Sunday, south winds around 5 knots, becoming southeast in the afternoon. Seas around 2 feet. A chance of showers and thunderstorms in the morning. Sunday night, southeast winds 5 to 10 knots, becoming south after midnight. Seas around 2 feet. Monday, south winds around 5 knots, becoming southeast in the afternoon. Seas around 2 feet. Monday night, southeast winds 5 to 10 knots. Seas around 2 feet. Winds and seas higher and near thunderstorms. Your local forecast. Rest of tonight, partly cloudy. Lows in the upper 70s. South winds around 10 miles per hour with gusts up to 20 miles per hour. Thursday, partly cloudy. A slight chance of showers and thunderstorms in the afternoon. Hot with highs around 100. South winds 5 to 10 miles per hour, becoming southeast in the afternoon. Chance of rain 20%. Highest heat index readings up to 107. Thursday night, partly cloudy with a slight chance of showers and thunderstorms. Lows in the mid-70s. South winds 5 to 10 miles per hour with gusts up to 25 miles per hour. Friday, mostly cloudy in the morning, then becoming partly cloudy. A chance of showers. A slight chance of thunderstorms in the morning, then a chance of thunderstorms in the afternoon. Highs in the mid-90s. Southeast winds around 5 miles per hour. Chance of rain 30%. Friday night, partly cloudy. A slight chance of showers in the evening. Lows in the mid-70s. Southeast winds 5 to 10 miles per hour. Saturday, partly cloudy. A slight chance of showers and thunderstorms in the afternoon. Highs in the mid-90s. Saturday night, mostly clear. Lows in the mid-70s. Sunday, mostly sunny. A slight chance of showers and thunderstorms in the afternoon. Highs in the upper 90s. Highest heat index readings up to 105. Sunday night, mostly clear. Lows in the mid-70s. Labor Day, mostly sunny. A slight chance of showers and thunderstorms in the afternoon. Highs in the upper 90s. Highest heat index readings up to 110. Monday night, mostly clear. Lows in the mid-70s. Tuesday, partly cloudy in the morning, then mostly sunny with a slight chance of showers and thunderstorms in the afternoon. Highs in the upper 90s. Highest heat index readings up to 110. Tuesday night, partly cloudy in the evening, then becoming mostly clear. Lows in the mid-70s. Wednesday, partly cloudy in the morning, then clearing. Highs in the mid-90s. Highest heat index readings up to 105.
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The current time is 3:05 a.m. Central Daylight Time. Your weather synopsis for South Central Texas. Low rain chances return to the forecast for portions of South Central Texas through the remainder of this week and into next week. Areas favored for some showers and storms will generally be confined to locations east of the Interstate 35 and Interstate 37 corridors. High temperatures remain above normal, with lower 90s to near 103 degrees along with overnight lows mostly in the 70s. Your local forecast. Rest of tonight, partly cloudy. Lows in the upper 70s. South winds around 10 miles per hour with gusts up to 20 miles per hour. Thursday, partly cloudy. A slight chance of showers and thunderstorms in the afternoon. Hot with highs around 100. South winds 5 to 10 miles per hour, becoming southeast in the afternoon. Chance of rain 20%. Highest heat index readings up to 107. Thursday night, partly cloudy with a slight chance of showers and thunderstorms. Lows in the mid-70s. South winds 5 to 10 miles per hour with gusts up to 25 miles per hour. Friday, mostly cloudy in the morning, then becoming partly cloudy. A chance of showers. A slight chance of thunderstorms in the morning, then a chance of thunderstorms in the afternoon. Highs in the mid-90s. Southeast winds around 5 miles per hour. Chance of rain 30%. Friday night, partly cloudy. A slight chance of showers in the evening. Lows in the mid-70s. Southeast winds 5 to 10 miles per hour. Saturday, partly cloudy. A slight chance of showers and thunderstorms in the afternoon. Highs in the mid-90s. Saturday night, mostly clear. Lows in the mid-70s. Sunday, mostly sunny. A slight chance of showers and thunderstorms in the afternoon. Highs in the upper 90s. Highest heat index readings up to 105. Sunday night, mostly clear. Lows in the mid-70s. Labor Day, mostly sunny. A slight chance of showers and thunderstorms in the afternoon. Highs in the upper 90s. Highest heat index readings up to 110. Monday night, mostly clear. Lows in the mid-70s. Tuesday, partly cloudy in the morning, then mostly sunny with a slight chance of showers and thunderstorms in the afternoon. Highs in the upper 90s. Highest heat index readings up to 110. Tuesday night, partly cloudy in the evening, then becoming mostly clear. Lows in the mid-70s. Wednesday, partly cloudy in the morning, then clearing. Highs in the mid-90s. Highest heat index readings up to 105. 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The current time is 3:09 a.m. Central Daylight Time. Your weather synopsis for South Central Texas. Low rain chances return to the forecast for portions of South Central Texas through the remainder of this week and into next week. Areas favored for some showers and storms will generally be confined to locations east of the Interstate 35 and Interstate 37 corridors. High temperatures remain above normal, with lower 90s to near 103 degrees along with overnight lows mostly in the 70s. Your local forecast. Rest of tonight, partly cloudy. Lows in the upper 70s. South winds around 10 miles per hour with gusts up to 20 miles per hour. Thursday, partly cloudy. A slight chance of showers and thunderstorms in the afternoon. Hot with highs around 100. South winds 5 to 10 miles per hour, becoming

chance of rain 20%. Highest heat index readings up to 107. Thursday night, partly cloudy with a slight chance of showers and thunderstorms. Lows in the mid-70s. South winds 5 to 10 miles per hour with gusts up to 25 miles per hour. Friday, mostly cloudy in the morning, then becoming partly cloudy. A chance of showers. A slight chance of thunderstorms in the morning, then a chance of thunderstorms in the afternoon. Highs in the mid-90s. Southeast winds around 5 miles per hour. Chance of rain 30%. Friday night, partly cloudy. A slight chance of showers in the evening. Lows in the mid-70s. Southeast winds 5 to 10 miles per hour. Saturday, partly cloudy. A slight chance of showers and thunderstorms in the afternoon. Highs in the mid-90s. Saturday night, mostly clear. Lows in the mid-70s. Sunday, mostly sunny. A slight chance of showers and thunderstorms in the afternoon. Highs in the upper 90s. Highest heat index readings up to 105. Sunday night, mostly clear. Lows in the mid-70s. Labor Day, mostly sunny. A slight chance of showers and thunderstorms in the afternoon. Highs in the upper 90s. Highest heat index readings up to 110. Monday night, mostly clear. Lows in the mid-70s. Tuesday, partly cloudy in the morning, then mostly sunny with a slight chance of showers and thunderstorms in the afternoon. Highs in the upper 90s. Highest heat index readings up to 110. Tuesday night, partly cloudy in the evening, then becoming mostly clear. Lows in the mid-70s. Wednesday, partly cloudy in the morning, then clearing. Highs in the mid-90s. Highest heat index readings up to 105. 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The current time is 3:12 a.m. Central Daylight Time. The Austin NOAA Weather Radio Roundup. At 3 a.m. at Austin Bergstrom International, it was partly cloudy. The temperature was 81, the dew point 75, the relative humidity was 82%, the wind south at 8 miles an hour, and the pressure was 29.92 inches and falling. At Camp Mabry, it was partly cloudy. The temperature was 81, the dew point 75, the relative humidity was 82%, the wind south at 7 miles an hour, and the pressure was 29.93 inches and falling. Pflugerville partly cloudy 81. Taylor clear 79. Lago Vista clear 79. Georgetown clear 82. San Marcos partly cloudy 81. Burnett clear 81. Junction clear 80. San Antonio partly cloudy 81. Corpus Christi mostly cloudy 83. Houston cloudy 83. Once again at Austin Bergstrom it was 81, and at Camp Mabry it was 81. Elsewhere across the state, College Station partly cloudy 78. Amarillo clear 75. Abilene clear 82. Dallas-Fort Worth mostly cloudy 80. Your weather synopsis for South Central Texas. Low rain chances return to the forecast for portions of South Central Texas through the remainder of this week and into next week. Areas favored for some showers and storms will generally be confined to locations east of the Interstate 35 and Interstate 37 corridors. High temperatures remain above normal, with lower 90s to near 103 degrees along with overnight lows mostly in the 70s. Your local forecast. Rest of tonight, partly cloudy. Lows in the upper 70s. South winds around 10 miles per hour with gusts up to 20 miles per hour. Thursday, partly cloudy. A slight chance of showers and thunderstorms in the afternoon. Hot with highs around 100.

south winds 5 to 10 miles per hour, becoming southeast in the afternoon. Chance of rain 20%. Highest heat index readings up to 107. Thursday night, partly cloudy with a slight chance of showers and thunderstorms. Lows in the mid-70s. South winds 5 to 10 miles per hour with gusts up to 25 miles per hour. Friday, mostly cloudy in the morning, then becoming partly cloudy. A chance of showers. A slight chance of thunderstorms in the morning, then a chance of thunderstorms in the afternoon. Highs in the mid-90s. Southeast winds around 5 miles per hour. Chance of rain 30%. Friday night, partly cloudy. A slight chance of showers in the evening. Lows in the mid-70s. Southeast winds 5 to 10 miles per hour. Saturday, partly cloudy. A slight chance of showers and thunderstorms in the afternoon. Highs in the mid-90s. Saturday night, mostly clear. Lows in the mid-70s. Sunday, mostly sunny. A slight chance of showers and thunderstorms in the afternoon. Highs in the upper 90s. Highest heat index readings up to 105. Sunday night, mostly clear. Lows in the mid-70s. Labor Day, mostly sunny. A slight chance of showers and thunderstorms in the afternoon. Highs in the upper 90s. Highest heat index readings up to 110. Monday night, mostly clear. Lows in the mid-70s. Tuesday, partly cloudy in the morning, then mostly sunny with a slight chance of showers and thunderstorms in the afternoon. Highs in the upper 90s. Highest heat index readings up to 110. Tuesday night, partly cloudy in the evening, then becoming mostly clear. Lows in the mid-70s. Wednesday, partly cloudy in the morning, then clearing. Highs in the mid-90s. Highest heat index readings up to 105. 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The current time is 3:18 a.m. Central Daylight Time. The Austin NOAA Weather Radio Roundup. At 3 a.m. at Austin Bergstrom International, it was partly cloudy. The temperature was 81, the dew point 75, the relative humidity was 82%, the wind south at 8 miles an hour, and the pressure was 29.92 inches and falling. At Camp Mabry, it was partly cloudy. The temperature was 81, the dew point 75, the relative humidity was 82%, the wind south at 7 miles an hour, and the pressure was 29.93 inches and falling. Pflugerville partly cloudy 81. Taylor clear 79. Lago Vista clear 79. Georgetown clear 82. San Marcos partly cloudy 81. Burnett clear 81. Junction clear 80. San Antonio partly cloudy 81. Corpus Christi mostly cloudy 83. Houston cloudy 83. Once again at Austin Bergstrom it was 81, and at Camp Mabry it was 81. Elsewhere across the state, College Station partly cloudy 78. Amarillo clear 75. Abilene clear 82. Dallas-Fort Worth mostly cloudy 80. Your weather synopsis for South Central Texas. Low rain chances return to the forecast for portions of South Central Texas through the remainder of this week and into next week. Areas favored for some showers and storms will generally be confined to locations east of the Interstate 35 and Interstate 37 corridors. High temperatures remain above normal, with lower 90s to near 103 degrees along with overnight lows mostly in the 70s. Your local forecast. Rest of tonight, partly cloudy. Lows in the upper 70s. South winds around 10 miles per hour with gusts up to 20 miles per hour. Thursday, partly cloudy. A slight chance of showers and thunderstorms in the afternoon.

southeast winds around 5 miles per hour. Chance of rain 30%. Friday night, partly cloudy. A slight chance of showers in the evening. Lows in the mid-70s. Southeast winds 5 to 10 miles per hour. Saturday, partly cloudy. A slight chance of showers and thunderstorms in the afternoon. Highs in the mid-90s. Saturday night, mostly clear. Lows in the mid-70s. Sunday, mostly sunny. A slight chance of showers and thunderstorms in the afternoon. Highs in the upper 90s. Highest heat index readings up to 105. Sunday night, mostly clear. Lows in the mid-70s. Labor Day, mostly sunny. A slight chance of showers and thunderstorms in the afternoon. Highs in the upper 90s. Highest heat index readings up to 110. Monday night, mostly clear. Lows in the mid-70s. Tuesday, partly cloudy in the morning, then mostly sunny with a slight chance of showers and thunderstorms in the afternoon. Highs in the upper 90s. Highest heat index readings up to 110. Tuesday night, partly cloudy in the evening, then becoming mostly clear. Lows in the mid-70s. Wednesday, partly cloudy in the morning, then clearing. Highs in the mid-90s. Highest heat index readings up to 105. 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It was partly cloudy. The temperature was 81, the dew point 75, the relative humidity was 82%, the wind south at 8 miles an hour, and the pressure was 29.92 inches and falling. At Camp Mabry, it was partly cloudy. The temperature was 81, the dew point 75, the relative humidity was 82%, the wind south at 7 miles an hour, and the pressure was 29.93 inches and falling. Pflugerville, partly cloudy, 81. Taylor, clear, 79. Lago Vista, clear, 79. Georgetown, clear, 82. San Marcos, partly cloudy, 81. Burnett, clear, 81. Junction, clear, 80. San Antonio, partly cloudy, 81. Corpus Christi, mostly cloudy, 83. Houston, cloudy, 83. Once again at Austin Bergstrom, it was 81, and at Camp Mabry, it was 81. Elsewhere across the state, College Station, partly cloudy, 78. Amarillo, clear, 75. Abilene, clear, 82. Dallas-Fort Worth, mostly cloudy, 80. Your weather synopsis for South Central Texas. Low rain chances return to the forecast for portions of South Central Texas through the remainder of this week and into next week. Areas favored for some showers and storms will generally be confined to locations east of the Interstate 35 and Interstate 37 corridors. High temperatures remain above normal, with lower 90s to near 103 degrees along with overnight lows mostly in the 70s. Your local forecast. Rest of tonight, partly cloudy. Lows in the upper 70s. South winds around 10 miles per hour with gusts up to 20 miles per hour. Thursday, partly cloudy. A slight chance of showers and thunderstorms in the afternoon. Hot with highs around 100. South winds 5 to 10 miles per hour, becoming southeast in the afternoon. Chance of rain 20%. Highest heat index readings up to 107. Thursday night, partly cloudy with a slight chance of showers and thunderstorms. Lows in the mid-70s. South winds 5 to 10 miles per hour with gusts up to 25 miles per hour. Friday, mostly cloudy in the morning, then becoming partly cloudy. A chance of showers. A slight chance of thunderstorms in the morning, then a chance of thunderstorms in the afternoon.

Highs in the mid-90s. Southeast winds around 5 miles per hour. Chance of rain 30%. Friday night, partly cloudy. A slight chance of showers in the evening. Lows in the mid-70s. Southeast winds 5 to 10 miles per hour. Saturday, partly cloudy. A slight chance of showers and thunderstorms in the afternoon. Highs in the mid-90s. Saturday night, mostly clear. Lows in the mid-70s. Sunday, mostly sunny. A slight chance of showers and thunderstorms in the afternoon. Highs in the upper 90s. Highest heat index readings up to 105. Sunday night, mostly clear. Lows in the mid-70s. Labor Day, mostly sunny. A slight chance of showers and thunderstorms in the afternoon. Highs in the upper 90s. Highest heat index readings up to 110. Monday night, mostly clear. Lows in the mid-70s. Tuesday, partly cloudy in the morning, then mostly sunny with a slight chance of showers and thunderstorms in the afternoon. Highs in the upper 90s. Highest heat index readings up to 110. Tuesday night, partly cloudy in the evening, then becoming mostly clear. Lows in the mid-70s. Wednesday, partly cloudy in the morning, then clearing. Highs in the mid-90s. Highest heat index readings up to 105. The Tropical Weather Outlook. For the North Atlantic, Caribbean Sea and the Gulf of America, active systems, the Weather Prediction Center is issuing advisories on Tropical Depression Edward, located inland over eastern Texas. Tropical cyclone formation is not expected during the next 7 days. 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The current time is 3:28 a.m. Central Daylight Time. The Austin NOAA Weather Radio Roundup, at 3 a.m. at Austin Bergstrom International, it was partly cloudy. The temperature was 81, the dew point 75, the relative humidity was 82%, the wind south at 8 miles an hour, and the pressure was 29.92 inches and falling. At Camp Mabry, it was partly cloudy. The temperature was 81, the dew point 75, the relative humidity was 82%, the wind south at 7 miles an hour, and the pressure was 29.93 inches and falling. Pflugerville, partly cloudy, 81. Taylor, clear, 79. Lago Vista, clear, 79. Georgetown, clear, 82. San Marcos, partly cloudy, 81. Burnett, clear, 81. Junction, clear, 80. San Antonio, partly cloudy, 81. Corpus Christi, mostly cloudy, 83. Houston, cloudy, 83. Once again at Austin Bergstrom, it was 81, and at Camp Mabry, it was 81. Elsewhere across the state, College Station, partly cloudy, 78. Amarillo, clear, 75. Abilene, clear, 82. Dallas-Fort Worth, mostly cloudy, 80. Your weather synopsis for South Central Texas. Low rain chances return to the forecast for portions of South Central Texas through the remainder of this week and into next week. Areas favored for some showers and storms will generally be confined to locations east of the Interstate 35 and Interstate 37 corridors. High temperatures remain above normal, with lower 90s to near 103 degrees along with overnight lows mostly in the 70s. The coastal waters forecast from Baffin Bay to Port Aransas out 20 nautical miles. Today, south winds 10 to 15 knots, becoming southeast 5 to 10 knots early this afternoon, then increasing to 10 to 15 knots with gusts up to 20 knots late. Seas 2 to 3 feet. Wave detail, southeast 3 feet at 5 seconds. Tonight, southeast winds 10 to 15 knots with gusts up to 20 knots, becoming south after midnight. Seas 2 to 3 feet. Wave detail.

southeast 3 feet at 5 seconds. Friday, south winds 5 to 10 knots, becoming southeast 10 to 15 knots in the afternoon. Seas around 2 feet. Wave detail, southeast 2 feet at 5 seconds. Friday night, southeast winds 10 to 15 knots, becoming south 5 to 10 knots after midnight. Seas around 2 feet. Wave detail, southeast 2 feet at 5 seconds. Saturday, south winds 5 to 10 knots, becoming southeast in the afternoon. Seas around 2 feet. Wave detail, southeast 2 feet at 5 seconds. A slight chance of showers and thunderstorms in the morning. Saturday night, southeast winds around 10 knots, becoming south after midnight. Seas around 2 feet. Wave detail, southeast 2 feet at 5 seconds. Sunday, south winds around 5 knots, becoming southeast in the afternoon. Seas around 2 feet. A chance of showers and thunderstorms in the morning. Sunday night, southeast winds 5 to 10 knots, becoming south after midnight. Seas around 2 feet. Monday, south winds around 5 knots, becoming southeast in the afternoon. Seas around 2 feet. Monday night, southeast winds 5 to 10 knots. Seas around 2 feet. Winds and seas higher and near thunderstorms. Your local forecast. Rest of tonight, partly cloudy. Lows in the upper 70s. South winds around 10 miles per hour with gusts up to 20 miles per hour. Thursday, partly cloudy. A slight chance of showers and thunderstorms in the afternoon. Hot with highs around 100. South winds 5 to 10 miles per hour, becoming southeast in the afternoon. Chance of rain 20%. Highest heat index. South winds 5 to 10 miles per hour, becoming southeast in the afternoon. Chance of rain 20%. Highest heat index readings up to 107. Thursday night, partly cloudy with a slight chance of showers and thunderstorms. Lows in the mid-70s. South winds 5 to 10 miles per hour with gusts up to 25 miles per hour. Friday, mostly cloudy in the morning, then becoming partly cloudy. A chance of showers. A slight chance of thunderstorms in the morning, then a chance of thunderstorms in the afternoon. Highs in the mid-90s. Southeast winds around 5 miles per hour. Chance of rain 30%. Friday night, partly cloudy. A slight chance of showers in the evening. Lows in the mid-70s. Southeast winds 5 to 10 miles per hour. Saturday, partly cloudy. A slight chance of showers and thunderstorms in the afternoon. Highs in the mid-90s. Saturday night, mostly clear. Lows in the mid-70s. Sunday, mostly sunny. A slight chance of showers and thunderstorms in the afternoon. Highs in the upper 90s. Highest heat index readings up to 105. Sunday night, mostly clear. Lows in the mid-70s. Labor Day, mostly sunny. A slight chance of showers and thunderstorms in the afternoon. Highs in the upper 90s. Highest heat index readings up to 110. Monday night, mostly clear. Lows in the mid-70s. Tuesday, partly cloudy in the morning, then mostly sunny with a slight chance of showers and thunderstorms in the afternoon. Highs in the upper 90s. Highest heat index readings up to 110. Tuesday night, partly cloudy in the evening, then becoming mostly clear. Lows in the mid-70s. Wednesday, partly cloudy in the morning, then clearing. Highs in the mid-90s. Highest heat index readings up to 105. 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The Austin

or Weather Radio Roundup at 3 a.m. at Austin Bergstrom International. It was partly cloudy. The temperature was 81, the dew point 75, the relative humidity was 82%, the wind south at 8 miles an hour, and the pressure was 29.92 inches and falling. At Camp Mabry, it was partly cloudy. The temperature was 81, the dew point 75, the relative humidity was 82%, the wind south at 7 miles an hour, and the pressure was 29.93 inches and falling. Pflugerville, partly cloudy, 81. Taylor, clear, 79. Lago Vista, clear, 79. Georgetown, clear, 82. San Marcos, partly cloudy, 81. Burnett, clear, 81. Junction, clear, 80. San Antonio, partly cloudy, 81. Corpus Christi, mostly cloudy, 83. Houston, cloudy, 83. Once again at Austin Bergstrom, it was 81, and at Camp Mabry, it was 81. Elsewhere across the state, College Station, partly cloudy, 78. Amarillo, clear, 75. Abilene, clear, 82. Dallas-Fort Worth, mostly cloudy, 80. Your weather synopsis for South Central Texas. Low rain chances return to the forecast for portions of South Central Texas through the remainder of this week and into next week. Areas favored for some showers and storms will generally be confined to locations east of the Interstate 35 and Interstate 37 corridors. High temperatures remain above normal, with lower 90s to near 103 degrees along with overnight lows mostly in the 70s. Your local forecast. Rest of tonight, partly cloudy. Lows in the upper 70s. South winds around 10 miles per hour with gusts up to 20 miles per hour. Thursday, partly cloudy. A slight chance of showers and thunderstorms in the afternoon. Hot with highs around 100. South winds 5 to 10 miles per hour, becoming southeast in the afternoon. Chance of rain 20%. Highest heat index readings up to 107. Thursday night, partly cloudy with a slight chance of showers and thunderstorms. Lows in the mid-70s. South winds 5 to 10 miles per hour with gusts up to 25 miles per hour. Friday, mostly cloudy in the morning, then becoming partly cloudy. A chance of showers. A slight chance of thunderstorms in the morning, then a chance of thunderstorms in the afternoon. Highs in the mid-90s. Southeast winds around 5 miles per hour. Chance of rain 30%. Friday night, partly cloudy. A slight chance of showers in the evening. Lows in the mid-70s. Southeast winds 5 to 10 miles per hour. Saturday, partly cloudy. A slight chance of showers and thunderstorms in the afternoon. Highs in the mid-90s. Saturday night, mostly clear. Lows in the mid-70s. Sunday, mostly sunny. A slight chance of showers and thunderstorms in the afternoon. Highs in the upper 90s. Highest heat index readings up to 105. Sunday night, mostly clear. Lows in the mid-70s. Labor Day, mostly sunny. A slight chance of showers and thunderstorms in the afternoon. Highs in the upper 90s. Highest heat index readings up to 110. Monday night, mostly clear. Lows in the mid-70s. Tuesday, partly cloudy in the morning, then mostly sunny with a slight chance of showers and thunderstorms in the afternoon. Highs in the upper 90s. Highest heat index readings up to 110. Tuesday night, partly cloudy in the evening, then becoming mostly clear. Lows in the mid-70s. Wednesday, partly cloudy in the morning, then clearing. Highs in the mid-90s. Highest heat index readings up to 105. 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

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The Austin, NOAA Weather Radio Roundup, at 3 a.m. at Austin Bergstrom International. It was partly cloudy. The temperature was 81, the dew point 75, the relative humidity was 82%, the wind south at 8 miles an hour, and the pressure was 29.92 inches and falling. At Camp Mabry, it was partly cloudy. The temperature was 81, the dew point 75, the relative humidity was 82%, the wind south at 7 miles an hour, and the pressure was 29.93 inches and falling. Pflugerville, partly cloudy, 81. Taylor, clear, 79. Lago Vista, clear, 79. Georgetown, clear, 82. San Marcos, partly cloudy, 81. Burnett, clear, 81. Junction, clear, 80. San Antonio, partly cloudy, 81. Corpus Christi, mostly cloudy, 83. Houston, cloudy, 83. Once again at Austin Bergstrom, it was 81, and at Camp Mabry, it was 81. Elsewhere across the state, College Station, partly cloudy, 78. Amarillo, clear, 75. Abilene, clear, 82. Dallas-Fort Worth, mostly cloudy, 80. Your weather synopsis for South Central Texas. Low rain chances return to the forecast for portions of South Central Texas through the remainder of this week and into next week. Areas favored for some showers and storms will generally be confined to locations east of the Interstate 35 and Interstate 37 corridors. High temperatures remain above normal, with lower 90s to near 103 degrees along with overnight lows mostly in the 70s. Your local forecast. Rest of tonight, partly cloudy. Lows in the upper 70s. South winds around 10 miles per hour with gusts up to 20 miles per hour. Thursday, partly cloudy. A slight chance of showers and thunderstorms in the afternoon. Hot with highs around 100. South winds 5 to 10 miles per hour, becoming southeast in the afternoon. Chance of rain 20%. Highest heat index readings up to 107. Thursday night, partly cloudy with a slight chance of showers and thunderstorms. Lows in the mid-70s. South winds 5 to 10 miles per hour with gusts up to 25 miles per hour. Friday, mostly cloudy in the morning, then becoming partly cloudy. A chance of showers. A slight chance of thunderstorms in the morning. Then a chance of thunderstorms in the afternoon. Highs in the mid-90s. Southeast winds around 5 miles per hour. Chance of rain 30%. Friday night, partly cloudy. A slight chance of showers in the evening. Lows in the mid-70s. Southeast winds 5 to 10 miles per hour. Saturday, partly cloudy. A slight chance of showers and thunderstorms in the afternoon. Highs in the mid-90s. Saturday night, mostly clear. Lows in the mid-70s. Sunday, mostly sunny. A slight chance of showers and thunderstorms in the afternoon. Highs in the upper 90s. Highest heat index readings up to 105. Sunday night, mostly clear. Lows in the mid-70s. Labor Day, mostly sunny. A slight chance of showers and thunderstorms in the afternoon. Highs in the upper 90s. Highest heat index readings up to 110. Monday night, mostly clear. Lows in the mid-70s. Tuesday, partly cloudy in the morning, then mostly sunny with a slight chance of showers and thunderstorms in the afternoon. Highs in the upper 90s. Highest heat index readings up to 110. Tuesday night, partly cloudy in the evening, then becoming mostly clear. Lows in the mid-70s. Wednesday, partly cloudy in the morning, then clearing. Highs in the mid-90s. Highest heat index readings up to 105. 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

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The Austin NOAA Weather Radio Roundup at 3 a.m. at Austin Bergstrom International. It was partly cloudy. The temperature was 81, the dew point 75, the relative humidity was 82%, the wind south at 8 miles an hour, and the pressure was 29.92 inches and falling. At Camp Mabry, it was partly cloudy. The temperature was 81, the dew point 75, the relative humidity was 82%, the wind south at 7 miles an hour, and the pressure was 29.93 inches and falling. Pflugerville, partly cloudy, 81. Taylor, clear, 79. Lago Vista, clear, 79. Georgetown, clear, 82. San Marcos, partly cloudy, 81. Burnett, clear, 81. Junction, clear, 80. San Antonio, partly cloudy, 81. Corpus Christi, mostly cloudy, 83. Houston, cloudy, 83. Once again at Austin Bergstrom, it was 81, and at Camp Mabry, it was 81. Elsewhere across the state, College Station, partly cloudy, 78. Amarillo, clear, 75. Abilene, clear, 82. Dallas-Fort Worth, mostly cloudy, 80. Your weather synopsis for South Central Texas. Low rain chances return to the forecast for portions of South Central Texas through the remainder of this week and into next week. Areas favored for some showers and storms will generally be confined to locations east of the Interstate 35 and Interstate 37 corridors. High temperatures remain above normal, with lower 90s to near 103 degrees along with overnight lows mostly in the 70s. Your local forecast. Rest of tonight, partly cloudy. Lows in the upper 70s. South winds around 10 miles per hour with gusts up to 20 miles per hour. Thursday, partly cloudy. A slight chance of showers and thunderstorms in the afternoon. Hot with highs around 100. South winds 5 to 10 miles per hour, becoming southeast in the afternoon. Chance of rain 20%. Highest heat index readings up to 107. Thursday night, partly cloudy with a slight chance of showers and thunderstorms. Lows in the mid-70s. South winds 5 to 10 miles per hour with gusts up to 25 miles per hour. Friday, mostly cloudy in the morning, then becoming partly cloudy. A chance of showers. A slight chance of thunderstorms in the morning, then a chance of thunderstorms in the afternoon. Highs in the mid-90s. Southeast winds around 5 miles per hour. Chance of rain 30%. Friday night, partly cloudy. A slight chance of showers in the evening. Lows in the mid-70s. Southeast winds 5 to 10 miles per hour. Saturday, partly cloudy. A slight chance of showers and thunderstorms in the afternoon. Highs in the mid-90s. Saturday night, mostly clear. Lows in the mid-70s. Sunday, mostly sunny. A slight chance of showers and thunderstorms in the afternoon. Highs in the upper 90s. Highest heat index readings up to 105. Sunday night, mostly clear. Lows in the mid-70s. Labor Day, mostly sunny. A slight chance of showers and thunderstorms in the afternoon. Highs in the upper 90s. Highest heat index readings up to 110. Monday night, mostly clear. Lows in the mid-70s. Tuesday, partly cloudy in the morning, then mostly sunny with a slight chance of showers and thunderstorms in the afternoon. Highs in the upper 90s. Highest heat index readings up to 110. Tuesday night, partly cloudy in the evening, then becoming mostly clear. Lows in the mid-70s. Wednesday, partly cloudy in the morning, then clearing. Highs in the mid-90s. Highest heat index readings up to 105. 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

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The Austin NOAA Weather Radio Roundup at 3 a.m. at Austin Bergstrom International. It was partly cloudy. The temperature was 81, the dew point 75, the relative humidity was 82%, the wind south at 8 miles an hour, and the pressure was 29.92 inches and falling. At Camp Mabry, it was partly cloudy. The temperature was 81, the dew point 75, the relative humidity was 82%, the wind south at 7 miles an hour, and the pressure was 29.93 inches and falling. Pflugerville, partly cloudy, 81. Taylor, clear, 79. Lago Vista, clear, 79. Georgetown, clear, 82. San Marcos, partly cloudy, 81. Burnett, clear, 81. Junction, clear, 80. San Antonio, partly cloudy, 81. Corpus Christi, mostly cloudy, 83. Houston, cloudy, 83. Once again at Austin Bergstrom, it was 81, and at Camp Mabry, it was 81. Elsewhere across the state, College Station, partly cloudy, 78. Amarillo, clear, 75. Abilene, clear, 82. Dallas-Fort Worth, mostly cloudy, 80. Your weather synopsis for South Central Texas. Low rain chances return to the forecast for portions of South Central Texas through the remainder of this week and into next week. Areas favored for some showers and storms will generally be confined to locations east of the Interstate 35 and Interstate 37 corridors. High temperatures remain above normal, with lower 90s to near 103 degrees along with overnight lows mostly in the 70s. Your local forecast. Rest of tonight, partly cloudy. Lows in the upper 70s. South winds around 10 miles per hour with gusts up to 20 miles per hour. Thursday, partly cloudy. A slight chance of showers and thunderstorms in the afternoon. Hot with highs around 100. South winds 5 to 10 miles per hour, becoming southeast in the afternoon. Chance of rain 20%. Highest heat index readings up to 107. Thursday night, partly cloudy with a slight chance of showers and thunderstorms. Lows in the mid-70s. South winds 5 to 10 miles per hour with gusts up to 25 miles per hour. Friday, mostly cloudy in the morning, then becoming partly cloudy. A chance of showers. A slight chance of thunderstorms in the morning, then a chance of thunderstorms in the afternoon. Highs in the mid-90s. Southeast winds around 5 miles per hour. Chance of rain 30%. Friday night, partly cloudy. A slight chance of showers in the evening. Lows in the mid-70s. Southeast winds 5 to 10 miles per hour. Saturday, partly cloudy. A slight chance of showers and thunderstorms in the afternoon. Highs in the mid-90s. Saturday night, mostly clear. Lows in the mid-70s. Sunday, mostly sunny. A slight chance of showers and thunderstorms in the afternoon. Highs in the upper 90s. Highest heat index readings up to 105. Sunday night, mostly clear. Lows in the mid-70s. Labor Day, mostly sunny. A slight chance of showers and thunderstorms in the afternoon. Highs in the upper 90s. Highest heat index readings up to 110. Monday night, mostly clear. Lows in the mid-70s. Tuesday, partly cloudy in the morning, then mostly sunny with a slight chance of showers and thunderstorms in the afternoon. Highs in the upper 90s. Highest heat index readings up to 110. Tuesday night, partly cloudy in the evening, then becoming mostly clear. Lows in the mid-70s. Wednesday, partly cloudy in the morning, then clearing. Highs in the mid-90s. Highest heat index readings up to 105. 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
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The Tropical Weather Outlook. For the North Atlantic, Caribbean Sea, and the Gulf of America, Active Systems, the Weather Prediction Center is issuing advisories on Tropical Depression Edward, located inland over eastern Texas. Tropical cyclone formation is not expected during the next 7 days. The current time is 3:56 a.m. Central Daylight Time. The Austin, NOAA Weather Radio Roundup, at 3 a.m. at Austin Bergstrom International, it was partly cloudy. The temperature was 81, the dew point 75, the relative humidity was 82%, the wind south at 8 miles an hour, and the pressure was 29.92 inches and falling. At Camp Mabry, it was partly cloudy. The temperature was 81, the dew point 75, the relative humidity was 82%, the wind south at 7 miles an hour, and the pressure was 29.93 inches and falling. Pflugerville, partly cloudy, 81. Taylor, clear, 79. Lago Vista, clear, 79. Georgetown, clear, 82. San Marcos, partly cloudy, 81. Burnett, clear, 81. Junction, clear, 80. San Antonio, partly cloudy, 81. Corpus Christi, mostly cloudy, 83. Houston, cloudy, 83. Once again at Austin Bergstrom, it was 81, and at Camp Mabry, it was 81. Elsewhere across the state, College Station, partly cloudy, 78. Amarillo, clear, 75. Abilene, clear, 82. Dallas-Fort Worth, mostly cloudy, 80. Your weather synopsis for South Central Texas. Low rain chances return to the forecast for portions of South Central Texas through the remainder of this week and into next week. Areas favored for some showers and storms will generally be confined to locations east of the Interstate 35 and Interstate 37 corridors. High temperatures remain above normal, with lower 90s to near 103 degrees along with overnight lows mostly in the 70s. Your local forecast. Rest of tonight, partly cloudy. Lows in the upper 70s. South winds around 10 miles per hour with gusts up to 20 miles per hour. Thursday, partly cloudy. A slight chance of showers and thunderstorms in the afternoon. Hot with highs around 100. South winds 5 to 10 miles per hour, becoming southeast in the afternoon. Chance of rain 20%. Highest heat index readings up to 107. Thursday night, partly cloudy with a slight chance of showers and thunderstorms. Lows in the mid-70s. South winds 5 to 10 miles per hour with gusts up to 25 miles per hour. Friday, mostly cloudy in the morning, then becoming partly cloudy. A chance of showers. A slight chance of thunderstorms in the morning, then a chance of thunderstorms in the afternoon. Highs in the mid-90s. Southeast winds around 5 miles per hour. Chance of rain 30%. Friday night, partly cloudy. A slight chance of showers in the evening. Lows in the mid-70s. Southeast winds 5 to 10 miles per hour. Saturday, partly cloudy. A slight chance of showers and thunderstorms in the afternoon. Highs in the mid-90s. Saturday night, mostly clear. Lows in the mid-70s. Sunday, mostly sunny. A slight chance of showers and thunderstorms in the afternoon. Highs in the upper 90s. Highest heat index readings up to 105. Sunday night, mostly clear. Lows in the mid-70s. Labor Day, mostly sunny. A slight chance of showers and thunderstorms in the afternoon. Highs in the upper 90s. Highest heat index readings up to 110. Monday night, mostly clear. Lows in the mid-70s. Tuesday, partly cloudy in the morning, then mostly sunny with a slight chance of showers and thunderstorms in the afternoon. Highs in the upper 90s.
highest heat index readings up to 110. Tuesday night, partly cloudy in the evening, then becoming

lows in the mid-70s. Wednesday, partly cloudy in the morning, then clearing. Highs in the mid-90s. Highest heat index readings up to 105. The coastal waters forecast from Baffin Bay to Port Aransas out 20 nautical miles. Today, south winds 10 to 15 knots, becoming southeast 5 to 10 knots early this afternoon, then increasing to 10 to 15 knots with gusts up to 20 knots late. Seas 2 to 3 feet. Wave detail, southeast 3 feet at 5 seconds. Tonight, southeast winds 10 to 15 knots with gusts up to 20 knots, becoming south after midnight. Seas 2 to 3 feet. Wave detail, southeast 3 feet at 5 seconds. Friday, south winds 5 to 10 knots, becoming southeast 10 to 15 knots in the afternoon. Seas around 2 feet. Wave detail, southeast 2 feet at 5 seconds. Friday night, southeast winds 10 to 15 knots, becoming south 5 to 10 knots after midnight. Seas around 2 feet. Wave detail, southeast 2 feet at 5 seconds. Saturday, south winds 5 to 10 knots, becoming southeast in the afternoon. Seas around 2 feet. Wave detail, southeast 2 feet at 5 seconds. A slight chance of showers and thunderstorms in the morning. Saturday night, southeast winds around 10 knots, becoming south after midnight. Seas around 2 feet. Wave detail, southeast 2 feet at 5 seconds. Sunday, south winds around 5 knots, becoming southeast in the afternoon. Seas around 2 feet. A chance of showers and thunderstorms in the morning. Sunday night, southeast winds 5 to 10 knots, becoming south after midnight. Seas around 2 feet. Monday, south winds around 5 knots, becoming southeast in the afternoon. Seas around 2 feet. Monday night, southeast winds 5 to 10 knots. Seas around 2 feet. Winds and seas higher and near thunderstorms. 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It was partly cloudy. The temperature was 81, the dew point 75, the relative humidity was 82%, the wind south at 8 miles an hour, and the pressure was 29.92 inches and falling. At Camp Mabry, it was partly cloudy. The temperature was 81, the dew point 75, the relative humidity was 82%, the wind south at 7 miles an hour, and the pressure was 29.93 inches and falling. Pflugerville, partly cloudy, 81. Taylor, clear, 79. Lago Vista, clear, 79. Georgetown, clear, 82. San Marcos, partly cloudy, 81. Burnett, clear, 81. Junction, clear, 80. San Antonio, partly cloudy, 81. Corpus Christi, mostly cloudy, 83. Houston, cloudy, 83. Once again at Austin Bergstrom, it was 81, and at Camp Mabry, it was 81. Elsewhere across the state, College Station, partly cloudy, 78. Amarillo, clear, 75. Abilene, clear, 82. Dallas-Fort Worth, mostly cloudy, 80. Your weather synopsis for South Central Texas. Low rain chances return to the forecast for portions of South Central Texas through the remainder of this week and into next week. Areas favored for some showers and storms will generally be confined to locations east of the Interstate 35 and Interstate 37 corridors. High temperatures remain above normal, with lower 90s to near 103 degrees along with overnight lows mostly in the 70s. Your local forecast. Today, partly cloudy. A slight chance of showers and thunderstorms this afternoon. Hot with highs around 100. South winds 5 to 10 miles per hour,
becoming southeast this afternoon. Chance of rain 20%. Highest heat index readings up to 107. Tonight, partly cloudy with a slight chance of showers and thunderstorms. Lows in the mid-70s. South winds 5 to 10 miles per hour with gusts up to 25 miles per hour. Chance of rain 20%. Friday, mostly cloudy in the morning, then becoming partly cloudy. A chance of showers. A slight chance of thunderstorms in the morning, then a chance of thunderstorms in the afternoon. Highs in the mid-90s. Southeast winds around 5 miles per hour. Chance of rain 30%. Friday night, partly cloudy. A slight chance of showers in the evening. Lows in the mid-70s. Southeast winds 5 to 10 miles per hour. Saturday, partly cloudy. A slight chance of showers and thunderstorms in the afternoon. Highs in the mid-90s. Southeast winds 5 to 10 miles per hour. Saturday night, mostly clear. Lows in the mid-70s. Sunday, mostly sunny. A slight chance of showers and thunderstorms in the afternoon. Highs in the upper 90s. Highest heat index readings up to 105. Sunday night, mostly clear. Lows in the mid-70s. Labor Day, mostly sunny. A slight chance of showers and thunderstorms in the afternoon. Highs in the upper 90s. Highest heat index readings up to 110. Monday night, mostly clear. Lows in the mid-70s. Tuesday, partly cloudy in the morning, then mostly sunny with a slight chance of showers and thunderstorms in the afternoon. Highs in the upper 90s. Highest heat index readings up to 110. Tuesday night, partly cloudy in the evening, then becoming mostly clear. Lows in the mid-70s. Wednesday, partly cloudy in the morning, then clearing. Highs in the mid-90s. Highest heat index readings up to 105. 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The current time is 4:08 a.m. Central Daylight Time. Your weather synopsis for South Central Texas. Low rain chances return to the forecast for portions of South Central Texas through the remainder of this week and into next week. Areas favored for some showers and storms will generally be confined to locations east of the Interstate 35 and Interstate 37 corridors. High temperatures remain above normal, with lower 90s to near 103 degrees along with overnight lows mostly in the 70s. Your local forecast. Today, partly cloudy. A slight chance of showers and thunderstorms this afternoon. Hot with highs around 100. South winds 5 to 10 miles per hour, becoming southeast this afternoon. Chance of rain 20%. Highest heat index readings up to 107. Tonight, partly cloudy with a slight chance of showers and thunderstorms. Lows in the mid-70s. South winds 5 to 10 miles per hour with gusts up to 25 miles per hour. Chance of rain 20%. Friday, mostly cloudy in the morning, then becoming partly cloudy. A chance of showers. A slight chance of thunderstorms in the morning, then a chance of thunderstorms in the afternoon. Highs in the mid-90s. Southeast winds around 5 miles per hour. Chance of rain 30%. Friday night, partly cloudy. A slight chance of showers in the evening. Lows in the mid-70s. Southeast winds 5 to 10 miles per hour. Saturday, partly cloudy. A slight chance of showers and thunderstorms in the afternoon. Highs in the mid-90s. Southeast winds 5 to 10 miles per hour. Saturday night, mostly clear. Lows in the mid-70s. Sunday, mostly sunny. A slight chance of showers and thunderstorms in the afternoon. Highs in the upper

Kubernetes. Highest heat index readings up to 105. Sunday night, mostly clear. Lows in the mid-70s. Labor Day, mostly sunny. A slight chance of showers and thunderstorms in the afternoon. Highs in the upper 90s. Highest heat index readings up to 110. Monday night, mostly clear. Lows in the mid-70s. Tuesday, partly cloudy in the morning, then mostly sunny with a slight chance of showers and thunderstorms in the afternoon. Highs in the upper 90s. Highest heat index readings up to 110. Tuesday night, partly cloudy in the evening, then becoming mostly clear. Lows in the mid-70s. Wednesday, partly cloudy in the morning, then clearing. Highs in the mid-90s. Highest heat index readings up to 105. 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The current time is 4:12 a.m. Central Daylight Time. Your weather synopsis for South Central Texas. Low rain chances return to the forecast for portions of South Central Texas through the remainder of this week and into next week. Areas favored for some showers and storms will generally be confined to locations east of the Interstate 35 and Interstate 37 corridors. High temperatures remain above normal, with lower 90s to near 103 degrees along with overnight lows mostly in the 70s. Your local forecast. Today, partly cloudy. A slight chance of showers and thunderstorms this afternoon. Hot with highs around 100. South winds 5 to 10 miles per hour, becoming southeast this afternoon. Chance of rain 20%. Highest heat index readings up to 107. Tonight, partly cloudy with a slight chance of showers and thunderstorms. Lows in the mid-70s. South winds 5 to 10 miles per hour with gusts up to 25 miles per hour. Chance of rain 20%. Friday, mostly cloudy in the morning, then becoming partly cloudy. A chance of showers. A slight chance of thunderstorms in the morning, then a chance of thunderstorms in the afternoon. Highs in the mid-90s. Southeast winds around 5 miles per hour. Chance of rain 30%. Friday night, partly cloudy. A slight chance of showers in the evening. Lows in the mid-70s. Southeast winds 5 to 10 miles per hour. Saturday, partly cloudy. A slight chance of showers and thunderstorms in the afternoon. Highs in the mid-90s. Southeast winds 5 to 10 miles per hour. Saturday night, mostly clear. Lows in the mid-70s. Sunday, mostly sunny. A slight chance of showers and thunderstorms in the afternoon. Highs in the upper 90s. Highest heat index readings up to 105. Sunday night, mostly clear. Lows in the mid-70s. Labor Day, mostly sunny. A slight chance of showers and thunderstorms in the afternoon. Highs in the upper 90s. Highest heat index readings up to 110. Monday night, mostly clear. Lows in the mid-70s. Tuesday, partly cloudy in the morning, then mostly sunny with a slight chance of showers and thunderstorms in the afternoon. Highs in the upper 90s. Highest heat index readings up to 110. Tuesday night, partly cloudy in the evening, then becoming mostly clear. Lows in the mid-70s. Wednesday, partly cloudy in the morning, then clearing. Highs in the mid-90s. Highest heat index readings up to 105. 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The current time is 4:15 a.m. Central Daylight Time. The Austin,
Noah

Weather Radio Roundup at 4 a.m. at Austin Bergstrom International. It was partly cloudy. The temperature was 81, the dew point 76. The relative humidity was 84%, the wind south at 10 miles an hour, and the pressure was 29.92 inches and steady. At Camp Mabry, it was partly cloudy. The temperature was 81, the dew point 76. The relative humidity was 84%, the wind south at 8 miles an hour, and the pressure was 29.93 inches and steady. Pflugerville, partly cloudy, 80. Taylor, partly cloudy, 81. Lago Vista, mostly cloudy, 78. Georgetown, partly cloudy, 81. San Marcos, partly cloudy, 81. Vernick, clear, 79. Junction, clear, 80. San Antonio, mostly cloudy, 81. Corpus Christi, cloudy, 83. Houston, mostly cloudy, 83. Once again, at Austin Bergstrom, it was 81, and at Camp Mabry, it was 81. Elsewhere across the state, College Station, clear, 79. Amarillo, clear, 75. Abilene, clear, 81. Dallas-Fort Worth, mostly cloudy, 80. Your weather synopsis for South Central Texas. Low rain chances return to the forecast for portions of South Central Texas through the remainder of this week and into next week. Areas favored for some showers and storms will generally be confined to locations east of the Interstate 35 and Interstate 37 corridors. High temperatures remain above normal, with lower 90s to near 103 degrees along with overnight lows mostly in the 70s. Your local forecast. Today, partly cloudy. A slight chance of showers and thunderstorms this afternoon. Hot with highs around 100. South winds 5 to 10 miles per hour, becoming southeast this afternoon. Chance of rain 20%. Highest heat index readings up to 107. Tonight, partly cloudy with a slight chance of showers and thunderstorms. Lows in the mid-70s. South winds 5 to 10 miles per hour with gusts up to 25 miles per hour. Chance of rain 20%. Friday, mostly cloudy in the morning, then becoming partly cloudy. A chance of showers. A slight chance of thunderstorms in the morning, then a chance of thunderstorms in the afternoon. Highs in the mid-90s. Southeast winds around 5 miles per hour. Chance of rain 30%. Friday night, partly cloudy. A slight chance of showers in the evening. Lows in the mid-70s. Southeast winds 5 to 10 miles per hour. Saturday, partly cloudy. A slight chance of showers and thunderstorms in the afternoon. Highs in the mid-90s. Southeast winds 5 to 10 miles per hour. Saturday night, mostly clear. Lows in the mid-70s. Sunday, mostly sunny. A slight chance of showers and thunderstorms in the afternoon. Highs in the upper 90s. Highest heat index readings up to 105. Sunday night, mostly clear. Lows in the mid-70s. Labor Day, mostly sunny. A slight chance of showers and thunderstorms in the afternoon. Highs in the upper 90s. Highest heat index readings up to 110. Monday night, mostly clear. Lows in the mid-70s. Tuesday, partly cloudy in the morning, then mostly sunny with a slight chance of showers and thunderstorms in the afternoon. Highs in the upper 90s. Highest heat index readings up to 110. Tuesday night, partly cloudy in the evening, then becoming mostly clear. Lows in the mid-70s. Wednesday, partly cloudy in the morning, then clearing. Highs in the mid-90s. Highest heat index readings up to 105. 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

Marcos, partly cloudy, 81. Vernon, clear, 79. Junction, clear, 80. San Antonio, mostly cloudy, 81. Corpus Christi, cloudy, 83. Houston, mostly cloudy, 83. Once again, at Austin Bergstrom, it was 81, and at Camp Mabry, it was 81. Elsewhere across the state, College Station, clear, 79. Amarillo, clear, 75. Abilene, clear, 81. Dallas-Fort Worth, mostly cloudy, 80. Your weather synopsis for South Central Texas. Low rain chances return to the forecast for portions of South Central Texas through the remainder of this week and into next week. Areas favored for some showers and storms will generally be confined to locations east of the Interstate 35 and Interstate 37 corridors. High temperatures remain above normal, with lower 90s to near 103 degrees, along with overnight lows mostly in the 70s. Your local forecast. Today, partly cloudy. A slight chance of showers and thunderstorms this afternoon. Hot with highs around 100. South winds 5 to 10 miles per hour, becoming southeast this afternoon. Chance of rain 20%. Highest heat index readings up to 107. Tonight, partly cloudy with a slight chance of showers and thunderstorms. Lows in the mid-70s. South winds 5 to 10 miles per hour with gusts up to 25 miles per hour. Chance of rain 20%. Friday, mostly cloudy in the morning, then becoming partly cloudy. A chance of showers. A slight chance of thunderstorms in the morning, then a chance of thunderstorms in the afternoon. Highs in the mid-90s. Southeast winds around 5 miles per hour. Chance of rain 30%. Friday night, partly cloudy. A slight chance of showers in the evening. Lows in the mid-70s. Southeast winds 5 to 10 miles per hour. Saturday, partly cloudy. A slight chance of showers and thunderstorms in the afternoon. Highs in the mid-90s. Southeast winds 5 to 10 miles per hour. Saturday night, mostly clear. Lows in the mid-70s. Sunday, mostly sunny. A slight chance of showers and thunderstorms in the afternoon. Highs in the upper 90s. Highest heat index readings up to 105. Sunday night, mostly clear. Lows in the mid-70s. Labor Day, mostly sunny. A slight chance of showers and thunderstorms in the afternoon. Highs in the upper 90s. Highest heat index readings up to 110. Monday night, mostly clear. Lows in the mid-70s. Tuesday, partly cloudy in the morning, then mostly sunny with a slight chance of showers and thunderstorms in the afternoon. Highs in the upper 90s. Highest heat index readings up to 110. Tuesday night, partly cloudy in the evening, then becoming mostly clear. Lows in the mid-70s. Wednesday, partly cloudy in the morning, then clearing. Highs in the mid-90s. Highest heat index readings up to 105. 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The Austin NOAA Weather Radio Roundup. At 4 a.m. at Austin Bergstrom International, it was partly cloudy. The temperature was 81, the dew point 76, the relative humidity was 84%, the wind south at 10 miles an hour, and the pressure was 29.92 inches and steady. At Camp Mabry, it was partly cloudy. The temperature was 81, the dew point 76, the relative humidity was 84%, the wind south at 8 miles an hour, and the pressure was 29.93 inches and steady. Pflugerville, partly cloudy, 80. Taylor, partly cloudy, 81. Lago Vista, mostly cloudy, 78. Georgetown, partly cloudy, 81. San Marcos, partly

81. Burnett clear 79. Junction clear 80. San Antonio mostly cloudy 81. Corpus Christi cloudy 83. Houston mostly cloudy 83. Once again at Austin Bergstrom it was 81, and at Camp Mabry it was 81. Elsewhere across the state, College Station clear 79. Amarillo clear 75. Abilene clear 81. Dallas-Fort Worth mostly cloudy 80. The Tropical Weather Outlook. For the North Atlantic, Caribbean Sea, and the Gulf of America, Active Systems, the Weather Prediction Center is issuing advisories on Tropical Depression Edward, located inland over eastern Texas. Tropical cyclone formation is not expected during the next 7 days. Your weather synopsis for South Central Texas. Low rain chances return to the forecast for portions of South Central Texas through the remainder of this week and into next week. Areas favored for some showers and storms will generally be confined to locations east of the Interstate 35 and Interstate 37 corridors. High temperatures remain above normal, with lower 90s to near 103 degrees along with overnight lows mostly in the 70s. Your local forecast. Today, partly cloudy. A slight chance of showers and thunderstorms this afternoon. Hot with highs around 100. South winds 5 to 10 miles per hour, becoming southeast this afternoon. Chance of rain 20%. Highest heat index readings up to 107. Tonight, partly cloudy with a slight chance of showers and thunderstorms. Lows in the mid-70s. South winds 5 to 10 miles per hour with gusts up to 25 miles per hour. Chance of rain 20%. Friday, mostly cloudy in the morning, then becoming partly cloudy. A chance of showers. A slight chance of thunderstorms in the morning, then a chance of thunderstorms in the afternoon. Highs in the mid-90s. Southeast winds around 5 miles per hour. Chance of rain 30%. Friday night, partly cloudy. A slight chance of showers in the evening. Lows in the mid-70s. Southeast winds 5 to 10 miles per hour. Saturday, partly cloudy. A slight chance of showers and thunderstorms in the afternoon. Highs in the mid-90s. Southeast winds 5 to 10 miles per hour. Saturday night, mostly clear. Lows in the mid-70s. Sunday, mostly sunny. A slight chance of showers and thunderstorms in the afternoon. Highs in the upper 90s. Highest heat index readings up to 105. Sunday night, mostly clear. Lows in the mid-70s. Labor Day, mostly sunny. A slight chance of showers and thunderstorms in the afternoon. Highs in the upper 90s. Highest heat index readings up to 110. Monday night, mostly clear. Lows in the mid-70s. Tuesday, partly cloudy in the morning, then mostly sunny with a slight chance of showers and thunderstorms in the afternoon. Highs in the upper 90s. Highest heat index readings up to 110. Tuesday night, partly cloudy in the evening, then becoming mostly clear. Lows in the mid-70s. Wednesday, partly cloudy in the morning, then clearing. Highs in the mid-90s. Highest heat index readings up to 105. The coastal waters forecast from Baffin Bay to Port Aransas out 20 nautical miles. Today, south winds 10 to 15 knots, becoming southeast 5 to 10 knots early this afternoon, then increasing to 10 to 15 knots with gusts up to 20 knots late. Seas 2 to 3 feet. Wave detail, southeast 3 feet at 5 seconds. Tonight, southeast winds 10 to 15 knots with gusts up to 20 knots, becoming south after midnight. Seas 2 to 3 feet. Wave detail, southeast 3 feet at 5 seconds. Friday, south winds 5 to 10 knots, becoming southeast 10 to 15 knots in the afternoon. Seas around 2 feet. Wave detail, southeast 2 feet at 5 seconds.

Friday night, southeast winds 10 to 15 knots, becoming south 5 to 10 knots after midnight. Seas around 2 feet. Wave detail, southeast 2 feet at 5 seconds. Saturday, south winds 5 to 10 knots, becoming southeast in the afternoon. Seas around 2 feet. Wave detail, southeast 2 feet at 5 seconds. A slight chance of showers and thunderstorms in the morning. Saturday night, southeast winds around 10 knots, becoming south after midnight. Seas around 2 feet. Wave detail, southeast 2 feet at 5 seconds. Sunday, south winds around 5 knots, becoming southeast in the afternoon. Seas around 2 feet. A chance of showers and thunderstorms in the morning. Sunday night, southeast winds 5 to 10 knots, becoming south after midnight. Seas around 2 feet. Monday, south winds around 5 knots, becoming southeast in the afternoon. Seas around 2 feet. Monday night, southeast winds 5 to 10 knots. Seas around 2 feet. Winds and seas higher and near thunderstorms. 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The current time is 4:33 a.m. Central Daylight Time. The Austin NOAA Weather Radio Roundup, at 4 a.m. at Austin Bergstrom International, it was partly cloudy. The temperature was 81, the dew point 76, the relative humidity was 84%, the wind south at 10 miles an hour, and the pressure was 29.92 inches and steady. At Camp Mabry, it was partly cloudy. The temperature was 81, the dew point 76, the relative humidity was 84%, the wind south at 8 miles an hour, and the pressure was 29.93 inches and steady. Pflugerville partly cloudy 80. Taylor partly cloudy 81. Lago Vista mostly cloudy 78. Georgetown partly cloudy 81. San Marcos partly cloudy 81. Vernick clear 79. Junction clear 80. San Antonio mostly cloudy 81. Corpus Christi cloudy 83. Houston mostly cloudy 83. Once again at Austin Bergstrom it was 81, and at Camp Mabry it was 81. Elsewhere across the state, College Station clear 79. Amarillo clear 75. Abilene clear 81. Dallas-Fort Worth mostly cloudy 80. Your weather synopsis for South Central Texas. Low rain chances return to the forecast for portions of South Central Texas through the remainder of this week and into next week. Areas favored for some showers and storms will generally be confined to locations east of the Interstate 35 and Interstate 37 corridors. High temperatures remain above normal, with lower 90s to near 103 degrees along with overnight lows mostly in the 70s. Your local forecast. Today, partly cloudy. A slight chance of showers and thunderstorms this afternoon. Hot with highs around 100. South winds 5 to 10 miles per hour, becoming southeast this afternoon. Chance of rain 20%. Highest heat index readings up to 107. Tonight, partly cloudy with a slight chance of showers and thunderstorms. Lows in the mid-70s. South winds 5 to 10 miles per hour with gusts up to 25 miles per hour. Chance of rain 20%. Friday, mostly cloudy in the morning, then becoming partly cloudy. A chance of showers. A slight chance of thunderstorms in the morning, then a chance of thunderstorms in the afternoon. Highs in the mid-90s. Southeast winds around 5 miles per hour. Chance of rain 30%. Friday night, partly cloudy. A slight chance of showers in the evening. Lows in the mid-70s. Southeast winds

5 to 10 miles per hour. Saturday, partly cloudy. A slight chance of showers and thunderstorms in the afternoon. Highs in the mid-90s. Southeast winds 5 to 10 miles per hour. Saturday night, mostly clear. Lows in the mid-70s. Sunday, mostly sunny. A slight chance of showers and thunderstorms in the afternoon. Highs in the upper 90s. Highest heat index readings up to 105. Sunday night, mostly clear. Lows in the mid-70s. Labor Day, mostly sunny. A slight chance of showers and thunderstorms in the afternoon. Highs in the upper 90s. Highest heat index readings up to 110. Monday night, mostly clear. Lows in the mid-70s. Tuesday, partly cloudy in the morning, then mostly sunny with a slight chance of showers and thunderstorms in the afternoon. Highs in the upper 90s. Highest heat index readings up to 110. Tuesday night, partly cloudy in the evening, then becoming mostly clear. Lows in the mid-70s. Wednesday, partly cloudy in the morning, then clearing. Highs in the mid-90s. Highest heat index readings up to 105. 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It was partly cloudy. The temperature was 81, the dew point 76. The relative humidity was 84%, the wind south at 10 miles an hour, and the pressure was 29.92 inches and steady. At Camp Mabry, it was partly cloudy. The temperature was 81, the dew point 76. The relative humidity was 84%, the wind south at 8 miles an hour, and the pressure was 29.93 inches and steady. Pflugerville, partly cloudy, 80. Taylor, partly cloudy, 81. Lago Vista, mostly cloudy, 78. Georgetown, partly cloudy, 81. San Marcos, partly cloudy, 81. Vernick, clear, 79. Junction, clear, 80. San Antonio, mostly cloudy, 81. Corpus Christi, cloudy, 83. Houston, mostly cloudy, 83. Once again, at Austin Bergstrom, it was 81, and at Camp Mabry, it was 81. Elsewhere across the state, College Station, clear, 79. Amarillo, clear, 75. Abilene, clear, 81. Dallas-Fort Worth, mostly cloudy, 80. Your weather synopsis for South Central Texas. Low rain chances return to the forecast for portions of South Central Texas through the remainder of this week and into next week. Areas favored for some showers and storms will generally be confined to locations east of the Interstate 35 and Interstate 37 corridors. High temperatures remain above normal, with lower 90s to near 103 degrees along with overnight lows mostly in the 70s. Your local forecast. Today, partly cloudy. A slight chance of showers and thunderstorms this afternoon. Hot with highs around 100. South winds 5 to 10 miles per hour, becoming southeast this afternoon. Chance of rain 20%. Highest heat index readings up to 107. Tonight, partly cloudy with a slight chance of showers and thunderstorms. Lows in the mid-70s. South winds 5 to 10 miles per hour with gusts up to 25 miles per hour. Chance of rain 20%. Friday, mostly cloudy in the morning, then becoming partly cloudy. A chance of showers. A slight chance of thunderstorms in the morning, then a chance of thunderstorms in the afternoon. Highs in the mid-90s. Southeast winds around 5 miles per hour. Chance of rain 30%. Friday night, partly cloudy. A slight chance of showers in the evening. Lows in the mid-70s.
southeast winds 5 to 10 miles per hour. Saturday, partly cloudy. A slight chance of showers and thunderstorms in the afternoon. Highs in the mid-90s. Southeast winds 5 to 10 miles per hour. Saturday night, mostly clear. Lows in the mid-70s. Sunday, mostly sunny. A slight chance of showers and thunderstorms in the afternoon. Highs in the upper 90s. Highest heat index readings up to 105. Sunday night, mostly clear. Lows in the mid-70s. Labor Day, mostly sunny. A slight chance of showers and thunderstorms in the afternoon. Highs in the upper 90s. Highest heat index readings up to 110. Monday night, mostly clear. Lows in the mid-70s. Tuesday, partly cloudy in the morning, then mostly sunny with a slight chance of showers and thunderstorms in the afternoon. Highs in the upper 90s. Highest heat index readings up to 110. Tuesday night, partly cloudy in the evening, then becoming mostly clear. Lows in the mid-70s. Wednesday, partly cloudy in the morning, then clearing. Highs in the mid-90s. Highest heat index readings up to 105. 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The Austin NOAA Weather Radio Roundup at 4 a.m. at Austin Bergstrom International. It was partly cloudy. The temperature was 81, the dew point 76. The relative humidity was 84%, the wind south at 10 miles an hour, and the pressure was 29.92 inches and steady. At Camp Mabry, it was partly cloudy. The temperature was 81, the dew point 76. The relative humidity was 84%, the wind south at 8 miles an hour, and the pressure was 29.93 inches and steady. Pflugerville, partly cloudy, 80. Taylor, partly cloudy, 81. Lago Vista, mostly cloudy, 78. Georgetown, partly cloudy, 81. San Marcos, partly cloudy, 81. Vernick, clear, 79. Junction, clear, 80. San Antonio, mostly cloudy, 81. Corpus Christi, cloudy, 83. Houston, mostly cloudy, 83. Once again, at Austin Bergstrom, it was 81, and at Camp Mabry, it was 81. Elsewhere across the state, College Station, clear, 79. Amarillo, clear, 75. Abilene, clear, 81. Dallas-Fort Worth, mostly cloudy, 80. Your weather synopsis for South Central Texas. Low rain chances return to the forecast for portions of South Central Texas through the remainder of this week and into next week. Areas favored for some showers and storms will generally be confined to locations east of the Interstate 35 and Interstate 37 corridors. High temperatures remain above normal, with lower 90s to near 103 degrees along with overnight lows mostly in the 70s. Your local forecast. Today, partly cloudy. A slight chance of showers and thunderstorms this afternoon. Hot with highs around 100. South winds 5 to 10 miles per hour, becoming southeast this afternoon. Chance of rain 20%. Highest heat index readings up to 107. Tonight, partly cloudy with a slight chance of showers and thunderstorms. Lows in the mid-70s. South winds 5 to 10 miles per hour with gusts up to 25 miles per hour. Chance of rain 20%. Friday, mostly cloudy in the morning, then becoming partly cloudy. A chance of showers. A slight chance of thunderstorms in the morning, then a chance of thunderstorms in the afternoon. Highs in the mid-90s. Southeast winds around 5 miles per hour. Chance of rain 30%. Friday night, partly cloudy. A slight chance of showers in the evening. Lows in the mid-70s.
southeast winds 5 to 10 miles per hour.

Saturday, partly cloudy. A slight chance of showers and thunderstorms in the afternoon. Highs in the mid-90s. Southeast winds 5 to 10 miles per hour. Saturday night, mostly clear. Lows in the mid-70s. Sunday, mostly sunny. A slight chance of showers and thunderstorms in the afternoon. Highs in the upper 90s. Highest heat index readings up to 105. Sunday night, mostly clear. Lows in the mid-70s. Labor Day, mostly sunny. A slight chance of showers and thunderstorms in the afternoon. Highs in the upper 90s. Highest heat index readings up to 110. Monday night, mostly clear. Lows in the mid-70s. Tuesday, partly cloudy in the morning, then mostly sunny with a slight chance of showers and thunderstorms in the afternoon. Highs in the upper 90s. Highest heat index readings up to 110. Tuesday night, partly cloudy in the evening, then becoming mostly clear. Lows in the mid-70s. Wednesday, partly cloudy in the morning, then clearing. Highs in the mid-90s. Highest heat index readings up to 105. 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The Austin NOAA Weather Radio Roundup. At 4 a.m. at Austin Bergstrom International, it was partly cloudy. The temperature was 81, the dew point 76, the relative humidity was 84%, the wind south at 10 miles an hour, and the pressure was 29.92 inches and steady. At Camp Mabry, it was partly cloudy. The temperature was 81, the dew point 76, the relative humidity was 84%, the wind south at 8 miles an hour, and the pressure was 29.93 inches and steady. Pflugerville partly cloudy 80. Taylor partly cloudy 81. Lago Vista mostly cloudy 78. Georgetown partly cloudy 81. San Marcos partly cloudy 81. Vernick clear 79. Junction clear 80. San Antonio mostly cloudy 81. Corpus Christi cloudy 83. Houston mostly cloudy 83. Once again at Austin Bergstrom it was 81, and at Camp Mabry it was 81. Elsewhere across the state, College Station clear 79. Amarillo clear 75. Abilene clear 81. Dallas-Fort Worth mostly cloudy 80. Your weather synopsis for South Central Texas. Low rain chances return to the forecast for portions of South Central Texas through the remainder of this week and into next week. Areas favored for some showers and

line to locations east of the Interstate 35 and Interstate 37 corridors. High temperatures remain above normal, with lower 90s to near 103 degrees along with overnight lows mostly in the 70s. Your local forecast. Today, partly cloudy. A slight chance of showers and thunderstorms this afternoon. Hot with highs around 100. South winds 5 to 10 miles per hour, becoming southeast this afternoon. Chance of rain 20%. Highest heat index readings up to 107. Tonight, partly cloudy with a slight chance of showers and thunderstorms. Lows in the mid-70s. South winds 5 to 10 miles per hour with gusts up to 25 miles per hour. Chance of rain 20%. Friday, mostly cloudy in the morning, then becoming partly cloudy. A chance of showers. A slight chance of thunderstorms in the morning, then a chance of thunderstorms in the afternoon. Highs in the mid-90s. Southeast winds around 5 miles per hour. Chance of rain 30%. Friday night, partly cloudy. A slight chance of showers in the evening. Lows in the mid-70s. Southeast winds 5 to 10 miles per hour. Saturday, partly cloudy. A slight chance of showers and thunderstorms in the afternoon. Highs in the mid-90s. Southeast winds 5 to 10 miles per hour. Saturday night, mostly clear. Lows in the mid-70s. Sunday, mostly sunny. A slight chance of showers and thunderstorms in the afternoon. Highs in the upper 90s. Highest heat index readings up to 105. Sunday night, mostly clear. Lows in the mid-70s. Labor Day, mostly sunny. A slight chance of showers and thunderstorms in the afternoon. Highs in the upper 90s. Highest heat index readings up to 110. Monday night, mostly clear. Lows in the mid-70s. Tuesday, partly cloudy in the morning, then mostly sunny with a slight chance of showers and thunderstorms in the afternoon. Highs in the upper 90s. Highest heat index readings up to 110. Tuesday night, partly cloudy in the evening, then becoming mostly clear. Lows in the mid-70s. Wednesday, partly cloudy in the morning, then clearing. Highs in the mid-90s. Highest heat index readings up to 105. 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The Austin NOAA Weather Radio Roundup. At 4 a.m. at Austin Bergstrom International, it was partly cloudy. The temperature was 81, the dew point 76, the relative humidity was 84%, the wind south at 10 miles an hour, and the pressure was 29.92 inches and steady. At Camp Mabry, it was partly cloudy. The temperature was 81, the dew point 76, the relative humidity was 84%, the wind south at 8 miles an hour, and the pressure was 29.93 inches and steady. Pflugerville partly cloudy 80. Taylor partly cloudy 81. Lago Vista mostly cloudy 78. Georgetown partly cloudy 81. San Marcos partly cloudy 81. Burnett clear 79. Junction clear 80. San Antonio mostly cloudy 81. Corpus Christi cloudy 83. Houston mostly cloudy 83. Once again at Austin Bergstrom it was 81, and at Camp Mabry it was 81. Elsewhere across the state, College Station clear 79. Amarillo clear 75. Abilene clear 81. Dallas-Fort Worth mostly cloudy 80. Your weather synopsis for South Central Texas. Low rain chances return to the forecast for portions of South Central Texas through the remainder of this week and into next week. Areas favored for some showers and storms will generally be confined to locations.

southeast of the Interstate 35 and Interstate 37 corridors. High temperatures remain above normal, with lower 90s to near 103 degrees, along with overnight lows mostly in the 70s. Your local forecast. Today, partly cloudy. A slight chance of showers and thunderstorms this afternoon. Hot with highs around 100. South winds 5 to 10 miles per hour, becoming southeast this afternoon. Chance of rain 20%. Highest heat index readings up to 107. Tonight, partly cloudy with a slight chance of showers and thunderstorms. Lows in the mid-70s. South winds 5 to 10 miles per hour with gusts up to 25 miles per hour. Chance of rain 20%. Friday, mostly cloudy in the morning, then becoming partly cloudy. A chance of showers. A slight chance of thunderstorms in the morning, then a chance of thunderstorms in the afternoon. Highs in the mid-90s. Southeast winds around 5 miles per hour. Chance of rain 30%. Friday night, partly cloudy. A slight chance of showers in the evening. Lows in the mid-70s. Southeast winds 5 to 10 miles per hour. Saturday, partly cloudy. A slight chance of showers and thunderstorms in the afternoon. Highs in the mid-90s. Southeast winds 5 to 10 miles per hour. Saturday night, mostly clear. Lows in the mid-70s. Sunday, mostly sunny. A slight chance of showers and thunderstorms in the afternoon. Highs in the upper 90s. Highest heat index readings up to 105. Sunday night, mostly clear. Lows in the mid-70s. Labor Day, mostly sunny. A slight chance of showers and thunderstorms in the afternoon. Highs in the upper 90s. Highest heat index readings up to 110. Monday night, mostly clear. Lows in the mid-70s. Tuesday, partly cloudy in the morning, then mostly sunny with a slight chance of showers and thunderstorms in the afternoon. Highs in the upper 90s. Highest heat index readings up to 110. Tuesday night, partly cloudy in the evening, then becoming mostly clear. Lows in the mid-70s. Wednesday, partly cloudy in the morning, then clearing. Highs in the mid-90s. Highest heat index readings up to 105. The Tropical Weather Outlook. For the North Atlantic, Caribbean Sea and the Gulf of America, active systems, the Weather Prediction Center is issuing advisories on Tropical Depression Edward, located inland over eastern Texas. Tropical cyclone formation is not expected during the next 7 days. 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The current time is 4:58 a.m. Central Daylight Time. The Austin, NOAA Weather Radio Roundup, at 4 a.m. at Austin Bergstrom International, it was partly cloudy. The temperature was 81, the dew point 76, the relative humidity was 84%, the wind south at 10 miles an hour, and the pressure was 29.92 inches and steady. At Camp Mabry, it was partly cloudy. The temperature was 81, the dew point 76, the relative humidity was 84%, the wind south at 8 miles an hour, and the pressure was 29.93 inches and steady. Pflugerville, partly cloudy, 80. Taylor, partly cloudy, 81. Lago Vista, mostly cloudy, 78. Georgetown, partly cloudy, 81. San Marcos, partly cloudy, 81. Vernick, clear, 79. Junction, clear, 80. San Antonio, mostly cloudy, 81. Corpus Christi, cloudy, 83. Houston, mostly cloudy, 83. Once again at Austin Bergstrom, it was 81, and at Camp Mabry, it was 81. Elsewhere across the state, College Station, clear, 79. Amarillo, clear, 75.

Dallas-Fort Worth mostly cloudy 80. The coastal waters forecast from Baffin Bay to Port Aransas out 20 nautical miles. Today, south winds 10 to 15 knots, becoming southeast 5 to 10 knots early this afternoon, then increasing to 10 to 15 knots with gusts up to 20 knots late. Seas 2 to 3 feet. Wave detail, southeast 3 feet at 5 seconds. Tonight, southeast winds 10 to 15 knots with gusts up to 20 knots, becoming south after midnight. Seas 2 to 3 feet. Wave detail, southeast 3 feet at 5 seconds. Friday, south winds 5 to 10 knots, becoming southeast 10 to 15 knots in the afternoon. Seas around 2 feet. Wave detail, southeast 2 feet at 5 seconds. Friday night, southeast winds 10 to 15 knots, becoming south 5 to 10 knots after midnight. Seas around 2 feet. Wave detail, southeast 2 feet at 5 seconds. Saturday, south winds 5 to 10 knots, becoming southeast in the afternoon. Seas around 2 feet. Wave detail, southeast 2 feet at 5 seconds. A slight chance of showers and thunderstorms in the morning. Saturday night, southeast winds around 10 knots, becoming south after midnight. Seas around 2 feet. Wave detail, southeast 2 feet at 5 seconds. Sunday, south winds around 5 knots, becoming southeast in the afternoon. Seas around 2 feet. A chance of showers and thunderstorms in the morning. Sunday night, southeast winds 5 to 10 knots, becoming south after midnight. Seas around 2 feet. Monday, south winds around 5 knots, becoming southeast in the afternoon. Seas around 2 feet. Monday night, southeast winds 5 to 10 knots. Seas around 2 feet. Winds and seas higher and near thunderstorms. Your weather synopsis for South Central Texas. Low rain chances return to the forecast for portions of South Central Texas through the remainder of this week and into next week. Areas favored for some showers and storms will generally be confined to locations east of the Interstate 35 and Interstate 37 corridors. High temperatures remain above normal, with lower 90s to near 103 degrees along with overnight lows mostly in the 70s. Your local forecast. Today, partly cloudy. A slight chance of showers and thunderstorms this afternoon. Hot with highs around 100. South winds 5 to 10 miles per hour, becoming southeast this afternoon. Chance of rain 20%. Highest heat index readings up to 107. Tonight, partly cloudy with a slight chance of showers and thunderstorms. Lows in the mid-70s. South winds 5 to 10 miles per hour with gusts up to 25 miles per hour. Chance of rain 20%. Friday, mostly cloudy in the morning, then becoming partly cloudy. A chance of showers. A slight chance of thunderstorms in the morning, then a chance of thunderstorms in the afternoon. Highs in the mid-90s. Southeast winds around 5 miles per hour. Chance of rain 30%. Friday night, partly cloudy. A slight chance of showers in the evening. Lows in the mid-70s. Southeast winds 5 to 10 miles per hour. Saturday, partly cloudy. A slight chance of showers and thunderstorms in the afternoon. Highs in the mid-90s. Southeast winds 5 to 10 miles per hour. Saturday night, mostly clear. Lows in the mid-70s. Sunday, mostly sunny. A slight chance of showers and thunderstorms in the afternoon. Highs in the upper 90s. Highest heat index readings up to 105. Sunday night, mostly clear. Lows in the mid-70s. Labor Day, mostly sunny. A slight chance of showers and thunderstorms in the afternoon. Highs in the upper 90s. Highest heat index readings up to 110. Monday night, mostly clear. Lows in the mid-70s. Tuesday, partly

cloudy in the morning, then mostly sunny with a slight chance of showers and thunderstorms in the afternoon. Highs in the upper 90s. Highest heat index readings up to 110. Tuesday night, partly cloudy in the evening, then becoming mostly clear. Lows in the mid-70s. Wednesday, partly cloudy in the morning, then clearing. Highs in the mid-90s. Highest heat index readings up to 105. 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The current time is 5:05 a.m. Central Daylight Time. Your weather synopsis for South Central Texas. Low rain chances return to the forecast for portions of South Central Texas through the remainder of this week and into next week. Areas favored for some showers and storms will generally be confined to locations east of the Interstate 35 and Interstate 37 corridors. High temperatures remain above normal, with lower 90s to near 103 degrees along with overnight lows mostly in the 70s. Your local forecast. Today, partly cloudy. A slight chance of showers and thunderstorms this afternoon. Hot with highs around 100. South winds 5 to 10 miles per hour, becoming southeast this afternoon. Chance of rain 20%. Highest heat index readings up to 107. Tonight, partly cloudy with a slight chance of showers and thunderstorms. Lows in the mid-70s. South winds 5 to 10 miles per hour with gusts up to 25 miles per hour. Chance of rain 20%. Friday, mostly cloudy in the morning, then becoming partly cloudy. A chance of showers. A slight chance of thunderstorms in the morning, then a chance of thunderstorms in the afternoon. Highs in the mid-90s. Southeast winds around 5 miles per hour. Chance of rain 30%. Friday night, partly cloudy. A slight chance of showers in the evening. Lows in the mid-70s. Southeast winds 5 to 10 miles per hour. Saturday, partly cloudy. A slight chance of showers and thunderstorms in the afternoon. Highs in the mid-90s. Southeast winds 5 to 10 miles per hour. Saturday night, mostly clear. Lows in the mid-70s. Sunday, mostly sunny. A slight chance of showers and thunderstorms in the afternoon. Highs in the upper 90s. Highest heat index readings up to 105. Sunday night, mostly clear. Lows in the mid-70s. Labor Day, mostly sunny. A slight chance of showers and thunderstorms in the afternoon. Highs in the upper 90s. Highest heat index readings up to 110. Monday night, mostly clear. Lows in the mid-70s. Tuesday, partly cloudy in the morning, then mostly sunny with a slight chance of showers and thunderstorms in the afternoon. Highs in the upper 90s. Highest heat index readings up to 110. Tuesday night, partly cloudy in the evening, then becoming mostly clear. Lows in the mid-70s. Wednesday, partly cloudy in the morning, then clearing. Highs in the mid-90s. Highest heat index readings up to 105. 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The current time is 5:09 a.m. Central Daylight Time. Your weather synopsis for South Central Texas. Low rain chances return to the forecast for portions of South Central Texas through the remainder of this week and into next week. Areas favored for some showers and storms will generally be confined to locations east of the Interstate 35 and Interstate 37 corridors. High temperatures remain above normal, with lower 90s to near 103 degrees along with overnight lows mostly in the 70s. Your local forecast.

Today, partly cloudy. A slight chance of showers and thunderstorms this afternoon. Hot with highs around 100. South winds 5 to 10 miles per hour, becoming southeast this afternoon. Chance of rain 20%. Highest heat index readings up to 107. Tonight, partly cloudy with a slight chance of showers and thunderstorms. Lows in the mid-70s. South winds 5 to 10 miles per hour with gusts up to 25 miles per hour. Chance of rain 20%. Friday, mostly cloudy in the morning, then becoming partly cloudy. A chance of showers. A slight chance of thunderstorms in the morning, then a chance of thunderstorms in the afternoon. Highs in the mid-90s. Southeast winds around 5 miles per hour. Chance of rain 30%. Friday night, partly cloudy. A slight chance of showers in the evening. Lows in the mid-70s. Southeast winds 5 to 10 miles per hour. Saturday, partly cloudy. A slight chance of showers and thunderstorms in the afternoon. Highs in the mid-90s. Southeast winds 5 to 10 miles per hour. Saturday night, mostly clear. Lows in the mid-70s. Sunday, mostly sunny. A slight chance of showers and thunderstorms in the afternoon. Highs in the upper 90s. Highest heat index readings up to 105. Sunday night, mostly clear. Lows in the mid-70s. Labor Day, mostly sunny. A slight chance of showers and thunderstorms in the afternoon. Highs in the upper 90s. Highest heat index readings up to 110. Monday night, mostly clear. Lows in the mid-70s. Tuesday, partly cloudy in the morning, then mostly sunny with a slight chance of showers and thunderstorms in the afternoon. Highs in the upper 90s. Highest heat index readings up to 110. Tuesday night, partly cloudy in the evening, then becoming mostly clear. Lows in the mid-70s. Wednesday, partly cloudy in the morning, then clearing. Highs in the mid-90s. Highest heat index readings up to 105. 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It was partly cloudy. The temperature was 80, the dew point 76. The relative humidity was 87%, the wind south at 9 miles an hour, and the pressure was 29.91 inches and falling. At Camp Mabry, it was partly cloudy. The temperature was 81, the dew point 76. The relative humidity was 84%, the wind variable at 5 miles an hour, and the pressure was 29.92 inches and falling. Pflugerville, mostly cloudy, 80. Taylor, partly cloudy, 81. Lago Vista, cloudy, 78. Georgetown, partly cloudy, 81. San Marcos, partly cloudy, 82. Burnett, clear, 78. Junction, clear, 79. San Antonio, mostly cloudy, 81. Corpus Christi, mostly cloudy, 83. Houston, cloudy, 83. Once again at Austin Bergstrom, it was 80, and at Camp Mabry, it was 81. Elsewhere across the state, College Station, partly cloudy, 79. Amarillo, clear, 71. Abilene, clear, 79. Dallas-Fort Worth, partly cloudy, 79. Your weather synopsis for South Central Texas. Low rain chances return to the forecast for portions of South Central Texas through the remainder of this week and into next week. Areas favored for some showers and storms will generally be confined to locations east of the Interstate 35 and Interstate 37 corridors. High temperatures remain above normal, with lower 90s to near 103 degrees along with overnight lows mostly in the 70s. Your local forecast

Today, partly cloudy. A slight chance of showers and thunderstorms this afternoon. Hot with highs around 100. South winds 5 to 10 miles per hour, becoming southeast this afternoon. Chance of rain 20%. Highest heat index readings up to 107. Tonight, partly cloudy with a slight chance of showers and thunderstorms. Lows in the mid-70s. South winds 5 to 10 miles per hour with gusts up to 25 miles per hour. Chance of rain 20%. Friday, mostly cloudy in the morning, then becoming partly cloudy. A chance of showers. A slight chance of thunderstorms in the morning, then a chance of thunderstorms in the afternoon. Highs in the mid-90s. Southeast winds around 5 miles per hour. Chance of rain 30%. Friday night, partly cloudy. A slight chance of showers in the evening. Lows in the mid-70s. Southeast winds 5 to 10 miles per hour. Saturday, partly cloudy. A slight chance of showers and thunderstorms in the afternoon. Highs in the mid-90s. Southeast winds 5 to 10 miles per hour. Saturday night, mostly clear. Lows in the mid-70s. Sunday, mostly sunny. A slight chance of showers and thunderstorms in the afternoon. Highs in the upper 90s. Highest heat index readings up to 105. Sunday night, mostly clear. Lows in the mid-70s. Labor Day, mostly sunny. A slight chance of showers and thunderstorms in the afternoon. Highs in the upper 90s. Highest heat index readings up to 110. Monday night, mostly clear. Lows in the mid-70s. Tuesday, partly cloudy in the morning, then mostly sunny with a slight chance of showers and thunderstorms in the afternoon. Highs in the upper 90s. Highest heat index readings up to 110. Tuesday night, partly cloudy in the evening, then becoming mostly clear. Lows in the mid-70s. Wednesday, partly cloudy in the morning, then clearing. Highs in the mid-90s. Highest heat index readings up to 105. 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The current time is 5:18 a.m. Central Daylight Time. The Austin NOAA Weather Radio Roundup. At 5 a.m. at Austin Bergstrom International, it was partly cloudy. The temperature was 80, the dew point 76, the relative humidity was 87%, the wind south at 9 miles an hour, and the pressure was 29.91 inches and falling. At Camp Mabry, it was partly cloudy. The temperature was 81, the dew point 76, the relative humidity was 84%, the wind variable at 5 miles an hour, and the pressure was 29.92 inches and falling. Pflugerville mostly cloudy 80. Taylor partly cloudy 81. Lago Vista cloudy 78. Georgetown partly cloudy 81. San Marcos partly cloudy 82. Burnett clear 78. Junction clear 79. San Antonio mostly cloudy 81. Corpus Christi mostly cloudy 83. Houston cloudy 83. Once again at Austin Bergstrom it was 80, and at Camp Mabry it was 81. Elsewhere across the state, College Station partly cloudy 79. Amarillo clear 71. Abilene clear 79. Dallas-Fort Worth partly cloudy 79. Your weather synopsis for South Central Texas. Low rain chances return to the forecast for portions of South Central Texas through the remainder of this week and into next week. Areas favored for some showers and storms will generally be confined to locations east of the Interstate 35 and Interstate 37 corridors. High temperatures remain above normal, with lower 90s to near 103 degrees along with overnight lows mostly in the 70s. Your local forecast.

Today, partly cloudy. A slight chance of showers and thunderstorms this afternoon. Hot with highs around 100. South winds 5 to 10 miles per hour, becoming southeast this afternoon. Chance of rain 20%. Highest heat index readings up to 107. Tonight, partly cloudy with a slight chance of showers and thunderstorms. Lows in the mid-70s. South winds 5 to 10 miles per hour with gusts up to 25 miles per hour. Chance of rain 20%. Friday, mostly cloudy in the morning, then becoming partly cloudy. A chance of showers. A slight chance of thunderstorms in the morning, then a chance of thunderstorms in the afternoon. Highs in the mid-90s. Southeast winds around 5 miles per hour. Chance of rain 30%. Friday night, partly cloudy. A slight chance of showers in the evening. Lows in the mid-70s. Southeast winds 5 to 10 miles per hour. Saturday, partly cloudy. A slight chance of showers and thunderstorms in the afternoon. Highs in the mid-90s. Southeast winds 5 to 10 miles per hour. Saturday night, mostly clear.

Noon. Highs in the upper 90s. Highest heat index readings up to 110. Tuesday night, partly cloudy in the evening, then becoming mostly clear. Lows in the mid-70s. Wednesday, partly cloudy in the morning, then clearing. Highs in the mid-90s. Highest heat index readings up to 105. 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The current time is 5:23 a.m. Central Daylight Time. The Austin NOAA Weather Radio Roundup at 5 a.m. at Austin Bergstrom International. It was partly cloudy. The temperature was 80, the dew point 76. The relative humidity was 87%, the wind south at 9 miles an hour, and the pressure was 29.91 inches and falling. At Camp Mabry, it was partly cloudy. The temperature was 81, the dew point 76. The relative humidity was 84%, the wind variable at 5 miles an hour, and the pressure was 29.92 inches and falling. Pflugerville mostly cloudy 80. Taylor partly cloudy 81. Lago Vista cloudy 78. Georgetown partly cloudy 81. San Marcos partly cloudy 82. Vernick clear 78. Junction clear 79. San Antonio mostly cloudy 81. Corpus Christi mostly cloudy 83. Houston cloudy 83. Once again at Austin Bergstrom it was 80, and at Camp Mabry it was 81. Elsewhere across the state, College Station partly cloudy 79. Amarillo clear 71. Abilene clear 79. Dallas-Fort Worth partly cloudy 79. Your weather synopsis for South Central Texas. Low rain chances return to the forecast for portions of South Central Texas through the remainder of this week and into next week. Areas favored for some showers and storms will generally be confined to locations east of the Interstate 35 and Interstate 37 corridors. High temperatures remain above normal, with lower 90s to near 103 degrees along with overnight lows mostly in the 70s. Your local forecast. Today, partly cloudy. A slight chance of showers and thunderstorms this afternoon. Hot with highs around 100. South winds 5 to 10 miles per hour, becoming southeast this afternoon. Chance of rain 20%. Highest heat index readings up to 107. Tonight, partly cloudy with a slight chance of showers and thunderstorms. Lows in the mid-70s. South winds 5 to 10 miles per hour with gusts up to 25 miles per hour. Chance of rain 20%. Friday, mostly cloudy in the morning, then becoming partly cloudy. A chance of showers. A slight chance of thunderstorms in the morning, then a chance of thunderstorms in the afternoon. Highs in the mid-90s. Southeast winds around 5 miles per hour. Chance of rain 30%. Friday night, partly cloudy. A slight chance of showers in the evening. Lows in the mid-70s. Southeast winds 5 to 10 miles per hour. Saturday, partly cloudy. A slight chance of showers and thunderstorms in the afternoon. Highs in the mid-90s. Southeast winds 5 to 10 miles per hour. Saturday night, mostly clear. Lows in the mid-70s. Sunday, mostly sunny. A slight chance of showers and thunderstorms in the afternoon. Highs in the upper 90s. Highest heat index readings up to 105. Sunday night, mostly clear. Lows in the mid-70s. Labor Day, mostly sunny. A slight chance of showers and thunderstorms in the afternoon. Highs in the upper 90s. Highest heat index readings up to 110. Monday night, mostly clear. Lows in the mid-70s. Tuesday,
partly cloudy in the morning, then mostly sunny with a slight chance of showers and thunderstorms.

highs in the upper 90s. Highest heat index readings up to 110. Tuesday night, partly cloudy in the evening, then becoming mostly clear. Lows in the mid-70s. Wednesday, partly cloudy in the morning, then clearing. Highs in the mid-90s. Highest heat index readings up to 105. The Tropical Weather Outlook. For the North Atlantic, Caribbean Sea, and the Gulf of America, active systems, the Weather Prediction Center is issuing advisories on Tropical Depression Edward, located inland over eastern Texas. Tropical cyclone formation is not expected during the next 7 days. 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The Austin NOAA Weather Radio Roundup, at 5 a.m. at Austin Bergstrom International. It was partly cloudy. The temperature was 80, the dew point 76, the relative humidity was 87%, the wind south at 9 miles an hour, and the pressure was 29.91 inches and falling. At Camp Mabry, it was partly cloudy. The temperature was 81, the dew point 76, the relative humidity was 84%, the wind variable at 5 miles an hour, and the pressure was 29.92 inches and falling. Pflugerville mostly cloudy 80. Taylor partly cloudy 81. Lago Vista cloudy 78. Georgetown partly cloudy 81. San Marcos partly cloudy 82. Vernick clear 78. Junction clear 79. San Antonio mostly cloudy 81. Corpus Christi mostly cloudy 83. Houston cloudy 83. Once again at Austin Bergstrom it was 80, and at Camp Mabry it was 81. Elsewhere across the state, College Station partly cloudy 79. Amarillo clear 71. Abilene clear 79. Dallas-Fort Worth partly cloudy 79. Your weather synopsis for South Central Texas. Low rain chances return to the forecast for portions of South Central Texas through the remainder of this week and into next week. Areas favored for some showers and storms will generally be confined to locations east of the Interstate 35 and Interstate 37 corridors. High temperatures remain above normal, with lower 90s to near 103 degrees along with overnight lows mostly in the 70s. The coastal waters forecast from Baffin Bay to Port Aransas out 20 nautical miles. Today, south winds 10 to 15 knots, becoming southeast 5 to 10 knots early this afternoon, then increasing to 10 to 15 knots with gusts up to 20 knots late. Seas 2 to 3 feet. Wave detail, southeast 3 feet at 5 seconds. Tonight, southeast winds 10 to 15 knots with gusts up to 20 knots, becoming south after midnight. Seas 2 to 3 feet. Wave detail, southeast 3 feet at 5 seconds. Friday, south winds 5 to 10 knots, becoming southeast 10 to 15 knots in the afternoon. Seas around 2 feet. Wave detail, southeast 2 feet at 5 seconds. Friday night, southeast winds 10 to 15 knots, becoming south 5 to 10 knots after midnight. Seas around 2 feet. Wave detail, southeast 2 feet at 5 seconds. Saturday, south winds 5 to 10 knots, becoming southeast in the afternoon. Seas around 2 feet. Wave detail, southeast 2 feet at 5 seconds. A slight chance of showers and thunderstorms in the morning. Saturday night, southeast winds around 10 knots, becoming south after midnight. Seas around 2 feet. Wave detail, southeast 2 feet at 5 seconds. Sunday, south winds around 5 knots, becoming southeast in the afternoon. Seas around 2 feet. A chance of showers and thunderstorms in the morning. Sunday night, southeast winds 5 to 10 knots, becoming south after midnight.

seas around 2 feet. Monday, south winds around 5 knots, becoming southeast in the afternoon. Seas around 2 feet. Monday night, southeast winds 5 to 10 knots. Seas around 2 feet. Winds and seas higher and near thunderstorms. Your local forecast. Today, partly cloudy. A slight chance of showers and thunderstorms this afternoon. Hot with highs around 100. South winds 5 to 10 miles per hour, becoming southeast this afternoon. Chance of rain 20%. Highest heat index readings up to 107. Tonight, partly cloudy with a slight chance of showers and thunderstorms. Lows in the mid-70s. South winds 5 to 10 miles per hour with gusts up to 25 miles per hour. Chance of rain 20%. Lows in the mid-70s. South winds 5 to 10 miles per hour with gusts up to 25 miles per hour. Chance of rain 20%. Friday, mostly cloudy in the morning, then becoming partly cloudy. A chance of showers. A slight chance of thunderstorms in the morning, then a chance of thunderstorms in the afternoon. Highs in the mid-90s. Southeast winds around 5 miles per hour. Chance of rain 30%. Friday night, partly cloudy. A slight chance of showers in the evening. Lows in the mid-70s. Southeast winds 5 to 10 miles per hour. Saturday, partly cloudy. A slight chance of showers and thunderstorms in the afternoon. Highs in the mid-90s. Southeast winds 5 to 10 miles per hour. Saturday night, mostly clear. Lows in the mid-70s. Sunday, mostly sunny. A slight chance of showers and thunderstorms in the afternoon. Highs in the upper 90s. Highest heat index readings up to 105. Sunday night, mostly clear. Lows in the mid-70s. Labor Day, mostly sunny. A slight chance of showers and thunderstorms in the afternoon. Highs in the upper 90s. Highest heat index readings up to 110. Monday night, mostly clear. Lows in the mid-70s. Tuesday, partly cloudy in the morning, then mostly sunny with a slight chance of showers and thunderstorms in the afternoon. Highs in the upper 90s. Highest heat index readings up to 110. Tuesday night, partly cloudy in the evening, then becoming mostly clear. Lows in the mid-70s. Wednesday, partly cloudy in the morning, then clearing. Highs in the mid-90s. Highest heat index readings up to 105. 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The current time is 5:35 a.m. Central Daylight Time. 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It was partly cloudy. The temperature was 80, the dew point 76. The relative humidity was 87%. The wind south at 9 miles an hour and the pressure was 29.91 inches and falling. At Camp Mabry, it was partly cloudy. The temperature was 81, the dew point 76. The relative humidity was 84%. The wind variable at 5 miles an hour and the pressure was 29.92 inches and falling. Pflugerville mostly cloudy 80. Taylor partly cloudy 81. Lago Vista cloudy 78. Georgetown partly cloudy 81. San Marcos partly cloudy 82. Burnett clear 78. Junction clear 79. San Antonio mostly cloudy 81. Corpus Christi mostly cloudy 83. Houston cloudy 83. Once again at Austin Bergstrom it was 80, and at Camp Mabry it was 81. Elsewhere across the state, College Station partly cloudy 79. Amarillo clear 71. Abilene clear 79.

Dallas-Fort Worth, partly cloudy, 79. Your weather synopsis for South Central Texas. Low rain chances return to the forecast for portions of South Central Texas through the remainder of this week and into next week. Areas favored for some showers and storms will generally be confined to locations east of the Interstate 35 and Interstate 37 corridors. High temperatures remain above normal, with lower 90s to near 103 degrees along with overnight lows mostly in the 70s. Your local forecast. Today, partly cloudy. A slight chance of showers and thunderstorms this afternoon. Hot with highs around 100. South winds 5 to 10 miles per hour, becoming southeast this afternoon. Chance of rain 20%. Highest heat index readings up to 107. Tonight, partly cloudy with a slight chance of showers and thunderstorms. Lows in the mid-70s. South winds 5 to 10 miles per hour with gusts up to 25 miles per hour. Chance of rain 20%. Friday, mostly cloudy in the morning, then becoming partly cloudy. A chance of showers. A slight chance of thunderstorms in the morning, then a chance of thunderstorms in the afternoon. Highs in the mid-90s. Southeast winds around 5 miles per hour. Chance of rain 30%. Friday night, partly cloudy. A slight chance of showers in the evening. Lows in the mid-70s. Southeast winds 5 to 10 miles per hour. Saturday, partly cloudy. A slight chance of showers and thunderstorms in the afternoon. Highs in the mid-90s. Southeast winds 5 to 10 miles per hour. Saturday night, mostly clear. Lows in the mid-70s. Sunday, mostly sunny. A slight chance of showers and thunderstorms in the afternoon. Highs in the upper 90s. Highest heat index readings up to 105. Sunday night, mostly clear. Lows in the mid-70s. Labor Day, mostly sunny. A slight chance of showers and thunderstorms in the afternoon. Highs in the upper 90s. Highest heat index readings up to 110. Monday night, mostly clear. Lows in the mid-70s. Tuesday, partly cloudy in the morning, then mostly sunny with a slight chance of showers and thunderstorms in the afternoon. Highs in the upper 90s. Highest heat index readings up to 110. Tuesday night, partly cloudy in the evening, then becoming mostly clear. Lows in the mid-70s. Wednesday, partly cloudy in the morning, then clearing. Highs in the mid-90s. Highest heat index readings up to 105. 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It was partly cloudy. The temperature was 80, the dew point 76. The relative humidity was 87%, the wind south at 9 miles an hour, and the pressure was 29.91 inches and falling. At Camp Mabry, it was partly cloudy. The temperature was 81, the dew point 76. The relative humidity was 84%, the wind variable at 5 miles an hour, and the pressure was 29.92 inches and falling. Pflugerville, mostly cloudy, 80. Taylor, partly cloudy, 81. Lago Vista, cloudy, 78. Georgetown, partly cloudy, 81. San Marcos, partly cloudy, 82. Vernick, clear, 78. Junction, clear, 79. San Antonio, mostly cloudy, 81. Corpus Christi, mostly cloudy, 83. Houston, cloudy, 83. Once again at Austin Bergstrom, it was 80, and at Camp Mabry, it was 81. Elsewhere across the state, College Station, partly cloudy, 79. Amarillo, clear, 71. Abilene, clear, 79.

Dallas-Fort Worth, partly cloudy, 79. Your weather synopsis for South Central Texas. Low rain chances return to the forecast for portions of South Central Texas through the remainder of this week and into next week. Areas favored for some showers and storms will generally be confined to locations east of the Interstate 35 and Interstate 37 corridors. High temperatures remain above normal, with lower 90s to near 103 degrees along with overnight lows mostly in the 70s. Your local forecast. Today, partly cloudy. A slight chance of showers and thunderstorms this afternoon. Hot with highs around 100. South winds 5 to 10 miles per hour, becoming southeast this afternoon. Chance of rain 20%. Highest heat index readings up to 107. Tonight, partly cloudy with a slight chance of showers and thunderstorms. Lows in the mid-70s. South winds 5 to 10 miles per hour with gusts up to 25 miles per hour. Chance of rain 20%. Friday, mostly cloudy in the morning, then becoming partly cloudy. A chance of showers. A slight chance of thunderstorms in the morning, then a chance of thunderstorms in the afternoon. Highs in the mid-90s. Southeast winds around 5 miles per hour. Chance of rain 30%. Friday night, partly cloudy. A slight chance of showers in the evening. Lows in the mid-70s. Southeast winds 5 to 10 miles per hour. Saturday, partly cloudy. A slight chance of showers and thunderstorms in the afternoon. Highs in the mid-90s. Southeast winds 5 to 10 miles per hour. Saturday night, mostly clear. Lows in the mid-70s. Sunday, mostly sunny. A slight chance of showers and thunderstorms in the afternoon. Highs in the upper 90s. Highest heat index readings up to 105. Sunday night, mostly clear. Lows in the mid-70s. Labor Day, mostly sunny. A slight chance of showers and thunderstorms in the afternoon. Highs in the upper 90s. Highest heat index readings up to 110. Monday night, mostly clear. Lows in the mid-70s. Tuesday, partly cloudy in the morning, then mostly sunny with a slight chance of showers and thunderstorms in the afternoon. Highs in the upper 90s. Highest heat index readings up to 110. Tuesday night, partly cloudy in the evening, then becoming mostly clear. Lows in the mid-70s. Wednesday, partly cloudy in the morning, then clearing. Highs in the mid-90s. Highest heat index readings up to 105. 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The Austin NOAA Weather Radio Roundup. At 5 a.m. at Austin Bergstrom International, it was partly cloudy. The temperature was 80, the dew point 76, the relative humidity was 87%, the wind south at 9 miles an hour, and the pressure was 29.91 inches and falling. At Camp Mabry, it was partly cloudy. The temperature was 81, the dew point 76, the relative humidity was 84%, the wind variable at 5 miles an hour, and the pressure was 29.92 inches and falling. Pflugerville mostly cloudy 80. Taylor partly cloudy 81. Lago Vista cloudy 78. Georgetown partly cloudy 81. San Marcos partly cloudy 82. Vernick clear 78. Junction clear 79. San Antonio mostly cloudy 81. Corpus Christi mostly cloudy 83. Houston cloudy 83. Once again at Austin Bergstrom it was 80, and at Camp Mabry it was 81. Elsewhere across the state, College Station partly cloudy 79. Amarillo clear 71. Abilene clear 79.

Dallas-Fort Worth, partly cloudy, 79. Your weather synopsis for South Central Texas. Lorraine, Kansas returns to the forecast for portions of South Central Texas through the remainder of this week and into next week. Areas favored for some showers and storms will generally be confined to locations east of the Interstate 35 and Interstate 37 corridors. High temperatures remain above normal, with lower 90s to near 103 degrees along with overnight lows mostly in the 70s. Your local forecast. Today, partly cloudy. A slight chance of showers and thunderstorms this afternoon. Hot with highs around 100. South winds 5 to 10 miles per hour, becoming southeast this afternoon. Chance of rain 20%. Highest heat index readings up to 107. Tonight, partly cloudy with a slight chance of showers and thunderstorms. Lows in the mid-70s. South winds 5 to 10 miles per hour with gusts up to 25 miles per hour. Chance of rain 20%. Friday, mostly cloudy in the morning, then becoming partly cloudy. A chance of showers. A slight chance of thunderstorms in the morning, then a chance of thunderstorms in the afternoon. Highs in the mid-90s. Southeast winds around 5 miles per hour. Chance of rain 30%. Friday night, partly cloudy. A slight chance of showers in the evening. Lows in the mid-70s. Southeast winds 5 to 10 miles per hour. Saturday, partly cloudy. A slight chance of showers and thunderstorms in the afternoon. Highs in the mid-90s. Southeast winds 5 to 10 miles per hour. Saturday night, mostly clear. Lows in the mid-70s. Sunday, mostly sunny. A slight chance of showers and thunderstorms in the afternoon. Highs in the upper 90s. Highest heat index readings up to 105. Sunday night, mostly clear. Lows in the mid-70s. Labor Day, mostly sunny. A slight chance of showers and thunderstorms in the afternoon. Highs in the upper 90s. Highest heat index readings up to 110. Monday night, mostly clear. Lows in the mid-70s. Tuesday, partly cloudy in the morning, then mostly sunny with a slight chance of showers and thunderstorms in the afternoon. Highs in the upper 90s. Highest heat index readings up to 110. Tuesday night, partly cloudy in the evening, then becoming mostly clear. Lows in the mid-70s. Wednesday, partly cloudy in the morning, then clearing. Highs in the mid-90s. Highest heat index readings up to 105. 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The current time is 5:50 a.m. Central Daylight Time. The Austin, NOAA Weather Radio Roundup, at 5 a.m. at Austin Bergstrom International, it was partly cloudy. The temperature was 80, the dew point 76, the relative humidity was 87%, the wind south at 9 miles an hour, and the pressure was 29.91 inches and falling. At Camp Mabry, it was partly cloudy. The temperature was 81, the dew point 76, the relative humidity was 84%, the wind variable at 5 miles an hour, and the pressure was 29.92 inches and falling. Pflugerville mostly cloudy 80. Taylor partly cloudy 81. Lago Vista cloudy 78. Georgetown partly cloudy 81. San Marcos partly cloudy 82. Vernick clear 78. Junction clear 79. San Antonio mostly cloudy 81. Corpus Christi mostly cloudy 83. Houston cloudy 83. Once again at Austin Bergstrom it was 80, and at Camp Mabry it was 81. Elsewhere across the state, College Station partly cloudy 79. Amarillo clear 71. Abilene clear 79.

Dallas-Fort Worth partly cloudy 79. Your weather synopsis for South Central Texas. Low rain chances return to the forecast for portions of South Central Texas through the remainder of this week and into next week. Areas favored for some showers and storms will generally be confined to locations east of the Interstate 35 and Interstate 37 corridors. High temperatures remain above normal, with lower 90s to near 103 degrees along with overnight lows mostly in the 70s. Your local forecast. Today, partly cloudy. A slight chance of showers and thunderstorms this afternoon. Hot with highs around 100. South winds 5 to 10 miles per hour, becoming southeast this afternoon. Chance of rain 20%. Highest heat index readings up to 107. Tonight, partly cloudy with a slight chance of showers and thunderstorms. Lows in the mid-70s. South winds 5 to 10 miles per hour with gusts up to 25 miles per hour. Chance of rain 20%. Friday, mostly cloudy in the morning, then becoming partly cloudy. A chance of showers. A slight chance of thunderstorms in the morning, then a chance of thunderstorms in the afternoon. Highs in the mid-90s. Southeast winds around 5 miles per hour. Chance of rain 30%. Friday night, partly cloudy. A slight chance of showers in the evening. Lows in the mid-70s. Southeast winds 5 to 10 miles per hour. Saturday, partly cloudy. A slight chance of showers and thunderstorms in the afternoon. Highs in the mid-90s. Southeast winds 5 to 10 miles per hour. Saturday night, mostly clear. Lows in the mid-70s. Sunday, mostly sunny. A slight chance of showers and thunderstorms in the afternoon. Highs in the upper 90s. Highest heat index readings up to 105. Sunday night, mostly clear. Lows in the mid-70s. Labor Day, mostly sunny. A slight chance of showers and thunderstorms in the afternoon. Highs in the upper 90s. Highest heat index readings up to 110. Monday night, mostly clear. Lows in the mid-70s. Tuesday, partly cloudy in the morning, then mostly sunny with a slight chance of showers and thunderstorms in the afternoon. Highs in the upper 90s. Highest heat index readings up to 110. Tuesday night, partly cloudy in the evening, then becoming mostly clear. Lows in the mid-70s. Wednesday, partly cloudy in the morning, then clearing. Highs in the mid-90s. Highest heat index readings up to 105. 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The Austin, NOAA Weather Radio Roundup. At 5 a.m. at Austin Bergstrom International, it was partly cloudy. The temperature was 80, the dew point 76, the relative humidity was 87%, the wind south at 9 miles an hour, and the pressure was 29.91 inches and falling. At Camp Mabry, it was partly cloudy. The temperature was 81, the dew point 76, the relative humidity was 84%, the wind variable at 5 miles an hour, and the pressure was 29.92 inches and falling. Pflugerville mostly cloudy 80. Taylor partly cloudy 81. Lago Vista cloudy 78. Georgetown partly cloudy 81. San Marcos partly cloudy 82. Vernick clear 78. Junction clear 79. San Antonio mostly cloudy 81. Corpus Christi mostly cloudy 83. Houston cloudy 83. Once again at Austin Bergstrom it was 80, and at Camp Mabry it was 81. Elsewhere across the state, College Station partly cloudy 79. Amarillo clear 71. Abilene clear 79.
Dallas-Fort Worth, partly cloudy, 79. The Tropical Weather Outlook. For the North Atlantic, Caribbean Sea, and the Gulf of America, Active Systems, the Weather Prediction Center is issuing advisories on Tropical Depression Edward, located inland over eastern Texas. Tropical cyclone formation is not expected during the next 7 days. Your weather synopsis for South Central Texas. Low rain chances return to the forecast for portions of South Central Texas through the remainder of this week and into next week. Areas favored for some showers and storms will generally be confined to locations east of the Interstate 35 and Interstate 37 corridors. High temperatures remain above normal, with lower 90s to near 103 degrees along with overnight lows mostly in the 70s. Your local forecast. Today, partly cloudy. A slight chance of showers and thunderstorms this afternoon. Hot with highs around 100. South winds 5 to 10 miles per hour, becoming southeast this afternoon. Chance of rain 20%. Highest heat index readings up to 107. Tonight, partly cloudy with a slight chance of showers and thunderstorms. Lows in the mid-70s. South winds 5 to 10 miles per hour with gusts up to 25 miles per hour. Chance of rain 20%. Friday, mostly cloudy in the morning, then becoming partly cloudy. A chance of showers. A slight chance of thunderstorms in the morning, then a chance of thunderstorms in the afternoon. Highs in the mid-90s. Southeast winds around 5 miles per hour. Chance of rain 30%. Friday night, partly cloudy. A slight chance of showers in the evening. Lows in the mid-70s. Southeast winds 5 to 10 miles per hour. Saturday, partly cloudy. A slight chance of showers and thunderstorms in the afternoon. Highs in the mid-90s. Southeast winds 5 to 10 miles per hour. Saturday night, mostly clear. Lows in the mid-70s. Sunday, mostly sunny. A slight chance of showers and thunderstorms in the afternoon. Highs in the upper 90s. Highest heat index readings up to 105. Sunday night, mostly clear. Lows in the mid-70s. Labor Day, mostly sunny. A slight chance of showers and thunderstorms in the afternoon. Highs in the upper 90s. Highest heat index readings up to 110. Monday night, mostly clear. Lows in the mid-70s. Tuesday, partly cloudy in the morning, then mostly sunny with a slight chance of showers and thunderstorms in the afternoon. Highs in the upper 90s. Highest heat index readings up to 110. Tuesday night, partly cloudy in the evening, then becoming mostly clear. Lows in the mid-70s. Wednesday, partly cloudy in the morning, then clearing. Highs in the mid-90s. Highest heat index readings up to 105. The coastal waters forecast from Baffin Bay to Port Aransas out 20 nautical miles. Today, south winds 10 to 15 knots, becoming southeast 5 to 10 knots early this afternoon, then increasing to 10 to 15 knots with gusts up to 20 knots late. Seas 2 to 3 feet. Wave detail, southeast 3 feet at 5 seconds. Tonight, southeast winds 10 to 15 knots with gusts up to 20 knots, becoming south after midnight. Seas 2 to 3 feet. Wave detail, southeast 3 feet at 5 seconds. Friday, south winds 5 to 10 knots, becoming southeast 10 to 15 knots in the afternoon. Seas around 2 feet. Wave detail, southeast 2 feet at 5 seconds. Friday night, southeast winds 10 to 15 knots, becoming south 5 to 10 knots after midnight. Seas around 2 feet. Wave detail, southeast 2 feet at 5 seconds. Saturday, south winds 5 to 10 knots, becoming southeast in the afternoon. Seas around 2 feet. Wave detail, southeast 2 feet at 5 seconds. A slight chance of showers and thunderstorms.

was in the morning. Saturday night, southeast winds around 10 knots, becoming south after midnight. Seas around 2 feet. Wave detail, southeast 2 feet at 5 seconds. Sunday, south winds around 5 knots, becoming southeast in the afternoon. Seas around 2 feet. A chance of showers and thunderstorms in the morning. Sunday night, southeast winds 5 to 10 knots, becoming south after midnight. Seas around 2 feet. Monday, south winds around 5 knots, becoming southeast in the afternoon. Seas around 2 feet. Monday night, southeast winds 5 to 10 knots. Seas around 2 feet. Winds and seas higher and near thunderstorms. 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The current time is 6:03 a.m. Central Daylight Time. The Austin NOAA Weather Radio Roundup, at 5 a.m. at Austin Bergstrom International, it was partly cloudy. The temperature was 80, the dew point 76, the relative humidity was 87%, the wind south at 9 miles an hour, and the pressure was 29.91 inches and falling. At Camp Mabry, it was partly cloudy. The temperature was 81, the dew point 76, the relative humidity was 84%, the wind variable at 5 miles an hour, and the pressure was 29.92 inches and falling. Pflugerville mostly cloudy 80. Taylor partly cloudy 81. Lago Vista cloudy 78. Georgetown partly cloudy 81. San Marcos partly cloudy 82. Burnett clear 78. Junction clear 79. San Antonio mostly cloudy 81. Corpus Christi mostly cloudy 83. Houston cloudy 83. Once again at Austin Bergstrom it was 80, and at Camp Mabry it was 81. Elsewhere across the state, College Station partly cloudy 79. Amarillo clear 71. Abilene clear 79. Dallas-Fort Worth partly cloudy 79. Your weather synopsis for South Central Texas. Low rain chances return to the forecast for portions of South Central Texas through the remainder of this week and into next week. Areas favored for some showers and storms will generally be confined to locations east of the Interstate 35 and Interstate 37 corridors. High temperatures remain above normal, with lower 90s to near 103 degrees along with overnight lows mostly in the 70s. Your local forecast. Today, partly cloudy. A slight chance of showers and thunderstorms this afternoon. Hot with highs around 100. South winds 5 to 10 miles per hour, becoming southeast this afternoon. Chance of rain 20%. Highest heat index readings up to 107. Tonight, partly cloudy with a slight chance of showers and thunderstorms. Lows in the mid-70s. South winds 5 to 10 miles per hour with gusts up to 25 miles per hour. Chance of rain 20%. Friday, mostly cloudy in the morning, then becoming partly cloudy. A chance of showers. A slight chance of thunderstorms in the morning, then a chance of thunderstorms in the afternoon. Highs in the mid-90s. Southeast winds around 5 miles per hour. Chance of rain 30%. Friday night, partly cloudy. A slight chance of showers in the evening. Lows in the mid-70s. Southeast winds 5 to 10 miles per hour. Saturday, partly cloudy. A slight chance of showers and thunderstorms in the afternoon. Highs in the mid-90s. Southeast winds 5 to 10 miles per hour. Saturday night, mostly clear. Lows in the mid-70s. Sunday, mostly sunny. A slight chance of showers and thunderstorms in the afternoon. Highs in the upper 90s. Highest heat index readings up to 105. Sunday night, mostly clear.
lows in the mid-70s. Labor Day, mostly sunny. A slight chance of showers and thunderstorms in the afternoon. Highs in the upper 90s. Highest heat index readings up to 110. Monday night, mostly clear. Lows in the mid-70s. Tuesday, partly cloudy in the morning, then mostly sunny with a slight chance of showers and thunderstorms in the afternoon. Highs in the upper 90s. Highest heat index readings up to 110. Tuesday night, partly cloudy in the evening, then becoming mostly clear. Lows in the mid-70s. Wednesday, partly cloudy in the morning, then clearing. Highs in the mid-90s. Highest heat index readings up to 105. 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The current time is 6:08 a.m. Central Daylight Time. Your weather synopsis for South Central Texas. Low rain chances return to the forecast for portions of South Central Texas through the remainder of this week and into next week. Areas favored for some showers and storms will generally be confined to locations east of the Interstate 35 and Interstate 37 corridors. High temperatures remain above normal, with lower 90s to near 103 degrees along with overnight lows mostly in the 70s. Your local forecast. Today, partly cloudy. A slight chance of showers and thunderstorms this afternoon. Hot with highs around 100. South winds 5 to 10 miles per hour, becoming southeast this afternoon. Chance of rain 20%. Highest heat index readings up to 107. Tonight, partly cloudy with a slight chance of showers and thunderstorms. Lows in the mid-70s. South winds 5 to 10 miles per hour with gusts up to 25 miles per hour. Chance of rain 20%. Friday, mostly cloudy in the morning, then becoming partly cloudy. A chance of showers. A slight chance of thunderstorms in the morning, then a chance of thunderstorms in the afternoon. Highs in the mid-90s. Southeast winds around 5 miles per hour. Chance of rain 30%. Friday night, partly cloudy. A slight chance of showers in the evening. Lows in the mid-70s. Southeast winds 5 to 10 miles per hour. Saturday, partly cloudy. A slight chance of showers and thunderstorms in the afternoon. Highs in the mid-90s. Southeast winds 5 to 10 miles per hour. Saturday night, mostly clear. Lows in the mid-70s. Sunday, mostly sunny. A slight chance of showers and thunderstorms in the afternoon. Highs in the upper 90s. Highest heat index readings up to 105. Sunday night, mostly clear. Lows in the mid-70s. Labor Day, mostly sunny. A slight chance of showers and thunderstorms in the afternoon. Highs in the upper 90s. Highest heat index readings up to 110. Monday night, mostly clear. Lows in the mid-70s. Tuesday, partly cloudy in the morning, then mostly sunny with a slight chance of showers and thunderstorms in the afternoon. Highs in the upper 90s. Highest heat index readings up to 110. Tuesday night, partly cloudy in the evening, then becoming mostly clear. Lows in the mid-70s. Wednesday, partly cloudy in the morning, then clearing. Highs in the mid-90s. Highest heat index readings up to 105. 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The current time is 6:11 a.m. Central Daylight Time. Your weather synopsis for South Central Texas. Low rain chances return to the forecast for portions of South Central Texas through the remainder of this week and into

to next week. Areas favored for some showers and storms will generally be confined to locations east of the Interstate 35 and Interstate 37 corridors. High temperatures remain above normal, with lower 90s to near 103 degrees along with overnight lows mostly in the 70s. Your local forecast. Today, partly cloudy. A slight chance of showers and thunderstorms this afternoon. Hot with highs around 100. South winds 5 to 10 miles per hour, becoming southeast this afternoon. Chance of rain 20%. Highest heat index readings up to 107. Tonight, partly cloudy with a slight chance of showers and thunderstorms. Lows in the mid-70s. South winds 5 to 10 miles per hour with gusts up to 25 miles per hour. Chance of rain 20%. Friday, mostly cloudy in the morning, then becoming partly cloudy. A chance of showers. A slight chance of thunderstorms in the morning, then a chance of thunderstorms in the afternoon. Highs in the mid-90s. Southeast winds around 5 miles per hour. Chance of rain 30%. Friday night, partly cloudy. A slight chance of showers in the evening. Lows in the mid-70s. Southeast winds 5 to 10 miles per hour. Saturday, partly cloudy. A slight chance of showers and thunderstorms in the afternoon. Highs in the mid-90s. Southeast winds 5 to 10 miles per hour. Saturday night, mostly clear. Lows in the mid-70s. Sunday, mostly sunny. A slight chance of showers and thunderstorms in the afternoon. Highs in the upper 90s. Highest heat index readings up to 105. Sunday night, mostly clear. Lows in the mid-70s. Labor Day, mostly sunny. A slight chance of showers and thunderstorms in the afternoon. Highs in the upper 90s. Highest heat index readings up to 110. Monday night, mostly clear. Lows in the mid-70s. Tuesday, partly cloudy in the morning, then mostly sunny with a slight chance of showers and thunderstorms in the afternoon. Highs in the upper 90s. Highest heat index readings up to 110. Tuesday night, partly cloudy in the evening, then becoming mostly clear. Lows in the mid-70s. Wednesday, partly cloudy in the morning, then clearing. Highs in the mid-90s. Highest heat index readings up to 105. 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The current time is 6:15 a.m. Central Daylight Time. The Austin NOAA Weather Radio Roundup at 6 a.m. at Austin Bergstrom International. It was mostly cloudy. The temperature was 81, the dew point 76. The relative humidity was 84%, the wind south at 9 miles an hour, and the pressure was 29.91 inches and steady. At Camp Mabry, it was partly cloudy. The temperature was 80, the dew point 76, the relative humidity was 87%, the wind variable at 6 miles an hour, and the pressure was 29.93 inches and rising. Pflugerville mostly cloudy 81. Taylor mostly cloudy 79. Lago Vista cloudy 78. Georgetown mostly cloudy 81. San Marcos cloudy 82. Burnett clear 77. Junction clear 77. San Antonio mostly cloudy 81. Corpus Christi partly cloudy 82. Houston light rain was falling 82. Once again at Austin Bergstrom it was 81, and at Camp Mabry it was 80. Elsewhere across the state, College Station mostly cloudy 79. Amarillo clear 71. Abilene clear 78. Dallas-Fort Worth mostly cloudy 78. Your weather synopsis for South Central Texas. Low rain chances return to the forecast for portions of South Central Texas through the remainder

of this week and into next week. Areas favored for some showers and storms will generally be confined to locations east of the Interstate 35 and Interstate 37 corridors. High temperatures remain above normal, with lower 90s to near 103 degrees along with overnight lows mostly in the 70s. Your local forecast. Today, partly cloudy. A slight chance of showers and thunderstorms this afternoon. Hot with highs around 100. South winds 5 to 10 miles per hour, becoming southeast this afternoon. Chance of rain 20%. Highest heat index readings up to 107. Tonight, partly cloudy with a slight chance of showers and thunderstorms. Lows in the mid-70s. South winds 5 to 10 miles per hour with gusts up to 25 miles per hour. Chance of rain 20%. Friday, mostly cloudy in the morning, then becoming partly cloudy. A chance of showers. A slight chance of thunderstorms in the morning, then a chance of thunderstorms in the afternoon. Highs in the mid-90s. Southeast winds around 5 miles per hour. Chance of rain 30%. Friday night, partly cloudy. A slight chance of showers in the evening. Lows in the mid-70s. Southeast winds 5 to 10 miles per hour. Saturday, partly cloudy. A slight chance of showers and thunderstorms in the afternoon. Highs in the mid-90s. Southeast winds 5 to 10 miles per hour. Saturday night, mostly clear. Lows in the mid-70s. Sunday, mostly sunny. A slight chance of showers and thunderstorms in the afternoon. Highs in the upper 90s. Highest heat index readings up to 105. Sunday night, mostly clear. Lows in the mid-70s. Labor Day, mostly sunny. A slight chance of showers and thunderstorms in the afternoon. Highs in the upper 90s. Highest heat index readings up to 110. Monday night, mostly clear. Lows in the mid-70s. Tuesday, partly cloudy in the morning, then mostly sunny with a slight chance of showers and thunderstorms in the afternoon. Highs in the upper 90s. Highest heat index readings up to 110. Tuesday night, partly cloudy in the evening, then becoming mostly clear. Lows in the mid-70s. Wednesday, partly cloudy in the morning, then clearing. Highs in the mid-90s. Highest heat index readings up to 105. 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The current time is 6:20 a.m. Central Daylight Time. The Austin NOAA Weather Radio Roundup at 6 a.m. at Austin Bergstrom International. It was mostly cloudy. The temperature was 81, the dew point 76. The relative humidity was 84%, the wind south at 9 miles an hour, and the pressure was 29.91 inches and steady. At Camp Mabry, it was partly cloudy. The temperature was 80, the dew point 76, the relative humidity was 87%, the wind variable at 6 miles an hour, and the pressure was 29.93 inches and rising. Pflugerville mostly cloudy 81. Taylor mostly cloudy 79. Lago Vista cloudy 78. Georgetown mostly cloudy 81. San Marcos cloudy 82. Vernick clear 77. Junction clear 77. San Antonio mostly cloudy 81. Corpus Christi partly cloudy 82. Houston light rain was falling 82. Once again at Austin Bergstrom it was 81, and at Camp Mabry it was 80. Elsewhere across the state, College Station mostly cloudy 79. Amarillo clear 71. Abilene clear 78. Dallas-Fort Worth mostly cloudy 78. Your weather synopsis for South Central Texas. Low rain chances return to the forecast for portions of South Central Texas.

lows in the mid-70s. South winds 5 to 10 miles per hour with gusts up to 25 miles per hour. Chance of rain 20%. Friday, mostly cloudy in the morning, then becoming partly cloudy. A chance of showers. A slight chance of thunderstorms in the morning, then a chance of thunderstorms in the afternoon. Highs in the mid-90s. Southeast winds around 5 miles per hour. Chance of rain 30%. Friday night, partly cloudy. A slight chance of showers in the evening. Lows in the mid-70s. Southeast winds 5 to 10 miles per hour. Saturday, partly cloudy. A slight chance of showers and thunderstorms in the afternoon. Highs in the mid-90s. Southeast winds 5 to 10 miles per hour. Saturday night, mostly clear. Lows in the mid-70s. Sunday, mostly sunny. A slight chance of showers and thunderstorms in the afternoon. Highs in the upper 90s. Highest heat index readings up to 105. Sunday night, mostly clear. Lows in the mid-70s. Labor Day, mostly sunny. A slight chance of showers and thunderstorms in the afternoon. Highs in the upper 90s. Highest heat index readings up to 110. Monday night, mostly clear. Lows in the mid-70s. Tuesday, partly cloudy in the morning, then mostly sunny with a slight chance of showers and thunderstorms in the afternoon. Highs in the upper 90s. Highest heat index readings up to 110. Tuesday night, partly cloudy in the evening, then becoming mostly clear. Lows in the mid-70s. Wednesday, partly cloudy in the morning, then clearing. Highs in the mid-90s. Highest heat index readings up to 105. The Tropical Weather Outlook. For the North Atlantic, Caribbean Sea, and the Gulf of America, active systems, the Weather Prediction Center has issued the last advisory on the remnants of Eduard, located inland over eastern Texas. Tropical cyclone formation is not expected during the next 7 days. 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The current time is 6:25 a.m. Central Daylight Time. The Austin NOAA Weather Radio Roundup, at 6 a.m. at Austin Bergstrom International, it was mostly cloudy. The temperature was 81, the dew point 76, the relative humidity was 84%, the wind south at 9 miles an hour, and the pressure was 29.91 inches and steady. At Camp Mabry, it was partly cloudy. The temperature was 80, the dew point 76, the relative humidity was 87%, the wind variable at 6 miles an hour, and the pressure was 29.93 inches and rising. Pflugerville, mostly cloudy, 81. Taylor, mostly cloudy, 79. Lago Vista, cloudy, 78. Georgetown, mostly cloudy, 81. San Marcos, cloudy, 82. Burnett, clear, 77. Junction, clear, 77. San Antonio, mostly cloudy, 81. Corpus Christi, partly cloudy, 82. Houston, light rain was falling, 82. Once again at Austin Bergstrom, it was 81, and at Camp Mabry, it was 80. Elsewhere across the state, College Station, mostly cloudy, 79. Amarillo, clear, 71. Abilene, clear, 78. Dallas-Fort Worth, mostly cloudy, 78. Your weather synopsis for South Central Texas. Low rain chances return to the forecast for portions of South Central Texas through the remainder of this week and into next week. Areas favored for some showers and storms will generally be confined to locations east of the Interstate 35 and Interstate 37 corridors. High temperatures remain above normal, with lower 90s to near 103 degrees along with overnight lows mostly in the 70s. Your local forecast. Today, partly cloudy,

a slight chance of showers and thunderstorms this afternoon. Hot with highs around 100. South winds 5 to 10 miles per hour, becoming southeast this afternoon. Chance of rain 20%. Highest heat index readings up to 107. Tonight, partly cloudy with a slight chance of showers and thunderstorms. Lows in the mid-70s. South winds 5 to 10 miles per hour with gusts up to 25 miles per hour. Chance of rain 20%. Friday, mostly cloudy in the morning, then becoming partly cloudy. A chance of showers. A slight chance of thunderstorms in the morning, then a chance of thunderstorms in the afternoon. Highs in the mid-90s. Southeast winds around 5 miles per hour. Chance of rain 30%. Friday night, partly cloudy. A slight chance of showers in the evening. Lows in the mid-70s. Southeast winds 5 to 10 miles per hour. Saturday, partly cloudy. A slight chance of showers and thunderstorms in the afternoon. Highs in the mid-90s. Southeast winds 5 to 10 miles per hour. Saturday night, mostly clear. Lows in the mid-70s. Sunday, mostly sunny. A slight chance of showers and thunderstorms in the afternoon. Highs in the upper 90s. Highest heat index readings up to 105. Sunday night, mostly clear. Lows in the mid-70s. Labor Day, mostly sunny. A slight chance of showers and thunderstorms in the afternoon. Highs in the upper 90s. Highest heat index readings up to 110. Monday night, mostly clear. Lows in the mid-70s. Tuesday, partly cloudy in the morning, then mostly sunny with a slight chance of showers and thunderstorms in the afternoon. Highs in the upper 90s. Highest heat index readings up to 110. Tuesday night, partly cloudy in the evening, then becoming mostly clear. Lows in the mid-70s. Wednesday, partly cloudy in the morning, then clearing. Highs in the mid-90s. Highest heat index readings up to 105. The coastal waters forecast from Baffin Bay to Port Aransas out 20 nautical miles. Today, south winds 10 to 15 knots, becoming southeast 5 to 10 knots early this afternoon, then increasing to 10 to 15 knots with gusts up to 20 knots late. Seas 2 to 3 feet. Wave detail, southeast 3 feet at 5 seconds. Tonight, southeast winds 10 to 15 knots with gusts up to 20 knots, becoming south after midnight. Seas 2 to 3 feet. Wave detail, southeast 3 feet at 5 seconds. Friday, south winds 5 to 10 knots, becoming southeast 10 to 15 knots in the afternoon. Seas around 2 feet. Wave detail, southeast 2 feet at 5 seconds. Friday night, southeast winds 10 to 15 knots, becoming south 5 to 10 knots after midnight. Seas around 2 feet. Wave detail, southeast 2 feet at 5 seconds. Saturday, south winds 5 to 10 knots, becoming southeast in the afternoon. Seas around 2 feet. Wave detail, southeast 2 feet at 5 seconds. A slight chance of showers and thunderstorms in the morning. Saturday night, southeast winds around 10 knots, becoming south after midnight. Seas around 2 feet. Wave detail, southeast 2 feet at 5 seconds. Sunday, south winds around 5 knots, becoming southeast in the afternoon. Seas around 2 feet. A chance of showers and thunderstorms in the morning. Sunday night, southeast winds 5 to 10 knots, becoming south after midnight. Seas around 2 feet. Monday, south winds around 5 knots, becoming southeast in the afternoon. Seas around 2 feet. Monday night, southeast winds 5 to 10 knots. Seas around 2 feet. Winds and seas higher and near thunderstorms. 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

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It was mostly cloudy. The temperature was 81, the dew point 76 daylight time. The Austin NOAA Weather Radio Roundup at 6 a.m. at Austin Bergstrom International. It was mostly cloudy. The temperature was 81, the dew point 76. The relative humidity was 84%. The wind south at 9 miles an hour and the pressure was 29.91 inches and steady. At Camp Mabry, it was partly cloudy. The temperature was 80, the dew point 76. The relative humidity was 87%. The wind variable at 6 miles an hour and the pressure was 29.93 inches and rising. Pflugerville mostly cloudy 81. Taylor mostly cloudy 79. Lago Vista cloudy 78. Georgetown mostly cloudy 81. San Marcos cloudy 82. Burnett clear 77. Junction clear 77. San Antonio mostly cloudy 81. Corpus Christi partly cloudy 82. Houston light rain was falling 82. Once again at Austin Bergstrom it was 81, and at Camp Mabry it was 80. Elsewhere across the state, College Station mostly cloudy 79. Amarillo clear 71. Abilene clear 78. Dallas-Fort Worth mostly cloudy 78. Your weather synopsis for South Central Texas. Low rain chances return to the forecast for portions of South Central Texas through the remainder of this week and into next week. Areas favored for some showers and storms will generally be confined to locations east of the Interstate 35 and Interstate 37 corridors. High temperatures remain above normal, with lower 90s to near 103 degrees along with overnight lows mostly in the 70s. Your local forecast. Today, partly cloudy. A slight chance of showers and thunderstorms this afternoon. Hot with highs around 100. South winds 5 to 10 miles per hour, becoming southeast this afternoon. Chance of rain 20%. Highest heat index readings up to 107. Tonight, partly cloudy with a slight chance of showers and thunderstorms. Lows in the mid-70s. South winds 5 to 10 miles per hour with gusts up to 25 miles per hour. Chance of rain 20%. Friday, mostly cloudy in the morning, then becoming partly cloudy. A chance of showers. A slight chance of thunderstorms in the morning, then a chance of thunderstorms in the afternoon. Highs in the mid-90s. Southeast winds around 5 miles per hour. Chance of rain 30%. Friday night, partly cloudy. A slight chance of showers in the evening. Lows in the mid-70s. Southeast winds 5 to 10 miles per hour. Saturday, partly cloudy. A slight chance of showers and thunderstorms in the afternoon. Highs in the mid-90s. Southeast winds 5 to 10 miles per hour. Saturday night, mostly clear. Lows in the mid-70s. Sunday, mostly sunny. A slight chance of showers and thunderstorms in the afternoon. Highs in the upper 90s. Highest heat index readings up to 105. Sunday night, mostly clear. Lows in the mid-70s. Labor Day, mostly sunny. A slight chance of showers and thunderstorms in the afternoon. Highs in the upper 90s. Highest heat index readings up to 110. Monday night, mostly clear. Lows in the mid-70s. Tuesday, partly cloudy in the morning, then mostly sunny with a slight chance of showers and thunderstorms in the afternoon. Highs in the upper 90s. Highest heat index readings up to 110. Tuesday night, partly cloudy in the evening, then becoming mostly clear. Lows in the mid-70s. Wednesday, partly cloudy in the morning, then clearing. Highs in the

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The current time is 6:38 a.m. Central Daylight Time. The Austin NOAA Weather Radio Roundup. At 6 a.m. at Austin Bergstrom International, it was mostly cloudy. The temperature was 81, the dew point 76. The relative humidity was 84%, the wind south at 9 miles an hour, and the pressure was 29.91 inches and steady. At Camp Mabry, it was partly cloudy. The temperature was 80, the dew point 76. The relative humidity was 87%, the wind variable at 6 miles an hour, and the pressure was 29.93 inches and rising. Pflugerville mostly cloudy 81. Taylor mostly cloudy 79. Lago Vista cloudy 78. Georgetown mostly cloudy 81. San Marcos cloudy 82. Vernick clear 77. Junction clear 77. San Antonio mostly cloudy 81. Corpus Christi partly cloudy 82. Houston light rain was falling 82. Once again at Austin Bergstrom it was 81, and at Camp Mabry it was 80. Elsewhere across the state, College Station mostly cloudy 79. Amarillo clear 71. Abilene clear 78. Dallas-Fort Worth mostly cloudy 78. Your weather synopsis for South Central Texas. Low rain chances return to the forecast for portions of South Central Texas through the remainder of this week and into next week. Areas favored for some showers and storms will generally be confined to locations east of the Interstate 35 and Interstate 37 corridors. High temperatures remain above normal, with lower 90s to near 103 degrees along with overnight lows mostly in the 70s. Your local forecast. Today, partly cloudy. A slight chance of showers and thunderstorms this afternoon. Hot with highs around 100. South winds 5 to 10 miles per hour, becoming southeast this afternoon. Chance of rain 20%. Highest heat index readings up to 107. Tonight, partly cloudy with a slight chance of showers and thunderstorms. Lows in the mid-70s. South winds 5 to 10 miles per hour with gusts up to 25 miles per hour. Chance of rain 20%. Friday, mostly cloudy in the morning, then becoming partly cloudy. A chance of showers. A slight chance of thunderstorms in the morning, then a chance of thunderstorms in the afternoon. Highs in the mid-90s. Southeast winds around 5 miles per hour. Chance of rain 30%. Friday night, partly cloudy. A slight chance of showers in the evening. Lows in the mid-70s. Southeast winds 5 to 10 miles per hour. Saturday, partly cloudy. A slight chance of showers and thunderstorms in the afternoon. Highs in the mid-90s. Southeast winds 5 to 10 miles per hour. Saturday night, mostly clear. Lows in the mid-70s. Sunday, mostly sunny. A slight chance of showers and thunderstorms in the afternoon. Highs in the upper 90s. Highest heat index readings up to 105. Sunday night, mostly clear. Lows in the mid-70s. Labor Day, mostly sunny. A slight chance of showers and thunderstorms in the afternoon. Highs in the upper 90s. Highest heat index readings up to 110. Monday night, mostly clear. Lows in the mid-70s. Tuesday, partly cloudy in the morning, then mostly sunny with a slight chance of showers and thunderstorms in the afternoon. Highs in the upper 90s. Highest heat index readings up to 110. Tuesday night, partly cloudy in the evening, then becoming mostly clear. Lows in the mid-70s. Wednesday, partly cloudy in the morning, then clearing,

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Highest heat index readings up to 105. 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It was mostly cloudy. The temperature was 81, the dew point 76. The relative humidity was 84%. The wind south at 9 miles an hour and the pressure was 29.91 inches and steady. At Camp Mabry, it was partly cloudy. The temperature was 80, the dew point 76. The relative humidity was 87%. The wind variable at 6 miles an hour and the pressure was 29.93 inches and rising. Pflugerville, mostly cloudy, 81. Taylor, mostly cloudy, 79. Lago Vista, cloudy, 78. Georgetown, mostly cloudy, 81. San Marcos, cloudy, 82. Vernick, clear, 77. Junction, clear, 77. San Antonio, mostly cloudy, 81. Corpus Christi, partly cloudy, 82. Houston, light rain was falling, 82. Once again at Austin Bergstrom, it was 81, and at Camp Mabry, it was 80. Elsewhere across the state, College Station, mostly cloudy, 79. Amarillo, clear, 71. Abilene, clear, 78. Dallas-Fort Worth, mostly cloudy, 78. Your weather synopsis for South Central Texas. Low rain chances return to the forecast for portions of South Central Texas through the remainder of this week and into next week. Areas favored for some showers and storms will generally be confined to locations east of the Interstate 35 and Interstate 37 corridors. High temperatures remain above normal, with lower 90s to near 103 degrees along with overnight lows mostly in the 70s. Your local forecast. Today, partly cloudy. A slight chance of showers and thunderstorms this afternoon. Hot with highs around 100. South winds 5 to 10 miles per hour, becoming southeast this afternoon. Chance of rain 20%. Highest heat index readings up to 107. Tonight, partly cloudy with a slight chance of showers and thunderstorms. Lows in the mid-70s. South winds 5 to 10 miles per hour with gusts up to 25 miles per hour. Chance of rain 20%. Friday, mostly cloudy in the morning, then becoming partly cloudy. A chance of showers. A slight chance of thunderstorms in the morning, then a chance of thunderstorms in the afternoon. Highs in the mid-90s. Southeast winds around 5 miles per hour. Chance of rain 30%. Friday night, partly cloudy. A slight chance of showers in the evening. Lows in the mid-70s. Southeast winds 5 to 10 miles per hour. Saturday, partly cloudy. A slight chance of showers and thunderstorms in the afternoon. Highs in the mid-90s. Southeast winds 5 to 10 miles per hour. Saturday night, mostly clear. Lows in the mid-70s. Sunday, mostly sunny. A slight chance of showers and thunderstorms in the afternoon. Highs in the upper 90s. Highest heat index readings up to 105. Sunday night, mostly clear. Lows in the mid-70s. Labor Day, mostly sunny. A slight chance of showers and thunderstorms in the afternoon. Highs in the upper 90s. Highest heat index readings up to 110. Monday night, mostly clear. Lows in the mid-70s. Tuesday, partly cloudy in the morning, then mostly sunny with a slight chance of showers and thunderstorms in the afternoon. Highs in the upper 90s. Highest heat index readings up to 110. Tuesday night, partly cloudy in the evening, then becoming mostly clear. Lows in the mid-70s. Wednesday, partly cloudy in the morning,

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Highs in the mid-90s. Highest heat index readings up to 105. 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The Austin NOAA Weather Radio Roundup at 6 a.m. at Austin Bergstrom International. It was mostly cloudy. The temperature was 81, the dew point 76. The relative humidity was 84%. The wind south at 9 miles an hour and the pressure was 29.91 inches and steady. At Camp Mabry, it was partly cloudy. The temperature was 80, the dew point 76. The relative humidity was 87%. The wind variable at 6 miles an hour and the pressure was 29.93 inches and rising. Pflugerville mostly cloudy 81. Taylor mostly cloudy 79. Lago Vista cloudy 78. Georgetown mostly cloudy 81. San Marcos cloudy 82. Burnett clear 77. Junction clear 77. San Antonio mostly cloudy 81. Corpus Christi partly cloudy 82. Houston light rain was falling 82. Once again at Austin Bergstrom it was 81, and at Camp Mabry it was 80. Elsewhere across the state, College Station mostly cloudy 79. Amarillo clear 71. Abilene clear 78. Dallas-Fort Worth mostly cloudy 78. Your weather synopsis for South Central Texas. Low rain chances return to the forecast for portions of South Central Texas through the remainder of this week and into next week. Areas favored for some showers and storms will generally be confined to locations east of the Interstate 35 and Interstate 37 corridors. High temperatures remain above normal.

103 degrees along with overnight lows mostly in the 70s. Your local forecast. Today, partly cloudy. A slight chance of showers and thunderstorms this afternoon. Hot with highs around 100. South winds 5 to 10 miles per hour, becoming southeast this afternoon. Chance of rain 20%. Highest heat index readings up to 107. Tonight, partly cloudy with a slight chance of showers and thunderstorms. Lows in the mid-70s. South winds 5 to 10 miles per hour with gusts up to 25 miles per hour. Chance of rain 20%. Friday, mostly cloudy in the morning, then becoming partly cloudy. A chance of showers. A slight chance of thunderstorms in the morning, then a chance of thunderstorms in the afternoon. Highs in the mid-90s. Southeast winds around 5 miles per hour. Chance of rain 30%. Friday night, partly cloudy. A slight chance of showers in the evening. Lows in the mid-70s. Southeast winds 5 to 10 miles per hour. Saturday, partly cloudy. A slight chance of showers and thunderstorms in the afternoon. Highs in the mid-90s. Southeast winds 5 to 10 miles per hour. Saturday night, mostly clear. Lows in the mid-70s. Sunday, mostly sunny. A slight chance of showers and thunderstorms in the afternoon. Highs in the upper 90s. Highest heat index readings up to 105. Sunday night, mostly clear. Lows in the mid-70s. Labor Day, mostly sunny. A slight chance of showers and thunderstorms in the afternoon. Highs in the upper 90s. Highest heat index readings up to 110. Monday night, mostly clear. Lows in the mid-70s. Tuesday, partly cloudy in the morning, then mostly sunny with a slight chance of showers and thunderstorms in the afternoon. Highs in the upper 90s. Highest heat index readings up to 110. Tuesday night, partly cloudy in the evening, then becoming mostly clear. Lows in the mid-70s. Wednesday, partly cloudy in the morning, then clearing. Highs in the mid-90s. Highest heat index readings up to 105. 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The Tropical Weather Outlook. For the North Atlantic, Caribbean Sea and the Gulf of America, Active Systems, the Weather Prediction Center has issued the last advisory on the remnants of Eduard, located inland over eastern Texas. Tropical cyclone formation is not expected during the next 7 days. The current time is 6:53 a.m. Central Daylight Time. The Austin, NOAA Weather Radio Roundup. At 6 a.m. at Austin Bergstrom International, it was mostly cloudy. The temperature was 81, the dew point 76, the relative humidity was 84%, the wind south at 9 miles an hour, and the pressure was 29.91 inches and steady. At Camp Mabry, it was partly cloudy. The temperature was 80, the dew point 76, the relative humidity was 87%, the wind variable at 6 miles an hour, and the pressure was 29.93 inches and rising. Pflugerville mostly cloudy 81. Taylor mostly cloudy 79. Lago Vista cloudy 78. Georgetown mostly cloudy 81. San Marcos cloudy 82. Vernick clear 77. Junction clear 77. San Antonio mostly cloudy 81. Corpus Christi partly cloudy 82. Houston light rain was falling 82. Once again at Austin Bergstrom it was 81, and at Camp Mabry it was 80. Elsewhere across the state, College Station mostly cloudy 79. Amarillo clear 71. Abilene clear 78. Dallas-Fort Worth mostly cloudy 78. Your weather synopsis for South Central

Low rain chances return to the forecast for portions of south central Texas through the remainder of this week and into next week. Areas favored for some showers and storms will generally be confined to locations east of the Interstate 35 and Interstate 37 corridors. High temperatures remain above normal, with lower 90s to near 103 degrees along with overnight lows mostly in the 70s. Your local forecast. Today, partly cloudy. A slight chance of showers and thunderstorms this afternoon. Hot with highs around 100. South winds 5 to 10 miles per hour, becoming southeast this afternoon. Chance of rain 20%. Highest heat index readings up to 107. Tonight, partly cloudy with a slight chance of showers and thunderstorms. Lows in the mid-70s. South winds 5 to 10 miles per hour with gusts up to 25 miles per hour. Chance of rain 20%. Friday, mostly cloudy in the morning, then becoming partly cloudy. A chance of showers. A slight chance of thunderstorms in the morning, then a chance of thunderstorms in the afternoon. Highs in the mid-90s. Southeast winds around 5 miles per hour. Chance of rain 30%. Friday night, partly cloudy. A slight chance of showers in the evening. Lows in the mid-70s. Southeast winds 5 to 10 miles per hour. Saturday, partly cloudy. A slight chance of showers and thunderstorms in the afternoon. Highs in the mid-90s. Southeast winds 5 to 10 miles per hour. Saturday night, mostly clear. Lows in the mid-70s. Sunday, mostly sunny. A slight chance of showers and thunderstorms in the afternoon. Highs in the upper 90s. Highest heat index readings up to 105. Sunday night, mostly clear. Lows in the mid-70s. Labor Day, mostly sunny. A slight chance of showers and thunderstorms in the afternoon. Highs in the upper 90s. Highest heat index readings up to 110. Monday night, mostly clear. Lows in the mid-70s. Tuesday, partly cloudy in the morning, then mostly sunny with a slight chance of showers and thunderstorms in the afternoon. Highs in the upper 90s. Highest heat index readings up to 110. Tuesday night, partly cloudy in the evening, then becoming mostly clear. Lows in the mid-70s. Wednesday, partly cloudy in the morning, then clearing. Highs in the mid-90s. Highest heat index readings up to 105. 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The Austin NOAA Weather Radio Roundup. At 6 a.m. at Austin Bergstrom International, it was mostly cloudy. The temperature was 81, the dew point 76, the relative humidity was 84%, the wind south at 9 miles an hour, and the pressure was 29.91 inches and steady. At Camp Mabry, it was partly cloudy. The temperature was 80, the dew point 76, the relative humidity was 87%, the wind variable at 6 miles an hour, and the pressure was 29.93 inches and rising. Pflugerville mostly cloudy 81. Taylor mostly cloudy 79. Lago Vista cloudy 78. Georgetown mostly cloudy 81. San Marcos cloudy 82. Burnett clear 77. Junction clear 77. San Antonio mostly cloudy 81. Corpus Christi partly cloudy 82. Houston light rain was falling 82. Once again at Austin Bergstrom it was 81, and at Camp Mabry it was 80. Elsewhere across the state, College Station mostly cloudy 79. Amarillo clear 71. Abilene clear 78. Dallas-Fort Worth mostly cloudy 78. The coastal waters

forecast from Baffin Bay to Port Aransas out 20 nautical miles. Today, south winds 10 to 15 knots, becoming southeast 5 to 10 knots early this afternoon, then increasing to 10 to 15 knots with gusts up to 20 knots late. Seas 2 to 3 feet. Wave detail, southeast 3 feet at 5 seconds. Tonight, southeast winds 10 to 15 knots with gusts up to 20 knots, becoming south after midnight. Seas 2 to 3 feet. Wave detail, southeast 3 feet at 5 seconds. Friday, south winds 5 to 10 knots, becoming southeast 10 to 15 knots in the afternoon. Seas around 2 feet. Wave detail, southeast 2 feet at 5 seconds. Friday night, southeast winds 10 to 15 knots, becoming south 5 to 10 knots after midnight. Seas around 2 feet. Wave detail, southeast 2 feet at 5 seconds. Saturday, south winds 5 to 10 knots, becoming southeast in the afternoon. Seas around 2 feet. Wave detail, southeast 2 feet at 5 seconds. A slight chance of showers and thunderstorms in the morning. Saturday night, southeast winds around 10 knots, becoming south after midnight. Seas around 2 feet. Wave detail, southeast 2 feet at 5 seconds. Sunday, south winds around 5 knots, becoming southeast in the afternoon. Seas around 2 feet. A chance of showers and thunderstorms in the morning. Sunday night, southeast winds 5 to 10 knots, becoming south after midnight. Seas around 2 feet. Monday, south winds around 5 knots, becoming southeast in the afternoon. Seas around 2 feet. Monday night, southeast winds 5 to 10 knots. Seas around 2 feet. Winds and seas higher and near thunderstorms. Your weather synopsis for South Central Texas. Low rain chances return to the forecast for portions of South Central Texas through the remainder of this week and into next week. Areas favored for some showers and storms will generally be confined to locations east of the Interstate 35 and Interstate 37 corridors. High temperatures remain above normal, with lower 90s to near 103 degrees along with overnight lows mostly in the 70s. Your local forecast. Today, partly cloudy. A slight chance of showers and thunderstorms this afternoon. Hot with highs around 100. South winds 5 to 10 miles per hour, becoming southeast this afternoon. Chance of rain 20%. Highest heat index readings up to 107. Tonight, partly cloudy with a slight chance of showers and thunderstorms. Lows in the mid-70s. South winds 5 to 10 miles per hour with gusts up to 25 miles per hour. Chance of rain 20%. Friday, mostly cloudy in the morning, then becoming partly cloudy. A chance of showers. A slight chance of thunderstorms in the morning, then a chance of thunderstorms in the afternoon. Highs in the mid-90s. Southeast winds around 5 miles per hour. Chance of rain 30%. Friday night, partly cloudy. A slight chance of showers in the evening. Lows in the mid-70s. Southeast winds 5 to 10 miles per hour. Saturday, partly cloudy. A slight chance of showers and thunderstorms in the afternoon. Highs in the mid-90s. Southeast winds 5 to 10 miles per hour. Saturday night, mostly clear. Lows in the mid-70s. Sunday, mostly sunny. A slight chance of showers and thunderstorms in the afternoon. Highs in the upper 90s. Highest heat index readings up to 105. Sunday night, mostly clear. Lows in the mid-70s. Labor Day, mostly sunny. A slight chance of showers and thunderstorms in the afternoon. Highs in the upper 90s. Highest heat index readings up to 110. Monday night, mostly clear. Lows in the mid-70s. Tuesday, partly cloudy in the morning, then mostly sunny with a slight chance of showers and thunderstorms in the afternoon.

highs in the upper 90s. Highest heat index readings up to 110. Tuesday night, partly cloudy in the evening, then becoming mostly clear. Lows in the mid-70s. Wednesday, partly cloudy in the morning, then clearing. Highs in the mid-90s. Highest heat index readings up to 105. 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The current time is 7:05 a.m. Central Daylight Time. Your weather synopsis for South Central Texas. Low rain chances return to the forecast for portions of South Central Texas through the remainder of this week and into next week. Areas favored for some showers and storms will generally be confined to locations east of the Interstate 35 and Interstate 37 corridors. High temperatures remain above normal, with lower 90s to near 103 degrees along with overnight lows mostly in the 70s. Your local forecast. Today, partly cloudy. A slight chance of showers and thunderstorms this afternoon. Hot with highs around 100. South winds 5 to 10 miles per hour, becoming southeast this afternoon. Chance of rain 20%. Highest heat index readings up to 107. Tonight, partly cloudy with a slight chance of showers and thunderstorms. Lows in the mid-70s. South winds 5 to 10 miles per hour with gusts up to 25 miles per hour. Chance of rain 20%. Friday, mostly cloudy in the morning, then becoming partly cloudy. A chance of showers. A slight chance of thunderstorms in the morning, then a chance of thunderstorms in the afternoon. Highs in the mid-90s. Southeast winds around 5 miles per hour. Chance of rain 30%. Friday night, partly cloudy. A slight chance of showers in the evening. Lows in the mid-70s. Southeast winds 5 to 10 miles per hour. Saturday, partly cloudy. A slight chance of showers and thunderstorms in the afternoon. Highs in the mid-90s. Southeast winds 5 to 10 miles per hour. Saturday night, mostly clear. Lows in the mid-70s. Sunday, mostly sunny. A slight chance of showers and thunderstorms in the afternoon. Highs in the upper 90s. Highest heat index readings up to 105. Sunday night, mostly clear. Lows in the mid-70s. Labor Day, mostly sunny. A slight chance of showers and thunderstorms in the afternoon. Highs in the upper 90s. Highest heat index readings up to 110. Monday night, mostly clear. Lows in the mid-70s. Tuesday, partly cloudy in the morning, then mostly sunny with a slight chance of showers and thunderstorms in the afternoon. Highs in the upper 90s. Highest heat index readings up to 110. Tuesday night, partly cloudy in the evening, then becoming mostly clear. Lows in the mid-70s. Wednesday, partly cloudy in the morning, then clearing. Highs in the mid-90s. Highest heat index readings up to 105. 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The current time is 7:09 a.m. Central Daylight Time. Your weather synopsis for South Central Texas. Low rain chances return to the forecast for portions of South Central Texas through the remainder of this week and into next week. Areas favored for some showers and storms will generally be confined to locations east of the Interstate 35 and Interstate 37 corridors. High temperatures remain above normal, with lower 90s to near 103 degrees along with overnight lows mostly in the 70s. Your local forecast. Today, partly cloudy. A slight chance of showers and thunderstorms this afternoon.

afternoon. Hot with highs around 100. South winds 5 to 10 miles per hour, becoming southeast this afternoon. Chance of rain 20%. Highest heat index readings up to 107. Tonight, partly cloudy with a slight chance of showers and thunderstorms. Lows in the mid-70s. South winds 5 to 10 miles per hour with gusts up to 25 miles per hour. Chance of rain 20%. Friday, mostly cloudy in the morning, then becoming partly cloudy. A chance of showers. A slight chance of thunderstorms in the morning, then a chance of thunderstorms in the afternoon. Highs in the mid-90s. Southeast winds around 5 miles per hour. Chance of rain 30%. Friday night, partly cloudy. A slight chance of showers in the evening. Lows in the mid-70s. Southeast winds 5 to 10 miles per hour. Saturday, partly cloudy. A slight chance of showers and thunderstorms in the afternoon. Highs in the mid-90s. Southeast winds 5 to 10 miles per hour. Saturday night, mostly clear. Lows in the mid-70s. Sunday, mostly sunny. A slight chance of showers and thunderstorms in the afternoon. Highs in the upper 90s. Highest heat index readings up to 105. Sunday night, mostly clear. Lows in the mid-70s. Labor Day, mostly sunny. A slight chance of showers and thunderstorms in the afternoon. Highs in the upper 90s. Highest heat index readings up to 110. Monday night, mostly clear. Lows in the mid-70s. Tuesday, partly cloudy in the morning, then mostly sunny with a slight chance of showers and thunderstorms in the afternoon. Highs in the upper 90s. Highest heat index readings up to 110. Tuesday night, partly cloudy in the evening, then becoming mostly clear. Lows in the mid-70s. Wednesday, partly cloudy in the morning, then clearing. Highs in the mid-90s. Highest heat index readings up to 105. 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The current time is 7:12 a.m. Central Daylight Time. The Austin NOAA Weather Radio Roundup. At 7 a.m. at Austin Bergstrom International, it was mostly cloudy. The temperature was 81, the dew point 75, the relative humidity was 82%, the wind south at 8 miles an hour, and the pressure was 29.92 inches and rising. At Camp Mabry, it was cloudy. The temperature was 81, the dew point 76, the relative humidity was 84%, and the pressure was 29.93 inches and steady. Pflugerville mostly cloudy 80. Taylor mostly cloudy 79. Lago Vista cloudy 78. Georgetown cloudy 81. San Marcos cloudy 82. Burnett partly cloudy 77. Junction clear 72. San Antonio mostly cloudy 81. Corpus Christi partly cloudy 81. Houston light rain was falling 81. Once again at Austin Bergstrom it was 81, and at Camp Mabry it was 81. Elsewhere across the state, College Station partly cloudy 79. Amarillo clear 70. Abilene clear 77. Dallas-Fort Worth partly cloudy 78. Your weather synopsis for South Central Texas. Low rain chances return to the forecast for portions of South Central Texas through the remainder of this week and into next week. Areas favored for some showers and storms will generally be confined to locations east of the Interstate 35 and Interstate 37 corridors. High temperatures remain above normal, with lower 90s to near 103 degrees along with overnight lows mostly in the 70s. Your local forecast. Today, partly cloudy. A slight chance of showers and thunderstorms this afternoon. Hot with highs around

100. South winds 5 to 10 miles per hour, becoming southeast this afternoon. Chance of rain 20%. Highest heat index readings up to 107. Tonight, partly cloudy with a slight chance of showers and thunderstorms. Lows in the mid-70s. South winds 5 to 10 miles per hour with gusts up to 25 miles per hour. Chance of rain 20%. Friday, mostly cloudy in the morning, then becoming partly cloudy. A chance of showers. A slight chance of thunderstorms in the morning, then a chance of thunderstorms in the afternoon. Highs in the mid-90s. Southeast winds around 5 miles per hour. Chance of rain 30%. Friday night, partly cloudy. A slight chance of showers in the evening. Lows in the mid-70s. Southeast winds 5 to 10 miles per hour. Saturday, partly cloudy. A slight chance of showers and thunderstorms in the afternoon. Highs in the mid-90s. Southeast winds 5 to 10 miles per hour. Saturday night, mostly clear. Lows in the mid-70s. Sunday, mostly sunny. A slight chance of showers and thunderstorms in the afternoon. Highs in the upper 90s. Highest heat index readings up to 105. Sunday night, mostly clear. Lows in the mid-70s. Labor Day, mostly sunny. A slight chance of showers and thunderstorms in the afternoon. Highs in the upper 90s. Highest heat index readings up to 110. Monday night, mostly clear. Lows in the mid-70s. Tuesday, partly cloudy in the morning, then mostly sunny with a slight chance of showers and thunderstorms in the afternoon. Highs in the upper 90s. Highest heat index readings up to 110. Tuesday night, partly cloudy in the evening, then becoming mostly clear. Lows in the mid-70s. Wednesday, partly cloudy in the morning, then clearing. Highs in the mid-90s. Highest heat index readings up to 105. 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The current time is 7:17 a.m. Central Daylight Time. The Austin NOAA Weather Radio Roundup. At 7 a.m. at Austin Bergstrom International, it was mostly cloudy. The temperature was 81, the dew point 75, the relative humidity was 82%, the wind south at 8 miles an hour, and the pressure was 29.92 inches and rising. At Camp Mabry, it was cloudy. The temperature was 81, the dew point 76, the relative humidity was 84%, and the pressure was 29.93 inches and steady. Pflugerville mostly cloudy 80. Taylor mostly cloudy 79. Lago Vista cloudy 78. Georgetown cloudy 81. San Marcos cloudy 82. Burnett partly cloudy 77. Junction clear 72. San Antonio mostly cloudy 81. Corpus Christi partly cloudy 81. Houston light rain was falling 81. Once again at Austin Bergstrom it was 81, and at Camp Mabry it was 81. Elsewhere across the state, College Station partly cloudy 79. Amarillo clear 70. Abilene clear 77. Dallas-Fort Worth partly cloudy 78. Your weather synopsis for South Central Texas. Low rain chances return to the forecast for portions of South Central Texas through the remainder of this week and into next week. Areas favored for some showers and storms will generally be confined to locations east of the Interstate 35 and Interstate 37 corridors. High temperatures remain above normal, with lower 90s to near 103 degrees along with overnight lows mostly in the 70s. Your local forecast. Today, partly cloudy. A slight chance of showers and thunderstorms this afternoon. Hot with highs around 100.

winds 5 to 10 miles per hour, becoming southeast this afternoon. Chance of rain 20%. Highest heat index readings up to 107. Tonight, partly cloudy with a slight chance of showers and thunderstorms. Lows in the mid-70s. South winds 5 to 10 miles per hour with gusts up to 25 miles per hour. Chance of rain 20%. Friday, mostly cloudy in the morning, then becoming partly cloudy. A chance of showers. A slight chance of thunderstorms in the morning, then a chance of thunderstorms in the afternoon. Highs in the mid-90s. Southeast winds around 5 miles per hour. Chance of rain 30%. Friday night, partly cloudy. A slight chance of showers in the evening. Lows in the mid-70s. Southeast winds 5 to 10 miles per hour. Saturday, partly cloudy. A slight chance of showers and thunderstorms in the afternoon. Highs in the mid-90s. Southeast winds 5 to 10 miles per hour. Saturday night, mostly clear. Lows in the mid-70s. Sunday, mostly sunny. A slight chance of showers and thunderstorms in the afternoon. Highs in the upper 90s. Highest heat index readings up to 105. Sunday night, mostly clear. Lows in the mid-70s. Labor Day, mostly sunny. A slight chance of showers and thunderstorms in the afternoon. Highs in the upper 90s. Highest heat index readings up to 110. Monday night, mostly clear. Lows in the mid-70s. Tuesday, partly cloudy in the morning, then mostly sunny with a slight chance of showers and thunderstorms in the afternoon. Highs in the upper 90s. Highest heat index readings up to 110. Tuesday night, partly cloudy in the evening, then becoming mostly clear. Lows in the mid-70s. Wednesday, partly cloudy in the morning, then clearing. Highs in the mid-90s. Highest heat index readings up to 105. 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

80. Taylor, mostly cloudy, 79. Lago Vista, cloudy, 78. Georgetown, cloudy, 81. San Marcos, cloudy, 82. Burnett, partly cloudy, 77. Junction, clear, 72. San Antonio, mostly cloudy, 81. Corpus Christi, partly cloudy, 81. Houston, light rain was falling, 81. Once again at Austin Bergstrom, it was 81, and at Camp Mabry, it was 81. Elsewhere across the state, College Station, partly cloudy, 79. Amarillo, clear, 70. Abilene, clear, 77. Dallas-Fort Worth, partly cloudy, 78. The Tropical Weather Outlook. For the North Atlantic, Caribbean Sea, and the Gulf of America, Active Systems, the Weather Prediction Center has issued the last advisory on the remnants of Edward, located inland over eastern Texas. Tropical cyclone formation is not expected during the next 7 days. Your weather synopsis for South Central Texas. Low rain chances return to the forecast for portions of South Central Texas through the remainder of this week and into next week. Areas favored for some showers and storms will generally be confined to locations east of the Interstate 35 and Interstate 37 corridors. High temperatures remain above normal, with lower 90s to near 103 degrees along with overnight lows mostly in the 70s. Your local forecast. Today, partly cloudy. A slight chance of showers and thunderstorms this afternoon. Hot with highs around 100. South winds 5 to 10 miles per hour, becoming southeast this afternoon. Chance of rain 20%. Highest heat index readings up to 107. Tonight, partly cloudy with a slight chance of showers and thunderstorms. Lows in the mid-70s. South winds 5 to 10 miles per hour with gusts up to 25 miles per hour. Chance of rain 20%. Friday, mostly cloudy in the morning, then becoming partly cloudy. A chance of showers. A slight chance of thunderstorms in the morning, then a chance of thunderstorms in the afternoon. Highs in the mid-90s. Southeast winds around 5 miles per hour. Chance of rain 30%. Friday night, partly cloudy. A slight chance of showers in the evening. Lows in the mid-70s. Southeast winds 5 to 10 miles per hour. Saturday, partly cloudy. A slight chance of showers and thunderstorms in the afternoon. Highs in the mid-90s. Southeast winds 5 to 10 miles per hour. Saturday night, mostly clear. Lows in the mid-70s. Sunday, mostly sunny. A slight chance of showers and thunderstorms in the afternoon. Highs in the upper 90s. Highest heat index readings up to 105. Sunday night, mostly clear. Lows in the mid-70s. Labor Day, mostly sunny. A slight chance of showers and thunderstorms in the afternoon. Highs in the upper 90s. Highest heat index readings up to 110. Monday night, mostly clear. Lows in the mid-70s. Tuesday, partly cloudy in the morning, then mostly sunny with a slight chance of showers and thunderstorms in the afternoon. Highs in the upper 90s. Highest heat index readings up to 110. Tuesday night, partly cloudy in the evening, then becoming mostly clear. Lows in the mid-70s. Wednesday, partly cloudy in the morning, then clearing. Highs in the mid-90s. Highest heat index readings up to 105. 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The current time is 7:28 a.m. Central Daylight Time. The Austin NOAA Weather Radio Roundup. At 7 a.m. at Austin Bergstrom International, it was mostly cloudy. The temperature was 81,
the dew point 75, the relative humidity was 82%, the wind south at 8 miles an hour, and the

pressure was 29.92 inches and rising. At Camp Mabry, it was cloudy. The temperature was 81, the dew point 76. The relative humidity was 84% and the pressure was 29.93 inches and steady. Pflugerville mostly cloudy 80. Taylor mostly cloudy 79. Lago Vista cloudy 78. Georgetown cloudy 81. San Marcos cloudy 82. Burnett partly cloudy 77. Junction clear 72. San Antonio mostly cloudy 81. Corpus Christi partly cloudy 81. Houston light rain was falling 81. Once again at Austin Bergstrom it was 81, and at Camp Mabry it was 81. Elsewhere across the state, College Station partly cloudy 79. Amarillo clear 70. Abilene clear 77. Dallas-Fort Worth partly cloudy 78. Your weather synopsis for South Central Texas. Low rain chances return to the forecast for portions of South Central Texas through the remainder of this week and into next week. Areas favored for some showers and storms will generally be confined to locations east of the Interstate 35 and Interstate 37 corridors. High temperatures remain above normal, with lower 90s to near 103 degrees along with overnight lows mostly in the 70s. The coastal waters forecast from Baffin Bay to Port Aransas out 20 nautical miles. Today, south winds 10 to 15 knots, becoming southeast 5 to 10 knots early this afternoon, then increasing to 10 to 15 knots with gusts up to 20 knots late. Seas 2 to 3 feet. Wave detail, southeast 3 feet at 5 seconds. Tonight, southeast winds 10 to 15 knots with gusts up to 20 knots, becoming south after midnight. Seas 2 to 3 feet. Wave detail, southeast 3 feet at 5 seconds. Friday, south winds 5 to 10 knots, becoming southeast 10 to 15 knots in the afternoon. Seas around 2 feet. Wave detail, southeast 2 feet at 5 seconds. Friday night, southeast winds 10 to 15 knots, becoming south 5 to 10 knots after midnight. Seas around 2 feet. Wave detail, southeast 2 feet at 5 seconds. Saturday, south winds 5 to 10 knots, becoming southeast in the afternoon. Seas around 2 feet. Wave detail, southeast 2 feet at 5 seconds. A slight chance of showers and thunderstorms in the morning. Saturday night, southeast winds around 10 knots, becoming south after midnight. Seas around 2 feet. Wave detail, southeast 2 feet at 5 seconds. Sunday, south winds around 5 knots, becoming southeast in the afternoon. Seas around 2 feet. A chance of showers and thunderstorms in the morning. Sunday night, southeast winds 5 to 10 knots, becoming south after midnight. Seas around 2 feet. Monday, south winds around 5 knots, becoming southeast in the afternoon. Seas around 2 feet. Monday night, southeast winds 5 to 10 knots. Seas around 2 feet. Winds and seas higher and near thunderstorms. Your local forecast. Today, partly cloudy. A slight chance of showers and thunderstorms this afternoon. Hot with highs around 100. South winds 5 to 10 miles per hour, becoming southeast this afternoon. Chance of rain 20%. Highest heat index readings up to 107. Tonight, partly cloudy with a slight chance of showers and thunderstorms. Lows in the mid-70s. South winds 5 to 10 miles per hour with gusts up to 25 miles per hour. Chance of rain 20%. Friday, mostly cloudy in the morning, then becoming partly cloudy. A chance of showers. A slight chance of thunderstorms in the morning, then a chance of thunderstorms in the afternoon. Highs in the mid-90s. Southeast cloudy. A chance of showers. A slight chance of thunderstorms in the morning, then a chance of thunderstorms in the afternoon. Highs in the mid-90s.

southeast winds around 5 miles per hour. Chance of rain 30%. Friday night, partly cloudy. A slight chance of showers in the evening. Lows in the mid-70s. Southeast winds 5 to 10 miles per hour. Saturday, partly cloudy. A slight chance of showers and thunderstorms in the afternoon. Highs in the mid-90s. Southeast winds 5 to 10 miles per hour. Saturday night, mostly clear. Lows in the mid-70s. Sunday, mostly sunny. A slight chance of showers and thunderstorms in the afternoon. Highs in the upper 90s. Highest heat index readings up to 105. Sunday night, mostly clear. Lows in the mid-70s. Labor Day, mostly sunny. A slight chance of showers and thunderstorms in the afternoon. Highs in the upper 90s. Highest heat index readings up to 110. Monday night, mostly clear. Lows in the mid-70s. Tuesday, partly cloudy in the morning, then mostly sunny with a slight chance of showers and thunderstorms in the afternoon. Highs in the upper 90s. Highest heat index readings up to 110. Tuesday night, partly cloudy in the evening, then becoming mostly clear. Lows in the mid-70s. Wednesday, partly cloudy in the morning, then clearing. Highs in the mid-90s. Highest heat index readings up to 105. 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The current time is 7:35 a.m. Central Daylight Time. The Austin NOAA Weather Radio Roundup. At 7 a.m. at Austin Bergstrom International, it was mostly cloudy. The temperature was 81, the dew point 75, the relative humidity was 82%, the wind south at 8 miles an hour, and the pressure was 29.92 inches and rising. At Camp Mabry, it was cloudy. The temperature was 81, the dew point 76, the relative humidity was 84%, and the pressure was 29.93 inches and steady. Pflugerville, mostly cloudy, 80. Taylor, mostly cloudy, 79. Lago Vista, cloudy, 78. Georgetown, cloudy, 81. San Marcos, cloudy, 82. Burnett, partly cloudy, 77. Junction, clear, 72. San Antonio, mostly cloudy, 81. Corpus Christi, partly cloudy, 81. Houston, light rain was falling, 81. Once again at Austin Bergstrom, it was 81, and at Camp Mabry, it was 81. Elsewhere across the state, College Station, partly cloudy, 79. Amarillo, clear, 70. Abilene, clear, 77. Dallas-Fort Worth, partly cloudy, 78. Your weather synopsis for South Central Texas. Low rain chances return to the forecast for portions of South Central Texas through the remainder of this week and into next week. Areas favored for some showers and storms will generally be confined to locations east of the Interstate 35 and Interstate 37 corridors. High temperatures remain above normal, with lower 90s to near 103 degrees along with overnight lows mostly in the 70s. Your local forecast. Today, partly cloudy. A slight chance of showers and thunderstorms this afternoon. Hot with highs around 100. South winds 5 to 10 miles per hour, becoming southeast this afternoon. Chance of rain 20%. Highest heat index readings up to 107. Tonight, partly cloudy with a slight chance of showers and thunderstorms. Lows in the mid-70s. South winds 5 to 10 miles per hour with gusts up to 25 miles per hour. Chance of rain 20%. Friday, mostly cloudy in the morning, then becoming partly cloudy. A chance of showers. A slight chance of thunderstorms in the morning, then a chance of thunderstorms in the afternoon. Highs in the mid-90s.
southeast winds around 5 miles per hour. Chance of rain 30%. Friday night, partly cloudy. A slight chance of showers in the evening. Lows in the mid-70s. Southeast winds 5 to 10 miles per hour. Saturday, partly cloudy. A slight chance of showers and thunderstorms in the afternoon. Highs in the mid-90s. Southeast winds 5 to 10 miles per hour. Saturday night, mostly clear. Lows in the mid-70s. Sunday, mostly sunny. A slight chance of showers and thunderstorms in the afternoon. Highs in the upper 90s. Highest heat index readings up to 105. Sunday night, mostly clear. Lows in the mid-70s. Labor Day, mostly sunny. A slight chance of showers and thunderstorms in the afternoon. Highs in the upper 90s. Highest heat index readings up to 110. Monday night, mostly clear. Lows in the mid-70s. Tuesday, partly cloudy in the morning, then mostly sunny with a slight chance of showers and thunderstorms in the afternoon. Highs in the upper 90s. Highest heat index readings up to 110. Tuesday night, partly cloudy in the evening, then becoming mostly clear. Lows in the mid-70s. Wednesday, partly cloudy in the morning, then clearing. Highs in the mid-90s. Highest heat index readings up to 105. 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The current time is 7:40 a.m. Central Daylight Time. The Austin NOAA Weather Radio Roundup. At 7 a.m. at Austin Bergstrom International, it was mostly cloudy. The temperature was 81, the dew point 75, the relative humidity was 82%, the wind south at 8 miles an hour, and the pressure was 29.92 inches and rising. At Camp Mabry, it was cloudy. The temperature was 81, the dew point 76, the relative humidity was 84%, and the pressure was 29.93 inches and steady. Pflugerville, mostly cloudy, 80. Taylor, mostly cloudy, 79. Lago Vista, cloudy, 78. Georgetown, cloudy, 81. San Marcos, cloudy, 82. Burnett, partly cloudy, 77. Junction, clear, 72. San Antonio, mostly cloudy, 81. Corpus Christi, partly cloudy, 81. Houston, light rain was falling, 81. Once again at Austin Bergstrom, it was 81, and at Camp Mabry, it was 81. Elsewhere across the state, College Station, partly cloudy, 79. Amarillo, clear, 70. Abilene, clear, 77. Dallas-Fort Worth, partly cloudy, 78. Your weather synopsis for South Central Texas. Low rain chances return to the forecast for portions of South Central Texas through the remainder of this week and into next week. Areas favored for some showers and storms will generally be confined to locations east of the Interstate 35 and Interstate 37 corridors. High temperatures remain above normal, with lower 90s to near 103 degrees along with overnight lows mostly in the 70s. Your local forecast. Today, partly cloudy. A slight chance of showers and thunderstorms this afternoon. Hot with highs around 100. South winds 5 to 10 miles per hour, becoming southeast this afternoon. Chance of rain 20%. Highest heat index readings up to 107. Tonight, partly cloudy with a slight chance of showers and thunderstorms. Lows in the mid-70s. South winds 5 to 10 miles per hour with gusts up to 25 miles per hour. Chance of rain 20%. Friday, mostly cloudy in the morning, then becoming partly cloudy. A chance of showers. A slight chance of thunderstorms in the morning, then a chance of thunderstorms in the afternoon. Highs in the mid-90s.
southeast winds around 5 miles per hour.

Rain 30%. Friday night, partly cloudy. A slight chance of showers in the evening. Lows in the mid-70s. Southeast winds 5 to 10 miles per hour. Saturday, partly cloudy. A slight chance of showers and thunderstorms in the afternoon. Highs in the mid-90s. Southeast winds 5 to 10 miles per hour. Saturday night, mostly clear. Lows in the mid-70s. Sunday, mostly sunny. A slight chance of showers and thunderstorms in the afternoon. Highs in the upper 90s. Highest heat index readings up to 105. Sunday night, mostly clear. Lows in the mid-70s. Labor Day, mostly sunny. A slight chance of showers and thunderstorms in the afternoon. Highs in the upper 90s. Highest heat index readings up to 110. Monday night, mostly clear. Lows in the mid-70s. Tuesday, partly cloudy in the morning, then mostly sunny with a slight chance of showers and thunderstorms in the afternoon. Highs in the upper 90s. Highest heat index readings up to 110. Tuesday night, partly cloudy in the evening, then becoming mostly clear. Lows in the mid-70s. Wednesday, partly cloudy in the morning, then clearing. Highs in the mid-90s. Highest heat index readings up to 105. 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The current time is 7:45 a.m. Central Daylight Time. The Austin NOAA Weather Radio Roundup. At 7 a.m. at Austin Bergstrom International, it was mostly cloudy. The temperature was 81, the dew point 75, the relative humidity was 82%, the wind south at 8 miles an hour, and the pressure was 29.92 inches and rising. At Camp Mabry, it was cloudy. The temperature was 81, the dew point 76, the relative humidity was 84%, and the pressure was 29.93 inches and steady. Pflugerville, mostly cloudy, 80. Taylor, mostly cloudy, 79. Lago Vista, cloudy, 78. Georgetown, cloudy, 81. San Marcos, cloudy, 82. Burnett, partly cloudy, 77. Junction, clear, 72. San Antonio, mostly cloudy, 81. Corpus Christi, partly cloudy, 81. Houston, light rain was falling, 81. Once again at Austin Bergstrom, it was 81, and at Camp Mabry, it was 81. Elsewhere across the state, College Station, partly cloudy, 79. Amarillo, clear, 70. Abilene, clear, 77. Dallas-Fort Worth, partly cloudy, 78. Your weather synopsis for South Central Texas. Low rain chances return to the forecast for portions of South Central Texas through the remainder of this week and into next week. Areas favored for some showers and storms will generally be confined to locations east of the Interstate 35 and Interstate 37 corridors. High temperatures remain above normal, with lower 90s to near 103 degrees along with overnight lows mostly in the 70s. Your local forecast. Today, partly cloudy. A slight chance of showers and thunderstorms this afternoon. Hot with highs around 100. South winds 5 to 10 miles per hour, becoming southeast this afternoon. Chance of rain 20%. Highest heat index readings up to 107. Tonight, partly cloudy with a slight chance of showers and thunderstorms. Lows in the mid-70s. South winds 5 to 10 miles per hour with gusts up to 25 miles per hour. Chance of rain 20%. Friday, mostly cloudy in the morning, then becoming partly cloudy. A chance of showers. A slight chance of thunderstorms in the morning, then a chance of thunderstorms in the afternoon. Highs in the mid-90s. Southeast winds around 5 miles per hour. Chance of rain 30%.

Friday night, partly cloudy. A slight chance of showers in the evening. Lows in the mid-70s. Southeast winds 5 to 10 miles per hour. Saturday, partly cloudy. A slight chance of showers and thunderstorms in the afternoon. Highs in the mid-90s. Southeast winds 5 to 10 miles per hour. Saturday night, mostly clear. Lows in the mid-70s. Sunday, mostly sunny. A slight chance of showers and thunderstorms in the afternoon. Highs in the upper 90s. Highest heat index readings up to 105. Sunday night, mostly clear. Lows in the mid-70s. Labor Day, mostly sunny. A slight chance of showers and thunderstorms in the afternoon. Highs in the upper 90s. Highest heat index readings up to 110. Monday night, mostly clear. Lows in the mid-70s. Tuesday, partly cloudy in the morning, then mostly sunny with a slight chance of showers and thunderstorms in the afternoon. Highs in the upper 90s. Highest heat index readings up to 110. Tuesday night, partly cloudy in the evening, then becoming mostly clear. Lows in the mid-70s. Wednesday, partly cloudy in the morning, then clearing. Highs in the mid-90s. Highest heat index readings up to 105. 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The current time is 7:50 a.m. Central Daylight Time. The Austin NOAA Weather Radio Roundup. At 7 a.m. at Austin Bergstrom International, it was mostly cloudy. The temperature was 81, the dew point 75, the relative humidity was 82%, the wind south at 8 miles an hour, and the pressure was 29.92 inches and rising. At Camp Mabry, it was cloudy. The temperature was 81, the dew point 76, the relative humidity was 84%, and the pressure was 29.93 inches and steady. Pflugerville mostly cloudy 80. Taylor mostly cloudy 79. Lago Vista cloudy 78. Georgetown cloudy 81. San Marcos cloudy 82. Burnett partly cloudy 77. Junction clear 72. San Antonio mostly cloudy 81. Corpus Christi partly cloudy 81. Houston light rain was falling 81. Once again at Austin Bergstrom it was 81, and at Camp Mabry it was 81. Elsewhere across the state, College Station partly cloudy 79. Amarillo clear 70. Abilene clear 77. Dallas-Fort Worth partly cloudy 78. Your weather synopsis for South Central Texas. Low rain chances return to the forecast for portions of South Central Texas through the remainder of this week and into next week. Areas favored for some showers and storms will generally be confined to locations east of the Interstate 35 and Interstate 37 corridors. High temperatures remain above normal, with lower 90s to near 103 degrees along with overnight lows mostly in the 70s. Your local forecast. Today, partly cloudy. A slight chance of showers and thunderstorms this afternoon. Hot with highs around 100. South winds 5 to 10 miles per hour, becoming southeast this afternoon. Chance of rain 20%. Highest heat index readings up to 107. Tonight, partly cloudy with a slight chance of showers and thunderstorms. Lows in the mid-70s. South winds 5 to 10 miles per hour with gusts up to 25 miles per hour. Chance of rain 20%. Friday, mostly cloudy in the morning, then becoming partly cloudy. A chance of showers. A slight chance of thunderstorms in the morning, then a chance of thunderstorms in the afternoon. Highs in the mid-90s. Southeast winds around 5 miles per hour. Chance of rain 30%. Friday night, partly cloudy.

a slight chance of showers in the evening. Lows in the mid-70s. Southeast winds 5 to 10 miles per hour. Saturday, partly cloudy. A slight chance of showers and thunderstorms in the afternoon. Highs in the mid-90s. Southeast winds 5 to 10 miles per hour. Saturday night, mostly clear. Lows in the mid-70s. Sunday, mostly sunny. A slight chance of showers and thunderstorms in the afternoon. Highs in the upper 90s. Highest heat index readings up to 105. Sunday night, mostly clear. Lows in the mid-70s. Labor Day, mostly sunny. A slight chance of showers and thunderstorms in the afternoon. Highs in the upper 90s. Highest heat index readings up to 110. Monday night, mostly clear. Lows in the mid-70s. Tuesday, partly cloudy in the morning, then mostly sunny with a slight chance of showers and thunderstorms in the afternoon. Highs in the upper 90s. Highest heat index readings up to 110. Tuesday night, partly cloudy in the evening, then becoming mostly clear. Lows in the mid-70s. Wednesday, partly cloudy in the morning, then clearing. Highs in the mid-90s. Highest heat index readings up to 105. The Tropical Weather Outlook. For the North Atlantic, Caribbean Sea, and the Gulf of America, Active Systems, the Weather Prediction Center has issued the last advisory on the remnants of Eduard, located inland over eastern Texas. Tropical cyclone formation is not expected during the next 7 days. 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The current time is 7:55 a.m. Central Daylight Time. The Austin NOAA Weather Radio Roundup. At 7 a.m. at Austin Bergstrom International, it was mostly cloudy. The temperature was 81, the dew point 75, the relative humidity was 82%, the wind south at 8 miles an hour, and the pressure was 29.92 inches and rising. At Camp Mabry, it was cloudy. The temperature was 81, the dew point 76, the relative humidity was 84%, and the pressure was 29.93 inches and steady. Pflugerville, mostly cloudy, 80. Taylor, mostly cloudy, 79. Lago Vista, cloudy, 78. Georgetown, cloudy, 81. San Marcos, cloudy, 82. Burnett, partly cloudy, 77. Junction, clear, 72. San Antonio, mostly cloudy, 81. Corpus Christi, partly cloudy, 81. Houston, light rain was falling, 81. Once again at Austin Bergstrom, it was 81, and at Camp Mabry, it was 81. Elsewhere across the state, College Station, partly cloudy, 79. Amarillo, clear, 70. Abilene, clear, 77. Dallas-Fort Worth, partly cloudy, 78. Your weather synopsis for South Central Texas. Low rain chances return to the forecast for portions of South Central Texas through the remainder of this week and into next week. Areas favored for some showers and storms will generally be confined to locations east of the Interstate 35 and Interstate 37 corridors. High temperatures remain above normal, with lower 90s to near 103 degrees along with overnight lows mostly in the 70s. Your local forecast. Today, partly cloudy. A slight chance of showers and thunderstorms this afternoon. Hot with highs around 100. South winds 5 to 10 miles per hour, becoming southeast this afternoon. Chance of rain 20%. Highest heat index readings up to 107. Tonight, partly cloudy with a slight chance of showers and thunderstorms. Lows in the mid-70s. South winds 5 to 10 miles per hour with gusts up to 25 miles per hour. Chance of rain 20%. Friday, mostly cloudy in the morning, then becoming partly cloudy.
a chance of showers. A slight chance of thunderstorms in the morning, then a chance of thunderstorms in the afternoon. Highs in the mid-90s. Southeast winds around 5 miles per hour. Chance of rain 30%. Friday night, partly cloudy. A slight chance of showers in the evening. Lows in the mid-70s. Southeast winds 5 to 10 miles per hour. Saturday, partly cloudy. A slight chance of showers and thunderstorms in the afternoon. Highs in the mid-90s. Southeast winds 5 to 10 miles per hour. Saturday night, mostly clear. Lows in the mid-70s. Sunday, mostly sunny. A slight chance of showers and thunderstorms in the afternoon. Highs in the upper 90s. Highest heat index readings up to 105. Sunday night, mostly clear. Lows in the mid-70s. Labor Day, mostly sunny. A slight chance of showers and thunderstorms in the afternoon. Highs in the upper 90s. Highest heat index readings up to 110. Monday night, mostly clear. Lows in the mid-70s. Tuesday, partly cloudy in the morning, then mostly sunny with a slight chance of showers and thunderstorms in the afternoon. Highs in the upper 90s. Highest heat index readings up to 110. Tuesday night, partly cloudy in the evening, then becoming mostly clear. Lows in the mid-70s. Wednesday, partly cloudy in the morning, then clearing. Highs in the mid-90s. Highest heat index readings up to 105. The coastal waters forecast from Baffin Bay to Port Aransas out 20 nautical miles. Today, south winds 10 to 15 knots, becoming southeast 5 to 10 knots early this afternoon, then increasing to 10 to 15 knots with gusts up to 20 knots late. Seas 2 to 3 feet. Wave detail, southeast 3 feet at 5 seconds. Tonight, southeast winds 10 to 15 knots with gusts up to 20 knots, becoming south after midnight. Seas 2 to 3 feet. Wave detail, southeast 3 feet at 5 seconds. Friday, south winds 5 to 10 knots, becoming southeast 10 to 15 knots in the afternoon. Seas around 2 feet. Wave detail, southeast 2 feet at 5 seconds. Friday night, southeast winds 10 to 15 knots, becoming south 5 to 10 knots after midnight. Seas around 2 feet. Wave detail, southeast 2 feet at 5 seconds. Saturday, south winds 5 to 10 knots, becoming southeast in the afternoon. Seas around 2 feet. Wave detail, southeast 2 feet at 5 seconds. A slight chance of showers and thunderstorms in the morning. Saturday night, southeast winds around 10 knots, becoming south after midnight. Seas around 2 feet. Wave detail, southeast 2 feet at 5 seconds. Sunday, south winds around 5 knots, becoming southeast in the afternoon. Seas around 2 feet. A chance of showers and thunderstorms in the morning. Sunday night, southeast winds 5 to 10 knots, becoming south after midnight. Seas around 2 feet. Monday, south winds around 5 knots, becoming southeast in the afternoon. Seas around 2 feet. Monday night, southeast winds 5 to 10 knots. Seas around 2 feet. Winds and seas higher and near thunderstorms. The Austin Bergstrom Climate Summary for yesterday, September 2, 2026. Yesterday's high temperature of 101 degrees occurred at 4:09 p.m. The normal high is 94. The record high is 106 degrees, which was set in 2000. Yesterday's low temperature of 74 degrees occurred at 6:32 a.m. The normal low is 71. The record low is 63 degrees, which was set in 2004. No precipitation fell yesterday, which leaves the monthly total at 0.00 inches. This is 0.21 inches below the normal amount of 0.21 inches for September. The total precipitation for the year still

stands at 23.50 inches, which is 0.29 inches above normal. The record high for today is 107, which occurred in 2000, and the record low is 61, which occurred in 2004. Sunrise today is at 7.09 a.m. and sunset is at 7.51 p.m. The Austin Camp Mabry Climate Summary for yesterday, September 2, 2026. Yesterday's high temperature of 103 degrees occurred at 3.20 p.m. The normal high is 95. The record high is 107 degrees, which was set in 2000. Yesterday's low temperature of 76 degrees occurred at 6.05 a.m. The normal low is 73. The record low is 58 degrees, which was set in 1915. No precipitation fell yesterday, which leaves the monthly total at 0.00 inches. This is 0.25 inches below the normal amount of 0.25 inches for September. The total precipitation for the year still stands at 23.95 inches, which is 0.45 inches above normal. The record high for today is 108, which occurred in 2000, and the record low is 59, which occurred in 1974. Sunrise today is at 7.09 a.m. and sunset is at 7.51 p.m. You're listening to NOAA Weather Radio, station WXK27, in Austin, Texas, broadcasting on a frequency of 162.4 megahertz, originating from the Austin-San Antonio National Weather Service Forecast Office. The current time is 8.05 a.m. Central Daylight Time. Your weather synopsis for South Central Texas. Low rain chances return to the forecast for portions of South Central Texas through the remainder of this week and into next week. Areas favored for some showers and storms will generally be confined to locations east of the Interstate 35 and Interstate 37 corridors. High temperatures remain above normal, with lower 90s to near 103 degrees along with overnight lows mostly in the 70s. Your local forecast. Today, partly cloudy. A slight chance of showers and thunderstorms this afternoon. Hot with highs around 100. South winds 5 to 10 miles per hour, becoming southeast this afternoon. Chance of rain 20%. Highest heat index readings up to 107. Tonight, partly cloudy with a slight chance of showers and thunderstorms. Lows in the mid-70s. South winds 5 to 10 miles per hour with gusts up to 25 miles per hour. Chance of rain 20%. Friday, mostly cloudy in the morning, then becoming partly cloudy. A chance of showers. A slight chance of thunderstorms in the morning, then a chance of thunderstorms in the afternoon. Highs in the mid-90s. Southeast winds around 5 miles per hour. Chance of rain 30%. Friday night, partly cloudy. A slight chance of showers in the evening. Lows in the mid-70s. Southeast winds 5 to 10 miles per hour. Saturday, partly cloudy. A slight chance of showers and thunderstorms in the afternoon. Highs in the mid-90s. Southeast winds 5 to 10 miles per hour. Saturday night, mostly clear. Lows in the mid-70s. Sunday, mostly sunny. A slight chance of showers and thunderstorms in the afternoon. Highs in the upper 90s. Highest heat index readings up to 105. Sunday night, mostly clear. Lows in the mid-70s. Labor Day, mostly sunny. A slight chance of showers and thunderstorms in the afternoon. Highs in the upper 90s. Highest heat index readings up to 110. Monday night, mostly clear. Lows in the mid-70s. Tuesday, partly cloudy in the morning, then mostly sunny with a slight chance of showers and thunderstorms in the afternoon. Highs in the upper 90s. Highest heat index readings up to 110. Tuesday night, partly cloudy in the evening, then becoming mostly clear. Lows in the mid-70s. Wednesday, partly cloudy in the morning, then clearing,

the mid-90s. Highest heat index readings up to 105. The Austin Bergstrom climate summary for yesterday, September 2, 2026. Yesterday's high temperature of 101 degrees occurred at 4:09 p.m. The normal high is 94. The record high is 106 degrees, which was set in 2000. Yesterday's low temperature of 74 degrees occurred at 6:32 a.m. The normal low is 71. The record low is 63 degrees, which was set in 2004. No precipitation fell yesterday, which leaves the monthly total at 0.00 inches. This is 0.21 inches below the normal amount of 0.21 inches for September. The total precipitation for the year still stands at 23.50 inches, which is 0.29 inches above normal. The record high for today is 107, which occurred in 2000, and the record low is 61, which occurred in 2004. Sunrise today is at 7:09 a.m. and sunset is at 7:51 p.m. The Austin Camp Mabry climate summary for yesterday, September 2, 2026. Yesterday's high temperature of 103 degrees occurred at 3:20 p.m. The normal high is 95. The record high is 107 degrees, which was set in 2000. Yesterday's low temperature of 76 degrees occurred at 6:05 a.m. The normal low is 73. The record low is 58 degrees, which was set in 1915. No precipitation fell yesterday, which leaves the monthly total at 0.00 inches. This is 0.25 inches below the normal amount of 0.25 inches for September. The total precipitation for the year still stands at 23.95 inches, which is 0.45 inches above normal. The record high for today is 108, which occurred in 2000, and the record low is 59, which occurred in 1974. Sunrise today is at 7:09 a.m. and sunset is at 7:51 p.m. You're listening to NOAA Weather Radio, station WXK27, in Austin, Texas, broadcasting on a frequency of 162.4 MHz, originating from the Austin-San Antonio National Weather Service Forecast Office. The current time is 8:11 a.m. Central Daylight Time. Your weather synopsis for South Central Texas. Low rain chances return to the forecast for portions of South Central Texas through the remainder of this week and into next week. Areas favored for some showers and storms will generally be confined to locations east of the Interstate 35 and Interstate 37 corridors. High temperatures remain above normal, with lower 90s to near 103 degrees along with overnight lows mostly in the 70s. Your local forecast. Today, partly cloudy. A slight chance of showers and thunderstorms this afternoon. Hot with highs around 100. South winds 5 to 10 miles per hour, becoming southeast this afternoon. Chance of rain 20%. Highest heat index readings up to 107. Tonight, partly cloudy with a slight chance of showers and thunderstorms. Lows in the mid-70s. South winds 5 to 10 miles per hour with gusts up to 25 miles per hour. Chance of rain 20%. Friday, mostly cloudy in the morning, then becoming partly cloudy. A chance of showers. A slight chance of thunderstorms in the morning, then a chance of thunderstorms in the afternoon. Highs in the mid-90s. Southeast winds around 5 miles per hour. Chance of rain 30%. Friday night, partly cloudy. A slight chance of showers in the evening. Lows in the mid-70s. Southeast winds 5 to 10 miles per hour. Saturday, partly cloudy. A slight chance of showers and thunderstorms in the afternoon. Highs in the mid-90s. Southeast winds 5 to 10 miles per hour. Saturday night, mostly clear. Lows in the mid-70s. Sunday, mostly sunny. A slight chance of showers and thunderstorms in the afternoon. Highs in the upper 90s.
highest heat index readings up to 105. Sunday night, mostly clear. Lows in the mid-70s. Labor Day, mostly sunny. A slight chance of showers and thunderstorms in the afternoon. Highs in the upper 90s. Highest heat index readings up to 110. Monday night, mostly clear. Lows in the mid-70s. Tuesday, partly cloudy in the morning, then mostly sunny with a slight chance of showers and thunderstorms in the afternoon. Highs in the upper 90s. Highest heat index readings up to 110. Tuesday night, partly cloudy in the evening, then becoming mostly clear. Lows in the mid-70s. Wednesday, partly cloudy in the morning, then clearing. Highs in the mid-90s. Highest heat index readings up to 105. The Austin Bergstrom Climate Summary for yesterday, September 2, 2026. Yesterday's high temperature of 101 degrees occurred at 4:09 p.m. The normal high is 94. The record high is 106 degrees, which was set in 2000. Yesterday's low temperature of 74 degrees occurred at 6:32 a.m. The normal low is 71. The record low is 63 degrees, which was set in 2004. No precipitation fell yesterday, which leaves the monthly total at 0.00 inches. This is 0.21 inches below the normal amount of 0.21 inches for September. The total precipitation for the year still stands at 23.50 inches, which is 0.29 inches above normal. The record high for today is 107, which occurred in 2000, and the record low is 61, which occurred in 2004. Sunrise today is at 7:09 a.m. and sunset is at 7:51 p.m. The Austin Camp Mabry Climate Summary for yesterday, September 2, 2026. Yesterday's high temperature of 103 degrees occurred at 3:20 p.m. The normal high is 95. The record high is 107 degrees, which was set in 2000. Yesterday's low temperature of 76 degrees occurred at 6:05 a.m. The normal low is 73. The record low is 58 degrees, which was set in 1915. No precipitation fell yesterday, which leaves the monthly total at 0.00 inches. This is 0.25 inches below the normal amount of 0.25 inches for September. The total precipitation for the year still stands at 23.95 inches, which is 0.45 inches above normal. The record high for today is 108, which occurred in 2000, and the record low is 59, which occurred in 1974. Sunrise today is at 7:09 a.m. and sunset is at 7:51 p.m. You're listening to NOAA Weather Radio, station WXK27, in Austin, Texas, broadcasting on a frequency of 162.4 MHz, originating from the Austin-San Antonio National Weather Service Forecast Office. The current time is 8:16 a.m. Central Daylight Time. The Austin, NOAA Weather Radio Roundup, at 8 a.m. at Austin Bergstrom International, it was partly sunny. The temperature was 82, the dew point 75, the relative humidity was 79%, the wind south at 10 miles an hour, and the pressure was 29.93 inches and rising. At Camp Mabry, temperature was 81 degrees. Pflugerville, partly sunny, 81. Taylor, partly sunny, 81. Lago Vista, cloudy, 79. Georgetown, partly sunny, 81. San Marcos, mostly cloudy, 82. Burnett, partly cloudy, 78. Junction, clear, 72. San Antonio, mostly cloudy, 81. Corpus Christi, mostly sunny, 82. Houston, cloudy, 81. Once again at Austin Bergstrom, it was 82, and at Camp Mabry, it was 81. Elsewhere across the state, College Station, cloudy, 80. Amarillo, clear, 69. Abilene, clear, 78. Dallas-Fort Worth, partly sunny, 79. Your weather synopsis for South Central Texas.

Low rain chances return to the forecast for portions of south central Texas through the remainder of this week and into next week. Areas favored for some showers and storms will generally be confined to locations east of the Interstate 35 and Interstate 37 corridors. High temperatures remain above normal, with lower 90s to near 103 degrees along with overnight lows mostly in the 70s. Your local forecast. Today, partly cloudy. A slight chance of showers and thunderstorms this afternoon. Hot with highs around 100. South winds 5 to 10 miles per hour, becoming southeast this afternoon. Chance of rain 20%. Highest heat index readings up to 107. Tonight, partly cloudy with a slight chance of showers and thunderstorms. Lows in the mid-70s. South winds 5 to 10 miles per hour with gusts up to 25 miles per hour. Chance of rain 20%. Friday, mostly cloudy in the morning, then becoming partly cloudy. A chance of showers. A slight chance of thunderstorms in the morning, then a chance of thunderstorms in the afternoon. Highs in the mid-90s. Southeast winds around 5 miles per hour. Chance of rain 30%. Friday night, partly cloudy. A slight chance of showers in the evening. Lows in the mid-70s. Southeast winds 5 to 10 miles per hour. Saturday, partly cloudy. A slight chance of showers and thunderstorms in the afternoon. Highs in the mid-90s. Southeast winds 5 to 10 miles per hour. Saturday night, mostly clear. Lows in the mid-70s. Sunday, mostly sunny. A slight chance of showers and thunderstorms in the afternoon. Highs in the upper 90s. Highest heat index readings up to 105. Sunday night, mostly clear. Lows in the mid-70s. Labor Day, mostly sunny. A slight chance of showers and thunderstorms in the afternoon. Highs in the upper 90s. Highest heat index readings up to 110. Monday night, mostly clear. Lows in the mid-70s. Tuesday, partly cloudy in the morning, then mostly sunny with a slight chance of showers and thunderstorms in the afternoon. Highs in the upper 90s. Highest heat index readings up to 110. Tuesday night, partly cloudy in the evening, then becoming mostly clear. Lows in the mid-70s. Wednesday, partly cloudy in the morning, then clearing. Highs in the mid-90s. Highest heat index readings up to 105. The Austin Bergstrom Climate Summary for yesterday, September 2, 2026. Yesterday's high temperature of 101 degrees occurred at 4:09 p.m. The normal high is 94. The record high is 106 degrees, which was set in 2000. Yesterday's low temperature of 74 degrees occurred at 6:32 a.m. The normal low is 71. The record low is 63 degrees, which was set in 2004. No precipitation fell yesterday, which leaves the monthly total at 0.00 inches. This is 0.21 inches below the normal amount of 0.21 inches for September. The total precipitation for the year still stands at 23.50 inches, which is 0.29 inches above normal. The record high for today is 107, which occurred in 2000, and the record low is 61, which occurred in 2004. Sunrise today is at 7:09 a.m. and sunset is at 7:51 p.m. The Austin Camp Mabry Climate Summary for yesterday, September 2, 2026. Yesterday's high temperature of 103 degrees occurred at 3:20 p.m. The normal high is 95. The record high is 107 degrees, which was set in 2000. Yesterday's low temperature of 76 degrees occurred at 6:05 a.m. The normal low is 73. The record low is 58 degrees, which was set in 1915. No precipitation fell yesterday, which leaves the monthly total at 0.00 inches. This is 0.25 inches below.

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It was partly sunny. The temperature was 82, the dew point 75, the relative humidity was 79%, the wind south at 10 miles an hour, and the pressure was 29.93 inches and rising. At Camp Mabry, temperature was 81 degrees. Pflugerville, partly sunny, 81. Taylor, partly sunny, 81. Lago Vista, cloudy, 79. Georgetown, partly sunny, 81. San Marcos, mostly cloudy, 82. Burnett, partly cloudy, 78. Junction, clear, 72. San Antonio, mostly cloudy, 81. Corpus Christi, mostly sunny, 82. Houston, cloudy, 81. Once again, at Austin Bergstrom, it was 82, and at Camp Mabry, it was 81. Elsewhere across the state, College Station, cloudy, 80. Amarillo, clear, 69. Abilene, clear, 78. Dallas-Fort Worth, partly sunny, 79. Your weather synopsis for South Central Texas. Low rain chances return to the forecast for portions of South Central Texas through the remainder of this week and into next week. Areas favored for some showers and storms will generally be confined to locations east of the Interstate 35 and Interstate 37 corridors. High temperatures remain above normal, with lower 90s to near 103 degrees along with overnight lows mostly in the 70s. Your local forecast. Today, partly cloudy. A slight chance of showers and thunderstorms this afternoon. Hot with highs around 100. South winds 5 to 10 miles per hour, becoming southeast this afternoon. Chance of rain 20%. Highest heat index readings up to 107. Tonight, partly cloudy with a slight chance of showers and thunderstorms. Lows in the mid-70s. South winds 5 to 10 miles per hour with gusts up to 25 miles per hour. Chance of rain 20%. Friday, mostly cloudy in the morning, then becoming partly cloudy. A chance of showers. A slight chance of thunderstorms in the morning. Then a chance of thunderstorms in the afternoon. Highs in the mid-90s. Southeast winds around 5 miles per hour. Chance of rain 30%. Friday night, partly cloudy. A slight chance of showers in the evening. Lows in the mid-70s. Southeast winds 5 to 10 miles per hour. Saturday, partly cloudy. A slight chance of showers and thunderstorms in the afternoon. Highs in the mid-90s. Southeast winds 5 to 10 miles per hour. Saturday night, mostly clear. Lows in the mid-70s. Sunday, mostly sunny. A slight chance of showers and thunderstorms in the afternoon. Highs in the upper 90s. Highest heat index readings up to 105. Sunday night, mostly clear. Lows in the mid-70s. Labor Day, mostly sunny. A slight chance of showers and thunderstorms in the afternoon. Highs in the upper 90s. Highest heat index readings up to 110. Monday night, mostly clear. Lows in the mid-70s. Tuesday, partly cloudy in the morning, then mostly sunny with a slight chance of showers and thunderstorms in the afternoon. Highs in the upper 90s. Highest heat index readings up to 110. Tuesday night, partly cloudy in the evening, then becoming mostly clear. Lows in the mid-70s. Wednesday, partly cloudy in the morning, then clearing. Highs in the mid-90s. Highest heat index readings up to 105. The Austin Bergstrom Climate Summary for yesterday, September 2, 2026. Yesterday's high temperature of 101 degrees occurred at 4:09 p.m.

The normal high is 94. The record high is 106 degrees, which was set in 2000. Yesterday's low temperature of 74 degrees occurred at 6:32 a.m. The normal low is 71. The record low is 63 degrees, which was set in 2004. No precipitation fell yesterday, which leaves the monthly total at 0.00 inches. This is 0.21 inches below the normal amount of 0.21 inches for September. The total precipitation for the year still stands at 23.50 inches, which is 0.29 inches above normal. The record high for today is 107, which occurred in 2000, and the record low is 61, which occurred in 2004. Sunrise today is at 7:09 a.m. and sunset is at 7:51 p.m. The Austin Camp Mabry Climate Summary for yesterday, September 2, 2026. Yesterday's high temperature of 103 degrees occurred at 3:20 p.m. The normal high is 95. The record high is 107 degrees, which was set in 2000. Yesterday's low temperature of 76 degrees occurred at 6:05 a.m. The normal low is 73. The record low is 58 degrees, which was set in 1915. No precipitation fell yesterday, which leaves the monthly total at 0.00 inches. This is 0.25 inches below the normal amount of 0.25 inches for September. The total precipitation for the year still stands at 23.95 inches, which is 0.45 inches above normal. The record high for today is 108, which occurred in 2000, and the record low is 59, which occurred in 1974. Sunrise today is at 7:09 a.m. and sunset is at 7:51 p.m. The coastal waters forecast from Baffin Bay to Port Aransas out 20 nautical miles. Today, south winds 10 to 15 knots, becoming southeast 5 to 10 knots early this afternoon, then increasing to 10 to 15 knots with gusts up to 20 knots late. Seas 2 to 3 feet. Wave detail, southeast 3 feet at 5 seconds. Tonight, southeast winds 10 to 15 knots with gusts up to 20 knots, becoming south after midnight. Seas 2 to 3 feet. Wave detail, southeast 3 feet at 5 seconds. Friday, south winds 5 to 10 knots, becoming southeast 10 to 15 knots in the afternoon. Seas around 2 feet. Wave detail, southeast 2 feet at 5 seconds. Friday night, southeast winds 10 to 15 knots, becoming south 5 to 10 knots after midnight. Seas around 2 feet. Wave detail, southeast 2 feet at 5 seconds. Saturday, south winds 5 to 10 knots, becoming southeast in the afternoon. Seas around 2 feet. Wave detail, southeast 2 feet at 5 seconds. A slight chance of showers and thunderstorms in the morning. Saturday night, southeast winds around 10 knots, becoming south after midnight. Seas around 2 feet. Wave detail, southeast 2 feet at 5 seconds. Sunday, south winds around 5 knots, becoming southeast in the afternoon. Seas around 2 feet. A chance of showers and thunderstorms in the morning. Sunday night, southeast winds 5 to 10 knots, becoming south after midnight. Seas around 2 feet. Monday, south winds around 5 knots, becoming southeast in the afternoon. Knots, becoming south after midnight. Seas around 2 feet. Monday, south winds around 5 knots, becoming southeast in the afternoon. Seas around 2 feet. Monday night, southeast winds 5 to 10 knots. Seas around 2 feet. Winds and seas higher and near thunderstorms. 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

Weather Radio Roundup at 8 a.m. at Austin Bergstrom International. It was partly sunny. The temperature was 82, the dew point 75, the relative humidity was 79%, the wind south at 10 miles an hour, and the pressure was 29.93 inches and rising. Head camp Maybree. Temperature was 81 degrees. Pflugerville partly sunny 81. Taylor partly sunny 81. Lago Vista cloudy 79. Georgetown partly sunny 81. San Marcos mostly cloudy 82. Burnett partly cloudy 78. Junction clear 72. San Antonio mostly cloudy 81. Corpus Christi mostly sunny 82. Houston cloudy 81. Once again at Austin Bergstrom it was 82, and at Camp Maybree it was 81. Elsewhere across the state, College Station cloudy 80. Amarillo clear 69. Abilene clear 78. Dallas-Fort Worth partly sunny 79. Your weather synopsis for South Central Texas. Low rain chances return to the forecast for portions of South Central Texas through the remainder of this week and into next week. Areas favored for some showers and storms will generally be confined to locations east of the Interstate 35 and Interstate 37 corridors. High temperatures remain above normal, with lower 90s to near 103 degrees along with overnight lows mostly in the 70s. Your local forecast. Today, partly cloudy. A slight chance of showers and thunderstorms this afternoon. Hot with highs around 100. South winds 5 to 10 miles per hour, becoming southeast this afternoon. Chance of rain 20%. Highest heat index readings up to 107. Tonight, partly cloudy with a slight chance of showers and thunderstorms. Lows in the mid-70s. South winds 5 to 10 miles per hour with gusts up to 25 miles per hour. Chance of rain 20%. Friday, mostly cloudy in the morning, then becoming partly cloudy. A chance of showers. A slight chance of thunderstorms in the morning, then a chance of thunderstorms in the afternoon. Highs in the mid-90s. Southeast winds around 5 miles per hour. Chance of rain 30%. Friday night, partly cloudy. A slight chance of showers in the evening. Lows in the mid-70s. Southeast winds 5 to 10 miles per hour. Saturday, partly cloudy. A slight chance of showers and thunderstorms in the afternoon. Highs in the mid-90s. Southeast winds 5 to 10 miles per hour. Saturday night, mostly clear. Lows in the mid-70s. Sunday, mostly sunny. A slight chance of showers and thunderstorms in the afternoon. Highs in the upper 90s. Highest heat index readings up to 105. Sunday night, mostly clear. Lows in the mid-70s. Labor Day, mostly sunny. A slight chance of showers and thunderstorms in the afternoon. Highs in the upper 90s. Highest heat index readings up to 110. Monday night, mostly clear. Lows in the mid-70s. Tuesday, partly cloudy in the morning, then mostly sunny with a slight chance of showers and thunderstorms in the afternoon. Highs in the upper 90s. Highest heat index readings up to 110. Tuesday night, partly cloudy in the evening, then becoming mostly clear. Lows in the mid-70s. Wednesday, partly cloudy in the morning, then clearing. Highs in the mid-90s. Highest heat index readings up to 105. The Austin Bergstrom Climate Summary for yesterday, September 2, 2026. Yesterday's high temperature of 101 degrees occurred at 4:09 p.m. The normal high is 94. The record high is 106 degrees, which was set in 2000. Yesterday's low temperature of 74 degrees occurred at 6:32 a.m. The normal low is 71. The record low is 63 degrees, which was set in 2004.
No precipitation fell yesterday, which leaves the monthly total

at 0.00 inches. This is 0.21 inches below the normal amount of 0.21 inches for September. The total precipitation for the year still stands at 23.50 inches, which is 0.29 inches above normal. The record high for today is 107, which occurred in 2000, and the record low is 61, which occurred in 2004. Sunrise today is at 7:09 a.m. and sunset is at 7:51 p.m. The Austin Camp Mabry Climate Summary for yesterday, September 2, 2026. Yesterday's high temperature of 103 degrees occurred at 3:20 p.m. The normal high is 95. The record high is 107 degrees, which was set in 2000. Yesterday's low temperature of 76 degrees occurred at 6:05 a.m. The normal low is 73. The record low is 58 degrees, which was set in 1915.

which leaves the monthly total at 0.00 inches. This is 0.25 inches below the normal amount of 0.25 inches for September. The total precipitation for the year still stands at 23.95 inches, which is 0.45 inches above normal. The record high for today is 108, which occurred in 2000, and the record low is 59, which occurred in 1974. Sunrise today is at 7:09 a.m. and sunset is at 7:51 p.m. You're listening to NOAA Weather Radio, station WXK27, in Austin, Texas, broadcasting on a frequency of 162.4 MHz, originating from the Austin-San Antonio National Weather Service Forecast Office. 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It was partly sunny. The temperature was 82, the dew point 75, the relative humidity was 79%, the wind south at 10 miles an hour, and the pressure was 29.93 inches and rising. At Camp Mabry, temperature was 81 degrees. Pflugerville, partly sunny, 81. Taylor, partly sunny, 81. Lago Vista, cloudy, 79. Georgetown, partly sunny, 81. San Marcos, mostly cloudy, 82. Burnett, partly cloudy, 78. Junction, clear, 72. San Antonio, mostly cloudy, 81. Corpus Christi, mostly sunny, 82. Houston, cloudy, 81. Once again at Austin Bergstrom, it was 82, and at Camp Mabry, it was 81. Elsewhere across the state, College Station, cloudy, 80. Amarillo, clear, 69. Abilene, clear, 78. Dallas-Fort Worth, partly sunny, 79. Your weather synopsis for South Central Texas. Low rain chances return to the forecast for portions of South Central Texas through the remainder of this week and into next week. Areas favored for some showers and storms will generally be confined to locations east of the Interstate 35 and Interstate 37 corridors. High temperatures remain above normal, with lower 90s to near 103 degrees along with overnight lows mostly in the 70s. Your local forecast. Today, partly cloudy. A slight chance of showers and thunderstorms this afternoon. Hot with highs around 100. South winds 5 to 10 miles per hour, becoming southeast this afternoon. Chance of rain 20%. Highest heat index readings up to 107. Tonight, partly cloudy with a slight chance of showers and thunderstorms. Lows in the mid-70s. South winds 5 to 10 miles per hour with gusts up to 25 miles per hour. Chance of rain 20%. Friday, mostly cloudy in the morning, then becoming partly cloudy. A chance of showers. A slight chance of thunderstorms in the morning, then a chance of thunderstorms in the afternoon. Highs in the mid-90s. Southeast winds around 5 miles per hour. Chance of rain 30%. Friday night, partly cloudy. A slight chance of showers in the evening. Lows in the mid-70s. Southeast winds 5 to 10 miles per hour. Saturday, partly cloudy. A slight chance of showers and thunderstorms in the afternoon. Highs in the mid-90s. Southeast winds 5 to 10 miles per hour. Saturday night, mostly clear. Lows in the mid-70s. Sunday, mostly sunny. A slight chance of showers and thunderstorms in the afternoon. Highs in the upper 90s. Highest heat index readings up to 105. Sunday night, mostly clear. Lows in the mid-70s. Labor Day, mostly sunny. A slight chance of showers and thunderstorms in the afternoon. Highs in the upper 90s. Highest heat index readings up to 110. Monday night, mostly clear. Lows in the mid-70s. Tuesday, partly cloudy in the morning, then mostly sunny with a slight chance of showers and thunderstorms in the afternoon. Highs in the upper 90s.

highest heat index readings up to 110. Tuesday night, partly cloudy in the evening, then becoming mostly clear. Lows in the mid-70s. Wednesday, partly cloudy in the morning, then clearing. Highs in the mid-90s. Highest heat index readings up to 105. The Austin Bergstrom Climate Summary for yesterday, September 2, 2026. Yesterday's high temperature of 101 degrees occurred at 4:09 p.m. The normal high is 94. The record high is 106 degrees, which was set in 2000. Yesterday's low temperature of 74 degrees occurred at 6:32 a.m. The normal low is 71. The record low is 63 degrees, which was set in 2004. No precipitation fell yesterday, which leaves the monthly total at 0.00 inches. This is 0.21 inches below the normal amount of 0.21 inches for September. The total precipitation for the year still stands at 23.50 inches, which is 0.29 inches above normal. The record high for today is 107, which occurred in 2000, and the record low is 61, which occurred in 2004. Sunrise today is at 7:09 a.m. and sunset is at 7:51 p.m. The Austin Camp Mabry Climate Summary for yesterday, September 2, 2026. Yesterday's high temperature of 103 degrees occurred at 3:20 p.m. The normal high is 95. The record high is 107 degrees, which was set in 2000. Yesterday's low temperature of 76 degrees occurred at 6:05 a.m. The normal low is 73. The record low is 58 degrees, which was set in 1915. No precipitation fell yesterday, which leaves the monthly total at 0.00 inches. This is 0.25 inches below the normal amount of 0.25 inches for September. The total precipitation for the year still stands at 23.95 inches, which is 0.45 inches above normal. The record high for today is 108, which occurred in 2000, and the record low is 59, which occurred in 1974. Sunrise today is at 7:09 a.m. and sunset is at 7:51 p.m. You're listening to NOAA Weather Radio, station WXK27, in Austin, Texas, broadcasting on a frequency of 162.4 megahertz, originating from the Austin-San Antonio National Weather Service Forecast Office. The current time is 8:48 a.m. Central Daylight Time. The Austin NOAA Weather Radio Roundup, at 8 a.m. at Austin Bergstrom International, it was partly sunny. The temperature was 82, the dew point 75, the relative humidity was 79%, the wind south at 10 miles an hour, and the pressure was 29.93 inches and rising. At Camp Mabry, temperature was 81 degrees. Pflugerville, partly sunny, 81. Taylor, partly sunny, 81. Lago Vista, cloudy, 79. Georgetown, partly sunny, 81. San Marcos, mostly cloudy, 82. Burnett, partly cloudy, 78. Junction, clear, 72. San Antonio, mostly cloudy, 81. Corpus Christi, mostly sunny, 82. Houston, cloudy, 81. Once again, at Austin Bergstrom, it was 82, and at Camp Mabry, it was 81. Elsewhere across the state, College Station, cloudy, 80. Amarillo, clear, 69. Abilene, clear, 78. Dallas, Fort Worth, partly sunny, 79. Your weather synopsis for South Central Texas. Low rain chances return to the forecast for portions of South Central Texas through the remainder of this week and into next week. Areas favored for some showers and storms will generally be confined to locations east of the Interstate 35 and Interstate 37 corridors. High temperatures remain above normal, with lower 90s to near 103 degrees along with overnight lows mostly in the 70s. Your local forecast. Today, partly cloudy. A slight chance of showers and thunderstorms this afternoon. Hot with highs around 100.

100. South winds 5 to 10 miles per hour, becoming southeast this afternoon. Chance of rain 20%. Highest heat index readings up to 107. Tonight, partly cloudy with a slight chance of showers and thunderstorms. Lows in the mid-70s. South winds 5 to 10 miles per hour with gusts up to 25 miles per hour. Chance of rain 20%. Friday, mostly cloudy in the morning, then becoming partly cloudy. A chance of showers. A slight chance of thunderstorms in the morning, then a chance of thunderstorms in the afternoon. Highs in the mid-90s. Southeast winds around 5 miles per hour. Chance of rain 30%. Friday night, partly cloudy. A slight chance of showers in the evening. Lows in the mid-70s. Southeast winds 5 to 10 miles per hour. Saturday, partly cloudy. A slight chance of showers and thunderstorms in the afternoon. Highs in the mid-90s. Southeast winds 5 to 10 miles per hour. Saturday night, mostly clear. Lows in the mid-70s. Sunday, mostly sunny. A slight chance of showers and thunderstorms in the afternoon. Highs in the upper 90s. Highest heat index readings up to 105. Sunday night, mostly clear. Lows in the mid-70s. Labor Day, mostly sunny. A slight chance of showers and thunderstorms in the afternoon. Highs in the upper 90s. Highest heat index readings up to 110. Monday night, mostly clear. Lows in the mid-70s. Tuesday, partly cloudy in the morning, then mostly sunny with a slight chance of showers and thunderstorms in the afternoon. Highs in the upper 90s. Highest heat index readings up to 110. Tuesday night, partly cloudy in the evening, then becoming mostly clear. Lows in the mid-70s. Wednesday, partly cloudy in the morning, then clearing. Highs in the mid-90s. Highest heat index readings up to 105. The Austin Bergstrom Climate Summary for yesterday, September 2, 2026. Yesterday's high temperature of 101 degrees occurred at 4:09 p.m. The normal high is 94. The record high is 106 degrees, which was set in 2000. Yesterday's low temperature of 74 degrees occurred at 6:32 a.m. The normal low is 71. The record low is 63 degrees, which was set in 2004. No precipitation fell yesterday, which leaves the monthly total at 0.00 inches. This is 0.21 inches below the normal amount of 0.21 inches for September. The total precipitation for the year still stands at 23.50 inches, which is 0.29 inches above normal. The record high for today is 107, which occurred in 2000, and the record low is 61, which occurred in 2004. Sunrise today is at 7:09 a.m. and sunset is at 7:51 p.m. The Austin Camp Mabry Climate Summary for yesterday, September 2, 2026. Yesterday's high temperature of 103 degrees occurred at 3:20 p.m. The normal high is 95. The record high is 107 degrees, which was set in 2000. Yesterday's low temperature of 76 degrees occurred at 6:05 a.m. The normal low is 73. The record low is 58 degrees, which was set in 1915. No precipitation fell yesterday, which leaves the monthly total at 0.00 inches. This is 0.25 inches below the normal amount of 0.25 inches for September. The total precipitation for the year still stands at 23.95 inches, which is 0.45 inches above normal. The record high for today is 108, which occurred in 2000, and the record low is 59, which occurred in 1974. Sunrise today is at 7:09 a.m. and sunset is at 7:51 p.m. The Tropical Weather Outlook. For the North Atlantic, Caribbean Sea, and the Gulf of America, Active Systems, the Weather Prediction Center.

has issued the last advisory on the remnants of Edward, located inland over eastern Texas. Tropical cyclone formation is not expected during the next 7 days. 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It was partly sunny. The temperature was 82, the dew point 75, the relative humidity was 79%, the wind south at 10 miles an hour, and the pressure was 29.93 inches and rising. At Camp Mabry, temperature was 81 degrees. Pflugerville, partly sunny, 81. Taylor, partly sunny, 81. Lago Vista, cloudy, 79. Georgetown, partly sunny, 81. San Marcos, mostly cloudy, 82. Burnett, partly cloudy, 78. Junction, clear, 72. San Antonio, mostly cloudy, 81. Corpus Christi, mostly sunny, 82. Houston, cloudy, 81. Once again, at Austin Bergstrom, it was 82, and at Camp Mabry, it was 81. Elsewhere across the state, College Station, cloudy, 80. Amarillo, clear, 69. Abilene, clear, 78. Dallas-Fort Worth, partly sunny, 79. Your weather synopsis for South Central Texas. Low rain chances return to the forecast for portions of South Central Texas through the remainder of this week and into next week. Areas favored for some showers and storms will generally be confined to locations east of the Interstate 35 and Interstate 37 corridors. High temperatures remain above normal, with lower 90s to near 103 degrees along with overnight lows mostly in the 70s. Your local forecast. Today, partly cloudy. A slight chance of showers and thunderstorms this afternoon. Hot with highs around 100. South winds 5 to 10 miles per hour, becoming southeast this afternoon. Chance of rain 20%. Highest heat index readings up to 107. Tonight, partly cloudy with a slight chance of showers and thunderstorms. Lows in the mid-70s. South winds 5 to 10 miles per hour with gusts up to 25 miles per hour. Chance of rain 20%. Friday, mostly cloudy in the morning, then becoming partly cloudy. A chance of showers. A slight chance of thunderstorms in the morning, then a chance of thunderstorms in the afternoon. Highs in the mid-90s. Southeast winds around 5 miles per hour. Chance of rain 30%. Friday night, partly cloudy. A slight chance of showers in the evening. Lows in the mid-70s. Southeast winds 5 to 10 miles per hour. Saturday, partly cloudy. A slight chance of showers and thunderstorms in the afternoon. Highs in the mid-90s. Southeast winds 5 to 10 miles per hour. Saturday night, mostly clear. Lows in the mid-70s. Sunday, mostly sunny. A slight chance of showers and thunderstorms in the afternoon. Highs in the upper 90s. Highest heat index readings up to 105. Sunday night, mostly clear. Lows in the mid-70s. Labor Day, mostly sunny. A slight chance of showers and thunderstorms in the afternoon. Highs in the upper 90s. Highest heat index readings up to 110. Monday night, mostly clear. Lows in the mid-70s. Tuesday, partly cloudy in the morning, then mostly sunny with a slight chance of showers and thunderstorms in the afternoon. Highs in the upper 90s. Highest heat index readings up to 110. Tuesday night, partly cloudy in the evening, then becoming mostly clear. Lows in the mid-70s. Wednesday, partly cloudy in the morning, then clearing. Highs in the mid-90s. Highest heat index readings up to 105.

The coastal waters forecast from Baffin Bay to Port Aransas out 20 nautical miles. Today, south winds 10 to 15 knots, becoming southeast 5 to 10 knots early this afternoon, then increasing to 10 to 15 knots with gusts up to 20 knots late. Seas 2 to 3 feet. Wave detail, southeast 3 feet at 5 seconds. Tonight, southeast winds 10 to 15 knots with gusts up to 20 knots, becoming south after midnight. Seas 2 to 3 feet. Wave detail, southeast 3 feet at 5 seconds. Friday, south winds 5 to 10 knots, becoming southeast 10 to 15 knots in the afternoon. Seas around 2 feet. Wave detail, southeast 2 feet at 5 seconds. Friday night, southeast winds 10 to 15 knots, becoming south 5 to 10 knots after midnight. Seas around 2 feet. Wave detail, southeast 2 feet at 5 seconds. Saturday, south winds 5 to 10 knots, becoming southeast in the afternoon. Seas around 2 feet. Wave detail, southeast 2 feet at 5 seconds. A slight chance of showers and thunderstorms in the morning. Saturday night, southeast winds around 10 knots, becoming south after midnight. Seas around 2 feet. Wave detail, southeast 2 feet at 5 seconds. Sunday, south winds around 5 knots, becoming southeast in the afternoon. Seas around 2 feet. A chance of showers and thunderstorms in the morning. Sunday night, southeast winds 5 to 10 knots, becoming south after midnight. Seas around 2 feet. Monday, south winds around 5 knots, becoming southeast in the afternoon. Seas around 2 feet. Monday night, southeast winds 5 to 10 knots. Seas around 2 feet. Winds and seas higher and near thunderstorms. The Austin Bergstrom Climate Summary for yesterday, September 2, 2026. Yesterday's high temperature of 101 degrees occurred at 4:09 p.m. The normal high is 94. The record high is 106 degrees, which was set in 2000. Yesterday's low temperature of 74 degrees occurred at 6:32 a.m. The normal low is 71. The record low is 63 degrees, which was set in 2004. No precipitation fell yesterday, which leaves the monthly total at 0.00 inches. This is 0.21 inches below the normal amount of 0.21 inches for September. The total precipitation for the year still stands at 23.50 inches, which is 0.29 inches above normal. The record high for today is 107, which occurred in 2000, and the record low is 61, which occurred in 2004. Sunrise today is at 7:09 a.m. and sunset is at 7:51 p.m. The Austin Camp Mabry Climate Summary for yesterday, September 2, 2026. Yesterday's high temperature of 103 degrees occurred at 3:20 p.m. The normal high is 95. The record high is 107 degrees, which was set in 2000. Yesterday's low temperature of 76 degrees occurred at 6:05 a.m. The normal low is 73. The record low is 58 degrees, which was set in 1915. No precipitation fell yesterday, which leaves the monthly total at 0.00 inches. This is 0.25 inches below the normal amount of 0.25 inches for September. The total precipitation for the year still stands at 23.95 inches, which is 0.45 inches above normal. The record high for today is 108, which occurred in 2000, and the record low is 59, which occurred in 1974. Sunrise today is at 7:09 a.m. and sunset is at 7:51 p.m. You're listening to NOAA Weather Radio, station WXK27, in Austin, Texas, broadcasting on a frequency of 162.4 MHz, originating from the Austin-San Antonio National Weather Service Forecast Office. The current time is 9:04 a.m. Central Daylight Time. Your weather synopsis for South Central

low rain chances return to the forecast for portions of south central Texas through the remainder of this week and into next week. Areas favored for some showers and storms will generally be confined to locations east of the Interstate 35 and Interstate 37 corridors. High temperatures remain above normal, with lower 90s to near 103 degrees along with overnight lows mostly in the 70s. Your local forecast. Today, partly cloudy. A slight chance of showers and thunderstorms this afternoon. Hot with highs around 100. South winds 5 to 10 miles per hour, becoming southeast this afternoon. Chance of rain 20%. Highest heat index readings up to 107. Tonight, partly cloudy with a slight chance of showers and thunderstorms. Lows in the mid-70s. South winds 5 to 10 miles per hour with gusts up to 25 miles per hour. Chance of rain 20%. Friday, mostly cloudy in the morning, then becoming partly cloudy. A chance of showers. A slight chance of thunderstorms in the morning, then a chance of thunderstorms in the afternoon. Highs in the mid-90s. Southeast winds around 5 miles per hour. Chance of rain 30%. Friday night, partly cloudy. A slight chance of showers in the evening. Lows in the mid-70s. Southeast winds 5 to 10 miles per hour. Saturday, partly cloudy. A slight chance of showers and thunderstorms in the afternoon. Highs in the mid-90s. Southeast winds 5 to 10 miles per hour. Saturday night, mostly clear. Lows in the mid-70s. Sunday, mostly sunny. A slight chance of showers and thunderstorms in the afternoon. Highs in the upper 90s. Highest heat index readings up to 105. Sunday night, mostly clear. Lows in the mid-70s. Labor Day, mostly sunny. A slight chance of showers and thunderstorms in the afternoon. Highs in the upper 90s. Highest heat index readings up to 110. Monday night, mostly clear. Lows in the mid-70s. Tuesday, partly cloudy in the morning, then mostly sunny with a slight chance of showers and thunderstorms in the afternoon. Highs in the upper 90s. Highest heat index readings up to 110. Tuesday night, partly cloudy in the evening, then becoming mostly clear. Lows in the mid-70s. Wednesday, partly cloudy in the morning, then clearing. Highs in the mid-90s. Highest heat index readings up to 105. The Austin Bergstrom Climate Summary for yesterday, September 2, 2026. Yesterday's high temperature of 101 degrees occurred at 4:09 p.m. The normal high is 94. The record high is 106 degrees, which was set in 2000. Yesterday's low temperature of 74 degrees occurred at 6:32 a.m. The normal low is 71. The record low is 63 degrees, which was set in 2004. No precipitation fell yesterday, which leaves the monthly total at 0.00 inches. This is 0.21 inches below the normal amount of 0.21 inches for September. The total precipitation for the year still stands at 23.50 inches, which is 0.29 inches above normal. The record high for today is 107, which occurred in 2000, and the record low is 61, which occurred in 2004. Sunrise today is at 7:09 a.m. and sunset is at 7:51 p.m. The Austin Camp Mabry Climate Summary for yesterday, September 2, 2026. Yesterday's high temperature of 103 degrees occurred at 3:20 p.m. The normal high is 95. The record high is 107 degrees, which was set in 2000. Yesterday's low temperature of 76 degrees occurred at 6:05 a.m. The normal low is 73. The record low is 58 degrees, which was set in 1915. No precipitation fell yesterday, which leaves the monthly total at 0.00 inches. This is 0.25.

5 inches below the normal amount of 0.25 inches for September. The total precipitation for the year still stands at 23.95 inches, which is 0.45 inches above normal. The record high for today is 108, which occurred in 2000, and the record low is 59, which occurred in 1974. Sunrise today is at 7:09 a.m. and sunset is at 7:51 p.m. You're listening to NOAA Weather Radio, station WXK27, in Austin, Texas, broadcasting on a frequency of 162.4 megahertz, originating from the Austin-San Antonio National Weather Service Forecast Office. The current time is 9:10 a.m. Central Daylight Time. Your weather synopsis for South Central Texas. Low rain chances return to the forecast for portions of South Central Texas through the remainder of this week and into next week. Areas favored for some showers and storms will generally be confined to locations east of the Interstate 35 and Interstate 37 corridors. High temperatures remain above normal, with lower 90s to near 103 degrees along with overnight lows mostly in the 70s. Your local forecast. Today, partly cloudy. A slight chance of showers and thunderstorms this afternoon. Hot with highs around 100. South winds 5 to 10 miles per hour, becoming southeast this afternoon. Chance of rain 20%. Highest heat index readings up to 107. Tonight, partly cloudy with a slight chance of showers and thunderstorms. Lows in the mid-70s. South winds 5 to 10 miles per hour with gusts up to 25 miles per hour. Chance of rain 20%. Friday, mostly cloudy in the morning, then becoming partly cloudy. A chance of showers. A slight chance of thunderstorms in the morning, then a chance of thunderstorms in the afternoon. Highs in the mid-90s. Southeast winds around 5 miles per hour. Chance of rain 30%. Friday night, partly cloudy. A slight chance of showers in the evening. Lows in the mid-70s. Southeast winds 5 to 10 miles per hour. Saturday, partly cloudy. A slight chance of showers and thunderstorms in the afternoon. Highs in the mid-90s. Southeast winds 5 to 10 miles per hour. Saturday night, mostly clear. Lows in the mid-70s. Sunday, mostly sunny. A slight chance of showers and thunderstorms in the afternoon. Highs in the upper 90s. Highest heat index readings up to 105. Sunday night, mostly clear. Lows in the mid-70s. Labor Day, mostly sunny. A slight chance of showers and thunderstorms in the afternoon. Highs in the upper 90s. Highest heat index readings up to 110. Monday night, mostly clear. Lows in the mid-70s. Tuesday, partly cloudy in the morning, then mostly sunny with a slight chance of showers and thunderstorms in the afternoon. Highs in the upper 90s. Highest heat index readings up to 110. Tuesday night, partly cloudy in the evening, then becoming mostly clear. Lows in the mid-70s. Wednesday, partly cloudy in the morning, then clearing. Highs in the mid-90s. Highest heat index readings up to 105. The Austin Bergstrom Climate Summary for yesterday, September 2, 2026. Yesterday's high temperature of 101 degrees occurred at 4:09 p.m. The normal high is 94. The record high is 106 degrees, which was set in 2000. Yesterday's low temperature of 74 degrees occurred at 6:32 a.m. The normal low is 71. The record low is 63 degrees, which was set in 2004. No precipitation fell yesterday, which leaves the monthly total at 0.00 inches. This is 0.21 inches below the normal amount of 0.21 inches for September. The total precipitation for the year still stands at 23.50 inches, which is 0.29 inches above normal. The record high for today is 100.

7 which occurred in 2000, and the record low is 61, which occurred in 2004. Sunrise today is at 7:09 a.m. and sunset is at 7:51 p.m. The Austin Camp Mabry Climate Summary for yesterday, September 2, 2026. Yesterday's high temperature of 103 degrees occurred at 3:20 p.m. The normal high is 95. The record high is 107 degrees, which was set in 2000. Yesterday's low temperature of 76 degrees occurred at 6:05 a.m. The normal low is 73. The record low is 58 degrees, which was set in 1915. No precipitation fell yesterday, which leaves the monthly total at 0.00 inches. This is 0.25 inches below the normal amount of 0.25 inches for September. The total precipitation for the year still stands at 23.95 inches, which is 0.45 inches above normal. The record high for today is 108, which occurred in 2000, and the record low is 59, which occurred in 1974. Sunrise today is at 7:09 a.m. and sunset is at 7:51 p.m. You're listening to NOAA Weather Radio, station WXK27, in Austin, Texas, broadcasting on a frequency of 162.4 MHz, originating from the Austin-San Antonio National Weather Service Forecast Office. 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The Austin NOAA Weather Radio Roundup, at 9 a.m. at Austin Bergstrom International, it was partly sunny. The temperature was 86, the dew point 75, the relative humidity was 69%, producing a heat index of 95, the wind south at 8 miles an hour gusting to 23, and the pressure was 29.93 inches and steady. At Camp Mabry, it was mostly sunny. The temperature was 85, the dew point 75, the relative humidity was 72%, producing a heat index of 93. The wind southwest at 7 miles an hour and the pressure was 29.95 inches and steady. Pflugerville mostly sunny 84. Taylor mostly sunny 82. Lago Vista partly sunny 81. Georgetown partly sunny 82. San Marcos mostly sunny 82. Burnett mostly sunny 81. Junction sunny 80. San Antonio partly sunny 83. Corpus Christi mostly sunny 86. Houston cloudy 82. Once again at Austin Bergstrom it was 86, and at Camp Mabry it was 85. Elsewhere across the state, College Station cloudy 81. Amarillo mostly sunny 76. Abilene sunny 84. Dallas-Fort Worth partly sunny 80. Your weather synopsis for South Central Texas. Low rain chances return to the forecast for portions of South Central Texas through the remainder of this week and into next week. Areas favored for some showers and storms will generally be confined to locations east of the Interstate 35 and Interstate 37 corridors. High temperatures remain above normal, with lower 90s to near 103 degrees along with overnight lows mostly in the 70s. Your local forecast. Today, partly cloudy. A slight chance of showers and thunderstorms this afternoon. Hot with highs around 100. South winds 5 to 10 miles per hour, becoming southeast this afternoon. Chance of rain 20%. Highest heat index readings up to 107. Tonight, partly cloudy with a slight chance of showers and thunderstorms. Lows in the mid-70s. South winds 5 to 10 miles per hour with gusts up to 25 miles per hour. Chance of rain 20%. Friday, mostly cloudy in the morning, then becoming partly cloudy. A chance of showers. A slight chance of thunderstorms in the morning, then a chance of thunderstorms in the afternoon. Highs in the mid-90s. Southeast winds around 5 miles per hour. Chance of rain 30%. Friday night, partly cloudy. A slight chance of showers in the evening. Lows in the mid-70s. Southeast

winds 5 to 10 miles per hour. Saturday, partly cloudy. A slight chance of showers and thunderstorms in the afternoon. Highs in the mid-90s. Southeast winds 5 to 10 miles per hour. Saturday night, mostly clear. Lows in the mid-70s. Sunday, mostly sunny. A slight chance of showers and thunderstorms in the afternoon. Highs in the upper 90s. Highest heat index readings up to 105. Sunday night, mostly clear. Lows in the mid-70s. Labor Day, mostly sunny. A slight chance of showers and thunderstorms in the afternoon. Highs in the upper 90s. Highest heat index readings up to 110. Monday night, mostly clear. Lows in the mid-70s. Tuesday, partly cloudy in the morning, then mostly sunny with a slight chance of showers and thunderstorms in the afternoon. Highs in the upper 90s. Highest heat index readings up to 110. Tuesday night, partly cloudy in the evening, then becoming mostly clear. Lows in the mid-70s. Wednesday, partly cloudy in the morning, then clearing. Highs in the mid-90s. Highest heat index readings up to 105. The Austin Bergstrom Climate Summary for yesterday, September 2, 2026. Yesterday's high temperature of 101 degrees occurred at 4:09 p.m. The normal high is 94. The record high is 106 degrees, which was set in 2000. Yesterday's low temperature of 74 degrees occurred at 6:32 a.m. The normal low is 71. The record low is 63 degrees, which was set in 2004. No precipitation fell yesterday, which leaves the monthly total at 0.00 inches. This is 0.21 inches below the normal amount of 0.21 inches for September. The total precipitation for the year still stands at 23.50 inches, which is 0.29 inches above normal. The record high for today is 107, which occurred in 2000, and the record low is 61, which occurred in 2004. Sunrise today is at 7:09 a.m. and sunset is at 7:51 p.m. The Austin Camp Mabry Climate Summary for yesterday, September 2, 2026. Yesterday's high temperature of 103 degrees occurred at 3:20 p.m. The normal high is 95. The record high is 107 degrees, which was set in 2000. Yesterday's low temperature of 76 degrees occurred at 6:05 a.m. The normal low is 73. The record low is 58 degrees, which was set in 1915. No precipitation fell yesterday, which leaves the monthly total at 0.00 inches. This is 0.25 inches below the normal amount of 0.25 inches for September. The total precipitation for the year still stands at 23.95 inches, which is 0.45 inches above normal. The record high for today is 108, which occurred in 2000, and the record low is 59.

International. It was partly sunny. The temperature was 86, the dew point 75, the relative humidity was 69%, producing a heat index of 95, the wind south at 8 miles an hour gusting to 23, and the pressure was 29.93 inches and steady. At Camp Mabry, it was mostly sunny. The temperature was 85, the dew point 75, the relative humidity was 72%, producing a heat index of 93, the wind southwest at 7 miles an hour, and the pressure was 29.95 inches and steady. Pflugerville, mostly sunny, 84. Taylor, mostly sunny, 82. Lago Vista, partly sunny, 81. Georgetown, partly sunny, 82. San Marcos, mostly sunny, 82. Burnett, mostly sunny, 81. Junction, sunny, 80. San Antonio, partly sunny, 83. Corpus Christi, mostly sunny, 86. Houston, cloudy, 82. Once again at Austin Bergstrom, it was 86, and at Camp Mabry, it was 85. Elsewhere across the state, College Station, cloudy, 81. Amarillo, mostly sunny, 76. Abilene, sunny, 84. Dallas, Fort Worth, partly sunny, 80. Your weather synopsis for South Central Texas. Low rain chances return to the forecast for portions of South Central Texas through the remainder of this week and into next week. Areas favored for some showers and storms will generally be confined to locations east of the Interstate 35 and Interstate 37 corridors. High temperatures remain above normal, with lower 90s to near 103 degrees along with overnight lows mostly in the 70s. Your local forecast. Today, partly cloudy. A slight chance of showers and thunderstorms this afternoon. Hot with highs around 100. South winds 5 to 10 miles per hour, becoming southeast this afternoon. Chance of rain 20%. Highest heat index readings up to 107. Tonight, partly cloudy with a slight chance of showers and thunderstorms. Lows in the mid-70s. South winds 5 to 10 miles per hour with gusts up to 25 miles per hour. Chance of rain 20%. Friday, mostly cloudy in the morning, then becoming partly cloudy. A chance of showers. A slight chance of thunderstorms in the morning, then a chance of thunderstorms in the afternoon. Highs in the mid-90s. Southeast winds around 5 miles per hour. Chance of rain 30%. Friday night, partly cloudy. A slight chance of showers in the evening. Lows in the mid-70s. Southeast winds 5 to 10 miles per hour. Saturday, partly cloudy. A slight chance of showers and thunderstorms in the afternoon. Highs in the mid-90s. Southeast winds 5 to 10 miles per hour. Saturday night, mostly clear. Lows in the mid-70s. Sunday, mostly sunny. A slight chance of showers and thunderstorms in the afternoon. Highs in the upper 90s. Highest heat index readings up to 105. Sunday night, mostly clear. Lows in the mid-70s. Labor Day, mostly sunny. A slight chance of showers and thunderstorms in the afternoon. Highs in the upper 90s. Highest heat index readings up to 110. Monday night, mostly clear. Lows in the mid-70s. Tuesday, partly cloudy in the morning, then mostly sunny with a slight chance of showers and thunderstorms in the afternoon. Highs in the upper 90s. Highest heat index readings up to 110. Tuesday night, partly cloudy in the evening, then becoming mostly clear. Lows in the mid-70s. Wednesday, partly cloudy in the morning, then clearing. Highs in the mid-90s. Highest heat index readings up to 105. The Austin Bergstrom Climate Summary for yesterday, September 2, 2026. Yesterday's high temperature of 101 degrees occurred at 4:09 p.m. The normal high is 94. The record high is 106 degrees, which was set in 2000.
Yesterday's

temperature of 74 degrees occurred at 6:32 a.m. The normal low is 71. The record low is 63 degrees, which was set in 2004. No precipitation fell yesterday, which leaves the monthly total at 0.00 inches. This is 0.21 inches below the normal amount of 0.21 inches for September. The total precipitation for the year still stands at 23.50 inches, which is 0.29 inches above normal. The record high for today is 107, which occurred in 2000, and the record low is 61, which occurred in 2004. Sunrise today is at 7:09 a.m. and sunset is at 7:51 p.m. The Austin Camp Mabry Climate Summary for yesterday, September 2, 2026. Yesterday's high temperature of 103 degrees occurred at 3:20 p.m. The normal high is 95. The record high is 107 degrees, which was set in 2000. Yesterday's low temperature of 76 degrees occurred at 6:05 a.m. The normal low is 73. The record low is 58 degrees, which was set in 1915. No precipitation fell yesterday, which leaves the monthly total at 0.00 inches. This is 0.25 inches below the normal amount of 0.25 inches for September. The total precipitation for the year still stands at 23.95 inches, which is 0.45 inches above normal. The record high for today is 108, which occurred in 2000, and the record low is 59, which occurred in 1974. Sunrise today is at 7:09 a.m. and sunset is at 7:51 p.m. The coastal waters forecast from Baffin Bay to Port Aransas out 20 nautical miles. Today, south winds 10 to 15 knots, becoming southeast 5 to 10 knots early this afternoon, then increasing to 10 to 15 knots with gusts up to 20 knots late. Seas 2 to 3 feet. Wave detail, southeast 3 feet at 5 seconds. Tonight, southeast winds 10 to 15 knots with gusts up to 20 knots, becoming south after midnight. Seas 2 to 3 feet. Wave detail, southeast 3 feet at 5 seconds. Friday, south winds 5 to 10 knots, becoming southeast 10 to 15 knots in the afternoon. Seas around 2 feet. Wave detail, southeast 2 feet at 5 seconds. Friday night, southeast winds 10 to 15 knots, becoming south 5 to 10 knots after midnight. Seas around 2 feet. Wave detail, southeast 2 feet at 5 seconds. Saturday, south winds 5 to 10 knots, becoming southeast in the afternoon. Seas around 2 feet. Wave detail, southeast 2 feet at 5 seconds. A slight chance of showers and thunderstorms in the morning. Saturday night, southeast winds around 10 knots, becoming south after midnight. Seas around 2 and thunderstorms in the morning. Saturday night, southeast winds around 10 knots, becoming south after midnight. Seas around 2 feet. Wave detail, southeast 2 feet at 5 seconds. Sunday, south winds around 5 knots, becoming southeast in the afternoon. Seas around 2 feet. A chance of showers and thunderstorms in the morning. Sunday night, southeast winds 5 to 10 knots, becoming south after midnight. Seas around 2 feet. Monday, south winds around 5 knots, becoming southeast in the afternoon. Seas around 2 feet. Monday night, southeast winds 5 to 10 knots. Seas around 2 feet. Winds and seas higher and near thunderstorms. 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The current time is 9:34 a.m. Central Daylight Time. The Austin NOAA Weather Radio Roundup, at 9 a.m. at Austin Bergstrom International, it was partly sunny. The temperature was 86, the dew point 75, the relative humidity

was 69%, producing a heat index of 95, the wind south at 8 miles an hour gusting to 23, and the pressure was 29.93 inches and steady. At Camp Mabry, it was mostly sunny. The temperature was 85, the dew point 75, the relative humidity was 72%, producing a heat index of 93. The wind southwest at 7 miles an hour and the pressure was 29.95 inches and steady. Pflugerville mostly sunny 84. Taylor mostly sunny 82. Lago Vista partly sunny 81. Georgetown partly sunny 82. San Marcos mostly sunny 82. Burnett mostly sunny 81. Junction sunny 80. San Antonio partly sunny 83. Corpus Christi mostly sunny 86. Houston cloudy 82. Once again at Austin Bergstrom it was 86, and at Camp Mabry it was 85. Elsewhere across the state, College Station cloudy 81. Amarillo mostly sunny 76. Abilene sunny 84. Dallas Fort Worth partly sunny 80. Your weather synopsis for South Central Texas. Low rain chances return to the forecast for portions of South Central Texas through the remainder of this week and into next week. Areas favored for some showers and storms will generally be confined to locations east of the Interstate 35 and Interstate 37 corridors. High temperatures remain above normal, with lower 90s to near 103 degrees along with overnight lows mostly in the 70s. Your local forecast. Today, partly cloudy. A slight chance of showers and thunderstorms this afternoon. Hot with highs around 100. South winds 5 to 10 miles per hour, becoming southeast this afternoon. Chance of rain 20%. Highest heat index readings up to 107. Tonight, partly cloudy with a slight chance of showers and thunderstorms. Lows in the mid-70s. South winds 5 to 10 miles per hour with gusts up to 25 miles per hour. Chance of rain 20%. Friday, mostly cloudy in the morning, then becoming partly cloudy. A chance of showers. A slight chance of thunderstorms in the morning, then a chance of thunderstorms in the afternoon. Highs in the mid-90s. Southeast winds around 5 miles per hour. Chance of rain 30%. Friday night, partly cloudy. A slight chance of showers in the evening. Lows in the mid-70s. Southeast winds 5 to 10 miles per hour. Saturday, partly cloudy. A slight chance of showers and thunderstorms in the afternoon. Highs in the mid-90s. Southeast winds 5 to 10 miles per hour. Saturday night, mostly clear. Lows in the mid-70s. Sunday, mostly sunny. A slight chance of showers and thunderstorms in the afternoon. Highs in the upper 90s. Highest heat index readings up to 105. Sunday night, mostly clear. Lows in the mid-70s. Labor Day, mostly sunny. A slight chance of showers and thunderstorms in the afternoon. Highs in the upper 90s. Highest heat index readings up to 110. Monday night, mostly clear. Lows in the mid-70s. Tuesday, partly cloudy in the morning, then mostly sunny with a slight chance of showers and thunderstorms in the afternoon. Highs in the upper 90s. Highest heat index readings up to 110. Tuesday night, partly cloudy in the evening, then becoming mostly clear. Lows in the mid-70s. Wednesday, partly cloudy in the morning, then clearing. Highs in the mid-90s. Highest heat index readings up to 105. 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

It was partly sunny. The temperature was 86, the dew point 75, the relative humidity was 69%, producing a heat index of 95, the wind south at 8 miles an hour gusting to 23, and the pressure was 29.93 inches and steady. At Camp Mabry, it was mostly sunny. The temperature was 85, the dew point 75, the relative humidity was 72%, producing a heat index of 93, the wind southwest at 7 miles an hour, and the pressure was 29.95 inches and steady. Pflugerville, mostly sunny, 84. Taylor, mostly sunny, 82. Lago Vista, partly sunny, 81. Georgetown, partly sunny, 82. San Marcos, mostly sunny, 82. Burnett, mostly sunny, 81. Junction, sunny, 80. San Antonio, partly sunny, 83. Corpus Christi, mostly sunny, 86. Houston, cloudy, 82. Once again at Austin Bergstrom, it was 86, and at Camp Mabry, it was 85. Elsewhere across the state, College Station, cloudy, 81. Amarillo, mostly sunny, 76. Abilene, sunny, 84. Dallas, Fort Worth, partly sunny, 80. Your weather synopsis for South Central Texas. Low rain chances return to the forecast for portions of South Central Texas through the remainder of this week and into next week. Areas favored for some showers and storms will generally be confined to locations east of the Interstate 35 and Interstate 37 corridors. High temperatures remain above normal, with lower 90s to near 103 degrees along with overnight lows mostly in the 70s. Your local forecast. Today, mostly cloudy this morning, then partly cloudy with a slight chance of showers and thunderstorms this afternoon. Highs in the upper 90s. South winds 5 to 10 miles per hour. Chance of rain 20%. Highest heat index readings up to 105. Tonight, partly cloudy with a slight chance of showers and thunderstorms. Lows in the mid-70s. South winds 5 to 10 miles per hour with gusts up to 25 miles per hour. Chance of rain 20%. Friday, mostly cloudy in the morning, then becoming partly cloudy. A chance of showers. A slight chance of thunderstorms in the morning, then a chance of thunderstorms in the afternoon. Highs in the mid-90s. Southeast winds around 5 miles per hour. Chance of rain 30%. Friday night, partly cloudy. A slight chance of showers in the evening. Lows in the mid-70s. Southeast winds 5 to 10 miles per hour. Saturday, partly cloudy. A slight chance of showers and thunderstorms in the afternoon. Highs in the mid-90s. Southeast winds 5 to 10 miles per hour. Saturday night, mostly clear. Lows in the mid-70s. Sunday, mostly sunny. A slight chance of showers and thunderstorms in the afternoon. Highs in the upper 90s. Highest heat index readings up to 105. Sunday night, mostly clear. Lows in the mid-70s. Labor Day, mostly sunny. A slight chance of showers and thunderstorms in the afternoon. Highs in the upper 90s. Highest heat index readings up to 110. Monday night, mostly clear. Lows in the mid-70s. Tuesday, partly cloudy in the morning, then mostly sunny with a slight chance of showers and thunderstorms in the afternoon. Highs in the upper 90s. Highest heat index readings up to 110. Tuesday night, partly cloudy in the evening, then becoming mostly clear. Lows in the mid-70s. Wednesday, partly cloudy in the morning, then clearing. Highs in the mid-90s. Highest heat index readings up to 105. The Austin Bergstrom Climate Summary for yesterday, September 2, 2026. Yesterday's high temperature of 101 degrees occurred at 4:09 p.m. The normal high is 94. The record high is 106 degrees, which was set in 2000. Yesterday's low temperature of 74 degrees.

occurred at 6:32 a.m. The normal low is 71. The record low is 63 degrees, which was set in 2004. No precipitation fell yesterday, which leaves the monthly total at 0.00 inches. This is 0.21 inches below the normal amount of 0.21 inches for September. The total precipitation for the year still stands at 23.50 inches, which is 0.29 inches above normal. The record high for today is 107, which occurred in 2000, and the record low is 61, which occurred in 2004. Sunrise today is at 7:09 a.m. and sunset is at 7:51 p.m. The Austin Camp Mabry Climate Summary for yesterday, September 2, 2026. Yesterday's high temperature of 103 degrees occurred at 3:20 p.m. The normal high is 95. The record high is 107 degrees, which was set in 2000. Yesterday's low temperature of 76 degrees occurred at 6:05 a.m. The normal low is 73. The record low is 58 degrees, which was set in 1915. No precipitation fell yesterday, which leaves the monthly total at 0.00 inches. This is 0.25 inches below the normal amount of 0.25 inches for September. The total precipitation for the year still stands at 23.95 inches, which is 0.45 inches above normal. The record high for today is 108, which occurred in 2000, and the record low is 59, which occurred in 1974. Sunrise today is at 7:09 a.m. and sunset is at 7:51 p.m. You're listening to NOAA Weather Radio, station WXK27, in Austin, Texas, broadcasting on a frequency of 162.4 MHz, originating from the Austin-San Antonio National Weather Service Forecast Office. The current time is 9:46 a.m. Central Daylight Time. The Austin NOAA Weather Radio Roundup, at 9 a.m. at Austin Bergstrom International, it was partly sunny. The temperature was 86, the dew point 75, the relative humidity was 69%, producing a heat index of 95, the wind south at 8 miles an hour gusting to 23, and the pressure was 29.93 inches and steady. At Camp Mabry, it was mostly sunny. The temperature was 85, the dew point 75, the relative humidity was 72%, producing a heat index of 93. The wind southwest at 7 miles an hour and the pressure was 29.95 inches and steady. Pflugerville mostly sunny 84. Taylor mostly sunny 82. Lago Vista partly sunny 81. Georgetown partly sunny 82. San Marcos mostly sunny 82. Burnett mostly sunny 81. Junction sunny 80. San Antonio partly sunny 83. Corpus Christi mostly sunny 86. Houston cloudy 82. Once again at Austin Bergstrom it was 86, and at Camp Mabry it was 85. Elsewhere across the state, College Station cloudy 81. Amarillo mostly sunny 76. Abilene sunny 84. Dallas-Fort Worth partly sunny 80. Your weather synopsis for South Central Texas. Low rain chances return to the forecast for portions of South Central Texas through the remainder of this week and into next week. Areas favored for some showers and storms will generally be confined to locations east of the Interstate 35 and Interstate 37 corridors. High temperatures remain above normal, with lower 90s to near 103 degrees along with overnight lows mostly in the 70s. Your local forecast. Today, mostly cloudy this morning, then partly cloudy with a slight chance of showers and thunderstorms this afternoon. Highs in the upper 90s. South winds 5 to 10 miles per hour. Chance of rain 20%. Highest heat index readings up to 105. Tonight, partly cloudy with a slight chance of showers and thunderstorms. Lows in the mid-70s. South winds 5 to 10 miles per hour with gusts up to 25 miles per hour.

chance of rain 20%. Friday, mostly cloudy in the morning, then becoming partly cloudy. A chance of showers. A slight chance of thunderstorms in the morning, then a chance of thunderstorms in the afternoon. Highs in the mid-90s. Southeast winds around 5 miles per hour. Chance of rain 30%. Friday night, partly cloudy. A slight chance of showers in the evening. Lows in the mid-70s. Southeast winds 5 to 10 miles per hour. Saturday, partly cloudy. A slight chance of showers and thunderstorms in the afternoon. Highs in the mid-90s. Southeast winds 5 to 10 miles per hour. Saturday night, mostly clear. Lows in the mid-70s. Sunday, mostly sunny. A slight chance of showers and thunderstorms in the afternoon. Highs in the upper 90s. Highest heat index readings up to 105. Sunday night, mostly clear. Lows in the mid-70s. Labor Day, mostly sunny. A slight chance of showers and thunderstorms in the afternoon. Highs in the upper 90s. Highest heat index readings up to 110. Monday night, mostly clear. Lows in the mid-70s. Tuesday, partly cloudy in the morning, then mostly sunny with a slight chance of showers and thunderstorms in the afternoon. Highs in the upper 90s. Highest heat index readings up to 110. Tuesday night, partly cloudy in the evening, then becoming mostly clear. Lows in the mid-70s. Wednesday, partly cloudy in the morning, then clearing. Highs in the mid-90s. Highest heat index readings up to 105. The Austin Bergstrom Climate Summary for yesterday, September 2, 2026. Yesterday's high temperature of 101 degrees occurred at 4:09 p.m. The normal high is 94. The record high is 106 degrees, which was set in 2000. Yesterday's low temperature of 74 degrees occurred at 6:32 a.m. The normal low is 71. The record low is 63 degrees, which was set in 2004. No precipitation fell yesterday, which leaves the monthly total at 0.00 inches. This is 0.21 inches below the normal amount of 0.21 inches for September. The total precipitation for the year still stands at 23.50 inches, which is 0.29 inches above normal. The record high for today is 107, which occurred in 2000, and the record low is 61, which occurred in 2004. Sunrise today is at 7:09 a.m. and sunset is at 7:51 p.m. The Austin Camp Mabry Climate Summary for yesterday, September 2, 2026. Yesterday's high temperature of 103 degrees occurred at 3:20 p.m. The normal high is 95. The record high is 107 degrees, which was set in 2000. Yesterday's low temperature of 76 degrees occurred at 6:05 a.m. The normal low is 73. The record low is 58 degrees, which was set in 1915. No precipitation fell yesterday, which leaves the monthly total at 0.00 inches. This is 0.25 inches below the normal amount of 0.25 inches for September. The total precipitation for the year still stands at 23.95 inches, which is 0.45 inches above normal. The record high for today is 108, which occurred in 2000, and the record low is 59, which occurred in 1974. Sunrise today is at 7:09 a.m. and sunset is at 7:51 p.m. The Tropical Weather Outlook. For the North Atlantic, Caribbean Sea, and the Gulf of America, Active Systems, the Weather Prediction Center has issued the last advisory on the remnants of Edward, located inland over eastern Texas. Tropical cyclone formation is not expected during the next 7 days. 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

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It was partly sunny. The temperature was 86, the dew point 75, the relative humidity was 69%, producing a heat index of 95, the wind south at 8 miles an hour gusting to 23, and the pressure was 29.93 inches and steady. At Camp Mabry, it was mostly sunny. The temperature was 85, the dew point 75, the relative humidity was 72%, producing a heat index of 93, the wind southwest at 7 miles an hour, and the pressure was 29.95 inches and steady. Pflugerville mostly sunny 84. Taylor mostly sunny 82. Lago Vista partly sunny 81. Georgetown partly sunny 82. San Marcos mostly sunny 82. Burnett mostly sunny 81. Junction sunny 80. San Antonio partly sunny 83. Corpus Christi mostly sunny 86. Houston cloudy 82. Once again at Austin Bergstrom it was 86, and at Camp Mabry it was 85. Elsewhere across the state, College Station cloudy 81. Amarillo mostly sunny 76. Abilene sunny 84. Dallas-Fort Worth partly sunny 80. Your weather synopsis for South Central Texas. Low rain chances return to the forecast for portions of South Central Texas through the remainder of this week and into next week. Areas favored for some showers and storms will generally be confined to locations east of the Interstate 35 and Interstate 37 corridors. High temperatures remain above normal, with lower 90s to near 103 degrees along with overnight lows mostly in the 70s. Your local forecast. Today, mostly cloudy this morning, then partly cloudy with a slight chance of showers and thunderstorms this afternoon. Highs in the upper 90s. South winds 5 to 10 miles per hour. Chance of rain 20%. Highest heat index readings up to 105. Tonight, partly cloudy with a slight chance of showers and thunderstorms. Lows in the mid-70s. South winds 5 to 10 miles per hour with gusts up to 25 miles per hour. Chance of rain 20%. Friday, mostly cloudy in the morning, then becoming partly cloudy. A chance of showers. A slight chance of thunderstorms in the morning, then a chance of thunderstorms in the afternoon. Highs in the mid-90s. Southeast winds around 5 miles per hour. Chance of rain 30%. Friday night, partly cloudy. A slight chance of showers in the evening. Lows in the mid-70s. Southeast winds 5 to 10 miles per hour. Saturday, partly cloudy. A slight chance of showers and thunderstorms in the afternoon. Highs in the mid-90s. Southeast winds 5 to 10 miles per hour. Saturday night, mostly clear. Lows in the mid-70s. Sunday, mostly sunny. A slight chance of showers and thunderstorms in the afternoon. Highs in the upper 90s. Highest heat index readings up to 105. Sunday night, mostly clear. Lows in the mid-70s. Labor Day, mostly sunny. A slight chance of showers and thunderstorms in the afternoon. Highs in the upper 90s. Highest heat index readings up to 110. Monday night, mostly clear. Lows in the mid-70s. Tuesday, partly cloudy in the morning, then mostly sunny with a slight chance of showers and thunderstorms in the afternoon. Highs in the upper 90s. Highest heat index readings up to 110. Tuesday night, partly cloudy in the evening, then becoming mostly clear. Lows in the mid-70s. Wednesday, partly cloudy in the morning, then clearing. Highs in the mid-90s. Highest heat index readings up to 105. The Austin Bergstrom Climate Summary for yesterday, September 2nd, 2026. Yesterday's high temperature of 101.

1 degrees occurred at 4:09 p.m. The normal high is 94. The record high is 106 degrees, which was set in 2000. Yesterday's low temperature of 74 degrees occurred at 6:32 a.m. The normal low is 71. The record low is 63 degrees, which was set in 2004. No precipitation fell yesterday, which leaves the monthly total at 0.00 inches. This is 0.21 inches below the normal amount of 0.21 inches for September. The total precipitation for the year still stands at 23.50 inches, which is 0.29 inches above normal. The record high for today is 107, which occurred in 2000, and the record low is 61, which occurred in 2004. Sunrise today is at 7:09 a.m. and sunset is at 7:51 p.m. The Austin Camp Mabry Climate Summary for yesterday, September 2, 2026. Yesterday's high temperature of 103 degrees occurred at 3:20 p.m. The normal high is 95. The record high is 107 degrees, which was set in 2000. Yesterday's low temperature of 76 degrees occurred at 6:05 a.m. The normal low is 73. The record low is 58 degrees, which was set in 1915. No precipitation fell yesterday, which leaves the monthly total at 0.00 inches. This is 0.25 inches below the normal amount of 0.25 inches for September. The total precipitation for the year still stands at 23.95 inches, which is 0.45 inches above normal. The record high for today is 108, which occurred in 2000, and the record low is 59, which occurred in 1974. Sunrise today is at 7:09 a.m. and sunset is at 7:51 p.m. The coastal waters forecast from Baffin Bay to Port Aransas out 20 nautical miles. Today, south winds 10 to 15 knots, becoming southeast 5 to 10 knots early this afternoon, then increasing to 10 to 15 knots with gusts up to 20 knots late. Seas 2 to 3 feet. Wave detail, southeast 3 feet at 5 seconds. Tonight, southeast winds 10 to 15 knots with gusts up to 20 knots, becoming south after midnight. Seas 2 to 3 feet. Wave detail, southeast 3 feet at 5 seconds. Friday, south winds 5 to 10 knots, becoming southeast 10 to 15 knots in the afternoon. Seas around 2 feet. Wave detail, southeast 2 feet at 5 seconds. Friday night, southeast winds 10 to 15 knots, becoming south 5 to 10 knots after midnight. Seas around 2 feet. Wave detail, southeast 2 feet at 5 seconds. Saturday, south winds 5 to 10 knots, becoming southeast in the afternoon. Seas around 2 feet. Wave detail, southeast 2 feet at 5 seconds. A slight chance of showers and thunderstorms in the morning. Saturday night, southeast winds around 10 knots, becoming south after midnight. Seas around 2 feet. Wave detail, southeast 2 feet at 5 seconds. Sunday, south winds around 5 knots, becoming southeast in the afternoon. Seas around 2 feet. A chance of showers and thunderstorms in the morning. Sunday night, southeast winds 5 to 10 knots, becoming south after midnight. Seas around 2 feet. Monday, south winds around 5 knots, becoming southeast in the afternoon. Seas around 2 feet. Monday night, southeast winds 5 to 10 knots. Seas around 2 feet. Winds and seas higher and near thunderstorms. 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At 9 a.m. at Austin Bergstrom International, it was partly sunny. The temperature was 86, the dew point 70.

5, the relative humidity was 69%, producing a heat index of 95, the wind south at 8 miles an hour gusting to 23, and the pressure was 29.93 inches and steady. At Camp Mabry, it was mostly sunny. The temperature was 85, the dew point 75, the relative humidity was 72%, producing a heat index of 93, the wind southwest at 7 miles an hour, and the pressure was 29.95 inches and steady. Pflugerville mostly sunny 84. Taylor mostly sunny 82. Lago Vista partly sunny 81. Georgetown partly sunny 82. San Marcos mostly sunny 82. Burnett mostly sunny 81. Junction sunny 80. San Antonio partly sunny 83. Corpus Christi mostly sunny 86. Houston cloudy 82. Once again at Austin Bergstrom it was 86, and at Camp Mabry it was 85. Elsewhere across the state, College Station cloudy 81. Amarillo mostly sunny 76. Abilene sunny 84. Dallas-Fort Worth partly sunny 80. Your weather synopsis for South Central Texas. Low rain chances return to the forecast for portions of South Central Texas through the remainder of this week and into next week. Areas favored for some showers and storms will generally be confined to locations east of the Interstate 35 and Interstate 37 corridors. High temperatures remain above normal, with lower 90s to near 103 degrees along with overnight lows mostly in the 70s. Your local forecast. Today, mostly cloudy this morning, then partly cloudy with a slight chance of showers and thunderstorms this afternoon. Highs in the upper 90s. South winds 5 to 10 miles per hour. Chance of rain 20%. Highest heat index readings up to 105. Tonight, partly cloudy with a slight chance of showers and thunderstorms. Lows in the mid-70s. South winds 5 to 10 miles per hour with gusts up to 25 miles per hour. Chance of rain 20%. Friday, mostly cloudy in the morning, then becoming partly cloudy. A chance of showers. A slight chance of thunderstorms in the morning, then a chance of thunderstorms in the afternoon. Highs in the mid-90s. Southeast winds around 5 miles per hour. Chance of rain 30%. Friday night, partly cloudy. A slight chance of showers in the evening. Lows in the mid-70s. Southeast winds 5 to 10 miles per hour. Saturday, partly cloudy. A slight chance of showers and thunderstorms in the afternoon. Highs in the mid-90s. Southeast winds 5 to 10 miles per hour. Saturday night, mostly clear. Lows in the mid-70s. Sunday, mostly sunny. A slight chance of showers and thunderstorms in the afternoon. Highs in the upper 90s. Highest heat index readings up to 105. Sunday night, mostly clear. Lows in the mid-70s. Labor Day, mostly sunny. A slight chance of showers and thunderstorms in the afternoon. Highs in the upper 90s. Highest heat index readings up to 110. Monday night, mostly clear. Lows in the mid-70s. Tuesday, partly cloudy in the morning, then mostly sunny with a slight chance of showers and thunderstorms in the afternoon. Highs in the upper 90s. Highest heat index readings up to 110. Tuesday night, partly cloudy in the evening, then becoming mostly clear. Lows in the mid-70s. Wednesday, partly cloudy in the morning, then clearing. Highs in the mid-90s. Highest heat index readings up to 105. 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The current time is 10:09 a.m. Central Daylight Time. Your weather synopsis for South Central Texas. Low rain chances return.

to the forecast for portions of South Central Texas through the remainder of this week and into next week. Areas favored for some showers and storms will generally be confined to locations east of the Interstate 35 and Interstate 37 corridors. High temperatures remain above normal, with lower 90s to near 103 degrees along with overnight lows mostly in the 70s. Your local forecast. Today, mostly cloudy this morning, then partly cloudy with a slight chance of showers and thunderstorms this afternoon. Highs in the upper 90s. South winds 5 to 10 miles per hour. Chance of rain 20%. Highest heat index readings up to 105. Tonight, partly cloudy with a slight chance of showers and thunderstorms. Lows in the mid-70s. South winds 5 to 10 miles per hour with gusts up to 25 miles per hour. Chance of rain 20%. Friday, mostly cloudy in the morning, then becoming partly cloudy. A chance of showers. A slight chance of thunderstorms in the morning, then a chance of thunderstorms in the afternoon. Highs in the mid-90s. Southeast winds around 5 miles per hour. Chance of rain 30%. Friday night, partly cloudy. A slight chance of showers in the evening. Lows in the mid-70s. Southeast winds 5 to 10 miles per hour. Saturday, partly cloudy. A slight chance of showers and thunderstorms in the afternoon. Highs in the mid-90s. Southeast winds 5 to 10 miles per hour. Saturday night, mostly clear. Lows in the mid-70s. Sunday, mostly sunny. A slight chance of showers and thunderstorms in the afternoon. Highs in the upper 90s. Highest heat index readings up to 105. Sunday night, mostly clear. Lows in the mid-70s. Labor Day, mostly sunny. A slight chance of showers and thunderstorms in the afternoon. Highs in the upper 90s. Highest heat index readings up to 110. Monday night, mostly clear. Lows in the mid-70s. Tuesday, partly cloudy in the morning, then mostly sunny with a slight chance of showers and thunderstorms in the afternoon. Highs in the upper 90s. Highest heat index readings up to 110. Tuesday night, partly cloudy in the evening, then becoming mostly clear. Lows in the mid-70s. Wednesday, partly cloudy in the morning, then clearing. Highs in the mid-90s. Highest heat index readings up to 105. 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At 10 a.m. at Austin Bergstrom International, it was partly sunny. The temperature was 86, the dew point 74, the relative humidity was 67%, producing a heat index of 94, the wind southwest at 12 miles an hour, and the pressure was 29.93 inches and steady. At Camp Mabry, it was mostly sunny. The temperature was 88, the dew point 74, the relative humidity was 63%, producing a heat index of 96, the wind south at 8 miles an hour, and the pressure was 29.94 inches and steady. Pflugerville mostly sunny 87. Taylor mostly sunny 86. Lago Vista mostly sunny 84. Georgetown partly sunny 85. San Marcos mostly sunny 88. Burnett sunny 85. Junction sunny 85. San Antonio partly sunny 84. Corpus Christi mostly sunny 91. Houston partly sunny 83. Once again at Austin Bergstrom it was 86, and at Camp Mabry it was 88. Elsewhere across the state, College Station cloudy 82. Amarillo mostly sunny 82. Abilene sunny 90. Dallas-Fort Worth partly sunny 82.
your weather synopsis for South Central Texas. Low rain chances return to the forecast for portions of South Central Texas through the remainder of this week and into next week. Areas favored for some showers and storms will generally be confined to locations east of the Interstate 35 and Interstate 37 corridors. High temperatures remain above normal, with lower 90s to near 103 degrees along with overnight lows mostly in the 70s. Your local forecast. Today, mostly cloudy this morning, then partly cloudy with a slight chance of showers and thunderstorms this afternoon. Highs in the upper 90s. South winds 5 to 10 miles per hour. Chance of rain 20%. Highest heat index readings up to 105. Tonight, partly cloudy with a slight chance of showers and thunderstorms. Lows in the mid-70s. South winds 5 to 10 miles per hour with gusts up to 25 miles per hour. Chance of rain 20%. Friday, mostly cloudy in the morning, then becoming partly cloudy. A chance of showers. A slight chance of thunderstorms in the morning, then a chance of thunderstorms in the afternoon. Highs in the mid-90s. Southeast winds around 5 miles per hour. Chance of rain 30%. Friday night, partly cloudy. A slight chance of showers in the evening. Lows in the mid-70s. Southeast winds 5 to 10 miles per hour. Saturday, partly cloudy. A slight chance of showers and thunderstorms in the afternoon. Highs in the mid-90s. Southeast winds 5 to 10 miles per hour. Saturday night, mostly clear. Lows in the mid-70s. Sunday, mostly sunny. A slight chance of showers and thunderstorms in the afternoon. Highs in the upper 90s. Highest heat index readings up to 105. Sunday night, mostly clear. Lows in the mid-70s. Labor Day, mostly sunny. A slight chance of showers and thunderstorms in the afternoon. Highs in the upper 90s. Highest heat index readings up to 110. Monday night, mostly clear. Lows in the mid-70s. Tuesday, partly cloudy in the morning, then mostly sunny with a slight chance of showers and thunderstorms in the afternoon. Highs in the upper 90s. Highest heat index readings up to 110. Tuesday night, partly cloudy in the evening, then becoming mostly clear. Lows in the mid-70s. Wednesday, partly cloudy in the morning, then clearing. Highs in the mid-90s. Highest heat index readings up to 105. 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At 10 a.m. at Austin Bergstrom International, it was partly sunny. The temperature was 86, the dew point 74, the relative humidity was 67%, producing a heat index of 94, the wind southwest at 12 miles an hour, and the pressure was 29.93 inches and steady. At Camp Mabry, it was mostly sunny. The temperature was 88, the dew point 74, the relative humidity was 63%, producing a heat index of 96, the wind south at 8 miles an hour, and the pressure was 29.94 inches and steady. Pflugerville mostly sunny 87. Taylor mostly sunny 86. Lago Vista mostly sunny 84. Georgetown partly sunny 85. San Marcos mostly sunny 88. Burnett sunny 85. Junction sunny 85. San Antonio partly sunny 84. Corpus Christi mostly sunny 91. Houston partly sunny 83. Once again at Austin Bergstrom it was 86, and at Camp Mabry it was 88. Elsewhere across the state, College Station cloudy 82. Amarillo mostly sunny 82. Abilene sunny 90.
Dallas.

Fort Worth, partly sunny, 82. Your weather synopsis for South Central Texas. Low rain chances return to the forecast for portions of South Central Texas through the remainder of this week and into next week. Areas favored for some showers and storms will generally be confined to locations east of the Interstate 35 and Interstate 37 corridors. High temperatures remain above normal, with lower 90s to near 103 degrees along with overnight lows mostly in the 70s. Your local forecast. Today, mostly cloudy this morning, then partly cloudy with a slight chance of showers and thunderstorms this afternoon. Highs in the upper 90s. South winds 5 to 10 miles per hour. Chance of rain 20%. Highest heat index readings up to 105. Tonight, partly cloudy with a slight chance of showers and thunderstorms. Lows in the mid-70s. South winds 5 to 10 miles per hour with gusts up to 25 miles per hour. Chance of rain 20%. Friday, mostly cloudy in the morning, then becoming partly cloudy. A chance of showers. A slight chance of thunderstorms in the morning, then a chance of thunderstorms in the afternoon. Highs in the mid-90s. Southeast winds around 5 miles per hour. Chance of rain 30%. Friday night, partly cloudy. A slight chance of showers in the evening. Lows in the mid-70s. Southeast winds 5 to 10 miles per hour. Saturday, partly cloudy. A slight chance of showers and thunderstorms in the afternoon. Highs in the mid-90s. Southeast winds 5 to 10 miles per hour. Saturday night, mostly clear. Lows in the mid-70s. Sunday, mostly sunny. A slight chance of showers and thunderstorms in the afternoon. Highs in the upper 90s. Highest heat index readings up to 105. Sunday night, mostly clear. Lows in the mid-70s. Labor Day, mostly sunny. A slight chance of showers and thunderstorms in the afternoon. Highs in the upper 90s. Highest heat index readings up to 110. Monday night, mostly clear. Lows in the mid-70s. Tuesday, partly cloudy in the morning, then mostly sunny with a slight chance of showers and thunderstorms in the afternoon. Highs in the upper 90s. Highest heat index readings up to 110. Tuesday night, partly cloudy in the evening, then becoming mostly clear. Lows in the mid-70s. Wednesday, partly cloudy in the morning, then clearing. Highs in the mid-90s. Highest heat index readings up to 105. 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The Tropical Weather Outlook. For the North Atlantic, Caribbean Sea and the Gulf of America, Active Systems, the Weather Prediction Center has issued the last advisory on the remnants of Edward, located inland over eastern Texas. Tropical cyclone formation is not expected during the next 7 days. The current time is 10:23 a.m. Central Daylight Time. The Austin, NOAA Weather Radio Roundup. At 10 a.m. at Austin Bergstrom International, it was partly sunny. The temperature was 86, the dew point 74, the relative humidity was 67%, producing a heat index of 94, the wind southwest at 12 miles an hour, and the pressure was 29.93 inches and steady. At Camp Mabry, it was mostly sunny. The temperature was 88, the dew point 74, the relative humidity was 63%, producing a heat index of 96, the wind south at 8 miles an hour, and the pressure was 29.94 inches and steady. Pflugerville mostly sunny 87. Taylor mostly sunny 86. Lago Vista mostly sunny 84. Georgetown partly sunny 85. San Marcos mostly sunny 88. Burnett sunny 85. Junction sunny 85. San

the Interstate 35 and Interstate 37 corridors. High temperatures remain above normal, with lower 90s to near 103 degrees along with overnight lows mostly in the 70s. Your local forecast. Today, mostly cloudy this morning, then partly cloudy with a slight chance of showers and thunderstorms this afternoon. Highs in the upper 90s. South winds 5 to 10 miles per hour. Chance of rain 20%. Highest heat index readings up to 105. Tonight, partly cloudy with a slight chance of showers and thunderstorms. Lows in the mid-70s. South winds 5 to 10 miles per hour with gusts up to 25 miles per hour. Chance of rain 20%. Friday, mostly cloudy in the morning, then becoming partly cloudy. A chance of showers. A slight chance of thunderstorms in the morning, then a chance of thunderstorms in the afternoon. Highs in the mid-90s. Southeast winds around 5 miles per hour. Chance of rain 30%. Friday night, partly cloudy. A slight chance of showers in the evening. Lows in the mid-70s. Southeast winds 5 to 10 miles per hour. Saturday, partly cloudy. A slight chance of showers and thunderstorms in the afternoon. Highs in the mid-90s. Southeast winds 5 to 10 miles per hour. Saturday night, mostly clear. Lows in the mid-70s. Sunday, mostly sunny. A slight chance of showers and thunderstorms in the afternoon. Highs in the upper 90s. Highest heat index readings up to 105. Sunday night, mostly clear. Lows in the mid-70s. Labor Day, mostly sunny. A slight chance of showers and thunderstorms in the afternoon. Highs in the upper 90s. Highest heat index readings up to 110. Monday night, mostly clear. Lows in the mid-70s. Tuesday, partly cloudy in the morning, then mostly sunny with a slight chance of showers and thunderstorms in the afternoon. Highs in the upper 90s. Highest heat index readings up to 110. Tuesday night, partly cloudy in the evening, then becoming mostly clear. Lows in the mid-70s. Wednesday, partly cloudy in the morning, then clearing. Highs in the mid-90s. Highest heat index readings up to 105. 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The current time is 10:28 a.m. Central Daylight Time. 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At 10 a.m. at Austin Bergstrom International, it was partly sunny. The temperature was 86, the dew point 74, the relative humidity was 67%, producing a heat index of 94, the wind southwest at 12 miles an hour, and the pressure was 29.93 inches and steady. At Camp Mabry, it was mostly sunny. The temperature was 88, the dew point 74, the relative humidity was 63%, producing a heat index of 96, the wind south at 8 miles an hour, and the pressure was 29.94 inches and steady. Pflugerville, mostly sunny, 87. Taylor, mostly sunny, 86. Lago Vista, mostly sunny, 84. Georgetown, partly sunny, 85. San Marcos, mostly sunny, 88. Burnett, sunny, 85. Junction, sunny, 85. San Antonio, partly sunny, 84. Corpus Christi, mostly sunny, 91. Houston, partly sunny, 83. Once again at Austin Bergstrom, it was 86, and at Camp Mabry, it was 88. Elsewhere across the state, College Station, cloudy, 82. Amarillo, mostly sunny, 82. Abilene, sunny, 90. Dallas-Fort Worth, partly sunny, 82. The coastal waters forecast from Baffin Bay to Port Aransas out 20 nautical miles. Today,
south winds 10 to 15 knots, becoming southeast 5 to 10 knots early this afternoon.

then increasing to 10 to 15 knots with gusts up to 20 knots late. Seas 2 to 3 feet. Wave detail, southeast 3 feet at 5 seconds. Tonight, southeast winds 10 to 15 knots with gusts up to 20 knots, becoming south after midnight. Seas 2 to 3 feet. Wave detail, southeast 3 feet at 5 seconds. Friday, south winds 5 to 10 knots, becoming southeast 10 to 15 knots in the afternoon. Seas around 2 feet. Wave detail, southeast 2 feet at 5 seconds. Friday night, southeast winds 10 to 15 knots, becoming south 5 to 10 knots after midnight. Seas around 2 feet. Wave detail, southeast 2 feet at 5 seconds. Saturday, south winds 5 to 10 knots, becoming southeast in the afternoon. Seas around 2 feet. Wave detail, southeast 2 feet at 5 seconds. A slight chance of showers and thunderstorms in the morning. Saturday night, southeast winds around 10 knots, becoming south after midnight. Seas around 2 feet. Wave detail, southeast 2 feet at 5 seconds. Sunday, south winds around 5 knots, becoming southeast in the afternoon. Seas around 2 feet. A chance of showers and thunderstorms in the morning. Sunday night, southeast winds 5 to 10 knots, becoming south after midnight. Seas around 2 feet. Monday, south winds around 5 knots, becoming southeast in the afternoon. Seas around 2 feet. Monday night, southeast winds 5 to 10 knots. Seas around 2 feet. Winds and seas higher and near thunderstorms. Your weather synopsis for South Central Texas. Low rain chances return to the forecast for portions of South Central Texas through the remainder of this week and into next week. Areas favored for some showers and storms will generally be confined to locations east of the Interstate 35 and Interstate 37 corridors. High temperatures remain above normal, with lower 90s to near 103 degrees along with overnight lows mostly in the 70s. Your local forecast. Today, mostly cloudy this morning, then partly cloudy with a slight chance of showers and thunderstorms this afternoon. Highs in the upper 90s. South winds 5 to 10 miles per hour. Chance of rain 20%. Highest heat index readings up to 105. Tonight, partly cloudy with a slight chance of showers, rain 20%. Highest heat index readings up to 105. Tonight, partly cloudy with a slight chance of showers and thunderstorms. Lows in the mid-70s. South winds 5 to 10 miles per hour with gusts up to 25 miles per hour. Chance of rain 20%. Friday, mostly cloudy in the morning, then becoming partly cloudy. A chance of showers. A slight chance of thunderstorms in the morning, then a chance of thunderstorms in the afternoon. Highs in the mid-90s. Southeast winds around 5 miles per hour. Chance of rain 30%. Friday night, partly cloudy. A slight chance of showers in the evening. Lows in the mid-70s. Southeast winds 5 to 10 miles per hour. Saturday, partly cloudy. A slight chance of showers and thunderstorms in the afternoon. Highs in the mid-90s. Southeast winds 5 to 10 miles per hour. Saturday night, mostly clear. Lows in the mid-70s. Sunday, mostly sunny. A slight chance of showers and thunderstorms in the afternoon. Highs in the upper 90s. Highest heat index readings up to 105. Sunday night, mostly clear. Lows in the mid-70s. Labor Day, mostly sunny. A slight chance of showers and thunderstorms in the afternoon. Highs in the upper 90s. Highest heat index readings up to 110. Monday night, mostly clear. Lows in the mid-70s. Tuesday, partly cloudy in the morning, then mostly sunny with a slight chance of showers and thunderstorms in the afternoon. Highs in the upper 90s. Highest heat

Index readings up to 110. Tuesday night, partly cloudy in the evening, then becoming mostly clear. Lows in the mid-70s. Wednesday, partly cloudy in the morning, then clearing. Highs in the mid-90s. Highest heat index readings up to 105. 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The Austin NOAA Weather Radio Roundup. At 10 a.m. at Austin Bergstrom International, it was partly sunny. The temperature was 86, the dew point 74, the relative humidity was 67%, producing a heat index of 94, the wind southwest at 12 miles an hour, and the pressure was 29.93 inches and steady. At Camp Mabry, it was mostly sunny. The temperature was 88, the dew point 74, the relative humidity was 63%, producing a heat index of 96, the wind south at 8 miles an hour, and the pressure was 29.94 inches and steady. Pflugerville mostly sunny 87. Taylor mostly sunny 86. Lago Vista mostly sunny 84. Georgetown partly sunny 85. San Marcos mostly sunny 88. Burnett sunny 85. Junction sunny 85. San Antonio partly sunny 84. Corpus Christi mostly sunny 91. Houston partly sunny 83. Once again at Austin Bergstrom it was 86, and at Camp Mabry it was 88. Elsewhere across the state, College Station cloudy 82. Amarillo mostly sunny 82. Abilene sunny 90. Dallas-Fort Worth partly sunny 82. Your weather synopsis for South Central Texas. Low rain chances return to the forecast for portions of South Central Texas through the remainder of this week and into next week. Areas favored for some showers and storms will generally be confined to locations east of the Interstate 35 and Interstate 37 corridors. High temperatures remain above normal, with lower 90s to near 103 degrees along with overnight lows mostly in the 70s. Your local forecast. Today, mostly cloudy this morning, then partly cloudy with a slight chance of showers and thunderstorms this afternoon. Highs in the upper 90s. South winds 5 to 10 miles per hour. Chance of rain 20%. Highest heat index readings up to 105. Tonight, partly cloudy with a slight chance of showers and thunderstorms. Lows in the mid-70s. South winds 5 to 10 miles per hour with gusts up to 25 miles per hour. Chance of rain 20%. Friday, mostly cloudy in the morning, then becoming partly cloudy. A chance of showers. A slight chance of thunderstorms in the morning, then a chance of thunderstorms in the afternoon. Highs in the mid-90s. Southeast winds around 5 miles per hour. Chance of rain 30%. Friday night, partly cloudy. A slight chance of showers in the evening. Lows in the mid-70s. Southeast winds 5 to 10 miles per hour. Saturday, partly cloudy. A slight chance of showers and thunderstorms in the afternoon. Highs in the mid-90s. Southeast winds 5 to 10 miles per hour. Saturday night, mostly clear. Lows in the mid-70s. Sunday, mostly sunny. A slight chance of showers and thunderstorms in the afternoon. Highs in the upper 90s. Highest heat index readings up to 105. Sunday night, mostly clear. Lows in the mid-70s. Labor Day, mostly sunny. A slight chance of showers and thunderstorms in the afternoon. Highs in the upper 90s. Highest heat index readings up to 110. Monday night, mostly clear. Lows in the mid-70s. Tuesday,
partly cloudy in the morning, then mostly sunny with a slight chance of showers and thunderstorms in the afternoon.

highs in the upper 90s. Highest heat index readings up to 110. Tuesday night, partly cloudy in the evening, then becoming mostly clear. Lows in the mid-70s. Wednesday, partly cloudy in the morning, then clearing. Highs in the mid-90s. Highest heat index readings up to 105. 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The Austin NOAA Weather Radio Roundup, at 10 a.m. at Austin Bergstrom International, it was partly sunny. The temperature was 86, the dew point 74, the relative humidity was 67%, producing a heat index of 94, the wind southwest at 12 miles an hour, and the pressure was 29.93 inches and steady. At Camp Mabry, it was mostly sunny. The temperature was 88, the dew point 74, the relative humidity was 63%, producing a heat index of 96, the wind south at 8 miles an hour, and the pressure was 29.94 inches and steady. Pflugerville mostly sunny 87. Taylor mostly sunny 86. Lago Vista mostly sunny 84. Georgetown partly sunny 85. San Marcos mostly sunny 88. Burnett sunny 85. Junction sunny 85. San Antonio partly sunny 84. Corpus Christi mostly sunny 91. Houston partly sunny 83. Once again at Austin Bergstrom it was 86, and at Camp Mabry it was 88. Elsewhere across the state, College Station cloudy 82. Amarillo mostly sunny 82. Abilene sunny 90. Dallas-Fort Worth partly sunny 82. Your weather synopsis for South Central Texas. Low rain chances return to the forecast for portions of South Central Texas through the remainder of this week and into next week. Areas favored for some showers and storms will generally be confined to locations east of the Interstate 35 and Interstate 37 corridors. High temperatures remain above normal, with lower 90s to near 103 degrees along with overnight lows mostly in the 70s. Your local forecast. Today, mostly cloudy this morning, then partly cloudy with a slight chance of showers and thunderstorms this afternoon. Highs in the upper 90s. South winds 5 to 10 miles per hour. Chance of rain 20%. Highest heat index readings up to 105. Tonight, partly cloudy with a slight chance of showers and thunderstorms. Lows in the mid-70s. South winds 5 to 10 miles per hour with gusts up to 25 miles per hour. Chance of rain 20%. Friday, mostly cloudy in the morning, then becoming partly cloudy. A chance of showers. A slight chance of thunderstorms in the morning, then a chance of thunderstorms in the afternoon. Highs in the mid-90s. Southeast winds around 5 miles per hour. Chance of rain 30%. Friday night, partly cloudy. A slight chance of showers in the evening. Lows in the mid-70s. Southeast winds 5 to 10 miles per hour. Saturday, partly cloudy. A slight chance of showers and thunderstorms in the afternoon. Highs in the mid-90s. Southeast winds 5 to 10 miles per hour. Saturday night, mostly clear. Lows in the mid-70s. Sunday, mostly sunny. A slight chance of showers and thunderstorms in the afternoon. Highs in the upper 90s. Highest heat index readings up to 105. Sunday night, mostly clear. Lows in the mid-70s. Labor Day, mostly sunny. A slight chance of showers and thunderstorms in the afternoon. Highs in the upper 90s. Highest heat index readings up to 110. Monday night, mostly clear. Lows in the mid-70s. Tuesday, partly cloudy in the morning, then mostly

be sunny with a slight chance of showers and thunderstorms in the afternoon. Highs in the upper 90s. Highest heat index readings up to 110. Tuesday night, partly cloudy in the evening, then becoming mostly clear. Lows in the mid-70s. Wednesday, partly cloudy in the morning, then clearing. Highs in the mid-90s. Highest heat index readings up to 105. 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At 10 a.m. at Austin Bergstrom International, it was partly sunny. The temperature was 86, the dew point 74, the relative humidity was 67%, producing a heat index of 94, the wind southwest at 12 miles an hour, and the pressure was 29.93 inches and steady. At Camp Mabry, it was mostly sunny. The temperature was 88, the dew point 74, the relative humidity was 63%, producing a heat index of 96, the wind south at 8 miles an hour, and the pressure was 29.94 inches and steady. Pflugerville mostly sunny 87. Taylor mostly sunny 86. Lago Vista mostly sunny 84. Georgetown partly sunny 85. San Marcos mostly sunny 88. Burnett sunny 85. Junction sunny 85. San Antonio partly sunny 84. Corpus Christi mostly sunny 91. Houston partly sunny 83. Once again at Austin Bergstrom it was 86, and at Camp Mabry it was 88. Elsewhere across the state, College Station cloudy 82. Amarillo mostly sunny 82. Abilene sunny 90. Dallas-Fort Worth partly sunny 82. Your weather synopsis for South Central Texas. Low rain chances return to the forecast for portions of South Central Texas through the remainder of this week and into next week. Areas favored for some showers and storms will generally be confined to locations east of the Interstate 35 and Interstate 37 corridors. High temperatures remain above normal, with lower 90s to near 103 degrees along with overnight lows mostly in the 70s. Your local forecast. Today, mostly cloudy this morning, then partly cloudy with a slight chance of showers and thunderstorms this afternoon. Highs in the upper 90s. South winds 5 to 10 miles per hour. Chance of rain 20%. Highest heat index readings up to 105. Tonight, partly cloudy with a slight chance of showers and thunderstorms. Lows in the mid-70s. South winds 5 to 10 miles per hour with gusts up to 25 miles per hour. Chance of rain 20%. Friday, mostly cloudy in the morning, then becoming partly cloudy. A chance of showers. A slight chance of thunderstorms in the morning, then a chance of thunderstorms in the afternoon. Highs in the mid-90s. Southeast winds around 5 miles per hour. Chance of rain 30%. Friday night, partly cloudy. A slight chance of showers in the evening. Lows in the mid-70s. Southeast winds 5 to 10 miles per hour. Saturday, partly cloudy. A slight chance of showers and thunderstorms in the afternoon. Highs in the mid-90s. Southeast winds 5 to 10 miles per hour. Saturday night, mostly clear. Lows in the mid-70s. Sunday, mostly sunny. A slight chance of showers and thunderstorms in the afternoon. Highs in the upper 90s. Highest heat index readings up to 105. Sunday night, mostly clear. Lows in the mid-70s. Labor Day, mostly sunny. A slight chance of showers and thunderstorms in the afternoon. Highs in the upper 90s. Highest heat index readings up to 110. Monday night, mostly clear. Lows in the mid-70s.

Tuesday, partly cloudy in the morning, then mostly sunny with a slight chance of showers and thunderstorms in the afternoon. Highs in the upper 90s. Highest heat index readings up to 110. Tuesday night, partly cloudy in the evening, then becoming mostly clear. Lows in the mid-70s. Wednesday, partly cloudy in the morning, then clearing. Highs in the mid-90s. Highest heat index readings up to 105. 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At 10 a.m. at Austin Bergstrom International, it was partly sunny. The temperature was 86, the dew point 74, the relative humidity was 67%, producing a heat index of 94, the wind southwest at 12 miles an hour, and the pressure was 29.93 inches and steady. At Camp Mabry, it was mostly sunny. The temperature was 88, the dew point 74, the relative humidity was 63%, producing a heat index of 96, the wind south at 8 miles an hour, and the pressure was 29.94 inches and steady. Pflugerville mostly sunny 87. Taylor mostly sunny 86. Lago Vista mostly sunny 84. Georgetown partly sunny 85. San Marcos mostly sunny 88. Burnett sunny 85. Junction sunny 85. San Antonio partly sunny 84. Corpus Christi mostly sunny 91. Houston partly sunny 83. Once again at Austin Bergstrom it was 86, and at Camp Mabry it was 88. Elsewhere across the state, College Station cloudy 82. Amarillo mostly sunny 82. Abilene sunny 90. Dallas-Fort Worth partly sunny 82. Your weather synopsis for South Central Texas. Low rain chances return to the forecast for portions of South Central Texas through the remainder of this week and into next week. Areas favored for some showers and storms will generally be confined to locations east of the Interstate 35 and Interstate 37 corridors. High temperatures remain above normal, with lower 90s to near 103 degrees along with overnight lows mostly in the 70s. The Tropical Weather Outlook. For the North Atlantic, Caribbean Sea, and the Gulf of America, Active Systems, the Weather Prediction Center has issued the last advisory on the remnants of Edward, located inland over eastern Texas. Tropical cyclone formation is not expected during the next 7 days. Your local forecast. Today, mostly cloudy this morning, then partly cloudy with a slight chance of showers and thunderstorms this afternoon. Highs in the upper 90s. South winds 5 to 10 miles per hour. Chance of rain 20%. Highest heat index readings up to 105. Tonight, partly cloudy with a slight chance of showers and thunderstorms. Lows in the mid-70s. South winds 5 to 10 miles per hour with gusts up to 25 miles per hour. Chance of rain 20%. Friday, mostly cloudy in the morning, then becoming partly cloudy. A chance of showers. A slight chance of thunderstorms in the morning, then a chance of thunderstorms in the afternoon. Highs in the mid-90s. Southeast winds around 5 miles per hour. Chance of rain 30%. Friday night, partly cloudy. A slight chance of showers in the evening. Lows in the mid-70s. Southeast winds 5 to 10 miles per hour. Saturday, partly cloudy. A slight chance of showers and thunderstorms in the afternoon. Highs in the mid-90s. Southeast winds 5 to 10 miles per hour. Saturday night, mostly clear. Lows in the mid-70s. Sunday, mostly sunny. A slight chance of showers and thunderstorms in the afternoon. Highs in the upper 90s. Highest heat index

readings up to 105. Sunday night, mostly clear. Lows in the mid-70s. Labor Day, mostly sunny. A slight chance of showers and thunderstorms in the afternoon. Highs in the upper 90s. Highest heat index readings up to 110. Monday night, mostly clear. Lows in the mid-70s. Tuesday, partly cloudy in the morning, then mostly sunny with a slight chance of showers and thunderstorms in the afternoon. Highs in the upper 90s. Highest heat index readings up to 110. Tuesday night, partly cloudy in the evening, then becoming mostly clear. Lows in the mid-70s. Wednesday, partly cloudy in the morning, then clearing. Highs in the mid-90s. Highest heat index readings up to 105. 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The Austin NOAA Weather Radio Roundup. At 10 a.m. at Austin Bergstrom International, it was partly sunny. The temperature was 86, the dew point 74, the relative humidity was 67%, producing a heat index of 94, the wind southwest at 12 miles an hour, and the pressure was 29.93 inches and steady. At Camp Mabry, it was mostly sunny. The temperature was 88, the dew point 74, the relative humidity was 63%, producing a heat index of 96, the wind south at 8 miles an hour, and the pressure was 29.94 inches and steady. Pflugerville mostly sunny 87. Taylor mostly sunny 86. Lago Vista mostly sunny 84. Georgetown partly sunny 85. San Marcos mostly sunny 88. Burnett sunny 85. Junction sunny 85. San Antonio partly sunny 84. Corpus Christi mostly sunny 91. Houston partly sunny 83. Once again at Austin Bergstrom it was 86, and at Camp Mabry it was 88. Elsewhere across the state, College Station cloudy 82. Amarillo mostly sunny 82. Abilene sunny 90. Dallas-Fort Worth partly sunny 82. Your weather synopsis for South Central Texas. Low rain chances return to the forecast for portions of South Central Texas through the remainder of this week and into next week. Areas favored for some showers and storms will generally be confined to locations east of the Interstate 35 and Interstate 37 corridors. High temperatures remain above normal, with lower 90s to near 103 degrees along with overnight lows mostly in the 70s. Your local forecast. Today, mostly cloudy this morning, then partly cloudy with a slight chance of showers and thunderstorms this afternoon. Highs in the upper 90s. South winds 5 to 10 miles per hour. Chance of rain 20%. Highest heat index readings up to 105. Tonight, partly cloudy with a slight chance of showers and thunderstorms. Lows in the mid-70s. South winds 5 to 10 miles per hour with gusts up to 25 miles per hour. Chance of rain 20%. Friday, mostly cloudy in the morning, then becoming partly cloudy. A chance of showers. A slight chance of thunderstorms in the morning, then a chance of thunderstorms in the afternoon. Highs in the mid-90s. Southeast winds around 5 miles per hour. Chance of rain 30%. Friday night, partly cloudy. A slight chance of showers in the evening. Lows in the mid-70s. Southeast winds 5 to 10 miles per hour. Saturday, partly cloudy. A slight chance of showers and thunderstorms in the afternoon. Highs in the mid-90s. Southeast winds 5 to 10 miles per hour. Saturday night, mostly clear.

Sunday, mostly sunny. A slight chance of showers and thunderstorms in the afternoon. Highs in the upper 90s. Highest heat index readings up to 105. Sunday night, mostly clear. Lows in the mid-70s. Labor Day, mostly sunny. A slight chance of showers and thunderstorms in the afternoon. Highs in the upper 90s. Highest heat index readings up to 110. Monday night, mostly clear. Lows in the mid-70s. Tuesday, partly cloudy in the morning, then mostly sunny with a slight chance of showers and thunderstorms in the afternoon. Highs in the upper 90s. Highest heat index readings up to 110. Tuesday night, partly cloudy in the evening, then becoming mostly clear. Lows in the mid-70s. Wednesday, partly cloudy in the morning, then clearing. Highs in the mid-90s. Highest heat index readings up to 105. The coastal waters forecast for Baffin Bay to Port Aransas out 20 nautical miles. Today, south winds 10 to 15 knots, becoming southeast 5 to 10 knots early this afternoon, then increasing to 10 to 15 knots with gusts up to 20 knots late. Seas 2 to 3 feet. Wave detail, southeast 3 feet at 5 seconds. Tonight, southeast winds 10 to 15 knots with gusts up to 20 knots, becoming south after midnight. Seas 2 to 3 feet. Wave detail, southeast 3 feet at 5 seconds. Friday, south winds 5 to 10 knots, becoming southeast 10 to 15 knots in the afternoon. Seas around 2 feet. Wave detail, southeast 2 feet at 5 seconds. Friday night, southeast winds 10 to 15 knots, becoming south 5 to 10 knots after midnight. Seas around 2 feet. Wave detail, southeast 2 feet at 5 seconds. Saturday, south winds 5 to 10 knots, becoming southeast in the afternoon. Seas around 2 feet. Wave detail, southeast 2 feet at 5 seconds. A slight chance of showers and thunderstorms in the morning. Saturday night, southeast winds around 10 knots, becoming south after midnight. Seas around 2 feet. Wave detail, southeast 2 feet at 5 seconds. Sunday, south winds around 5 knots, becoming southeast in the afternoon. Seas around 2 feet. A chance of showers and thunderstorms in the morning. Sunday night, southeast winds 5 to 10 knots, becoming south after midnight. Seas around 2 feet. Monday, south winds around 5 knots, becoming southeast in the afternoon. Seas around 2 feet. Monday night, southeast winds 5 to 10 knots. Seas around 2 feet. Winds and seas higher and near thunderstorms. 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The current time is 11:03 a.m. Central Daylight Time. The Austin NOAA Weather Radio Roundup, at 10 a.m. at Austin Bergstrom International, it was partly sunny. The temperature was 86, the dew point 74, the relative humidity was 67%, producing a heat index of 94, the wind southwest at 12 miles an hour, and the pressure was 29.93 inches and steady. At Camp Mabry, it was mostly sunny. The temperature was 88, the dew point 74, the relative humidity was 63%, producing a heat index of 96, the wind south at 8 miles an hour, and the pressure was 29.94 inches and steady. Pflugerville mostly sunny 87. Taylor mostly sunny 86. Lago Vista mostly sunny 84. Georgetown partly sunny 85. San Marcos mostly sunny 88. Burnett sunny 85. Junction sunny 85. San Antonio partly sunny 84. Corpus Christi mostly sunny 91. Houston partly sunny 83.

Tuesday, partly cloudy in the morning, then mostly sunny with a slight chance of showers and thunderstorms in the afternoon. Highs in the upper 90s. Highest heat index readings up to 110. Tuesday night, partly cloudy in the evening, then becoming mostly clear. Lows in the mid-70s. Wednesday, partly cloudy in the morning, then clearing. Highs in the mid-90s. Highest heat index readings up to 105. 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It was mostly sunny. The temperature was 91, the dew point 73, the relative humidity was 55%, producing a heat index of 99, the wind south at 14 miles an hour gusting to 22, and the pressure was 29.93 inches and steady. At Camp Mabry, it was mostly sunny. The temperature was 92, the dew point 73, the relative humidity was 53%, producing a heat index of 100, the wind south at 9 miles an hour, and the pressure was 29.94 inches and steady. Pflugerville mostly sunny 90. Taylor sunny 90. Lago Vista mostly sunny 88. Georgetown partly sunny 88. San Marcos sunny 91. Burnett mostly sunny 88. Junction sunny 90. San Antonio mostly sunny 87. Corpus Christi mostly sunny 94. Houston partly sunny 84. Once again at Austin Bergstrom it was 91, and at Camp Mabry it was 92. Elsewhere across the state, College Station cloudy 82. Amarillo sunny 88. At Abilene, it was sunny. Dallas-Fort Worth partly sunny 85. Your weather synopsis for South Central Texas. Low rain chances return to the forecast for portions of South Central Texas through the remainder of this week and into next week. Areas favored for some showers and storms will generally be confined to locations east of the Interstate 35 and Interstate 37 corridors. High temperatures remain above normal, with lower 90s to near 103 degrees along with overnight lows mostly in the 70s. Your local forecast. Today, mostly cloudy this morning, then partly cloudy with a slight chance of showers and thunderstorms this afternoon. Highs in the upper 90s. South winds 5 to 10 miles per hour. Chance of rain 20%. Highest heat index readings up to 105. Tonight, partly cloudy with a slight chance of showers and thunderstorms. Lows in the mid-70s. South winds 5 to 10 miles per hour with gusts up to 25 miles per hour. Chance of rain 20%. Friday, mostly cloudy in the morning, then becoming partly cloudy. A chance of showers. A slight chance of thunderstorms in the morning, then a chance of thunderstorms in the afternoon. Highs in the mid-90s. Southeast winds around 5 miles per hour. Chance of rain 30%. Friday night, partly cloudy. A slight chance of showers in the evening. Lows in the mid-70s. Southeast winds 5 to 10 miles per hour. Saturday, partly cloudy. A slight chance of showers and thunderstorms in the afternoon. Highs in the mid-90s. Southeast winds 5 to 10 miles per hour. Saturday night, mostly clear. Lows in the mid-70s. Sunday, mostly sunny. A slight chance of showers and thunderstorms in the afternoon. Highs in the upper 90s. Highest heat index readings up to 105. Sunday night, mostly clear. Lows in the mid-70s. Labor Day, mostly sunny. A slight chance of showers and thunderstorms in the afternoon. Highs in the upper 90s. Highest heat index readings up to 105.

Monday night, mostly clear. Lows in the mid-70s. Tuesday, partly cloudy in the morning, then mostly sunny with a slight chance of showers and thunderstorms in the afternoon. Highs in the upper 90s. Highest heat index readings up to 110. Tuesday night, partly cloudy in the evening, then becoming mostly clear. Lows in the mid-70s. Wednesday, partly cloudy in the morning, then clearing. Highs in the mid-90s. Highest heat index readings up to 105. 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It was mostly sunny. The temperature was 91, the dew point 73, the relative humidity was 55%, producing a heat index of 99, the wind south at 14 miles an hour gusting to 22, and the pressure was 29.93 inches and steady. At Camp Mabry, it was mostly sunny. The temperature was 92, the dew point 73, the relative humidity was 53%, producing a heat index of 100, the wind south at 9 miles an hour, and the pressure was 29.94 inches and steady. Pflugerville mostly sunny 90. Taylor sunny 90. Lago Vista mostly sunny 88. Georgetown partly sunny 88. San Marcos sunny 91. Burnett mostly sunny 88. Junction sunny 90. San Antonio mostly sunny 87. Corpus Christi mostly sunny 94. Houston partly sunny 84. Once again at Austin Bergstrom it was 91, and at Camp Mabry it was 92. Elsewhere across the state, College Station cloudy 82. Amarillo sunny 88. At Abilene, it was sunny. Dallas-Fort Worth partly sunny 85. Your weather synopsis for South Central Texas. Low rain chances return to the forecast for portions of South Central Texas through the remainder of this week and into next week. Areas favored for some showers and storms will generally be confined to locations east of the Interstate 35 and Interstate 37 corridors. High temperatures remain above normal, with lower 90s to near 103 degrees along with overnight lows mostly in the 70s. The Tropical Weather Outlook. For the North Atlantic, Caribbean Sea, and the Gulf of America, Active Systems, the Weather Prediction Center has issued the last advisory on the remnants of Edward, located inland over eastern Texas. Tropical cyclone formation is not expected during the next 7 days. Your local forecast. Today, mostly cloudy this morning, then partly cloudy with a slight chance of showers and thunderstorms this afternoon. Highs in the upper 90s. South winds 5 to 10 miles per hour. Chance of rain 20%. Highest heat index readings up to 105. Tonight, partly cloudy with a slight chance of showers and thunderstorms. Lows in the mid-70s. South winds 5 to 10 miles per hour with gusts up to 25 miles per hour. Chance of rain 20%. Friday, mostly cloudy in the morning, then becoming partly cloudy. A chance of showers. A slight chance of thunderstorms in the morning, then a chance of thunderstorms in the afternoon. Highs in the mid-90s. Southeast winds around 5 miles per hour. Chance of rain 30%. Friday night, partly cloudy. A slight chance of showers in the evening. Lows in the mid-70s. Southeast winds 5 to 10 miles per hour. Saturday, partly cloudy. A slight chance of showers and thunderstorms in the afternoon. Highs in the mid-90s. Southeast winds 5 to 10 miles per hour. Saturday night, mostly clear. Lows in the mid-70s. Sunday, mostly sunny. A slight chance of showers.

partly cloudy in the morning, then clearing. Highs in the mid-90s. Highest heat index readings up to 105. 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It was mostly sunny. The temperature was 91, the dew point 73, the relative humidity was 55%, producing a heat index of 99, the wind south at 14 miles an hour gusting to 22, and the pressure was 29.93 inches and steady. At Camp Mabry, it was mostly sunny. The temperature was 92, the dew point 73, the relative humidity was 53%, producing a heat index of 100, the wind south at 9 miles an hour, and the pressure was 29.94 inches and steady. Pflugerville mostly sunny 90. Taylor sunny 90. Lago Vista mostly sunny 88. Georgetown partly sunny 88. San Marcos sunny 91. Burnett mostly sunny 88. Junction sunny 90. San Antonio mostly sunny 87. Corpus Christi mostly sunny 94. Houston partly sunny 84. Once again at Austin Bergstrom it was 91, and at Camp Mabry it was 92. Elsewhere across the state, College Station cloudy 82. Amarillo sunny 88. At Abilene, it was sunny. Dallas-Fort Worth partly sunny 85. Your weather synopsis for South Central Texas. Low rain chances return to the forecast for portions of South Central Texas through the remainder of this week and into next week. Areas favored for some showers and storms will generally be confined to locations east of the Interstate 35 and Interstate 37 corridors. High temperatures remain above normal, with lower 90s to near 103 degrees along with overnight lows mostly in the 70s. Your local forecast. Today, mostly cloudy this morning, then partly cloudy with a slight chance of showers and thunderstorms this afternoon. Highs in the upper 90s. South winds 5 to 10 miles per hour. Chance of rain 20%. Highest heat index readings up to 105. Tonight, partly cloudy with a slight chance of showers and thunderstorms. Lows in the mid-70s. South winds 5 to 10 miles per hour with gusts up to 25 miles per hour. Chance of rain 20%. Friday, mostly cloudy in the morning, then becoming partly cloudy. A chance of showers. A slight chance of thunderstorms in the morning, then a chance of thunderstorms in the afternoon. Highs in the mid-90s. Southeast winds around 5 miles per hour. Chance of rain 30%. Friday night, partly cloudy. A slight chance of showers in the evening. Lows in the mid-70s. Southeast winds 5 to 10 miles per hour. Saturday, partly cloudy. A slight chance of showers and thunderstorms in the afternoon. Highs in the mid-90s. Southeast winds 5 to 10 miles per hour. Saturday night, mostly clear,

highest heat index readings up to 105. Sunday night, mostly clear. Lows in the mid-70s. Labor Day, mostly sunny. A slight chance of showers and thunderstorms in the afternoon. Highs in the upper 90s. Highest heat index readings up to 110. Monday night, mostly clear. Lows in the mid-70s. Tuesday, partly cloudy in the morning, then mostly sunny with a slight chance of showers and thunderstorms in the afternoon. Highs in the upper 90s. Highest heat index readings up to 110. Tuesday night, partly cloudy in the evening, then becoming mostly clear. Lows in the mid-70s. Wednesday, partly cloudy in the morning, then clearing. Highs in the mid-90s. Highest heat index readings up to 105. The coastal waters forecast from Baffin Bay to Port Aransas out 20 nautical miles. Today, south winds 10 to 15 knots, becoming southeast 5 to 10 knots early this afternoon, then increasing to 10 to 15 knots with gusts up to 20 knots late. Seas 2 to 3 feet. Wave detail, southeast 3 feet at 5 seconds. Tonight, southeast winds 10 to 15 knots with gusts up to 20 knots, becoming south after midnight. Seas 2 to 3 feet. Wave detail, southeast 3 feet at 5 seconds. Friday, south winds 5 to 10 knots, becoming southeast 10 to 15 knots in the afternoon. Seas around 2 feet. Wave detail, southeast 2 feet at 5 seconds. Friday night, southeast winds 10 to 15 knots, becoming south 5 to 10 knots after midnight. Seas around 2 feet. Wave detail, southeast 2 feet at 5 seconds. Saturday, south winds 5 to 10 knots, becoming southeast in the afternoon. Seas around 2 feet. Wave detail, southeast 2 feet at 5 seconds. A slight chance of showers and thunderstorms in the morning. Saturday night, southeast winds around 10 knots, becoming south after midnight. Seas around 2 feet. Wave detail, southeast 2 feet at 5 seconds. Sunday, south winds around 5 knots, becoming southeast in the afternoon. Seas around 2 feet. A chance of showers and thunderstorms in the morning. Sunday night, southeast winds 5 to 10 knots, becoming south after midnight. Seas around 2 feet. Monday, south winds around 5 knots, becoming southeast in the afternoon. Tonight, seas around 2 feet. Monday, south winds around 5 knots, becoming southeast in the afternoon. Seas around 2 feet. Monday night, southeast winds 5 to 10 knots. Seas around 2 feet. Winds and seas higher and near thunderstorms. 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The Austin NOAA Weather Radio Roundup, at 11 a.m. at Austin Bergstrom International, it was mostly sunny. The temperature was 91, the dew point 73, the relative humidity was 55%, producing a heat index of 99, the wind south at 14 miles an hour gusting to 22, and the pressure was 29.93 inches and steady. At Camp Mabry, it was mostly sunny. The temperature was 92, the dew point 73, the relative humidity was 53%, producing a heat index of 100, the wind south at 9 miles an hour and the pressure was 29.94 inches and steady. Pflugerville mostly sunny 90. Taylor sunny 90. Lago Vista mostly sunny 88. Georgetown partly sunny 88. San Marcos sunny 91. Burnett mostly sunny 88. Junction sunny 90. San Antonio mostly sunny 87. Corpus Christi mostly sunny 94. Houston partly sunny 84.

Once again, at Austin Bergstrom, it was 91, and at Camp Mabry, it was 92. Elsewhere across the state, College Station cloudy 82. Amarillo sunny 88. At Abilene, it was sunny. Dallas-Fort Worth partly sunny 85. Your weather synopsis for South Central Texas. Low rain chances return to the forecast for portions of South Central Texas through the remainder of this week and into next week. Areas favored for some showers and storms will generally be confined to locations east of the Interstate 35 and Interstate 37 corridors. High temperatures remain above normal, with lower 90s to near 103 degrees along with overnight lows mostly in the 70s. Your local forecast. Today, mostly cloudy this morning, then partly cloudy with a slight chance of showers and thunderstorms this afternoon. Highs in the upper 90s. South winds 5 to 10 miles per hour. Chance of rain 20%. Highest heat index readings up to 105. Tonight, partly cloudy with a slight chance of showers and thunderstorms. Lows in the mid-70s. South winds 5 to 10 miles per hour with gusts up to 25 miles per hour. Chance of rain 20%. Friday, mostly cloudy in the morning, then becoming partly cloudy. A chance of showers. A slight chance of thunderstorms in the morning, then a chance of thunderstorms in the afternoon. Highs in the mid-90s. Southeast winds around 5 miles per hour. Chance of rain 30%. Friday night, partly cloudy. A slight chance of showers in the evening. Lows in the mid-70s. Southeast winds 5 to 10 miles per hour. Saturday, partly cloudy. A slight chance of showers and thunderstorms in the afternoon. Highs in the mid-90s. Southeast winds 5 to 10 miles per hour. Saturday night, mostly clear. Lows in the mid-70s. Sunday, mostly sunny. A slight chance of showers and thunderstorms in the afternoon. Highs in the upper 90s. Highest heat index readings up to 105. Sunday night, mostly clear. Lows in the mid-70s. Labor Day, mostly sunny. A slight chance of showers and thunderstorms in the afternoon. Highs in the upper 90s. Highest heat index readings up to 110. Monday night, mostly clear. Lows in the mid-70s. Tuesday, partly cloudy in the morning, then mostly sunny with a slight chance of showers and thunderstorms in the afternoon. Highs in the upper 90s. Highest heat index readings up to 110. Tuesday night, partly cloudy in the evening, then becoming mostly clear. Lows in the mid-70s. Wednesday, partly cloudy in the morning, then clearing. Highs in the mid-90s. Highest heat index readings up to 105. 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The current time is 11:38 a.m. Central Daylight Time. 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At 11 a.m. at Austin Bergstrom International, it was mostly sunny. The temperature was 91, the dew point 73, the relative humidity was 55%, producing a heat index of 99, the wind south at 14 miles an hour gusting to 22, and the pressure was 29.93 inches and steady. At Camp Mabry, it was mostly sunny. The temperature was 92, the dew point 73, the relative humidity was 53%, producing a heat index of 100, the wind south at 9 miles an hour, and the pressure was 29.94 inches and steady. Pflugerville mostly sunny 90. Taylor sunny 90. Lago Vista mostly sunny 88. Georgetown partly sunny 88. San Marcos sunny 91. Burnett mostly sunny 88. Junction sunny 90. San Antonio mostly sunny 87.
Corpus Christi mostly sunny 94. Houston partly sunny 84. Once again at Austin Bergstrom it was 91, and at Camp Mabry it was 92. Elsewhere across the state, College Station cloudy 82. Amarillo sunny 88. At Abilene, it was sunny. Dallas-Fort Worth partly sunny 85. Your weather synopsis for South Central Texas. Low rain chances return to the forecast for portions of South Central Texas through the remainder of this week and into next week. Areas favored for some showers and storms will generally be confined to locations east of the Interstate 35 and Interstate 37 corridors. High temperatures remain above normal, with lower 90s to near 103 degrees along with overnight lows mostly in the 70s. Your local forecast. Today, mostly cloudy this morning, then partly cloudy with a slight chance of showers and thunderstorms this afternoon. Highs in the upper 90s. South winds 5 to 10 miles per hour. Chance of rain 20%. Highest heat index readings up to 105. Tonight, partly cloudy with a slight chance of showers and thunderstorms. Lows in the mid-70s. South winds 5 to 10 miles per hour with gusts up to 25 miles per hour. Chance of rain 20%. Friday, mostly cloudy in the morning, then becoming partly cloudy. A chance of showers. A slight chance of thunderstorms in the morning, then a chance of thunderstorms in the afternoon. Highs in the mid-90s. Southeast winds around 5 miles per hour. Chance of rain 30%. Friday night, partly cloudy. A slight chance of showers in the evening. Lows in the mid-70s. Southeast winds 5 to 10 miles per hour. Saturday, partly cloudy. A slight chance of showers and thunderstorms in the afternoon. Highs in the mid-90s. Southeast winds 5 to 10 miles per hour. Saturday night, mostly clear. Lows in the mid-70s. Sunday, mostly sunny. A slight chance of showers and thunderstorms in the afternoon. Highs in the upper 90s. Highest heat index readings up to 105. Sunday night, mostly clear. Lows in the mid-70s. Labor Day, mostly sunny. A slight chance of showers and thunderstorms in the afternoon. Highs in the upper 90s. Highest heat index readings up to 110. Monday night, mostly clear. Lows in the mid-70s. Tuesday, partly cloudy in the morning, then mostly sunny with a slight chance of showers and thunderstorms in the afternoon. Highs in the upper 90s. Highest heat index readings up to 110. Tuesday night, partly cloudy in the evening, then becoming mostly clear. Lows in the mid-70s. Wednesday, partly cloudy in the morning, then clearing. Highs in the mid-90s. Highest heat index readings up to 105. 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It was mostly sunny. The temperature was 91, the dew point 73, the relative humidity was 55%, producing a heat index of 99, the wind south at 14 miles an hour gusting to 22, and the pressure was 29.93 inches and steady. At Camp Mabry, it was mostly sunny. The temperature was 92, the dew point 73, the relative humidity was 53%, producing a heat index of 100, the wind south at 9 miles an hour, and the pressure was 29.94 inches and steady. Pflugerville mostly sunny 90. Taylor sunny 90. Lago Vista mostly sunny 88. Georgetown partly sunny 88. San Marcos sunny 91. Burnett mostly sunny 88.
Junction, sunny 90.

San Antonio, mostly sunny, 87. Corpus Christi, mostly sunny, 94. Houston, partly sunny, 84. Once again at Austin Bergstrom, it was 91, and at Camp Mabry, it was 92. Elsewhere across the state, College Station, cloudy, 82. Amarillo, sunny, 88. At Abilene, it was sunny. Dallas, Fort Worth, partly sunny, 85. Your weather synopsis for South Central Texas. Low rain chances return to the forecast for portions of South Central Texas through the remainder of this week and into next week. Areas favored for some showers and storms will generally be confined to locations east of the Interstate 35 and Interstate 37 corridors. High temperatures remain above normal, with lower 90s to near 103 degrees along with overnight lows mostly in the 70s. Your local forecast. Today, mostly cloudy this morning, then partly cloudy with a slight chance of showers and thunderstorms this afternoon. Highs in the upper 90s. South winds 5 to 10 miles per hour. Chance of rain 20%. Highest heat index readings up to 105. Tonight, partly cloudy with a slight chance of showers and thunderstorms. Lows in the mid-70s. South winds 5 to 10 miles per hour with gusts up to 25 miles per hour. Chance of rain 20%. Friday, mostly cloudy in the morning, then becoming partly cloudy. A chance of showers. A slight chance of thunderstorms in the morning, then a chance of thunderstorms in the afternoon. Highs in the mid-90s. Southeast winds around 5 miles per hour. Chance of rain 30%. Friday night, partly cloudy. A slight chance of showers in the evening. Lows in the mid-70s. Southeast winds 5 to 10 miles per hour. Saturday, partly cloudy. A slight chance of showers and thunderstorms in the afternoon. Highs in the mid-90s. Southeast winds 5 to 10 miles per hour. Saturday night, mostly clear. Lows in the mid-70s. Sunday, mostly sunny. A slight chance of showers and thunderstorms in the afternoon. Highs in the upper 90s. Highest heat index readings up to 105. Sunday night, mostly clear. Lows in the mid-70s. Labor Day, mostly sunny. A slight chance of showers and thunderstorms in the afternoon. Highs in the upper 90s. Highest heat index readings up to 110. Monday night, mostly clear. Lows in the mid-70s. Tuesday, partly cloudy in the morning, then mostly sunny with a slight chance of showers and thunderstorms in the afternoon. Highs in the upper 90s. Highest heat index readings up to 110. Tuesday night, partly cloudy in the evening, then becoming mostly clear. Lows in the mid-70s. Wednesday, partly cloudy in the morning, then clearing. Highs in the mid-90s. Highest heat index readings up to 105. 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It was mostly sunny. The temperature was 91, the dew point 73, the relative humidity was 55%, producing a heat index of 99, the wind south at 14 miles an hour gusting to 22, and the pressure was 29.93 inches and steady. At Camp Mabry, it was mostly sunny. The temperature was 92, the dew point 73, the relative humidity was 53%, producing a heat index of 100, the wind south at 9 miles an hour, and the pressure was 29.94 inches and steady. Pflugerville mostly sunny 90. Taylor sunny 90. Lago Vista mostly sunny 88. Georgetown partly sunny 88. San Marcos sunny 91.
Burnett mostly sunny 88. Junction sunny 90. San Antonio mostly sunny 87. Corpus Christi mostly sunny 94. Houston partly sunny 84. Once again at Austin Bergstrom it was 91, and at Camp Mabry it was 92. Elsewhere across the state, College Station cloudy 82. Amarillo sunny 88. At Abilene, it was sunny. Dallas-Fort Worth partly sunny 85. Your weather synopsis for South Central Texas. Low rain chances return to the forecast for portions of South Central Texas through the remainder of this week and into next week. Areas favored for some showers and storms will generally be confined to locations east of the Interstate 35 and Interstate 37 corridors. High temperatures remain above normal, with lower 90s to near 103 degrees along with overnight lows mostly in the 70s. Your local forecast. Today, mostly cloudy this morning, then partly cloudy with a slight chance of showers and thunderstorms this afternoon. Highs in the upper 90s. South winds 5 to 10 miles per hour. Chance of rain 20%. Highest heat index readings up to 105. Tonight, partly cloudy with a slight chance of showers and thunderstorms. Lows in the mid-70s. South winds 5 to 10 miles per hour with gusts up to 25 miles per hour. Chance of rain 20%. Friday, mostly cloudy in the morning, then becoming partly cloudy. A chance of showers. A slight chance of thunderstorms in the morning, then a chance of thunderstorms in the afternoon. Highs in the mid-90s. Southeast winds around 5 miles per hour. Chance of rain 30%. Friday night, partly cloudy. A slight chance of showers in the evening. Lows in the mid-70s. Southeast winds 5 to 10 miles per hour. Saturday, partly cloudy. A slight chance of showers and thunderstorms in the afternoon. Highs in the mid-90s. Southeast winds 5 to 10 miles per hour. Saturday night, mostly clear. Lows in the mid-70s. Sunday, mostly sunny. A slight chance of showers and thunderstorms in the afternoon. Highs in the upper 90s. Highest heat index readings up to 105. Sunday night, mostly clear. Lows in the mid-70s. Labor Day, mostly sunny. A slight chance of showers and thunderstorms in the afternoon. Highs in the upper 90s. Highest heat index readings up to 110. Monday night, mostly clear. Lows in the mid-70s. Tuesday, partly cloudy in the morning, then mostly sunny with a slight chance of showers and thunderstorms in the afternoon. Highs in the upper 90s. Highest heat index readings up to 110. Tuesday night, partly cloudy in the evening, then becoming mostly clear. Lows in the mid-70s. Wednesday, partly cloudy in the morning, then clearing. Highs in the mid-90s. Highest heat index readings up to 105. The Tropical Weather Outlook. For the North Atlantic, Caribbean Sea and the Gulf of America, Active Systems, the Weather Prediction Center has issued the last advisory on the remnants of Edward, located inland over eastern Texas. Tropical cyclone formation is not expected during the next 7 days. 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The current time is 11:54 a.m. Central Daylight Time. The Austin NOAA Weather Radio Roundup, at 11 a.m. at Austin Bergstrom International, it was mostly sunny. The temperature was 91, the dew point 73, the relative humidity was 55%, producing a heat index of 99, the wind south at 14 miles an hour gusting to 22, and the pressure was 29.93 inches and steady. At Camp Mabry, it was mostly sunny. The temperature was 92, the dew

0.73, the relative humidity was 53%, producing a heat index of 100, the wind south at 9 miles an hour, and the pressure was 29.94 inches and steady. Pflugerville, mostly sunny, 90. Taylor, sunny, 90. Lago Vista, mostly sunny, 88. Georgetown, partly sunny, 88. San Marcos, sunny, 91. Burnett, mostly sunny, 88. Junction, sunny, 90. San Antonio, mostly sunny, 87. Corpus Christi, mostly sunny, 94. Houston, partly sunny, 84. Once again at Austin Bergstrom, it was 91, and at Camp Mabry, it was 92. Elsewhere across the state, College Station, cloudy, 82. Amarillo, sunny, 88. At Abilene, it was sunny. Dallas, Fort Worth, partly sunny, 85. Your weather synopsis for South Central Texas. Low rain chances return to the forecast for portions of South Central Texas through the remainder of this week and into next week. Areas favored for some showers and storms will generally be confined to locations east of the Interstate 35 and Interstate 37 corridors. High temperatures remain above normal, with lower 90s to near 103 degrees along with overnight lows mostly in the 70s. Your local forecast. Today, mostly cloudy this morning, then partly cloudy with a slight chance of showers and thunderstorms this afternoon. Highs in the upper 90s. South winds 5 to 10 miles per hour. Chance of rain 20%. Highest heat index readings up to 105. Tonight, partly cloudy with a slight chance of showers and thunderstorms. Lows in the mid-70s. South winds 5 to 10 miles per hour with gusts up to 25 miles per hour. Chance of rain 20%. Friday, mostly cloudy in the morning, then becoming partly cloudy. A chance of showers. A slight chance of thunderstorms in the morning, then a chance of thunderstorms in the afternoon. Highs in the mid-90s. Southeast winds around 5 miles per hour. Chance of rain 30%. Friday night, partly cloudy. A slight chance of showers in the evening. Lows in the mid-70s. Southeast winds 5 to 10 miles per hour. Saturday, partly cloudy. A slight chance of showers and thunderstorms in the afternoon. Highs in the mid-90s. Southeast winds 5 to 10 miles per hour. Saturday night, mostly clear. Lows in the mid-70s. Sunday, mostly sunny. A slight chance of showers and thunderstorms in the afternoon. Highs in the upper 90s. Highest heat index readings up to 105. Sunday night, mostly clear. Lows in the mid-70s. Labor Day, mostly sunny. A slight chance of showers and thunderstorms in the afternoon. Highs in the upper 90s. Highest heat index readings up to 110. Monday night, mostly clear. Lows in the mid-70s. Tuesday, partly cloudy in the morning, then mostly sunny with a slight chance of showers and thunderstorms in the afternoon. Highs in the upper 90s. Highest heat index readings up to 110. Tuesday night, partly cloudy in the evening, then becoming mostly clear. Lows in the mid-70s. Wednesday, partly cloudy in the morning, then clearing. Highs in the mid-90s. Highest heat index readings up to 105. 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It was mostly sunny. The temperature was 91, the dew point 73, the relative humidity was 55%, producing a heat index of 99, the wind south at 14 miles an hour gusting to 22, and the pressure was 29.93 inches and steady. At Camp Mabry.

It was mostly sunny. The temperature was 92, the dew point 73, the relative humidity was 53%, producing a heat index of 100, the wind south at 9 miles an hour, and the pressure was 29.94 inches and steady. Pflugerville mostly sunny 90. Taylor sunny 90. Lago Vista mostly sunny 88. Georgetown partly sunny 88. San Marcos sunny 91. Burnett mostly sunny 88. Junction sunny 90. San Antonio mostly sunny 87. Corpus Christi mostly sunny 94. Houston partly sunny 84. Once again at Austin Bergstrom it was 91, and at Camp Mabry it was 92. Elsewhere across the state, College Station cloudy 82. Amarillo sunny 88. At Abilene, it was sunny. Dallas-Fort Worth partly sunny 85. The coastal waters forecast from Baffin Bay to Port Aransas out 20 nautical miles. Today, south winds 10 to 15 knots, becoming southeast 5 to 10 knots early this afternoon, then increasing to 10 to 15 knots with gusts up to 20 knots late. Seas 2 to 3 feet. Wave detail, southeast 3 feet at 5 seconds. Tonight, southeast winds 10 to 15 knots with gusts up to 20 knots, becoming south after midnight. Seas 2 to 3 feet. Wave detail, southeast 3 feet at 5 seconds. Friday, south winds 5 to 10 knots, becoming southeast 10 to 15 knots in the afternoon. Seas around 2 feet. Wave detail, southeast 2 feet at 5 seconds. Friday night, southeast winds 10 to 15 knots, becoming south 5 to 10 knots after midnight. Seas around 2 feet. Wave detail, southeast 2 feet at 5 seconds. Saturday, south winds 5 to 10 knots, becoming southeast in the afternoon. Seas around 2 feet. Wave detail, southeast 2 feet at 5 seconds. A slight chance of showers and thunderstorms in the morning. Saturday night, southeast winds around 10 knots, becoming south after midnight. Seas around 2 feet. Wave detail, southeast 2 feet at 5 seconds. Sunday, south winds around 5 knots, becoming southeast in the afternoon. Seas around 2 feet. A chance of showers and thunderstorms in the morning. Sunday night, southeast winds 5 to 10 knots, becoming south after midnight. Seas around 2 feet. Monday, south winds around 5 knots, becoming southeast in the afternoon. Seas around 2 feet. Monday night, southeast winds 5 to 10 knots. Seas around 2 feet. Winds and seas higher and near thunderstorms. Your weather synopsis for South Central Texas. Low rain chances return to the forecast for portions of South Central Texas through the remainder of this week and into next week. Areas favored for some showers and storms will generally be confined to locations east of the Interstate 35 and Interstate 37 corridors. High temperatures remain above normal, with lower 90s to near 103 degrees along with overnight lows mostly in the 70s. Your local forecast. Today, mostly cloudy this morning, then partly cloudy with a slight chance of showers and thunderstorms this afternoon. Highs in the upper 90s. South winds 5 to 10 miles per hour. Chance of rain 20%. Highest heat index readings up to 105. Tonight, partly cloudy with a slight chance of showers and thunderstorms. Lows in the mid 70s. South winds 5 to 10 miles per hour with gusts up to 25 miles per hour. Chance of rain 20%. Friday, mostly cloudy in the morning, then becoming partly cloudy. A chance of showers. A slight chance of thunderstorms in the morning, then a chance of thunderstorms in the afternoon. Highs in the mid-90s. Southeast winds around 5 miles per hour. Chance of rain 30%. Friday night, partly cloudy. A slight chance of showers in the evening. Lows in the mid-70s.
southeast winds 5 to 10 miles per hour. Saturday, partly cloudy. A slight chance of showers and thunderstorms in the afternoon. Highs in the mid-90s. Southeast winds 5 to 10 miles per hour. Saturday night, mostly clear. Lows in the mid-70s. Sunday, mostly sunny. A slight chance of showers and thunderstorms in the afternoon. Highs in the upper 90s. Highest heat index readings up to 105. Sunday night, mostly clear. Lows in the mid-70s. Labor Day, mostly sunny. A slight chance of showers and thunderstorms in the afternoon. Highs in the upper 90s. Highest heat index readings up to 110. Monday night, mostly clear. Lows in the mid-70s. Tuesday, partly cloudy in the morning, then mostly sunny with a slight chance of showers and thunderstorms in the afternoon. Highs in the upper 90s. Highest heat index readings up to 110. Tuesday night, partly cloudy in the evening, then becoming mostly clear. Lows in the mid-70s. Wednesday, partly cloudy in the morning, then clearing. Highs in the mid-90s. Highest heat index readings up to 105. 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The current time is 12:06 p.m. Central Daylight Time. Your weather synopsis for South Central Texas. Low rain chances return to the forecast for portions of South Central Texas through the remainder of this week and into next week. Areas favored for some showers and storms will generally be confined to locations east of the Interstate 35 and Interstate 37 corridors. High temperatures remain above normal, with lower 90s to near 103 degrees along with overnight lows mostly in the 70s. Your local forecast. Today, mostly cloudy this morning, then partly cloudy with a slight chance of showers and thunderstorms this afternoon. Highs in the upper 90s. South winds 5 to 10 miles per hour. Chance of rain 20%. Highest heat index readings up to 105. Tonight, partly cloudy with a slight chance of showers and thunderstorms. Lows in the mid-70s. South winds 5 to 10 miles per hour with gusts up to 25 miles per hour. Chance of rain 20%. Friday, mostly cloudy in the morning, then becoming partly cloudy. A chance of showers. A slight chance of thunderstorms in the morning, then a chance of thunderstorms in the afternoon. Highs in the mid-90s. Southeast winds around 5 miles per hour. Chance of rain 30%. Friday night, partly cloudy. A slight chance of showers in the evening. Lows in the mid-70s. Southeast winds 5 to 10 miles per hour. Saturday, partly cloudy. A slight chance of showers and thunderstorms in the afternoon. Highs in the mid-90s. Southeast winds 5 to 10 miles per hour. Saturday night, mostly clear. Lows in the mid-70s. Sunday, mostly sunny. A slight chance of showers and thunderstorms in the afternoon. Highs in the upper 90s. Highest heat index readings up to 105. Sunday night, mostly clear. Lows in the mid-70s. Labor Day, mostly sunny. A slight chance of showers and thunderstorms in the afternoon. Highs in the upper 90s. Highest heat index readings up to 110. Monday night, mostly clear. Lows in the mid-70s. Tuesday, partly cloudy in the morning, then mostly sunny with a slight chance of showers and thunderstorms in the afternoon. Highs in the upper 90s. Highest heat index readings up to 110. Tuesday night, partly cloudy in the evening, then becoming mostly clear. Lows in the mid-70s. Wednesday, partly cloudy in the morning, then clearing. Highs in the mid-90s.

highest heat index readings up to 105. 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The current time is 12:10 p.m. Central Daylight Time. Your weather synopsis for South Central Texas. Low rain chances return to the forecast for portions of South Central Texas through the remainder of this week and into next week. Areas favored for some showers and storms will generally be confined to locations east of the Interstate 35 and Interstate 37 corridors. High temperatures remain above normal, with lower 90s to near 103 degrees along with overnight lows mostly in the 70s. Your local forecast. Today, mostly cloudy this morning, then partly cloudy with a slight chance of showers and thunderstorms this afternoon. Highs in the upper 90s. South winds 5 to 10 miles per hour. Chance of rain 20%. Highest heat index readings up to 105. Tonight, partly cloudy with a slight chance of showers and thunderstorms. Lows in the mid-70s. South winds 5 to 10 miles per hour with gusts up to 25 miles per hour. Chance of rain 20%. Friday, mostly cloudy in the morning, then becoming partly cloudy. A chance of showers. A slight chance of thunderstorms in the morning, then a chance of thunderstorms in the afternoon. Highs in the mid-90s. Southeast winds around 5 miles per hour. Chance of rain 30%. Friday night, partly cloudy. A slight chance of showers in the evening. Lows in the mid-70s. Southeast winds 5 to 10 miles per hour. Saturday, partly cloudy. A slight chance of showers and thunderstorms in the afternoon. Highs in the mid-90s. Southeast winds 5 to 10 miles per hour. Saturday night, mostly clear. Lows in the mid-70s. Sunday, mostly sunny. A slight chance of showers and thunderstorms in the afternoon. Highs in the upper 90s. Highest heat index readings up to 105. Sunday night, mostly clear. Lows in the mid-70s. Labor Day, mostly sunny. A slight chance of showers and thunderstorms in the afternoon. Highs in the upper 90s. Highest heat index readings up to 110. Monday night, mostly clear. Lows in the mid-70s. Tuesday, partly cloudy in the morning, then mostly sunny with a slight chance of showers and thunderstorms in the afternoon. Highs in the upper 90s. Highest heat index readings up to 110. Tuesday night, partly cloudy in the evening, then becoming mostly clear. Lows in the mid-70s. Wednesday, partly cloudy in the morning, then clearing. Highs in the mid-90s. Highest heat index readings up to 105. 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The Austin NOAA Weather Radio Roundup. At noon at Austin Bergstrom International, it was mostly sunny. The temperature was 95, the dew point 72, the relative humidity was 47%, producing a heat index of 103, the wind south at 10 miles an hour gusting to 22, and the pressure was 29.92 inches and falling. At Camp Mabry, it was mostly sunny. The temperature was 93, the dew point 71, the relative humidity was 48%, producing a heat index of 100, the wind south at 8 miles an hour and the pressure was 29.94 inches and steady. Pflugerville mostly sunny 93. Taylor partly sunny 90. Lago Vista mostly sunny 92. Georgetown partly sunny 89. San Marcos mostly sunny 94.
Burnett partly sunny 91. Junction sunny 95. San Antonio mostly sunny 90. Corpus Christi mostly sunny 96. Houston cloudy 88. Once again at Austin Bergstrom it was 95, and at Camp Mabry it was 93. Elsewhere across the state, College Station partly sunny 82. Amarillo sunny 94. At Abilene. Dallas-Fort Worth partly sunny 87. Your weather synopsis for South Central Texas. Low rain chances return to the forecast for portions of South Central Texas through the remainder of this week and into next week. Areas favored for some showers and storms will generally be confined to locations east of the Interstate 35 and Interstate 37 corridors. High temperatures remain above normal, with lower 90s to near 103 degrees along with overnight lows mostly in the 70s. Your local forecast. Today, mostly cloudy this morning, then partly cloudy with a slight chance of showers and thunderstorms this afternoon. Highs in the upper 90s. South winds 5 to 10 miles per hour. Chance of rain 20%. Highest heat index readings up to 105. Tonight, partly cloudy with a slight chance of showers and thunderstorms. Lows in the mid-70s. South winds 5 to 10 miles per hour with gusts up to 25 miles per hour. Chance of rain 20%. Friday, mostly cloudy in the morning, then becoming partly cloudy. A chance of showers. A slight chance of thunderstorms in the morning, then a chance of thunderstorms in the afternoon. Highs in the mid-90s. Southeast winds around 5 miles per hour. Chance of rain 30%. Friday night, partly cloudy. A slight chance of showers in the evening. Lows in the mid-70s. Southeast winds 5 to 10 miles per hour. Saturday, partly cloudy. A slight chance of showers and thunderstorms in the afternoon. Highs in the mid-90s. Southeast winds 5 to 10 miles per hour. Saturday night, mostly clear. Lows in the mid-70s. Sunday, mostly sunny. A slight chance of showers and thunderstorms in the afternoon. Highs in the upper 90s. Highest heat index readings up to 105. Sunday night, mostly clear. Lows in the mid-70s. Labor Day, mostly sunny. A slight chance of showers and thunderstorms in the afternoon. Highs in the upper 90s. Highest heat index readings up to 110. Monday night, mostly clear. Lows in the mid-70s. Tuesday, partly cloudy in the morning, then mostly sunny with a slight chance of showers and thunderstorms in the afternoon. Highs in the upper 90s. Highest heat index readings up to 110. Tuesday night, partly cloudy in the evening, then becoming mostly clear. Lows in the mid-70s. Wednesday, partly cloudy in the morning, then clearing. Highs in the mid-90s. Highest heat index readings up to 105. 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The Austin NOAA Weather Radio Roundup. At noon at Austin Bergstrom International, it was mostly sunny. The temperature was 95, the dew point 72, the relative humidity was 47%, producing a heat index of 103, the wind south at 10 miles an hour gusting to 22, and the pressure was 29.92 inches and falling. At Camp Mabry, it was mostly sunny. The temperature was 93. The dew point 71, the relative humidity was 48%, producing a heat index of 100, the wind south at 8 miles an hour and the pressure was 29.94 inches and steady. Pflugerville mostly sunny 93. Taylor partly sunny 90. Lago Vista mostly sunny 92.
Georgetown, partly sunny, 89. San Marcos.

Marcos, mostly sunny 94. Burnett, partly sunny 91. Junction, sunny 95. San Antonio, mostly sunny 90. Corpus Christi, mostly sunny 96. Houston, cloudy 88. Once again at Austin Bergstrom, it was 95, and at Camp Mabry, it was 93. Elsewhere across the state, College Station, partly sunny 82. Amarillo, sunny 94. At Abilene. Dallas, Fort Worth, partly sunny 87. Your weather synopsis for South Central Texas. Low rain chances return to the forecast for portions of South Central Texas through the remainder of this week and into next week. Areas favored for some showers and storms will generally be confined to locations east of the Interstate 35 and Interstate 37 corridors. High temperatures remain above normal, with lower 90s to near 103 degrees along with overnight lows mostly in the 70s. Your local forecast. Today, mostly cloudy this morning, then partly cloudy with a slight chance of showers and thunderstorms this afternoon. Highs in the upper 90s. South winds 5 to 10 miles per hour. Chance of rain 20%. Highest heat index readings up to 105. Tonight, partly cloudy with a slight chance of showers and thunderstorms. Lows in the mid-70s. South winds 5 to 10 miles per hour with gusts up to 25 miles per hour. Chance of rain 20%. Friday, mostly cloudy in the morning, then becoming partly cloudy. A chance of showers. A slight chance of thunderstorms in the morning, then a chance of thunderstorms in the afternoon. Highs in the mid-90s. Southeast winds around 5 miles per hour. Chance of rain 30%. Friday night, partly cloudy. A slight chance of showers in the evening. Lows in the mid-70s. Southeast winds 5 to 10 miles per hour. Saturday, partly cloudy. A slight chance of showers and thunderstorms in the afternoon. Highs in the mid-90s. Southeast winds 5 to 10 miles per hour. Saturday night, mostly clear. Lows in the mid-70s. Sunday, mostly sunny. A slight chance of showers and thunderstorms in the afternoon. Highs in the upper 90s. Highest heat index readings up to 105. Sunday night, mostly clear. Lows in the mid-70s. Labor Day, mostly sunny. A slight chance of showers and thunderstorms in the afternoon. Highs in the upper 90s. Highest heat index readings up to 110. Monday night, mostly clear. Lows in the mid-70s. Tuesday, partly cloudy in the morning, then mostly sunny with a slight chance of showers and thunderstorms in the afternoon. Highs in the upper 90s. Highest heat index readings up to 110. Tuesday night, partly cloudy in the evening, then becoming mostly clear. Lows in the mid-70s. Wednesday, partly cloudy in the morning, then clearing. Highs in the mid-90s. Highest heat index readings up to 105. 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The Austin NOAA Weather Radio Roundup. At noon at Austin Bergstrom International, it was mostly sunny. The temperature was 95, the dew point 72, the relative humidity was 47%, producing a heat index of 103, the wind south at 10 miles an hour gusting to 22, and the pressure was 29.92 inches and falling. At Camp Mabry, it was mostly sunny. The temperature was 93, the dew point 71, the relative humidity was 48%, producing a heat index of 100, the wind south at 8 miles an hour, and the pressure was 29.94 inches and steady. Pflugerville mostly sunny 93. Taylor partly sunny 90.
Lago Vista mostly sunny 92.

Georgetown, partly sunny, 89. San Marcos, mostly sunny, 94. Burnett, partly sunny, 91. Junction, sunny, 95. San Antonio, mostly sunny, 90. Corpus Christi, mostly sunny, 96. Houston, cloudy, 88. Once again at Austin Bergstrom, it was 95, and at Camp Mabry, it was 93. Elsewhere across the state, College Station, partly sunny, 82. Amarillo, sunny, 94. At Abilene. Dallas, Fort Worth, partly sunny, 87. Your weather synopsis for South Central Texas.

Tonight, partly cloudy with a slight chance of showers and thunderstorms. Lows in the mid-70s. South winds 5 to 10 miles per hour with gusts up to 25 miles per hour. Chance of rain 20%. Friday, mostly cloudy in the morning, then becoming partly cloudy. A chance of showers. A slight chance of thunderstorms in the morning, then a chance of thunderstorms in the afternoon. Highs in the mid-90s. Southeast winds around 5 miles per hour. Chance of rain 30%. Friday night, partly cloudy. A slight chance of showers in the evening. Lows in the mid-70s. Southeast winds 5 to 10 miles per hour. Saturday, partly cloudy. A slight chance of showers and thunderstorms in the afternoon. Highs in the mid-90s. Southeast winds 5 to 10 miles per hour. Saturday night, mostly clear. Lows in the mid-70s. Sunday, mostly sunny. A slight chance of showers and thunderstorms in the afternoon. Highs in the upper 90s. Highest heat index readings up to 105. Sunday night, mostly clear. Lows in the mid-70s. Labor Day, mostly sunny. A slight chance of showers and thunderstorms in the afternoon. Highs in the upper 90s. Highest heat index readings up to 110. Monday night, mostly clear. Lows in the mid-70s. Tuesday, partly cloudy in the morning, then mostly sunny with a slight chance of showers and thunderstorms in the afternoon. Highs in the upper 90s. Highest heat index readings up to 110. Tuesday night, partly cloudy in the evening, then becoming mostly clear. Lows in the mid-70s. Wednesday, partly cloudy in the morning, then clearing. Highs in the mid-90s. Highest heat index readings up to 105. The Tropical Weather Outlook. For the North Atlantic, Caribbean Sea, and the Gulf of America, tropical cyclone formation is not expected during the next 7 days. 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The Austin NOAA Weather Radio Roundup, at noon at Austin Bergstrom International, it was mostly sunny. The temperature was 95, the dew point 72, the relative humidity was 47%, producing a heat index of 103, the wind south at 10 miles an hour gusting to 22, and the pressure was 29.92 inches and falling. At Camp Mabry, it was mostly sunny. The temperature was 93, the dew point 71, the relative humidity was 48%, producing a heat index of 100, the wind south at 8 miles an hour, and the pressure was 29.94 inches and steady. Pflugerville mostly sunny 93. Taylor partly sunny 90. Lago Vista mostly sunny 92. Georgetown partly sunny 89. San Marcos mostly sunny 94. Burnett partly sunny 91. Junction sunny 95. San Antonio mostly sunny 90. Corpus Christi mostly sunny 96. Houston cloudy 88. Once again at Austin Bergstrom it was 95, and at Camp Mabry it was 93. Elsewhere across the state, College Station partly sunny 82. Amarillo sunny 94. At Abilene. Dallas-Fort Worth partly sunny 87. The coastal waters forecast from Baffin Bay to Port Aransas out 20 nautical miles. Today, south winds 10 to 15 knots, becoming southeast 5 to 10 knots early this afternoon, then increasing to 10 to 15 knots with gusts up to 20 knots late. Seas 2 to 3 feet. Wave detail, southeast 3 feet at 5 seconds. Tonight, southeast winds 10 to 15 knots with gusts up to 20 knots, becoming south after midnight. Seas 2 to 3 feet.

In detail, southeast 3 feet at 5 seconds. Friday, south winds 5 to 10 knots, becoming southeast 10 to 15 knots in the afternoon. Seas around 2 feet. Wave detail, southeast 2 feet at 5 seconds. Friday night, southeast winds 10 to 15 knots, becoming south 5 to 10 knots after midnight. Seas around 2 feet. Wave detail, southeast 2 feet at 5 seconds. Saturday, south winds 5 to 10 knots, becoming southeast in the afternoon. Seas around 2 feet. Wave detail, southeast 2 feet at 5 seconds. A slight chance of showers and thunderstorms in the morning. Saturday night, southeast winds around 10 knots, becoming south after midnight. Seas around 2 feet. Wave detail, southeast 2 feet at 5 seconds. Sunday, south winds around 5 knots, becoming southeast in the afternoon. Seas around 2 feet. A chance of showers and thunderstorms in the morning. Sunday night, southeast winds 5 to 10 knots, becoming south after midnight. Seas around 2 feet. Monday, south winds around 5 knots, becoming southeast in the afternoon. Seas around 2 feet. Monday night, southeast winds 5 to 10 knots. Seas around 2 feet. Winds and seas higher and near thunderstorms. Your weather synopsis for South Central Texas. Low rain chances return around 2 feet. Winds and seas higher and near thunderstorms. Your weather synopsis for South Central Texas. Low rain chances return to the forecast for portions of South Central Texas through the remainder of this week and into next week. Areas favored for some showers and storms will generally be confined to locations east of the Interstate 35 and Interstate 37 corridors. High temperatures remain above normal, with lower 90s to near 103 degrees along with overnight lows mostly in the 70s. Your local forecast. Today, mostly cloudy this morning, then partly cloudy with a slight chance of showers and thunderstorms this afternoon. Highs in the upper 90s. South winds 5 to 10 miles per hour. Chance of rain 20%. Highest heat index readings up to 105. Tonight, partly cloudy with a slight chance of showers and thunderstorms. Lows in the mid-70s. South winds 5 to 10 miles per hour with gusts up to 25 miles per hour. Chance of rain 20%. Friday, mostly cloudy in the morning, then becoming partly cloudy. A chance of showers. A slight chance of thunderstorms in the morning. Then a chance of thunderstorms in the afternoon. Highs in the mid-90s. Southeast winds around 5 miles per hour. Chance of rain 30%. Friday night, partly cloudy. A slight chance of showers in the evening. Lows in the mid-70s. Southeast winds 5 to 10 miles per hour. Saturday, partly cloudy. A slight chance of showers and thunderstorms in the afternoon. Highs in the mid-90s. Southeast winds 5 to 10 miles per hour. Saturday night, mostly clear. Lows in the mid-70s. Sunday, mostly sunny. A slight chance of showers and thunderstorms in the afternoon. Highs in the upper 90s. Highest heat index readings up to 105. Sunday night, mostly clear. Lows in the mid-70s. Labor Day, mostly sunny. A slight chance of showers and thunderstorms in the afternoon. Highs in the upper 90s. Highest heat index readings up to 110. Monday night, mostly clear. Lows in the mid-70s. Tuesday, partly cloudy in the morning, then mostly sunny with a slight chance of showers and thunderstorms in the afternoon. Highs in the upper 90s. Highest heat index readings up to 110. Tuesday night, partly cloudy in the evening, then becoming mostly clear. Lows in the mid-70s. Wednesday, partly cloudy in the morning, then clearing. Highs in the mid-90s. Highest heat index readings up to 105.

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It was mostly sunny. The temperature was 95, the dew point 72, the relative humidity was 47%, producing a heat index of 103, the wind south at 10 miles an hour gusting to 22, and the pressure was 29.92 inches and falling. At Camp Mabry, it was mostly sunny. The temperature was 93, the dew point 71, the relative humidity was 48%, producing a heat index of 100, the wind south at 8 miles an hour, and the pressure was 29.94 inches and steady. Pflugerville mostly sunny 93. Taylor partly sunny 90. Lago Vista mostly sunny 92. Georgetown partly sunny 89. San Marcos mostly sunny 94. Burnett partly sunny 91. Junction sunny 95. San Antonio mostly sunny 90. Corpus Christi mostly sunny 96. Houston cloudy 88. Once again at Austin Bergstrom it was 95, and at Camp Mabry it was 93. Elsewhere across the state, College Station partly sunny 82. Amarillo sunny 94. At Abilene. Dallas-Fort Worth partly sunny 87. Your weather synopsis for South Central Texas. Low rain chances return to the forecast for portions of South Central Texas through the remainder of this week and into next week. Areas favored for some showers and storms will generally be confined to locations east of the Interstate 35 and Interstate 37 corridors. High temperatures remain above normal, with lower 90s to near 103 degrees along with overnight lows mostly in the 70s. Your local forecast. Today, mostly cloudy this morning, then partly cloudy with a slight chance of showers and thunderstorms this afternoon. Highs in the upper 90s. South winds 5 to 10 miles per hour. Chance of rain 20%. Highest heat index readings up to 105. Tonight, partly cloudy with a slight chance of showers and thunderstorms. Lows in the mid-70s. South winds 5 to 10 miles per hour with gusts up to 25 miles per hour. Chance of rain 20%. Friday, mostly cloudy in the morning, then becoming partly cloudy. A chance of showers. A slight chance of thunderstorms in the morning, then a chance of thunderstorms in the afternoon. Highs in the mid-90s. Southeast winds around 5 miles per hour. Chance of rain 30%. Friday night, partly cloudy. A slight chance of showers in the evening. Lows in the mid-70s. Southeast winds 5 to 10 miles per hour. Saturday, partly cloudy. A slight chance of showers and thunderstorms in the afternoon. Highs in the mid-90s. Southeast winds 5 to 10 miles per hour. Saturday night, mostly clear. Lows in the mid-70s. Sunday, mostly sunny. A slight chance of showers and thunderstorms in the afternoon. Highs in the upper 90s. Highest heat index readings up to 105. Sunday night, mostly clear. Lows in the mid-70s. Labor Day, mostly sunny. A slight chance of showers and thunderstorms in the afternoon. Highs in the upper 90s. Highest heat index readings up to 110. Monday night, mostly clear. Lows in the mid-70s. Tuesday, partly cloudy in the morning, then mostly sunny with a slight chance of showers and thunderstorms in the afternoon. Highs in the upper 90s. Highest heat index readings up to 110. Tuesday night, partly cloudy in the evening, then becoming mostly clear. Lows in the mid-70s. Wednesday, partly cloudy in the morning, then clearing. Highs in the mid-90s.

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The Austin NOAA Weather Radio Roundup at noon at Austin Bergstrom International. It was mostly sunny. The temperature was 95, the dew point 72. The relative humidity was 47%, producing a heat index of 103. The wind south at 10 miles an hour gusting to 22, and the pressure was 29.92 inches and falling. At Camp Mabry, it was mostly sunny. The temperature was 93, the dew point 71, the relative humidity was 48%, producing a heat index of 100, the wind south at 8 miles an hour, and the pressure was 29.94 inches and steady. Pflugerville mostly sunny 93. Taylor partly sunny 90. Lago Vista mostly sunny 92. Georgetown partly sunny 89. San Marcos mostly sunny 94. Burnett partly sunny 91. Junction sunny 95. San Antonio mostly sunny 90. Corpus Christi mostly sunny 96. Houston cloudy 88. Once again at Austin Bergstrom it was 95, and at Camp Mabry it was 93. Elsewhere across the state, College Station partly sunny 82. Amarillo sunny 94. At Abilene, Dallas-Fort Worth partly sunny 87. Your weather synopsis for South Central Texas. Low rain chances return to the forecast for portions of South Central Texas through the remainder of this week and into next week. Areas favored for some showers and storms will generally be confined to locations east of the Interstate 35 and Interstate 37 corridors. High temperatures remain above normal, with lower 90s to near 103 degrees along with overnight lows mostly in the 70s. Your local forecast. Today, mostly cloudy this morning, then partly cloudy with a slight chance of showers and thunderstorms this afternoon. Highs in the upper 90s. South winds 5 to 10 miles per hour. Chance of rain 20%. Highest heat index readings up to 105. Tonight, partly cloudy with a slight chance of showers and thunderstorms. Lows in the mid-70s. South winds 5 to 10 miles per hour with gusts up to 25 miles per hour. Chance of rain 20%. Friday, mostly cloudy in the morning, then becoming partly cloudy. A chance of showers. A slight chance of thunderstorms in the morning, then a chance of thunderstorms in the afternoon. Highs in the mid-90s. Southeast winds around 5 miles per hour. Chance of rain 30%. Friday night, partly cloudy. A slight chance of showers in the evening. Lows in the mid-70s. Southeast winds 5 to 10 miles per hour. Saturday, partly cloudy. A slight chance of showers and thunderstorms in the afternoon. Highs in the mid-90s. Southeast winds 5 to 10 miles per hour. Saturday night, mostly clear. Lows in the mid-70s. Sunday, mostly sunny. A slight chance of showers and thunderstorms in the afternoon. Highs in the upper 90s. Highest heat index readings up to 105. Sunday night, mostly clear. Lows in the mid-70s. Labor Day, mostly sunny. A slight chance of showers and thunderstorms in the afternoon. Highs in the upper 90s. Highest heat index readings up to 110. Monday night, mostly clear. Lows in the mid-70s. Tuesday, partly cloudy in the morning, then mostly sunny with a slight chance of showers and thunderstorms in the afternoon. Highs in the upper 90s. Highest heat index readings up to 110. Tuesday night, partly cloudy in the evening, then becoming mostly clear. Lows in the mid-70s. Wednesday,

partly cloudy in the morning, then clearing. Highs in the mid-90s. Highest heat index readings up to 105. 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The Austin NOAA Weather Radio Roundup. At noon at Austin Bergstrom International, it was mostly sunny. The temperature was 95, the dew point 72, the relative humidity was 47%, producing a heat index of 103, the wind south at 10 miles an hour gusting to 22, and the pressure was 29.92 inches and falling. At Camp Mabry, it was mostly sunny. The temperature was 93, the dew point 71, the relative humidity was 48%, producing a heat index of 100, the wind south at 8 miles an hour, and the pressure was 29.94 inches and steady. Pflugerville mostly sunny 93. Taylor partly sunny 90. Lago Vista mostly sunny 92. Georgetown partly sunny 89. San Marcos mostly sunny 94. Burnett partly sunny 91. Junction sunny 95. San Antonio mostly sunny 90. Corpus Christi mostly sunny 96. Houston cloudy 88. Once again at Austin Bergstrom it was 95, and at Camp Mabry it was 93. Elsewhere across the state, College Station partly sunny 82. Amarillo sunny 94. At Abilene, Dallas-Fort Worth partly sunny 87. Your weather synopsis for South Central Texas. Low rain chances return to the forecast for portions of South Central Texas through the remainder of this week and into next week. Areas favored for some showers and storms will generally be confined to locations east of the Interstate 35 and Interstate 37 corridors. High temperatures remain above normal, with lower 90s to near 103 degrees along with overnight lows mostly in the 70s. Your local forecast. Today, mostly cloudy this morning, then partly cloudy with a slight chance of showers and thunderstorms this afternoon. Highs in the upper 90s. South winds 5 to 10 miles per hour. Chance of rain 20%. Highest heat index readings up to 105. Tonight, partly cloudy with a slight chance of showers and thunderstorms. Lows in the mid-70s. South winds 5 to 10 miles per hour with gusts up to 25 miles per hour. Chance of rain 20%. Friday, mostly cloudy in the morning, then becoming partly cloudy. A chance of showers. A slight chance of thunderstorms in the morning, then a chance of thunderstorms in the afternoon. Highs in the mid-90s. Southeast winds around 5 miles per hour. Chance of rain 30%. Friday night, partly cloudy. A slight chance of showers in the evening. Lows in the mid-70s. Southeast winds 5 to 10 miles per hour. Saturday, partly cloudy. A slight chance of showers and thunderstorms in the afternoon. Highs in the mid-90s. Southeast winds 5 to 10 miles per hour. Saturday night, mostly clear. Lows in the mid-70s. Sunday, mostly sunny. A slight chance of showers and thunderstorms in the afternoon. Highs in the upper 90s. Highest heat index readings up to 105. Sunday night, mostly clear. Lows in the mid-70s. Labor Day, mostly sunny. A slight chance of showers and thunderstorms in the afternoon. Highs in the upper 90s. Highest heat index readings up to 110. Monday night, mostly clear. Lows in the mid-70s. Tuesday, partly cloudy in the morning, then mostly sunny with a slight chance of showers and thunderstorms in the afternoon. Highs in the upper 90s. Highest heat index readings up to 110. Tuesday night, partly cloudy in the evening, then becoming mostly

lows in the mid-70s. Wednesday, partly cloudy in the morning, then clearing. Highs in the mid-90s. Highest heat index readings up to 105. 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It was mostly sunny. The temperature was 95, the dew point 72, the relative humidity was 47%, producing a heat index of 103, the wind south at 10 miles an hour gusting to 22, and the pressure was 29.92 inches and falling. At Camp Mabry, it was mostly sunny. The temperature was 93, the dew point 71, the relative humidity was 48%, producing a heat index of 100, the wind south at 8 miles an hour, and the pressure was 29.94 inches and steady. Pflugerville mostly sunny 93. Taylor partly sunny 90. Lago Vista mostly sunny 92. Georgetown partly sunny 89. San Marcos mostly sunny 94. Burnett partly sunny 91. Junction sunny 95. San Antonio mostly sunny 90. Corpus Christi mostly sunny 96. Houston cloudy 88. Once again at Austin Bergstrom it was 95, and at Camp Mabry it was 93. Elsewhere across the state, College Station partly sunny 82. Amarillo sunny 94. At Abilene, Dallas-Fort Worth partly sunny 87. Your weather synopsis for South Central Texas. Low rain chances return to the forecast for portions of South Central Texas through the remainder of this week and into next week. Areas favored for some showers and storms will generally be confined to locations east of the Interstate 35 and Interstate 37 corridors. High temperatures remain above normal, with lower 90s to near 103 degrees along with overnight lows mostly in the 70s. Your local forecast. Today, mostly cloudy this morning, then partly cloudy with a slight chance of showers and thunderstorms this afternoon. Highs in the upper 90s. South winds 5 to 10 miles per hour. Chance of rain 20%. Highest heat index readings up to 105. Tonight, partly cloudy with a slight chance of showers and thunderstorms. Lows in the mid-70s. South winds 5 to 10 miles per hour with gusts up to 25 miles per hour. Chance of rain 20%. Friday, mostly cloudy in the morning, then becoming partly cloudy. A chance of showers. A slight chance of thunderstorms in the morning, then a chance of thunderstorms in the afternoon. Highs in the mid-90s. Southeast winds around 5 miles per hour. Chance of rain 30%. Friday night, partly cloudy. A slight chance of showers in the evening. Lows in the mid-70s. Southeast winds 5 to 10 miles per hour. Saturday, partly cloudy. A slight chance of showers and thunderstorms in the afternoon. Highs in the mid-90s. Southeast winds 5 to 10 miles per hour. Saturday night, mostly clear. Lows in the mid-70s. Sunday, mostly sunny. A slight chance of showers and thunderstorms in the afternoon. Highs in the upper 90s. Highest heat index readings up to 105. Sunday night, mostly clear. Lows in the mid-70s. Labor Day, mostly sunny. A slight chance of showers and thunderstorms in the afternoon. Highs in the upper 90s. Highest heat index readings up to 110. Monday night, mostly clear. Lows in the mid-70s. Tuesday, partly cloudy in the morning, then mostly sunny with a slight chance of showers and thunderstorms in the afternoon. Highs in the upper 90s. Highest heat index readings up to 110.
Tuesday night, partly cloudy in the evening, then becoming mostly clear. Lows in the mid-70s. Wednesday, partly cloudy in the morning, then clearing. Highs in the mid-90s. Highest heat index readings up to 105. The Tropical Weather Outlook. For the North Atlantic, Caribbean Sea, and the Gulf of America, tropical cyclone formation is not expected during the next 7 days. 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It was mostly sunny. The temperature was 95, the dew point 72, the relative humidity was 47%, producing a heat index of 103, the wind south at 10 miles an hour gusting to 22, and the pressure was 29.92 inches and falling. At Camp Mabry, it was mostly sunny. The temperature was 93, the dew point 71, the relative humidity was 48%, producing a heat index of 100, the wind south at 8 miles an hour, and the pressure was 29.94 inches and steady. Pflugerville mostly sunny 93. Taylor partly sunny 90. Lago Vista mostly sunny 92. Georgetown partly sunny 89. San Marcos mostly sunny 94. Burnett partly sunny 91. Junction sunny 95. San Antonio mostly sunny 90. Corpus Christi mostly sunny 96. Houston cloudy 88. Once again at Austin Bergstrom it was 95, and at Camp Mabry it was 93. Elsewhere across the state, College Station partly sunny 82. Amarillo sunny 94. At Abilene, Dallas-Fort Worth partly sunny 87. Your weather synopsis for South Central Texas. Low rain chances return to the forecast for portions of South Central Texas through the remainder of this week and into next week. Areas favored for some showers and storms will generally be confined to locations east of the Interstate 35 and Interstate 37 corridors. High temperatures remain above normal, with lower 90s to near 103 degrees along with overnight lows mostly in the 70s. Your local forecast. Today, mostly cloudy this morning, then partly cloudy with a slight chance of showers and thunderstorms this afternoon. Highs in the upper 90s. South winds 5 to 10 miles per hour. Chance of rain 20%. Highest heat index readings up to 105. Tonight, partly cloudy with a slight chance of showers and thunderstorms. Lows in the mid-70s. South winds 5 to 10 miles per hour with gusts up to 25 miles per hour. Chance of rain 20%. Friday, mostly cloudy in the morning, then becoming partly cloudy. A chance of showers. A slight chance of thunderstorms in the morning, then a chance of thunderstorms in the afternoon. Highs in the mid-90s. Southeast winds around 5 miles per hour. Chance of rain 30%. Friday night, partly cloudy. A slight chance of showers in the evening. Lows in the mid-70s. Southeast winds 5 to 10 miles per hour. Saturday, partly cloudy. A slight chance of showers and thunderstorms in the afternoon. Highs in the mid-90s. Southeast winds 5 to 10 miles per hour. Saturday night, mostly clear. Lows in the mid-70s. Sunday, mostly sunny. A slight chance of showers and thunderstorms in the afternoon. Highs in the upper 90s. Highest heat index readings up to 105. Sunday night, mostly clear. Lows in the mid-70s. Labor Day, mostly sunny. A slight chance of showers and thunderstorms in the afternoon. Highs in the upper 90s. Highest heat index readings up to 110. Monday night, mostly clear.

lows in the mid-70s. Tuesday, partly cloudy in the morning, then mostly sunny with a slight chance of showers and thunderstorms in the afternoon. Highs in the upper 90s. Highest heat index readings up to 110. Tuesday night, partly cloudy in the evening, then becoming mostly clear. Lows in the mid-70s. Wednesday, partly cloudy in the morning, then clearing. Highs in the mid-90s. Highest heat index readings up to 105. The coastal waters forecast for Baffin Bay to Port Aransas out 20 nautical miles. Today, south winds 10 to 15 knots, becoming southeast 5 to 10 knots early this afternoon, then increasing to 10 to 15 knots with gusts up to 20 knots late. Seas 2 to 3 feet. Wave detail, southeast 3 feet at 5 seconds. Tonight, southeast winds 10 to 15 knots with gusts up to 20 knots, becoming south after midnight. Seas 2 to 3 feet. Wave detail, southeast 3 feet at 5 seconds. Friday, south winds 5 to 10 knots, becoming southeast 10 to 15 knots in the afternoon. Seas around 2 feet. Wave detail, southeast 2 feet at 5 seconds. Friday night, southeast winds 10 to 15 knots, becoming south 5 to 10 knots after midnight. Seas around 2 feet. Wave detail, southeast 2 feet at 5 seconds. Saturday, south winds 5 to 10 knots, becoming southeast in the afternoon. Seas around 2 feet. Wave detail, southeast 2 feet at 5 seconds. A slight chance of showers and thunderstorms in the morning. Saturday night, southeast winds around 10 knots, becoming south after midnight. Seas around 2 feet. Wave detail, southeast 2 feet at 5 seconds. Sunday, south winds around 5 knots, becoming southeast in the afternoon. Seas around 2 feet. A chance of showers and thunderstorms in the morning. Sunday night, southeast winds 5 to 10 knots, becoming south after midnight. Seas around 2 feet. Monday, south winds around 5 knots, becoming southeast in the afternoon. Seas around 2 feet. Monday night, southeast winds 5 to 10 knots. Seas around 2 feet. Winds and seas higher and near thunderstorms. 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The Austin NOAA Weather Radio Roundup, at noon at Austin Bergstrom International, it was mostly sunny. The temperature was 95, the dew point 72, the relative humidity was 47%, producing a heat index of 103, the wind south at 10 miles an hour gusting to 22, and the pressure was 29.92 inches and falling. At Camp Mabry, it was mostly sunny. The temperature was 93, the dew point 71, the relative humidity was 48%. Producing a heat index of 100, the wind south at 8 miles an hour and the pressure was 29.94 inches and steady. Pflugerville mostly sunny 93. Taylor partly sunny 90. Lago Vista mostly sunny 92. Georgetown partly sunny 89. San Marcos mostly sunny 94. Burnett partly sunny 91. Junction sunny 95. San Antonio mostly sunny 90. Corpus Christi mostly sunny 96. Houston cloudy 88. Once again at Austin Bergstrom it was 95, and at Camp Mabry it was 93. Elsewhere across the state, College Station partly sunny 82. Amarillo sunny 94. At Abilene. Dallas-Fort Worth partly sunny 87. Your weather synopsis for South Central Texas. Low rain chances return to the forecast for portions of South Central Texas through the remainder of this week and into next week. Areas favored for some showers and storms will generally be confirmed.

line to locations east of the Interstate 35 and Interstate 37 corridors. High temperatures remain above normal, with lower 90s to near 103 degrees along with overnight lows mostly in the 70s. Your local forecast. Today, mostly cloudy this morning, then partly cloudy with a slight chance of showers and thunderstorms this afternoon. Highs in the upper 90s. South winds 5 to 10 miles per hour. Chance of rain 20%. Highest heat index readings up to 105. Tonight, partly cloudy with a slight chance of showers and thunderstorms. Lows in the mid-70s. South winds 5 to 10 miles per hour with gusts up to 25 miles per hour. Chance of rain 20%. Friday, mostly cloudy in the morning, then becoming partly cloudy. A chance of showers. A slight chance of thunderstorms in the morning, then a chance of thunderstorms in the afternoon. Highs in the mid-90s. Southeast winds around 5 miles per hour. Chance of rain 30%. Friday night, partly cloudy. A slight chance of showers in the evening. Lows in the mid-70s. Southeast winds 5 to 10 miles per hour. Saturday, partly cloudy. A slight chance of showers and thunderstorms in the afternoon. Highs in the mid-90s. Southeast winds 5 to 10 miles per hour. Saturday night, mostly clear. Lows in the mid-70s. Sunday, mostly sunny. A slight chance of showers and thunderstorms in the afternoon. Highs in the upper 90s. Highest heat index readings up to 105. Sunday night, mostly clear. Lows in the mid-70s. Labor Day, mostly sunny. A slight chance of showers and thunderstorms in the afternoon. Highs in the upper 90s. Highest heat index readings up to 110. Monday night, mostly clear. Lows in the mid-70s. Tuesday, partly cloudy in the morning, then mostly sunny with a slight chance of showers and thunderstorms in the afternoon. Highs in the upper 90s. Highest heat index readings up to 110. Tuesday night, partly cloudy in the evening, then becoming mostly clear. Lows in the mid-70s. Wednesday, partly cloudy in the morning, then clearing. Highs in the mid-90s. Highest heat index readings up to 105. 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The current time is 1:09 p.m. Central Daylight Time. Your weather synopsis for South Central Texas. Low rain chances return to the forecast for portions of South Central Texas through the remainder of this week and into next week. Areas favored for some showers and storms will generally be confined to locations east of the Interstate 35 and Interstate 37 corridors. High temperatures remain above normal, with lower 90s to near 103 degrees along with overnight lows mostly in the 70s. Your local forecast. Today, mostly cloudy this morning, then partly cloudy with a slight chance of showers and thunderstorms this afternoon. Highs in the upper 90s. South winds 5 to 10 miles per hour. Chance of rain 20%. Highest heat index readings up to 105. Tonight, partly cloudy with a slight chance of showers and thunderstorms. Lows in the mid-70s. South winds 5 to 10 miles per hour with gusts up to 25 miles per hour. Chance of rain 20%. Friday, mostly cloudy in the morning, then becoming partly cloudy. A chance of showers. A slight chance of thunderstorms in the morning, then a chance of thunderstorms in the afternoon. Highs in the mid-90s. Southeast winds around 5 miles per hour. Chance of rain 30%. Friday night, partly cloudy. A slight chance of showers in the evening. Lows in the mid-70s. Southeast winds 5 to 10 miles per hour.

Saturday, partly cloudy. A slight chance of showers and thunderstorms in the afternoon. Highs in the mid-90s. Southeast winds 5 to 10 miles per hour. Saturday night, mostly clear. Lows in the mid-70s. Sunday, mostly sunny. A slight chance of showers and thunderstorms in the afternoon. Highs in the upper 90s. Highest heat index readings up to 105. Sunday night, mostly clear. Lows in the mid-70s. Labor Day, mostly sunny. A slight chance of showers and thunderstorms in the afternoon. Highs in the upper 90s. Highest heat index readings up to 110. Monday night, mostly clear. Lows in the mid-70s. Tuesday, partly cloudy in the morning, then mostly sunny with a slight chance of showers and thunderstorms in the afternoon. Highs in the upper 90s. Highest heat index readings up to 110. Tuesday night, partly cloudy in the evening, then becoming mostly clear. Lows in the mid-70s. Wednesday, partly cloudy in the morning, then clearing. Highs in the mid-90s. Highest heat index readings up to 105. 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The current time is 1:13 p.m. Central Daylight Time. The Austin NOAA Weather Radio Roundup. At 1 p.m. at Austin Bergstrom International, it was mostly sunny. The temperature was 96, the dew point 70, the relative humidity was 42%, producing a heat index of 102, the wind south at 6 miles an hour gusting to 20, and the pressure was 29.91 inches and falling. At Camp Mabry, it was mostly sunny. The temperature was 98, the dew point 71, the relative humidity was 41%, producing a heat index of 106, the wind south at 8 miles an hour, and the pressure was 29.92 inches and falling. Pflugerville partly sunny 94. Taylor mostly sunny 93. Lago Vista mostly sunny 94. Georgetown cloudy 90. San Marcos sunny 97. Burnett mostly sunny 96. Junction sunny 98. San Antonio mostly sunny 93. Corpus Christi mostly sunny 97. Houston partly sunny 90. Once again at Austin Bergstrom it was 96, and at Camp Mabry it was 98. Elsewhere across the state, College Station light rain was falling 80. Amarillo sunny 96. Abilene sunny 100. Dallas-Fort Worth cloudy 87. Your weather synopsis for South Central Texas. Low rain chances return to the forecast for portions of South Central Texas through the remainder of this week and into next week. Areas favored for some showers and storms will generally be confined to locations east of the Interstate 35 and Interstate 37 corridors. High temperatures remain above normal, with lower 90s to near 103 degrees along with overnight lows mostly in the 70s. Your local forecast. Today, mostly cloudy this morning, then partly cloudy with a slight chance of showers and thunderstorms this afternoon. Highs in the upper 90s. South winds 5 to 10 miles per hour. Chance of rain 20%. Highest heat index readings up to 105. Tonight, partly cloudy with a slight chance of showers and thunderstorms. Lows in the mid-70s. South winds 5 to 10 miles per hour with gusts up to 25 miles per hour. Chance of rain 20%. Friday, mostly cloudy in the morning, then becoming partly cloudy. A chance of showers. A slight chance of thunderstorms in the morning, then a chance of thunderstorms in the afternoon. Highs in the mid-90s. Southeast winds around 5 miles per hour. Chance of rain 30%. Friday night, partly cloudy. A slight chance of showers in the evening. Lows in the mid-70s.

southeast winds 5 to 10 miles per hour. Saturday, partly cloudy. A slight chance of showers and thunderstorms in the afternoon. Highs in the mid-90s. Southeast winds 5 to 10 miles per hour. Saturday night, mostly clear. Lows in the mid-70s. Sunday, mostly sunny. A slight chance of showers and thunderstorms in the afternoon. Highs in the upper 90s. Highest heat index readings up to 105. Sunday night, mostly clear. Lows in the mid-70s. Labor Day, mostly sunny. A slight chance of showers and thunderstorms in the afternoon. Highs in the upper 90s. Highest heat index readings up to 110. Monday night, mostly clear. Lows in the mid-70s. Tuesday, partly cloudy in the morning, then mostly sunny with a slight chance of showers and thunderstorms in the afternoon. Highs in the upper 90s. Highest heat index readings up to 110. Tuesday night, partly cloudy in the evening, then becoming mostly clear. Lows in the mid-70s. Wednesday, partly cloudy in the morning, then clearing. Highs in the mid-90s. Highest heat index readings up to 105. 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At 1 p.m. at Austin Bergstrom International, it was mostly sunny. The temperature was 96, the dew point 70, the relative humidity was 42%, producing a heat index of 102, the wind south at 6 miles an hour gusting to 20, and the pressure was 29.91 inches and falling. At Camp Mabry, it was mostly sunny. The temperature was 98, the dew point 71, the relative humidity was 41%, producing a heat index of 106, the wind south at 8 miles an hour, and the pressure was 29.92 inches and falling. Pflugerville partly sunny 94. Taylor mostly sunny 93. Lago Vista mostly sunny 94. Georgetown cloudy 90. San Marcos sunny 97. Burnett mostly sunny 96. Junction sunny 98. San Antonio mostly sunny 93. Corpus Christi mostly sunny 97. Houston partly sunny 90. Once again at Austin Bergstrom it was 96, and at Camp Mabry it was 98. Elsewhere across the state, College Station light rain was falling 80. Amarillo sunny 96. Abilene sunny 100. Dallas-Fort Worth cloudy 87. Your weather synopsis for South Central Texas. Low rain chances return to the forecast for portions of South Central Texas through the remainder of this week and into next week. Areas favored for some showers and storms will generally be confined to locations east of the Interstate 35 and Interstate 37 corridors. High temperatures remain above normal, with lower 90s to near 103 degrees along with overnight lows mostly in the 70s. Your local forecast. Today, mostly cloudy this morning, then partly cloudy with a slight chance of showers and thunderstorms this afternoon. Highs in the upper 90s. South winds 5 to 10 miles per hour. Chance of rain 20%. Highest heat index readings up to 105. Tonight, partly cloudy with a slight chance of showers and thunderstorms. Lows in the mid-70s. South winds 5 to 10 miles per hour with gusts up to 25 miles per hour. Chance of rain 20%. Friday, mostly cloudy in the morning, then becoming partly cloudy. A chance of showers. A slight chance of thunderstorms in the morning, then a chance of thunderstorms in the afternoon. Highs in the mid-90s. Southeast winds around 5 miles per hour. Chance of rain 30%. Friday night, partly cloudy. A slight chance of

lows in the mid-70s. Southeast winds 5 to 10 miles per hour. Saturday, partly cloudy. A slight chance of showers and thunderstorms in the afternoon. Highs in the mid-90s. Southeast winds 5 to 10 miles per hour. Saturday night, mostly clear. Lows in the mid-70s. Sunday, mostly sunny. A slight chance of showers and thunderstorms in the afternoon. Highs in the upper 90s. Highest heat index readings up to 105. Sunday night, mostly clear. Lows in the mid-70s. Labor Day, mostly sunny. A slight chance of showers and thunderstorms in the afternoon. Highs in the upper 90s. Highest heat index readings up to 110. Monday night, mostly clear. Lows in the mid-70s. Tuesday, partly cloudy in the morning, then mostly sunny with a slight chance of showers and thunderstorms in the afternoon. Highs in the upper 90s. Highest heat index readings up to 110. Tuesday night, partly cloudy in the evening, then becoming mostly clear. Lows in the mid-70s. Wednesday, partly cloudy in the morning, then clearing. Highs in the mid-90s. Highest heat index readings up to 105. 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The current time is 1:23 p.m. Central Daylight Time. The Austin NOAA Weather Radio Roundup. At 1 p.m. at Austin Bergstrom International, it was mostly sunny. The temperature was 96, the dew point 70, the relative humidity was 42%, producing a heat index of 102, the wind south at 6 miles an hour gusting to 20, and the pressure was 29.91 inches and falling. At Camp Mabry, it was mostly sunny. The temperature was 98, the dew point 71, the relative humidity was 41%, producing a heat index of 106, the wind south at 8 miles an hour, and the pressure was 29.92 inches and falling. Pflugerville partly sunny 94. Taylor mostly sunny 93. Lago Vista mostly sunny 94. Georgetown cloudy 90. San Marcos sunny 97. Burnett mostly sunny 96. Junction sunny 98. San Antonio mostly sunny 93. Corpus Christi mostly sunny 97. Houston partly sunny 90. Once again at Austin Bergstrom it was 96, and at Camp Mabry it was 98. Elsewhere across the state, College Station light rain was falling 80. Amarillo sunny 96. Abilene sunny 100. Dallas-Fort Worth cloudy 87. Your weather synopsis for South Central Texas. Low rain chances return to the forecast for portions of South Central Texas through the remainder of this week and into next week. Areas favored for some showers and storms will generally be confined to locations east of the Interstate 35 and Interstate 37 corridors. High temperatures remain above normal, with lower 90s to near 103 degrees along with overnight lows mostly in the 70s. Your local forecast. Today, mostly cloudy this morning, then partly cloudy with a slight chance of showers and thunderstorms this afternoon. Highs in the upper 90s. South winds 5 to 10 miles per hour. Chance of rain 20%. Highest heat index readings up to 105. Tonight, partly cloudy with a slight chance of showers and thunderstorms. Lows in the mid-70s. South winds 5 to 10 miles per hour with gusts up to 25 miles per hour. Chance of rain 20%. Friday, mostly cloudy in the morning, then becoming partly cloudy. A chance of showers. A slight chance of thunderstorms in the morning, then a chance of thunderstorms in the afternoon. Highs in the mid-90s. Southeast winds around 5 miles per hour. Chance of rain 30%.

degrees. Labor Day, mostly sunny. A slight chance of showers and thunderstorms in the afternoon. Highs in the upper 90s. Highest heat index readings up to 110. Monday night, mostly clear. Lows in the mid-70s. Tuesday, partly cloudy in the morning, then mostly sunny with a slight chance of showers and thunderstorms in the afternoon. Highs in the upper 90s. Highest heat index readings up to 110. Tuesday night, partly cloudy in the evening, then becoming mostly clear. Lows in the mid-70s. Wednesday, partly cloudy in the morning, then clearing. Highs in the mid-90s. Highest heat index readings up to 105. The Tropical Weather Outlook. For the North Atlantic, Caribbean Sea, and the Gulf of America, tropical cyclone formation is not expected during the next 7 days. Your local forecast. This afternoon, partly cloudy with a slight chance of showers and thunderstorms. Highs in the upper 90s. Southeast winds 5 to 10 miles per hour with gusts up to 20 miles per hour. Chance of rain 20%. Highest heat index readings up to 105. Tonight, partly cloudy with a slight chance of showers in the evening, then mostly cloudy with a chance of showers and thunderstorms after midnight. Lows in the mid-70s. Southeast winds 5 to 10 miles per hour with gusts up to 25 miles per hour. Chance of rain 50%. Friday, mostly cloudy in the morning, then becoming partly cloudy. A chance of showers and thunderstorms. Humid with highs in the lower 90s. Southeast winds around 5 miles per hour. Chance of rain 40%. Friday night, partly cloudy. Lows in the mid-70s. Southeast winds around 5 miles per hour. Saturday, partly cloudy. A slight chance of showers in the afternoon. Highs in the mid-90s. Southeast winds around 5 miles per hour. Highest heat index readings up to 107. Saturday night through Monday night, mostly clear. Lows in the mid-70s. Highs in the upper 90s. Highest heat index readings up to 110. Tuesday, mostly sunny. A slight chance of showers and thunderstorms in the afternoon. Highs in the upper 90s. Highest heat index readings up to 110. Tuesday night, mostly clear. Lows in the mid-70s. Wednesday, partly cloudy in the morning, then mostly sunny with a slight chance of showers and thunderstorms in the afternoon. Highs in the mid-90s. Highest heat index readings up to 105. The coastal waters forecast from Baffin Bay to Port Aransas out 20 nautical miles. Today, south winds 10 to 15 knots, becoming southeast 5 to 10 knots early this afternoon, then increasing to 10 to 15 knots with gusts up to 20 knots late. Seas 2 to 3 feet. Wave detail, southeast 3 feet at 5 seconds. Tonight, southeast winds 10 to 15 knots with gusts up to 20 knots, becoming south after midnight. Seas 2 to 3 feet. Wave detail, southeast 3 feet at 5 seconds. Friday, south winds 5 to 10 knots, becoming southeast 10 to 15 knots in the afternoon. Seas around 2 feet. Wave detail, southeast 2 feet at 5 seconds. Friday night, southeast winds 10 to 15 knots, becoming south 5 to 10 knots after midnight. Seas around 2 feet. Wave detail, southeast 2 feet at 5 seconds. Saturday, south winds 5 to 10 knots, becoming southeast in the afternoon. Seas around 2 feet. Wave detail, southeast 2 feet at 5 seconds. A slight chance of showers and thunderstorms in the morning. Saturday night, southeast winds around 10 knots, becoming south after midnight. Seas around 2 feet. Wave detail, southeast 2 feet at 5 seconds. Sunday, south winds around 5 knots, becoming southeast in the afternoon. Seas around 2 feet. A chance of

showers and thunderstorms in the morning. Sunday night, southeast winds 5 to 10 knots, becoming south after midnight. Seas around 2 feet. Monday, south winds around 5 knots, becoming southeast in the afternoon. Seas around 2 feet. Monday night, southeast winds 5 to 10 knots. Seas around 2 feet. Winds and seas higher and near thunderstorms. 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The Austin NOAA Weather Radio Roundup. At 1 p.m. at Austin Bergstrom International, it was mostly sunny. The temperature was 96, the dew point 70, the relative humidity was 42%, producing a heat index of 1 national, it was mostly sunny. The temperature was 96, the dew point 70, the relative humidity was 42%, producing a heat index of 102, the wind south at 6 miles an hour gusting to 20, and the pressure was 29.91 inches and falling. At Camp Mabry, it was mostly sunny. The temperature was 98, the dew point 71, the relative humidity was 41%, producing a heat index of 106, the wind south at 8 miles an hour, and the pressure was 29.92 inches and falling. Pflugerville partly sunny 94. Taylor mostly sunny 93. Lago Vista mostly sunny 94. Georgetown cloudy 90. San Marcos sunny 97. Burnett mostly sunny 96. Junction sunny 98. San Antonio mostly sunny 93. Corpus Christi mostly sunny 97. Houston partly sunny 90. Once again at Austin Bergstrom it was 96, and at Camp Mabry it was 98. Elsewhere across the state, College Station light rain was falling 80. Amarillo sunny 96. Abilene sunny 100. Dallas-Fort Worth cloudy 87. Your weather synopsis for South Central Texas. Low rain chances return to the forecast for portions of South Central Texas through the remainder of this week and into next week. Areas favored for some showers and storms will generally be confined to locations east of the Interstate 35 and Interstate 37 corridors. High temperatures remain above normal, with lower 90s to near 103 degrees along with overnight lows mostly in the 70s. Your local forecast. This afternoon, partly cloudy with a slight chance of showers and thunderstorms. Highs in the upper 90s. Southeast winds 5 to 10 miles per hour with gusts up to 20 miles per hour. Chance of rain 20%. Highest heat index readings up to 105. Tonight, partly cloudy with a slight chance of showers in the evening, then mostly cloudy with a chance of showers and thunderstorms after midnight. Lows in the mid-70s. Southeast winds 5 to 10 miles per hour with gusts up to 25 miles per hour. Chance of rain 50%. Friday, mostly cloudy in the morning, then becoming partly cloudy. A chance of showers and thunderstorms. Humid with highs in the lower 90s. Southeast winds around 5 miles per hour. Chance of rain 40%. Friday night, partly cloudy. Lows in the mid-70s. Southeast winds around 5 miles per hour. Saturday, partly cloudy. A slight chance of showers in the afternoon. Highs in the mid-90s. Southeast winds around 5 miles per hour. Highest heat index readings up to 107. Saturday night through Monday night, mostly clear. Lows in the mid-70s. Highs in the upper 90s. Highest heat index readings up to 110. Tuesday, mostly sunny. A slight chance of showers and thunderstorms in the afternoon. Highs in the upper 90s. Highest heat index readings up to 110. Tuesday night, mostly clear. Lows in the mid-70s.

Wednesday, partly cloudy in the morning, then mostly sunny with a slight chance of showers and thunderstorms in the afternoon. Highs in the mid-90s. Highest heat index readings up to 105. 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The Austin NOAA Weather Radio Roundup. At 1 p.m. at Austin Bergstrom International, it was mostly sunny. The temperature was 96, the dew point 70, the relative humidity was 42%, producing a heat index of 102, the wind south at 6 miles an hour gusting to 20, and the pressure was 29.91 inches and falling. At Camp Mabry, it was mostly sunny. The temperature was 98, the dew point 71, the relative humidity was 41%, producing a heat index of 106, the wind south at 8 miles an hour, and the pressure was 29.92 inches and falling. Pflugerville partly sunny 94. Taylor mostly sunny 93. Lago Vista mostly sunny 94. Georgetown cloudy 90. San Marcos sunny 97. Burnett mostly sunny 96. Junction sunny 98. San Antonio mostly sunny 93. Corpus Christi mostly sunny 97. Houston partly sunny 90. Once again at Austin Bergstrom it was 96, and at Camp Mabry it was 98. Elsewhere across the state, College Station light rain was falling 80. Amarillo sunny 96. Abilene sunny 100. Dallas-Fort Worth cloudy 87. Your weather synopsis for South Central Texas. Low rain chances return to the forecast for portions of South Central Texas through the remainder of this week and into next week. Areas favored for some showers and storms will generally be confined to locations east of the Interstate 35 and Interstate 37 corridors. High temperatures remain above normal, with lower 90s to near 103 degrees along with overnight lows mostly in the 70s. Your local forecast. This afternoon, partly cloudy with a slight chance of showers and thunderstorms. Highs in the upper 90s. Southeast winds 5 to 10 miles per hour with gusts up to 20 miles per hour. Chance of rain 20%. Highest heat index readings up to 105. Tonight, partly cloudy with a slight chance of showers in the evening, then mostly cloudy with a chance of showers and thunderstorms after midnight. Lows in the mid-70s. Southeast winds 5 to 10 miles per hour with gusts up to 25 miles per hour. Chance of rain 50%. Friday, mostly cloudy in the morning, then becoming partly cloudy. A chance of showers and thunderstorms. Humid with highs in the lower 90s. Southeast winds around 5 miles per hour. Chance of rain 40%. Friday night, partly cloudy. Lows in the mid-70s. Southeast winds around 5 miles per hour. Saturday, partly cloudy. A slight chance of showers in the afternoon. Highs in the mid-90s. Southeast winds around 5 miles per hour. Highest heat index readings up to 107. Saturday night through Monday night, mostly clear. Lows in the mid-70s. Highs in the upper 90s. Highest heat index readings up to 110. Tuesday, mostly sunny. A slight chance of showers and thunderstorms in the afternoon. Highs in the upper 90s. Highest heat index readings up to 110. Tuesday night, mostly clear. Lows in the mid-70s. Wednesday, partly cloudy in the morning, then mostly sunny with a slight chance of showers and thunderstorms in the afternoon. Highs in the mid-90s. Highest heat index readings up to 105. 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

miles an hour, and the pressure was 29.92 inches and falling. Pflugerville, partly sunny, 94. Taylor, mostly sunny, 93. Lagoa Vista, mostly sunny, 94. Georgetown, cloudy, 90. San Marcos, sunny, 97. Burnett, mostly sunny, 96. Junction, sunny, 98. San Antonio, mostly sunny, 93. Corpus Christi, mostly sunny, 97. Houston, partly sunny, 90. Once again at Austin Bergstrom, it was 96, and at Camp Mabry, it was 98. Elsewhere across the state, College Station light rain was falling, 80. Amarillo, sunny, 96. Abilene, sunny, 100. Dallas, Fort Worth, cloudy, 87. Your weather synopsis for South Central Texas. Low rain chances return to the forecast for portions of South Central Texas through the remainder of this week and into next week. Areas favored for some showers and storms will generally be confined to locations east of the Interstate 35 and Interstate 37 corridors. High temperatures remain above normal, with lower 90s to near 103 degrees along with overnight lows mostly in the 70s. Your local forecast. This afternoon, partly cloudy with a slight chance of showers and thunderstorms. Highs in the upper 90s. Southeast winds 5 to 10 miles per hour with gusts up to 20 miles per hour. Chance of rain 20%. Highest heat index readings up to 105. Tonight, partly cloudy with a slight chance of showers in the evening, then mostly cloudy with a chance of showers and thunderstorms after midnight. Lows in the mid-70s. Southeast winds 5 to 10 miles per hour with gusts up to 25 miles per hour. Chance of rain 50%. Friday, mostly cloudy in the morning, then becoming partly cloudy. A chance of showers and thunderstorms. Humid with highs in the lower 90s. Southeast winds around 5 miles per hour. Chance of rain 40%. Friday night, partly cloudy. Lows in the mid-70s. Southeast winds around 5 miles per hour. Saturday, partly cloudy. A slight chance of showers in the afternoon. Highs in the mid-90s. Southeast winds around 5 miles per hour. Highest heat index readings up to 107. Saturday night through Monday night, mostly clear. Lows in the mid-70s. Highs in the upper 90s. Highest heat index readings up to 110. Tuesday, mostly sunny. A slight chance of showers and thunderstorms in the afternoon. Highs in the upper 90s. Highest heat index readings up to 110. Tuesday night, mostly clear. Lows in the mid-70s. Wednesday, partly cloudy in the morning, then mostly sunny with a slight chance of showers and thunderstorms in the afternoon. Highs in the mid-90s. Highest heat index readings up to 105. 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The Austin NOAA Weather Radio Roundup, at 1 p.m. at Austin Bergstrom International, it was mostly sunny. The temperature was 96, the dew point 70, the relative humidity was 42%, producing a heat index of 102, the wind south at 6 miles an hour gusting to 20, and the pressure was 29.91 inches and falling. At Camp Mabry, it was mostly sunny. The temperature was 98, the dew point 71, the relative humidity was 41%, producing a heat index of 106, the wind south at 8 miles an hour, and the pressure was 29.92 inches and falling. Pflugerville, partly sunny, 94. Taylor, mostly sunny, 93. Lagoa Vista, mostly sunny, 94. Georgetown, cloudy, 90. San Marcos, sunny, 97. Burnett, mostly sunny, 96. Junction, sunny, 98.
San Antonio, mostly sunny, 93. Corpus Christi, mostly sunny, 97. Houston, partly sunny, 90. Once again at Austin Bergstrom, it was 96, and at Camp Mabry, it was 98. Elsewhere across the state, College Station light rain was falling, 80. Amarillo, sunny, 96. Abilene, sunny, 100. Dallas-Fort Worth, cloudy, 87. The Tropical Weather Outlook. For the North Atlantic, Caribbean Sea, and the Gulf of America, tropical cyclone formation is not expected during the next 7 days. Your weather synopsis for South Central Texas. Low rain chances return to the forecast for portions of South Central Texas through the remainder of this week and into next week. Areas favored for some showers and storms will generally be confined to locations east of the Interstate 35 and Interstate 37 corridors. High temperatures remain above normal, with lower 90s to near 103 degrees along with overnight lows mostly in the 70s. Your local forecast. This afternoon, partly cloudy with a slight chance of showers and thunderstorms. Highs in the upper 90s. Southeast winds 5 to 10 miles per hour with gusts up to 20 miles per hour. Chance of rain 20%. Highest heat index readings up to 105. Tonight, partly cloudy with a slight chance of showers in the evening, then mostly cloudy with a chance of showers and thunderstorms after midnight. Lows in the mid-70s. Southeast winds 5 to 10 miles per hour with gusts up to 25 miles per hour. Chance of rain 50%. Friday, mostly cloudy in the morning, then becoming partly cloudy. A chance of showers and thunderstorms. Humid with highs in the lower 90s. Southeast winds around 5 miles per hour. Chance of rain 40%. Friday night, partly cloudy. Lows in the mid-70s. Southeast winds around 5 miles per hour. Saturday, partly cloudy. A slight chance of showers in the afternoon. Highs in the mid-90s. Southeast winds around 5 miles per hour. Highest heat index readings up to 107. Saturday night through Monday night, mostly clear. Lows in the mid-70s. Highs in the upper 90s. Highest heat index readings up to 110. Tuesday, mostly sunny. A slight chance of showers and thunderstorms in the afternoon. Highs in the upper 90s. Highest heat index readings up to 110. Tuesday night, mostly clear. Lows in the mid-70s. Wednesday, partly cloudy in the morning, then mostly sunny with a slight chance of showers and thunderstorms in the afternoon. Highs in the mid-90s. Highest heat index readings up to 105. The coastal waters forecast from Baffin Bay to Port Aransas out 20 nautical miles. Today, south winds 10 to 15 knots, becoming southeast 5 to 10 knots early this afternoon, then increasing to 10 to 15 knots with gusts up to 20 knots late. Seas 2 to 3 feet. Wave detail, southeast 3 feet at 5 seconds. Tonight, southeast winds 10 to 15 knots with gusts up to 20 knots, becoming south after midnight. Seas 2 to 3 feet. Wave detail, southeast 3 feet at 5 seconds. Friday, south winds 5 to 10 knots, becoming southeast 10 to 15 knots in the afternoon. Seas around 2 feet. Wave detail, southeast 2 feet at 5 seconds. Friday night, southeast winds 10 to 15 knots, becoming south 5 to 10 knots after midnight. Seas around 2 feet. Wave detail, southeast 2 feet at 5 seconds. Saturday, south winds 5 to 10 knots, becoming southeast in the afternoon. Seas around 2 feet. Wave detail, southeast 2 feet at 5 seconds. A slight chance of showers and thunderstorms in the morning. Saturday night, southeast winds around 10 knots, becoming south after midnight. Seas around 2 feet. Wave detail, southeast 2 feet at 5 seconds. Sunday,
South winds around 5 knots, becoming southeast in the afternoon. Seas around 2 feet. A chance of showers and thunderstorms in the morning. Sunday night, southeast winds 5 to 10 knots, becoming south after midnight. Seas around 2 feet. Monday, south winds around 5 knots, becoming southeast in the afternoon. Seas around 2 feet. Monday night, southeast winds 5 to 10 knots. Seas around 2 feet. Winds and seas higher and near thunderstorms. 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The Austin NOAA Weather Radio Roundup. At 1 p.m. at Austin Bergstrom International, it was mostly sunny. The temperature was 96, the dew point 70, the relative humidity was 42%, producing a heat index of 102, the wind south at 6 miles an hour gusting to 20, and the pressure was 29.91 inches and falling. At Camp Mabry, it was mostly sunny. The temperature was 98, the dew point 71, the relative humidity was 41%, producing a heat index of 106, the wind south at 8 miles an hour, and the pressure was 29.92 inches and falling. Pflugerville partly sunny 94. Taylor mostly sunny 93. Lago Vista mostly sunny 94. Georgetown cloudy 90. San Marcos sunny 97. Burnett mostly sunny 96. Junction sunny 98. San Antonio mostly sunny 93. Corpus Christi mostly sunny 97. Houston partly sunny 90. Once again at Austin Bergstrom it was 96, and at Camp Mabry it was 98. Elsewhere across the state, College Station light rain was falling 80. Amarillo sunny 96. Abilene sunny 100. Dallas Fort Worth cloudy 87. Your weather synopsis for South Central Texas. Low rain chances return to the forecast for portions of South Central Texas through the remainder of this week and into next week. Areas favored for some showers and storms will generally be confined to locations east of the Interstate 35 and Interstate 37 corridors. High temperatures remain above normal, with lower 90s to near 103 degrees along with overnight lows mostly in the 70s. Your local forecast. This afternoon, partly cloudy with a slight chance of showers and thunderstorms. Highs in the upper 90s. Southeast winds 5 to 10 miles per hour with gusts up to 20 miles per hour. Chance of rain 20%. Highest heat index readings up to 105. Tonight, partly cloudy with a slight chance of showers in the evening, then mostly cloudy with a chance of showers and thunderstorms after midnight. Lows in the mid-70s. Southeast winds 5 to 10 miles per hour with gusts up to 25 miles per hour. Chance of rain 50%. Friday, mostly cloudy in the morning, then becoming partly cloudy. A chance of showers and thunderstorms. Humid with highs in the lower 90s. Southeast winds around 5 miles per hour. Chance of rain 40%. Friday night, partly cloudy. Lows in the mid-70s. Southeast winds around 5 miles per hour. Saturday, partly cloudy. A slight chance of showers in the afternoon. Highs in the mid-90s. Southeast winds around 5 miles per hour. Highest heat index readings up to 107. Saturday night through Monday night, mostly clear. Lows in the mid-70s. Highs in the upper 90s. Highest heat index readings up to 110. Tuesday, mostly sunny. A slight chance of showers and thunderstorms in the afternoon. Highs in the upper 90s. Highest heat index readings up to 110. Tuesday night, mostly clear. Lows in the mid-70s.
Wednesday, partly cloudy in the morning, then mostly sunny with a

slight chance of showers and thunderstorms in the afternoon. Highs in the mid-90s. Highest heat index readings up to 105. 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The current time is 2:07 p.m. Central Daylight Time. Your weather synopsis for South Central Texas. Low rain chances return to the forecast for portions of South Central Texas through the remainder of this week and into next week. Areas favored for some showers and storms will generally be confined to locations east of the Interstate 35 and Interstate 37 corridors. High temperatures remain above normal, with lower 90s to near 103 degrees along with overnight lows mostly in the 70s. Your local forecast. This afternoon, partly cloudy with a slight chance of showers and thunderstorms. Highs in the upper 90s. Southeast winds 5 to 10 miles per hour with gusts up to 20 miles per hour. Chance of rain 20%. Highest heat index readings up to 105. Tonight, partly cloudy with a slight chance of showers in the evening, then mostly cloudy with a chance of showers and thunderstorms after midnight. Lows in the mid-70s. Southeast winds 5 to 10 miles per hour with gusts up to 25 miles per hour. Chance of rain 50%. Friday, mostly cloudy in the morning, then becoming partly cloudy. A chance of showers and thunderstorms. Humid with highs in the lower 90s. Southeast winds around 5 miles per hour. Chance of rain 40%. Friday night, partly cloudy. Lows in the mid-70s. Southeast winds around 5 miles per hour. Saturday, partly cloudy. A slight chance of showers in the afternoon. Highs in the mid-90s. Southeast winds around 5 miles per hour. Highest heat index readings up to 107. Saturday night through Monday night, mostly clear. Lows in the mid-70s. Highs in the upper 90s. Highest heat index readings up to 110. Tuesday, mostly sunny. A slight chance of showers and thunderstorms in the afternoon. Highs in the upper 90s. Highest heat index readings up to 110. Tuesday night, mostly clear. Lows in the mid-70s. Wednesday, partly cloudy in the morning, then mostly sunny with a slight chance of showers and thunderstorms in the afternoon. Highs in the mid-90s. Highest heat index readings up to 105. 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The current time is 2:10 p.m. Central Daylight Time. Your weather synopsis for South Central Texas. Low rain chances return to the forecast for portions of South Central Texas through the remainder of this week and into next week. Areas favored for some showers and storms will generally be confined to locations east of the Interstate 35 and Interstate 37 corridors. High temperatures remain above normal, with lower 90s to near 103 degrees along with overnight lows mostly in the 70s. Your local forecast. This afternoon, partly cloudy with a slight chance of showers and thunderstorms. Highs in the upper 90s. Southeast winds 5 to 10 miles per hour with gusts up to 20 miles per hour. Chance of rain 20%. Highest heat index readings up to 105. Tonight, partly cloudy with a slight chance of showers in the evening, then mostly cloudy with a chance of showers and thunderstorms after midnight. Lows in the mid-70s. Southeast winds 5 to 10 miles per hour with gusts up to 25 miles per hour. Chance of rain 50%. Friday, mostly cloudy in the morning, then becoming partly cloudy. A chance of showers and thunderstorms. Humid with highs in the lower 90s.

southeast winds around 5 miles per hour. Chance of rain 40%. Friday night, partly cloudy. Lows in the mid-70s. Southeast winds around 5 miles per hour. Saturday, partly cloudy. A slight chance of showers in the afternoon. Highs in the mid-90s. Southeast winds around 5 miles per hour. Highest heat index readings up to 107. Saturday night through Monday night, mostly clear. Lows in the mid-70s. Highs in the upper 90s. Highest heat index readings up to 110. Tuesday, mostly sunny. A slight chance of showers and thunderstorms in the afternoon. Highs in the upper 90s. Highest heat index readings up to 110. Tuesday night, mostly clear. Lows in the mid-70s. Wednesday, partly cloudy in the morning, then mostly sunny with a slight chance of showers and thunderstorms in the afternoon. Highs in the mid-90s. Highest heat index readings up to 105. 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The current time is 2:13 p.m. Central Daylight Time. The Austin NOAA Weather Radio Roundup, at 2 p.m. at Austin Bergstrom International, it was partly sunny. The temperature was 98, the dew point 70, the relative humidity was 40%, producing a heat index of 105, the wind south at 6 miles an hour gusting to 17, and the pressure was 29.88 inches and falling. At Camp Mabry, it was mostly sunny. The temperature was 99, the dew point 69, the relative humidity was 37%, producing a heat index of 105, and the pressure was 29.90 inches and falling. Pflugerville partly sunny 96. Taylor sunny 91. Lago Vista partly sunny 99. Georgetown mostly sunny 93. San Marcos sunny 99. Burnett partly sunny 97. Junction sunny 100. San Antonio mostly sunny 95. Corpus Christi mostly sunny 99. Houston cloudy 92. Once again at Austin Bergstrom it was 98, and at Camp Mabry it was 99. Elsewhere across the state, College Station light rain was falling 81. Amarillo sunny 96. Abilene mostly sunny 103. Dallas-Fort Worth partly sunny 89. Your weather synopsis for South Central Texas. Low rain chances return to the forecast for portions of South Central Texas through the remainder of this week and into next week. Areas favored for some showers and storms will generally be confined to locations east of the Interstate 35 and Interstate 37 corridors. High temperatures remain above normal, with lower 90s to near 103 degrees along with overnight lows mostly in the 70s. Your local forecast. This afternoon, partly cloudy with a slight chance of showers and thunderstorms. Highs in the upper 90s. Southeast winds 5 to 10 miles per hour with gusts up to 20 miles per hour. Chance of rain 20%. Highest heat index readings up to 105. Tonight, partly cloudy with a slight chance of showers in the evening, then mostly cloudy with a chance of showers and thunderstorms after midnight. Lows in the mid-70s. Southeast winds 5 to 10 miles per hour with gusts up to 25 miles per hour. Chance of rain 50%. Friday, mostly cloudy in the morning, then becoming partly cloudy. A chance of showers and thunderstorms. Humid with highs in the lower 90s. Southeast winds around 5 miles per hour. Chance of rain 40%. Friday night, partly cloudy. Lows in the mid-70s. Southeast winds around 5 miles per hour. Saturday, partly cloudy. A slight chance of showers in the afternoon. Highs in the mid-90s. Southeast winds around 5 miles per hour.

hour. Highest heat index readings up to 107. Saturday night through Monday night, mostly clear. Lows in the mid-70s. Highs in the upper 90s. Highest heat index readings up to 110. Tuesday, mostly sunny. A slight chance of showers and thunderstorms in the afternoon. Highs in the upper 90s. Highest heat index readings up to 110. Tuesday night, mostly clear. Lows in the mid-70s. Wednesday, partly cloudy in the morning, then mostly sunny with a slight chance of showers and thunderstorms in the afternoon. Highs in the mid-90s. Highest heat index readings up to 105. 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The current time is 2:18 p.m. Central Daylight Time. The Austin NOAA Weather Radio Roundup, at 2 p.m. at Austin Bergstrom International, it was partly sunny. The temperature was 98, the dew point 70, the relative humidity was 40%, producing a heat index of 105, the wind south at 6 miles an hour gusting to 17, and the pressure was 29.88 inches and falling. At Camp Mabry, it was mostly sunny. The temperature was 99, the dew point 69, the relative humidity was 37%, producing a heat index of 105, and the pressure was 29.90 inches and falling. Pflugerville partly sunny 96. Taylor sunny 91. Lago Vista partly sunny 99. Georgetown mostly sunny 93. San Marcos sunny 99. Burnett partly sunny 97. Junction sunny 100. San Antonio mostly sunny 95. Corpus Christi mostly sunny 99. Houston cloudy 92. Once again at Austin Bergstrom it was 98, and at Camp Mabry it was 99. Elsewhere across the state, College Station light rain was falling 81. Amarillo sunny 96. Abilene mostly sunny 103. Dallas-Fort Worth partly sunny 89. Your weather synopsis for South Central Texas. Low rain chances return to the forecast for portions of South Central Texas through the remainder of this week and into next week. Areas favored for some showers and storms will generally be confined to locations east of the Interstate 35 and Interstate 37 corridors. High temperatures remain above normal, with lower 90s to near 103 degrees along with overnight lows mostly in the 70s. Your local forecast. This afternoon, partly cloudy with a slight chance of showers and thunderstorms. Highs in the upper 90s. Southeast winds 5 to 10 miles per hour with gusts up to 20 miles per hour. Chance of rain 20%. Highest heat index readings up to 105. Tonight, partly cloudy with a slight chance of showers in the evening, then mostly cloudy with a chance of showers and thunderstorms after midnight. Lows in the mid-70s. Southeast winds 5 to 10 miles per hour with gusts up to 25 miles per hour. Chance of rain 50%. Friday, mostly cloudy in the morning, then becoming partly cloudy. A chance of showers and thunderstorms. Humid with highs in the lower 90s. Southeast winds around 5 miles per hour. Chance of rain 40%. Friday night, partly cloudy. Lows in the mid-70s. Southeast winds around 5 miles per hour. Saturday, partly cloudy. A slight chance of showers in the afternoon. Highs in the mid-90s. Southeast winds around 5 miles per hour. Highest heat index readings up to 107. Saturday night through Monday night, mostly clear. Lows in the mid-70s. Highs in the upper 90s. Highest heat index readings up to 110. Tuesday, mostly sunny. A slight chance of showers and thunderstorms in the afternoon. Highs in the upper 90s.

highest heat index readings up to 110. Tuesday night, mostly clear. Lows in the mid-70s. Wednesday, partly cloudy in the morning, then mostly sunny with a slight chance of showers and thunderstorms in the afternoon. Highs in the mid-90s. Highest heat index readings up to 105. 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The current time is 2:22 p.m. Central Daylight Time. The Austin NOAA Weather Radio Roundup. At 2 p.m. at Austin Bergstrom International, it was partly sunny. The temperature was 98, the dew point 70. The relative humidity was 40%, producing a heat index of 105. The wind south at 6 miles an hour gusting to 17. And the pressure was 29.88 inches and falling. At Camp Mabry, it was mostly sunny. The temperature was 99, the dew point 69. The relative humidity was 37%, producing a heat index of 105, and the pressure was 29.90 inches and falling. Pflugerville partly sunny 96. Taylor sunny 91. Lago Vista partly sunny 99. Georgetown mostly sunny 93. San Marcos sunny 99. Burnett partly sunny 97. Junction sunny 100. San Antonio mostly sunny 95. Corpus Christi mostly sunny 99. Houston cloudy 92. Once again at Austin Bergstrom it was 98, and at Camp Mabry it was 99. Elsewhere across the state, College Station light rain was falling 81. Amarillo sunny 96. Abilene mostly sunny 103. Dallas-Fort Worth partly sunny 89. Your weather synopsis for South Central Texas. Low rain chances return to the forecast for portions of South Central Texas through the remainder of this week and into next week. Areas favored for some showers and storms will generally be confined to locations east of the Interstate 35 and Interstate 37 corridors. High temperatures remain above normal, with lower 90s to near 103 degrees along with overnight lows mostly in the 70s. Your local forecast. This afternoon, partly cloudy with a slight chance of showers and thunderstorms. Highs in the upper 90s. Southeast winds 5 to 10 miles per hour with gusts up to 20 miles per hour. Chance of rain 20%. Highest heat index readings up to 105. Tonight, partly cloudy with a slight chance of showers in the evening, then mostly cloudy with a chance of showers and thunderstorms after midnight. Lows in the mid-70s. Southeast winds 5 to 10 miles per hour with gusts up to 25 miles per hour. Chance of rain 50%. Friday, mostly cloudy in the morning, then becoming partly cloudy. A chance of showers and thunderstorms. Humid with highs in the lower 90s. Southeast winds around 5 miles per hour. Chance of rain 40%. Friday night, partly cloudy. Lows in the mid-70s. Southeast winds around 5 miles per hour. Saturday, partly cloudy. A slight chance of showers in the afternoon. Highs in the mid-90s. Southeast winds around 5 miles per hour. Highest heat index readings up to 107. Saturday night through Monday night, mostly clear. Lows in the mid-70s. Highs in the upper 90s. Highest heat index readings up to 110. Tuesday, mostly sunny. A slight chance of showers and thunderstorms in the afternoon. Highs in the upper 90s. Highest heat index readings up to 110. Tuesday night, mostly clear. Lows in the mid-70s. Wednesday, partly cloudy in the morning, then mostly sunny with a slight chance of showers and thunderstorms in the afternoon. Highs in the mid-90s. Highest heat index readings up to 105. The Tropical Weather Outlook.

south at 6 miles an hour gusting to 17, and the pressure was 29.88 inches and falling. At Camp Mabry, it was mostly sunny. The temperature was 99, the dew point 69, the relative humidity was 37%, producing a heat index of 105, and the pressure was 29.90 inches and falling. Pflugerville partly sunny 96. Taylor sunny 91. Lago Vista partly sunny 99. Georgetown mostly sunny 93. San Marcos sunny 99. Burnett partly sunny 97. Junction sunny 100. San Antonio mostly sunny 95. Corpus Christi mostly sunny 99. Houston cloudy 92. Once again at Austin Bergstrom it was 98, and at Camp Mabry it was 99. Elsewhere across the state, College Station light rain was falling 81. Amarillo sunny 96. Abilene mostly sunny 103. Dallas-Fort Worth partly sunny 89. Your weather synopsis for South Central Texas. Low rain chances return to the forecast for portions of South Central Texas through the remainder of this week and into next week. Areas favored for some showers and storms will generally be confined to locations east of the Interstate 35 and Interstate 37 corridors. High temperatures remain above normal, with lower 90s to near 103 degrees along with overnight lows mostly in the 70s. Your local forecast. This afternoon, partly cloudy with a slight chance of showers and thunderstorms. Highs in the upper 90s. Southeast winds 5 to 10 miles per hour with gusts up to 20 miles per hour. Chance of rain 20%. Highest heat index readings up to 105. Tonight, partly cloudy with a slight chance of showers in the evening, then mostly cloudy with a chance of showers and thunderstorms after midnight. Lows in the mid-70s. Southeast winds 5 to 10 miles per hour with gusts up to 25 miles per hour. Chance of rain 50%. Friday, mostly cloudy in the morning, then becoming partly cloudy. A chance of showers and thunderstorms. Humid with highs in the lower 90s. Southeast winds around 5 miles per hour. Chance of rain 40%. Friday night, partly cloudy. Lows in the mid-70s. Southeast winds around 5 miles per hour. Saturday, partly cloudy. A slight chance of showers in the afternoon. Highs in the mid-90s. East winds around 5 miles per hour. Highest heat index readings up to 107. Saturday night through Monday night, mostly clear. Lows in the mid-70s. Highs in the upper 90s. Highest heat index readings up to 110. Tuesday, mostly sunny. A slight chance of showers and thunderstorms in the afternoon. Highs in the upper 90s. Highest heat index readings up to 110. Tuesday night, mostly clear. Lows in the mid-70s. Wednesday, partly cloudy in the morning, then mostly sunny with a slight chance of showers and thunderstorms in the afternoon. Highs in the mid-90s. Highest heat index readings up to 105. 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The current time is 2:32 p.m. Central Daylight Time. The Austin NOAA Weather Radio Roundup. At 2 p.m. at Austin Bergstrom International, it was partly sunny. The temperature was 98, the dew point 70, the relative humidity was 40%, producing a heat index of 105, the wind south at 6 miles an hour gusting to 17, and the pressure was 29.88 inches and falling. At Camp Mabry, it was mostly sunny. The temperature was 99, the dew point 69, the relative humidity was 37%, producing a heat index of 105, and the pressure was 29.90 inches and falling. Pflugerville Park.

Taylor, sunny 91. Lago Vista, partly sunny 99. Georgetown, mostly sunny 93. San Marcos, sunny 99. Burnett, partly sunny 97. Junction, sunny 100. Georgetown, mostly sunny 93. San Marcos, sunny 99. Burnett, partly sunny 97. Junction, sunny 100. San Antonio, mostly sunny 95. Corpus Christi, mostly sunny 99. Houston, cloudy 92. Once again at Austin Bergstrom, it was 98, and at Camp Mabry, it was 99. Elsewhere across the state, College Station light rain was falling 81. Amarillo, sunny 96. Abilene, mostly sunny 103. Dallas-Fort Worth, partly sunny 89. Your weather synopsis for South Central Texas. Low rain chances return to the forecast for portions of South Central Texas through the remainder of this week and into next week. Areas favored for some showers and storms will generally be confined to locations east of the Interstate 35 and Interstate 37 corridors. High temperatures remain above normal, with lower 90s to near 103 degrees along with overnight lows mostly in the 70s. Your local forecast. This afternoon, partly cloudy with a slight chance of showers and thunderstorms. Highs in the upper 90s. Southeast winds 5 to 10 miles per hour with gusts up to 20 miles per hour. Chance of rain 20%. Highest heat index readings up to 105. Tonight, partly cloudy with a slight chance of showers in the evening, then mostly cloudy with a chance of showers and thunderstorms after midnight. Lows in the mid-70s. Southeast winds 5 to 10 miles per hour with gusts up to 25 miles per hour. Chance of rain 50%. Friday, mostly cloudy in the morning, then becoming

chance of showers and thunderstorms. Humid with highs in the lower 90s. Southeast winds around 5 miles per hour. Chance of rain 40%. Friday night, partly cloudy. Lows in the mid-70s. Southeast winds around 5 miles per hour. Saturday, partly cloudy. A slight chance of showers in the afternoon. Highs in the mid-90s. Southeast winds around 5 miles per hour. Highest heat index readings up to 107. Saturday night through Monday night, mostly clear. Lows in the mid-70s. Highs in the upper 90s. Highest heat index readings up to 110. Tuesday, mostly sunny. A slight chance of showers and thunderstorms in the afternoon. Highs in the upper 90s. Highest heat index readings up to 110. Tuesday night, mostly clear. Lows in the mid-70s. Wednesday, partly cloudy in the morning, then mostly sunny with a slight chance of showers and thunderstorms in the afternoon. Highs in the mid-90s. Highest heat index readings up to 105. 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The current time is 2:36 p.m. Central Daylight Time. The Austin NOAA Weather Radio Roundup, at 2 p.m. at Austin Bergstrom International, it was partly sunny. The temperature was 98, the dew point 70, the relative humidity was 40%, producing a heat index of 105, the wind south at 6 miles an hour gusting to 17, and the pressure was 29.88 inches and falling. At Camp Mabry, it was mostly sunny. The temperature was 99, the dew point 69, the relative humidity was 37%, producing a heat index of 105, and the pressure was 29.90 inches and falling. Pflugerville partly sunny 96. Taylor sunny 91. Lago Vista partly sunny 99. Georgetown mostly sunny 93. San Marcos sunny 99. Burnett partly sunny 97. Junction sunny 100. San Antonio mostly sunny 95. Corpus Christi mostly sunny 99. Houston cloudy 92. Once again at Austin Bergstrom it was 98, and at Camp Mabry it was 99. Elsewhere across the state, College Station light rain was falling 81. Amarillo sunny 96. Abilene mostly sunny 103. Dallas-Fort Worth partly sunny 89. Your weather synopsis for South Central Texas. Low rain chances return to the forecast for portions of South Central Texas through the remainder of this week and into next week. Areas favored for some showers and storms will generally be confined to locations east of the Interstate 35 and Interstate 37 corridors. High temperatures remain above normal, with lower 90s to near 103 degrees along with overnight lows mostly in the 70s. Your local forecast. This afternoon, partly cloudy with a slight chance of showers and thunderstorms. Highs in the upper 90s. Southeast winds 5 to 10 miles per hour with gusts up to 20 miles per hour. Chance of rain 20%. Highest heat index readings up to 105. Tonight, partly cloudy with a slight chance of showers in the evening, then mostly cloudy with a chance of showers and thunderstorms after midnight. Lows in the mid-70s. Southeast winds 5 to 10 miles per hour with gusts up to 25 miles per hour. Chance of rain 50%. Friday, mostly cloudy in the morning, then becoming partly cloudy. A chance of showers and thunderstorms. Humid with highs in the lower 90s. Southeast winds around 5 miles per hour. Chance of rain 40%. Friday night, partly cloudy. Lows in the mid-70s. Southeast winds around 5 miles per hour. Saturday, partly cloudy. A slight chance of showers in the afternoon,

Highs in the mid-90s. Southeast winds around 5 miles per hour. Highest heat index readings up to 107. Saturday night through Monday night, mostly clear. Lows in the mid-70s. Highs in the upper 90s. Highest heat index readings up to 110. Tuesday, mostly sunny. A slight chance of showers and thunderstorms in the afternoon. Highs in the upper 90s. Highest heat index readings up to 110. Tuesday night, mostly clear. Lows in the mid-70s. Wednesday, partly cloudy in the morning, then mostly sunny with a slight chance of showers and thunderstorms in the afternoon. Highs in the mid-90s. Highest heat index readings up to 105. 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The current time is 2:41 p.m. Central Daylight Time. The Austin NOAA Weather Radio Roundup, at 2 p.m. at Austin Bergstrom International, it was partly sunny. The temperature was 98, the dew point 70, the relative humidity was 40%, producing a heat index of 105, the wind south at 6 miles an hour gusting to 17, and the pressure was 29.88 inches and falling. At Camp Mabry, it was mostly sunny. The temperature was 99, the dew point 69, the relative humidity was 37%, producing a heat index of 105, and the pressure was 29.90 inches and falling. Pflugerville partly sunny 96. Taylor sunny 91. Lago Vista partly sunny 99. Georgetown mostly sunny 93. San Marcos sunny 99. Burnett partly sunny 97. Junction sunny 100. San Antonio mostly sunny 95. Corpus Christi mostly sunny 99. Houston cloudy 92. Once again at Austin Bergstrom it was 98, and at Camp Mabry it was 99. Elsewhere across the state, College Station light rain was falling 81. Amarillo sunny 96. Abilene mostly sunny 103. Dallas-Fort Worth partly sunny 89. Your weather synopsis for South Central Texas. Low rain chances return to the forecast for portions of South Central Texas through the remainder of this week and into next week. Areas favored for some showers and storms will generally be confined to locations east of the Interstate 35 and Interstate 37 corridors. High temperatures remain above normal, with lower 90s to near 103 degrees along with overnight lows mostly in the 70s. Your local forecast. This afternoon, partly cloudy with a slight chance of showers and thunderstorms. Highs in the upper 90s. Southeast winds 5 to 10 miles per hour with gusts up to 20 miles per hour. Chance of rain 20%. Highest heat index readings up to 105. Tonight, partly cloudy with a slight chance of showers in the evening, then mostly cloudy with a chance of showers and thunderstorms after midnight. Lows in the mid-70s. Southeast winds 5 to 10 miles per hour with gusts up to 25 miles per hour. Chance of rain 50%. Friday, mostly cloudy in the morning, then becoming partly cloudy. A chance of showers and thunderstorms. Humid with highs in the lower 90s. Southeast winds around 5 miles per hour. Chance of rain 40%. Friday night, partly cloudy. Lows in the mid-70s. Southeast winds around 5 miles per hour. Saturday, partly cloudy. A slight chance of showers in the afternoon. Highs in the mid-90s. Southeast winds around 5 miles per hour. Highest heat index readings up to 107. Saturday night through Monday night, mostly clear. Lows in the mid-70s. Highs in the upper 90s. Highest heat index readings up to 110. Tuesday, mostly sunny.

slight chance of showers and thunderstorms in the afternoon. Highs in the upper 90s. Highest heat index readings up to 110. Tuesday night, mostly clear. Lows in the mid-70s. Wednesday, partly cloudy in the morning, then mostly sunny with a slight chance of showers and thunderstorms in the afternoon. Highs in the mid-90s. Highest heat index readings up to 105. 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The current time is 2:45 p.m. Central Daylight Time. The Austin NOAA Weather Radio Roundup. At 2 p.m. at Austin Bergstrom International, it was partly sunny. The temperature was 98, the dew point 70, the relative humidity was 40%, producing a heat index of 105, the wind south at 6 miles an hour gusting to 17, and the pressure was 29.88 inches and falling. At Camp Mabry, it was mostly sunny. The temperature was 99, the dew point 69, the relative humidity was 37%, producing a heat index of 105, and the pressure was 29.90 inches and falling. Pflugerville partly sunny 96. Taylor sunny 91. Lago Vista partly sunny 99. Georgetown mostly sunny 93. San Marcos sunny 99. Burnett partly sunny 97. Junction sunny 100. San Antonio mostly sunny 95. Corpus Christi mostly sunny 99. Houston cloudy 92. Once again at Austin Bergstrom it was 98, and at Camp Mabry it was 99. Elsewhere across the state, College Station light rain was falling 81. Amarillo sunny 96. Abilene mostly sunny 103. Dallas-Fort Worth partly sunny 89. Your weather synopsis for South Central Texas. Low rain chances return to the forecast for portions of South Central Texas through the remainder of this week and into next week. Areas favored for some showers and storms will generally be confined to locations east of the Interstate 35 and Interstate 37 corridors. High temperatures remain above normal, with lower 90s to near 103 degrees along with overnight lows mostly in the 70s. Your local forecast. This afternoon, partly cloudy with a slight chance of showers and thunderstorms. Highs in the upper 90s. Southeast winds 5 to 10 miles per hour with gusts up to 20 miles per hour. Chance of rain 20%. Highest heat index readings up to 105. Tonight, partly cloudy with a slight chance of showers in the evening, then mostly cloudy with a chance of showers and thunderstorms after midnight. Lows in the mid-70s. Southeast winds 5 to 10 miles per hour with gusts up to 25 miles per hour. Chance of rain 50%. Friday, mostly cloudy in the morning, then becoming partly cloudy. A chance of showers and thunderstorms. Humid with highs in the lower 90s. Southeast winds around 5 miles per hour. Chance of rain 40%. Friday night, partly cloudy. Lows in the mid-70s. Southeast winds around 5 miles per hour. Saturday, partly cloudy. A slight chance of showers in the afternoon. Highs in the mid-90s. Southeast winds around 5 miles per hour. Highest heat index readings up to 107. Saturday night through Monday night, mostly clear. Lows in the mid-70s. Highs in the upper 90s. Highest heat index readings up to 110. Tuesday, mostly sunny. A slight chance of showers and thunderstorms in the afternoon. Highs in the upper 90s. Highest heat index readings up to 110. Tuesday night, mostly clear. Lows in the mid-70s. Wednesday, partly cloudy in the morning, then mostly sunny with a slight chance of showers and thunderstorms in the afternoon. Highs in the mid-90s.

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It was partly sunny. The temperature was 98, the dew point 70. The relative humidity was 40%, producing a heat index of 105, the wind south at 6 miles an hour gusting to 17, and the pressure was 29.88 inches and falling. At Camp Mabry, it was mostly sunny. The temperature was 99, the dew point 69, the relative humidity was 37%, producing a heat index of 105, and the pressure was 29.90 inches and falling. Pflugerville partly sunny 96. Taylor sunny 91. Lago Vista partly sunny 99. Georgetown mostly sunny 93. San Marcos sunny 99. Burnett partly sunny 97. Junction sunny 100. San Antonio mostly sunny 95. Corpus Christi mostly sunny 99. Houston cloudy 92. Once again at Austin Bergstrom it was 98, and at Camp Mabry it was 99. Elsewhere across the state, College Station light rain was falling 81. Amarillo sunny 96. Abilene mostly sunny 103. Dallas-Fort Worth partly sunny 89. Your weather synopsis for South Central Texas. Low rain chances return to the forecast for portions of South Central Texas through the remainder of this week and into next week. Areas favored for some showers and storms will generally be confined to locations east of the Interstate 35 and Interstate 37 corridors. High temperatures remain above normal, with lower 90s to near 103 degrees along with overnight lows mostly in the 70s. Your local forecast. This afternoon, partly cloudy with a slight chance of showers and thunderstorms. Highs in the upper 90s. Southeast winds 5 to 10 miles per hour with gusts up to 20 miles per hour. Chance of rain 20%. Highest heat index readings up to 105. Tonight, partly cloudy with a slight chance of showers in the evening, then mostly cloudy with a chance of showers and thunderstorms after midnight. Lows in the mid-70s. Southeast winds 5 to 10 miles per hour with gusts up to 25 miles per hour. Chance of rain 50%. Friday, mostly cloudy in the morning, then becoming partly cloudy. A chance of showers and thunderstorms. Humid with highs in the lower 90s. Southeast winds around 5 miles per hour. Chance of rain 80%. Friday night, partly cloudy. Lows in the mid-70s. Southeast winds around 5 miles per hour. Saturday, a slight chance of showers in the afternoon. Highs in the mid-90s. Southeast winds around 5 miles per hour. Highest heat index readings up to 107. Saturday night through Monday night, mostly clear. Lows in the mid-70s. Highs in the upper 90s. Highest heat index readings up to 110. Tuesday, mostly sunny. A slight chance of showers and thunderstorms in the afternoon. Highs in the upper 90s. Highest heat index readings up to 110. Tuesday night, mostly clear. Lows in the mid-70s. Wednesday, partly cloudy in the morning, then mostly sunny with a slight chance of showers and thunderstorms in the afternoon. Highs in the mid-90s. Highest heat index readings up to 105. 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

the Austin NOAA Weather Radio Roundup at 2 p.m. at Austin Bergstrom International. It was partly sunny. The temperature was 98, the dew point 70. The relative humidity was 40%, producing a heat index of 105. The wind south at 6 miles an hour gusting to 17. And the pressure was 29.88 inches and falling. At Camp Mabry, it was mostly sunny. The temperature was 99, the dew point 69. The relative humidity was 37%, producing a heat index of 105, and the pressure was 29.90 inches and falling. Pflugerville partly sunny 96. Taylor sunny 91. Lago Vista partly sunny 99. Georgetown mostly sunny 93. San Marcos sunny 99. Burnett partly sunny 97. Junction sunny 100. San Antonio mostly sunny 95. Corpus Christi mostly sunny 99. Houston cloudy 92. Once again at Austin Bergstrom it was 98, and at Camp Mabry it was 99. Elsewhere across the state, College Station light rain was falling 81. Amarillo sunny 96. Abilene mostly sunny 103. Dallas-Fort Worth partly sunny 89. The Tropical Weather Outlook. For the North Atlantic, Caribbean Sea, and the Gulf of America, tropical cyclone formation is not expected during the next 7 days. Your weather synopsis for South Central Texas. Low rain chances return to the forecast for portions of South Central Texas through the remainder of this week and into next week. Areas favored for some showers and storms will generally be confined to locations east of the Interstate 35 and Interstate 37 corridors. High temperatures remain above normal, with lower 90s to near 103 degrees along with overnight lows mostly in the 70s. Your local forecast. This afternoon, partly cloudy with a slight chance of showers and thunderstorms. Highs in the upper 90s. Southeast winds 5 to 10 miles per hour with gusts up to 20 miles per hour. Chance of rain 20%. Highest heat index readings up to 105. Tonight, partly cloudy with a slight chance of showers in the evening, then mostly cloudy with a chance of showers and thunderstorms after midnight. Lows in the mid-70s. Southeast winds 5 to 10 miles per hour with gusts up to 25 miles per hour. Chance of rain 50%. Friday, mostly cloudy in the morning, then becoming partly cloudy. A chance of showers and thunderstorms. Humid with highs in the lower 90s. Southeast winds around 5 miles per hour. Chance of rain 40%. Friday night, partly cloudy. Lows in the mid-70s. Southeast winds around 5 miles per hour. Saturday, partly cloudy. A slight chance of showers in the afternoon. Highs in the mid-90s. Southeast winds around 5 miles per hour. Highest heat index readings up to 107. Saturday night through Monday night, mostly clear. Lows in the mid-70s. Highs in the upper 90s. Highest heat index readings up to 110. Tuesday, mostly sunny. A slight chance of showers and thunderstorms in the afternoon. Highs in the upper 90s. Highest heat index readings up to 110. Tuesday night, mostly clear. Lows in the mid-70s. Wednesday, partly cloudy in the morning, then mostly sunny with a slight chance of showers and thunderstorms in the afternoon. Highs in the mid-90s. Highest heat index readings up to 105. The coastal waters forecast from Baffin Bay to Port Aransas out 20 nautical miles. Small craft should exercise caution. Tonight, southeast winds 15 to 20 knots with gusts up to 25 knots, becoming south 10 to 15 knots after midnight. Seas 2 to 3 feet. Wave detail, southeast 3 feet at 5 seconds. Friday, south winds 10 to 15 knots, becoming southeast 5 to 10 knots in the afternoon. Seas 2 to 3 feet. Wave detail,

southeast 3 feet at 5 seconds. Friday night, southeast winds 10 to 15 knots, becoming south after midnight. Seas around 2 feet. Wave detail, southeast 2 feet at 5 seconds. Saturday, south winds 5 to 10 knots, becoming southeast in the afternoon. Seas around 2 feet. Wave detail, southeast 2 feet at 5 seconds. A slight chance of showers and thunderstorms in the morning. Saturday night, southeast winds around 10 knots, becoming south after midnight. Seas around 2 feet. Wave detail, southeast 2 feet at 5 seconds. A chance of showers with a slight chance of thunderstorms after midnight. Sunday, south winds around 5 knots, becoming southeast in the afternoon. Seas around 2 feet. Wave detail, southeast 2 feet at 5 seconds. A chance of showers and thunderstorms in the morning. Sunday night, southeast winds 5 to 10 knots, becoming south after midnight. Seas around 2 feet. Monday, south winds around 5 knots, becoming southeast in the afternoon. Seas around 2 feet. A chance of showers and thunderstorms in the morning. Monday night, southeast winds 10 to 15 knots, becoming south 5 to 10 knots after midnight. Seas around 2 feet. Tuesday, south winds around 5 knots, becoming southeast 10 to 15 knots in the afternoon. Seas around 2 feet. A chance of thunderstorms. A chance of showers. Tuesday night, southeast winds 10 to 15 knots, diminishing to 5 to 10 knots after midnight. Seas around 2 feet. A chance of showers after midnight. Winds and seas higher and near thunderstorms. 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The current time is 3:02 p.m. Central Daylight Time. The Austin NOAA Weather Radio Roundup, at 2 p.m. at Austin Bergstrom International, it was partly sunny. The temperature was 98, the dew point 70, the relative humidity was 40%, producing a heat index of 105, the wind south at 6 miles an hour gusting to 17, and the pressure was 29.88 inches and falling. At Camp Mabry, it was mostly sunny. The temperature was 99, the dew point 69, the relative humidity was 37%, producing a heat index of 105, and the pressure was 29.90 inches and falling. Pflugerville partly sunny 96. Taylor sunny 91. Lago Vista partly sunny 99. Georgetown mostly sunny 93. San Marcos sunny 99. Burnett partly sunny 97. Junction sunny 100. San Antonio mostly sunny 95. Corpus Christi mostly sunny 99. Houston cloudy 92. Once again at Austin Bergstrom it was 98, and at Camp Mabry it was 99. Elsewhere across the state, College Station light rain was falling 81. Amarillo sunny 96. Abilene mostly sunny 103. Dallas-Fort Worth partly sunny 89. Your weather synopsis for South Central Texas. Low rain chances return to the forecast for portions of South Central Texas through the remainder of this week and into next week. Areas favored for some showers and storms will generally be confined to locations east of the Interstate 35 and Interstate 37 corridors. High temperatures remain above normal, with lower 90s to near 103 degrees along with overnight lows mostly in the 70s. Your local forecast. This afternoon, partly cloudy with a slight chance of showers and thunderstorms. Highs in the upper 90s. Southeast winds 5 to 10 miles per hour with gusts up to 20 miles per hour. Chance of rain 20%. Highest heat index readings up to 105. Tonight, partly cloudy with a slight chance of showers in the evening, then mostly cloudy with a chance of showers and thunderstorms after

lows in the mid-70s. Southeast winds 5 to 10 miles per hour with gusts up to 25 miles per hour. Chance of rain 50%. Friday, mostly cloudy in the morning, then becoming partly cloudy. A chance of showers and thunderstorms. Humid with highs in the lower 90s. Southeast winds around 5 miles per hour. Chance of rain 40%. Friday night, partly cloudy. Lows in the mid-70s. Southeast winds around 5 miles per hour. Saturday, partly cloudy. A slight chance of showers in the afternoon. Highs in the mid-90s. Southeast winds around 5 miles per hour. Highest heat index readings up to 107. Saturday night through Monday night, mostly clear. Lows in the mid-70s. Highs in the upper 90s. Highest heat index readings up to 110. Tuesday, mostly sunny. A slight chance of showers and thunderstorms in the afternoon. Highs in the upper 90s. Highest heat index readings up to 110. Tuesday night, mostly clear. Lows in the mid-70s. Wednesday, partly cloudy in the morning, then mostly sunny with a slight chance of showers and thunderstorms in the afternoon. Highs in the mid-90s. Highest heat index readings up to 105. 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The current time is 3:06 p.m. Central Daylight Time. Your weather synopsis for South Central Texas. Low rain chances return to the forecast for portions of South Central Texas through the remainder of this week and into next week. Areas favored for some showers and storms will generally be confined to locations east of the Interstate 35 and Interstate 37 corridors. High temperatures remain above normal, with lower 90s to near 103 degrees along with overnight lows mostly in the 70s. Your local forecast. This afternoon, partly cloudy with a slight chance of showers and thunderstorms. Highs in the upper 90s. Southeast winds 5 to 10 miles per hour with gusts up to 20 miles per hour. Chance of rain 20%. Highest heat index readings up to 105. Tonight, partly cloudy with a slight chance of showers in the evening, then mostly cloudy with a chance of showers and thunderstorms after midnight. Lows in the mid-70s. Southeast winds 5 to 10 miles per hour with gusts up to 25 miles per hour. Chance of rain 50%. Friday, mostly cloudy in the morning, then becoming partly cloudy. A chance of showers and thunderstorms. Humid with highs in the lower 90s. Southeast winds around 5 miles per hour. Chance of rain 40%. Friday night, partly cloudy. Lows in the mid-70s. Southeast winds around 5 miles per hour. Saturday, partly cloudy. A slight chance of showers in the afternoon. Highs in the mid-90s. Southeast winds around 5 miles per hour. Highest heat index readings up to 107. Saturday night through Monday night, mostly clear. Lows in the mid-70s. Highs in the upper 90s. Highest heat index readings up to 110. Tuesday, mostly sunny. A slight chance of showers and thunderstorms in the afternoon. Highs in the upper 90s. Highest heat index readings up to 110. Tuesday night, mostly clear. Lows in the mid-70s. Wednesday, partly cloudy in the morning, then mostly sunny with a slight chance of showers and thunderstorms in the afternoon. Highs in the mid-90s. Highest heat index readings up to 105. 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

The current time is 3:10 p.m. Central Daylight Time. Your weather synopsis for South Central Texas. Low rain chances return to the forecast for portions of South Central Texas through the remainder of this week and into next week. Areas favored for some showers and storms will generally be confined to locations east of the Interstate 35 and Interstate 37 corridors. High temperatures remain above normal, with lower 90s to near 103 degrees along with overnight lows mostly in the 70s. Your local forecast. This afternoon, partly cloudy with a slight chance of showers and thunderstorms. Highs in the upper 90s. Southeast winds 5 to 10 miles per hour with gusts up to 20 miles per hour. Chance of rain 20%. Highest heat index readings up to 105. Tonight, partly cloudy with a slight chance of showers in the evening, then mostly cloudy with a chance of showers and thunderstorms after midnight. Lows in the mid-70s. Southeast winds 5 to 10 miles per hour with gusts up to 25 miles per hour. Chance of rain 50%. Friday, mostly cloudy in the morning, then becoming partly cloudy. A chance of showers and thunderstorms. Humid with highs in the lower 90s. Southeast winds around 5 miles per hour. Chance of rain 40%. Friday night, partly cloudy. Lows in the mid-70s. Southeast winds around 5 miles per hour. Saturday, partly cloudy. A slight chance of showers in the afternoon. Highs in the mid-90s. Southeast winds around 5 miles per hour. Highest heat index readings up to 107. Saturday night through Monday night, mostly clear. Lows in the mid-70s. Highs in the upper 90s. Highest heat index readings up to 110. Tuesday, mostly sunny. A slight chance of showers and thunderstorms in the afternoon. Highs in the upper 90s. Highest heat index readings up to 110. Tuesday night, mostly clear. Lows in the mid-70s. Wednesday, partly cloudy in the morning, then mostly sunny with a slight chance of showers and thunderstorms in the afternoon. Highs in the mid-90s. Highest heat index readings up to 105. 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The current time is 3:13 p.m. Central Daylight Time. The Austin NOAA Weather Radio Roundup, at 3 p.m. at Austin Bergstrom International, it was partly sunny. The temperature was 99, the dew point 71, the relative humidity was 40%, producing a heat index of 107, the wind southeast at 6 miles an hour, and the pressure was 29.85 inches and falling. At Camp Mabry, it was mostly sunny. The temperature was 100, the dew point 69, the relative humidity was 36%, producing a heat index of 106, the wind variable at 3 miles an hour, and the pressure was 29.87 inches and falling. Pflugerville, mostly sunny, 96. Taylor, mostly sunny, 95. Lago Vista, mostly sunny, 98. Georgetown, cloudy, 95. San Marcos, mostly sunny, 100. Burnett, mostly sunny, 98. Junction, mostly sunny, 100. San Antonio, mostly sunny, 97. Corpus Christi, mostly sunny, 98. Houston Thunder was reported 88. Once again at Austin Bergstrom, it was 99, and at Camp Mabry, it was 100. Elsewhere across the state, College Station, cloudy, 84. Amarillo, mostly sunny, 99. Abilene, sunny, 104. Dallas-Fort Worth, partly sunny, 92. Your weather synopsis for South Central Texas. Low rain chances return to the forecast for portions of South Central Texas through the remainder of this week and into next week. Areas favored for some showers and storms will generally be confined to locations east of the Interstate 35.

and Interstate 37 corridors. High temperatures remain above normal, with lower 90s to near 103 degrees along with overnight lows mostly in the 70s. Your local forecast. This afternoon, partly cloudy with a slight chance of showers and thunderstorms. Highs in the upper 90s. Southeast winds 5 to 10 miles per hour with gusts up to 20 miles per hour. Chance of rain 20%. Highest heat index readings up to 105. Tonight, partly cloudy with a slight chance of showers in the evening, then mostly cloudy with a chance of showers and thunderstorms after midnight. Lows in the mid-70s. Southeast winds 5 to 10 miles per hour with gusts up to 25 miles per hour. Chance of rain 50%. Friday, mostly cloudy in the morning, then becoming partly cloudy. A chance of showers and thunderstorms. Humid with highs in the lower 90s. Southeast winds around 5 miles per hour. Chance of rain 40%. Friday night, partly cloudy. Lows in the mid-70s. Southeast winds around 5 miles per hour. Saturday, partly cloudy. A slight chance of showers in the afternoon. Highs in the mid-90s. Southeast winds around 5 miles per hour. Highest heat index readings up to 107. Saturday night through Monday night, mostly clear. Lows in the mid-70s. Highs in the upper 90s. Highest heat index readings up to 110. Tuesday, mostly sunny. A slight chance of showers and thunderstorms in the afternoon. Highs in the upper 90s. Highest heat index readings up to 110. Tuesday night, mostly clear. Lows in the mid-70s. Wednesday, partly cloudy in the morning, then mostly sunny with a slight chance of showers and thunderstorms in the afternoon. Highs in the mid-90s. Highest heat index readings up to 105. 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The current time is 3:17 p.m. Central Daylight Time. The Austin NOAA Weather Radio Roundup, at 3 p.m. at Austin Bergstrom International, it was partly sunny. The temperature was 99, the dew point 71, the relative humidity was 40%, producing a heat index of 107, the wind southeast at 6 miles an hour, and the pressure was 29.85 inches and falling. At Camp Mabry, it was mostly sunny. The temperature was 100, the dew point 69, the relative humidity was 36%, producing a heat index of 106, the wind variable at 3 miles an hour, and the pressure was 29.87 inches and falling. Pflugerville mostly sunny 96. Taylor mostly sunny 95. Lago Vista mostly sunny 98. Georgetown cloudy 95. San Marcos mostly sunny 100. Burnett mostly sunny 98. Junction mostly sunny 100. San Antonio mostly sunny 97. Corpus Christi mostly sunny 98. Houston Thunder was reported 88. Once again at Austin Bergstrom it was 99, and at Camp Mabry it was 100. Elsewhere across the state, College Station cloudy 84. Amarillo mostly sunny 99. Abilene sunny 104. Dallas-Fort Worth partly sunny 92. Your weather synopsis for South Central Texas. Low rain chances return to the forecast for portions of South Central Texas through the remainder of this week and into next week. Areas favored for some showers and storms will generally be confined to locations east of the Interstate 35 and Interstate 37 corridors. High temperatures remain above normal, with lower 90s to near 103 degrees along with overnight lows mostly in the 70s. Your local forecast. This afternoon, partly cloudy with a slight chance of showers and thunderstorms. Highs in the upper 90s.
southeast winds

5 to 10 miles per hour with gusts up to 20 miles per hour. Chance of rain 20%. Highest heat index readings up to 105. Tonight, partly cloudy with a slight chance of showers in the evening, then mostly cloudy with a chance of showers and thunderstorms after midnight. Lows in the mid-70s. Southeast winds 5 to 10 miles per hour with gusts up to 25 miles per hour. Chance of rain 50%. Friday, mostly cloudy in the morning, then becoming partly cloudy. A chance of showers and thunderstorms. Humid with highs in the lower 90s. Southeast winds around 5 miles per hour. Chance of rain 40%. Friday night, partly cloudy. Lows in the mid-70s. Southeast winds around 5 miles per hour. Saturday, partly cloudy. A slight chance of showers in the afternoon. Highs in the mid-90s. Southeast winds around 5 miles per hour. Highest heat index readings up to 107. Saturday night through Monday night, mostly clear. Lows in the mid-70s. Highs in the upper 90s. Highest heat index readings up to 110. Tuesday, mostly sunny. A slight chance of showers and thunderstorms in the afternoon. Highs in the upper 90s. Highest heat index readings up to 110. Tuesday night, mostly clear. Lows in the mid-70s. Wednesday, partly cloudy in the morning, then mostly sunny with a slight chance of showers and thunderstorms in the afternoon. Highs in the mid-90s. Highest heat index readings up to 105. 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The current time is 3:22 p.m. Central Daylight Time. The Austin NOAA Weather Radio Roundup, at 3 p.m. at Austin Bergstrom International, it was partly sunny. The temperature was 99, the dew point 71, the relative humidity was 40%, producing a heat index of 107, the wind southeast at 6 miles an hour, and the pressure was 29.85 inches and falling. At Camp Mabry, it was mostly sunny. The temperature was 100, the dew point 69, the relative humidity was 36%, producing a heat index of 106, the wind variable at 3 miles an hour, and the pressure was 29.87 inches and falling. Pflugerville mostly sunny 96. Taylor mostly sunny 95. Lago Vista mostly sunny 98. Georgetown cloudy 95. San Marcos mostly sunny 100. Burnett mostly sunny 98. Junction mostly sunny 100. San Antonio mostly sunny 97. Corpus Christi mostly sunny 98. Houston Thunder was reported 88. Once again at Austin Bergstrom it was 99, and at Camp Mabry it was 100. Elsewhere across the state, College Station cloudy 84. Amarillo mostly sunny 99. Abilene sunny 104. Dallas-Fort Worth partly sunny 92. Your weather synopsis for South Central Texas. Low rain chances return to the forecast for portions of South Central Texas through the remainder of this week and into next week. Areas favored for some showers and storms will generally be confined to locations east of the Interstate 35 and Interstate 37 corridors. High temperatures remain above normal, with lower 90s to near 1. This is a special weather statement. Hot temperatures in the upper 90s to near 103 will combine with elevated humidities to send the heat index values into the 100 to 107 degree range across much of South Central Texas. A few pockets of locally higher heat index values in the 108 to 110 degree range are possible for an hour or two, mainly for isolated areas just east of Interstate 35 and over the Rio Grande Plains. Practice heat safety, including taking frequent breaks from direct sun exposure and staying hydrated. Your weather synopsis for South Central Texas.
Low rain chances return to the forecast for portions of south central Texas through the remainder of this week and into next week. Areas favored for some showers and storms will generally be confined to locations east of the Interstate 35 and Interstate 37 corridors. High temperatures remain above normal, with lower 90s to near 103 degrees along with overnight lows mostly in the 70s. Your local forecast. This afternoon, partly cloudy with a slight chance of showers and thunderstorms. Highs in the upper 90s. Southeast winds 5 to 10 miles per hour with gusts up to 20 miles per hour. Chance of rain 20%. Highest heat index readings up to 105. Tonight, partly cloudy with a slight chance of showers in the evening, then mostly cloudy with a chance of showers and thunderstorms after midnight. Lows in the mid-70s. Southeast winds 5 to 10 miles per hour with gusts up to 25 miles per hour. Chance of rain 50%. Friday, mostly cloudy in the morning, then becoming partly cloudy. A chance of showers and thunderstorms. Humid with highs in the lower 90s. Southeast winds around 5 miles per hour. Chance of rain 40%. Friday night, partly cloudy. Lows in the mid-70s. Southeast winds around 5 miles per hour. Saturday, partly cloudy. A slight chance of showers in the afternoon. Highs in the mid-90s. Southeast winds around 5 miles per hour. Highest heat index readings up to 107. Saturday night through Monday night, mostly clear. Lows in the mid-70s. Highs in the upper 90s. Highest heat index readings up to 110. Tuesday, mostly sunny. A slight chance of showers and thunderstorms in the afternoon. Highs in the upper 90s. Highest heat index readings up to 110. Tuesday night, mostly clear. Lows in the mid-70s. Wednesday, partly cloudy in the morning, then mostly sunny with a slight chance of showers and thunderstorms in the afternoon. Highs in the mid-90s. Highest heat index readings up to 105. The coastal waters forecast from Baffin Bay to Port Aransas out 20 nautical miles. Small craft should exercise caution. Tonight, southeast winds 15 to 20 knots with gusts up to 25 knots, becoming south 10 to 15 knots after midnight. Seas 2 to

Saturday, south winds 5 to 10 knots, becoming southeast in the afternoon. Seas around 2 feet. Wave detail, southeast 2 feet at 5 seconds. A slight chance of showers and thunderstorms in the morning. Saturday night, southeast winds around 10 knots, becoming south after midnight. Seas around 2 feet. Wave detail, southeast 2 feet at 5 seconds. A chance of showers with a slight chance of thunderstorms after midnight. Sunday, south winds around 5 knots, becoming southeast in the afternoon. Seas around 2 feet. Wave detail, southeast 2 feet at 5 seconds. A chance of showers and thunderstorms in the morning. Sunday night, southeast winds 5 to 10 knots, becoming south after midnight. Seas around 2 feet. Monday, south winds around 5 knots, becoming southeast in the afternoon. Seas around 2 feet. A chance of showers and thunderstorms in the morning. Monday night, southeast winds 10 to 15 knots, becoming south 5 to 10 knots after midnight. Seas around 2 feet. Tuesday, south winds around 5 knots, becoming southeast 10 to 15 knots in the afternoon. Seas around 2 feet. A chance of thunderstorms. A chance of showers. Tuesday night, southeast winds 10 to 15 knots, diminishing to 5 to 10 knots after midnight. Seas around 2 feet. A chance of showers after midnight. Winds and seas higher and near thunderstorms. The Tropical Weather Outlook. For the North Atlantic, Caribbean Sea, and the Gulf of America, tropical cyclone formation is not expected during the next 7 days. 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The current time is 3:30 p.m. Central Daylight Time. The Austin NOAA Weather Radio Roundup. At 3 p.m. at Austin Bergstrom International, it was partly sunny. The temperature was 99, the dew point 71, the relative humidity was 40%, producing a heat index of 107, the wind southeast at 6 miles an hour, and the pressure was 29.85 inches and falling. At Camp Mabry, it was mostly sunny. The temperature was 100, the dew point 69, the relative humidity was 36%, producing a heat index of 106, the wind variable at 3 miles an hour, and the pressure was 29.87 inches and falling. Pflugerville mostly sunny 96. Taylor mostly sunny 95. Lago Vista mostly sunny 98. Georgetown cloudy 95. San Marcos mostly sunny 100. Bernard mostly sunny 98. Junction mostly sunny 100. San Antonio mostly sunny 97. Corpus Christi mostly sunny 98. Houston thunder was reported 88. Once again at Austin Bergstrom it was 99, and at Camp Mabry it was 100. Elsewhere across the state, College Station cloudy 84. Amarillo mostly sunny 99. Abilene sunny 104. Dallas-Fort Worth partly sunny 92. Your weather synopsis for South Central Texas. Low rain chances return to the forecast for portions of South Central Texas through the remainder of this week and into next week. Areas favored for some showers and storms will generally be confined to locations east of the Interstate 35 and Interstate 37 corridors. High temperatures remain above normal, with lower 90s to near 103 degrees along with overnight lows mostly in the 70s. Your local forecast. This afternoon, partly cloudy with a slight chance of showers and thunderstorms. Highs in the upper 90s. Southeast winds 5 to 10 miles per hour with gusts up to 20 miles per hour. Chance of rain 20%. Highest heat index readings up to 105. 5 to 10 miles per hour with gusts up to 20 miles per hour. Chance of rain 20%. Highest heat index readings up to 100.

Tonight, partly cloudy with a slight chance of showers in the evening, then mostly cloudy with a chance of showers and thunderstorms after midnight. Lows in the mid-70s. Southeast winds 5 to 10 miles per hour with gusts up to 25 miles per hour. Chance of rain 50%. Friday, mostly cloudy in the morning, then becoming partly cloudy. A chance of showers and thunderstorms. Humid with highs in the lower 90s. Southeast winds around 5 miles per hour. Chance of rain 40%. Friday night, partly cloudy. Lows in the mid-70s. Southeast winds around 5 miles per hour. Saturday, partly cloudy. A slight chance of showers in the afternoon. Highs in the mid-90s. Southeast winds around 5 miles per hour. Highest heat index readings up to 107. Saturday night through Monday night, mostly clear. Lows in the mid-70s. Highs in the upper 90s. Highest heat index readings up to 110. Tuesday, mostly sunny. A slight chance of showers and thunderstorms in the afternoon. Highs in the upper 90s. Highest heat index readings up to 110. Tuesday night, mostly clear. Lows in the mid-70s. Wednesday, partly cloudy in the morning, then mostly sunny with a slight chance of showers and thunderstorms in the afternoon. Highs in the mid-90s. Highest heat index readings up to 105. 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It was partly sunny. The temperature was 99, the dew point 71, the relative humidity was 40%, producing a heat index of 107, the wind southeast at 6 miles an hour, and the pressure was 29.85 inches and falling. At Camp Mabry, it was mostly sunny. The temperature was 100, the dew point 69, the relative humidity was 36%, producing a heat index of 106, the wind variable at 3 miles an hour, and the pressure was 29.87 inches and falling. Pflugerville mostly sunny 96. Taylor mostly sunny 95. Lago Vista mostly sunny 98. Georgetown cloudy 95. San Marcos mostly sunny 100. Burnett mostly sunny 98. Junction mostly sunny 100. San Antonio mostly sunny 97. Corpus Christi mostly sunny 98. Houston Thunder was reported 88. Once again at Austin Bergstrom it was 99, and at Camp Mabry it was 100. Elsewhere across the state, College Station cloudy 84. Amarillo mostly sunny 99. Abilene sunny 104. Dallas-Fort Worth partly sunny 92. Your weather synopsis for South Central Texas. Low rain chances return to the forecast for portions of South Central Texas through the remainder of this week and into next week. Areas favored for some showers and storms will generally be confined to locations east of the Interstate 35 and Interstate 37 corridors. High temperatures remain above normal, with lower 90s to near 103 degrees along with overnight lows mostly in the 70s. Your local forecast. This afternoon, partly cloudy with a slight chance of showers and thunderstorms. Highs in the upper 90s. Southeast winds 5 to 10 miles per hour with gusts up to 20 miles per hour. Chance of rain 20%. Highest heat index readings up to 105. Tonight, partly cloudy with a slight chance of showers in the evening, then mostly cloudy with a chance of showers and thunderstorms after midnight. Lows in the mid-70s. Southeast winds 5 to 10 miles per hour with gusts up to 25 miles per hour. Chance of rain 50%. Friday, mostly cloudy.

cloudy in the morning, then becoming partly cloudy. A chance of showers and thunderstorms. Humid with highs in the lower 90s. Southeast winds around 5 miles per hour. Chance of rain 40%. Friday night, partly cloudy. Lows in the mid-70s. Southeast winds around 5 miles per hour. Saturday, partly cloudy. A slight chance of showers in the afternoon. Highs in the mid-90s. Southeast winds around 5 miles per hour. Highest heat index readings up to 107. Saturday night through Monday night, mostly clear. Lows in the mid-70s. Highs in the upper 90s. Highest heat index readings up to 110. Tuesday, mostly sunny. A slight chance of showers and thunderstorms in the afternoon. Highs in the upper 90s. Highest heat index readings up to 110. Tuesday night, mostly clear. Lows in the mid-70s. Wednesday, partly cloudy in the morning, then mostly sunny with a slight chance of showers and thunderstorms in the afternoon. Highs in the mid-90s. Highest heat index readings up to 105. This is a special weather statement. Hot temperatures in the upper 90s to near 103 will combine with elevated humidities to send the heat index values into the 100 to 107 degree range across much of south central Texas. A few pockets of locally higher heat index values in the 108 to 110 degree range are possible for an hour or two, mainly for isolated areas just east of Interstate 35 and over the Rio Grande Plains. Practice heat safety, including taking frequent breaks from direct sun exposure and staying hydrated. 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The current time is 3:40 p.m. Central Daylight Time. The Austin, NOAA Weather Radio Roundup, at 3 p.m. at Austin Bergstrom International, it was partly sunny. The temperature was 99, the dew point 71, the relative humidity was 40%, producing a heat index of 107, the wind southeast at 6 miles an hour, and the pressure was 29.85 inches and falling. At Camp Mabry, it was mostly sunny. The temperature was 100, the dew point 69, the relative humidity was 36%, producing a heat index of 106, the wind variable at 3 miles an hour, and the pressure was 29.87 inches and falling. Pflugerville mostly sunny 96. Taylor mostly sunny 95. Lago Vista mostly sunny 98. Georgetown cloudy 95. San Marcos mostly sunny 100. Burnett mostly sunny 98. Junction mostly sunny 100. San Antonio mostly sunny 97. Corpus Christi mostly sunny 98. Houston Thunder was reported 88. Once again at Austin Bergstrom it was 99, and at Camp Mabry it was 100. Elsewhere across the state, College Station cloudy 84. Amarillo mostly sunny 99. Abilene sunny 104. Dallas-Fort Worth partly sunny 92. Your weather synopsis for South Central Texas. Low rain chances return to the forecast for portions of South Central Texas through the remainder of this week and into next week. Areas favored for some showers and storms will generally be confined to locations east of the Interstate 35 and Interstate 37 corridors. High temperatures remain above normal, with lower 90s to near 103 degrees along with overnight lows mostly in the 70s. Your local forecast. This afternoon, partly cloudy with a slight chance of showers and thunderstorms. Highs in the upper 90s. Southeast winds 5 to 10 miles per hour with gusts up to 20 miles per hour. Chance of rain 20%. Highest heat index readings up to 105. Tonight, partly cloudy with a slight chance of showers in the evening, then mostly cloudy with a chance of showers and thunderstorms after midnight.

5 miles per hour. Highest heat index readings up to 107. Saturday night through Monday night, mostly clear. Lows in the mid-70s. Highs in the upper 90s. Highest heat index readings up to 110. Tuesday, mostly sunny. A slight chance of showers and thunderstorms in the afternoon. Highs in the upper 90s. Highest heat index readings up to 110. Tuesday night, mostly clear. Lows in the mid-70s. Wednesday, partly cloudy in the morning, then mostly sunny with a slight chance of showers and thunderstorms in the afternoon. Highs in the mid-90s. Highest heat index readings up to 105. This is a special weather statement. Hot temperatures in the upper 90s to near 103 will combine with elevated humidities to send the heat index values into the 100 to 107 degree range across much of south central Texas. A few pockets of locally higher heat index values in the 108 to 110 degree range are possible for an hour or two, mainly for isolated areas just east of Interstate 35 and over the Rio Grande Plains. Practice heat safety, including taking frequent breaks from direct sun exposure and staying hydrated. The coastal waters forecast from Baffin Bay to Port Aransas out 20 nautical miles. Small craft should exercise caution. Tonight, southeast winds 15 to 20 knots with gusts up to 25 knots, becoming south 10 to 15 knots after midnight. Seas 2 to 3 feet. Wave detail, southeast 3 feet at 5 seconds. Friday, south winds 10 to 15 knots, becoming southeast 5 to 10 knots in the afternoon. Seas 2 to 3 feet. Wave detail, southeast 3 feet at 5 seconds. Friday night, southeast winds 10 to 15 knots, becoming south after midnight. Seas around 2 feet. Wave detail, southeast 2 feet at 5 seconds. Saturday, south winds 5 to 10 knots, becoming southeast in the afternoon. Seas around 2 feet. Wave detail, southeast 2 feet at 5 seconds. A slight chance of showers and thunderstorms in the morning. Saturday night, southeast winds around 10 knots, becoming south after midnight. Seas around 2 feet. Wave detail, southeast 2 feet at 5 seconds. A chance of showers with a slight chance of thunderstorms after midnight. Sunday, south winds around 5 knots, becoming southeast in the afternoon. Seas around 2 feet. Wave detail, southeast 2 feet at 5 seconds. A chance of showers and thunderstorms in the morning. Sunday night, southeast winds 5 to 10 knots, becoming south after midnight. Seas around 2 feet. Monday, south winds around 5 knots, becoming southeast in the afternoon. Seas around 2 feet. A chance of showers and thunderstorms in the morning. Monday night, southeast winds 10 to 15 knots, becoming south 5 to 10 knots after midnight. Seas around 2 feet. Tuesday, south winds around 5 knots, becoming southeast 10 to 15 knots in the afternoon. Seas around 2 feet. A chance of thunderstorms. A chance of showers. Tuesday night, southeast winds 10 to 15 knots, diminishing to 5 to 10 knots after midnight. Seas around 2 feet. A chance of showers after midnight. Winds and seas higher and near thunderstorms. The Tropical Weather Outlook. For the North Atlantic, Caribbean Sea and the Gulf of America, tropical cyclone formation is not expected during the next 7 days. 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The Austin, NOAA Weather Radio Roundup, at 3 p.m. at Austin Bergstrom International, it was partly sunny.
the temperature was 99, the dew point 71, the relative humidity was 40%, producing a heat index of 107, the wind southeast at 6 miles an hour, and the pressure was 29.85 inches and falling. At Camp Mabry, it was mostly sunny. The temperature was 100, the dew point 69, the relative humidity was 36%, producing a heat index of 106, the wind variable at 3 miles an hour, and the pressure was 29.87 inches and falling. Pflugerville, mostly sunny, 96. Taylor, mostly sunny, 95. Lago Vista, mostly sunny, 98. Georgetown, cloudy, 95. San Marcos, mostly sunny, 100. Burnett, mostly sunny, 98. Junction, mostly sunny, 100. San Antonio, mostly sunny, 97. Corpus Christi, mostly sunny, 98. Houston, Thunder was reported 88. Once again at Austin Bergstrom, it was 99, and at Camp Mabry, it was 100. Elsewhere across the state, College Station, cloudy, 84. Amarillo, mostly sunny, 99. Abilene, sunny, 104. Dallas, Fort Worth, partly sunny, 92. Your weather synopsis for South Central Texas. Low rain chances return to the forecast for portions of South Central Texas through the remainder of this week and into next week. Areas favored for some showers and storms will generally be confined to locations east of the Interstate 35 and Interstate 37 corridors. High temperatures remain above normal, with lower 90s to near 103 degrees along with overnight lows mostly in the 70s. Your local forecast. This afternoon, partly cloudy with a slight chance of showers and thunderstorms. Highs in the upper 90s. Southeast winds 5 to 10 miles per hour with gusts up to 20 miles per hour. Chance of rain 20%. Highest heat index readings up to 105. Tonight, partly cloudy with a slight chance of showers in the evening, then mostly cloudy with a chance of showers and thunderstorms after midnight. Lows in the mid-70s. Southeast winds 5 to 10 miles per hour with gusts up to 25 miles per hour. Chance of rain 50%. Friday, mostly cloudy in the morning, then becoming partly cloudy. A chance of showers and thunderstorms. Humid with highs in the lower 90s. Southeast winds around 5 miles per hour. Chance of rain 40%. Friday night, partly cloudy. Lows in the mid-70s. Southeast winds around 5 miles per hour. Saturday, partly cloudy. A slight chance of showers in the afternoon. Highs in the mid-90s. Southeast winds around 5 miles per hour. Highest heat index readings up to 107. Saturday night through Monday night, mostly clear. Lows in the mid-70s. Highs in the upper 90s. Highest heat index readings up to 110. Tuesday, mostly sunny. A slight chance of showers and thunderstorms in the afternoon. Highs in the upper 90s. Highest heat index readings up to 110. Tuesday night, mostly clear. Lows in the mid-70s. Wednesday, partly cloudy in the morning, then mostly sunny with a slight chance of showers and thunderstorms in the afternoon. Highs in the mid-90s. Highest heat index readings up to 105. 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It was partly sunny. The temperature was 99, the dew point 71, the relative humidity was 40%, producing a heat index of 107, the wind southeast at 6 miles an hour, and the pressure was 29.85 inches and falling. At Camp Mabry, it was mostly sunny. The temperature was 100, the dew point 69,
The relative humidity was 36%, producing a heat index of 106, the wind variable at 3 miles an hour, and the pressure was 20.

29.87 inches and falling. Pflugerville mostly sunny 96. Taylor mostly sunny 95. Lago Vista mostly sunny 98. Georgetown cloudy 95. San Marcos mostly sunny 100. Burnett mostly sunny 98. Junction mostly sunny 100. San Antonio mostly sunny 97. Corpus Christi mostly sunny 98. Houston thunder was reported 88. Once again at Austin Bergstrom it was 99, and at Camp Mabry it was 100. Elsewhere across the state, College Station cloudy 84. Amarillo mostly sunny 99. Abilene sunny 104. Dallas-Fort Worth partly sunny 92. Your weather synopsis for South Central Texas. Low rain chances return to the forecast for portions of South Central Texas through the remainder of this week and into next week. Areas favored for some showers and storms will generally be confined to locations east of the Interstate 35 and Interstate 37 corridors. High temperatures remain above normal, with lower 90s to near 103 degrees along with overnight lows mostly in the 70s. Your local forecast. This afternoon, partly cloudy with a slight chance of showers and thunderstorms. Highs in the upper 90s. Southeast winds 5 to 10 miles per hour with gusts up to 20 miles per hour. Chance of rain 20%. Highest heat index readings up to 105. Tonight, partly cloudy with a slight chance of showers in the evening, then mostly cloudy with a chance of showers and thunderstorms after midnight. Lows in the mid-70s. Southeast winds 5 to 10 miles per hour with gusts up to 25 miles per hour. Chance of rain 50%. Friday, mostly cloudy in the morning, then becoming partly cloudy. A chance of showers and thunderstorms. Humid with highs in the lower 90s. Southeast winds around 5 miles per hour. Chance of rain 40%. Friday night, partly cloudy. Lows in the mid-70s. Southeast winds around 5 miles per hour. Saturday, partly cloudy. A slight chance of showers in the afternoon. Highs in the mid-90s. Southeast winds around 5 miles per hour. Highest heat index readings up to 107. Saturday night through Monday night, mostly clear. Lows in the mid-70s. Highs in the upper 90s. Highest heat index readings up to 110. Tuesday, mostly sunny. A slight chance of showers and thunderstorms in the afternoon. Highs in the upper 90s. Highest heat index readings up to 110. Tuesday night, mostly clear. Lows in the mid-70s. Wednesday, partly cloudy in the morning, then mostly sunny with a slight chance of showers and thunderstorms in the afternoon. Highs in the mid-90s. Highest heat index readings up to 105. 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The current time is 4:07 p.m. Central Daylight Time. Your weather synopsis for South Central Texas. Low rain chances return to the forecast for portions of South Central Texas through the remainder of this week and into next week. Areas favored for some showers and storms will generally be confined to locations east of the Interstate 35 and Interstate 37 corridors. High temperatures remain above normal, with lower 90s to near 103 degrees along with overnight lows mostly in the 70s. Your local forecast. This afternoon, partly cloudy with a slight chance of showers and thunderstorms. Highs in the upper 90s. Southeast winds 5 to 10 miles per hour with gusts up to 20 miles per hour. Chance of rain 20%. Highest heat index readings up to 105. Tonight, partly cloudy with a slight chance of showers in the evening, then mostly cloudy with a chance of showers and thunderstorms after midnight.

southeast winds 5 to 10 miles per hour with gusts up to 25 miles per hour. Chance of rain 50%. Friday, mostly cloudy in the morning, then becoming partly cloudy. A chance of showers and thunderstorms. Humid with highs in the lower 90s. Southeast winds around 5 miles per hour. Chance of rain 40%. Friday night, partly cloudy. Lows in the mid-70s. Southeast winds around 5 miles per hour. Saturday, partly cloudy. A slight chance of showers in the afternoon. Highs in the mid-90s. Southeast winds around 5 miles per hour. Highest heat index readings up to 107. Saturday night through Monday night, mostly clear. Lows in the mid-70s. Highs in the upper 90s. Highest heat index readings up to 110. Tuesday, mostly sunny. A slight chance of showers and thunderstorms in the afternoon. Highs in the upper 90s. Highest heat index readings up to 110. Tuesday night, mostly clear. Lows in the mid-70s. Wednesday, partly cloudy in the morning, then mostly sunny with a slight chance of showers and thunderstorms in the afternoon. Highs in the mid-90s. Highest heat index readings up to 105. This is a special weather statement. Hot temperatures in the upper 90s to near 103 will combine with elevated humidities to send the heat index values into the 100 to 107 degree range across much of south central Texas. A few pockets of locally higher heat index values in the 108 to 110 degree range are possible for an hour or two, mainly for isolated areas just east of Interstate 35 and over the Rio Grande Plains. Practice heat safety, including taking frequent breaks from direct sun exposure and staying hydrated. 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The current time is 4:10 p.m. Central Daylight Time. Your weather synopsis for South Central Texas. Low rain chances return to the forecast for portions of South Central Texas through the remainder of this week and into next week. Areas favored for some showers and storms will generally be confined to locations east of the Interstate 35 and Interstate 37 corridors. High temperatures remain above normal, with lower 90s to near 103 degrees along with overnight lows mostly in the 70s. Your local forecast. This afternoon, partly cloudy with a slight chance of showers and thunderstorms. Highs in the upper 90s. Southeast winds 5 to 10 miles per hour with gusts up to 20 miles per hour. Chance of rain 20%. Highest heat index readings up to 105. Tonight, partly cloudy with a slight chance of showers in the evening, then mostly cloudy with a chance of showers and thunderstorms after midnight. Lows in the mid-70s. Southeast winds 5 to 10 miles per hour with gusts up to 25 miles per hour. Chance of rain 50%. Friday, mostly cloudy in the morning, then becoming partly cloudy. A chance of showers and thunderstorms. Humid with highs in the lower 90s. Southeast winds around 5 miles per hour. Chance of rain 40%. Friday night, partly cloudy. Lows in the mid-70s. Southeast winds around 5 miles per hour. Saturday, partly cloudy. A slight chance of showers in the afternoon. Highs in the mid-90s. Southeast winds around 5 miles per hour. Highest heat index readings up to 107. Saturday night through Monday night, mostly clear. Lows in the mid-70s. Highs in the upper 90s. Highest heat index readings up to 110. Tuesday, mostly sunny. A slight chance of showers and thunderstorms in the afternoon. Highs in the upper 90s. Highest heat index readings up to 110. Tuesday night, mostly clear.
lows in the mid-70s. Wednesday, partly cloudy in the morning, then mostly sunny with a slight chance of showers and thunderstorms in the afternoon. Highs in the mid-90s. Highest heat index readings up to 105. 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The Austin NOAA Weather Radio Roundup. At 4 p.m. at Austin Bergstrom International, it was partly sunny. The temperature was 99, the dew point 68. The relative humidity was 36%, producing a heat index of 104. The wind southeast at 9 miles an hour and the pressure was 29.83 inches and falling. At Camp Mabry, it was mostly sunny. The temperature was 99, the dew point 70. The relative humidity was 38%, producing a heat index of 106. The wind east at 8 miles an hour and the pressure was 29.85 inches and falling. Pflugerville partly sunny 99. Taylor partly sunny 93. Lago Vista mostly sunny 99. Georgetown partly sunny 95. San Marcos rain was falling 91. Burnett mostly sunny 98. Junction mostly sunny 102. San Antonio mostly sunny 98. Corpus Christi mostly sunny 96. Houston a thunderstorm was reported 75. Once again at Austin Bergstrom it was 99, and at Camp Mabry it was 99. Elsewhere across the state, College Station cloudy 84. Amarillo mostly sunny 96. Abilene mostly sunny 103. Dallas-Fort Worth partly sunny 93. Your weather synopsis for South Central Texas. Low rain chances return to the forecast for portions of South Central Texas through the remainder of this week and into next week. Areas favored for some showers and storms will generally be confined to locations east of the Interstate 35 and Interstate 37 corridors. High temperatures remain above normal, with lower 90s to near 103 degrees along with overnight lows mostly in the 70s. Your local forecast. This afternoon, partly cloudy with a slight chance of showers and thunderstorms. Highs in the upper 90s. Southeast winds 5 to 10 miles per hour with gusts up to 20 miles per hour. Chance of rain 20%. Highest heat index readings up to 105. Tonight, partly cloudy with a slight chance of showers in the evening, then mostly cloudy with a chance of showers and thunderstorms after midnight. Lows in the mid-70s. Southeast winds 5 to 10 miles per hour with gusts up to 25 miles per hour. Chance of rain 50%. Friday, mostly cloudy in the morning, then becoming partly cloudy. A chance of showers and thunderstorms. Humid with highs in the lower 90s. Southeast winds around 5 miles per hour. Chance of rain 40%. Friday night, partly cloudy. Lows in the mid-70s. Southeast winds around 5 miles per hour. Saturday, partly cloudy. A slight chance of showers in the afternoon. Highs in the mid-90s. Southeast winds around 5 miles per hour. Highest heat index readings up to 107. Saturday night through Monday night, mostly clear. Lows in the mid-70s. Highs in the upper 90s. Highest heat index readings up to 110. Tuesday, mostly sunny. A slight chance of showers and thunderstorms in the afternoon. Highs in the upper 90s. Highest heat index readings up to 110. Tuesday night, mostly clear. Lows in the mid-70s. Wednesday, partly cloudy in the morning, then mostly sunny with a slight chance of showers and thunderstorms in the afternoon. Highs in the mid-90s. Highest heat index readings up to 105. 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

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The Austin NOAA Weather Radio Roundup. At 4 p.m. at Austin Bergstrom International, it was partly sunny. The temperature was 99, the dew point 68. The relative humidity was 36%, producing a heat index of 104. The wind southeast at 9 miles an hour, and the pressure was 29.83 inches and falling. At Camp Mabry, it was mostly sunny. The temperature was 99, the dew point 70. The relative humidity was 38%, producing a heat index of 106. The wind east at 8 miles an hour, and the pressure was 29.85 inches and falling. Pflugerville partly sunny 99. Taylor partly sunny 93. Lago Vista mostly sunny 99. Georgetown partly sunny 95. San Marcos rain was falling 91. Burnett mostly sunny 98. Junction mostly sunny 102. San Antonio mostly sunny 98. Corpus Christi mostly sunny 96. Houston a thunderstorm was reported 75. Once again at Austin Bergstrom it was 99, and at Camp Mabry it was 99. Elsewhere across the state, College Station cloudy 84. Amarillo mostly sunny 96. Abilene mostly sunny 103. Dallas-Fort Worth partly sunny 93. Your weather synopsis for South Central Texas. Low rain chances return to the forecast for portions of South Central Texas through the remainder of this week and into next week. Areas favored for some showers and storms will generally be confined to locations east of the Interstate 35 and Interstate 37 corridors. High temperatures remain above normal, with lower 90s to near 103 degrees along with overnight lows mostly in the 70s. Your local forecast. Tonight, partly cloudy with a slight chance of showers and thunderstorms this evening, then mostly cloudy with a chance of showers after midnight. Lows in the mid-70s. Southeast winds 5 to 10 miles per hour with gusts up to 25 miles per hour. Chance of rain 30%. Friday, mostly cloudy in the morning, then becoming partly cloudy. A chance of showers and thunderstorms. Humid with highs in the lower 90s. Southeast winds around 5 miles per hour. Chance of rain 40%. Friday night, partly cloudy. Lows in the mid-70s. Southeast winds around 5 miles per hour. Saturday, partly cloudy. A slight chance of showers in the afternoon. Highs in the mid-90s. Southeast winds around 5 miles per hour. Highest heat index readings up to 107. Saturday night, partly cloudy in the evening, then becoming mostly clear. Lows in the mid-70s. Southeast winds around 5 miles per hour in the evening, becoming light and variable. Sunday through Monday night, mostly clear. Highs in the upper 90s. Lows in the mid-70s. Highest heat index readings up to 110. Tuesday, mostly sunny. A slight chance of showers and thunderstorms in the afternoon. Highs in the upper 90s. Highest heat index readings up to 110. Tuesday night, mostly clear. Lows in the mid-70s. Wednesday, partly cloudy in the morning, then mostly sunny with a slight chance of showers and thunderstorms in the afternoon. Highs in the mid-90s. Highest heat index readings up to 105. Wednesday night, partly cloudy in the evening, then becoming mostly clear. Lows in the mid-70s. Thursday, partly cloudy in the morning, then clearing. Highs in the mid-90s. Highest heat index readings up to 105. This is a special weather statement. Hot temperatures in the upper 90s to near 103 will combine with elevated humidities to send the heat index values into the 100 to 107 degree range across much of South Central Texas.

A few pockets of locally higher heat index values in the 108 to 110 degree range are possible for an hour or two, mainly for isolated areas just east of Interstate 35 and over the Rio Grande Plains. Practice heat safety, including taking frequent breaks from direct sun exposure and staying hydrated. 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The current time is 4:23 p.m. Central Daylight Time. The coastal waters forecast from Baffin Bay to Port Aransas out 20 nautical miles. Small craft should exercise caution. Tonight, southeast winds 15 to 20 knots with gusts up to 25 knots, becoming south 10 to 15 knots after midnight. Seas 2 to 3 feet. Wave detail, southeast 3 feet at 5 seconds. Friday, south winds 10 to 15 knots, becoming southeast 5 to 10 knots in the afternoon. Seas 2 to 3 feet. Wave detail, southeast 3 feet at 5 seconds. Friday night, southeast winds 10 to 15 knots, becoming south after midnight. Seas around 2 feet. Wave detail, southeast 2 feet at 5 seconds. Saturday, south winds 5 to 10 knots, becoming southeast in the afternoon. Seas around 2 feet. Wave detail, southeast 2 feet at 5 seconds. A slight chance of showers and thunderstorms in the morning. Saturday night, southeast winds around 10 knots, becoming south after midnight. Seas around 2 feet. Wave detail, southeast 2 feet at 5 seconds. A chance of showers with a slight chance of thunderstorms after midnight. Sunday, south winds around 5 knots, becoming southeast in the afternoon. Seas around 2 feet. Wave detail, southeast 2 feet at 5 seconds. A chance of showers and thunderstorms in the morning. Sunday night, southeast winds 5 to 10 knots, becoming south after midnight. Seas around 2 feet. Monday, south winds around 5 knots, becoming southeast in the afternoon. Seas around 2 feet. A chance of showers and thunderstorms in the morning. Monday night, southeast winds 10 to 15 knots, becoming south 5 to 10 knots after midnight. Seas around 2 feet. Tuesday, south winds around 5 knots, becoming southeast 10 to 15 knots in the afternoon. Seas around 2 feet. A chance of thunderstorms. A chance of showers. Tuesday night, southeast winds 10 to 15 knots, diminishing to 5 to 10 knots after midnight. Seas around 2 feet. A chance of showers after midnight. Winds and seas higher and near thunderstorms. The Tropical Weather Outlook. For the North Atlantic, Caribbean Sea, and the Gulf of America, tropical cyclone formation is not expected during the next 7 days. The Austin, NOAA Weather Radio Roundup, at 4 p.m. at Austin Bergstrom International, it was partly sunny. The temperature was 99, the dew point 68. The relative humidity was 36%, producing a heat index of 104, the wind southeast at 9 miles an hour, and the pressure was 29.83 inches and falling. At Camp Mabry, it was mostly sunny. The temperature was 99, the dew point 70, the relative humidity was 38%, producing a heat index of 106, the wind east at 8 miles an hour, and the pressure was 29.85 inches and falling. Pflugerville partly sunny 99. Taylor partly sunny 93. Lago Vista mostly sunny 99. Georgetown partly sunny 95. San Marcos rain was falling 91. Burnett mostly sunny 98. Junction mostly sunny 102. San Antonio mostly sunny 98. Corpus Christi mostly sunny 96. Houston a thunderstorm was reported 75. Once again at Austin Bergstrom it was 99, and at Camp Mabry it was 99. Elsewhere across the state, College State

partly cloudy with a chance of showers after midnight. Lows in the mid-70s. Southeast winds 5 to 10 miles per hour with gusts up to 25 miles per hour. Chance of rain 30%. Friday, mostly cloudy in the morning, then becoming partly cloudy. A chance of showers and thunderstorms. Humid with highs in the lower 90s. Southeast winds around 5 miles per hour. Chance of rain 40%. Friday night, partly cloudy. Lows in the mid-70s. Southeast winds around 5 miles per hour. Saturday, partly cloudy. A slight chance of showers in the afternoon. Highs in the mid-90s. Southeast winds around 5 miles per hour. Highest heat index readings up to 107. Saturday night, partly cloudy in the evening, then becoming mostly clear. Lows in the mid-70s. Southeast winds around 5 miles per hour in the evening, becoming light and variable. Sunday through Monday night, mostly clear. Highs in the upper 90s. Lows in the mid-70s. Highest heat index readings up to 110. Tuesday, mostly sunny. A slight chance of showers and thunderstorms in the afternoon. Highs in the upper 90s. Highest heat index readings up to 110. Tuesday night, mostly clear. Lows in the mid-70s. Wednesday, partly cloudy in the morning, then mostly sunny with a slight chance of showers and thunderstorms in the afternoon. Highs in the mid-90s. Highest heat index readings up to 105. Wednesday night, partly cloudy in the evening, then becoming mostly clear. Lows in the mid-70s. Thursday, partly cloudy in the morning, then clearing. Highs in the mid-90s. Highest heat index readings up to 105. 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The Austin NOAA Weather Radio Roundup. At 4 p.m. at Austin Bergstrom International, it was partly sunny. The temperature was 99, the dew point 68. The relative humidity was 36%, producing a heat index of 104. The wind southeast at 9 miles an hour and the pressure was 29.83 inches and falling. At Camp Mabry, it was mostly sunny. The temperature was 99, the dew point 70. The relative humidity was 38%, producing a heat index of 106. The wind east at 8 miles an hour and the pressure was 29.85 inches and falling. Pflugerville partly sunny 99. Taylor partly sunny 93. Lago Vista mostly sunny 99. Georgetown partly sunny 95. San Marcos rain was falling 91. Burnett mostly sunny 98. Junction mostly sunny 102. San Antonio mostly sunny 98. Corpus Christi mostly sunny 96. Houston a thunderstorm was reported 75. Once again at Austin Bergstrom it was 99, and at Camp Mabry it was 99. Elsewhere across the state, College Station cloudy 84. Amarillo mostly sunny 96. Abilene mostly sunny 103. Dallas-Fort Worth partly sunny 90, Abilene mostly sunny 103. Dallas-Fort Worth partly sunny 93. Your weather synopsis for South Central Texas. Low rain chances return to the forecast for portions of South Central Texas through the remainder of this week and into next week. Areas favored for some showers and storms will generally be confined to locations east of the Interstate 35 and Interstate 37 corridors. High temperatures remain above normal, with lower 90s to near 103 degrees along with overnight lows mostly in the 70s. Your local forecast. Tonight, partly cloudy with a slight chance of showers and thunderstorms this evening, then mostly cloudy with a chance of showers after midnight. Lows in the mid-70s.

southeast winds 5 to 10 miles per hour with gusts up to 25 miles per hour. Chance of rain 30%. Friday, mostly cloudy in the morning, then becoming partly cloudy. A chance of showers and thunderstorms. Humid with highs in the lower 90s. Southeast winds around 5 miles per hour. Chance of rain 40%. Friday night, partly cloudy. Lows in the mid-70s. Southeast winds around 5 miles per hour. Saturday, partly cloudy. A slight chance of showers in the afternoon. Highs in the mid-90s. Southeast winds around 5 miles per hour. Highest heat index readings up to 107. Saturday night, partly cloudy in the evening, then becoming mostly clear. Lows in the mid-70s. Southeast winds around 5 miles per hour in the evening, becoming light and variable. Sunday through Monday night, mostly clear. Highs in the upper 90s. Lows in the mid-70s. Highest heat index readings up to 110. Tuesday, mostly sunny. A slight chance of showers and thunderstorms in the afternoon. Highs in the upper 90s. Highest heat index readings up to 110. Tuesday night, mostly clear. Lows in the mid-70s. Wednesday, partly cloudy in the morning, then mostly sunny with a slight chance of showers and thunderstorms in the afternoon. Highs in the mid-90s. Highest heat index readings up to 105. Wednesday night, partly cloudy in the evening, then becoming mostly clear. Lows in the mid-70s. Thursday, partly cloudy in the morning, then clearing. Highs in the mid-90s. Highest heat index readings up to 105. 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The current time is 4:36 p.m. Central Daylight Time. The Austin NOAA Weather Radio Roundup, at 4 p.m. at Austin Bergstrom International, it was partly sunny. The temperature was 99, the dew point 68. The relative humidity was 36%, producing a heat index of 104, the wind southeast at 9 miles an hour, and the pressure was 29.83 inches and falling. At Camp Mabry, it was mostly sunny. The temperature was 99, the dew point 70, the relative humidity was 38%, producing a heat index of 106, the wind east at 8 miles an hour, and the pressure was 29.85 inches and falling. Pflugerville partly sunny 99. Taylor partly sunny 93. Lago Vista mostly sunny 99. Georgetown partly sunny 95. San Marcos rain was falling 91. Burnett mostly sunny 98. Junction mostly sunny 102. San Antonio mostly sunny 98. Corpus Christi mostly sunny 96. Houston a thunderstorm was reported 75. Once again at Austin Bergstrom it was 99, and at Camp Mabry it was 99. Elsewhere across the state, College Station cloudy 84. Amarillo mostly sunny 96. Abilene mostly sunny 103. Dallas-Fort Worth partly sunny 93. This is a special weather statement. Hot temperatures in the upper 90s to near 103 will combine with elevated humidities to send the heat index values into the 100 to 107 degree range across much of south central Texas. A few pockets of locally higher heat index values in the 108 to 110 degree range are possible for an hour or two, mainly for isolated areas just east of Interstate 35 and over the Rio Grande Plains. Practice heat safety, including taking frequent breaks from direct sun exposure and staying hydrated. Your weather synopsis for South Central Texas. Low rain chances return to the forecast for portions of South Central Texas through the remainder of this week and into next week.
areas favored for some showers and storms will generally be confined to locations east of the Interstate 35 and Interstate 37 corridors. High temperatures remain above normal, with lower 90s to near 103 degrees along with overnight lows mostly in the 70s. Your local forecast. Tonight, partly cloudy with a slight chance of showers and thunderstorms this evening, then mostly cloudy with a chance of showers after midnight. Lows in the mid-70s. Southeast winds 5 to 10 miles per hour with gusts up to 25 miles per hour. Chance of rain 30%. Friday, mostly cloudy in the morning, then becoming partly cloudy. A chance of showers and thunderstorms. Humid with highs in the lower 90s. Southeast winds around 5 miles per hour. Chance of rain 40%. Friday night, partly cloudy. Lows in the mid-70s. Southeast winds around 5 miles per hour. Saturday, partly cloudy. A slight chance of showers in the afternoon. Highs in the mid-90s. Southeast winds around 5 miles per hour. Highest heat index readings up to 107. Saturday night, partly cloudy in the evening, then becoming mostly clear. Lows in the mid-70s. Southeast winds around 5 miles per hour in the evening, becoming light and variable. Sunday through Monday night, mostly clear. Highs in the upper 90s. Lows in the mid-70s. Highest heat index readings up to 110. Tuesday, mostly sunny. A slight chance of showers and thunderstorms in the afternoon. Highs in the upper 90s. Highest heat index readings up to 110. Tuesday night, mostly clear. Lows in the mid-70s. Wednesday, partly cloudy in the morning, then mostly sunny with a slight chance of showers and thunderstorms in the afternoon. Highs in the mid-90s. Highest heat index readings up to 105. Wednesday night, partly cloudy in the evening, then becoming mostly clear. Lows in the mid-70s. Thursday, partly cloudy in the morning, then clearing. Highs in the mid-90s. Highest heat index readings up to 105. 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It was partly sunny. The temperature was 99, the dew point 68. The relative humidity was 36%, producing a heat index of 104. The wind southeast at 9 miles an hour and the pressure was 29.83 inches and falling. At Camp Mabry, it was mostly sunny. The temperature was 99, the dew point 70, the relative humidity was 38%, producing a heat index of 106, the wind east at 8 miles an hour, and the pressure was 29.85 inches and falling. Pflugerville partly sunny 99. Taylor partly sunny 93. Lago Vista mostly sunny 99. Georgetown partly sunny 95. San Marcos rain was falling 91. Burnett mostly sunny 98. Junction mostly sunny 102. San Antonio mostly sunny 98. Corpus Christi mostly sunny 96. Houston a thunderstorm was reported 75. Once again at Austin Bergstrom it was 99, and at Camp Mabry it was 99. Elsewhere across the state, College Station cloudy 84. Amarillo mostly sunny 96. Abilene mostly sunny 103. Dallas-Fort Worth partly sunny 93. Your weather synopsis for South Central Texas. Low rain chances return to the forecast for portions of South Central Texas through the remainder of this week and into next week. Areas favored for some showers and storms will generally be confined to locations east of the Interstate 35 and Interstate 37 corridors.
High temperatures remain above normal, with lower 90s to near 103 degrees along with overnight lows mostly in the 70s.

generally be confined to locations east of the Interstate 35 and Interstate 37 corridors. High temperatures remain above normal, with lower 90s to near 103 degrees along with overnight lows mostly in the 70s. The coastal waters forecast from Baffin Bay to Port Aransas out 20 nautical miles. Small craft should exercise caution. Tonight, southeast winds 15 to 20 knots with gusts up to 25 knots, becoming south 10 to 15 knots after midnight. Seas 2 to 3 feet. Wave detail, southeast 3 feet at 5 seconds. Friday, south winds 10 to 15 knots, becoming southeast 5 to 10 knots in the afternoon. Seas 2 to 3 feet. Wave detail, southeast 3 feet at 5 seconds. Friday night, southeast winds 10 to 15 knots, becoming south after midnight. Seas around 2 feet. Wave detail, southeast 2 feet at 5 seconds. Saturday, south winds 5 to 10 knots, becoming southeast in the afternoon. Seas around 2 feet. Wave detail, southeast 2 feet at 5 seconds. A slight chance of showers and thunderstorms in the morning. Saturday night, southeast winds around 10 knots, becoming south after midnight. Seas around 2 feet. Wave detail, southeast 2 feet at 5 seconds. A chance of showers with a slight chance of thunderstorms after midnight. Sunday, south winds around 5 knots, becoming southeast in the afternoon. Seas around 2 feet. Wave detail, southeast 2 feet at 5 seconds. A chance of showers and thunderstorms in the morning. Sunday night, southeast winds 5 to 10 knots, becoming south after midnight. Seas around 2 feet. Monday, south winds around 5 knots, becoming southeast in the afternoon. Seas around 2 feet. A chance of showers and thunderstorms in the morning. Monday night, southeast winds 10 to 15 knots, becoming south 5 to 10 knots after midnight. Seas around 2 feet. Tuesday, south winds around 5 knots, becoming southeast 10 to 15 knots in the afternoon. Seas around 2 feet. A chance of thunderstorms. A chance of showers. Tuesday night, southeast winds 10 to 15 knots, diminishing to 5 to 10 knots after midnight. Seas around 2 feet. A chance of showers after midnight. Winds and seas higher and near thunderstorms. The Tropical Weather Outlook. For the North Atlantic, Caribbean Sea and the Gulf of America, tropical cyclone formation is not expected during the next 7 days. Your local forecast. Tonight, partly cloudy with a slight chance of showers and thunderstorms this evening, then mostly cloudy with a chance of showers after midnight. Lows in the mid-70s. Southeast winds 5 to 10 miles per hour with gusts up to 25 miles per hour. Chance of rain 30%. Friday, mostly cloudy in the morning, then becoming partly cloudy. A chance of showers and thunderstorms. Humid with highs in the lower 90s. Southeast winds around 5 miles per hour. Chance of rain 40%. Friday night, partly cloudy. Lows in the mid-70s. Southeast winds around 5 miles per hour. Saturday, partly cloudy. A slight chance of showers in the afternoon. Highs in the mid-90s. Southeast winds around 5 miles per hour. Highest heat index readings up to 107. Saturday night, partly cloudy in the evening, then becoming mostly clear. Lows in the mid-70s. Southeast winds around 5 miles per hour in the evening, becoming light and variable. Sunday through Monday night, mostly clear. Highs in the upper 90s. Lows in the mid-70s. Highest heat index readings up to 110. Tuesday, mostly sunny. A slight chance of showers and thunderstorms in the afternoon. Highs in the upper 90s. Highest heat index readings up to 110. Tuesday night, mostly clear. Lows in the mid-70s. Wednesday,
partly cloudy in the morning, then mostly sunny with a slight chance of showers and thunderstorms in the afternoon. Highs in the mid-90s. Highest heat index readings up to 105. Wednesday night, partly cloudy in the evening, then becoming mostly clear. Lows in the mid-70s. Thursday, partly cloudy in the morning, then clearing. Highs in the mid-90s. Highest heat index readings up to 105. 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The Austin NOAA Weather Radio Roundup. At 4 p.m. at Austin Bergstrom International, it was partly sunny. The temperature was 99, the dew point 68. The relative humidity was 36%, producing a heat index of 104. The wind southeast at 9 miles an hour and the pressure was 29.83 inches and falling. At Camp Mabry, it was mostly sunny. The temperature was 99, the dew point 70. The relative humidity was 38%, producing a heat index of 106, the wind east at 8 miles an hour, and the pressure was 29.85 inches and falling. Pflugerville partly sunny 99. Taylor partly sunny 93. Lago Vista mostly sunny 99. Georgetown partly sunny 95. San Marcos rain was falling 91. Burnett mostly sunny 98. Junction mostly sunny 102. San Antonio mostly sunny 98. Corpus Christi mostly sunny 96. Houston a thunderstorm was reported 75. Once again at Austin Bergstrom it was 99, and at Camp Mabry it was 99. Elsewhere across the state, College Station cloudy 84. Amarillo mostly sunny 96. Abilene mostly sunny 103. Dallas-Fort Worth partly sunny 93. Your weather synopsis for South Central Texas. Low rain chances return to the forecast for portions of South Central Texas through the remainder of this week and into next week. Areas favored for some showers and storms will generally be confined to locations east of the Interstate 35 and Interstate 37 corridors. High temperatures remain above normal, with lower 90s to near 103 degrees along with overnight lows mostly in the 70s. Your local forecast. Tonight, partly cloudy with a slight chance of showers and thunderstorms this evening, then mostly cloudy with a chance of showers after midnight. Lows in the mid-70s. Southeast winds 5 to 10 miles per hour with gusts up to 25 miles per hour. Chance of rain 30%. Friday, mostly cloudy in the morning, then becoming partly cloudy. A chance of showers and thunderstorms. Humid with highs in the lower 90s. Southeast winds around 5 miles per hour. Chance of rain 40%. Friday night, partly cloudy. Lows in the mid-70s. Southeast winds around 5 miles per hour. Saturday, partly cloudy. A slight chance of showers in the afternoon. Highs in the mid-90s. Southeast winds around 5 miles per hour. Highest heat index readings up to 107. Saturday night, partly cloudy in the evening, then becoming mostly clear. Lows in the mid-70s. Southeast winds around 5 miles per hour in the evening, becoming light and variable. Sunday through Monday night, mostly clear. Highs in the upper 90s. Lows in the mid-70s. Highest heat index readings up to 110. Tuesday, mostly sunny. A slight chance of showers and thunderstorms in the afternoon. Highs in the upper 90s. Highest heat index readings up to 110. Tuesday night, mostly clear. Lows in the mid-70s. Wednesday, partly cloudy in the morning, then mostly sunny with a slight chance of showers and thunderstorms in the afternoon. Highs in the mid-90s.
highest heat index readings up.

Wednesday night, partly cloudy in the evening, then becoming mostly clear. Lows in the mid-70s. Thursday, partly cloudy in the morning, then clearing. Highs in the mid-90s. Highest heat index readings up to 105. 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It was partly sunny. The temperature was 99, the dew point 68. The relative humidity was 36%, producing a heat index of 104. The wind southeast at 9 miles an hour, and the pressure was 29.83 inches and falling. At Camp Mabry, it was mostly sunny. The temperature was 99, the dew point 70. The relative humidity was 38%, producing a heat index of 106. The wind east at 8 miles an hour, and the pressure was 29.85 inches and falling. Pflugerville, partly sunny, 99. Taylor, partly sunny, 93. Lago Vista, mostly sunny, 99. Georgetown, partly sunny, 95. San Marcos, rain was falling, 91. Burnett, mostly sunny, 98. Junction, mostly sunny, 102. San Antonio, mostly sunny, 98. Corpus Christi, mostly sunny, 96. Houston, a thunderstorm was reported, 75. Once again, at Austin Bergstrom, it was 99, and at Camp Mabry, it was 99. Elsewhere across the state, College Station cloudy 84. Amarillo mostly sunny 96. Abilene mostly sunny 103. Dallas-Fort Worth partly sunny 93. Your weather synopsis for South Central Texas. Low rain chances return to the forecast for portions of South Central Texas through the remainder of this week and into next week. Areas favored for some showers and storms will generally be confined to locations east of the Interstate 35 and Interstate 37 corridors. High temperatures remain above normal, with lower 90s to near 103 degrees along with overnight lows mostly in the 70s. Your local forecast. Tonight, partly cloudy with a slight chance of showers and thunderstorms this evening, then mostly cloudy with a chance of showers after midnight. Lows in the mid-70s. Southeast winds 5 to 10 miles per hour with gusts up to 25 miles per hour. Chance of rain 30%. Friday, mostly cloudy in the morning, then becoming partly cloudy. A chance of showers and thunderstorms. Humid with highs in the lower 90s. Southeast winds around 5 miles per hour. Chance of rain 40%. Friday night, partly cloudy. Lows in the mid-70s. Southeast winds around 5 miles per hour. Saturday, partly cloudy. A slight chance of showers in the afternoon. Highs in the mid-90s. Southeast winds around 5 miles per hour. Highest heat index readings up to 107. Saturday night, partly cloudy in the evening, then becoming mostly clear. Lows in the mid-70s. Southeast winds around 5 miles per hour in the evening, becoming light and variable. Sunday through Monday night, mostly clear. Highs in the upper 90s. Lows in the mid-70s. Highest heat index readings up to 110. Tuesday, mostly sunny. A slight chance of showers and thunderstorms in the afternoon. Highs in the upper 90s. Highest heat index readings up to 110. Tuesday night, mostly clear. Lows in the mid-70s. Wednesday, partly cloudy in the morning, then mostly sunny with a slight chance of showers and thunderstorms in the afternoon. Highs in the mid-90s. Highest heat index readings up to 105. Wednesday night, partly cloudy in the evening, then becoming mostly clear. Lows in the mid-70s. Thursday,

partly cloudy in the morning, then clearing. Highs in the mid-90s. Highest heat index readings up to 105. This is a special weather statement. Hot temperatures in the upper 90s to near 103 will combine with elevated humidities to send the heat index values into the 100 to 107 degree range across much of South Central Texas. A few pockets of locally higher heat index values in the 108 to 110 degree range are possible for an hour or two, mainly for isolated areas just east of Interstate 35 and over the Rio Grande Plains. Practice heat safety, including taking frequent breaks from direct sun exposure and staying hydrated. 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The current time is 5:10 p.m. Central Daylight Time. Your weather synopsis for South Central Texas. Low rain chances return to the forecast for portions of South Central Texas through the remainder of this week and into next week. Areas favored for some showers and storms will generally be confined to locations east of the Interstate 35 and Interstate 37 corridors. High temperatures remain above normal, with lower 90s to near 103 degrees, along with overnight lows mostly in the 70s. Your local forecast. Tonight, partly cloudy with a slight chance of showers and thunderstorms this evening, then mostly cloudy with a chance of showers after midnight. Lows in the mid-70s. Southeast winds 5 to 10 miles per hour with gusts up to 25 miles per hour. Chance of rain 30%. Friday, mostly cloudy in the morning, then becoming partly cloudy. A chance of showers and thunderstorms. Humid with highs in the lower 90s. Southeast winds around 5 miles per hour. Chance of rain 40%. Friday night, partly cloudy. Lows in the mid-70s. Southeast winds around 5 miles per hour. Saturday, partly cloudy. A slight chance of showers in the afternoon. Highs in the mid-90s. Southeast winds around 5 miles per hour. Highest heat index readings up to 107. Saturday night, partly cloudy in the evening, then becoming mostly clear. Lows in the mid-70s. Southeast winds around 5 miles per hour in the evening, becoming light and variable. Sunday through Monday night, mostly clear. Highs in the upper 90s. Lows in the mid-70s. Highest heat index readings up to 110. Tuesday, mostly sunny. A slight chance of showers and thunderstorms in the afternoon. Highs in the upper 90s. Highest heat index readings up to 110. Tuesday night, mostly clear. Lows in the mid-70s. Wednesday, partly cloudy in the morning, then mostly sunny with a slight chance of showers and thunderstorms in the afternoon. Highs in the mid-90s. Highest heat index readings up to 105. Wednesday night, partly cloudy in the evening, then becoming mostly clear. Lows in the mid-70s. Thursday, partly cloudy in the morning, then clearing. Highs in the mid-90s. Highest heat index readings up to 105. 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The current time is 5:13 p.m. Central Daylight Time. The Austin NOAA Weather Radio Roundup. At 5 p.m. at Austin Bergstrom International, it was partly sunny. The temperature was 96, the dew point 70, the relative humidity was 42%, producing a heat index of 102, the wind southeast at 22 miles an hour gusting to 28, and the pressure was 29.82 inches and falling. At Camp Mabry, temperature was 97 degrees. Pflugerville partly sunny 95. Taylor partly sunny 93.
Lagoa Vista, partly sunny, 98. Georgetown, partly sunny, 93. San Marcos, partly sunny, 96. Burnett, mostly sunny, 96. Junction, mostly sunny, 104. San Antonio, mostly sunny, 100. Corpus Christi, mostly sunny, 94. Houston, light rain was falling, 78. Once again at Austin Bergstrom, it was 96, and at Camp Mabry, it was 97. Elsewhere across the state, College Station, light rain was falling, 82. Amarillo, light rain was falling, 91. Abilene, mostly sunny, 103. Dallas, Fort Worth, mostly sunny, 92. Your weather synopsis for South Central Texas. Low rain chances return to the forecast for portions of South Central Texas through the remainder of this week and into next week. Areas favored for some showers and storms will generally be confined to locations east of the Interstate 35 and Interstate 37 corridors. High temperatures remain above normal, with lower 90s to near 103 degrees along with overnight lows mostly in the 70s. Your local forecast. Tonight, partly cloudy with a slight chance of showers and thunderstorms this evening, then mostly cloudy with a chance of showers after midnight. Lows in the mid-70s. Southeast winds 5 to 10 miles per hour with gusts up to 25 miles per hour. Chance of rain 30%. Friday, mostly cloudy in the morning, then becoming partly cloudy. A chance of showers and thunderstorms. Humid with highs in the lower 90s. Southeast winds around 5 miles per hour. Chance of rain 40%. Friday night, partly cloudy. Lows in the mid-70s. Southeast winds around 5 miles per hour. Saturday, partly cloudy. A slight chance of showers in the afternoon. Highs in the mid-90s. Southeast winds around 5 miles per hour. Highest heat index readings up to 107. Saturday night, partly cloudy in the evening, then becoming mostly clear. Lows in the mid-70s. Southeast winds around 5 miles per hour in the evening, becoming light and variable. Sunday through Monday night, mostly clear. Highs in the upper 90s. Lows in the mid-70s. Highest heat index readings up to 110. Tuesday, mostly sunny. A slight chance of showers and thunderstorms in the afternoon. Highs in the upper 90s. Highest heat index readings up to 110. Tuesday night, mostly clear. Lows in the mid-70s. Wednesday, partly cloudy in the morning, then mostly sunny with a slight chance of showers and thunderstorms in the afternoon. Highs in the mid-90s. Highest heat index readings up to 105. Wednesday night, partly cloudy in the evening, then becoming mostly clear. Lows in the mid-70s. Thursday, partly cloudy in the morning, then clearing. Highs in the mid-90s. Highest heat index readings up to 105. 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The Austin NOAA Weather Radio Roundup, at 5 p.m. at Austin Bergstrom International, it was partly sunny. The temperature was 96, the dew point 70, the relative humidity was 42%, producing a heat index of 102, the wind southeast at 22 miles an hour gusting to 28, and the pressure was 29.82 inches and falling. At Camp Mabry, temperature was 97 degrees. Pflugerville partly sunny 95. Taylor partly sunny 93. Lagoa Vista partly sunny 98. Georgetown partly sunny 93. San Marcos partly sunny 96. Burnett mostly sunny 96. Junction mostly sunny 104. San Antonio mostly sunny 100. Corpus Christi mostly sunny 94.
Houston light rain was falling 7.

98. Once again at Austin Bergstrom, it was 96, and at Camp Mabry, it was 97. Elsewhere across the state, College Station light rain was falling 82. Amarillo light rain was falling 91. Abilene mostly sunny 103. Dallas-Fort Worth mostly sunny 92. Your weather synopsis for South Central Texas. Low rain chances return to the forecast for portions of South Central Texas through the remainder of this week and into next week. Areas favored for some showers and storms will generally be confined to locations east of the Interstate 35 and Interstate 37 corridors. High temperatures remain above normal, with lower 90s to near 103 degrees along with overnight lows mostly in the 70s. Your local forecast. Tonight, partly cloudy with a slight chance of showers and thunderstorms this evening, then mostly cloudy with a chance of showers after midnight. Lows in the mid-70s. Southeast winds 5 to 10 miles per hour with gusts up to 25 miles per hour. Chance of rain 30%. Friday, mostly cloudy in the morning, then becoming partly cloudy. A chance of showers and thunderstorms. Humid with highs in the lower 90s. Southeast winds around 5 miles per hour. Chance of rain 40%. Friday night, partly cloudy. Lows in the mid-70s. Southeast winds around 5 miles per hour. Saturday, partly cloudy. A slight chance of showers in the afternoon. Highs in the mid-90s. Southeast winds around 5 miles per hour. Highest heat index readings up to 107. Saturday night, partly cloudy in the evening, then becoming mostly clear. Lows in the mid-70s. Southeast winds around 5 miles per hour in the evening, becoming light and variable. Sunday through Monday night, mostly clear. Highs in the upper 90s. Lows in the mid-70s. Highest heat index readings up to 110. Tuesday, mostly sunny. A slight chance of showers and thunderstorms in the afternoon. Highs in the upper 90s. Highest heat index readings up to 110. Tuesday night, mostly clear. Lows in the mid-70s. Wednesday, partly cloudy in the morning, then mostly sunny with a slight chance of showers and thunderstorms in the afternoon. Highs in the mid-90s. Highest heat index readings up to 105. Wednesday night, partly cloudy in the evening, then becoming mostly clear. Lows in the mid-70s. Thursday, partly cloudy in the morning, then clearing. Highs in the mid-90s. Highest heat index readings up to 105. 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The Austin NOAA Weather Radio Roundup. At 5 p.m. at Austin Bergstrom International, it was partly sunny. The temperature was 96, the dew point 70, the relative humidity was 42%, producing a heat index of 102, the wind southeast at 22 miles an hour gusting to 28, and the pressure was 29.82 inches and falling. At Camp Mabry, temperature was 97 degrees. Pflugerville partly sunny 95. Taylor partly sunny 93. Lago Vista partly sunny 98. Georgetown partly sunny 93. San Marcos partly sunny 96. Vernon mostly sunny 96. Junction mostly sunny 104. San Antonio mostly sunny 100. Corpus Christi mostly sunny 94. Houston light rain was falling 78. Once again at Austin Bergstrom it was 96, and at Camp Mabry it was 97. Elsewhere across the state, College Station light rain was falling 82. Amarillo light rain was falling 91. Abilene mostly sunny 103. Dallas-Fort Worth mostly sunny 92.

This is a special weather statement. Hot temperatures in the upper 90s to near 103 will combine with elevated humidities to send the heat index values into the 100 to 107 degree range across much of South Central Texas. A few pockets of locally higher heat index values in the 108 to 110 degree range are possible for an hour or two, mainly for isolated areas just east of Interstate 35 and over the Rio Grande Plains. Practice heat safety, including taking frequent breaks from direct sun exposure and staying hydrated. The coastal waters forecast from Baffin Bay to Port Aransas out 20 nautical miles. Small craft should exercise caution. Tonight, southeast winds 15 to 20 knots with gusts up to 25 knots, becoming south 10 to 15 knots after midnight. Seas 2 to 3 feet. Wave detail, southeast 3 feet at 5 seconds. Friday, south winds 10 to 15 knots, becoming southeast 5 to 10 knots in the afternoon. Seas 2 to 3 feet. Wave detail, southeast 3 feet at 5 seconds. Friday night, southeast winds 10 to 15 knots, becoming south after midnight. Seas around 2 feet. Wave detail, southeast 2 feet at 5 seconds. Saturday, south winds 5 to 10 knots, becoming southeast in the afternoon. Seas around 2 feet. Wave detail, southeast 2 feet at 5 seconds. A slight chance of showers and thunderstorms in the morning. Saturday night, southeast winds around 10 knots, becoming south after midnight. Seas around 2 feet. Wave detail, southeast 2 feet at 5 seconds. A chance of showers with a slight chance of thunderstorms after midnight. Sunday, south winds around 5 knots, becoming southeast in the afternoon. Seas around 2 feet. Wave detail, southeast 2 feet at 5 seconds. A chance of showers and thunderstorms in the morning. Sunday night, southeast winds 5 to 10 knots, becoming south after midnight. Seas around 2 feet. Monday, south winds around 5 knots, becoming southeast in the afternoon. Seas around 2 feet. A chance of showers and thunderstorms in the morning. Monday night, southeast winds 10 to 15 knots, becoming south 5 to 10 knots after midnight. Seas around 2 feet. Tuesday, south winds around 5 knots, becoming southeast 10 to 15 knots in the afternoon. Seas around 2 feet. A chance of thunderstorms. A chance of showers. Tuesday night, southeast winds 10 to 15 knots, diminishing to 5 to 10 knots after midnight. Seas around 2 feet. A chance of showers after midnight. Winds and seas higher and near thunderstorms. 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It was partly sunny. The temperature was 96, the dew point 70. The relative humidity was 42%, producing a heat index of 102. The wind southeast at 22 miles an hour, gusting to 28, and the pressure was 29.82 inches and falling. At Camp Mabry, temperature was 97 degrees. Pflugerville, partly sunny, 95. Taylor, partly sunny, 93. Lago Vista, partly sunny, 98. Georgetown, partly sunny, 93. San Marcos, partly sunny, 96. Burnett, mostly sunny, 96. Junction, mostly sunny, 104. San Antonio, mostly sunny, 100. Corpus Christi, mostly sunny, 94. Houston, light rain was falling, 78. Once again at Austin Bergstrom, it was 96, and at Camp Mabry, it was 97. Elsewhere across the state, College Station, light rain was falling, 82. Amarillo, light rain was falling, 91. Abilene, mostly sunny, 103.

Locations impacted include Luing, Martindale, Kingsbury, Fentress, Joliet, and Stairtown. If outdoors, consider seeking shelter inside a building. Your weather synopsis for South Central Texas. Low rain chances return to the forecast for portions of South Central Texas through the remainder of this week and into next week. Areas favored for some showers and storms will generally be confined to locations east of the Interstate 35 and Interstate 37 corridors. High temperatures remain above normal, with lower 90s to near 103 degrees along with overnight lows mostly in the 70s. Your local forecast. Tonight, partly cloudy with a slight chance of showers and thunderstorms this evening, then mostly cloudy with a chance of showers after midnight. Lows in the mid-70s. Southeast winds 5 to 10 miles per hour with gusts up to 25 miles per hour. Chance of rain 30%. Friday, mostly cloudy in the morning, then becoming partly cloudy. A chance of showers and thunderstorms. Humid with highs in the lower 90s. Southeast winds around 5 miles per hour. Chance of rain 40%. Friday night, partly cloudy. Lows in the mid-70s. Southeast winds around 5 miles per hour. Saturday, partly cloudy. A slight chance of showers in the afternoon. Highs in the mid-90s. Southeast winds around 5 miles per hour. Highest heat index readings up to 107. Saturday night, partly cloudy in the evening, then becoming mostly clear. Lows in the mid-70s. Southeast winds around 5 miles per hour in the evening, becoming light and variable. Sunday through Monday night, mostly clear. Highs in the upper 90s. Lows in the mid-70s. Highest heat index readings up to 110. Tuesday, mostly sunny. A slight chance of showers and thunderstorms in the afternoon. Highs in the upper 90s. Highest heat index readings up to 110. Tuesday night, mostly clear. Lows in the mid-70s. Wednesday, partly cloudy in the morning, then mostly sunny with a slight chance of showers and thunderstorms in the afternoon. Highs in the mid-90s. Highest heat index readings up to 105. Wednesday night, partly cloudy in the evening, then becoming mostly clear. Lows in the mid-70s. Thursday, partly cloudy in the morning, then clearing. Highs in the mid-90s. Highest heat index readings up to 105. 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The Austin NOAA Weather Radio Roundup. At 5 p.m. at Austin Bergstrom International, it was partly sunny. The temperature daylight time. The Austin NOAA Weather Radio Roundup. At 5 p.m. at Austin Bergstrom International, it was partly sunny. The temperature was 96, the dew point 70, the relative humidity was 42%, producing a heat index of 102, the wind southeast at 22 miles an hour gusting to 28, and the pressure was 29.82 inches and falling. At Camp Mabry, temperature was 97 degrees. Pflugerville partly sunny 95. Taylor partly sunny 93. Lago Vista partly sunny 98. Georgetown partly sunny 93. San Marcos partly sunny 96. Burnett mostly sunny 96. Junction mostly sunny 104. San Antonio mostly sunny 100. Corpus Christi mostly sunny 94. Houston light rain was falling 78. Once again at Austin Bergstrom it was 96, and at Camp Mabry it was 97. Elsewhere across the state, College Station light rain was falling 82. Amarillo light rain was falling 91. Abilene mostly sunny 103. Dallas-Fort Worth mostly sunny 90.

2. Your weather synopsis for South Central Texas. Low rain chances return to the forecast for portions of South Central Texas through the remainder of this week and into next week. Areas favored for some showers and storms will generally be confined to locations east of the Interstate 35 and Interstate 37 corridors. High temperatures remain above normal, with lower 90s to near 103 degrees along with overnight lows mostly in the 70s. Your local forecast. Tonight, partly cloudy with a slight chance of showers and thunderstorms this evening, then mostly cloudy with a chance of showers after midnight. Lows in the mid-70s. Southeast winds 5 to 10 miles per hour with gusts up to 25 miles per hour. Chance of rain 30%. Friday, mostly cloudy in the morning, then becoming partly cloudy. A chance of showers and thunderstorms. Humid with highs in the lower 90s. Southeast winds around 5 miles per hour. Chance of rain 40%. Friday night, partly cloudy. Lows in the mid-70s. Southeast winds around 5 miles per hour. Saturday, partly cloudy. A slight chance of showers in the afternoon. Highs in the mid-90s. Southeast winds around 5 miles per hour. Highest heat index readings up to 107. Saturday night, partly cloudy in the evening, then becoming mostly clear. Lows in the mid-70s. Southeast winds around 5 miles per hour in the evening, becoming light and variable. Sunday through Monday night, mostly clear. Highs in the upper 90s. Lows in the mid-70s. Highest heat index readings up to 110. Tuesday, mostly sunny. A slight chance of showers and thunderstorms in the afternoon. Highs in the upper 90s. Highest heat index readings up to 110. Tuesday night, mostly clear. Lows in the mid-70s. Wednesday, partly cloudy in the morning, then mostly sunny with a slight chance of showers and thunderstorms in the afternoon. Highs in the mid-90s. Highest heat index readings up to 105. Wednesday night, partly cloudy in the evening, then becoming mostly clear. Lows in the mid-70s. Thursday, partly cloudy in the morning, then clearing. Highs in the mid-90s. Highest heat index readings up to 105. 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The current time is 5:37 p.m. Central Daylight Time. The Austin NOAA Weather Radio Roundup. At 5 p.m. at Austin Bergstrom International, it was partly sunny. The temperature was 96, the dew point 70, the relative humidity was 42%, producing a heat index of 102, the wind southeast at 22 miles an hour gusting to 28, and the pressure was 29.82 inches and falling. At Camp Mabry, temperature was 97 degrees. Pflugerville partly sunny 95. Taylor partly sunny 93. Lago Vista partly sunny 98. Georgetown partly sunny 93. San Marcos partly sunny 96. Burnett mostly sunny 96. Junction mostly sunny 104. San Antonio mostly sunny 100. Corpus Christi mostly sunny 94. Houston light rain was falling 78. Once again at Austin Bergstrom it was 96, and at Camp Mabry it was 97. Elsewhere across the state, College Station light rain was falling 82. Amarillo light rain was falling 91. Abilene mostly sunny 103. Dallas-Fort Worth mostly sunny 92. This is a special weather statement. At 5:24 p.m. Central Daylight Time, Doppler radar was tracking a strong thunderstorm over Luling. This storm was nearly stationary. Hazard, winds in excess of 40 miles per hour. Source, radar indicated.
impact, gusty winds could knock down tree limbs and blow around unsecured objects. Locations impacted include Luling, Martindale, Kingsbury, Fentress, Joliet, and Stairtown. If outdoors, consider seeking shelter inside a building. Your weather synopsis for South Central Texas. Low rain chances return to the forecast for portions of South Central Texas through the remainder of this week and into next week. Areas favored for some showers and storms will generally be confined to locations east of the Interstate 35 and Interstate 37 corridors. High temperatures remain above normal, with lower 90s to near 103 degrees along with overnight lows mostly in the 70s. Your local forecast. Tonight, partly cloudy with a slight chance of showers and thunderstorms this evening, then mostly cloudy with a chance of showers after midnight. Lows in the mid-70s. Southeast winds 5 to 10 miles per hour with gusts up to 25 miles per hour. Chance of rain 30%. Friday, mostly cloudy in the morning, then becoming partly cloudy. A chance of showers and thunderstorms. Humid with highs in the lower 90s. Southeast winds around 5 miles per hour. Chance of rain 40%. Friday night, partly cloudy. Lows in the mid-70s. Southeast winds around 5 miles per hour. Saturday, partly cloudy. A slight chance of showers in the afternoon. Highs in the mid-90s. Southeast winds around 5 miles per hour. Highest heat index readings up to 107. Saturday night, partly cloudy in the evening, then becoming mostly clear. Lows in the mid-70s. Southeast winds around 5 miles per hour in the evening, becoming light and variable. Sunday through Monday night, mostly clear. Highs in the upper 90s. Lows in the mid-70s. Highest heat index readings up to 110. Tuesday, mostly sunny. A slight chance of showers and thunderstorms in the afternoon. Highs in the upper 90s. Highest heat index readings up to 110. Tuesday night, mostly clear. Lows in the mid-70s. Wednesday, partly cloudy in the morning, then mostly sunny with a slight chance of showers and thunderstorms in the afternoon. Highs in the mid-90s. Highest heat index readings up to 105. Wednesday night, partly cloudy in the evening, then becoming mostly clear. Lows in the mid-70s. Thursday, partly cloudy in the morning, then clearing. Highs in the mid-90s. Highest heat index readings up to 105. 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The Austin NOAA Weather Radio Roundup. At 5 p.m. at Austin Bergstrom International, it was partly sunny. The temperature was 96, the dew point 70, the relative humidity was 42%, producing a heat index of 102, the wind southeast at 22 miles an hour gusting to 28, and the pressure was 29.82 inches and falling. At Camp Mabry, temperature was 97 degrees. Pflugerville partly sunny 95. Taylor partly sunny 93. Lago Vista partly sunny 98. Georgetown partly sunny 93. San Marcos partly sunny 96. Burnett mostly sunny 96. Junction mostly sunny 104. San Antonio mostly sunny 100. Corpus Christi mostly sunny 94. Houston light rain was falling 78. Once again at Austin Bergstrom it was 96, and at Camp Mabry it was 97. Elsewhere across the state, College Station light rain was falling 82. Amarillo light rain was falling 91. Abilene mostly sunny 103. Dallas-Fort Worth mostly sunny 92. Your weather synopsis for South Central Texas.
Lorraine, Kansas.

Turn to the forecast for portions of South Central Texas through the remainder of this week and into next week. Areas favored for some showers and storms will generally be confined to locations east of the Interstate 35 and Interstate 37 corridors. High temperatures remain above normal, with lower 90s to near 103 degrees along with overnight lows mostly in the 70s. Your local forecast. Tonight, partly cloudy with a slight chance of showers and thunderstorms this evening, then mostly cloudy with a chance of showers after midnight. Lows in the mid-70s. Southeast winds 5 to 10 miles per hour with gusts up to 25 miles per hour. Chance of rain 30%. Friday, mostly cloudy in the morning, then becoming partly cloudy. A chance of showers and thunderstorms. Humid with highs in the lower 90s. Southeast winds around 5 miles per hour. Chance of rain 40%. Friday night, partly cloudy. Lows in the mid-70s. Southeast winds around 5 miles per hour. Saturday, partly cloudy. A slight chance of showers in the afternoon. Highs in the mid-90s. Southeast winds around 5 miles per hour. Highest heat index readings up to 107. Saturday night, partly cloudy in the evening, then becoming mostly clear. Lows in the mid-70s. Southeast winds around 5 miles per hour in the evening, becoming light and variable. Sunday through Monday night, mostly clear. Highs in the upper 90s. Lows in the mid-70s. Highest heat index readings up to 110. Tuesday, mostly sunny. A slight chance of showers and thunderstorms in the afternoon. Highs in the upper 90s. Highest heat index readings up to 110. Tuesday night, mostly clear. Lows in the mid-70s. Wednesday, partly cloudy in the morning, then mostly sunny with a slight chance of showers and thunderstorms in the afternoon. Highs in the mid-90s. Highest heat index readings up to 105. Wednesday night, partly cloudy in the evening, then becoming mostly clear. Lows in the mid-70s. Thursday, partly cloudy in the morning, then clearing. Highs in the mid-90s. Highest heat index readings up to 105. 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It was partly sunny. The temperature was 96, the dew point 70. The relative humidity was 42%, producing a heat index of 102. The wind southeast at 22 miles an hour gusting to 28, and the pressure was 29.82 inches and falling. At Camp Mabry, temperature was 97 degrees. Pflugerville partly sunny 95. Taylor partly sunny 93. Lago Vista partly sunny 98. Georgetown partly sunny 93. San Marcos partly sunny 96. Burnett mostly sunny 96. Junction mostly sunny 104. San Antonio mostly sunny 100. Corpus Christi mostly sunny 94. Houston light rain was falling 78. Once again at Austin Bergstrom it was 96, and at Camp Mabry it was 97. Elsewhere across the state, College Station light rain was falling 82. Amarillo light rain was falling 91. Abilene mostly sunny 103. Dallas-Fort Worth mostly sunny 92. Your weather synopsis for South Central Texas. Low rain chances return to the forecast for portions of South Central Texas through the remainder of this week and into next week. Areas favored for some showers and storms will generally be confined to locations east of the Interstate 35 and Interstate 37 corridors. High temperatures remain above normal,
with lower 90s to near 103 degrees along with overnight lows mostly in the 70s. Your local forecast. Tonight, partly cloudy with a slight chance of showers and thunderstorms this evening, then mostly cloudy with a chance of showers after midnight. Lows in the mid-70s. Southeast winds 5 to 10 miles per hour with gusts up to 25 miles per hour. Chance of rain 30%. Friday, mostly cloudy in the morning, then becoming partly cloudy. A chance of showers and thunderstorms. Humid with highs in the lower 90s. Southeast winds around 5 miles per hour. Chance of rain 40%. Friday night, partly cloudy. Lows in the mid-70s. Southeast winds around 5 miles per hour. Saturday, partly cloudy. A slight chance of showers in the afternoon. Highs in the mid-90s. Southeast winds around 5 miles per hour. Highest heat index readings up to 107. Saturday night, partly cloudy in the evening, then becoming mostly clear. Lows in the mid-70s. Southeast winds around 5 miles per hour in the evening, becoming light and variable. Sunday through Monday night, mostly clear. Highs in the upper 90s. Lows in the mid-70s. Highest heat index readings up to 110. Tuesday, mostly sunny. A slight chance of showers and thunderstorms in the afternoon. Highs in the upper 90s. Highest heat index readings up to 110. Tuesday night, mostly clear. Lows in the mid-70s. Wednesday, partly cloudy in the morning, then mostly sunny with a slight chance of showers and thunderstorms in the afternoon. Highs in the mid-90s. Highest heat index readings up to 105. Wednesday night, partly cloudy in the evening, then becoming mostly clear. Lows in the mid-70s. Thursday, partly cloudy in the morning, then clearing. Highs in the mid-90s. Highest heat index readings up to 105. 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The Austin NOAA Weather Radio Roundup. At 5 p.m. at Austin Bergstrom International, it was partly sunny. The temperature was 96, the dew point 70, the relative humidity was 42%, producing a heat index of 102, the wind southeast at 22 miles an hour gusting to 28, and the pressure was 29.82 inches and falling. At Camp Mabry, temperature was 97 degrees. Pflugerville partly sunny 95. Taylor partly sunny 93. Lago Vista partly sunny 98. Georgetown partly sunny 93. San Marcos partly sunny 96. Vernon mostly sunny 96. Junction mostly sunny 104. San Antonio mostly sunny 100. Corpus Christi mostly sunny 94. Houston light rain was falling 78. Once again at Austin Bergstrom it was 96, and at Camp Mabry it was 97. Elsewhere across the state, College Station light rain was falling 82. Amarillo light rain was falling 91. Abilene mostly sunny 103. Dallas-Fort Worth mostly sunny 92. Your weather synopsis for South Central Texas. Low rain chances return to the forecast for portions of South Central Texas through the remainder of this week and into next week. Areas favored for some showers and storms will generally be confined to locations east of the Interstate 35 and Interstate 37 corridors. High temperatures remain above normal, with lower 90s to near 103 degrees along with overnight lows mostly in the 70s. This is a special weather statement. At 5:24 p.m. Central Daylight Time, Doppler radar was tracking a strong thunderstorm over Luling. This storm was nearly stationary. Hazard,
winds in excess of 40 miles per hour. Source: radar indicated.

impact, gusty winds could knock down tree limbs and blow around unsecured objects. Locations impacted include Luling, Martindale, Kingsbury, Fentress, Joliet, and Stairtown. If outdoors, consider seeking shelter inside a building. The coastal waters forecast for Baffin Bay to Port Aransas out 20 nautical miles. Small craft should exercise caution. Tonight, southeast winds 15 to 20 knots with gusts up to 25 knots, becoming south 10 to 15 knots after midnight. Seas 2 to 3 feet. Wave detail, southeast 3 feet at 5 seconds. Friday, south winds 10 to 15 knots, becoming southeast 5 to 10 knots in the afternoon. Seas 2 to 3 feet. Wave detail, southeast 3 feet at 5 seconds. Friday night, southeast winds 10 to 15 knots, becoming south after midnight. Seas around 2 feet. Wave detail, southeast 2 feet at 5 seconds. Saturday, south winds 5 to 10 knots, becoming southeast in the afternoon. Seas around 2 feet. Wave detail, southeast 2 feet at 5 seconds. A slight chance of showers and thunderstorms in the morning. Saturday night, southeast winds around 10 knots, becoming south after midnight. Seas around 2 feet. Wave detail, southeast 2 feet at 5 seconds. A chance of showers with a slight chance of thunderstorms after midnight. Sunday, south winds around 5 knots, becoming southeast in the afternoon. Seas around 2 feet. Wave detail, southeast 2 feet at 5 seconds. A chance of showers and thunderstorms in the morning. Sunday night, southeast winds 5 to 10 knots, becoming south after midnight. Seas around 2 feet. Monday, south winds around 5 knots, becoming southeast in the afternoon. Seas around 2 feet. A chance of showers and thunderstorms in the morning. Monday night, southeast winds 10 to 15 knots, becoming south 5 to 10 knots after midnight. Seas around 2 feet. Tuesday, south winds around 5 knots, becoming southeast 10 to 15 knots in the afternoon. Seas around 2 feet. A chance of thunderstorms. A chance of showers. Tuesday night, southeast winds 10 to 15 knots, diminishing to 5 to 10 knots after midnight. Seas around 2 feet. A chance of showers after midnight. Winds and seas higher and near thunderstorms. The Tropical Weather Outlook. For the North Atlantic, Caribbean Sea, and the Gulf of America, tropical cyclone formation is not expected during the next 7 days. Your local forecast. Tonight, partly cloudy with a slight chance of showers and thunderstorms this evening, then mostly cloudy with a chance of showers after midnight. Lows in the mid-70s. Southeast winds 5 to 10 miles per hour with gusts up to 25 miles per hour. Chance of rain 30%. Friday, mostly cloudy in the morning, then becoming partly cloudy. A chance of showers and thunderstorms. Humid with highs in the lower 90s. Southeast winds around 5 miles per hour. Chance of rain 40%. Friday night, partly cloudy. Lows in the mid-70s. Southeast winds around 5 miles per hour. Saturday, partly cloudy. A slight chance of showers in the afternoon. Highs in the mid-90s. Southeast winds around 5 miles per hour. Highest heat index readings up to 107. Saturday night, partly cloudy in the evening, then becoming mostly clear. Lows in the mid-70s. Southeast winds around 5 miles per hour in the evening, becoming light and variable. Sunday through Monday night, mostly clear. Highs in the upper 90s. Lows in the mid-70s. Highest heat index readings up to 110. Tuesday, mostly sunny. A slight chance of showers and thunderstorms in the afternoon. Highs in the upper 90s. Highest heat index readings up to 110. Tuesday night, mostly clear.
Lows in the mid

70s. Wednesday, partly cloudy in the morning, then mostly sunny with a slight chance of showers and thunderstorms in the afternoon. Highs in the mid-90s. Highest heat index readings up to 105. Wednesday night, partly cloudy in the evening, then becoming mostly clear. Lows in the mid-70s. Thursday, partly cloudy in the morning, then clearing. Highs in the mid-90s. Highest heat index readings up to 105. 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The current time is 6 p.m. Central Daylight Time. The Austin NOAA Weather Radio Roundup. At 5 p.m. at Austin Bergstrom International, it was partly sunny. The temperature was 96, the dew point 70. The relative humidity was 42%, producing a heat index of 102. The wind southeast at 22 miles an hour gusting to 28, and the pressure was 29.82 inches and falling. At Camp Mabry, temperature was 97 degrees. Pflugerville partly sunny 95. Taylor partly sunny 93. Lago Vista partly sunny 98. Georgetown partly sunny 93. San Marcos partly sunny 96. Burnett mostly sunny 96. Junction mostly sunny 104. San Antonio mostly sunny 100. Corpus Christi mostly sunny 94. Houston light rain was falling 78. Once again at Austin Bergstrom it was 96, and at Camp Mabry it was 97. Elsewhere across the state, College Station light rain was falling 82. Amarillo light rain was falling 91. Abilene mostly sunny 103. Dallas-Fort Worth mostly sunny 92. Your weather synopsis for South Central Texas. Low rain chances return to the forecast for portions of South Central Texas through the remainder of this week and into next week. Areas favored for some showers and storms will generally be confined to locations east of the Interstate 35 and Interstate 37 corridors. High temperatures remain above normal, with lower 90s to near 103 degrees along with overnight lows mostly in the 70s. Your local forecast. Tonight, partly cloudy with a slight chance of showers and thunderstorms this evening, then mostly cloudy with a chance of showers after midnight. Lows in the mid-70s. Southeast winds 5 to 10 miles per hour with gusts up to 25 miles per hour. Chance of rain 30%. Friday, mostly cloudy in the morning, then becoming partly cloudy. A chance of showers and thunderstorms. Humid with highs in the lower 90s. Southeast winds around 5 miles per hour. Chance of rain 40%. Friday night, partly cloudy. Lows in the mid-70s. Southeast winds around 5 miles per hour. Saturday, partly cloudy. A slight chance of showers in the afternoon. Highs in the mid-90s. Southeast winds around 5 miles per hour. Highest heat index readings up to 107. Saturday night, partly cloudy in the evening, then becoming mostly clear. Lows in the mid-70s. Southeast winds around 5 miles per hour in the evening, becoming light and variable. Sunday through Monday night, mostly clear. Highs in the upper 90s. Lows in the mid-70s. Highest heat index readings up to 110. Tuesday, mostly sunny. A slight chance of showers and thunderstorms in the afternoon. Highs in the upper 90s. Highest heat index readings up to 110. Tuesday night, mostly clear. Lows in the mid-70s. Wednesday, partly cloudy in the morning, then mostly sunny with a slight chance of showers and thunderstorms in the afternoon. Highs in the mid-90s. Highest heat index readings up to 105. Wednesday night, partly cloudy in the evening, then becoming mostly clear. Lows in the mid-70s.
Thursday, partly cloudy in the morning, then clearing. Highs in the mid-90s. Highest heat index readings up to 105. 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The current time is 6:05 p.m. Central Daylight Time. Your weather synopsis for South Central Texas. Low rain chances return to the forecast for portions of South Central Texas through the remainder of this week and into next week. Areas favored for some showers and storms will generally be confined to locations east of the Interstate 35 and Interstate 37 corridors. High temperatures remain above normal, with lower 90s to near 103 degrees along with overnight lows mostly in the 70s. Your local forecast. Tonight, partly cloudy with a slight chance of showers and thunderstorms this evening, then mostly cloudy with a chance of showers after midnight. Lows in the mid-70s. Southeast winds 5 to 10 miles per hour with gusts up to 25 miles per hour. Chance of rain 30%. Friday, mostly cloudy in the morning, then becoming partly cloudy. A chance of showers and thunderstorms. Humid with highs in the lower 90s. Southeast winds around 5 miles per hour. Chance of rain 40%. Friday night, partly cloudy. Lows in the mid-70s. Southeast winds around 5 miles per hour. Saturday, partly cloudy. A slight chance of showers in the afternoon. Highs in the mid-90s. Southeast winds around 5 miles per hour. Highest heat index readings up to 107. Saturday night, partly cloudy in the evening, then becoming mostly clear. Lows in the mid-70s. Southeast winds around 5 miles per hour in the evening, becoming light and variable. Sunday through Monday night, mostly clear. Highs in the upper 90s. Lows in the mid-70s. Highest heat index readings up to 110. Tuesday, mostly sunny. A slight chance of showers and thunderstorms in the afternoon. Highs in the upper 90s. Highest heat index readings up to 110. Tuesday night, mostly clear. Lows in the mid-70s. Wednesday, partly cloudy in the morning, then mostly sunny with a slight chance of showers and thunderstorms in the afternoon. Highs in the mid-90s. Highest heat index readings up to 105. Wednesday night, partly cloudy in the evening, then becoming mostly clear. Lows in the mid-70s. Thursday, partly cloudy in the morning, then clearing. Highs in the mid-90s. Highest heat index readings up to 105. 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The current time is 6:08 p.m. Central Daylight Time. Your weather synopsis for South Central Texas. Low rain chances return to the forecast for portions of South Central Texas through the remainder of this week and into next week. Areas favored for some showers and storms will generally be confined to locations east of the Interstate 35 and Interstate 37 corridors. High temperatures remain above normal, with lower 90s to near 103 degrees along with overnight lows mostly in the 70s. Your local forecast. Tonight, partly cloudy with a slight chance of showers and thunderstorms this evening, then mostly cloudy with a chance of showers after midnight. Lows in the mid-70s. Southeast winds 5 to 10 miles per hour with gusts up to 25 miles per hour. Chance of rain 30%. Friday, mostly cloudy in the morning, then becoming partly cloudy. A chance of showers and thunderstorms. Humid with highs in the lower 90s. Southeast winds around 5 miles per hour. Chance of rain 40%. Friday night, partly cloudy.

lows in the mid-70s. Southeast winds around 5 miles per hour. Saturday, partly cloudy. A slight chance of showers in the afternoon. Highs in the mid-90s. Southeast winds around 5 miles per hour. Highest heat index readings up to 107. Saturday night, partly cloudy in the evening, then becoming mostly clear. Lows in the mid-70s. Southeast winds around 5 miles per hour in the evening, becoming light and variable. Sunday through Monday night, mostly clear. Highs in the upper 90s. Lows in the mid-70s. Highest heat index readings up to 110. Tuesday, mostly sunny. A slight chance of showers and thunderstorms in the afternoon. Highs in the upper 90s. Highest heat index readings up to 110. Tuesday night, mostly clear. Lows in the mid-70s. Wednesday, partly cloudy in the morning, then mostly sunny with a slight chance of showers and thunderstorms in the afternoon. Highs in the mid-90s. Highest heat index readings up to 105. Wednesday night, partly cloudy in the evening, then becoming mostly clear. Lows in the mid-70s. Thursday, partly cloudy in the morning, then clearing. Highs in the mid-90s. Highest heat index readings up to 105. This is a special weather statement. At 5:24 p.m. Central Daylight Time, Doppler radar was tracking a strong thunderstorm over Luling. This storm was nearly stationary. Hazard, winds in excess of 40 miles per hour. Source, radar indicated. Impact, gusty winds could knock down tree limbs and blow around unsecured objects. Locations impacted include Luling, Martindale, Kingsbury, Fentress, Joliet, and Stairtown. If outdoors, consider seeking shelter inside a building. 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The current time is 6:12 p.m. Central Daylight Time. Your weather synopsis for South Central Texas. Low rain chances return to the forecast for portions of South Central Texas through the remainder of this week and into next week. Areas favored for some showers and storms will generally be confined to locations east of the Interstate 35 and Interstate 37 corridors. High temperatures remain above normal, with lower 90s to near 103 degrees along with overnight lows mostly in the 70s. Your local forecast. Tonight, partly cloudy with a slight chance of showers and thunderstorms this evening, then mostly cloudy with a chance of showers after midnight. Lows in the mid-70s. Southeast winds 5 to 10 miles per hour with gusts up to 25 miles per hour. Chance of rain 30%. Friday, mostly cloudy in the morning, then becoming partly cloudy. A chance of showers and thunderstorms. Humid with highs in the lower 90s. Southeast winds around 5 miles per hour. Chance of rain 40%. Friday night, partly cloudy. Lows in the mid-70s. Southeast winds around 5 miles per hour. Saturday, partly cloudy. A slight chance of showers in the afternoon. Highs in the mid-90s. Southeast winds around 5 miles per hour. Highest heat index readings up to 107. Saturday night, partly cloudy in the evening, then becoming mostly clear. Lows in the mid-70s. Southeast winds around 5 miles per hour in the evening, becoming light and variable. Sunday through Monday night, mostly clear. Highs in the upper 90s. Lows in the mid-70s. Highest heat index readings up to 110. Tuesday, mostly sunny. A slight chance of showers and thunderstorms in the afternoon. Highs in the upper 90s. Highest heat index readings up to 110. Tuesday night, mostly clear. Lows in the mid-70s.
Wednesday, partly cloudy in the morning, then mostly sunny with a slight chance of showers and thunderstorms in the afternoon. Highs in the mid-90s. Highest heat index readings up to 105. Wednesday night, partly cloudy in the evening, then becoming mostly clear. Lows in the mid-70s. Thursday, partly cloudy in the morning, then clearing. Highs in the mid-90s. Highest heat index readings up to 105. 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The current time is 6:15 p.m. Central Daylight Time. The Austin NOAA Weather Radio Roundup. At 6 p.m. at Austin Bergstrom International, it was partly sunny. The temperature was 92, the dew point 73, the relative humidity was 53%, producing a heat index of 100, the wind southeast at 16 miles an hour gusting to 33, and the pressure was 29.83 inches and rising. At Camp Mabry, temperature was 93 degrees. Pflugerville partly sunny 90. Taylor partly sunny 91. Lago Vista partly sunny 94. Georgetown partly sunny 92. San Marcos partly sunny 89. Burnett mostly sunny 94. Junction mostly sunny 99. San Antonio partly sunny 98. Corpus Christi mostly sunny 93. Houston partly sunny 80. Once again at Austin Bergstrom it was 92, and at Camp Mabry it was 93. Elsewhere across the state, College Station light rain was falling 81. Amarillo thunder was reported 79. Abilene mostly sunny 102. Dallas-Fort Worth mostly sunny 91. Your weather synopsis for South Central Texas. Low rain chances return to the forecast for portions of South Central Texas through the remainder of this week and into next week. Areas favored for some showers and storms will generally be confined to locations east of the Interstate 35 and Interstate 37 corridors. High temperatures remain above normal, with lower 90s to near 103 degrees along with overnight lows mostly in the 70s. Your local forecast. Tonight, partly cloudy with a slight chance of showers and thunderstorms this evening, then mostly cloudy with a chance of showers after midnight. Lows in the mid-70s. Southeast winds 5 to 10 miles per hour with gusts up to 25 miles per hour. Chance of rain 30%. Friday, mostly cloudy in the morning, then becoming partly cloudy. A chance of showers and thunderstorms. Humid with highs in the lower 90s. Southeast winds around 5 miles per hour. Chance of rain 40%. Friday night, partly cloudy. Lows in the mid-70s. Southeast winds around 5 miles per hour. Saturday, partly cloudy. A slight chance of showers in the afternoon. Highs in the mid-90s. Southeast winds around 5 miles per hour. Highest heat index readings up to 107. Saturday night, partly cloudy in the evening, then becoming mostly clear. Lows in the mid-70s. Southeast winds around 5 miles per hour in the evening, becoming light and variable. Sunday through Monday night, mostly clear. Highs in the upper 90s. Lows in the mid-70s. Highest heat index readings up to 110. Tuesday, mostly sunny. A slight chance of showers and thunderstorms in the afternoon. Highs in the upper 90s. Highest heat index readings up to 110. Tuesday night, mostly clear. Lows in the mid-70s. Wednesday, partly cloudy in the morning, then mostly sunny with a slight chance of showers and thunderstorms in the afternoon. Highs in the mid-90s. Highest heat index readings up to 105. Wednesday night, partly cloudy in the evening, then becoming mostly clear. Lows in the mid-70s. Thursday,
partly cloudy in the morning,

then clearing. Highs in the mid-90s. Highest heat index readings up to 105. 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It was partly sunny. The temperature was 92, the dew point 73, the relative humidity was 53%, producing a heat index of 100, the wind southeast at 16 miles an hour gusting to 33, and the pressure was 29.83 inches and rising. At Camp Mabry, temperature was 93 degrees. Pflugerville partly sunny 90. Taylor partly sunny 91. Lago Vista partly sunny 94. Georgetown partly sunny 92. San Marcos partly sunny 89. Burnett mostly sunny 94. Junction mostly sunny 99. San Antonio partly sunny 98. Corpus Christi mostly sunny 93. Houston partly sunny 80. Once again at Austin Bergstrom it was 92, and at Camp Mabry it was 93. Elsewhere across the state, College Station light rain was falling 81. Amarillo thunder was reported 79. Abilene mostly sunny 102. Dallas-Fort Worth mostly sunny 91. Your weather synopsis for South Central Texas. Low rain chances return to the forecast for portions of South Central Texas through the remainder of this week and into next week. Areas favored for some showers and storms will generally be confined to locations east of the Interstate 35 and Interstate 37 corridors. High temperatures remain above normal, with lower 90s to near 103 degrees along with overnight lows mostly in the 70s. Your local forecast. Tonight, partly cloudy with a slight chance of showers and thunderstorms this evening, then mostly cloudy with a chance of showers after midnight. Lows in the mid-70s. Southeast winds 5 to 10 miles per hour with gusts up to 25 miles per hour. Chance of rain 30%. Friday, mostly cloudy in the morning, then becoming partly cloudy. A chance of showers and thunderstorms. Humid with highs in the lower 90s. Southeast winds around 5 miles per hour. Chance of rain 40%. Friday night, partly cloudy. Lows in the mid-70s. Southeast winds around 5 miles per hour. Saturday, partly cloudy. A slight chance of showers in the afternoon. Highs in the mid-90s. Southeast winds around 5 miles per hour. Highest heat index readings up to 107. Saturday night, partly cloudy in the evening, then becoming mostly clear. Lows in the mid-70s. Southeast winds around 5 miles per hour in the evening, becoming light and variable. Sunday through Monday night, mostly clear. Highs in the upper 90s. Lows in the mid-70s. Highest heat index readings up to 110. Tuesday, mostly sunny. A slight chance of showers and thunderstorms in the afternoon. Highs in the upper 90s. Highest heat index readings up to 110. Tuesday night, mostly clear. Lows in the mid-70s. Wednesday, partly cloudy in the morning, then mostly sunny with a slight chance of showers and thunderstorms in the afternoon. Highs in the mid-90s. Highest heat index readings up to 105. Wednesday night, partly cloudy in the evening, then becoming mostly clear. Lows in the mid-70s. Thursday, partly cloudy in the morning, then clearing. Highs in the mid-90s. Highest heat index readings up to 105. The coastal waters forecast from Baffin Bay to Port Aransas out 20 nautical miles. Small craft should exercise caution. Tonight, southeast winds 15 to 20 knots with gusts up to 25 knots, becoming south.

10 to 15 knots after midnight. Seas 2 to 3 feet. Wave detail, southeast 3 feet at 5 seconds. Friday, south winds 10 to 15 knots, becoming southeast 5 to 10 knots in the afternoon. Seas 2 to 3 feet. Wave detail, southeast 3 feet at 5 seconds. Friday night, southeast winds 10 to 15 knots, becoming south after midnight. Seas around 2 feet. Wave detail, southeast 2 feet at 5 seconds. Saturday, south winds 5 to 10 knots, becoming southeast in the afternoon. Seas around 2 feet. Wave detail, southeast 2 feet at 5 seconds. A slight chance of showers and thunderstorms in the morning. Saturday night, southeast winds around 10 knots, becoming south after midnight. Seas around 2 feet. Wave detail, southeast 2 feet at 5 seconds. A chance of showers with a slight chance of thunderstorms after midnight. Sunday, south winds around 5 knots, becoming southeast in the afternoon. Seas around 2 feet. Wave detail, southeast 2 feet at 5 seconds. A chance of showers and thunderstorms in the morning. Sunday night, southeast winds 5 to 10 knots, becoming south after midnight. Seas around 2 feet. Monday, south winds around 5 knots, becoming southeast in the afternoon. Seas around 2 feet. A chance of showers and thunderstorms in the morning. Monday night, southeast winds 10 to 15 knots, becoming south 5 to 10 knots after midnight. Seas around 2 feet. Tuesday, south winds around 5 knots, becoming southeast 10 to 15 knots in the afternoon. Seas around 2 feet. A chance of thunderstorms. A chance of showers. Tuesday night, southeast winds 10 to 15 knots, diminishing to 5 to 10 knots after midnight. Seas around 2 feet. A chance of showers after midnight. Winds and seas higher and near thunderstorms. 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The current time is 6:27 p.m. Central Daylight Time. The Austin NOAA Weather Radio Roundup, at 6 p.m. at Austin Bergstrom International, it was partly sunny. The temperature was 92, the dew point 73, the relative humidity was 53%, producing a heat index of 100, the wind southeast at 16 miles an hour gusting to 33, and the pressure was 29.83 inches and rising. At Camp Mabry. Temperature was 93 degrees. Pflugerville partly sunny 90. Taylor partly sunny 91. Lago Vista partly sunny 94. Georgetown partly sunny 92. San Marcos partly sunny 89. Burnett mostly sunny 94. Junction mostly sunny 99. San Antonio partly sunny 98. Corpus Christi mostly sunny 93. Houston partly sunny 80. Once again at Austin Bergstrom it was 92, and at Camp Mabry it was 93. Elsewhere across the state, College Station light rain was falling 81. Amarillo thunder was reported 79. Abilene mostly sunny 102. Dallas-Fort Worth mostly sunny 91. Your weather synopsis for South Central Texas. Low rain chances return to the forecast for portions of South Central Texas through the remainder of this week and into next week. Areas favored for some showers and storms will generally be confined to locations east of the Interstate 35 and Interstate 37 corridors. High temperatures remain above normal, with lower 90s to near 103 degrees along with overnight lows mostly in the 70s. Your local forecast. Tonight, partly cloudy with a slight chance of showers and thunderstorms this evening, then mostly cloudy with a chance of showers after midnight. Lows in the mid-70s. Southeast winds 5 to 10 miles per hour with gusts up to 25 miles per hour.

here. Lows in the mid-70s. Southeast winds around 5 miles per hour in the evening, becoming light and variable. Sunday through Monday night, mostly clear. Highs in the upper 90s. Lows in the mid-70s. Highest heat index readings up to 110. Tuesday, mostly sunny. A slight chance of showers and thunderstorms in the afternoon. Highs in the upper 90s. Highest heat index readings up to 110. Tuesday night, mostly clear. Lows in the mid-70s. Wednesday, partly cloudy in the morning, then mostly sunny with a slight chance of showers and thunderstorms in the afternoon. Highs in the mid-90s. Highest heat index readings up to 105. Wednesday night, partly cloudy in the evening, then becoming mostly clear. Lows in the mid-70s. Thursday, partly cloudy in the morning, then clearing. Highs in the mid-90s. Highest heat index readings up to 105. The Tropical Weather Outlook. For the North Atlantic, Caribbean Sea, and the Gulf of America, tropical cyclone formation is not expected during the next 7 days. 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The Austin NOAA Weather Radio Roundup, at 6 p.m. at Austin Bergstrom International, it was partly sunny. The temperature was 92, the dew point 73, the relative humidity was 53%, producing a heat index of 100, the wind southeast at 16 miles an hour gusting to 33, and the pressure was 29.83 inches and rising. At Camp Mabry, temperature was 93 degrees. Pflugerville partly sunny 90. Taylor partly sunny 91. Lago Vista partly sunny 94. Georgetown partly sunny 92. San Marcos partly sunny 89. Burnett mostly sunny 94. Junction mostly sunny 99. San Antonio partly sunny 98. Corpus Christi mostly sunny 93. Houston partly sunny 80. Once again at Austin Bergstrom it was 92, and at Camp Mabry it was 93. Elsewhere across the state, College Station light rain. Once again at Austin Bergstrom it was 92, and at Camp Mabry it was 93. Elsewhere across the state, College Station light rain was falling 81. Amarillo thunder was reported 79. Abilene mostly sunny 102. Dallas-Fort Worth mostly sunny 91. Your weather synopsis for South Central Texas. Low rain chances return to the forecast for portions of South Central Texas through the remainder of this week and into next week. Areas favored for some showers and storms will generally be confined to locations east of the Interstate 35 and Interstate 37 corridors. High temperatures remain above normal, with lower 90s to near 103 degrees along with overnight lows mostly in the 70s. Your local forecast. Tonight, partly cloudy with a slight chance of showers and thunderstorms this evening, then mostly cloudy with a chance of showers after midnight. Lows in the mid-70s. Southeast winds 5 to 10 miles per hour with gusts up to 25 miles per hour. Chance of rain 30%. Friday, mostly cloudy in the morning, then becoming partly cloudy. A chance of showers and thunderstorms. Humid with highs in the lower 90s. Southeast winds around 5 miles per hour. Chance of rain 40%. Friday night, partly cloudy. Lows in the mid-70s. Southeast winds around 5 miles per hour. Saturday, partly cloudy. A slight chance of showers in the afternoon. Highs in the mid-90s. Southeast winds around 5 miles per hour. Highest heat index readings up to 107. Saturday night, partly cloudy in the evening, then becoming mostly clear. Lows in the mid-70s.

southeast winds around 5 miles per hour in the evening, becoming light and variable. Sunday through Monday night, mostly clear. Highs in the upper 90s. Lows in the mid-70s. Highest heat index readings up to 110. Tuesday, mostly sunny. A slight chance of showers and thunderstorms in the afternoon. Highs in the upper 90s. Highest heat index readings up to 110. Tuesday night, mostly clear. Lows in the mid-70s. Wednesday, partly cloudy in the morning, then mostly sunny with a slight chance of showers and thunderstorms in the afternoon. Highs in the mid-90s. Highest heat index readings up to 105. Wednesday night, partly cloudy in the evening, then becoming mostly clear. Lows in the mid-70s. Thursday, partly cloudy in the morning, then clearing. Highs in the mid-90s. Highest heat index readings up to 105. Your local forecast. Tonight, partly cloudy this evening, then mostly cloudy with a chance of showers after midnight. Lows in the mid-70s. Southeast winds 5 to 10 miles per hour with gusts up to 25 miles per hour. Chance of rain 30%. Friday, mostly cloudy in the morning, then becoming partly cloudy. A chance of showers and thunderstorms. Humid with highs in the lower 90s. Southeast winds around 5 miles per hour. Chance of rain 40%. Friday night, partly cloudy. Lows in the mid-70s. Southeast winds around 5 miles per hour. Saturday, partly cloudy. A slight chance of showers in the afternoon. Highs in the mid-90s. Southeast winds around 5 miles per hour. Highest heat index readings up to 107. Saturday night, partly cloudy in the evening, then becoming mostly clear. Lows in the mid-70s. Southeast winds around 5 miles per hour in the evening, becoming light and variable. Sunday through Monday night, mostly clear. Highs in the upper 90s. Lows in the mid-70s. Highest heat index readings up to 110. Tuesday, mostly sunny. A slight chance of showers and thunderstorms in the afternoon. Highs in the upper 90s. Highest heat index readings up to 110. Tuesday night, mostly clear. Lows in the mid-70s. Wednesday, partly cloudy in the morning, then mostly sunny with a slight chance of showers and thunderstorms in the afternoon. Highs in the mid-90s. Highest heat index readings up to 105. Wednesday night, partly cloudy in the evening, then becoming mostly clear. Lows in the mid-70s. Thursday, partly cloudy in the morning, then clearing. Highs in the mid-90s. Highest heat index readings up to 105. 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It was partly sunny. The temperature was 92, the dew point 73, the relative humidity was 53%, producing a heat index of 100, the wind southeast at 16 miles an hour gusting to 33, and the pressure was 29.83 inches and rising. At Camp Mabry, temperature was 93 degrees. Pflugerville partly sunny 90. Taylor partly sunny 91. Lago Vista partly sunny 94. Georgetown partly sunny 92. San Marcos partly sunny 89. Vernon mostly sunny 94. Junction mostly sunny 99. San Antonio partly sunny 98. Corpus Christi mostly sunny 93. Houston partly sunny 80. Once again at Austin Bergstrom it was 92, and at Camp Mabry it was 93.
Elsewhere across the state, College Station light rain was falling 81. Amarillo thunder was reported 79. Abilene mostly sunny 102. Dallas-Fort Worth mostly sunny 91. Your weather synopsis for South Central Texas. Low rain chances return to the forecast for portions of South Central Texas through the remainder of this week and into next week. Areas favored for some showers and storms will generally be confined to locations east of the Interstate 35 and Interstate 37 corridors. High temperatures remain above normal, with lower 90s to near 103 degrees along with overnight lows mostly in the 70s. Your local forecast. Tonight, partly cloudy this evening, then mostly cloudy with a chance of showers after midnight. Lows in the mid-70s. Southeast winds 5 to 10 miles per hour with gusts up to 25 miles per hour. Chance of rain 30%. Friday, mostly cloudy in the morning, then becoming partly cloudy. A chance of showers and thunderstorms. Humid with highs in the lower 90s. Southeast winds around 5 miles per hour. Chance of rain 40%. Friday night, partly cloudy. Lows in the mid-70s. Southeast winds around 5 miles per hour. Saturday, partly cloudy. A slight chance of showers in the afternoon. Highs in the mid-90s. Southeast winds around 5 miles per hour. Highest heat index readings up to 107. Saturday night, partly cloudy in the evening, then becoming mostly clear. Lows in the mid-70s. Southeast winds around 5 miles per hour in the evening, becoming light and variable. Sunday through Monday night, mostly clear. Highs in the upper 90s. Lows in the mid-70s. Highest heat index readings up to 110. Tuesday, mostly sunny. A slight chance of showers and thunderstorms in the afternoon. Highs in the upper 90s. Highest heat index readings up to 110. Tuesday night, mostly clear. Lows in the mid-70s. Wednesday, partly cloudy in the morning, then mostly sunny with a slight chance of showers and thunderstorms in the afternoon. Highs in the mid-90s. Highest heat index readings up to 105. Wednesday night, partly cloudy in the evening, then becoming mostly clear. Lows in the mid-70s. Thursday, partly cloudy in the morning, then clearing. Highs in the mid-90s. Highest heat index readings up to 105. 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It was partly sunny. The temperature was 92, the dew point 73, the relative humidity was 53%, producing a heat index of 100, the wind southeast at 16 miles an hour gusting to 33, and the pressure was 29.83 inches and rising. At Camp Mabry. Temperature was 93 degrees. Pflugerville partly sunny 90. Taylor partly sunny 91. Lago Vista partly sunny 94. Georgetown partly sunny 92. San Marcos partly sunny 89. Burnett mostly sunny 94. Junction mostly sunny 99. San Antonio partly sunny 98. Corpus Christi mostly sunny 93. Houston partly sunny 80. Once again at Austin Bergstrom it was 92, and at Camp Mabry it was 93. Elsewhere across the state, College Station light rain was falling 81. Amarillo thunder was reported 79. Abilene mostly sunny 102. Dallas-Fort Worth mostly sunny 91. Your weather synopsis for South Central Texas.
Low rain chances return to the forecast for portions of south-central Texas through the remainder of this week and into next week. Areas favored for some showers and

storms in the morning. Saturday night, southeast winds around 10 knots, becoming south after midnight. Seas around 2 feet. Wave detail, southeast 2 feet at 5 seconds. A chance of showers with a slight chance of thunderstorms after midnight. Sunday, south winds around 5 knots, becoming southeast in the afternoon. Seas around 2 feet. Wave detail, southeast 2 feet at 5 seconds. A chance of showers and thunderstorms in the morning. Sunday night, southeast winds 5 to 10 knots, becoming south after midnight. Seas around 2 feet. Monday, south winds around 5 knots, becoming southeast in the afternoon. Seas around 2 feet. A chance of showers and thunderstorms in the morning. Monday night, southeast winds 10 to 15 knots, becoming south 5 to 10 knots after midnight. Seas around 2 feet. Tuesday, south winds around 5 knots, becoming southeast 10 to 15 knots in the afternoon. Seas around 2 feet. A chance of thunderstorms. A chance of showers. Tuesday night, southeast winds 10 to 15 knots, diminishing to 5 to 10 knots after midnight. Seas around 2 feet. A chance of showers after midnight. Winds and seas higher and near thunderstorms. Your weather synopsis for South Central Texas. Low rain chances return to the forecast for portions of South Central Texas through the remainder of this week and into next week. Areas favored for some showers and storms will generally be confined to locations east of the Interstate 35 and Interstate 37 corridors. High temperatures remain above normal, with lower 90s to near 103 degrees along with overnight lows mostly in the 70s. Your local forecast. Tonight, partly cloudy this evening, then mostly cloudy with a chance of showers after midnight. Lows in the mid-70s. Southeast winds 5 to 10 miles per hour with gusts up to 25 miles per hour. Chance of rain 30%. Friday, mostly cloudy in the morning, then becoming partly cloudy. A chance of showers and thunderstorms. Humid with highs in the lower 90s. Southeast winds around 5 miles per hour. Chance of rain 40%. Friday night, partly cloudy. Lows in the mid-70s. Southeast winds around 5 miles per hour. Saturday, partly cloudy. A slight chance of showers in the afternoon. Highs in the mid-90s. Southeast winds around 5 miles per hour. Highest heat index readings up to 107. Saturday night, partly cloudy in the evening, then becoming mostly clear. Lows in the mid-70s. Southeast winds around 5 miles per hour in the evening, becoming light and variable. Sunday through Monday night, mostly clear. Highs in the upper 90s. Lows in the mid-70s. Highest heat index readings up to 110. Tuesday, mostly sunny. A slight chance of showers and thunderstorms in the afternoon. Highs in the upper 90s. Highest heat index readings up to 110. Tuesday night, mostly clear. Lows in the mid-70s. Wednesday, partly cloudy in the morning, then mostly sunny with a slight chance of showers and thunderstorms in the afternoon. Highs in the mid-90s. Highest heat index readings up to 105. Wednesday night, partly cloudy in the evening, then becoming mostly clear. Lows in the mid-70s. Thursday, partly cloudy in the morning, then clearing. Highs in the mid-90s. Highest heat index readings up to 105. The Tropical Weather Outlook. For the North Atlantic, Caribbean Sea and the Gulf of America, tropical cyclone formation is not expected during the next 7 days. You're listening to NOAA Weather Radio, station WXK27, in Austin, Texas, broadcasting on a frequency of 162.4 MHz, originating from the Austin-San Antonio